in the mid-60s across the lower Susquehanna Valley. Here are the 7 p.m. conditions in the Altoona area. In Altoona, it was partly sunny. The temperature was 76 degrees, the dew point 70, and the relative humidity 82%. The wind was east at 6 miles an hour. The pressure was 30.01 inches and rising. At State College, it was partly sunny. The temperature was 77 degrees, the dew point 70, and the relative humidity 78%. The wind was east at 7 miles an hour. The pressure was 30.00 inches and steady. Now, a few other local conditions: Johnstown, partly sunny 76, Dubois, a thunderstorm 70, La Trobe, partly sunny 79, Pittsburgh, partly sunny 82, Erie, mostly sunny 74, Bradford, light rain 69. To the south and east, York, cloudy 77, Selins Grove, cloudy 74, Harrisburg, cloudy 74, Philadelphia, light rain 75, Baltimore, partly sunny 85, Washington, D.C., partly sunny 84. Once again, in Altoona, it was 76 degrees under partly sunny skies. And at State College, it was 77 degrees under partly sunny skies. 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Here's the hazardous weather outlook for the following counties: Bedford, Blair, Cambria, and Huntingdon. Flood watch in effect until 2 a.m. Tuesday. For this afternoon and tonight, please listen to NOAA Weather Radio or go to weather.gov/statecollege on the internet for more information about the following hazards. Flood watch. Isolated to widely scattered damaging wind gusts will be possible with the strongest storms this afternoon and evening. And now the extended outlook for the period Tuesday through Sunday. The probability for widespread hazardous weather is low. Spotters are encouraged to report significant hazardous weather. The Altoona climate summary for this evening, as of 5 p.m., July 6, 2026. Today's high temperature was 79 degrees and the low 67 degrees. 0.10 inches of precipitation fell today, which brings the monthly total to 1.92 inches. The record high for tomorrow is 99, which occurred in 1988, and the record low is 46, which occurred in 1979. Sunset tonight is at 8:46 p.m. Sunrise tomorrow is at 5:51 a.m. Flood watch now in effect through late tonight. What? Flash flooding caused by excessive rainfall is possible. Where? A portion of central Pennsylvania, including the following areas: Adams, Bedford, Blair, Cambria, Clearfield, Columbia, Cumberland, Dauphin, Elk, Franklin, Fulton, Huntingdon, Juniata, Lancaster, Lebanon, Mifflin, Montour, Northern Center, Northumberland, Harry, Schuylkill, Snyder, Somerset, Southern Center, Southern Clinton, Southern Lycoming, Sullivan, Union, and York. When? Through late tonight. Impacts: excessive runoff may result in flooding of rivers, creeks, streams, and other low-lying and flood-prone locations. Creeks and streams may rise out of their banks. Flooding may occur in poor drainage and urban areas. Additional details: scattered slow-moving thunderstorms and locally heavy downpours will develop this afternoon and linger into this evening. Rainfall amounts could approach 2 to 3 inches in localized areas where slow-moving storms persist the longest. http://www.weather.gov/safety/flood. Please monitor the forecast and be prepared to take action should flash flood warnings be issued. Clusters of showers and storms will be across the Keystone State into this evening, especially across the west and north. The activity will slowly taper off overnight. Another round of showers and storms will be possible again on Tuesday, especially during the afternoon and evening hours. The next chance for widespread dry conditions will be Wednesday into Thursday. More in the way of widespread showers and storms will be possible again on Friday, as a cold front moves southeast across the Keystone State. Highs Tuesday and Wednesday will be mainly in the upper 70s to mid 80s. Lows will be mainly in the 60s. Here is the latest National Weather Service forecast for Blair and Bedford counties, including the city of Altoona. Tonight, showers and thunderstorms through midnight, then a chance of showers and thunderstorms likely after midnight.
Patchy fog between midnight and 4 a.m. Areas of fog after 4 a.m. Some thunderstorms may produce gusty winds and heavy rainfall through 10 p.m. Some thunderstorms may produce gusty winds and heavy rainfall between 10 p.m. and 2 a.m. Rainfall amounts between a quarter and a half inch. Lows in the mid-60s. East winds around 5 miles an hour. Chance of rain near 100%. Tuesday, mostly cloudy. Patchy fog in the morning. A chance of showers and a slight chance of thunderstorms in the morning, then showers and a chance of thunderstorms in the afternoon. Rainfall amounts between a tenth and a quarter of an inch. Highs in the upper 70s. East winds around 5 miles an hour. Chance of rain 90%. Tuesday night, showers and a chance of thunderstorms through midnight, then a chance of showers after midnight. Rainfall amounts between a tenth and a quarter of an inch. Lows in the mid-60s. East winds around 5 miles an hour. Chance of rain 90%. Wednesday, mostly cloudy through 2 p.m., then becoming partly sunny. A chance of showers. A slight chance of thunderstorms after 2 p.m. Rainfall amounts less than a tenth of an inch. Highs in the upper 70s. Southeast winds around 5 miles an hour. Chance of rain 50%. Wednesday night, mostly cloudy. A chance of showers and a slight chance of thunderstorms. Rainfall amounts less than a tenth of an inch. Lows in the mid-60s. South winds around 5 miles an hour. Chance of rain 50%. Here is the latest National Weather Service forecast for Cambria County, including the city of Johnstown. Tonight, showers and thunderstorms through midnight, then thunderstorms likely and a chance of showers after midnight. Patchy fog after midnight. Some thunderstorms may produce gusty winds and heavy rainfall through 10 p.m. Some thunderstorms may produce gusty winds and heavy rainfall between 10 p.m. and 2 a.m. Rainfall amounts between a quarter and a half inch. Lows in the mid-60s. Southeast winds around 5 miles an hour. Chance of rain near 100%. Tuesday, mostly cloudy. Patchy fog in the morning. A chance of showers and a slight chance of thunderstorms in the morning, then showers and a chance of thunderstorms in the afternoon. Rainfall amounts between a tenth and a quarter of an inch. Highs in the upper 70s. Southeast winds around 5 miles an hour. Chance of rain 90%. Tuesday night, mostly cloudy. Showers likely and a chance of thunderstorms through midnight. A chance of showers after midnight. Rainfall amounts around a tenth of an inch. Lows in the mid-60s. East winds around 5 miles an hour. Chance of rain 70%. Wednesday, mostly cloudy, then becoming partly sunny between 8 a.m. and 2 p.m., then becoming mostly cloudy. A slight chance of showers before 8 a.m., then a chance of showers between 8 a.m. and 2 p.m. Showers likely and a slight chance of thunderstorms after 2 p.m. Rainfall amounts less than a tenth of an inch. Highs in the upper 70s. Southeast winds around 5 miles an hour. Chance of rain 70%. Wednesday night, mostly cloudy. Showers likely through midnight. A slight chance of thunderstorms. A chance of showers after midnight. Rainfall amounts less than a tenth of an inch. Lows in the mid-60s. South winds around 5 miles an hour. Chance of rain 70%. And now the extended forecast for South Central Pennsylvania. Thursday, showers likely and a chance of thunderstorms. Highs in the lower 80s. Chance of rain 70%. Thursday night, partly cloudy with a slight chance of showers and thunderstorms. Lows in the upper 60s. Chance of rain 20%. Friday, showers likely and a chance of thunderstorms. Highs in the lower 80s. Chance of rain 70%. Friday night, mostly cloudy with a chance of showers and a slight chance of thunderstorms. Lows in the mid-60s. Chance of rain 50%. Saturday, partly sunny with a chance of showers and thunderstorms. Highs around 80. Chance of rain 50%. Saturday night, partly cloudy. Lows in the lower 60s. Sunday, partly sunny. Highs in the upper 70s. Sunday night, partly cloudy. Lows in the lower 60s.
Monday, mostly sunny.

the dew point 70, and the relative humidity 84%. The wind was east at 6 miles an hour. The pressure was 30.01 inches and falling. At State College, it was cloudy. The temperature was 75 degrees, the dew point 72, and the relative humidity 88%. The wind was east at 9 miles an hour. The pressure was 30.02 inches and rising. Now, a few other local conditions: Johnstown, mostly cloudy 73, Dubois, light rain 66, La Trobe, mostly cloudy 79, Pittsburgh, mostly cloudy 81, Erie, mostly cloudy 74, Bradford, light rain 69. To the south and east, York, cloudy 76, Selins Grove, cloudy 71, Harrisburg, cloudy 72, Philadelphia, cloudy 73, Baltimore, cloudy 78, Washington, D.C., mostly cloudy 82. Once again, in Altoona, it was 75 degrees under mostly cloudy skies. And at State College, it was 75 degrees under cloudy skies. This is NOAA Weather Radio, All Hazards Station WNG 589. 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Here's the hazardous weather outlook for the following counties: Bedford, Blair, Cambria, and Huntingdon. Flood watch in effect until 2 a.m. Tuesday. For this afternoon and tonight, please listen to NOAA Weather Radio or go to weather.gov/statecollege on the internet for more information about the following hazards. Flood watch. Isolated to widely scattered damaging wind gusts will be possible with the strongest storms this afternoon and evening. And now the extended outlook for the period Tuesday through Sunday. The probability for widespread hazardous weather is low. Spotters are encouraged to report significant hazardous weather. The Altoona climate summary for this evening, as of 5 p.m., July 6, 2026. Today's high temperature was 79 degrees and the low 67 degrees. 0.10 inches of precipitation fell today, which brings the monthly total to 1.92 inches. The record high for tomorrow is 99, which occurred in 1988, and the record low is 46, which occurred in 1979. Sunset tonight is at 8:46 p.m. Sunrise tomorrow is at 5:51 a.m. Flood watch now in effect through late tonight. What? Flash flooding caused by excessive rainfall is possible. Where? A portion of central Pennsylvania, including the following areas: Adams, Bedford, Blair, Cambria, Clearfield, Columbia, Cumberland, Dauphin, Elk, Franklin, Fulton, Huntingdon, Juniata, Lancaster, Lebanon, Mifflin, Montour, Northern Center, Northumberland, Perry, Schuylkill, Snyder, Somerset, Southern Center, Southern Clinton, Southern Lycoming, Sullivan, Union, and York. When? Through late tonight. Impacts: excessive runoff may result in flooding of rivers, creeks, streams, and other low-lying and flood-prone locations. Creeks and streams may rise out of their banks. Flooding may occur in poor drainage and urban areas. Additional details: scattered slow-moving thunderstorms and locally heavy downpours will develop this afternoon and linger into this evening. Rainfall amounts could approach 2 to 3 inches in localized areas where slow-moving storms persist the longest. http://www.weather.gov/safety/flood. Please monitor the forecast and be prepared to take action should flash flood warnings be issued. Clusters of showers and storms will be across the Keystone State into this evening, especially across the west and north. The activity will slowly taper off overnight. Another round of showers and storms will be possible again on Tuesday, especially during the afternoon and evening hours. The next chance for widespread dry conditions will be Wednesday into Thursday. More in the way of widespread showers and storms will be possible again on Friday, as a cold front moves southeast across the Keystone State. Highs Tuesday and Wednesday will be mainly in the upper 70s to mid 80s. Lows will be mainly in the 60s. Here is the latest National Weather Service forecast for Blair and Bedford counties, including the city of Altoona. Tonight, showers and thunderstorms through midnight, then a chance of showers and thunderstorms likely after midnight. Patchy fog between midnight and 4 a.m. Areas of fog after 4 a.m. Some thunderstorms may produce gusty winds and heavy rainfall through 10 p.m. Some thunderstorms may produce gusty winds and heavy rainfall between 10 p.m.

p.m. and 2 a.m. Rainfall amounts between a quarter and a half inch. Lows in the mid-60s. East winds around 5 miles an hour. Chance of rain near 100%. Tuesday, mostly cloudy. Patchy fog in the morning. A chance of showers and a slight chance of thunderstorms in the morning, then showers and a chance of thunderstorms in the afternoon. Rainfall amounts between a tenth and a quarter of an inch. Highs in the upper 70s. East winds around 5 miles an hour. Chance of rain 90%. Tuesday night, showers and a chance of thunderstorms through midnight, then a chance of showers after midnight. Rainfall amounts between a tenth and a quarter of an inch. Lows in the mid-60s. East winds around 5 miles an hour. Chance of rain 90%. Wednesday, mostly cloudy through 2 p.m., then becoming partly sunny. A chance of showers. A slight chance of thunderstorms after 2 p.m. Rainfall amounts less than a tenth of an inch. Highs in the upper 70s. Southeast winds around 5 miles an hour. Chance of rain 50%. Wednesday night, mostly cloudy. A chance of showers and a slight chance of thunderstorms. Rainfall amounts less than a tenth of an inch. Lows in the mid-60s. South winds around 5 miles an hour. Chance of rain 50%. Here is the latest National Weather Service forecast for Cambria County, including the city of Johnstown. Tonight, showers and thunderstorms through midnight, then thunderstorms likely and a chance of showers after midnight. Patchy fog after midnight. Some thunderstorms may produce gusty winds and heavy rainfall through 10 p.m. Some thunderstorms may produce gusty winds and heavy rainfall between 10 p.m. and 2 a.m. Rainfall amounts between a quarter and a half inch. Lows in the mid-60s. Southeast winds around 5 miles an hour. Chance of rain near 100%. Tuesday, mostly cloudy. Patchy fog in the morning. A chance of showers and a slight chance of thunderstorms in the morning, then showers and a chance of thunderstorms in the afternoon. Rainfall amounts between a tenth and a quarter of an inch. Highs in the upper 70s. Southeast winds around 5 miles an hour. Chance of rain 90%. Tuesday night, mostly cloudy. Showers likely and a chance of thunderstorms through midnight. A chance of showers after midnight. Rainfall amounts around a tenth of an inch. Lows in the mid-60s. East winds around 5 miles an hour. Chance of rain 70%. Wednesday, mostly cloudy, then becoming partly sunny between 8 a.m. and 2 p.m., then becoming mostly cloudy. A slight chance of showers before 8 a.m., then a chance of showers between 8 a.m. and 2 p.m. Showers likely and a slight chance of thunderstorms after 2 p.m. Rainfall amounts less than a tenth of an inch. Highs in the upper 70s. Southeast winds around 5 miles an hour. Chance of rain 70%. Wednesday night, mostly cloudy. Showers likely through midnight. A slight chance of thunderstorms. A chance of showers after midnight. Rainfall amounts less than a tenth of an inch. Lows in the mid-60s. South winds around 5 miles an hour. Chance of rain 70%. And now the extended forecast for South Central Pennsylvania. Thursday, showers likely and a chance of thunderstorms. Highs in the lower 80s. Chance of rain 70%. Thursday night, partly cloudy with a slight chance of showers and thunderstorms. Lows in the upper 60s. Chance of rain 20%. Friday, showers likely and a chance of thunderstorms. Highs in the lower 80s. Chance of rain 70%. Friday night, mostly cloudy with a chance of showers and a slight chance of thunderstorms. Lows in the mid-60s. Chance of rain 50%. Saturday, partly sunny with a chance of showers and thunderstorms. Highs around 80. Chance of rain 50%. Saturday night, partly cloudy. Lows in the lower 60s. Sunday, partly sunny. Highs in the upper 70s. Sunday night, partly cloudy. Lows in the lower 60s. Monday, mostly sunny. Highs in the lower 80s. The 8 to 14 day outlook, from Tuesday, July 14th to Monday, July 20th, calls for above normal temperatures and near normal precipitation.
Normal high temperatures across central Pennsylvania during this period range from the upper 70s over the Allegheny Mountains to the mid-80s across the lower Susquehanna Valley. Normal lows range from the mid-50s over the Alleghenies to the mid-60s across the lower Susquehanna Valley. Here are the 8 p.m. conditions in the Altoona area. In Altoona, it was mostly cloudy. The temperature was 75 degrees, the dew point 70, and the relative humidity 84%. The wind was east at 6 miles an hour. The pressure was 30.01 inches and falling. At State College, it was cloudy. The temperature was 75 degrees, the dew point 72, and the relative humidity 88%. The wind was east at 9 miles an hour. The pressure was 30.02 inches and rising. Now, a few other local conditions: Johnstown, mostly cloudy 73, Dubois, light rain 66, La Trobe, mostly cloudy 79, Pittsburgh, mostly cloudy 81, Erie, mostly cloudy 74, Bradford, light rain 69. To the south and east, York, cloudy 76, Selins Grove, cloudy 71, Harrisburg, cloudy 72, Philadelphia, cloudy 73, Baltimore, cloudy 78, Washington, D.C., mostly cloudy 82. Once again, in Altoona, it was 75 degrees under mostly cloudy skies. And at State College, it was 75 degrees under cloudy skies. 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Warnings and safety information from the National Weather Service may someday save your life or protect your property. Here's the hazardous weather outlook, for the following counties: Bedford, Blair, Cambria, and Huntingdon. Flood watch in effect until 2 a.m. Tuesday. For this afternoon and tonight, please listen to NOAA Weather Radio or go to weather.gov/statecollege on the internet for more information about the following hazards. Flood watch. Isolated to widely scattered damaging wind gusts will be possible with the strongest storms this afternoon and evening. And now the extended outlook for the period Tuesday through Sunday. The probability for widespread hazardous weather is low. Spotters are encouraged to report significant hazardous weather. The Altoona climate summary for this evening, as of 5 p.m., July 6, 2026. Today's high temperature was 79 degrees and the low 67 degrees. 0.10 inches of precipitation fell today, which brings the monthly total to 1.92 inches. The record high for tomorrow is 99, which occurred in 1988, and the record low is 46, which occurred in 1979. Sunset tonight is at 8:46 p.m. Sunrise tomorrow is at 5:51 a.m. Flood watch now in effect through late tonight. What? Flash flooding caused by excessive rainfall is possible. Where? A portion of central Pennsylvania, including the following areas: Adams, Bedford, Blair, Cambria, Clearfield, Columbia, Cumberland, Dauphin, Elk, Franklin, Fulton, Huntingdon, Juniata, Lancaster, Lebanon, Mifflin, Montour, Northern Center, Northumberland, Perry, Schuylkill, Snyder, Somerset, Southern Center, Southern Clinton, Southern Lycoming, Sullivan, Union, and York. When? Through late tonight. Impacts: excessive runoff may result in flooding of rivers, creeks, streams, and other low-lying and flood-prone locations. Creeks and streams may rise out of their banks. Flooding may occur in poor drainage and urban areas. Additional details: scattered slow-moving thunderstorms and locally heavy downpours will develop this afternoon and linger into this evening. Rainfall amounts could approach 2 to 3 inches in localized areas where slow-moving storms persist the longest. http://www.weather.gov/safety/
Flood, please monitor the forecast and be prepared to take action should flash flood warnings be issued. Clusters of showers and storms will be across the Keystone State into this evening, especially across the west and north. The activity will slowly taper off overnight. Another round of showers and storms will be possible again on Tuesday, especially during the afternoon and evening hours. The next chance for widespread dry conditions will be Wednesday into Thursday. More in the way of widespread showers and storms will be possible again on Friday, as a cold front moves southeast across the Keystone State. Highs Tuesday and Wednesday will be mainly in the upper 70s to mid 80s. Lows will be mainly in the 60s. Here is the latest National Weather Service forecast for Blair and Bedford counties, including the city of Altoona. Tonight, showers and thunderstorms through midnight, then a chance of showers and thunderstorms likely after midnight. Patchy fog between midnight and 4 a.m. Areas of fog after 4 a.m. Some thunderstorms may produce gusty winds and heavy rainfall through 10 p.m. Some thunderstorms may produce gusty winds and heavy rainfall between 10 p.m. and 2 a.m. Rainfall amounts between a quarter and a half inch. Lows in the mid-60s. East winds around 5 miles an hour. Chance of rain near 100%. Tuesday, mostly cloudy. Patchy fog in the morning. A chance of showers and a slight chance of thunderstorms in the morning, then showers and a chance of thunderstorms in the afternoon. Rainfall amounts between a tenth and a quarter of an inch. Highs in the upper 70s. East winds around 5 miles an hour. Chance of rain 90%. Tuesday night, showers and a chance of thunderstorms through midnight, then a chance of showers after midnight. Rainfall amounts between a tenth and a quarter of an inch. Lows in the mid-60s. East winds around 5 miles an hour. Chance of rain 90%. Wednesday, mostly cloudy through 2 p.m., then becoming partly sunny. A chance of showers. A slight chance of thunderstorms after 2 p.m. Rainfall amounts less than a tenth of an inch. Highs in the upper 70s. Southeast winds around 5 miles an hour. Chance of rain 50%. Wednesday night, mostly cloudy. A chance of showers and a slight chance of thunderstorms. Rainfall amounts less than a tenth of an inch. Lows in the mid-60s. South winds around 5 miles an hour. Chance of rain 50%. Here is the latest National Weather Service forecast for Cambria County, including the city of Johnstown. Tonight, showers and thunderstorms through midnight, then thunderstorms likely and a chance of showers after midnight. Patchy fog after midnight. Some thunderstorms may produce gusty winds and heavy rainfall through 10 p.m. Some thunderstorms may produce gusty winds and heavy rainfall between 10 p.m. and 2 a.m. Rainfall amounts between a quarter and a half inch. Lows in the mid-60s. Southeast winds around 5 miles an hour. Chance of rain near 100%. Tuesday, mostly cloudy. Patchy fog in the morning. A chance of showers and a slight chance of thunderstorms in the morning, then showers and a chance of thunderstorms in the afternoon. Rainfall amounts between a tenth and a quarter of an inch. Highs in the upper 70s. Southeast winds around 5 miles an hour. Chance of rain 90%. Tuesday night, mostly cloudy. Showers likely and a chance of thunderstorms through midnight. A chance of showers after midnight. Rainfall amounts around a tenth of an inch. Lows in the mid-60s. East winds around 5 miles an hour. Chance of rain 70%. Wednesday, mostly cloudy, then becoming partly sunny between 8 a.m. and 2 p.m., then becoming mostly cloudy. A slight chance of showers before 8 a.m., then a chance of showers between 8 a.m. and 2 p.m. Showers likely and a slight chance of thunderstorms after 2 p.m. Rainfall amounts less than a tenth of an inch. Highs in the upper 70s. Southeast winds around 5 miles an hour. Chance of rain 70%. Wednesday night, mostly cloudy. Showers likely through midnight. A slight chance of thunderstorms. A chance of showers after midnight. Rainfall amounts less than a tenth of an inch. Lows in the mid-60s. South winds around 5 miles an hour. Chance of rain 70%. And now the extended forecast for south central Pennsylvania.
Thursday, showers likely and a chance of thunderstorms. Highs in the lower 80s. Chance of rain 70%. Thursday night, partly cloudy with a slight chance of showers and thunderstorms. Lows in the upper 60s. Chance of rain 20%. Friday, showers likely and a chance of thunderstorms. Highs in the lower 80s. Chance of rain 70%. Friday night, mostly cloudy with a chance of showers and a slight chance of thunderstorms. Lows in the mid-60s. Chance of rain 50%. Saturday, partly sunny with a chance of showers and thunderstorms. Highs around 80. Chance of rain 50%. Saturday night, partly cloudy. Lows in the lower 60s. Sunday, partly sunny. Highs in the upper 70s. Sunday night, partly cloudy. Lows in the lower 60s. Monday, mostly sunny. Highs in the lower 80s. The 8 to 14 day outlook, from Tuesday, July 14th to Monday, July 20th, calls for above normal temperatures and near normal precipitation. Normal high temperatures across central Pennsylvania during this period range from the upper 70s over the Allegheny Mountains to the mid 80s across the lower Susquehanna Valley. Normal lows range from the mid 50s over the Alleghenies to the mid 60s across the lower Susquehanna Valley. Here are the 8 p.m. conditions in the Altoona area. In Altoona, it was mostly cloudy. The temperature was 75 degrees, the dew point 70, and the relative humidity 84%. The wind was east at 6 miles an hour. The pressure was 30.01 inches and falling. At State College, it was cloudy. The temperature was 75 degrees, the dew point 72, and the relative humidity 88%. The wind was east at 9 miles an hour. The pressure was 30.02 inches and rising. Now, a few other local conditions: Johnstown, mostly cloudy 73, Dubois, light rain 66, La Trobe, mostly cloudy 79, Pittsburgh, mostly cloudy 81, Erie, mostly cloudy 74, Bradford, light rain 69. To the south and east, York, cloudy 76, Selins Grove, cloudy 71, Harrisburg, cloudy 72, Philadelphia, cloudy 73, Baltimore, cloudy 78, Washington, D.C., mostly cloudy 82. Once again, in Altoona, it was 75 degrees under mostly cloudy skies. And at State College, it was 75 degrees under cloudy skies. 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Here's the hazardous weather outlook for the following counties: Bedford, Blair, Cambria, and Huntingdon. Flood watch in effect until 2 a.m. Tuesday. For this afternoon and tonight, please listen to NOAA Weather Radio or go to weather.gov/statecollege on the internet for more information about the following hazards. Flood watch. Isolated to widely scattered damaging wind gusts will be possible with the strongest storms this afternoon and evening. And now the extended outlook for the period Tuesday through Sunday. The probability for widespread hazardous weather is low. Spotters are encouraged to report significant hazardous weather. The Altoona climate summary for this evening, as of 5 p.m., July 6, 2026. Today's high temperature was 79 degrees and the low 67 degrees. 0.10 inches of precipitation fell today, which brings the monthly total to 1.92 inches. The record high for tomorrow is 99, which occurred in 1988, and the record low is 46, which occurred in 1979. Sunset tonight is at 8:46 p.m. Sunrise tomorrow is at 5:51 a.m. Flood watch now in effect through late tonight. What? Flash flooding caused by excessive rainfall is possible. Where? A portion of central Pennsylvania, including the following areas: Adams, Bedford, Blair, Cambria, Clearfield, Columbia, Cumberland, Dauphin, Elk, Franklin, Fulton, Huntingdon, Juniata, Lancaster, Lebanon, Mifflin, Montour, Northern Center, Northumberland, Perry, Schuylkill, Snyder, Somerset, Southern Center, Southern Clinton, Southern Lycoming, Sullivan, Union, and York. When? Through late tonight. Impacts: excessive runoff may result in flooding of rivers, creeks, streams, and other low-lying and flood-prone locations. Creeks and streams may rise out of their banks.
flooding may occur in poor drainage and urban areas. Additional details, scattered slow-moving thunderstorms and locally heavy downpours will develop this afternoon and linger into this evening. Rainfall amounts could approach 2 to 3 inches in localized areas where slow-moving storms persist the longest. http://www.weather.gov/safety/flood. Please monitor the forecast and be prepared to take action should flash flood warnings be issued. Clusters of showers and storms will be across the Keystone State into this evening, especially across the west and north. The activity will slowly taper off overnight. Another round of showers and storms will be possible again on Tuesday, especially during the afternoon and evening hours. The next chance for widespread dry conditions will be Wednesday into Thursday. More in the way of widespread showers and storms will be possible again on Friday, as a cold front moves southeast across the Keystone State. Highs Tuesday and Wednesday will be mainly in the upper 70s to mid 80s. Lows will be mainly in the 60s. Here is the latest National Weather Service forecast for Blair and Bedford counties, including the city of Altoona. Tonight, showers and thunderstorms through midnight, then a chance of showers and thunderstorms likely after midnight. Patchy fog between midnight and 4 a.m. Areas of fog after 4 a.m. Some thunderstorms may produce gusty winds and heavy rainfall through 10 p.m. Some thunderstorms may produce gusty winds and heavy rainfall between 10 p.m. and 2 a.m. Rainfall amounts between a quarter and a half inch. Lows in the mid-60s. East winds around 5 miles an hour. Chance of rain near 100%. Tuesday, mostly cloudy. Patchy fog in the morning. A chance of showers and a slight chance of thunderstorms in the morning, then showers and a chance of thunderstorms in the afternoon. Rainfall amounts between a tenth and a quarter of an inch. Highs in the upper 70s. East winds around 5 miles an hour. Chance of rain 90%. Tuesday night, showers and a chance of thunderstorms through midnight, then a chance of showers after midnight. Rainfall amounts between a tenth and a quarter of an inch. Lows in the mid-60s. East winds around 5 miles an hour. Chance of rain 90%. Wednesday, mostly cloudy through 2 p.m., then becoming partly sunny. A chance of showers. A slight chance of thunderstorms after 2 p.m. Rainfall amounts less than a tenth of an inch. Highs in the upper 70s. Southeast winds around 5 miles an hour. Chance of rain 50%. Wednesday night, mostly cloudy. A chance of showers and a slight chance of thunderstorms. Rainfall amounts less than a tenth of an inch. Lows in the mid-60s. South winds around 5 miles an hour. Chance of rain 50%. Here is the latest National Weather Service forecast for Cambria County, including the city of Johnstown. Tonight, showers and thunderstorms through midnight, then thunderstorms likely and a chance of showers after midnight. Patchy fog after midnight. Some thunderstorms may produce gusty winds and heavy rainfall through 10 p.m. Some thunderstorms may produce gusty winds and heavy rainfall between 10 p.m. and 2 a.m. Rainfall amounts between a quarter and a half inch. Lows in the mid-60s. Southeast winds around 5 miles an hour. Chance of rain near 100%. Tuesday, mostly cloudy. Patchy fog in the morning. A chance of showers and a slight chance of thunderstorms in the morning, then showers and a chance of thunderstorms in the afternoon. Rainfall amounts between a tenth and a quarter of an inch. Highs in the upper 70s. Southeast winds around 5 miles an hour. Chance of rain 90%. Tuesday night, mostly cloudy. Showers likely and a chance of thunderstorms through midnight. A chance of showers after midnight. Rainfall amounts around a tenth of an inch. Lows in the mid-60s. East winds around 5 miles an hour. Chance of rain 70%. Wednesday, mostly cloudy, then becoming partly sunny between 8 a.m. and 2 p.m., then becoming mostly cloudy. A slight chance of showers before 8 a.m., then a chance of showers between 8 a.m. and 2 p.m. Showers likely and a slight chance of thunderstorms after 2 p.m. Rainfall amounts less than a tenth of an inch. Highs in the upper 70s. Southeast winds around 5 miles an hour. Chance of rain 70%.
Wednesday night, mostly cloudy. Showers likely through midnight. A slight chance of thunderstorms. A chance of showers after midnight. Rainfall amounts less than a tenth of an inch. Lows in the mid-60s. South winds around 5 miles an hour. Chance of rain 70%. And now the extended forecast for South Central Pennsylvania. Thursday, showers likely and a chance of thunderstorms. Highs in the lower 80s. Chance of rain 70%. Thursday night, partly cloudy with a slight chance of showers and thunderstorms. Lows in the upper 60s. Chance of rain 20%. Friday, showers likely and a chance of thunderstorms. Highs in the lower 80s. Chance of rain 70%. Friday night, mostly cloudy with a chance of showers and a slight chance of thunderstorms. Lows in the mid-60s. Chance of rain 50%. Saturday, partly sunny with a chance of showers and thunderstorms. Highs around 80. Chance of rain 50%. Saturday night, partly cloudy. Lows in the lower 60s. Sunday, partly sunny. Highs in the upper 70s. Sunday night, partly cloudy. Lows in the lower 60s. Monday, mostly sunny. Highs in the lower 80s. The 8 to 14 day outlook, from Tuesday, July 14th, Monday, July 20th, calls for above normal temperatures and near normal precipitation. Normal high temperatures across central Pennsylvania during this period range from the upper 70s over the Allegheny Mountains to the mid-80s across the lower Susquehanna Valley. Normal lows range from the mid-50s over the Alleghenies to the mid-60s across the lower Susquehanna Valley. Here are the 8 p.m. conditions in the Altoona area. In Altoona, it was mostly cloudy. The temperature was 75 degrees, the dew point 70, and the relative humidity 84%. The wind was east at 6 miles an hour. The pressure was 30.01 inches and falling. At State College, it was cloudy. The temperature was 75 degrees, the dew point 72, and the relative humidity 88%. The wind was east at 9 miles an hour. The pressure was 30.02 inches and rising. Now, a few other local conditions: Johnstown, mostly cloudy 73, Dubois, light rain 66, Latrobe, mostly cloudy 79, Pittsburgh, mostly cloudy 81, Erie, mostly cloudy 74, Bradford, light rain 69. To the south and east, York, cloudy 76, Selins Grove, cloudy 71, Harrisburg, cloudy 72, Philadelphia, cloudy 73, Baltimore, cloudy 78, Washington, D.C., mostly cloudy 82. Once again, in Altoona, it was 75 degrees under mostly cloudy skies. And at State College, it was 75 degrees under cloudy skies. 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Here's the hazardous weather outlook for the following counties: Bedford, Blair, Cambria, and Huntingdon. 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For this afternoon and tonight, please listen to NOAA Weather Radio or go to weather.gov/statecollege on the internet for more information about the following hazards. Flood watch. Isolated to widely scattered damaging wind gusts will be possible with the strongest storms this afternoon and evening. And now the extended outlook for the period Tuesday through Sunday. The probability for widespread hazardous weather is low. Spotters are encouraged to report significant hazardous weather. The Altoona climate summary for this evening, as of 5 p.m., July 6, 2026. Today's high temperature was 79 degrees and the low 67 degrees. 0.10 inches of precipitation fell today, which brings the monthly total to 1.92 inches. The record high for tomorrow is 99, which occurred in 1988, and the record low is 46, which occurred in 1979. Sunset tonight is at 8:46 p.m. Sunrise tomorrow is at 5:51 a.m. Flood watch now in effect through late tonight. What? Flash flooding caused by excessive rainfall is possible. Where? A portion of central Pennsylvania, including the following areas: Adams, Bedford, Blair, Cambria, Clearfield, Columbia, Cumberland,
Dauphin, Elk, Franklin, Fulton, Huntingdon, Juniata, Lancaster, Lebanon, Mifflin, Montour, Northern Centre, Northumberland, Harry, Schuylkill, Snyder, Somerset, Southern Centre, Southern Clinton, Southern Lycoming, Sullivan, Union and York. When, through late tonight, impacts, excessive runoff may result in flooding of rivers, creeks, streams, and other low-lying and flood-prone locations. Creeks and streams may rise out of their banks. Flooding may occur in poor drainage and urban areas. Additional details, scattered slow-moving thunderstorms and locally heavy downpours will develop this afternoon and linger into this evening. Rainfall amounts could approach 2 to 3 inches in localized areas where slow-moving storms persist the longest. http://www.weather.gov/safety/flood. Please monitor the forecast and be prepared to take action should flash flood warnings be issued. Clusters of showers and storms will be across the Keystone State into this evening, especially across the west and north. The activity will slowly taper off overnight. Another round of showers and storms will be possible again on Tuesday, especially during the afternoon and evening hours. The next chance for widespread dry conditions will be Wednesday into Thursday. More in the way of widespread showers and storms will be possible again on Friday, as a cold front moves southeast across the Keystone State. Highs Tuesday and Wednesday will be mainly in the upper 70s to mid 80s. Lows will be mainly in the 60s. Here is the latest National Weather Service forecast for Blair and Bedford counties, including the city of Altoona. Tonight, showers and thunderstorms through midnight, then a chance of showers and thunderstorms likely after midnight. Patchy fog between midnight and 4 a.m. Areas of fog after 4 a.m. Some thunderstorms may produce gusty winds and heavy rainfall through 10 p.m. Some thunderstorms may produce gusty winds and heavy rainfall between 10 p.m. and 2 a.m. Rainfall amounts between a quarter and a half inch. Lows in the mid-60s. East winds around 5 miles an hour. Chance of rain near 100%. Tuesday, mostly cloudy. Patchy fog in the morning. A chance of showers and a slight chance of thunderstorms in the morning, then showers and a chance of thunderstorms in the afternoon. Rainfall amounts between a tenth and a quarter of an inch. Highs in the upper 70s. East winds around 5 miles an hour. Chance of rain 90%. Tuesday night, showers and a chance of thunderstorms through midnight, then a chance of showers after midnight. Rainfall amounts between a tenth and a quarter of an inch. Lows in the mid-60s. East winds around 5 miles an hour. Chance of rain 90%. Wednesday, mostly cloudy through 2 p.m., then becoming partly sunny. A chance of showers. A slight chance of thunderstorms after 2 p.m. Rainfall amounts less than a tenth of an inch. Highs in the upper 70s. Southeast winds around 5 miles an hour. Chance of rain 50%. Wednesday night, mostly cloudy. A chance of showers and a slight chance of thunderstorms. Rainfall amounts less than a tenth of an inch. Lows in the mid-60s. South winds around 5 miles an hour. Chance of rain 50%. Here is the latest National Weather Service forecast for Cambria County, including the city of Johnstown. Tonight, showers and thunderstorms through midnight, then thunderstorms likely and a chance of showers after midnight. Patchy fog after midnight. Some thunderstorms may produce gusty winds and heavy rainfall through 10 p.m. Some thunderstorms may produce gusty winds and heavy rainfall between 10 p.m. and 2 a.m. Rainfall amounts between a quarter and a half inch. Lows in the mid-60s. Southeast winds around 5 miles an hour. Chance of rain near 100%. Tuesday, mostly cloudy. Patchy fog in the morning. A chance of showers and a slight chance of thunderstorms in the morning, then showers and a chance of thunderstorms in the afternoon. Rainfall amounts between a tenth and a quarter of an inch. Highs in the upper 70s. Southeast winds around 5 miles an hour. Chance of rain 90%. Tuesday night, mostly cloudy. Showers likely and a chance of thunderstorms through midnight. A chance of showers after midnight. Rainfall amounts around a tenth of an inch. Lows in the mid-60s. East winds around 5 miles an hour.
chance of rain 70%. Wednesday, mostly cloudy, then becoming partly sunny between 8 a.m. and 2 p.m., then becoming mostly cloudy. A slight chance of showers before 8 a.m., then a chance of showers between 8 a.m. and 2 p.m. Showers likely and a slight chance of thunderstorms after 2 p.m. Rainfall amounts less than a tenth of an inch. Highs in the upper 70s. Southeast winds around 5 miles an hour. Chance of rain 70%. Wednesday night, mostly cloudy. Showers likely through midnight. A slight chance of thunderstorms. A chance of showers after midnight. Rainfall amounts less than a tenth of an inch. Lows in the mid-60s. South winds around 5 miles an hour. Chance of rain 70%. And now the extended forecast for South Central Pennsylvania. Thursday, showers likely and a chance of thunderstorms. Highs in the lower 80s. Chance of rain 70%. Thursday night, partly cloudy with a slight chance of showers and thunderstorms. Lows in the upper 60s. Chance of rain 20%. Friday, showers likely and a chance of thunderstorms. Highs in the lower 80s. Chance of rain 70%. Friday night, mostly cloudy with a chance of showers and a slight chance of thunderstorms. Lows in the mid-60s. Chance of rain 50%. Saturday, partly sunny with a chance of showers and thunderstorms. Highs around 80. Chance of rain 50%. Saturday night, partly cloudy. Lows in the lower 60s. Sunday, partly sunny. Highs in the upper 70s. Sunday night, partly cloudy. Lows in the lower 60s. Monday, mostly sunny. Highs in the lower 80s. The 8 to 14 day outlook, from Tuesday, July 14th to Monday, July 20th, calls for above normal temperatures and near normal precipitation. Normal high temperatures across central Pennsylvania during this period range from the upper 70s over the Allegheny Mountains to the mid-80s across the lower Susquehanna Valley. Normal lows range from the mid-50s over the Alleghenies to the mid-60s across the lower Susquehanna Valley. Here are the 8 p.m. conditions in the Altoona area. In Altoona, it was mostly cloudy. The temperature was 75 degrees, the dew point 70, and the relative humidity 84%. The wind was east at 6 miles an hour. The pressure was 30.01 inches and falling. At State College, it was cloudy. The temperature was 75 degrees, the dew point 72, and the relative humidity 88%. The wind was east at 9 miles an hour. The pressure was 30.02 inches and rising. Now, a few other local conditions: Johnstown, mostly cloudy 73, Dubois, light rain 66, La Trobe, mostly cloudy 79, Pittsburgh, mostly cloudy 81, Erie, mostly cloudy 74, Bradford, light rain 69. To the south and east, York, cloudy 76, Selams Grove, cloudy 71, Harrisburg, cloudy 72, Philadelphia, cloudy 73, Baltimore, cloudy 78, Washington, D.C., mostly cloudy 82. Once again, in Altoona, it was 75 degrees under mostly cloudy skies. And at State College, it was 75 degrees under cloudy skies. 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Here's the hazardous weather outlook for the following counties: Bedford, Blair, Cambria, and Huntingdon. 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For this afternoon and tonight, please listen to NOAA Weather Radio or go to weather.gov/statecollege on the internet for more information about the following hazards. Flood watch. Isolated to widely scattered damaging wind gusts will be possible with the strongest storms this afternoon and evening. And now the extended outlook for the period Tuesday through Sunday. The probability for widespread hazardous weather is low. Spotters are encouraged to report significant hazardous weather. The Altoona climate summary for this evening, as of 5 p.m., July 6, 2026. Today's high temperature was 79 degrees and the low 67 degrees. 0.10 inches of precipitation fell today, which brings the monthly total to 1.92 inches.
The record high for tomorrow is 99, which occurred in 1988, and the record low is 46, which occurred in 1979. Sunset tonight is at 8:46 p.m. Sunrise tomorrow is at 5:51 a.m. Flood watch now in effect through late tonight. What? Flash flooding caused by excessive rainfall is possible. Where? A portion of central Pennsylvania, including the following areas: Adams, Bedford, Blair, Cambria, Clearfield, Columbia, Cumberland, Dauphin, Elk, Franklin, Fulton, Huntington, Juliata, Lancaster, Lebanon, Mifflin, Montour, Northern Center, Northumberland, Perry, Schuylkill, Snyder, Somerset, Southern Center, Southern Clinton, Southern Lycoming, Sullivan, Union, and York. When, through late tonight. Impacts, excessive runoff may result in flooding of rivers, creeks, streams, and other low-lying and flood-prone locations. Creeks and streams may rise out of their banks. Flooding may occur in poor drainage and urban areas. Additional details, scattered slow-moving thunderstorms and locally heavy downpours will develop this afternoon and linger into this evening. Rainfall amounts could approach 2 to 3 inches in localized areas where slow-moving storms persist the longest. http://www.weather.gov/safety/flood. Please monitor the forecast and be prepared to take action should flash flood warnings be issued. Clusters of showers and storms will be across the Keystone State into this evening, especially across the west and north. The activity will slowly taper off overnight. Another round of showers and storms will be possible again on Tuesday, especially during the afternoon and evening hours. The next chance for widespread dry conditions will be Wednesday into Thursday. More in the way of widespread showers and storms will be possible again on Friday, as a cold front moves southeast across the Keystone State. Highs Tuesday and Wednesday will be mainly in the upper 70s to mid 80s. Lows will be mainly in the 60s. Here is the latest National Weather Service forecast for Blair and Bedford counties, including the city of Altoona. Tonight, showers and thunderstorms through midnight, then a chance of showers and thunderstorms likely after midnight. Patchy fog between midnight and 4 a.m. Areas of fog after 4 a.m. Some thunderstorms may produce gusty winds and heavy rainfall through 10 p.m. Some thunderstorms may produce gusty winds and heavy rainfall between 10 p.m. and 2 a.m. Rainfall amounts between a quarter and a half inch. Lows in the mid-60s. East winds around 5 miles an hour. Chance of rain near 100%. Tuesday, mostly cloudy. Patchy fog in the morning. A chance of showers and a slight chance of thunderstorms in the morning, then showers and a chance of thunderstorms in the afternoon. Rainfall amounts between a tenth and a quarter of an inch. Highs in the upper 70s. East winds around 5 miles an hour. Chance of rain 90%. Tuesday night, showers and a chance of thunderstorms through midnight, then a chance of showers after midnight. Rainfall amounts between a tenth and a quarter of an inch. Lows in the mid-60s. East winds around 5 miles an hour. Chance of rain 90%. Wednesday, mostly cloudy through 2 p.m., then becoming partly sunny. A chance of showers. A slight chance of thunderstorms after 2 p.m. Rainfall amounts less than a tenth of an inch. Highs in the upper 70s. Southeast winds around 5 miles an hour. Chance of rain 50%. Wednesday night, mostly cloudy. A chance of showers and a slight chance of thunderstorms. Rainfall amounts less than a tenth of an inch. Lows in the mid-60s. South winds around 5 miles an hour. Chance of rain 50%. Here is the latest National Weather Service forecast for Cambria County, including the city of Johnstown. Tonight, showers and thunderstorms through midnight, then thunderstorms likely and a chance of showers after midnight. Patchy fog after midnight. Some thunderstorms may produce gusty winds and heavy rainfall through 10 p.m. Some thunderstorms may produce gusty winds and heavy rainfall between 10 p.m. and 2 a.m. Rainfall amounts between a quarter and a half inch. Lows in the mid-60s. Southeast winds around 5 miles an hour. Chance of rain near 100%. Tuesday, mostly cloudy. Patchy fog in the morning.
a chance of showers and a slight chance of thunderstorms in the morning, then showers and a chance of thunderstorms in the afternoon. Rainfall amounts between a tenth and a quarter of an inch. Highs in the upper 70s. Southeast winds around 5 miles an hour. Chance of rain 90%. Tuesday night, mostly cloudy. Showers likely and a chance of thunderstorms through midnight. A chance of showers after midnight. Rainfall amounts around a tenth of an inch. Lows in the mid-60s. East winds around 5 miles an hour. Chance of rain 70%. Wednesday, mostly cloudy, then becoming partly sunny between 8 a.m. and 2 p.m., then becoming mostly cloudy. A slight chance of showers before 8 a.m., then a chance of showers between 8 a.m. and 2 p.m. Showers likely and a slight chance of thunderstorms after 2 p.m. Rainfall amounts less than a tenth of an inch. Highs in the upper 70s. Southeast winds around 5 miles an hour. Chance of rain 70%. Wednesday night, mostly cloudy. Showers likely through midnight. A slight chance of thunderstorms. A chance of showers after midnight. Rainfall amounts less than a tenth of an inch. Lows in the mid-60s. South winds around 5 miles an hour. Chance of rain 70%. And now the extended forecast for South Central Pennsylvania. Thursday, showers likely and a chance of thunderstorms. Highs in the lower 80s. Chance of rain 70%. Thursday night, partly cloudy with a slight chance of showers and thunderstorms. Lows in the upper 60s. Chance of rain 20%. Friday, showers likely and a chance of thunderstorms. Highs in the lower 80s. Chance of rain 70%. Friday night, mostly cloudy with a chance of showers and a slight chance of thunderstorms. Lows in the mid-60s. Chance of rain 50%. Saturday, partly sunny with a chance of showers and thunderstorms. Highs around 80. Chance of rain 50%. Saturday night, partly cloudy. Lows in the lower 60s. Sunday, partly sunny. Highs in the upper 70s. Sunday night, partly cloudy. Lows in the lower 60s. Monday, mostly sunny. Highs in the lower 80s. Here is the latest National Weather Service forecast for Blair and Bedford counties, including the city of Altoona. Rest of tonight, showers and thunderstorms between 8 p.m. and midnight, then a chance of showers and thunderstorms likely after midnight. Patchy fog between midnight and 4 a.m. Areas of fog after 4 a.m. Some thunderstorms may produce gusty winds and heavy rainfall between 8 p.m. and 10 p.m. Some thunderstorms may produce gusty winds and heavy rainfall between 10 p.m. and 2 a.m. Rainfall amounts between a tenth and a quarter of an inch. Lows in the mid-60s. East winds around 5 miles an hour. Chance of rain near 100%. Tuesday, mostly cloudy. Patchy fog in the morning. A chance of showers and a slight chance of thunderstorms in the morning, then showers and a chance of thunderstorms in the afternoon. Rainfall amounts between a tenth and a quarter of an inch. Highs in the upper 70s. East winds around 5 miles an hour. Chance of rain 90%. Tuesday night, showers and a chance of thunderstorms through midnight, then a chance of showers after midnight. Rainfall amounts between a tenth and a quarter of an inch. Lows in the mid-60s. East winds around 5 miles an hour. Chance of rain 90%. Wednesday, mostly cloudy through 2 p.m., then becoming partly sunny. A chance of showers. A slight chance of thunderstorms after 2 p.m. Rainfall amounts less than a tenth of an inch. Highs in the upper 70s. Southeast winds around 5 miles an hour. Chance of rain 50%. Wednesday night, mostly cloudy. A chance of showers and a slight chance of thunderstorms. Rainfall amounts less than a tenth of an inch. Lows in the mid-60s. South winds around 5 miles an hour. Chance of rain 50%. Here is the latest National Weather Service forecast for Cambria County, including the city of Johnstown. Rest of tonight, showers and thunderstorms between 8 p.m. and midnight, then thunderstorms likely and a chance of showers after midnight. Patchy fog after midnight.
Some thunderstorms may produce gusty winds and heavy rainfall between 8 p.m. and 10 p.m. Some thunderstorms may produce gusty winds and heavy rainfall between 10 p.m. and 2 a.m. Rainfall amounts between a tenth and a quarter of an inch. Lows in the mid-60s. Southeast winds around 5 miles an hour. Chance of rain near 100%. Tuesday, mostly cloudy. Patchy fog in the morning. A chance of showers and a slight chance of thunderstorms in the morning, then showers and a chance of thunderstorms in the afternoon. Rainfall amounts between a tenth and a quarter of an inch. Highs in the upper 70s. Southeast winds around 5 miles an hour. Chance of rain 90%. Tuesday night, mostly cloudy. Showers likely and a chance of thunderstorms through midnight. A chance of showers after midnight. Rainfall amounts around a tenth of an inch. Lows in the mid-60s. East winds around 5 miles an hour. Chance of rain 70%. Wednesday, mostly cloudy, then becoming partly sunny between 8 a.m. and 2 p.m., then becoming mostly cloudy. A slight chance of showers before 8 a.m., then a chance of showers between 8 a.m. and 2 p.m. Showers likely and a slight chance of thunderstorms after 2 p.m. Rainfall amounts less than a tenth of an inch. Highs in the upper 70s. Southeast winds around 5 miles an hour. Chance of rain 70%. Wednesday night, mostly cloudy. Showers likely through midnight. A slight chance of thunderstorms. A chance of showers after midnight. Rainfall amounts less than a tenth of an inch. Lows in the mid-60s. South winds around 5 miles an hour. Chance of rain 70%. And now the extended forecast for South Central Pennsylvania. Thursday, showers likely and a chance of thunderstorms. Highs in the lower 80s. Chance of rain 70%. Thursday night, partly cloudy with a slight chance of showers and thunderstorms. Lows in the upper 60s. Chance of rain 20%. Friday, showers likely and a chance of thunderstorms. Highs in the lower 80s. Chance of rain 70%. Friday night, mostly cloudy with a chance of showers and a slight chance of thunderstorms. Lows in the mid-60s. Chance of rain 50%. Saturday, partly sunny with a chance of showers and thunderstorms. Highs around 80. Chance of rain 50%. Saturday night, partly cloudy. Lows in the lower 60s. Sunday, partly sunny. Highs in the upper 70s. Sunday night, partly cloudy. Lows in the lower 60s. Monday, mostly sunny. Highs in the lower 80s. The 8 to 14 day outlook, from Tuesday, July 14th, Monday, July 20th, calls for above normal temperatures and near normal precipitation. Normal high temperatures across central Pennsylvania during this period range from the upper 70s over the Allegheny Mountains to the mid 80s across the lower Susquehanna Valley. Normal lows range from the mid-50s over the Alleghenies to the mid-60s across the lower Susquehanna Valley. Here are the 9 p.m. conditions in the Altoona area. In Altoona, it was cloudy. The temperature was 74 degrees, the dew point 69, and the relative humidity 85%. The wind was east at 8 miles an hour. The pressure was 30.02 inches and rising. At State College, it was cloudy. The temperature was 72 degrees, the dew point 70, and the relative humidity 94%. The wind was east at 9 miles an hour. The pressure was 30.03 inches and rising. Now, a few other local conditions: Johnstown, light rain 72, DuBois, cloudy 66, La Trobe, partly cloudy 75, Pittsburgh mostly cloudy 78, Erie, cloudy 74, Bradford mostly cloudy 68. To the south and east, York, cloudy 74, Selins Grove cloudy 71, Harrisburg cloudy 71, Philadelphia cloudy 71, Baltimore cloudy 77, Washington D.C. thunder 80. Once again, in Altoona it was 74 degrees under cloudy skies. And at State College it was 72 degrees under cloudy skies. This is NOAA Weather Radio, All Hazards Station WNG 589. 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
Here's the hazardous weather outlook for the following counties: Bedford, Blair, Cambria, and Huntingdon. 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

Juniata, Lancaster, Lebanon, Mifflin, Montour, Northern Centre, Northumberland, Kerry, Schuylkill, Snyder, Somerset, Southern Centre, Southern Clinton, Southern Lycoming, Sullivan, Union and York. When, through late tonight. Impacts, excessive runoff may result in flooding of rivers, creeks, streams, and other low-lying and flood-prone locations. Creeks and streams may rise out of their banks. Flooding may occur in poor drainage and urban areas. Additional details, scattered slow-moving thunderstorms and locally heavy downpours will develop this afternoon and linger into this evening. Rainfall amounts could approach 2 to 3 inches in localized areas where slow-moving storms persist the longest. http://www.weather.gov/safety/flood. Please monitor the forecast and be prepared to take action should flash flood warnings be issued. Clusters of showers and storms will be across the Keystone State into this evening, especially across the west and north. The activity will slowly taper off overnight. Another round of showers and storms will be possible again on Tuesday, especially during the afternoon and evening hours. The next chance for widespread dry conditions will be Wednesday into Thursday. More in the way of widespread showers and storms will be possible again on Friday, as a cold front moves southeast across the Keystone State. Highs Tuesday and Wednesday will be mainly in the upper 70s to mid 80s. Lows will be mainly in the 60s. Here is the latest National Weather Service forecast for Blair and Bedford counties, including the city of Altoona. Rest of tonight, showers and thunderstorms between 8 p.m. and midnight, then a chance of showers and thunderstorms likely after midnight. Patchy fog between midnight and 4 a.m. Areas of fog after 4 a.m. Some thunderstorms may produce gusty winds and heavy rainfall between 8 p.m. and 10 p.m. Some thunderstorms may produce gusty winds and heavy rainfall between 10 p.m. and 2 a.m. Rainfall amounts between a tenth and a quarter of an inch. Lows in the mid-60s. East winds around 5 miles an hour. Chance of rain near 100%. Tuesday, mostly cloudy. Patchy fog in the morning. A chance of showers and a slight chance of thunderstorms in the morning, then showers and a chance of thunderstorms in the afternoon. Rainfall amounts between a tenth and a quarter of an inch. Highs in the upper 70s. East winds around 5 miles an hour. Chance of rain 90%. Tuesday night, showers and a chance of thunderstorms through midnight, then a chance of showers after midnight. Rainfall amounts between a tenth and a quarter of an inch. Lows in the mid-60s. East winds around 5 miles an hour. Chance of rain 90%. Wednesday, mostly cloudy through 2 p.m., then becoming partly sunny. A chance of showers. A slight chance of thunderstorms after 2 p.m. Rainfall amounts less than a tenth of an inch. Highs in the upper 70s. Southeast winds around 5 miles an hour. Chance of rain 50%. Wednesday night, mostly cloudy. A chance of showers and a slight chance of thunderstorms. Rainfall amounts less than a tenth of an inch. Lows in the mid-60s. South winds around 5 miles an hour. Chance of rain 50%. Here is the latest National Weather Service forecast for Cambria County, including the city of Johnstown. Rest of tonight, showers and thunderstorms between 8 p.m. and midnight, then thunderstorms likely and a chance of showers after midnight. Patchy fog after midnight. Some thunderstorms may produce gusty winds and heavy rainfall between 8 p.m. and 10 p.m. Some thunderstorms may produce gusty winds and heavy rainfall between 10 p.m. and 2 a.m. Rainfall amounts between a tenth and a quarter of an inch. Lows in the mid-60s. Southeast winds around 5 miles an hour. Chance of rain near 100%. Tuesday, mostly cloudy. Patchy fog in the morning. A chance of showers and a slight chance of thunderstorms in the morning, then showers and a chance of thunderstorms in the afternoon. Rainfall amounts between a tenth and a quarter of an inch. Highs in the upper 70s. Southeast winds around 5 miles an hour. Chance of rain 90%. Tuesday night, mostly cloudy. Showers likely and a chance of thunderstorms through midnight. A chance of showers after midnight. Rainfall amounts around a tenth of an inch. Lows in the mid-60s. East winds around 5.

miles an hour. Chance of rain 70%. Wednesday, mostly cloudy, then becoming partly sunny between 8 a.m. and 2 p.m., then becoming mostly cloudy. A slight chance of showers before 8 a.m., then a chance of showers between 8 a.m. and 2 p.m. Showers likely and a slight chance of thunderstorms after 2 p.m. Rainfall amounts less than a tenth of an inch. Highs in the upper 70s. Southeast winds around 5 miles an hour. Chance of rain 70%. Wednesday night, mostly cloudy. Showers likely through midnight. A slight chance of thunderstorms. A chance of showers after midnight. Rainfall amounts less than a tenth of an inch. Lows in the mid-60s. South winds around 5 miles an hour. Chance of rain 70%. And now the extended forecast for South Central Pennsylvania. Thursday, showers likely and a chance of thunderstorms. Highs in the lower 80s. Chance of rain 70%. Thursday night, partly cloudy with a slight chance of showers and thunderstorms. Lows in the upper 60s. Chance of rain 20%. Friday, showers likely and a chance of thunderstorms. Highs in the lower 80s. Chance of rain 70%. Friday night, mostly cloudy with a chance of showers and a slight chance of thunderstorms. Lows in the mid-60s. Chance of rain 50%. Saturday, partly sunny with a chance of showers and thunderstorms. Highs around 80. Chance of rain 50%. Saturday night, partly cloudy. Lows in the lower 60s. Sunday, partly sunny. Highs in the upper 70s. Sunday night, partly cloudy. Lows in the lower 60s. Monday, mostly sunny. Highs in the lower 80s. The 8 to 14 day outlook, from Tuesday, July 14th, Monday, July 20th, calls for above normal temperatures and near normal precipitation. Normal high temperatures across central Pennsylvania during this period range from the upper 70s over the Allegheny Mountains to the mid 80s across the lower Susquehanna Valley. Normal lows range from the mid 50s over the Alleghenies to the mid 60s across the lower Susquehanna Valley. Here are the 9 p.m. conditions in the Altoona area. In Altoona, it was cloudy. The temperature was 74 degrees, the dew point 69, and the relative humidity 85%. The wind was east at 8 miles an hour. The pressure was 30.02 inches and rising. At State College, it was cloudy. The temperature was 72 degrees, the dew point 70, and the relative humidity 94%. The wind was east at 9 miles an hour. The pressure was 30.03 inches and rising. Now, a few other local conditions: Johnstown, light rain 72, DuBois, cloudy 66, La Trobe, partly cloudy 75, Pittsburgh mostly cloudy 78, Erie, cloudy 74, Bradford mostly cloudy 68. To the south and east, York, cloudy 74, Selins Grove cloudy 71, Harrisburg cloudy 71, Philadelphia cloudy 71, Baltimore cloudy 77, Washington D.C. thunder 80. Once again, in Altoona it was 74 degrees under cloudy skies. And at State College it was 72 degrees under cloudy skies. 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Here's the hazardous weather outlook for the following counties: Bedford, Blair, Cambria, and Huntingdon. Flood watch in effect until 2 a.m. Tuesday. For this afternoon and tonight, please listen to NOAA Weather Radio or go to weather.gov/statecollege on the internet for more information about the following hazards. Flood watch. Isolated to widely scattered damaging wind gusts will be possible with the strongest storms this afternoon and evening. And now the extended outlook for the period Tuesday through Sunday. The probability for widespread hazardous weather is low. Spotters are encouraged to report significant hazardous weather. Flood watch now in effect through late tonight. What flash flooding caused by excessive rainfall is possible.
Ware, a portion of central Pennsylvania, including the following areas: Adams, Bedford, Blair, Cambria, Clearfield, Columbia, Cumberland, Dauphin, Elk, Franklin, Fulton, Huntingdon, Juniata, Lancaster, Lebanon, Mifflin, Montour, Northern Centre, Northumberland, Harry, Schuylkill, Snyder, Somerset, Southern Centre, Southern Clinton, Southern Lycoming, Sullivan, Union, and York. When, through late tonight. Impacts: excessive runoff may result in flooding of rivers, creeks, streams, and other low-lying and flood-prone locations. Creeks and streams may rise out of their banks. Flooding may occur in poor drainage and urban areas. Additional details: scattered slow-moving thunderstorms and locally heavy downpours will develop this afternoon and linger into this evening. Rainfall amounts could approach 2 to 3 inches in localized areas where slow-moving storms persist the longest. http://www.weather.gov/safety/. 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Please monitor the forecast and be prepared to take action should flash flood warnings be issued. 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Broadcasts originate from the National Weather Service and State College and are transmitted from the tower facilities provided by the Blair County Emergency Management Agency in Frankstown on a frequency of 162.425 MHz. We are located at Innovation Park in State College. 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Properly set weather radios with the alarm device will alert you when severe weather warnings or watches are issued. Programming on this station will be temporarily changed during severe weather to bring you the latest information. Warnings and safety information from the National Weather Service may someday save your life or protect your property. Clusters of showers and storms will be across the Keystone State into this evening, especially across the west and north. The activity will slowly taper off overnight. Another round of showers and storms will be possible again on Tuesday, especially during the afternoon and evening hours. The next chance for widespread dry conditions will be Wednesday into Thursday. More in the way of widespread showers and storms will be possible again on Friday, as a cold front moves southeast across the Keystone State. Highs Tuesday and Wednesday will be mainly in the upper 70s to mid 80s. Lows will be mainly in the 60s. Here is the latest National Weather Service forecast for Blair and Bedford counties, including the city of Altoona. Rest of tonight, showers and thunderstorms between 8 p.m. and midnight, then a chance of showers and thunderstorms likely after midnight. Patchy fog between midnight and 4 a.m. Areas of fog after 4 a.m. Some thunderstorms may produce gusty winds and heavy rainfall between 8 p.m. and 10 p.m. Some thunderstorms may produce gusty winds and heavy rainfall between 10 p.m. and 2 a.m. Rainfall amounts between a tenth and a quarter of an inch. Lows in the mid-60s. East winds around 5 miles an hour. Chance of rain near 100%. Tuesday, mostly cloudy. Patchy fog in the morning. A chance of showers and a slight chance of thunderstorms in the morning, then showers and a chance of thunderstorms in the afternoon. Rainfall amounts between a tenth and a quarter of an inch. Highs in the upper 70s. East winds around 5 miles an hour. Chance of rain 90%. Tuesday night, showers and a chance of thunderstorms through midnight, then a chance of showers after midnight. Rainfall amounts between a tenth and a quarter of an inch. Lows in the mid-60s. East winds around 5 miles an hour. Chance of rain 90%. Wednesday, mostly cloudy through 2 p.m., then becoming partly sunny. A chance of showers. A slight chance of thunderstorms after 2 p.m. Rainfall amounts less than a tenth of an inch. Highs in the upper 70s. Southeast winds around 5 miles an hour. Chance of rain 50%. Wednesday night, mostly cloudy. A chance of showers and a slight chance of thunderstorms. Rainfall amounts less than a tenth of an inch. Lows in the mid-60s. South winds around 5 miles an hour. Chance of rain 50%. Here is the latest National Weather Service forecast for Cambria County, including the city of Johnstown. Rest of tonight, showers and thunderstorms between 8 p.m. and midnight, then thunderstorms likely and a chance of showers after midnight. Patchy fog after midnight.
Some thunderstorms may produce gusty winds and heavy rainfall between 8 p.m. and 10 p.m. Some thunderstorms may produce gusty winds and heavy rainfall between 10 p.m. and 2 a.m. Rainfall amounts between a tenth and a quarter of an inch. Lows in the mid-60s. Southeast winds around 5 miles an hour. Chance of rain near 100%. Tuesday, mostly cloudy. Patchy fog in the morning. A chance of showers and a slight chance of thunderstorms in the morning, then showers and a chance of thunderstorms in the afternoon. Rainfall amounts between a tenth and a quarter of an inch. Highs in the upper 70s. Southeast winds around 5 miles an hour. Chance of rain 90%. Tuesday night, mostly cloudy. Showers likely and a chance of thunderstorms through midnight. A chance of showers after midnight. Rainfall amounts around a tenth of an inch. Lows in the mid-60s. East winds around 5 miles an hour. Chance of rain 70%. Wednesday, mostly cloudy, then becoming partly sunny between 8 a.m. and 2 p.m., then becoming mostly cloudy. A slight chance of showers before 8 a.m., then a chance of showers between 8 a.m. and 2 p.m. Showers likely and a slight chance of thunderstorms after 2 p.m. Rainfall amounts less than a tenth of an inch. Highs in the upper 70s. Southeast winds around 5 miles an hour. Chance of rain 70%. Wednesday night, mostly cloudy. Showers likely through midnight. A slight chance of thunderstorms. A chance of showers after midnight. Rainfall amounts less than a tenth of an inch. Lows in the mid-60s. South winds around 5 miles an hour. Chance of rain 70%. And now the extended forecast for South Central Pennsylvania. Thursday, showers likely and a chance of thunderstorms. Highs in the lower 80s. Chance of rain 70%. Thursday night, partly cloudy with a slight chance of showers and thunderstorms. Lows in the upper 60s. Chance of rain 20%. Friday, showers likely and a chance of thunderstorms. Highs in the lower 80s. Chance of rain 70%. Friday night, mostly cloudy with a chance of showers and a slight chance of thunderstorms. Lows in the mid-60s. Chance of rain 50%. Saturday, partly sunny with a chance of showers and thunderstorms. Highs around 80. Chance of rain 50%. Saturday night, partly cloudy. Lows in the lower 60s. Sunday, partly sunny. Highs in the upper 70s. Sunday night, partly cloudy. Lows in the lower 60s. Monday, mostly sunny. Highs in the lower 80s. The 8 to 14 day outlook, from Tuesday, July 14th, Monday, July 20th, calls for above normal temperatures and near normal precipitation. Normal high temperatures across central Pennsylvania during this period range from the upper 70s over the Allegheny Mountains to the mid 80s across the lower Susquehanna Valley. Normal lows range from the mid-50s over the Alleghenies to the mid-60s across the lower Susquehanna Valley. Here are the 9 p.m. conditions in the Altoona area. In Altoona, it was cloudy. The temperature was 74 degrees, the dew point 69, and the relative humidity 85%. The wind was east at 8 miles an hour. The pressure was 30.02 inches and rising. At State College, it was cloudy. The temperature was 72 degrees, the dew point 70, and the relative humidity 94%. The wind was east at 9 miles an hour. The pressure was 30.03 inches and rising. Now, a few other local conditions: Johnstown, light rain 72, Dubois, cloudy 66, La Trobe, partly cloudy 75, Pittsburgh mostly cloudy 78, Erie, cloudy 74, Bradford mostly cloudy 68. To the south and east, York, cloudy 74, Selins Grove cloudy 71, Harrisburg cloudy 71, Philadelphia cloudy 71, Baltimore cloudy 77, Washington D.C. thunder 80. Once again, in Altoona it was 74 degrees under cloudy skies. And at State College it was 72 degrees under cloudy skies. This is NOAA Weather Radio, All Hazards Station WNG 589. 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
Here's the hazardous weather outlook for the following counties: Bedford, Blair, Cambria, and Huntingdon. Flood watch in effect until 2 a.m. Tuesday. For this afternoon and tonight, please listen to NOAA Weather Radio or go to weather.gov/statecollege on the internet for more information about the following hazards. Flood watch. Isolated to widely scattered damaging wind gusts will be possible with the strongest storms this afternoon and evening. And now the extended outlook for the period Tuesday through Sunday. The probability for widespread hazardous weather is low. Spotters are encouraged to report significant hazardous weather. Flood watch now in effect through late tonight. What? Flash flooding caused by excessive rainfall is possible. Where? A portion of central Pennsylvania, including the following areas: Adams, Bedford, Blair, Cambria, Clearfield, Columbia, Cumberland, Dauphin, Elk, Franklin, Fulton, Huntingdon, Juniata, Lancaster, Lebanon, Mifflin, Montour, Northern Center, Northumberland, Harry, Schuylkill, Snyder, Somerset, Southern Center, Southern Clinton, Southern Lycoming, Sullivan, Union, and York. When, through late tonight. Impacts: excessive runoff may result in flooding of rivers, creeks, streams, and other low-lying and flood-prone locations. Creeks and streams may rise out of their banks. Flooding may occur in poor drainage and urban areas. Additional details: scattered slow-moving thunderstorms and locally heavy downpours will develop this afternoon and linger into this evening. Rainfall amounts could approach 2 to 3 inches in localized areas where slow-moving storms persist the longest. http://www.weather.gov/safety/flood. Please monitor the forecast and be prepared to take action should flash flood warnings be issued. Clusters of showers and storms will be across the Keystone State into this evening, especially across the west and north. The activity will slowly taper off overnight. Another round of showers and storms will be possible again on Tuesday, especially during the afternoon and evening hours. The next chance for widespread dry conditions will be Wednesday into Thursday. More in the way of widespread showers and storms will be possible again on Friday, as a cold front moves southeast across the Keystone State. Highs Tuesday and Wednesday will be mainly in the upper 70s to mid 80s. Lows will be mainly in the 60s. Here is the latest National Weather Service forecast for Blair and Bedford counties, including the city of Altoona. Rest of tonight, showers and thunderstorms between 8 p.m. and midnight, then a chance of showers and thunderstorms likely after midnight. Patchy fog between midnight and 4 a.m. Areas of fog after 4 a.m. Some thunderstorms may produce gusty winds and heavy rainfall between 8 p.m. and 10 p.m. Some thunderstorms may produce gusty winds and heavy rainfall between 10 p.m. and 2 a.m. Rainfall amounts between a tenth and a quarter of an inch. Lows in the mid-60s. East winds around 5 miles an hour. Chance of rain near 100%. Tuesday, mostly cloudy. Patchy fog in the morning. A chance of showers and a slight chance of thunderstorms in the morning, then showers and a chance of thunderstorms in the afternoon. Rainfall amounts between a tenth and a quarter of an inch. Highs in the upper 70s. East winds around 5 miles an hour. Chance of rain 90%. Tuesday night, showers and a chance of thunderstorms through midnight, then a chance of showers after midnight. Rainfall amounts between a tenth and a quarter of an inch. Lows in the mid-60s. East winds around 5 miles an hour. Chance of rain 90%. Wednesday, mostly cloudy through 2 p.m., then becoming partly sunny. A chance of showers. A slight chance of thunderstorms after 2 p.m. Rainfall amounts less than a tenth of an inch. Highs in the upper 70s. Southeast winds around 5 miles an hour. Chance of rain 50%. Wednesday night, mostly cloudy. A chance of showers and a slight chance of thunderstorms. Rainfall amounts less than a tenth of an inch. Lows in the mid-60s. South winds around 5 miles an hour. Chance of rain 50%. Here is the latest National Weather Service forecast for Cambria County, including the city of Johnstown. Rest of tonight, showers and thunderstorms between 8 p.m. and midnight, then thunderstorms likely and a chance of showers after midnight. Patchy fog after midnight.

National Weather Service and State College has issued a flash flood warning for northeastern Blair County in central Pennsylvania, northeastern Cambria County in central Pennsylvania, southwestern Centre County in central Pennsylvania, southwestern Clearfield County in central Pennsylvania, northwestern Huntingdon County in central Pennsylvania, until 12:45 a.m. At 9:37 p.m., Doppler radar indicated thunderstorms producing heavy rain across the warned area. The expected rainfall rate is 1.25 to 2.5 inches in 1 hour. Additional rainfall amounts of 2 to 3.5 inches are possible in the warned area. Flash flooding is ongoing or expected to begin shortly. Hazard: flash flooding caused by thunderstorms. Source: radar. Impact: flash flooding of small creeks and streams, urban areas, highways, streets and underpasses, as well as other poor drainage and low-lying areas. Some locations that will experience flash flooding include State College, Tyrone, Park Forest Village, Northern Cambria, Bowlesburg, Pleasant Gap, Stormstown, Lamont, Bald Eagle, Houseville, Warriors Mark, Patton, Pine Grove Mills, Hastings, Center Hall, Osceola Mills, Tipton, Ramblewood, Houtsdale and Port Matilda. Turn around, don't drown when encountering flooded roads. Most flood deaths occur in vehicles. Be especially cautious at night when it is harder to recognize the dangers of flooding. In hilly terrain there are hundreds of low water crossings which are potentially dangerous in heavy rain. Do not attempt to cross flooded roads. Find an alternate route. Repeating, a flash flood warning has been issued until 12:45 a.m. Tuesday for the following counties: Blair, Cambria, Center, Clearfield and Huntingdon. Here is the latest National Weather Service forecast for Blair and Bedford counties, including the city of Altoona. Rest of tonight, showers and thunderstorms between 8 p.m. and midnight, then a chance of showers and thunderstorms likely after midnight. Patchy fog between midnight and 4 a.m. Areas of fog after 4 a.m. Some thunderstorms may produce gusty winds and heavy rainfall between 8 p.m. and 10 p.m. Some thunderstorms may produce gusty winds and heavy rainfall between 10 p.m. and 2 a.m. Rainfall amounts between a tenth and a quarter of an inch. Lows in the mid-60s. East winds around 5 miles an hour. Chance of rain near 100%. Tuesday, mostly cloudy. Patchy fog in the morning. A chance of showers and a slight chance of thunderstorms in the morning, then showers and a chance of thunderstorms in the afternoon. Rainfall amounts between a tenth and a quarter of an inch. Highs in the upper 70s. East winds around 5 miles an hour. Chance of rain 90%. Tuesday night, showers and a chance of thunderstorms through midnight, then a chance of showers after midnight. Rainfall amounts between a tenth and a quarter of an inch. Lows in the mid-60s. East winds around 5 miles an hour. Chance of rain 90%. Wednesday, mostly cloudy through 2 p.m., then becoming partly sunny. A chance of showers. A slight chance of thunderstorms after 2 p.m. Rainfall amounts less than a tenth of an inch. Highs in the upper 70s. Southeast winds around 5 miles an hour. Chance of rain 50%. Wednesday night, mostly cloudy. A chance of showers and a slight chance of thunderstorms. Rainfall amounts less than a tenth of an inch. Lows in the mid-60s. South winds around 5 miles an hour. Chance of rain 50%. Here is the latest National Weather Service forecast for Cambria County, including the city of Johnstown. Rest of tonight, showers and thunderstorms between 8 p.m. and midnight, then thunderstorms likely and a chance of showers after midnight. Patchy fog after midnight. Some thunderstorms may produce gusty winds and heavy rainfall between 8 p.m. and 10 p.m. Some thunderstorms may produce gusty winds and heavy rainfall between 10 p.m. and 2 a.m. Rainfall amounts between a tenth and a quarter of an inch. Lows in the mid-60s. Southeast winds around 5 miles an hour. Chance of rain near 100%. Tuesday, mostly cloudy. Patchy fog in the morning. A chance of showers and a slight chance of thunderstorms in the morning, then showers and a chance of thunderstorms in the afternoon. Rainfall amounts between a tenth and a quarter of an inch. Highs in the upper 70s.
southeast winds around 5 miles an hour. Chance of rain 90%. Tuesday night, mostly cloudy. Showers likely and chance of thunderstorms through midnight. A chance of showers after midnight. Rainfall amounts around a tenth of an inch. Lows in the mid-60s. East winds around 5 miles an hour. Chance of rain 70%. Wednesday, mostly cloudy, then becoming partly sunny between 8 a.m. and 2 p.m., then becoming mostly cloudy. A slight chance of showers before 8 a.m., then a chance of showers between 8 a.m. and 2 p.m. Showers likely and a slight chance of thunderstorms after 2 p.m. Rainfall amounts less than a tenth of an inch. Highs in the upper 70s. Southeast winds around 5 miles an hour. Chance of rain 70%. Wednesday night, mostly cloudy. Showers likely through midnight. A slight chance of thunderstorms. A chance of showers after midnight. Rainfall amounts less than a tenth of an inch. Lows in the mid-60s. South winds around 5 miles an hour. Chance of rain 70%. And now the extended forecast for South Central Pennsylvania. Thursday, showers likely and a chance of thunderstorms. Highs in the lower 80s. Chance of rain 70%. Thursday night, partly cloudy with a slight chance of showers and thunderstorms. Lows in the upper 60s. Chance of rain 20%. Friday, showers likely and a chance of thunderstorms. Highs in the lower 80s. Chance of rain 70%. Friday night, mostly cloudy with a chance of showers and a slight chance of thunderstorms. Lows in the mid-60s. Chance of rain 50%. Saturday, partly sunny with a chance of showers and thunderstorms. Highs around 80. Chance of rain 50%. Saturday night, partly cloudy. Lows in the lower 60s. Sunday, partly sunny. Highs in the upper 70s. Sunday night, partly cloudy. Lows in the lower 60s. Monday, mostly sunny. Highs in the lower 80s. Here are the 9 p.m. conditions in the Altoona area. In Altoona, it was cloudy. The temperature was 74 degrees, the dew point 69, and the relative humidity 85%. The wind was east at 8 miles an hour. The pressure was 30.02 inches and rising. At State College, it was cloudy. The temperature was 72 degrees, the dew point 70, and the relative humidity 94%. The wind was east at 9 miles an hour. The pressure was 30.03 inches and rising. Now, a few other local conditions: Johnstown, light rain 72, Dubois, cloudy 66, La Trobe, partly cloudy 75, Pittsburgh mostly cloudy 78, Erie, cloudy 74, Bradford mostly cloudy 68. To the south and east, York, cloudy 74, Selins Grove cloudy 71, Harrisburg cloudy 71, Philadelphia cloudy 71, Baltimore cloudy 77, Washington D.C. thunder 80. Once again, in Altoona it was 74 degrees under cloudy skies. And at State College it was 72 degrees under cloudy skies. 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The National Weather Service in State College has issued a flash flood warning for northeastern Blair County in central Pennsylvania, northeastern Cambria County in central Pennsylvania, southwestern Centre County in central Pennsylvania, southwestern Clearfield County in central Pennsylvania, northwestern Huntingdon County in central Pennsylvania, until 12:45 a.m. At 9:37 p.m., Doppler radar indicated thunderstorms producing heavy rain across the warned area. The expected rainfall rate is 1.25 to 2.5 inches in 1 hour. Additional rainfall amounts of 2 to 3.5 inches are possible in the warned area. Flash flooding is ongoing or expected to begin shortly. Hazard: flash flooding caused by thunderstorms. Source: radar. Impact: flash flooding of small creeks and streams, urban areas, highways, streets and underpasses, as well as other poor drainage and low-lying areas.
Some locations that will experience flash flooding include State College, Tyrone, Park Forest Village, Northern Cambria, Bowlesburg, Pleasant Gap, Stormstown, Lamont, Bald Eagle, Houserville, Warriors Mark, Patton, Pine Grove Mills, Hastings, Center Hall, Osceola Mills, Tipton, Ramblewood, Houtsdale, and Port Matilda. Turn around, don't drown when encountering flooded roads. Most flood deaths occur in vehicles. Be especially cautious at night when it is harder to recognize the dangers of flooding. In hilly terrain, there are hundreds of low water crossings which are potentially dangerous in heavy rain. Do not attempt to cross flooded roads. Find an alternate route. Repeating, a flash flood warning has been issued until 12:45 a.m. Tuesday for the following counties: Blair, Cambria, Center, Clearfield, and Huntingdon. Flood watch now in effect through late tonight. What? Flash flooding caused by excessive rainfall is possible. Where? A portion of central Pennsylvania, including the following areas: Adams, Bedford, Blair, Cambria, Clearfield, Columbia, Cumberland, Dauphin, Elk, Franklin, Fulton, Huntingdon, Juniata, Lancaster, Lebanon, Mifflin, Montour, Northern Center, Northumberland, Perry, Schuylkill, Snyder, Somerset, Southern Center, Southern Clinton, Southern Lycoming, Sullivan, Union, and York. When, through late tonight. Impacts, excessive runoff may result in flooding of rivers, creeks, streams, and other low-lying and flood-prone locations. Creeks and streams may rise out of their banks. Flooding may occur in poor drainage and urban areas. Additional details, scattered slow-moving thunderstorms and locally heavy downpours will develop this afternoon and linger into this evening. Rainfall amounts could approach 2 to 3 inches in localized areas where slow-moving storms persist the longest. http://www.weather.gov/safety/. Flood, please monitor the forecast and be prepared to take action should flash flood warnings be issued. Here is the latest National Weather Service forecast for Blair and Bedford counties, including the city of Altoona. Rest of tonight, showers and thunderstorms between 8 p.m. and midnight, then a chance of showers and thunderstorms likely after midnight. Patchy fog between midnight and 4 a.m. Areas of fog after 4 a.m. Some thunderstorms may produce gusty winds and heavy rainfall between 8 p.m. and 10 p.m. Some thunderstorms may produce gusty winds and heavy rainfall between 10 p.m. and 2 a.m. Rainfall amounts between a tenth and a quarter of an inch. Lows in the mid-60s. East winds around 5 miles an hour. Chance of rain near 100%. Tuesday, mostly cloudy. Patchy fog in the morning. A chance of showers and a slight chance of thunderstorms in the morning, then showers and a chance of thunderstorms in the afternoon. Rainfall amounts between a tenth and a quarter of an inch. Highs in the upper 70s. East winds around 5 miles an hour. Chance of rain 90%. Tuesday night, showers and a chance of thunderstorms through midnight, then a chance of showers after midnight. Rainfall amounts between a tenth and a quarter of an inch. Lows in the mid-60s. East winds around 5 miles an hour. Chance of rain 90%. Wednesday, mostly cloudy through 2 p.m., then becoming partly sunny. A chance of showers. A slight chance of thunderstorms after 2 p.m. Rainfall amounts less than a tenth of an inch. Highs in the upper 70s. Southeast winds around 5 miles an hour. Chance of rain 50%. Wednesday night, mostly cloudy. A chance of showers and a slight chance of thunderstorms. Rainfall amounts less than a tenth of an inch. Lows in the mid-60s. South winds around 5 miles an hour. Chance of rain 50%. Here is the latest National Weather Service forecast for Cambria County, including the city of Johnstown. Rest of tonight, showers and thunderstorms between 8 p.m. and midnight, then thunderstorms likely and a chance of showers after midnight. Patchy fog after midnight. Some thunderstorms may produce gusty winds and heavy rainfall between 8 p.m. and 10 p.m. Some thunderstorms may produce gusty winds and heavy rainfall between 10 p.m. and 2 a.m. Rainfall amounts between a tenth and a quarter of an inch. Lows in the mid-60s. Southeast winds around 5 miles an hour. Chance of rain near 100%. Tuesday, mostly cloudy.
patchy fog in the morning. A chance of showers and a slight chance of thunderstorms in the morning, then showers and a chance of thunderstorms in the afternoon. Rainfall amounts between a tenth and a quarter of an inch. Highs in the upper 70s. Southeast winds around 5 miles an hour. Chance of rain 90%. Tuesday night, mostly cloudy. Showers likely and a chance of thunderstorms through midnight. A chance of showers after midnight. Rainfall amounts around a tenth of an inch. Lows in the mid-60s. East winds around 5 miles an hour. Chance of rain 70%. Wednesday, mostly cloudy, then becoming partly sunny between 8 a.m. and 2 p.m., then becoming mostly cloudy. A slight chance of showers before 8 a.m., then a chance of showers between 8 a.m. and 2 p.m. Showers likely and a slight chance of thunderstorms after 2 p.m. Rainfall amounts less than a tenth of an inch. Highs in the upper 70s. Southeast winds around 5 miles an hour. Chance of rain 70%. Wednesday night, mostly cloudy. Showers likely through midnight. A slight chance of thunderstorms. A chance of showers after midnight. Rainfall amounts less than a tenth of an inch. Lows in the mid-60s. South winds around 5 miles an hour. Chance of rain 70%. And now the extended forecast for South Central Pennsylvania. Thursday, showers likely and a chance of thunderstorms. Highs in the lower 80s. Chance of rain 70%. Thursday night, partly cloudy with a slight chance of showers and thunderstorms. Lows in the upper 60s. Chance of rain 20%. Friday, showers likely and a chance of thunderstorms. Highs in the lower 80s. Chance of rain 70%. Friday night, mostly cloudy with a chance of showers and a slight chance of thunderstorms. Lows in the mid-60s. Chance of rain 50%. Saturday, partly sunny with a chance of showers and thunderstorms. Highs around 80. Chance of rain 50%. Saturday night, partly cloudy. Lows in the lower 60s. Sunday, partly sunny. Highs in the upper 70s. Sunday night, partly cloudy. Lows in the lower 60s. Monday, mostly sunny. Highs in the lower 80s. Here are the 9 p.m. conditions in the Altoona area. In Altoona, it was cloudy. The temperature was 74 degrees, the dew point 69, and the relative humidity 85%. The wind was east at 8 miles an hour. The pressure was 30.02 inches and rising. At State College, it was cloudy. The temperature was 72 degrees, the dew point 70, and the relative humidity 94%. The wind was east at 9 miles an hour. The pressure was 30.03 inches and rising. Now, a few other local conditions: Johnstown, light rain 72, DuBois, cloudy 66, La Trobe, partly cloudy 75, Pittsburgh mostly cloudy 78, Erie, cloudy 74, Bradford mostly cloudy 68. To the south and east, York, cloudy 74, Selins Grove cloudy 71, Harrisburg cloudy 71, Philadelphia cloudy 71, Baltimore cloudy 77, Washington D.C. thunder 80. Once again, in Altoona it was 74 degrees under cloudy skies. And at State College it was 72 degrees under cloudy skies. 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The National Weather Service in State College has issued a flash flood warning for northeastern Blair County in central Pennsylvania, northeastern Cambria County in central Pennsylvania, southwestern Centre County in central Pennsylvania, southwestern Clearfield County in central Pennsylvania, northwestern Huntingdon County in central Pennsylvania, until 12:45 a.m. At 9:37 p.m., Doppler radar indicated thunderstorms producing heavy rain across the warned area. The expected rainfall rate is 1.25 to 2.5 inches in 1 hour. Additional rainfall amounts of 2 to 3.5 inches are possible in the warned area. Flash flooding is ongoing or expected to begin shortly. Hazard: flash flooding caused by thunderstorms. Source: radar. Impact:
flash flooding of small creeks and streams, urban areas, highways, streets and underpasses, as well as other poor drainage and low-lying areas. Some locations that will experience flash flooding include State College, Tyrone, Park Forest Village, Northern Cambria, Bowlesburg, Pleasant Gap, Stormstown, Lamont, Bald Eagle, Houserville, Warriors Mark, Patton, Pine Grove Mills, Hastings, Center Hall, Osceola Mills, Tipton, Ramblewood, Houtsdale, and Port Matilda. Turn around, don't drown when encountering flooded roads. Most flood deaths occur in vehicles. Be especially cautious at night when it is harder to recognize the dangers of flooding. In hilly terrain, there are hundreds of low water crossings which are potentially dangerous in heavy rain. Do not attempt to cross flooded roads. Find an alternate route. Repeating, a flash flood warning has been issued until 12:45 a.m. Tuesday for the following counties: Blair, Cambria, Center, Clearfield, and Huntingdon. A strong thunderstorm will impact southwestern Clearfield, northwestern Blair, and northern Cambria counties through 10:15 p.m. At 9:50 p.m., Doppler radar was tracking a strong thunderstorm 14 miles north of Ebensburg, moving east at 20 miles per hour. Hazard, wind gusts up to 40 miles per hour and pea-sized hail. Source, radar indicated. Impact, gusty winds could knock down tree limbs and blow around unsecured objects. Minor hail damage to vegetation is possible. Locations impacted include Ebensburg, Northern Cambria, Patton, Crescent, Gallitzin, Loretto, Hastings, Carrolltown, Sankertown, Landberg, Belsano, Prince Gallitzin State Park, Culver, Colport, Westover, Asheville, Chess Springs, and St. Francis University. If outdoors, consider seeking shelter inside a building. Very heavy rainfall is also occurring with this storm and may lead to localized flooding. Do not drive your vehicle through flooded roadways. Flood watch now in effect through late tonight. What? Flash flooding caused by excessive rainfall is possible. Where? A portion of central Pennsylvania, including the following areas: Adams, Bedford, Blair, Cambria, Clearfield, Columbia, Cumberland, Dauphin, Elk, Franklin, Fulton, Huntingdon, Juniata, Lancaster, Lebanon, Mifflin, Montour, Northern Center, Northumberland, Perry, Schuylkill, Snyder, Somerset, Southern Center, Southern Clinton, Southern Lycoming, Sullivan, Union, and York. When, through late tonight. Impacts, excessive runoff may result in flooding of rivers, creeks, streams, and other low-lying and flood-prone locations. Creeks and streams may rise out of their banks. Flooding may occur in poor drainage and urban areas. Additional details, scattered slow-moving thunderstorms and locally heavy downpours will develop this afternoon and linger into this evening. Rainfall amounts could approach 2 to 3 inches in localized areas where slow-moving storms persist the longest. http://www.weather.gov/safety/ Flood, please monitor the forecast and be prepared to take action should flash flood warnings be issued. Here is the latest National Weather Service forecast for Blair and Bedford counties, including the city of Altoona. Rest of tonight, showers and thunderstorms between 8 p.m. and midnight, then a chance of showers and thunderstorms likely after midnight. Patchy fog between midnight and 4 a.m. Areas of fog after 4 a.m. Some thunderstorms may produce gusty winds and heavy rainfall between 8 p.m. and 10 p.m. Some thunderstorms may produce gusty winds and heavy rainfall between 10 p.m. and 2 a.m. Rainfall amounts between a tenth and a quarter of an inch. Lows in the mid-60s. East winds around 5 miles an hour. Chance of rain near 100%. Tuesday, mostly cloudy. Patchy fog in the morning. A chance of showers and a slight chance of thunderstorms in the morning, then showers and a chance of thunderstorms in the afternoon. Rainfall amounts between a tenth and a quarter of an inch. Highs in the upper 70s. East winds around 5 miles an hour. Chance of rain 90%. Tuesday night, showers and a chance of thunderstorms through midnight, then a chance of showers after midnight. Rainfall amounts between a tenth and a quarter of an inch. Lows in the mid-60s. East winds around 5 miles an hour. Chance of rain 90%. Wednesday, mostly cloudy through 2 p.m., then becoming partly sunny. A chance of showers.
a slight chance of thunderstorms after 2 p.m. Rainfall amounts less than a tenth of an inch. Highs in the upper 70s. Southeast winds around 5 miles an hour. Chance of rain 50%. Wednesday night, mostly cloudy. A chance of showers and a slight chance of thunderstorms. Rainfall amounts less than a tenth of an inch. Lows in the mid-60s. South winds around 5 miles an hour. Chance of rain 50%. Here is the latest National Weather Service forecast for Cambria County, including the city of Johnstown. Rest of tonight, showers and thunderstorms between 8 p.m. and midnight, then thunderstorms likely and a chance of showers after midnight. Patchy fog after midnight. Some thunderstorms may produce gusty winds and heavy rainfall between 8 p.m. and 10 p.m. Some thunderstorms may produce gusty winds and heavy rainfall between 10 p.m. and 2 a.m. Rainfall amounts between a tenth and a quarter of an inch. Lows in the mid-60s. Southeast winds around 5 miles an hour. Chance of rain near 100%. Tuesday, mostly cloudy. Patchy fog in the morning. A chance of showers and a slight chance of thunderstorms in the morning, then showers and a chance of thunderstorms in the afternoon. Rainfall amounts between a tenth and a quarter of an inch. Highs in the upper 70s. Southeast winds around 5 miles an hour. Chance of rain 90%. Tuesday night, mostly cloudy. Showers likely and a chance of thunderstorms through midnight. A chance of showers after midnight. Rainfall amounts around a tenth of an inch. Lows in the mid-60s. East winds around 5 miles an hour. Chance of rain 70%. Wednesday, mostly cloudy, then becoming partly sunny between 8 a.m. and 2 p.m., then becoming mostly cloudy. A slight chance of showers before 8 a.m., then a chance of showers between 8 a.m. and 2 p.m. Showers likely and a slight chance of thunderstorms after 2 p.m. Rainfall amounts less than a tenth of an inch. Highs in the upper 70s. Southeast winds around 5 miles an hour. Chance of rain 70%. Wednesday night, mostly cloudy. Showers likely through midnight. A slight chance of thunderstorms. A chance of showers after midnight. Rainfall amounts less than a tenth of an inch. Lows in the mid-60s. South winds around 5 miles an hour. Chance of rain 70%. And now the extended forecast for South Central Pennsylvania. Thursday, showers likely and a chance of thunderstorms. Highs in the lower 80s. Chance of rain 70%. Thursday night, partly cloudy with a slight chance of showers and thunderstorms. Lows in the upper 60s. Chance of rain 20%. Friday, showers likely and a chance of thunderstorms. Highs in the lower 80s. Chance of rain 70%. Friday night, mostly cloudy with a chance of showers and a slight chance of thunderstorms. Lows in the mid-60s. Chance of rain 50%. Saturday, partly sunny with a chance of showers and thunderstorms. Highs around 80. Chance of rain 50%. Saturday night, partly cloudy. Lows in the lower 60s. Sunday, partly sunny. Highs in the upper 70s. Sunday night, partly cloudy. Lows in the lower 60s. Monday, mostly sunny. Highs in the lower 80s. Here are the 10 p.m. conditions in the Altoona area. In Altoona, rain was falling. The temperature was 72 degrees, the dew point 70, and the relative humidity 93%. The wind was east at 6 miles an hour. The pressure was 30.04 inches and rising. At State College, thunder was reported. The temperature was 72 degrees, the dew point 70, and the relative humidity 94%. The wind was east at 12 miles an hour. The pressure was 30.04 inches and rising. Now, a few other local conditions. Johnstown, mostly cloudy 71, DuBois, mostly cloudy 65, Latrobe, clear 73, Pittsburgh, mostly cloudy 75, Erie, mostly cloudy 73, Bradford, mostly cloudy 67. To the south and east, York, cloudy 72, Selins Grove, cloudy 71, Harrisburg, cloudy 71, Philadelphia, cloudy 71, Baltimore, cloudy 77, Washington, D.C., a thunderstorm 77.
Once again, in Altoona it was 72 degrees with rain. And at State College it was 72 degrees with thunder. This is NOAA Weather Radio, All Hazards Station WMG 589. 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The National Weather Service in State College has issued a flash flood warning for northeastern Blair County in central Pennsylvania, northeastern Cambria County in central Pennsylvania, southwestern Centre County in central Pennsylvania, southwestern Clearfield County in central Pennsylvania, northwestern Huntingdon County in central Pennsylvania, until 12:45 a.m. At 9:37 p.m., Doppler radar indicated thunderstorms producing heavy rain across the warned area. The expected rainfall rate is 1.25 to 2.5 inches in 1 hour. Additional rainfall amounts of 2 to 3.5 inches are possible in the warned area. Flash flooding is ongoing or expected to begin shortly. Hazard: flash flooding caused by thunderstorms. Source: radar. Impact: flash flooding of small creeks and streams, urban areas, highways, streets and underpasses, as well as other poor drainage and low-lying areas. Some locations that will experience flash flooding include State College, Tyrone, Park Forest Village, Northern Cambria, Bowlesburg, Pleasant Gap, Stormstown, Lamont, Bald Eagle, Houseville, Warriors Mark, Patton, Pine Grove Mills, Hastings, Center Hall, Osceola Mills, Tipton, Ramblewood, Houtsdale and Port Matilda. Turn around, don't drown when encountering flooded roads. Most flood deaths occur in vehicles. Be especially cautious at night when it is harder to recognize the dangers of flooding. In hilly terrain there are hundreds of low water crossings which are potentially dangerous in heavy rain. Do not attempt to cross flooded roads. Find an alternate route. Repeating, a flash flood warning has been issued until 12:45 a.m. Tuesday for the following counties: Blair, Cambria, Center, Clearfield and Huntingdon. A strong thunderstorm will impact southwestern Clearfield, northwestern Blair and northern Cambria counties through 10:15 p.m. At 9:50 p.m., Doppler radar was tracking a strong thunderstorm 14 miles north of Ebensburg, moving east at 20 miles per hour. Hazard: wind gusts up to 40 miles per hour and pea-sized hail. Source: radar indicated. Impact: gusty winds could knock down tree limbs and blow around unsecured objects. Minor hail damage to vegetation is possible. Locations impacted include Ebensburg, Northern Cambria, Patton, Crescent, Gallitzin, Loretto, Hastings, Carrolltown, Sankertown, Landberg, Belsano, Prince Gallitzin State Park, Culver, Colport, Westover, Asheville, Chess Springs, and St. Francis University. If outdoors, consider seeking shelter inside a building. Very heavy rainfall is also occurring with this storm and may lead to localized flooding. Do not drive your vehicle through flooded roadways. Flood watch now in effect through late tonight. What? Flash flooding caused by excessive rainfall is possible. Where? A portion of central Pennsylvania, including the following areas: Adams, Bedford, Blair, Cambria, Clearfield, Columbia, Cumberland, Dauphin, Elk, Franklin, Fulton, Huntingdon, Juliata, Lancaster, Lebanon, Mifflin, Montour, Northern Centre, Northumberland, Perry, Schuylkill, Snyder, Somerset, Southern Centre, Southern Clinton, Southern Lycoming, Sullivan, Union and York. When, through late tonight. Impacts: excessive runoff may result in flooding of rivers, creeks, streams, and other low-lying and flood-prone locations. Creeks and streams may rise out of their banks. Flooding may occur in poor drainage and urban areas. Additional details: scattered slow-moving thunderstorms and locally heavy downpours will develop this afternoon and linger into this evening. Rainfall amounts could approach 2 to 3 inches in localized areas where slow-moving storms persist the longest. http://www.weather.gov/safety/. Flood: please monitor the forecast and be prepared to take action should flash flood warnings be issued. Here is the latest National Weather Service forecast for Blair and Bedford counties, including the city of Altoona. Rest of tonight, showers and thunderstorms between 8 p.m. and midnight, then a chance of showers and thunderstorms likely after midnight. Patchy fog between midnight and 4 a.m. Areas of fog after 4 a.m.
Some thunderstorms may produce gusty winds and heavy rainfall between 8 p.m. and 10 p.m. Some thunderstorms may produce gusty winds and heavy rainfall between 10 p.m. and 2 a.m. Rainfall amounts between a tenth and a quarter of an inch. Lows in the mid-60s. East winds around 5 miles an hour. Chance of rain near 100%. Tuesday, mostly cloudy. Patchy fog in the morning. A chance of showers and a slight chance of thunderstorms.

A slight chance of thunderstorms after 2 p.m. Rainfall amounts less than a tenth of an inch. Highs in the upper 70s. Southeast winds around 5 miles an hour. Chance of rain 50%. Wednesday night, mostly cloudy. A chance of showers and a slight chance of thunderstorms. Rainfall amounts less than a tenth of an inch. Lows in the mid-60s. South winds around 5 miles an hour. Chance of rain 50%. Here is the latest National Weather Service forecast for Cambria County, including the city of Johnstown. Rest of tonight, showers and thunderstorms between 8 p.m. and midnight, then thunderstorms likely and a chance of showers after midnight. Patchy fog after midnight. Some thunderstorms may produce gusty winds and heavy rainfall between 8 p.m. and 10 p.m. Some thunderstorms may produce gusty winds and heavy rainfall between 10 p.m. and 2 a.m. Rainfall amounts between a tenth and a quarter of an inch. Lows in the mid-60s. Southeast winds around 5 miles an hour. Chance of rain near 100%. Tuesday, mostly cloudy. Patchy fog in the morning. A chance of showers and a slight chance of thunderstorms in the morning, then showers and a chance of thunderstorms in the afternoon. Rainfall amounts between a tenth and a quarter of an inch. Highs in the upper 70s. Southeast winds around 5 miles an hour. Chance of rain 90%. Tuesday night, mostly cloudy. Showers likely and a chance of thunderstorms through midnight. A chance of showers after midnight. Rainfall amounts around a tenth of an inch. Lows in the mid-60s. East winds around 5 miles an hour. Chance of rain 70%. Wednesday, mostly cloudy, then becoming partly sunny between 8 a.m. and 2 p.m., then becoming mostly cloudy. A slight chance of showers before 8 a.m., then a chance of showers between 8 a.m. and 2 p.m. Showers likely and a slight chance of thunderstorms after 2 p.m. Rainfall amounts less than a tenth of an inch. Highs in the upper 70s. Southeast winds around 5 miles an hour. Chance of rain 70%. Wednesday night, mostly cloudy. Showers likely through midnight. A slight chance of thunderstorms. A chance of showers after midnight. Rainfall amounts less than a tenth of an inch. Lows in the mid-60s. South winds around 5 miles an hour. Chance of rain 70%. And now the extended forecast for South Central Pennsylvania. Thursday, showers likely and a chance of thunderstorms. Highs in the lower 80s. Chance of rain 70%. Thursday night, partly cloudy with a slight chance of showers and thunderstorms. Lows in the upper 60s. Chance of rain 20%. Friday, showers likely and a chance of thunderstorms. Highs in the lower 80s. Chance of rain 70%. Friday night, mostly cloudy with a chance of showers and a slight chance of thunderstorms. Lows in the mid-60s. Chance of rain 50%. Saturday, partly sunny with a chance of showers and thunderstorms. Highs around 80. Chance of rain 50%. Saturday night, partly cloudy. Lows in the lower 60s. Sunday, partly sunny. Highs in the upper 70s. Sunday night, partly cloudy. Lows in the lower 60s. Monday, mostly sunny. Highs in the lower 80s. Here are the 10 p.m. conditions in the Altoona area. In Altoona, rain was falling. The temperature was 72 degrees, the dew point 70, and the relative humidity 93%. The wind was east at 6 miles an hour. The pressure was 30.04 inches and rising. At State College, thunder was reported. The temperature was 72 degrees, the dew point 70, and the relative humidity 94%. The wind was east at 12 miles an hour. The pressure was 30.04 inches and rising. Now, a few other local conditions: Johnstown, mostly cloudy 71, Du Bois, mostly cloudy 65, La Trobe, clear 73, Pittsburgh, mostly cloudy 75, Erie, mostly cloudy 73, Bradford, mostly cloudy 67. To the south and east, York, cloudy 72, Selins Grove, cloudy 71, Harrisburg, cloudy 71, Philadelphia, cloudy 71, Baltimore, cloudy 77, Washington, D.C., a thunderstorm 77.

Then, in Altoona, it was 72 degrees with rain. And at State College, it was 72 degrees with thunder. This is NOAA Weather Radio, All Hazards Station WNG 589. 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The National Weather Service in State College has issued a flash flood warning for northeastern Blair County in central Pennsylvania, northeastern Cambria County in central Pennsylvania, southwestern Centre County in central Pennsylvania, southwestern Clearfield County in central Pennsylvania, northwestern Huntingdon County in central Pennsylvania, until 12:45 a.m. At 9:37 p.m., Doppler radar indicated thunderstorms producing heavy rain across the warned area. The expected rainfall rate is 1.25 to 2.5 inches in 1 hour. Additional rainfall amounts of 2 to 3.5 inches are possible in the warned area. Flash flooding is ongoing or expected to begin shortly. Hazard: flash flooding caused by thunderstorms. Source: radar. Impact: flash flooding of small creeks and streams, urban areas, highways, streets and underpasses, as well as other poor drainage and low-lying areas. Some locations that will experience flash flooding include State College, Tyrone, Park Forest Village, Northern Cambria, Bowlesburg, Pleasant Gap, Stormstown, Lamont, Bald Eagle, Houserville, Warriors Mark, Patton, Pine Grove Mills, Hastings, Center Hall, Osceola Mills, Tipton, Ramblewood, Houtsdale and Port Matilda. Turn around, don't drown when encountering flooded roads. Most flood deaths occur in vehicles. Be especially cautious at night when it is harder to recognize the dangers of flooding. In hilly terrain there are hundreds of low water crossings which are potentially dangerous in heavy rain. Do not attempt to cross flooded roads. Find an alternate route. Repeating, a flash flood warning has been issued until 12:45 a.m. Tuesday for the following counties: Blair, Cambria, Center, Clearfield and Huntingdon. Flood watch now in effect through late tonight. What? Flash flooding caused by excessive rainfall is possible. Where? A portion of central Pennsylvania, including the following areas: Adams, Bedford, Blair, Cambria, Clearfield, Columbia, Cumberland, Dauphin, Elk, Franklin, Fulton, Huntingdon, Juniata, Lancaster, Lebanon, Mifflin, Montour, Northern Center, Northumberland, Harry, Schuylkill, Snyder, Somerset, Southern Center, Southern Clinton, Southern Lycoming, Sullivan, Union and York. When, through late tonight. Impacts: excessive runoff may result in flooding of rivers, creeks, streams, and other low-lying and flood-prone locations. Creeks and streams may rise out of their banks. Flooding may occur in poor drainage and urban areas. Additional details: scattered slow-moving thunderstorms and locally heavy downpours will develop this afternoon and linger into this evening. Rainfall amounts could approach 2 to 3 inches in localized areas where slow-moving storms persist the longest. http://www.weather.gov/safety/. Flood, please monitor the forecast and be prepared to take action should flash flood warnings be issued. Here is the latest National Weather Service forecast for Blair and Bedford counties, including the city of Altoona. Rest of tonight, showers and thunderstorms between 8 p.m. and midnight, then a chance of showers and thunderstorms likely after midnight. Patchy fog between midnight and 4 a.m. Areas of fog after 4 a.m. Some thunderstorms may produce gusty winds and heavy rainfall between 8 p.m. and 10 p.m. Some thunderstorms may produce gusty winds and heavy rainfall between 10 p.m. and 2 a.m. Rainfall amounts between a tenth and a quarter of an inch. Lows in the mid-60s. East winds around 5 miles an hour. Chance of rain near 100%. Tuesday, mostly cloudy. Patchy fog in the morning. A chance of showers and a slight chance of thunderstorms in the morning, then showers and a chance of thunderstorms in the afternoon. Rainfall amounts between a tenth and a quarter of an inch. Highs in the upper 70s. East winds around 5 miles an hour. Chance of rain 90%. Tuesday night, showers and a chance of thunderstorms through midnight, then a chance of showers after midnight. Rainfall amounts between a tenth and a quarter of an inch. Lows in the mid-60s. East winds around 5 miles an hour. Chance of rain 90%.
Wednesday, mostly cloudy through 2 p.m., then becoming partly sunny. A chance of showers. A slight chance of thunderstorms after 2 p.m. Rainfall amounts less than a tenth of an inch. Highs in the upper 70s. Southeast winds around 5 miles an hour. Chance of rain 50%. Wednesday night, mostly cloudy. A chance of showers and a slight chance of thunderstorms. Rainfall amounts less than a tenth of an inch. Lows in the mid-60s. South winds around 5 miles an hour. Chance of rain 50%. Here is the latest National Weather Service forecast for Cambria County, including the city of Johnstown. West of tonight, showers and thunderstorms between 8 p.m. and midnight, then thunderstorms likely and a chance of showers after midnight. Patchy fog after midnight. Some thunderstorms may produce gusty winds and heavy rainfall between 8 p.m. and 10 p.m. Some thunderstorms may produce gusty winds and heavy rainfall between 10 p.m. and 2 a.m. Rainfall amounts between a tenth and a quarter of an inch. Lows in the mid-60s. Southeast winds around 5 miles an hour. Chance of rain near 100%. Tuesday, mostly cloudy. Patchy fog in the morning. A chance of showers and a slight chance of thunderstorms in the morning, then showers and a chance of thunderstorms in the afternoon. Rainfall amounts between a tenth and a quarter of an inch. Highs in the upper 70s. Southeast winds around 5 miles an hour. Chance of rain 90%. Tuesday night, mostly cloudy. Showers likely and a chance of thunderstorms through midnight. A chance of showers after midnight. Rainfall amounts around a tenth of an inch. Lows in the mid-60s. East winds around 5 miles an hour. Chance of rain 70%. Wednesday, mostly cloudy, then becoming partly sunny between 8 a.m. and 2 p.m., then becoming mostly cloudy. A slight chance of showers before 8 a.m., then a chance of showers between 8 a.m. and 2 p.m. Showers likely and a slight chance of thunderstorms after 2 p.m. Rainfall amounts less than a tenth of an inch. Highs in the upper 70s. Southeast winds around 5 miles an hour. Chance of rain 70%. Wednesday night, mostly cloudy. Showers likely through midnight. A slight chance of thunderstorms. A chance of showers after midnight. Rainfall amounts less than a tenth of an inch. Lows in the mid-60s. South winds around 5 miles an hour. Chance of rain 70%. And now the extended forecast for South Central Pennsylvania. Thursday, showers likely and a chance of thunderstorms. Highs in the lower 80s. Chance of rain 70%. Thursday night, partly cloudy with a slight chance of showers and thunderstorms. Lows in the upper 60s. Chance of rain 20%. Friday, showers likely and a chance of thunderstorms. Highs in the lower 80s. Chance of rain 70%. Friday night, mostly cloudy with a chance of showers and a slight chance of thunderstorms. Lows in the mid-60s. Chance of rain 50%. Saturday, partly sunny with a chance of showers and thunderstorms. Highs around 80. Chance of rain 50%. Saturday night, partly cloudy. Lows in the lower 60s. Sunday, partly sunny. Highs in the upper 70s. Sunday night, partly cloudy. Lows in the lower 60s. Monday, mostly sunny. Highs in the lower 80s. 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We are located at Innovation Park in State College. 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Properly set weather radios, with the alarm device, will alert you when severe weather warnings or watches are issued. Programming on this station will be temporarily changed during severe weather, to bring you the latest information. Warnings and safety information from the National Weather Service may someday save your life or protect your property. Here are the 10 p.m. conditions in the Altoona area. In Altoona, rain was falling. The temperature was 72 degrees, the dew point 70, and the relative humidity 93%.
The wind was east at 6 miles an hour. The pressure was 30.04 inches and rising. At State College, thunder was reported. The temperature was 72 degrees, the dew point 70, and the relative humidity 94%. The wind was east at 12 miles an hour. The pressure was 30.04 inches and rising. Now, a few other local conditions: Johnstown, mostly cloudy 71, Dubois, mostly cloudy 65, La Trobe, clear 73, Pittsburgh, mostly cloudy 75, Erie, mostly cloudy 73, Bradford, mostly cloudy 67. To the south and east, York, cloudy 72, Selins Grove, cloudy 71, Harrisburg, cloudy 71, Philadelphia, cloudy 71, Baltimore, cloudy 77, Washington, D.C., a thunderstorm 77. Once again, in Altoona, it was 72 degrees with rain. And at State College, it was 72 degrees with thunder. 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The National Weather Service in State College has issued a flash flood warning for northeastern Blair County in central Pennsylvania, northeastern Cambria County in central Pennsylvania, southwestern Centre County in central Pennsylvania, southwestern Clearfield County in central Pennsylvania, northwestern Huntingdon County in central Pennsylvania, until 12:45 a.m. At 9:37 p.m., Doppler radar indicated thunderstorms producing heavy rain across the warned area. The expected rainfall rate is 1.25 to 2.5 inches in 1 hour. Additional rainfall amounts of 2 to 3.5 inches are possible in the warned area. Flash flooding is ongoing or expected to begin shortly. Hazard: flash flooding caused by thunderstorms. Source: radar. Impact: flash flooding of small creeks and streams, urban areas, highways, streets and underpasses, as well as other poor drainage and low-lying areas. Some locations that will experience flash flooding include State College, Tyrone, Park Forest Village, Northern Cambria, Bowlesburg, Pleasant Gap, Stormstown, Lamont, Bald Eagle, Houserville, Warriors Mark, Patton, Pine Grove Mills, Hastings, Center Hall, Osceola Mills, Tipton, Ramblewood, Houtsdale and Port Matilda. Turn around, don't drown when encountering flooded roads. Most flood deaths occur in vehicles. Be especially cautious at night when it is harder to recognize the dangers of flooding. In hilly terrain, there are hundreds of low water crossings which are potentially dangerous in heavy rain. Do not attempt to cross flooded roads. Find an alternate route. Repeating, a flash flood warning has been issued until 12:45 a.m. Tuesday for the following counties: Blair, Cambria, Center, Clearfield, and Huntingdon. Flood watch now in effect through late tonight. What? Flash flooding caused by excessive rainfall is possible. Where? A portion of central Pennsylvania, including the following areas: Adams, Bedford, Blair, Cambria, Clearfield, Columbia, Cumberland, Dauphin, Elk, Franklin, Fulton, Huntingdon, Juniata, Lancaster, Lebanon, Mifflin, Montour, Northern Center, Northumberland, Perry, Schuylkill, Snyder, Somerset, Southern Center, Southern Clinton, Southern Lycoming, Sullivan, Union, and York. When, through late tonight. Impacts: excessive runoff may result in flooding of rivers, creeks, streams, and other low-lying and flood-prone locations. Creeks and streams may rise out of their banks. Flooding may occur in poor drainage and urban areas. Additional details: scattered slow-moving thunderstorms and locally heavy downpours will develop this afternoon and linger into this evening. Rainfall amounts could approach 2 to 3 inches in localized areas where slow-moving storms persist the longest. http://www.weather.gov/safety/. Flood, please monitor the forecast and be prepared to take action should flash flood warnings be issued. Here is the latest National Weather Service forecast for Blair and Bedford counties, including the city of Altoona. Rest of tonight, cloudy. Showers likely between 10 p.m. and midnight. Thunderstorms likely. A chance of showers after midnight. Patchy fog between midnight and 4 a.m. Areas of fog after 4 a.m. Some thunderstorms may produce gusty winds and heavy rainfall between 10 p.m. and 2 a.m. Rainfall amounts between a tenth and a quarter of an inch.
lows in the mid-60s. East winds around 5 miles an hour. Chance of rain 70%. Tuesday, mostly cloudy. Patchy fog in the morning. A chance of showers and a slight chance of thunderstorms in the morning, then showers and a chance of thunderstorms in the afternoon. Rainfall amounts between a tenth and a quarter of an inch. Highs in the upper 70s. East winds around 5 miles an hour. Chance of rain 90%. Tuesday night, showers and a chance of thunderstorms through midnight, then a chance of showers after midnight. Rainfall amounts between a tenth and a quarter of an inch. Lows in the mid-60s. East winds around 5 miles an hour. Chance of rain 90%. Wednesday, mostly cloudy through 2 p.m., then becoming partly sunny. A chance of showers. A slight chance of thunderstorms after 2 p.m. Rainfall amounts less than a tenth of an inch. Highs in the upper 70s. Southeast winds around 5 miles an hour. Chance of rain 50%. Wednesday night, mostly cloudy. A chance of showers and a slight chance of thunderstorms. Rainfall amounts less than a tenth of an inch. Lows in the mid-60s. South winds around 5 miles an hour. Chance of rain 50%. Here is the latest National Weather Service forecast for Cambria County, including the city of Johnstown. Rest of tonight, mostly cloudy. Showers likely between 10 p.m. and midnight. Thunderstorms likely. A chance of showers after midnight. Patchy fog after midnight. Some thunderstorms may produce gusty winds and heavy rainfall between 10 p.m. and 2 a.m. Rainfall amounts around a tenth of an inch. Lows in the mid-60s. Southeast winds around 5 miles an hour. Chance of rain 70%. Tuesday, mostly cloudy. Patchy fog in the morning. A chance of showers and a slight chance of thunderstorms in the morning, then showers and a chance of thunderstorms in the afternoon. Rainfall amounts between a tenth and a quarter of an inch. Highs in the upper 70s. Southeast winds around 5 miles an hour. Chance of rain 90%. Tuesday night, mostly cloudy. Showers likely and a chance of thunderstorms through midnight. A chance of showers after midnight. Rainfall amounts around a tenth of an inch. Lows in the mid-60s. East winds around 5 miles an hour. Chance of rain 70%. Wednesday, mostly cloudy, then becoming partly sunny between 8 a.m. and 2 p.m., then becoming mostly cloudy. A slight chance of showers before 8 a.m., then a chance of showers between 8 a.m. and 2 p.m. Showers likely and a slight chance of thunderstorms after 2 p.m. Rainfall amounts less than a tenth of an inch. Highs in the upper 70s. Southeast winds around 5 miles an hour. Chance of rain 70%. Wednesday night, mostly cloudy. Showers likely through midnight. A slight chance of thunderstorms. A chance of showers after midnight. Rainfall amounts less than a tenth of an inch. Lows in the mid-60s. South winds around 5 miles an hour. Chance of rain 70%. And now the extended forecast for South Central Pennsylvania. Thursday, showers likely and a chance of thunderstorms. Highs in the lower 80s. Chance of rain 70%. Thursday night, partly cloudy with a slight chance of showers and thunderstorms. Lows in the upper 60s. Chance of rain 20%. Friday, showers likely and a chance of thunderstorms. Highs in the lower 80s. Chance of rain 70%. Friday night, mostly cloudy with a chance of showers and a slight chance of thunderstorms. Lows in the mid-60s. Chance of rain 50%. Saturday, partly sunny with a chance of showers and thunderstorms. Highs around 80. Chance of rain 50%. Saturday night, partly cloudy. Lows in the lower 60s. Sunday, partly sunny. Highs in the upper 70s. Sunday night, partly cloudy. Lows in the lower 60s. Monday, mostly sunny. Highs in the lower 80s. Here are the 10 p.m. conditions in the Altoona area. In Altoona, rain was falling. The temperature was 72 degrees, the dew point 70, and the relative humidity 93%. The wind was east at 6 miles an hour.
The pressure was 30.04 inches and rising. At State College, thunder was reported. The temperature was 72 degrees, the dew point 70, and the relative humidity 94%. The wind was east at 12 miles an hour. The pressure was 30.04 inches and rising. Now, a few other local conditions: Johnstown, mostly cloudy 71, Dubois, mostly cloudy 65, La Trobe, clear 73, Pittsburgh, mostly cloudy 75, Erie, mostly cloudy 73, Bradford, mostly cloudy 67. To the south and east, York, cloudy 72, Selims Grove, cloudy 71, Harrisburg, cloudy 71, Philadelphia, cloudy 71, Baltimore, cloudy 77, Washington, D.C., a thunderstorm 77. Once again, in Altoona, it was 72 degrees with rain. And at State College, it was 72 degrees with thunder. 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The National Weather Service in State College has issued a flash flood warning for northeastern Blair County in central Pennsylvania, northeastern Cambria County in central Pennsylvania, southwestern Centre County in central Pennsylvania, southwestern Clearfield County in central Pennsylvania, northwestern Huntingdon County in central Pennsylvania, until 12:45 a.m. At 9:37 p.m., Doppler radar indicated thunderstorms producing heavy rain across the warned area. The expected rainfall rate is 1.25 to 2.5 inches in 1 hour. Additional rainfall amounts of 2 to 3.5 inches are possible in the warned area. Flash flooding is ongoing or expected to begin shortly. Hazard: flash flooding caused by thunderstorms. Source: radar. Impact: flash flooding of small creeks and streams, urban areas, highways, streets and underpasses, as well as other poor drainage and low-lying areas. Some locations that will experience flash flooding include State College, Tyrone, Park Forest Village, Northern Cambria, Bowlesburg, Pleasant Gap, Stormstown, Lamont, Bald Eagle, Houserville, Warriors Mark, Patton, Pine Grove Mills, Hastings, Center Hall, Osceola Mills, Tipton, Ramblewood, Houtsdale and Port Matilda. Turn around, don't drown when encountering flooded roads. Most flood deaths occur in vehicles. Be especially cautious at night when it is harder to recognize the dangers of flooding. In hilly terrain, there are hundreds of low water crossings which are potentially dangerous in heavy rain. Do not attempt to cross flooded roads. Find an alternate route. Repeating, a flash flood warning has been issued until 12:45 a.m. Tuesday for the following counties: Blair, Cambria, Center, Clearfield and Huntingdon. Flood watch now in effect through late tonight. What? Flash flooding caused by excessive rainfall is possible. Where? A portion of central Pennsylvania, including the following areas: Adams, Bedford, Blair, Cambria, Clearfield, Columbia, Cumberland, Dauphin, Elk, Franklin, Fulton, Huntingdon, Juniata, Lancaster, Lebanon, Mifflin, Montour, Northern Center, Northumberland, Harry, Schuylkill, Snyder, Somerset, Southern Center, Southern Clinton, Southern Lycoming, Sullivan, Union, and York. When, through late tonight. Impacts: excessive runoff may result in flooding of rivers, creeks, streams, and other low-lying and flood-prone locations. Creeks and streams may rise out of their banks. Flooding may occur in poor drainage and urban areas. Additional details: scattered slow-moving thunderstorms and locally heavy downpours will develop this afternoon and linger into this evening. Rainfall amounts could approach 2 to 3 inches in localized areas where slow-moving storms persist the longest. http://www.weather.gov/safety/. Flood, please monitor the forecast and be prepared to take action should flash flood warnings be issued. Here is the latest National Weather Service forecast for Blair and Bedford counties, including the city of Altoona. Rest of tonight, cloudy. Showers likely between 10 p.m. and midnight. Thunderstorms likely. A chance of showers after midnight. Patchy fog between midnight and 4 a.m. Areas of fog after 4 a.m. Some thunderstorms may produce gusty winds and heavy rainfall between 10 p.m. and 2 a.m. Rainfall amounts between a tenth and a quarter of an inch. Lows in the mid-60s.
Northeast winds around 5 miles an hour. Chance of rain 70%. Tuesday, mostly cloudy. Patchy fog in the morning. A chance of showers and a slight chance of thunderstorms in the morning, then showers and a chance of thunderstorms in the afternoon. Rainfall amounts between a tenth and a quarter of an inch. Highs in the upper 70s. East winds around 5 miles an hour. Chance of rain 90%. Tuesday night, showers and a chance of thunderstorms through midnight, then a chance of showers after midnight. Rainfall amounts between a tenth and a quarter of an inch. Lows in the mid-60s. East winds around 5 miles an hour. Chance of rain 90%. Wednesday, mostly cloudy through 2 p.m., then becoming partly sunny. A chance of showers. A slight chance of thunderstorms after 2 p.m. Rainfall amounts less than a tenth of an inch. Highs in the upper 70s. Southeast winds around 5 miles an hour. Chance of rain 50%. Wednesday night, mostly cloudy. A chance of showers and a slight chance of thunderstorms. Rainfall amounts less than a tenth of an inch. Lows in the mid-60s. South winds around 5 miles an hour. Chance of rain 50%. Here is the latest National Weather Service forecast for Cambria County, including the city of Johnstown. Rest of tonight, mostly cloudy. Showers likely between 10 p.m. and midnight. Thunderstorms likely. A chance of showers after midnight. Patchy fog after midnight. Some thunderstorms may produce gusty winds and heavy rainfall between 10 p.m. and 2 a.m. Rainfall amounts around a tenth of an inch. Lows in the mid-60s. Southeast winds around 5 miles an hour. Chance of rain 70%. Tuesday, mostly cloudy. Patchy fog in the morning. A chance of showers and a slight chance of thunderstorms in the morning, then showers and a chance of thunderstorms in the afternoon. Rainfall amounts between a tenth and a quarter of an inch. Highs in the upper 70s. Southeast winds around 5 miles an hour. Chance of rain 90%. Tuesday night, mostly cloudy. Showers likely and a chance of thunderstorms through midnight. A chance of showers after midnight. Rainfall amounts around a tenth of an inch. Lows in the mid-60s. East winds around 5 miles an hour. Chance of rain 70%. Wednesday, mostly cloudy, then becoming partly sunny between 8 a.m. and 2 p.m., then becoming mostly cloudy. A slight chance of showers before 8 a.m., then a chance of showers between 8 a.m. and 2 p.m. Showers likely and a slight chance of thunderstorms after 2 p.m. Rainfall amounts less than a tenth of an inch. Highs in the upper 70s. Southeast winds around 5 miles an hour. Chance of rain 70%. Wednesday night, mostly cloudy. Showers likely through midnight. A slight chance of thunderstorms. A chance of showers after midnight. Rainfall amounts less than a tenth of an inch. Lows in the mid-60s. South winds around 5 miles an hour. Chance of rain 70%. And now the extended forecast for South Central Pennsylvania. Thursday, showers likely and a chance of thunderstorms. Highs in the lower 80s. Chance of rain 70%. Thursday night, partly cloudy with a slight chance of showers and thunderstorms. Lows in the upper 60s. Chance of rain 20%. Friday, showers likely and a chance of thunderstorms. Highs in the lower 80s. Chance of rain 70%. Friday night, mostly cloudy with a chance of showers and a slight chance of thunderstorms. Lows in the mid-60s. Chance of rain 50%. Saturday, partly sunny with a chance of showers and thunderstorms. Highs around 80. Chance of rain 50%. Saturday night, partly cloudy. Lows in the lower 60s. Sunday, partly sunny. Highs in the upper 70s. Sunday night, partly cloudy. Lows in the lower 60s. Monday, mostly sunny. Highs in the lower 80s. Here are the 10 p.m. conditions in the Altoona area. In Altoona, rain was falling. The temperature was 72 degrees, the dew point 70, and the relative humidity 93%. The wind was east at 6 miles an hour. The pressure was 30.04 inches and rising.
At State College, thunder was reported. The temperature was 72 degrees, the dew point 70, and the relative humidity 94%. The wind was east at 12 miles an hour. The pressure was 30.04 inches and rising. Now, a few other local conditions: Johnstown, mostly cloudy 71, Dubois, mostly cloudy 65, La Trobe, clear 73, Pittsburgh, mostly cloudy 75, Erie, mostly cloudy 73, Bradford, mostly cloudy 67. To the south and east, York, cloudy 72, Selims Grove, cloudy 71, Harrisburg, cloudy 71, Philadelphia, cloudy 71, Baltimore, cloudy 77, Washington, D.C., a thunderstorm 77. Once again, in Altoona, it was 72 degrees with rain. And at State College, it was 72 degrees with thunder. This is NOAA Weather Radio, all hazards station WNG 589. 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The National Weather Service in State College has issued a flash flood warning for northeastern Blair County in central Pennsylvania, northeastern Cambria County in central Pennsylvania, southwestern Centre County in central Pennsylvania, southwestern Clearfield County in central Pennsylvania, northwestern Huntingdon County in central Pennsylvania, until 12:45 a.m. At 9:37 p.m., Doppler radar indicated thunderstorms producing heavy rain across the warned area. The expected rainfall rate is 1.25 to 2.5 inches in 1 hour. Additional rainfall amounts of 2 to 3.5 inches are possible in the warned area. Flash flooding is ongoing or expected to begin shortly. Hazard: flash flooding caused by thunderstorms. Source: radar. Impact: flash flooding of small creeks and streams, urban areas, highways, streets and underpasses, as well as other poor drainage and low-lying areas. Some locations that will experience flash flooding include State College, Tyrone, Park Forest Village, Northern Cambria, Bowlesburg, Pleasant Gap, Stormstown, Lamont, Bald Eagle, Houserville, Warriors Mark, Patton, Pine Grove Mills, Hastings, Center Hall, Osceola Mills, Tipton, Ramblewood, Houtsdale and Port Matilda. Turn around, don't drown when encountering flooded roads. Most flood deaths occur in vehicles. Be especially cautious at night when it is harder to recognize the dangers of flooding. In hilly terrain, there are hundreds of low water crossings which are potentially dangerous in heavy rain. Do not attempt to cross flooded roads. Find an alternate route. Repeating, a flash flood warning has been issued until 12:45 a.m. Tuesday for the following counties: Blair, Cambria, Center, Clearfield and Huntingdon. Flood watch now in effect through late tonight. What? Flash flooding caused by excessive rainfall is possible. Where? A portion of central Pennsylvania, including the following areas: Adams, Bedford, Blair, Cambria, Clearfield, Columbia, Cumberland, Dauphin, Elk, Franklin, Fulton, Huntingdon, Juniata, Lancaster, Lebanon, Mifflin, Montour, Northern Center, Northumberland, Harry, Schuylkill, Snyder, Somerset, Southern Center, Southern Clinton, Southern Lycoming, Sullivan, Union and York. When? Through late tonight. Impacts: excessive runoff may result in flooding of rivers, creeks, streams, and other low-lying and flood-prone locations. Creeks and streams may rise out of their banks. Flooding may occur in poor drainage and urban areas. Additional details: scattered slow-moving thunderstorms and locally heavy downpours will develop this afternoon and linger into this evening. Rainfall amounts could approach 2 to 3 inches in localized areas where slow-moving storms persist the longest. http://www.weather.gov/safety/flood. Please monitor the forecast and be prepared to take action should flash flood warnings be issued. Here is the latest National Weather Service forecast for Blair and Bedford counties, including the city of Altoona. Rest of tonight, cloudy. Showers likely between 10 p.m. and midnight. Thunderstorms likely. A chance of showers after midnight. Patchy fog between midnight and 4 a.m. Areas of fog after 4 a.m. Some thunderstorms may produce gusty winds and heavy rainfall between 10 p.m. and 2 a.m. Rainfall amounts between a tenth and a quarter of an inch. Lows in the mid-60s. East winds around 5 miles an hour. Chance of rain 70%.
Tuesday, mostly cloudy. Patchy fog in the morning. A chance of showers and a slight chance of thunderstorms in the morning, then showers and a chance of thunderstorms in the afternoon. Rainfall amounts between a tenth and a quarter of an inch. Highs in the upper 70s. East winds around 5 miles an hour. Chance of rain 90%. Tuesday night, showers and a chance of thunderstorms through midnight, then a chance of showers after midnight. Rainfall amounts between a tenth and a quarter of an inch. Lows in the mid-60s. East winds around 5 miles an hour. Chance of rain 90%. Wednesday, mostly cloudy through 2 p.m., then becoming partly sunny. A chance of showers. A slight chance of thunderstorms after 2 p.m. Rainfall amounts less than a tenth of an inch. Highs in the upper 70s. Southeast winds around 5 miles an hour. Chance of rain 50%. Wednesday night, mostly cloudy. A chance of showers and a slight chance of thunderstorms. Rainfall amounts less than a tenth of an inch. Lows in the mid-60s. South winds around 5 miles an hour. Chance of rain 50%. Here is the latest National Weather Service forecast for Cambria County, including the city of Johnstown. Rest of tonight, mostly cloudy. Showers likely between 10 p.m. and midnight. Thunderstorms likely. A chance of showers after midnight. Patchy fog after midnight. Some thunderstorms may produce gusty winds and heavy rainfall between 10 p.m. and 2 a.m. Rainfall amounts around a tenth of an inch. Lows in the mid-60s. Southeast winds around 5 miles an hour. Chance of rain 70%. Tuesday, mostly cloudy. Patchy fog in the morning. A chance of showers and a slight chance of thunderstorms in the morning, then showers and a chance of thunderstorms in the afternoon. Rainfall amounts between a tenth and a quarter of an inch. Highs in the upper 70s. Southeast winds around 5 miles an hour. Chance of rain 90%. Tuesday night, mostly cloudy. Showers likely and a chance of thunderstorms through midnight. A chance of showers after midnight. Rainfall amounts around a tenth of an inch. Lows in the mid-60s. East winds around 5 miles an hour. Chance of rain 70%. Wednesday, mostly cloudy, then becoming partly sunny between 8 a.m. and 2 p.m., then becoming mostly cloudy. A slight chance of showers before 8 a.m., then a chance of showers between 8 a.m. and 2 p.m. Showers likely and a slight chance of thunderstorms after 2 p.m. Rainfall amounts less than a tenth of an inch. Highs in the upper 70s. Southeast winds around 5 miles an hour. Chance of rain 70%. Wednesday night, mostly cloudy. Showers likely through midnight. A slight chance of thunderstorms. A chance of showers after midnight. Rainfall amounts less than a tenth of an inch. Lows in the mid-60s. South winds around 5 miles an hour. Chance of rain 70%. And now the extended forecast for South Central Pennsylvania. Thursday, showers likely and a chance of thunderstorms. Highs in the lower 80s. Chance of rain 70%. Thursday night, partly cloudy with a slight chance of showers and thunderstorms. Lows in the upper 60s. Chance of rain 20%. Friday, showers likely and a chance of thunderstorms. Highs in the lower 80s. Chance of rain 70%. Friday night, mostly cloudy with a chance of showers and a slight chance of thunderstorms. Lows in the mid-60s. Chance of rain 50%. Saturday, partly sunny with a chance of showers and thunderstorms. Highs around 80. Chance of rain 50%. Saturday night, partly cloudy. Lows in the lower 60s. Sunday, partly sunny. Highs in the upper 70s. Sunday night, partly cloudy. Lows in the lower 60s. Monday, mostly sunny. Highs in the lower 80s. Here are the 10 p.m. conditions in the Altoona area. In Altoona, rain was falling. The temperature was 72 degrees, the dew point 70, and the relative humidity 93%. The wind was east at 6 miles an hour. The pressure was 30.04 inches and rising. At State College, thunder was reported.
The temperature was 72 degrees, the dew point 70, and the relative humidity 94%.

flood warning in effect until 5 a.m. Tuesday. What flooding caused by excessive rainfall is occurring? Where? A portion of central Pennsylvania, including the following counties: Blair, Cambria, Cameron, Center, Clearfield, and Elk. When? Until 5 a.m. Tuesday. Impacts: numerous roads remain closed due to flooding. Streams continue to rise due to excess runoff from earlier rainfall. It will take several hours for all the water from these storms to work through local drainage systems in urban areas. Additional details: at 10:58 p.m., local law enforcement reported flooding in the warned area. Flooding is already occurring. Between 1 and 4 inches of rain have fallen. Additional rainfall amounts up to 1 inch are possible in the warned area. Some locations that will experience flooding include St. Mary's, Dubois, Clearfield, Sandy, Northern Cambria, Phillipsburg, Woodland, Kerwinsville, Patton, Penfield, Hyde, Hastings, Osceola Mills, Plimptonville, Brockton, Chester Hill, Carthouse, Houtsdale, Landberg, and Force. http://www.weather.gov/safety/flood turnaround, don't drown when encountering flooded roads. Most flood deaths occur in vehicles. Be especially cautious at night when it is harder to recognize the dangers of flooding. Here are the 10 p.m. conditions in the Altoona area. In Altoona, rain was falling. The temperature was 72 degrees, the dew point 70, and the relative humidity 93%. The wind was east at 6 miles an hour. The pressure was 30.04 inches and rising. At State College, thunder was reported. The temperature was 72 degrees, the dew point 70, and the relative humidity 94%. The wind was east at 12 miles an hour. The pressure was 30.04 inches and rising. Now, a few other local conditions: Johnstown, mostly cloudy 71, Dubois, mostly cloudy 65, La Trobe, clear 73, Pittsburgh, mostly cloudy 75, Erie, mostly cloudy 73, Bradford, mostly cloudy 67. To the south and east: York, cloudy 72, Selins Grove, cloudy 71, Harrisburg, cloudy 71, Philadelphia, cloudy 71, Baltimore, cloudy 77, Washington, D.C., a thunderstorm 77. Once again, in Altoona it was 72 degrees with rain. And at State College it was 72 degrees with thunder. This is NOAA Weather Radio, all hazards station WNG 589. 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The National Weather Service in State College has issued a flash flood warning for northeastern Blair County in central Pennsylvania, northeastern Cambria County in central Pennsylvania, southwestern Center County in central Pennsylvania, southwestern Clearfield County in central Pennsylvania, northwestern Huntingdon County in central Pennsylvania, until 12:45 a.m. At 9:37 p.m., Doppler radar indicated thunderstorms producing heavy rain across the warned area. The expected rainfall rate is 1.25 to 2.5 inches in 1 hour. Additional rainfall amounts of 2 to 3.5 inches are possible in the warned area. Flash flooding is ongoing or expected to begin shortly. Hazard: flash flooding caused by thunderstorms. Source: radar. Impact: flash flooding of small creeks and streams, urban areas, highways, streets and underpasses, as well as other poor drainage and low-lying areas. Some locations that will experience flash flooding include State College, Tyrone, Park Forest Village, Northern Cambria, Bowlesburg, Pleasant Gap, Stormstown, Lamont, Bald Eagle, Houseville, Warriors Mark, Patton, Pine Grove Mills, Hastings, Center Hall, Osceola Mills, Tipton, Ramblewood, Houtsdale, and Port Matilda. Turn around, don't drown when encountering flooded roads. Most flood deaths occur in vehicles. Be especially cautious at night when it is harder to recognize the dangers of flooding. In hilly terrain there are hundreds of low water crossings which are potentially dangerous in heavy rain. Do not attempt to cross flooded roads. Find an alternate route. Repeating, a flash flood warning has been issued until 12:45 a.m. Tuesday for the following counties: Blair, Cambria, Center, Clearfield, and Huntingdon. Flood watch now in effect through late tonight.
What? Flash flooding caused by excessive rainfall is possible. Where? A portion of central Pennsylvania, including the following areas: Adams, Bedford, Blair, Cambria, Clearfield, Columbia, Cumberland, Dauphin, Elk, Franklin, Fulton, Huntington, Juniata, Lancaster, Lebanon, Mifflin, Montour, Northern Center, Northumberland, Perry, Schuylkill, Snyder, Somerset, Southern Center, Southern Clinton, Southern Lycoming, Sullivan, Union, and York. When, through late tonight. Impacts, excessive runoff may result in flooding of rivers, creeks, streams, and other low-lying and flood-prone locations. Creeks and streams may rise out of their banks. Flooding may occur in poor drainage and urban areas. Additional details, scattered slow-moving thunderstorms and locally heavy downpours will develop this afternoon and linger into this evening. Rainfall amounts could approach 2 to 3 inches in localized areas where slow-moving storms persist the longest. http://www.weather.gov/safety/ Flood, please monitor the forecast and be prepared to take action should flash flood warnings be issued. Flood warning in effect until 5 a.m. Tuesday. What? Flooding caused by excessive rainfall is occurring. Where? A portion of central Pennsylvania, including the following counties: Blair, Cambria, Cameron, Center, Clearfield, and Elk. When? Until 5 a.m. Tuesday. Impacts: numerous roads remain closed due to flooding. Streams continue to rise due to excess runoff from earlier rainfall. It will take several hours for all the water from these storms to work through local drainage systems in urban areas. Additional details, at 10:58 p.m., local law enforcement reported flooding in the warned area. Flooding is already occurring. Between 1 and 4 inches of rain have fallen. Additional rainfall amounts up to 1 inch are possible in the warned area. Some locations that will experience flooding include St. Mary's, Dubois, Clearfield, Sandy, Northern Cambria, Phillipsburg, Woodland, Kerwinsville, Patton, Penfield, Hyde, Hastings, Osceola Mills, Plimptonville, Brockton, Chester Hill, Carthouse, Houtsdale, Landberg, and Force. http://www.weather.gov/safety/ Flood turnaround, don't drown when encountering flooded roads. Most flood deaths occur in vehicles. Be especially cautious at night when it is harder to recognize the dangers of flooding. Here is the latest National Weather Service forecast for Blair and Bedford counties, including the city of Altoona. Rest of tonight, cloudy. Showers likely between 10 p.m. and midnight. Thunderstorms likely. A chance of showers after midnight. Patchy fog between midnight and 4 a.m. Areas of fog after 4 a.m. Some thunderstorms may produce gusty winds and heavy rainfall between 10 p.m. and 2 a.m. Rainfall amounts between a tenth and a quarter of an inch. Lows in the mid-60s. East winds around 5 miles an hour. Chance of rain 70%. Tuesday, mostly cloudy. Patchy fog in the morning. A chance of showers and a slight chance of thunderstorms in the morning, then showers and a chance of thunderstorms in the afternoon. Rainfall amounts between a tenth and a quarter of an inch. Highs in the upper 70s. East winds around 5 miles an hour. Chance of rain 90%. Tuesday night, showers and a chance of thunderstorms through midnight, then a chance of showers after midnight. Rainfall amounts between a tenth and a quarter of an inch. Lows in the mid-60s. East winds around 5 miles an hour. Chance of rain 90%. Wednesday, mostly cloudy through 2 p.m., then becoming partly sunny. A chance of showers. A slight chance of thunderstorms after 2 p.m. Rainfall amounts less than a tenth of an inch. Highs in the upper 70s. Southeast winds around 5 miles an hour. Chance of rain 50%. Wednesday night, mostly cloudy. A chance of showers and a slight chance of thunderstorms. Rainfall amounts less than a tenth of an inch. Lows in the mid-60s. South winds around 5 miles an hour. Chance of rain 50%. Here is the latest National Weather Service forecast for Cambria County, including the city of Johnstown. Rest of tonight, mostly cloudy. Showers likely between 10 p.m. and midnight. Thunderstorms likely.
A chance of showers after midnight. Patchy fog after midnight. Some thunderstorms may produce gusty winds and heavy rainfall between 10 p.m. and 2 a.m. Rainfall amounts around a tenth of an inch. Lows in the mid-60s. Southeast winds around 5 miles an hour. Chance of rain 70%. Tuesday, mostly cloudy. Patchy fog in the morning. A chance of showers and a slight chance of thunderstorms in the morning, then showers and a chance of thunderstorms in the afternoon. Rainfall amounts between a tenth and a quarter of an inch. Highs in the upper 70s. Southeast winds around 5 miles an hour. Chance of rain 90%. Tuesday night, mostly cloudy. Showers likely and a chance of thunderstorms through midnight. A chance of showers after midnight. Rainfall amounts around a tenth of an inch. Lows in the mid-60s. East winds around 5 miles an hour. Chance of rain 70%. Wednesday, mostly cloudy, then becoming partly sunny between 8 a.m. and 2 p.m., then becoming mostly cloudy. A slight chance of showers before 8 a.m., then a chance of showers between 8 a.m. and 2 p.m. Showers likely and a slight chance of thunderstorms after 2 p.m. Rainfall amounts less than a tenth of an inch. Highs in the upper 70s. Southeast winds around 5 miles an hour. Chance of rain 70%. Wednesday night, mostly cloudy. Showers likely through midnight. A slight chance of thunderstorms. A chance of showers after midnight. Rainfall amounts less than a tenth of an inch. Lows in the mid-60s. South winds around 5 miles an hour. Chance of rain 70%. And now the extended forecast for South Central Pennsylvania. Thursday, showers likely and a chance of thunderstorms. Highs in the lower 80s. Chance of rain 70%. Thursday night, partly cloudy with a slight chance of showers and thunderstorms. Lows in the upper 60s. Chance of rain 20%. Friday, showers likely and a chance of thunderstorms. Highs in the lower 80s. Chance of rain 70%. Friday night, mostly cloudy with a chance of showers and a slight chance of thunderstorms. Lows in the mid-60s. Chance of rain 50%. Saturday, partly sunny with a chance of showers and thunderstorms. Highs around 80. Chance of rain 50%. Saturday night, partly cloudy. Lows in the lower 60s. Sunday, partly sunny. Highs in the upper 70s. Sunday night, partly cloudy. Lows in the lower 60s. Monday, mostly sunny. Highs in the lower 80s. Here are the 11 p.m. conditions in the Altoona area. In Altoona, heavy rain and fog were reported. The temperature was 71 degrees, the dew point 70, and the relative humidity 96%. The wind was southeast at 6 miles an hour. The pressure was 30.04 inches and steady. Now, a few other local conditions. Johnstown, cloudy.

National Weather Service and State College has issued a flash flood warning for Central Blair County in central Pennsylvania, northeastern Cambria County in central Pennsylvania, northwestern Huntingdon County in central Pennsylvania, until 2:15 a.m. At 11:11 p.m., Doppler radar indicated thunderstorms producing heavy rain across the warned area. Between 0.5 and 2 inches of rain have fallen. Additional rainfall amounts of 1 to 2.5 inches are possible in the warned area. Flash flooding is ongoing or expected to begin shortly. Hazard: flash flooding caused by thunderstorms. Source: radar. Impact: flash flooding of small creeks and streams, urban areas, highways, streets and underpasses, as well as other poor drainage and low-lying areas. Some locations that will experience flash flooding include Altoona, Huntingdon, Hollidaysburg, Tyrone, Lakemont, Bellwood, Patton, Crescent, Gallatin, Loretto, Williamsburg, Duncansville, Tipton, Carrolltown,

Here are the 11 p.m. conditions in the Altoona area. In Altoona, heavy rain and fog were reported. The temperature was 71 degrees, the dew point 70, and the relative humidity 96%. The wind was southeast at 6 miles an hour. The pressure was 30.04 inches and steady. Now, a few other local conditions: Johnstown, cloudy 71, Dubois, cloudy 65, La Trobe, mostly cloudy 72, Pittsburgh, mostly cloudy 75, Erie, cloudy 73, Bradford, cloudy 67. To the south and east, York, cloudy 71, Selins Grove, cloudy 71, Harrisburg, cloudy 71, Philadelphia, cloudy 70, Baltimore, cloudy 77, Washington, D.C., a thunderstorm 75. Once again, in Altoona it was 71 degrees with heavy rain and fog. 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The National Weather Service in State College has issued a flash flood warning for northeastern Blair County in central Pennsylvania, northeastern Cambria County in central Pennsylvania, southwestern Centre County in central Pennsylvania, southwestern Clearfield County in central Pennsylvania, northwestern Huntingdon County in central Pennsylvania, until 12:45 a.m. At 9:37 p.m., Doppler radar indicated thunderstorms producing heavy rain across the warned area. The expected rainfall rate is 1.25 to 2.5 inches in 1 hour. Additional rainfall amounts of 2 to 3.5 inches are possible in the warned area. Flash flooding is ongoing or expected to begin shortly. Hazard: flash flooding caused by thunderstorms. Source: radar. Impact: flash flooding of small creeks and streams, urban areas, highways, streets and underpasses, as well as other poor drainage and low-lying areas. Some locations that will experience flash flooding include State College, Tyrone, Park Forest Village, Northern Cambria, Bowlesburg, Pleasant Gap, Stormstown, Lamont, Bald Eagle, Houserville, Warriors Mark, Patton, Pine Grove Mills, Hastings, Center Hall, Osceola Mills, Tipton, Ramblewood, Houtsdale and Port Matilda. Turn around, don't drown when encountering flooded roads. Most flood deaths occur in vehicles. Be especially cautious at night when it is harder to recognize the dangers of flooding. In hilly terrain there are hundreds of low water crossings which are potentially dangerous in heavy rain. Do not attempt to cross flooded roads. Find an alternate route. Repeating, a flash flood warning has been issued until 12:45 a.m. Tuesday for the following counties: Blair, Cambria, Center, Clearfield and Huntingdon. The National Weather Service in State College has issued a flash flood warning for Central Blair County in central Pennsylvania, northeastern Cambria County in central Pennsylvania, northwestern Huntingdon County in central Pennsylvania, until 2:15 a.m. At 11:11 p.m., Doppler radar indicated thunderstorms producing heavy rain across the warned area. Between 0.5 and 2 inches of rain have fallen. Additional rainfall amounts of 1 to 2.5 inches are possible in the warned area. Flash flooding is ongoing or expected to begin shortly. Hazard: flash flooding caused by thunderstorms. Source: radar. Impact: flash flooding of small creeks and streams, urban areas, highways, streets and underpasses, as well as other poor drainage and low-lying areas. Some locations that will experience flash flooding include Altoona, Huntingdon, Hollidaysburg, Tyrone, Lakemont, Bellwood, Patton, Crescent, Gallitzin, Loretto, Williamsburg, Duncansville, Tipton, Carrolltown, Sankertown, Spruce Creek, Birmingham, Sinking Valley, Canoe Creek State Park and Horseshoe Curve. Turn around, don't drown when encountering flooded roads. Most flood deaths occur in vehicles. Be especially cautious at night when it is harder to recognize the dangers of flooding. In hilly terrain there are hundreds of low water crossings which are potentially dangerous in heavy rain. Do not attempt to cross flooded roads. Find an alternate route. Repeating, a flash flood warning has been issued until 2:15 a.m. Tuesday for the following counties: Blair, Cambria and Huntingdon. 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

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Properly set weather radios with the alarm device will alert you when severe weather warnings or watches are issued. Programming on this station will be temporarily changed during severe weather to bring you the latest information. Warnings and safety information from the National Weather Service may someday save your life or protect your property. Flood watch now in effect through late tonight. What? Flash flooding caused by excessive rainfall is possible. Where? A portion of central Pennsylvania, including the following areas: Adams, Bedford, Blair, Cambria, Clearfield, Columbia, Cumberland, Dauphin, Elk, Franklin, Fulton, Huntingdon, Juniata, Lancaster, Lebanon, Mifflin, Montour, Northern Center, Northumberland, Perry, Schuylkill, Snyder, Somerset, Southern Center, Southern Clinton, Southern Lycoming, Sullivan, Union, and York. When, through late tonight. Impacts: excessive runoff may result in flooding of rivers, creeks, streams, and other low-lying and flood-prone locations. Creeks and streams may rise out of their banks. Flooding may occur in poor drainage and urban areas. Additional details: scattered slow-moving thunderstorms and locally heavy downpours will develop this afternoon and linger into this evening. Rainfall amounts could approach 2 to 3 inches in localized areas where slow-moving storms persist the longest. http://www.weather.gov/safety/. Flood. Please monitor the forecast and be prepared to take action should flash flood warnings be issued. Flood warning in effect until 5 a.m. Tuesday. What? Flooding caused by excessive rainfall is occurring. Where? A portion of central Pennsylvania, including the following counties: Blair, Cambria, Cameron, Center, Clearfield, and Elk. When? Until 5 a.m. Tuesday. Impacts: numerous roads remain closed due to flooding. Streams continue to rise due to excess runoff from earlier rainfall. It will take several hours for all the water from these storms to work through local drainage systems in urban areas. Additional details: at 10:58 p.m., local law enforcement reported flooding in the warned area. Flooding is already occurring. Between 1 and 4 inches of rain have fallen. Additional rainfall amounts up to 1 inch are possible in the warned area. Some locations that will experience flooding include St. Mary's, Dubois, Clearfield, Sandy, Northern Cambria, Phillipsburg, Woodland, Kerwinsville, Patton, Penfield, Hyde, Hastings, Osceola Mills, Plimptonville, Rockton, Chester Hill, Carthouse, Houtsdale, Landberg, and Force. http://www.weather.gov/safety/. Flood turnaround: don't drown when encountering flooded roads. Most flood deaths occur in vehicles. Be especially cautious at night when it is harder to recognize the dangers of flooding. Here is the latest National Weather Service forecast for Blair and Bedford counties, including the city of Altoona. Rest of tonight, cloudy. Showers likely between 10 p.m. and midnight. Thunderstorms likely. A chance of showers after midnight. Patchy fog between midnight and 4 a.m. Areas of fog after 4 a.m. Some thunderstorms may produce gusty winds and heavy rainfall between 10 p.m. and 2 a.m. Rainfall amounts between a tenth and a quarter of an inch. Lows in the mid-60s. East winds around 5 miles an hour. Chance of rain 70%. Tuesday, mostly cloudy. Patchy fog in the morning. A chance of showers and a slight chance of thunderstorms in the morning, then showers and a chance of thunderstorms in the afternoon. Rainfall amounts between a tenth and a quarter of an inch. Highs in the upper 70s. East winds around 5 miles an hour. Chance of rain 90%. Tuesday night, showers and a chance of thunderstorms through midnight, then a chance of showers after midnight. Rainfall amounts between a tenth and a quarter of an inch. Lows in the mid-60s. East winds around 5 miles an hour. Chance of rain 90%. Wednesday, mostly cloudy through 2 p.m., then becoming partly sunny. A chance of showers. A slight chance of thunderstorms after 2 p.m. Rainfall amounts less than a tenth of an inch.
highs in the upper 70s. Southeast winds around 5 miles an hour. Chance of rain 50%. Wednesday night, mostly cloudy. A chance of showers and a slight chance of thunderstorms. Rainfall amounts less than a tenth of an inch. Lows in the mid-60s. South winds around 5 miles an hour. Chance of rain 50%. Here is the latest National Weather Service forecast for Cambria County, including the city of Johnstown. Rest of tonight, mostly cloudy. Showers likely between 10 p.m. and midnight. Thunderstorms likely. A chance of showers after midnight. Patchy fog after midnight. Some thunderstorms may produce gusty winds and heavy rainfall between 10 p.m. and 2 a.m. Rainfall amounts around a tenth of an inch. Lows in the mid-60s. Southeast winds around 5 miles an hour. Chance of rain 70%. Tuesday, mostly cloudy. Patchy fog in the morning. A chance of showers and a slight chance of thunderstorms in the morning, then showers and a chance of thunderstorms in the afternoon. Rainfall amounts between a tenth and a quarter of an inch. Highs in the upper 70s. Southeast winds around 5 miles an hour. Chance of rain 90%. Tuesday night, mostly cloudy. Showers likely and a chance of thunderstorms through midnight. A chance of showers after midnight. Rainfall amounts around a tenth of an inch. Lows in the mid-60s. East winds around 5 miles an hour. Chance of rain 70%. Wednesday, mostly cloudy, then becoming partly sunny between 8 a.m. and 2 p.m., then becoming mostly cloudy. A slight chance of showers before 8 a.m., then a chance of showers between 8 a.m. and 2 p.m. Showers likely and a slight chance of thunderstorms after 2 p.m. Rainfall amounts less than a tenth of an inch. Highs in the upper 70s. Southeast winds around 5 miles an hour. Chance of rain 70%. Wednesday night, mostly cloudy. Showers likely through midnight. A slight chance of thunderstorms. A chance of showers after midnight. Rainfall amounts less than a tenth of an inch. Lows in the mid-60s. South winds around 5 miles an hour. Flash flood warning remains in effect until 2:15 a.m. Tuesday for Central Blair, northeastern Cambria and northwestern Huntingdon counties. At 11:26 p.m., emergency management reported thunderstorms producing heavy rain across the warned area. Between 2 and 4 inches of rain have fallen. Additional rainfall amounts of 1 to 2.5 inches are possible in the warned area. Flash flooding is already occurring. Hazard, life-threatening flash flooding. Thunderstorms producing flash flooding. Source, emergency management reported. Impact, life-threatening flash flooding of creeks and streams, urban areas, highways, streets and underpasses. Some locations that will experience flash flooding include Altoona, Huntingdon, Hollidaysburg, Tyrone, Lakemont, Bellwood, Patton, Crescent, Gallitzin, Loretto, Williamsburg, Duncansville, Tipton, Carrolltown, Sankertown, Spruce Creek, Birmingham, Sinking Valley, Canoe Creek State Park and Horseshoe Curve. Turn around, don't drown when encountering flooded roads. Most flood deaths occur in vehicles. Be especially cautious at night when it is harder to recognize the dangers of flooding. In hilly terrain there are hundreds of low water crossings which are potentially dangerous in heavy rain. Do not attempt to cross flooded roads. Find an alternate route. Repeating, a flash flood warning remains in effect until 2:15 a.m. Tuesday for the following counties, Blair, Cambria and Huntingdon. Here is the latest National Weather Service forecast for Blair and Bedford counties, including the city of Altoona. Rest of tonight, cloudy. Showers likely between 10 p.m. and midnight. Thunderstorms likely. A chance of showers after midnight. Patchy fog between midnight and 4 a.m. Areas of fog after 4 a.m. Some thunderstorms may produce gusty winds and heavy rainfall between 10 p.m. and 2 a.m. Rainfall amounts between a tenth and a quarter of an inch. Lows in the mid-60s. East winds around 5 miles an hour. Chance of rain 70%. Tuesday, mostly cloudy. Patchy fog in the morning. A chance of showers and a slight chance of thunderstorms in the morning, then showers and a chance of thunderstorms in the afternoon.
Rainfall amounts between a tenth and a quarter of an inch. Highs in the upper 70s. East winds around 5 miles an hour. Chance of rain 90%. Tuesday night, showers and a chance of thunderstorms through midnight, then a chance of showers after midnight. Rainfall amounts between a tenth and a quarter of an inch. Lows in the mid-60s. East winds around 5 miles an hour. Chance of rain 90%. Wednesday, mostly cloudy through 2 p.m., then becoming partly sunny. A chance of showers. A slight chance of thunderstorms after 2 p.m. Rainfall amounts less than a tenth of an inch. Highs in the upper 70s. Southeast winds around 5 miles an hour. Chance of rain 50%. Wednesday night, mostly cloudy. A chance of showers and a slight chance of thunderstorms. Rainfall amounts less than a tenth of an inch. Lows in the mid-60s. South winds around 5 miles an hour. Chance of rain 50%. Here is the latest National Weather Service forecast for Cambria County, including the city of Johnstown. Rest of tonight, mostly cloudy. Showers likely between 10 p.m. and midnight. Thunderstorms likely. A chance of showers after midnight. Patchy fog after midnight. Some thunderstorms may produce gusty winds and heavy rainfall between 10 p.m. and 2 a.m. Rainfall amounts around a tenth of an inch. Lows in the mid-60s. Southeast winds around 5 miles an hour. Chance of rain 70%. Tuesday, mostly cloudy. Patchy fog in the morning. A chance of showers and a slight chance of thunderstorms in the morning, then showers and a chance of thunderstorms in the afternoon. Rainfall amounts between a tenth and a quarter of an inch. Highs in the upper 70s. Southeast winds around 5 miles an hour. Chance of rain 90%. Tuesday night, mostly cloudy. Showers likely and a chance of thunderstorms through midnight. A chance of showers after midnight. Rainfall amounts around a tenth of an inch. Lows in the mid-60s. East winds around 5 miles an hour. Chance of rain 70%. Wednesday, mostly cloudy, then becoming partly sunny between 8 a.m. and 2 p.m., then becoming mostly cloudy. A slight chance of showers before 8 a.m., then a chance of showers between 8 a.m. and 2 p.m. Showers likely and a slight chance of thunderstorms after 2 p.m. Rainfall amounts less than a tenth of an inch. Highs in the upper 70s. Southeast winds around 5 miles an hour. Chance of rain 70%. Wednesday night, mostly cloudy. Showers likely through midnight. A slight chance of thunderstorms. A chance of showers after midnight. Rainfall amounts less than a tenth of an inch. Lows in the mid-60s. South winds around 5 miles an hour. Chance of rain 70%. And now the extended forecast for South Central Pennsylvania. Thursday, showers likely and a chance of thunderstorms. Highs in the lower 80s. Chance of rain 70%. Thursday night, partly cloudy with a slight chance of showers and thunderstorms. Lows in the upper 60s. Chance of rain 20%. Friday, showers likely and a chance of thunderstorms. Highs in the lower 80s. Chance of rain 70%. Friday night, mostly cloudy with a chance of showers and a slight chance of thunderstorms. Lows in the mid-60s. Chance of rain 50%. Saturday, partly sunny with a chance of showers and thunderstorms. Highs around 80. Chance of rain 50%. Saturday night, partly cloudy. Lows in the lower 60s. Sunday, partly sunny. Highs in the upper 70s. Sunday night, partly cloudy. Lows in the lower 60s. Monday, mostly sunny. Highs in the lower 80s. Here are the 11 p.m. conditions in the Altoona area. In Altoona, heavy rain and fog were reported. The temperature was 71 degrees, the dew point 70, and the relative humidity 96%. The wind was southeast at 6 miles an hour. The pressure was 30.04 inches and steady. Now, a few other local conditions: Johnstown, cloudy 71, Dubois, cloudy 65, La Trobe, mostly cloudy 72, Pittsburgh, mostly cloudy 75, Erie, cloudy 73, Bradford, cloudy 67.
to the south and east, York, cloudy 71, Selins Grove, cloudy 71, Harrisburg, cloudy 71, Philadelphia, cloudy 70, Baltimore, cloudy 77, Washington, D.C., a thunderstorm 75. Once again, in Altoona it was 71 degrees with heavy rain and fog. 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The National Weather Service in State College has issued a flash flood warning for northeastern Blair County in central Pennsylvania, northeastern Cambria County in central Pennsylvania, southwestern Centre County in central Pennsylvania, southwestern Clearfield County in central Pennsylvania, northwestern Huntingdon County in central Pennsylvania, until 12:45 a.m. At 9:37 p.m., Doppler radar indicated thunderstorms producing heavy rain across the warned area. The expected rainfall rate is 1.25 to 2.5 inches in 1 hour. Additional rainfall amounts of 2 to 3.5 inches are possible in the warned area. Flash flooding is ongoing or expected to begin shortly. Hazard: flash flooding caused by thunderstorms. Source: radar. Impact: flash flooding of small creeks and streams, urban areas, highways, streets and underpasses, as well as other poor drainage and low-lying areas. Some locations that will experience flash flooding include State College, Tyrone, Park Forest Village, Northern Cambria, Bowlesburg, Pleasant Gap, Stormstown, Lamont, Bald Eagle, Houserville, Warriors Mark, Patton, Pine Grove Mills, Hastings, Center Hall, Osceola Mills, Tipton, Ramblewood, Houtsdale and Port Matilda. Turn around, don't drown when encountering flooded roads. Most flood deaths occur in vehicles. Be especially cautious at night when it is harder to recognize the dangers of flooding. In hilly terrain there are hundreds of low water crossings which are potentially dangerous in heavy rain. Do not attempt to cross flooded roads. Find an alternate route. Repeating, a flash flood warning has been issued until 12:45 a.m. Tuesday for the following counties: Blair, Cambria, Center, Clearfield and Huntingdon. Flood watch now in effect through late tonight. What? Flash flooding caused by excessive rainfall is possible. Where? A portion of central Pennsylvania, including the following areas: Adams, Bedford, Blair, Cambria, Clearfield, Columbia, Cumberland, Dauphin, Elk, Franklin, Fulton, Huntingdon, Juniata, Lancaster, Lebanon, Mifflin, Montour, Northern Center, Northumberland, Perry, Schuylkill, Snyder, Somerset, Southern Center, Southern Clinton, Southern Lycoming, Sullivan, Union and York. When, through late tonight. Impacts: excessive runoff may result in flooding of rivers, creeks, streams, and other low-lying and flood-prone locations. Creeks and streams may rise out of their banks. Flooding may occur in poor drainage and urban areas. Additional details: scattered slow-moving thunderstorms and locally heavy downpours will develop this afternoon and linger into this evening. Rainfall amounts could approach 2 to 3 inches in localized areas where slow-moving storms persist the longest. http://www.weather.gov/safety/. Flood, please monitor the forecast and be prepared to take action should flash flood warnings be issued. Flash flood warning remains in effect until 2:15 a.m. Tuesday for central Blair, northeastern Cambria and northwestern Huntingdon counties. At 11:26 p.m., emergency management reported thunderstorms producing heavy rain across the warned area. Between 2 and 4 inches of rain have fallen. Additional rainfall amounts of 1 to 2.5 inches are possible in the warned area. Flash flooding is already occurring. Hazard: life-threatening flash flooding. Thunderstorms producing flash flooding. Source: emergency management reported. Impact: life-threatening flash flooding of creeks and streams, urban areas, highways, streets and underpasses. Some locations that will experience flash flooding include Altoona, Huntingdon, Hollidaysburg, Tyrone, Lakemont, Bellwood, Patton, Crescent, Gallitzin, Loretto, Williamsburg, Duncansville, Tipton, Carrolltown, Sankertown, Spruce Creek, Birmingham, Sinking Valley, Canoe Creek State Park and Horseshoe Curve. Turn around, don't drown when encountering flooded roads. Most flood deaths occur in vehicles. Be especially cautious at night when it is harder to recognize the dangers of flooding.
In hilly terrain, there are hundreds of low water crossings which are potentially dangerous in heavy rain. Do not attempt to cross flooded roads. Find an alternate route. Repeating, a flash flood warning remains in effect until 2:15 a.m. Tuesday for the following counties: Blair, Cambria, and Huntingdon. Flood warning in effect until 5 a.m. Tuesday. What flooding caused by excessive rainfall is occurring? Where? A portion of central Pennsylvania, including the following counties: Blair, Cambria, Cameron, Center, Clearfield, and Elk. When? Until 5 a.m. Tuesday. Impacts: numerous roads remain closed due to flooding. Streams continue to rise due to excess runoff from earlier rainfall. It will take several hours for all the water from these storms to work through local drainage systems in urban areas. Additional details: at 10:58 p.m., local law enforcement reported flooding in the warned area. Flooding is already occurring. Between 1 and 4 inches of rain have fallen. Additional rainfall amounts up to 1 inch are possible in the warned area. Some locations that will experience flooding include St. Mary's, Dubois, Clearfield, Sandy, Northern Cambria, Phillipsburg, Woodland, Kerwinsville, Patton, Penfield, Hyde, Hastings, Osceola Mills, Plimptonville, Brockton, Chester Hill, Carthouse, Houtsdale, Landberg, and Force. http://www.weather.gov/safety/. Flood turnaround: don't drown when encountering flooded roads. Most flood deaths occur in vehicles. Be especially cautious at night when it is harder to recognize the dangers of flooding. 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Broadcasts originate from the National Weather Service and State College and are transmitted from the tower facilities provided by the Blair County Emergency Management Agency in Frankstown on a frequency of 162.425 MHz. We are located at Innovation Park in State College. 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Here is the latest National Weather Service forecast for Blair and Bedford counties, including the city of Altoona. Rest of tonight, cloudy. Showers likely between 10 p.m. and midnight. Thunderstorms likely. A chance of showers after midnight. Patchy fog between midnight and 4 a.m. Areas of fog after 4 a.m. Some thunderstorms may produce gusty winds and heavy rainfall between 10 p.m. and 2 a.m. Rainfall amounts between a tenth and a quarter of an inch. Lows in the mid-60s. East winds around 5 miles an hour. Chance of rain 70%. Tuesday, mostly cloudy. Patchy fog in the morning. A chance of showers and a slight chance of thunderstorms in the morning, then showers and a chance of thunderstorms in the afternoon. Rainfall amounts between a tenth and a quarter of an inch. Highs in the upper 70s. East winds around 5 miles an hour. Chance of rain 90%. Tuesday night, showers and a chance of thunderstorms through midnight, then a chance of showers after midnight. Rainfall amounts between a tenth and a quarter of an inch. Lows in the mid-60s. East winds around 5 miles an hour. Chance of rain 90%. Wednesday, mostly cloudy through 2 p.m., then becoming partly sunny. A chance of showers. A slight chance of thunderstorms after 2 p.m. Rainfall amounts less than a tenth of an inch. Highs in the upper 70s. Southeast winds around 5 miles an hour. Chance of rain 50%. Wednesday night, mostly cloudy. A chance of showers and a slight chance of thunderstorms. Rainfall amounts less than a tenth of an inch. Lows in the mid-60s. South winds around 5 miles an hour. Chance of rain 50%. Here is the latest National Weather Service forecast for Cambria County, including the city of Johnstown. Rest of tonight, mostly cloudy. Showers likely between 10 p.m. and midnight. Thunderstorms likely. A chance of showers after midnight. Patchy fog after midnight.
Some thunderstorms may produce gusty winds and heavy rainfall between 10 p.m. and 2 a.m. Rainfall amounts around a tenth of an inch. Lows in the mid-60s. Southeast winds around 5 miles an hour. Chance of rain 70%. Tuesday, mostly cloudy. Patchy fog in the morning. A chance of showers and a slight chance of thunderstorms in the morning, then showers and a chance of thunderstorms in the afternoon. Rainfall amounts between a tenth and a quarter of an inch. Highs in the upper 70s. Southeast winds around 5 miles an hour. Chance of rain 90%. Tuesday night, mostly cloudy. Showers likely and a chance of thunderstorms through midnight. A chance of showers after midnight. Rainfall amounts around a tenth of an inch. Lows in the mid-60s. East winds around 5 miles an hour. Chance of rain 70%. Wednesday, mostly cloudy, then becoming partly sunny between 8 a.m. and 2 p.m., then becoming mostly cloudy. A slight chance of showers before 8 a.m., then a chance of showers between 8 a.m. and 2 p.m. Showers likely and a slight chance of thunderstorms after 2 p.m. Rainfall amounts less than a tenth of an inch. Highs in the upper 70s. Southeast winds around 5 miles an hour. Chance of rain 70%. Wednesday night, mostly cloudy. Showers likely through midnight. A slight chance of thunderstorms. A chance of showers after midnight. Rainfall amounts less than a tenth of an inch. Lows in the mid-60s. South winds around 5 miles an hour. Chance of rain 70%. And now the extended forecast for South Central Pennsylvania. Thursday, showers likely and a chance of thunderstorms. Highs in the lower 80s. Chance of rain 70%. Thursday night, partly cloudy with a slight chance of showers and thunderstorms. Lows in the upper 60s. Chance of rain 20%. Friday, showers likely and a chance of thunderstorms. Highs in the lower 80s. Chance of rain 70%. Friday night, mostly cloudy with a chance of showers and a slight chance of thunderstorms. Lows in the mid-60s. Chance of rain 50%. Saturday, partly sunny with a chance of showers and thunderstorms. Highs around 80. Chance of rain 50%. Saturday night, partly cloudy. Lows in the lower 60s. Sunday, partly sunny. Highs in the upper 70s. Sunday night, partly cloudy. Lows in the lower 60s. Monday, mostly sunny. Highs in the lower 80s. Here are the 11 p.m. conditions in the Altoona area. In Altoona, heavy rain and fog were reported. The temperature was 71 degrees, the dew point 70, and the relative humidity 96%. The wind was southeast at 6 miles an hour. The pressure was 30.04 inches and steady. Now, a few other local conditions: Johnstown, cloudy 71, Dubois, cloudy 65, La Trobe, mostly cloudy 72, Pittsburgh, mostly cloudy 75, Erie, cloudy 73, Bradford, cloudy 67. To the south and east, York, cloudy 71, Selins Grove, cloudy 71, Harrisburg, cloudy 71, Philadelphia, cloudy 70, Baltimore, cloudy 77, Washington, D.C., a thunderstorm 75. Once again, in Altoona it was 71 degrees with heavy rain and fog. 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The National Weather Service in State College has issued a flash flood warning for northeastern Blair County in central Pennsylvania, northeastern Cambria County in central Pennsylvania, southwestern Centre County in central Pennsylvania, southwestern Clearfield County in central Pennsylvania, northwestern Huntingdon County in central Pennsylvania, until 12:45 a.m. At 9:37 p.m., Doppler radar indicated thunderstorms producing heavy rain across the warned area. The expected rainfall rate is 1.25 to 2.5 inches in 1 hour. Additional rainfall amounts of 2 to 3.5 inches are possible in the warned area. Flash flooding is ongoing or expected to begin shortly. Hazard: flash flooding caused by thunderstorms. Source: radar. Impact:
flash flooding of small creeks and streams, urban areas, highways, streets and underpasses, as well as other poor drainage and low-lying areas. Some locations that will experience flash flooding include State College, Tyrone, Park Forest Village, Northern Cambria, Bowlesburg, Pleasant Gap, Stormstown, Lamont, Bald Eagle, Houseville, Warriors Mark, Patton, Pine Grove Mills, Hastings, Center Hall, Osceola Mills, Tipton, Ramblewood, Houtsdale, and Port Matilda. Turn around, don't drown when encountering flooded roads. Most flood deaths occur in vehicles. Be especially cautious at night when it is harder to recognize the dangers of flooding. In hilly terrain, there are hundreds of low water crossings which are potentially dangerous in heavy rain. Do not attempt to cross flooded roads. Find an alternate route. Repeating, a flash flood warning has been issued until 12:45 a.m. Tuesday for the following counties: Blair, Cambria, Center, Clearfield, and Huntingdon. Flood watch now in effect through late tonight. What? Flash flooding caused by excessive rainfall is possible. Where? A portion of central Pennsylvania, including the following areas: Adams, Bedford, Blair, Cambria, Clearfield, Columbia, Cumberland, Dauphin, Elk, Franklin, Fulton, Huntingdon, Juniata, Lancaster, Lebanon, Mifflin, Montour, Northern Center, Northumberland, Perry, Schuylkill, Snyder, Somerset, Southern Center, Southern Clinton, Southern Lycoming, Sullivan, Union, and York. When, through late tonight. Impacts: excessive runoff may result in flooding of rivers, creeks, streams, and other low-lying and flood-prone locations. Creeks and streams may rise out of their banks. Flooding may occur in poor drainage and urban areas. Additional details: scattered slow-moving thunderstorms and locally heavy downpours will develop this afternoon and linger into this evening. Rainfall amounts could approach 2 to 3 inches in localized areas where slow-moving storms persist the longest. http://www.weather.gov/safety/. Flood, please monitor the forecast and be prepared to take action should flash flood warnings be issued. Flash flood warning remains in effect until 2:15 a.m. Tuesday for central Blair, northeastern Cambria, and northwestern Huntingdon counties. At 11:26 p.m., emergency management reported thunderstorms producing heavy rain across the warned area. Between 2 and 4 inches of rain have fallen. Additional rainfall amounts of 1 to 2.5 inches are possible in the warned area. Flash flooding is already occurring. Hazard: life-threatening flash flooding. Thunderstorms producing flash flooding. Source: emergency management reported. Impact: life-threatening flash flooding of creeks and streams, urban areas, highways, streets, and underpasses. Some locations that will experience flash flooding include Altoona, Huntingdon, Hollidaysburg, Tyrone, Lakemont, Bellwood, Patton, Crescent, Gallitzin, Loretto, Williamsburg, Duncansville, Tipton, Carrolltown, Sankertown, Spruce Creek, Birmingham, Sinking Valley, Canoe Creek State Park, and Horseshoe Curve. Turn around, don't drown when encountering flooded roads. Most flood deaths occur in vehicles. Be especially cautious at night when it is harder to recognize the dangers of flooding. In hilly terrain, there are hundreds of low water crossings which are potentially dangerous in heavy rain. Do not attempt to cross flooded roads. Find an alternate route. Repeating, a flash flood warning remains in effect until 2:15 a.m. Tuesday for the following counties: Blair, Cambria, and Huntingdon. Flood warning in effect until 5 a.m. Tuesday. What? Flooding caused by excessive rainfall is occurring. Where? A portion of central Pennsylvania, including the following counties: Blair, Cambria, Cameron, Center, Clearfield, and Elk. When? Until 5 a.m. Tuesday. Impacts: numerous roads remain closed due to flooding. Streams continue to rise due to excess runoff from earlier rainfall. It will take several hours for all the water from these storms to work through local drainage systems in urban areas. Additional details: at 10:58 p.m., local law enforcement reported flooding in the warned area. Flooding is already occurring. Between 1 and 4 inches of rain have fallen. Additional rainfall amounts up to 1 inch are possible in the warned area. Some locations that will experience flooding include St. Mary's, Du Bois, Clearfield, Sandy, Northern Cambria, Phillipsburg, Wood.
Woodland, Kerwinsville, Patton, Penfield, Hyde, Hastings, Osceola Mills, Plimptonville, Brockton, Chester Hill, Carthouse, Houtsdale, Landberg, and Force. http://www.weather.gov/safety/flood turnaround. Don't drown when encountering flooded roads. Most flood deaths occur in vehicles. Be especially cautious at night when it is harder to recognize the dangers of flooding. Here is the latest National Weather Service forecast for Blair and Bedford counties, including the city of Altoona. Rest of tonight, cloudy. Showers likely between 10 p.m. and midnight. Thunderstorms likely. A chance of showers after midnight. Patchy fog between midnight and 4 a.m. Areas of fog after 4 a.m. Some thunderstorms may produce gusty winds and heavy rainfall between 10 p.m. and 2 a.m. Rainfall amounts between a tenth and a quarter of an inch. Lows in the mid-60s. East winds around 5 miles an hour. Chance of rain 70%. Tuesday, mostly cloudy. Patchy fog in the morning. A chance of showers and a slight chance of thunderstorms in the morning, then showers and a chance of thunderstorms in the afternoon. Rainfall amounts between a tenth and a quarter of an inch. Highs in the upper 70s. East winds around 5 miles an hour. Chance of rain 90%. Tuesday night, showers and a chance of thunderstorms through midnight, then a chance of showers after midnight. Rainfall amounts between a tenth and a quarter of an inch. Lows in the mid-60s. East winds around 5 miles an hour. Chance of rain 90%. Wednesday, mostly cloudy through 2 p.m., then becoming partly sunny. A chance of showers. A slight chance of thunderstorms after 2 p.m. Rainfall amounts less than a tenth of an inch. Highs in the upper 70s. Southeast winds around 5 miles an hour. Chance of rain 50%. Wednesday night, mostly cloudy. A chance of showers and a slight chance of thunderstorms. Rainfall amounts less than a tenth of an inch. Lows in the mid-60s. South winds around 5 miles an hour. Chance of rain 50%. Here is the latest National Weather Service forecast for Cambria County, including the city of Johnstown. Rest of tonight, mostly cloudy. Showers likely between 10 p.m. and midnight. Thunderstorms likely. A chance of showers after midnight. Patchy fog after midnight. Some thunderstorms may produce gusty winds and heavy rainfall between 10 p.m. and 2 a.m. Rainfall amounts around a tenth of an inch. Lows in the mid-60s. Southeast winds around 5 miles an hour. Chance of rain 70%. Tuesday, mostly cloudy. Patchy fog in the morning. A chance of showers and a slight chance of thunderstorms in the morning, then showers and a chance of thunderstorms in the afternoon. Rainfall amounts between a tenth and a quarter of an inch. Highs in the upper 70s. Southeast winds around 5 miles an hour. Chance of rain 90%. Tuesday night, mostly cloudy. Showers likely and a chance of thunderstorms through midnight. A chance of showers after midnight. Rainfall amounts around a tenth of an inch. Lows in the mid-60s. East winds around 5 miles an hour. Chance of rain 70%. Wednesday, mostly cloudy, then becoming partly sunny between 8 a.m. and 2 p.m., then becoming mostly cloudy. A slight chance of showers before 8 a.m., then a chance of showers between 8 a.m. and 2 p.m. Showers likely and a slight chance of thunderstorms after 2 p.m. Rainfall amounts less than a tenth of an inch. Highs in the upper 70s. Southeast winds around 5 miles an hour. Chance of rain 70%. Wednesday night, mostly cloudy. Showers likely through midnight. A slight chance of thunderstorms. A chance of showers after midnight. Rainfall amounts less than a tenth of an inch. Lows in the mid-60s. South winds around 5 miles an hour. Chance of rain 70%. And now the extended forecast for South Central Pennsylvania. Thursday, showers likely and a chance of thunderstorms. Highs in the lower 80s. Chance of rain 70%. Thursday night, partly cloudy with a slight chance of showers and thunderstorms. Lows in the upper 60s.
chance of rain 20%. Friday, showers likely and a chance of thunderstorms. Highs in the lower 80s. Chance of rain 70%. Friday night, mostly cloudy with a chance of showers and a slight chance of thunderstorms. Lows in the mid-60s. Chance of rain 50%. Saturday, partly sunny with a chance of showers and thunderstorms. Highs around 80. Chance of rain 50%. Saturday night, partly cloudy. Lows in the lower 60s. Sunday, partly sunny. Highs in the upper 70s. Sunday night, partly cloudy. Lows in the lower 60s. Monday, mostly sunny. Highs in the lower 80s. Here are the 11 p.m. conditions in the Altoona area. In Altoona, heavy rain and fog were reported. The temperature was 71 degrees, the dew point 70, and the relative humidity 96%. The wind was southeast at 6 miles an hour. The pressure was 30.04 inches and steady. Now, a few other local conditions: Johnstown, cloudy 71, Dubois, cloudy 65, La Trobe, mostly cloudy 72, Pittsburgh, mostly cloudy 75, Erie, cloudy 73, Bradford, cloudy 67. To the south and east, York, cloudy 71, Selins Grove, cloudy 71, Harrisburg, cloudy 71, Philadelphia, cloudy 70, Baltimore, cloudy 77, Washington, D.C., a thunderstorm 75. Once again, in Altoona it was 71 degrees with heavy rain and fog. 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The National Weather Service in State College has issued a flash flood warning for northeastern Blair County in central Pennsylvania, northeastern Cambria County in central Pennsylvania, southwestern Centre County in central Pennsylvania, southwestern Clearfield County in central Pennsylvania, northwestern Huntingdon County in central Pennsylvania, until 12:45 a.m. At 9:37 p.m., Doppler radar indicated thunderstorms producing heavy rain across the warned area. The expected rainfall rate is 1.25 to 2.5 inches in 1 hour. Additional rainfall amounts of 2 to 3.5 inches are possible in the warned area. Flash flooding is ongoing or expected to begin shortly. Hazard: flash flooding caused by thunderstorms. Source: radar. Impact: flash flooding of small creeks and streams, urban areas, highways, streets and underpasses, as well as other poor drainage and low-lying areas. Some locations that will experience flash flooding include State College, Tyrone, Park Forest Village, Northern Cambria, Bowlesburg, Pleasant Gap, Stormstown, Lamont, Bald Eagle, Houseville, Warriors Mark, Patton, Pine Grove Mills, Hastings, Center Hall, Osceola Mills, Tipton, Ramblewood, Houtsdale and Port Matilda. Turn around, don't drown when encountering flooded roads. Most flood deaths occur in vehicles. Be especially cautious at night when it is harder to recognize the dangers of flooding. In hilly terrain there are hundreds of low water crossings which are potentially dangerous in heavy rain. Do not attempt to cross flooded roads. Find an alternate route. Repeating, a flash flood warning has been issued until 12:45 a.m. Tuesday for the following counties: Blair, Cambria, Center, Clearfield and Huntingdon. Flood watch now in effect through late tonight. What? Flash flooding caused by excessive rainfall is possible. Where? A portion of central Pennsylvania, including the following areas: Adams, Bedford, Blair, Cambria, Clearfield, Columbia, Cumberland, Dauphin, Elk, Franklin, Fulton, Huntingdon, Juliata, Lancaster, Lebanon, Mifflin, Montour, Northern Center, Northumberland, Harry, Schuylkill, Snyder, Somerset, Southern Center, Southern Clinton, Southern Lycoming, Sullivan, Union and York. When, through late tonight. Impacts: excessive runoff may result in flooding of rivers, creeks, streams.

flood warning in effect until 5 a.m. early this morning. What flooding caused by excessive rainfall is occurring? Where? A portion of central Pennsylvania, including the following counties: Blair, Cambria, Center, Clearfield, and Huntingdon. When? Until 5 a.m. Impacts: streams continue to rise due to excess runoff from earlier rainfall. Expect many areas of slow-moving or standing water. It will take several hours for all water from these storms to work through local drainage systems in urban areas. Additional details: at 12:03 a.m., local law enforcement reported flooding in the warned area. Flooding is already occurring. Between 1 and 3 inches of rain have fallen. Additional rainfall amounts up to 1 inch are possible in the warned area. Some locations that will experience flooding include State College, Belfont, Tyrone, Park Forest Village, Bowlesburg, Pleasant Gap, Phillipsburg, Stormstown, Lamont, Bald Eagle, Zion, Houserville, Warriors Mark, Pine Grove Mills, Center Hall, Osceola Mills, Milesburg, Tipton, Chester Hill, and Ramblewood. http://www.weather.gov/safety/ Flood turnaround: don't drown when encountering flooded roads. Most flood deaths occur in vehicles. Be especially cautious at night when it is harder to recognize the dangers of flooding. Please report observed flooding to local emergency services or law enforcement and request they pass this information to the National Weather Service when you can do so safely. Flood watch now in effect through late tonight. What? Flash flooding caused by excessive rainfall is possible. Where? A portion of central Pennsylvania, including the following areas: Adams, Bedford, Blair, Cambria, Clearfield, Columbia, Cumberland, Dauphin, Elk, Franklin, Fulton, Huntingdon, Juniata, Lancaster, Lebanon, Mifflin, Montour, Northern Center, Northumberland, Perry, Schuylkill, Snyder, Somerset, Southern Center, Southern Clinton, Southern Lycoming, Sullivan, Union, and York. When? Through late tonight. Impacts: excessive runoff may result in flooding of rivers, creeks, streams, and other low-lying and flood-prone locations. Creeks and streams may rise out of their banks. Flooding may occur in poor drainage and urban areas. Additional details: scattered slow-moving thunderstorms and locally heavy downpours will develop this afternoon and linger into this evening. Rainfall amounts could approach 2 to 3 inches in localized areas where slow-moving storms persist the longest. http://www.weather.gov/safety/ Flood, please monitor the forecast and be prepared to take action should flash flood warnings be issued. Flash flood warning remains in effect until 2:15 a.m. Tuesday for central Blair, northeastern Cambria, and northwestern Huntingdon counties. At 11:26 p.m., emergency management reported thunderstorms producing heavy rain across the warned area. Between 2 and 4 inches of rain have fallen. Additional rainfall amounts of 1 to 2.5 inches are possible in the warned area. Flash flooding is already occurring. Hazard: life-threatening flash flooding. Thunderstorms producing flash flooding. Source: emergency management reported. Impact: life-threatening flash flooding of creeks and streams, urban areas, highways, streets, and underpasses. Some locations that will experience flash flooding include Altoona, Huntingdon, Hollidaysburg, Tyrone, Lakemont, Bellwood, Patton, Crescent, Gallitzin, Loretto, Williamsburg, Duncansville, Tipton, Carrolltown, Sankertown, Spruce Creek, Birmingham, Sinking Valley, Canoe Creek State Park, and Horseshoe Curve. Turn around: don't drown when encountering flooded roads. Most flood deaths occur in vehicles. Be especially cautious at night when it is harder to recognize the dangers of flooding. In hilly terrain, there are hundreds of low water crossings which are potentially dangerous in heavy rain. Do not attempt to cross flooded roads. Find an alternate route. Repeating, a flash flood warning remains in effect until 2:15 a.m. Tuesday for the following counties: Blair, Cambria, and Huntingdon. Flood warning in effect until 5 a.m. Tuesday. What? Flooding caused by excessive rainfall is occurring. Where? A portion of central Pennsylvania, including the following counties: Blair, Cambria, Cameron, Center, Clearfield, and Elk. When? Until 5 a.m. Tuesday.
impacts, numerous roads remain closed due to flooding. Streams continue to rise due to excess runoff from earlier rainfall. It will take several hours for all the water from these storms to work through local drainage systems in urban areas. Additional details, at 10:58 p.m., local law enforcement reported flooding in the warned area. Flooding is already occurring. Between 1 and 4 inches of rain have fallen. Additional rainfall amounts up to 1 inch are possible in the warned area. Some locations that will experience flooding include St. Mary's, Dubois, Clearfield, Sandy, Northern Cambria, Phillipsburg, Woodland, Kerwinsville, Patton, Penfield, Hyde, Hastings, Osceola Mills, Plimptonville, Rockton, Chester Hill, Carthouse, Houtsdale, Landberg, and Force. http://www.weather.gov/safety/flood turnaround. Don't drown when encountering flooded roads. Most flood deaths occur in vehicles. Be especially cautious at night when it is harder to recognize the dangers of flooding. Flood warning in effect until 5 a.m. early this morning. What? Flooding caused by excessive rainfall is occurring. Where? A portion of central Pennsylvania, including the following counties: Blair, Cambria, Center, Clearfield, and Huntingdon. When? Until 5 a.m. Impacts: streams continue to rise due to excess runoff from earlier rainfall. Expect many areas of slow-moving or standing water. It will take several hours for all the water from these storms to work through local drainage systems in urban areas. Additional details, at 12:03 a.m., local law enforcement reported flooding in the warned area. Flooding is already occurring. Between 1 and 3 inches of rain have fallen. Additional rainfall amounts up to 1 inch are possible in the warned area. Some locations that will experience flooding include State College, Belfont, Tyrone, Park Forest Village, Bowlesburg, Pleasant Gap, Phillipsburg, Stormstown, Lamont, Bald Eagle, Zion, Houserville, Warriors Mark, Pine Grove Mills, Center Hall, Osceola Mills, Milesburg, Tipton, Chester Hill, and Ramblewood. http://www.weather.gov/safety/flood turnaround. Don't drown when encountering flooded roads. Most flood deaths occur in vehicles. Be especially cautious at night when it is harder to recognize the dangers of flooding. Please report observed flooding to local emergency services or law enforcement and request they pass this information to the National Weather Service when you can do so safely. Here is the latest National Weather Service forecast for Blair and Bedford counties, including the city of Altoona. Rest of tonight, cloudy. Patchy fog between midnight and 4 a.m. Areas of fog after 4 a.m. A chance of showers and thunderstorms likely. Some thunderstorms may produce gusty winds and heavy rainfall between midnight and 2 a.m. Rainfall amounts around a tenth of an inch. Lows in the mid-60s. Southeast winds around 5 miles an hour. Chance of rain 70%. Tuesday, cloudy. Patchy fog in the morning. A chance of showers and a slight chance of thunderstorms in the morning, then showers and a chance of thunderstorms in the afternoon. Rainfall amounts between a tenth and a quarter of an inch. Highs in the upper 70s. Southeast winds around 5 miles an hour. Chance of rain 90%. Tuesday night, showers and a chance of thunderstorms through midnight, then a chance of showers after midnight. Rainfall amounts between a tenth and a quarter of an inch. Lows in the mid-60s. East winds around 5 miles an hour. Chance of rain 90%. Wednesday, mostly cloudy through 2 p.m., then becoming partly sunny. A chance of showers. A slight chance of thunderstorms after 2 p.m. Rainfall amounts less than a tenth of an inch. Highs in the upper 70s. Southeast winds around 5 miles an hour. Chance of rain 50%. Wednesday night, mostly cloudy. A chance of showers and a slight chance of thunderstorms. Rainfall amounts less than a tenth of an inch. Lows in the mid-60s. South winds around 5 miles an hour. Chance of rain 50%. Here is the latest National Weather Service forecast for Cambria County, including the city of Johnstown. Rest of tonight, mostly cloudy. Thunderstorms likely and a chance of showers between midnight and 2 a.m.,
then a slight chance of showers and thunderstorms after 2 a.m. Patchy fog. Some thunderstorms may produce gusty winds and heavy rainfall between midnight and 2 a.m. Rainfall amounts less than a tenth of an inch. Lows in the mid-60s. Southeast winds 5 to 10 miles an hour. Chance of rain 70%. Tuesday, mostly cloudy. Patchy fog in the morning. A chance of showers and a slight chance of thunderstorms.

then becoming partly sunny between 8 a.m. and 2 p.m., then becoming mostly cloudy. A slight chance of showers before 8 a.m., then a chance of showers between 8 a.m. and 2 p.m. Showers likely and a slight chance of thunderstorms after 2 p.m. Rainfall amounts less than a tenth of an inch. Highs in the upper 70s. Southeast winds around 5 miles an hour. Chance of rain 70%. Wednesday night, mostly cloudy. Showers likely through midnight. A slight chance of thunderstorms. A chance of showers after midnight. Rainfall amounts less than a tenth of an inch. Lows in the mid-60s. South winds around 5 miles an hour. Chance of rain 70%. And now the extended forecast for South Central Pennsylvania. Thursday, showers likely and a chance of thunderstorms. Highs in the lower 80s. Chance of rain 70%. Thursday night, partly cloudy with a slight chance of showers and thunderstorms. Lows in the upper 60s. Chance of rain 20%. Friday, showers likely and a chance of thunderstorms. Highs in the lower 80s. Chance of rain 70%. Friday night, mostly cloudy with a chance of showers and a slight chance of thunderstorms. Lows in the mid-60s. Chance of rain 50%. Saturday, partly sunny with a chance of showers and thunderstorms. Highs around 80. Chance of rain 50%. Saturday night, partly cloudy. Lows in the lower 60s. Sunday, partly sunny. Highs in the upper 70s. Sunday night, partly cloudy. Lows in the lower 60s. Monday, mostly sunny. Highs in the lower 80s. Here are the midnight conditions in the Altoona area. In Altoona, heavy rain and fog were reported, reducing the visibility to 0.5 mile. The temperature was 69 degrees, the dew point 68, and the relative humidity 96%. The wind was west at 3 miles an hour. The pressure was 30.05 inches and falling. Now, a few other local conditions: Johnstown, light rain 67, Dubois, mostly cloudy 65, La Trobe, rain 72, Pittsburgh mostly cloudy 74, Erie, partly cloudy 72, Bradford cloudy 67. To the south and east, York, cloudy 70, Selins Grove cloudy 70, Harrisburg cloudy 71, Philadelphia cloudy 70, Baltimore light rain 75, Washington DC a thunderstorm 75. Once again, in Altoona it was 69 degrees with heavy rain and fog. 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The National Weather Service in State College has issued a flash flood warning for northeastern Blair County in central Pennsylvania, northeastern Cambria County in central Pennsylvania, southwestern Center County in central Pennsylvania, southwestern Clearfield County in central Pennsylvania, northwestern Huntingdon County in central Pennsylvania, until 12:45 a.m. At 9:37 p.m., Doppler radar indicated thunderstorms producing heavy rain across the warned area. The expected rainfall rate is 1.25 to 2.5 inches in 1 hour. Additional rainfall amounts of 2 to 3.5 inches are possible in the warned area. Flash flooding is ongoing or expected to begin shortly. Hazard: flash flooding caused by thunderstorms. Source: radar. Impact: flash flooding of small creeks and streams, urban areas, highways, streets and underpasses, as well as other poor drainage and low-lying areas. Some locations that will experience flash flooding include State College, Tyrone, Park Forest Village, Northern Cambria, Bowlesburg, Pleasant Gap, Stormstown, Lamont, Bald Eagle, Houserville, Warriors Mark, Patton, Pine Grove Mills, Hastings, Center Hall, Osceola Mills, Tipton, Ramblewood, Houtsdale and Port Matilda. Turn around, don't drown when encountering flooded roads. Most flood deaths occur in vehicles. Be especially cautious at night when it is harder to recognize the dangers of flooding. In hilly terrain there are hundreds of low water crossings which are potentially dangerous in heavy rain. Do not attempt to cross flooded roads. Find an alternate route. Repeating, a flash flood warning has been issued until 12:45 a.m. Tuesday for the following counties: Blair, Cambria, Center, Clearfield and Huntingdon. Flood Watch

now in effect through late tonight. What? Flash flooding caused by excessive rainfall is possible. Where? A portion of central Pennsylvania, including the following areas: Adams, Bedford, Blair, Cambria, Clearfield, Columbia, Cumberland, Dauphin, Elk, Franklin, Fulton, Huntington, Juniata, Lancaster, Lebanon, Mifflin, Montour, Northern Center, Northumberland, Perry, Schuylkill, Snyder, Somerset, Southern Center, Southern Clinton, Southern Lycoming, Sullivan, Union, and York. When, through late tonight. Impacts: excessive runoff may result in flooding of rivers, creeks, streams, and other low-lying and flood-prone locations. Creeks and streams may rise out of their banks. Flooding may occur in poor drainage and urban areas. Additional details: scattered slow-moving thunderstorms and locally heavy downpours will develop this afternoon and linger into this evening. Rainfall amounts could approach 2 to 3 inches in localized areas where slow-moving storms persist the longest. http://www.weather.gov/safety/. Flood, please monitor the forecast and be prepared to take action should flash flood warnings be issued. Flash flood warning remains in effect until 2:15 a.m. Tuesday for central Blair, northeastern Cambria, and northwestern Huntingdon counties. At 11:26 p.m., emergency management reported thunderstorms producing heavy rain across the warned area. Between 2 and 4 inches of rain have fallen. Additional rainfall amounts of 1 to 2.5 inches are possible in the warned area. Flash flooding is already occurring. Hazard: life-threatening flash flooding. Thunderstorms producing flash flooding. Source: emergency management reported. Impact: life-threatening flash flooding of creeks and streams, urban areas, highways, streets, and underpasses. Some locations that will experience flash flooding include Altoona, Huntingdon, Hollidaysburg, Tyrone, Lakemont, Bellwood, Patton, Crescent, Gallitzin, Loretto, Williamsburg, Duncansville, Tipton, Carrolltown, Sankertown, Spruce Creek, Birmingham, Sinking Valley, Canoe Creek State Park, and Horseshoe Curve. Turn around, don't drown when encountering flooded roads. Most flood deaths occur in vehicles. Be especially cautious at night when it is harder to recognize the dangers of flooding. In hilly terrain, there are hundreds of low water crossings which are potentially dangerous in heavy rain. Do not attempt to cross flooded roads. Find an alternate route. Repeating, a flash flood warning remains in effect until 2:15 a.m. Tuesday for the following counties: Blair, Cambria, and Huntingdon. Flood warning in effect until 5 a.m. Tuesday. What? Flooding caused by excessive rainfall is occurring. Where? A portion of central Pennsylvania, including the following counties: Blair, Cambria, Cameron, Center, Clearfield, and Elk. When? Until 5 a.m. Tuesday. Impacts: numerous roads remain closed due to flooding. Streams continue to rise due to excess runoff from earlier rainfall. It will take several hours for all the water from these storms to work through local drainage systems in urban areas. Additional details: at 10:58 p.m., local law enforcement reported flooding in the warned area. Flooding is already occurring. Between 1 and 4 inches of rain have fallen. Additional rainfall amounts up to 1 inch are possible in the warned area. Some locations that will experience flooding include St. Mary's, Dubois, Clearfield, Sandy, Northern Cambria, Phillipsburg, Woodland, Kerwinsville, Patton, Penfield, Hyde, Hastings, Osceola Mills, Plimptonville, Brockton, Chester Hill, Carthouse, Houtsdale, Landberg, and Force. http://www.weather.gov/safety/. Flood, turn around, don't drown when encountering flooded roads. Most flood deaths occur in vehicles. Be especially cautious at night when it is harder to recognize the dangers of flooding. 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
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Warnings and safety information from the National Weather Service may someday save your life or protect your property. Flood warning in effect until 5 a.m. early this morning. What? Flooding caused by excessive rainfall is occurring. Where? A portion of central Pennsylvania, including the following counties: Blair, Cambria, Center, Clearfield, and Huntingdon. When? Until 5 a.m. Impacts: streams continue to rise due to excess runoff from earlier rainfall. Expect many areas of slow-moving or standing water. It will take several hours for all the water from these storms to work through local drainage systems in urban areas. Additional details: at 12:03 a.m., local law enforcement reported flooding in the warned area. Flooding is already occurring. Between 1 and 3 inches of rain have fallen. Additional rainfall amounts up to 1 inch are possible in the warned area. Some locations that will experience flooding include State College, Belfont, Tyrone, Park Forest Village, Bowlesburg, Pleasant Gap, Phillipsburg, Stormstown, Lamont, Bald Eagle, Zion, Houserville, Warriors Mark, Pine Grove Mills, Center Hall, Osceola Mills, Milesburg, Tipton, Chester Hill, and Ramblewood. http://www.weather.gov/safety/ Flood turnaround: don't drown when encountering flooded roads. Most flood deaths occur in vehicles. Be especially cautious at night when it is harder to recognize the dangers of flooding. Please report observed flooding to local emergency services or law enforcement and request they pass this information to the National Weather Service when you can do so safely. Here is the latest National Weather Service forecast for Blair and Bedford counties, including the city of Altoona. Rest of tonight, cloudy. Patchy fog between midnight and 4 a.m. Areas of fog after 4 a.m. A chance of showers and thunderstorms likely. Some thunderstorms may produce gusty winds and heavy rainfall between midnight and 2 a.m. Rainfall amounts around a tenth of an inch. Lows in the mid-60s. Southeast winds around 5 miles an hour. Chance of rain 70%. Tuesday, cloudy. Patchy fog in the morning. A chance of showers and a slight chance of thunderstorms in the morning, then showers and a chance of thunderstorms in the afternoon. Rainfall amounts between a tenth and a quarter of an inch. Highs in the upper 70s. Southeast winds around 5 miles an hour. Chance of rain 90%. Tuesday night, showers and a chance of thunderstorms through midnight, then a chance of showers after midnight. Rainfall amounts between a tenth and a quarter of an inch. Lows in the mid-60s. East winds around 5 miles an hour. Chance of rain 90%. Wednesday, mostly cloudy through 2 p.m., then becoming partly sunny. A chance of showers. A slight chance of thunderstorms after 2 p.m. Rainfall amounts less than a tenth of an inch. Highs in the upper 70s. Southeast winds around 5 miles an hour. Chance of rain 50%. Wednesday night, mostly cloudy. A chance of showers and a slight chance of thunderstorms. Rainfall amounts less than a tenth of an inch. Lows in the mid-60s. South winds around 5 miles an hour. Chance of rain 50%. Here is the latest National Weather Service forecast for Cambria County, including the city of Johnstown. Rest of tonight, mostly cloudy. Thunderstorms likely and a chance of showers between midnight and 2 a.m., then a slight chance of showers and thunderstorms after 2 a.m. Patchy fog. Some thunderstorms may produce gusty winds and heavy rainfall between midnight and 2 a.m. Rainfall amounts less than a tenth of an inch. Lows in the mid-60s. Southeast winds 5 to 10 miles an hour. Chance of rain 70%. Tuesday, mostly cloudy. Patchy fog in the morning. A chance of showers and a slight chance of thunderstorms in the morning, then showers and a chance of thunderstorms in the afternoon. Rainfall amounts between a tenth and a quarter of an inch. Highs in the upper 70s. Southeast winds around 5 miles an hour. Chance of rain 90%. Tuesday night, mostly cloudy. Showers likely and a chance of thunderstorms through midnight. A chance of showers after midnight. Rainfall amounts around a tenth of an inch.
Lows in the mid-60s. East winds around 5 miles an hour. Chance of rain 70%. Wednesday, mostly cloudy, then becoming partly sunny between 8 a.m. and 2 p.m., then becoming mostly cloudy. A slight chance of showers before 8 a.m., then a chance of showers between 8 a.m. and 2 p.m. Showers likely and a slight chance of thunderstorms after 2 p.m. Rainfall amounts less than a tenth of an inch. Highs in the upper 70s. Southeast winds around 5 miles an hour. Chance of rain 70%. Wednesday night, mostly cloudy. Showers likely through midnight. A slight chance of thunderstorms. A chance of showers after midnight. Rainfall amounts less than a tenth of an inch. Lows in the mid-60s. South winds around 5 miles an hour. Chance of rain 70%. And now the extended forecast for South Central Pennsylvania. Thursday, showers likely and a chance of thunderstorms. Highs in the lower 80s. Chance of rain 70%. Thursday night, partly cloudy with a slight chance of showers and thunderstorms. Lows in the upper 60s. Chance of rain 20%. Friday, showers likely and a chance of thunderstorms. Highs in the lower 80s. Chance of rain 70%. Friday night, mostly cloudy with a chance of showers and a slight chance of thunderstorms. Lows in the mid-60s. Chance of rain 50%. Saturday, partly sunny with a chance of showers and thunderstorms. Highs around 80. Chance of rain 50%. Saturday night, partly cloudy. Lows in the lower 60s. Sunday, partly sunny. Highs in the upper 70s. Sunday night, partly cloudy. Lows in the lower 60s. Monday, mostly sunny. Highs in the lower 80s. Here are the midnight conditions in the Altoona area. In Altoona, heavy rain and fog were reported, reducing the visibility to 0.5 mile. The temperature was 69 degrees, the dew point 68, and the relative humidity 96%. The wind was west at 3 miles an hour. The pressure was 30.05 inches and falling. Now, a few other local conditions: Johnstown, light rain 67, Dubois, mostly cloudy 65, La Trobe, rain 72, Pittsburgh mostly cloudy 74, Erie, partly cloudy 72, Bradford cloudy 67. To the south and east, York, cloudy 70, Selins Grove cloudy 70, Harrisburg cloudy 71, Philadelphia cloudy 70, Baltimore light rain 75, Washington DC a thunderstorm 75. Once again, in Altoona it was 69 degrees with heavy rain and fog. 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The National Weather Service in State College has issued a flash flood warning for northeastern Blair County in central Pennsylvania, northeastern Cambria County in central Pennsylvania, southwestern Centre County in central Pennsylvania, southwestern Clearfield County in central Pennsylvania, northwestern Huntingdon County in central Pennsylvania, until 12:45 a.m. At 9:37 p.m., Doppler radar indicated thunderstorms producing heavy rain across the warned area. The expected rainfall rate is 1.25 to 2.5 inches in 1 hour. Additional rainfall amounts of 2 to 3.5 inches are possible in the warned area. Flash flooding is ongoing or expected to begin shortly. Hazard: flash flooding caused by thunderstorms. Source: radar. Impact: flash flooding of small creeks and streams, urban areas, highways, streets and underpasses, as well as other poor drainage and low-lying areas. Some locations that will experience flash flooding include State College, Tyrone, Park Forest Village, Northern Cambria, Bowlesburg, Pleasant Gap, Stormstown, Lamont, Bald Eagle, Houserville, Warriors Mark, Patton, Pine Grove Mills, Hastings, Center Hall, Osceola Mills, Tipton, Ramblewood, Houtsdale and Port Matilda. Turn around, don't drown when encountering flooded roads. Most flood deaths occur in vehicles. Be especially cautious at night when it is harder to recognize the dangers of flooding. In hilly terrain there are hundreds of low water crossings which are potentially dangerous in heavy rain. Do not attempt to cross flooded roads. Find an alternate route.
Repeating, a flash flood warning has been issued until 12:45 a.m. Tuesday for the following counties: Blair, Cambria, Center, Clearfield, and Huntingdon. Flood watch now in effect through late tonight. What? Flash flooding caused by excessive rainfall is possible. Where? A portion of central Pennsylvania, including the following areas: Adams, Bedford, Blair, Cambria, Clearfield, Columbia, Cumberland, Dauphin, Elk, Franklin, Fulton, Huntingdon, Juniata, Lancaster, Lebanon, Mifflin, Montour, Northern Center, Northumberland, Perry, Schuylkill, Snyder, Somerset, Southern Center, Southern Clinton, Southern Lycoming, Sullivan, Union, and York. When? Through late tonight. Impacts: excessive runoff may result in flooding of rivers, creeks, streams, and other low-lying and flood-prone locations. Creeks and streams may rise out of their banks. Flooding may occur in poor drainage and urban areas. Additional details: scattered slow-moving thunderstorms and locally heavy downpours will develop this afternoon and linger into this evening. Rainfall amounts could approach 2 to 3 inches in localized areas where slow-moving storms persist the longest. http://www.weather.gov/safety/flood/please monitor the forecast and be prepared to take action should flash flood warnings be issued. Flash flood warning remains in effect until 2:15 a.m. Tuesday for central Blair, northeastern Cambria, and northwestern Huntingdon counties. At 11:26 p.m., emergency management reported thunderstorms producing heavy rain across the warned area. Between 2 and 4 inches of rain have fallen. Additional rainfall amounts of 1 to 2.5 inches are possible in the warned area. Flash flooding is already occurring. Hazard: life-threatening flash flooding. Thunderstorms producing flash flooding. Source: emergency management reported. Impact: life-threatening flash flooding of creeks and streams, urban areas, highways, streets, and underpasses. Some locations that will experience flash flooding include Altoona, Huntingdon, Hollidaysburg, Tyrone, Lakemont, Bellwood, Patton, Crescent, Gallitzin, Loretto, Williamsburg, Duncansville, Tipton, Carrolltown, Sankertown, Spruce Creek, Birmingham, Sinking Valley, Canoe Creek State Park, and Horseshoe Curve. Turn around, don't drown when encountering flooded roads. Most flood deaths occur in vehicles. Be especially cautious at night when it is harder to recognize the dangers of flooding. In hilly terrain, there are hundreds of low water crossings which are potentially dangerous in heavy rain. Do not attempt to cross flooded roads. Find an alternate route. Repeating, a flash flood warning remains in effect until 2:15 a.m. Tuesday for the following counties: Blair, Cambria, and Huntingdon. Flood warning in effect until 5 a.m. Tuesday. What? Flooding caused by excessive rainfall is occurring. Where? A portion of central Pennsylvania, including the following counties: Blair, Cambria, Cameron, Center, Clearfield, and Elk. When? Until 5 a.m. Tuesday. Impacts: numerous roads remain closed due to flooding. Streams continue to rise due to excess runoff from earlier rainfall. It will take several hours for all the water from these storms to work through local drainage systems in urban areas. Additional details: at 10:58 p.m., local law enforcement reported flooding in the warned area. Flooding is already occurring. Between 1 and 4 inches of rain have fallen. Additional rainfall amounts up to 1 inch are possible in the warned area. Some locations that will experience flooding include St. Mary's, Dubois, Clearfield, Sandy, Northern Cambria, Phillipsburg, Woodland, Kerwinsville, Patton, Penfield, Hyde, Hastings, Osceola Mills, Plimptonville, Rockton, Chester Hill, Carthouse, Houtsdale, Landberg, and Force. http://www.weather.gov/safety/flood/turnaround. Don't drown when encountering flooded roads. Most flood deaths occur in vehicles. Be especially cautious at night when it is harder to recognize the dangers of flooding. Flood warning in effect until 5 a.m. early this morning. What? Flooding caused by excessive rainfall is occurring. Where? A portion of central Pennsylvania, including the following counties: Blair, Cambria, Center, Clearfield, and Huntingdon. When? Until 5 a.m. Impacts: streams continue to rise due to excess runoff from earlier rainfall.
Expect many areas of slow-moving or standing water. It will take several hours for all the water from these storms to work through local drainage systems in urban areas. Additional details, at 12:03 a.m., local law enforcement reported flooding in the warned area. Flooding is already occurring. Between 1 and 3 inches of rain have fallen. Additional rainfall amounts up to 1 inch are possible in the warned area. Some locations that will experience flooding include State College, Belfont, Tyrone, Park Forest Village, Bowlesburg, Pleasant Gap, Phillipsburg, Stormstown, Lamont, Bald Eagle, Zion, Houserville, Warriors Mark, Pine Grove Mills, Center Hall, Osceola Mills, Milesburg, Tipton, Chester Hill, and Ramblewood. http://www.weather.gov/safety/ Flood turnaround, don't drown when encountering flooded roads. Most flood deaths occur in vehicles. Be especially cautious at night when it is harder to recognize the dangers of flooding. Please report observed flooding to local emergency services or law enforcement and request they pass this information to the National Weather Service when you can do so safely. Here is the latest National Weather Service forecast for Blair and Bedford counties, including the city of Altoona. Rest of tonight, cloudy. Patchy fog between midnight and 4 a.m. Areas of fog after 4 a.m. A chance of showers and thunderstorms likely. Some thunderstorms may produce gusty winds and heavy rainfall between midnight and 2 a.m. Rainfall amounts around a tenth of an inch. Lows in the mid-60s. Southeast winds around 5 miles an hour. Chance of rain 70%. Tuesday, cloudy. Patchy fog in the morning. A chance of showers and a slight chance of thunderstorms in the morning, then showers and a chance of thunderstorms in the afternoon. Rainfall amounts between a tenth and a quarter of an inch. Highs in the upper 70s. Southeast winds around 5 miles an hour. Chance of rain 90%. Tuesday night, showers and a chance of thunderstorms through midnight, then a chance of showers after midnight. Rainfall amounts between a tenth and a quarter of an inch. Lows in the mid-60s. East winds around 5 miles an hour. Chance of rain 90%. Wednesday, mostly cloudy through 2 p.m., then becoming partly sunny. A chance of showers. A slight chance of thunderstorms after 2 p.m. Rainfall amounts less than a tenth of an inch. Highs in the upper 70s. Southeast winds around 5 miles an hour. Chance of rain 50%. Wednesday night, mostly cloudy. A chance of showers and a slight chance of thunderstorms. Rainfall amounts less than a tenth of an inch. Lows in the mid-60s. South winds around 5 miles an hour. Chance of rain 50%. Here is the latest National Weather Service forecast for Cambria County, including the city of Johnstown. Rest of tonight, mostly cloudy. Thunderstorms likely and a chance of showers between midnight and 2 a.m., then a slight chance of showers and thunderstorms after 2 a.m. Patchy fog. Some thunderstorms may produce gusty winds and heavy rainfall between midnight and 2 a.m. Rainfall amounts less than a tenth of an inch. Lows in the mid-60s. Southeast winds 5 to 10 miles an hour. Chance of rain 70%. Tuesday, mostly cloudy. Patchy fog in the morning. A chance of showers and a slight chance of thunderstorms in the morning, then showers and a chance of thunderstorms in the afternoon. Rainfall amounts between a tenth and a quarter of an inch. Highs in the upper 70s. Southeast winds around 5 miles an hour. Chance of rain 90%. Tuesday night, mostly cloudy. Showers likely and a chance of thunderstorms through midnight. A chance of showers after midnight. Rainfall amounts around a tenth of an inch. Lows in the mid-60s. East winds around 5 miles an hour. Chance of rain 70%. Wednesday, mostly cloudy, then becoming partly sunny between 8 a.m. and 2 p.m., then becoming mostly cloudy. A slight chance of showers before 8 a.m., then a chance of showers between 8 a.m. and 2 p.m. Showers likely and a slight chance of thunderstorms after 2 p.m. Rainfall amounts less than a tenth of an inch. Highs in the upper 70s. Southeast winds around 5 miles an hour. Chance of rain 70%. Wednesday night,
mostly cloudy. Showers likely through midnight. A slight chance of thunderstorms. A chance of showers after midnight. Rainfall amounts less than a tenth of an inch. Lows in the mid-60s. South winds around 5 miles an hour. Chance of rain 70%. And now the extended forecast for South Central Pennsylvania. Thursday, showers likely and a chance of thunderstorms. Highs in the lower 80s. Chance of rain 70%. Thursday night, partly cloudy with a slight chance of showers and thunderstorms. Lows in the upper 60s. Chance of rain 20%. Friday, showers likely and a chance of thunderstorms. Highs in the lower 80s. Chance of rain 70%. Friday night, mostly cloudy with a chance of showers and a slight chance of thunderstorms. Lows in the mid-60s. Chance of rain 50%. Saturday, partly sunny with a chance of showers and thunderstorms. Highs around 80. Chance of rain 50%. Saturday night, partly cloudy. Lows in the lower 60s. Sunday, partly sunny. Highs in the upper 70s. Sunday night, partly cloudy. Lows in the lower 60s. Monday, mostly sunny. Highs in the lower 80s. Here are the midnight conditions in the Altoona area. In Altoona, heavy rain and fog were reported, reducing the visibility to 0.5 mile. The temperature was 69 degrees, the dew point 68, and the relative humidity 96%. The wind was west at 3 miles an hour. The pressure was 30.05 inches and falling. Now, a few other local conditions: Johnstown, light rain 67, Dubois, mostly cloudy 65, La Trobe, rain 72, Pittsburgh mostly cloudy 74, Erie, partly cloudy 72, Bradford cloudy 67. To the south and east, York, cloudy 70, Selins Grove cloudy 70, Harrisburg cloudy 71, Philadelphia cloudy 70, Baltimore light rain 75, Washington DC a thunderstorm 75. Once again, in Altoona it was 69 degrees with heavy rain and fog. 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Flood watch now in effect through late tonight. What? Flash flooding caused by excessive rainfall is possible. Where? A portion of central Pennsylvania, including the following areas: Adams, Bedford, Blair, Cambria, Clearfield, Columbia, Cumberland, Dauphin, Elk, Franklin, Fulton, Huntingdon, Juniata, Lancaster, Lebanon, Mifflin, Montour, Northern Center, Northumberland, Harry, Schuylkill, Snyder, Somerset, Southern Center, Southern Clinton, Southern Lycoming, Sullivan, Union, and York. When, through late tonight. Impacts: excessive runoff may result in flooding of rivers, creeks, streams, and other low-lying and flood-prone locations. Creeks and streams may rise out of their banks. Flooding may occur in poor drainage and urban areas. Additional details: scattered slow-moving thunderstorms and locally heavy downpours will develop this afternoon and linger into this evening. Rainfall amounts could approach 2 to 3 inches in localized areas where slow-moving storms persist the longest. http://www.weather.gov/safety/. Flood, please monitor the forecast and be prepared to take action should flash flood warnings be issued. Flash flood warning remains in effect until 2:15 a.m. Tuesday for central Blair, northeastern Cambria, and northwestern Huntingdon counties. At 11:26 p.m., emergency management reported thunderstorms producing heavy rain across the warned area. Between 2 and 4 inches of rain have fallen. Additional rainfall amounts of 1 to 2.5 inches are possible in the warned area. Flash flooding is already occurring. Hazard: life-threatening flash flooding. Thunderstorms producing flash flooding. Source: emergency management reported. Impact: life-threatening flash flooding of creeks and streams, urban areas, highways, streets, and underpasses. Some locations that will experience flash flooding include Altoona, Huntingdon, Hollidaysburg, Tyrone, Lakemont, Bellwood, Patton, Crescent, Gallitzin, Loretto, Williamsburg, Duncansville, Tipton, Carrolltown, Sankertown, Spruce Creek,
Birmingham, Sinking Valley, Canoe Creek State Park, and Horseshoe Curve. Turn around, don't drown when encountering flooded roads. Most flood deaths occur in vehicles. Be especially cautious at night when it is harder to recognize the dangers of flooding. In hilly terrain, there are hundreds of low water crossings which are potentially dangerous in heavy rain. Do not attempt to cross flooded roads. Find an alternate route. Repeating, a flash flood warning remains in effect until 2:15 a.m. Tuesday for the following counties: Blair, Cambria, and Huntingdon. Flood warning in effect until 5 a.m. Tuesday. What? Flooding caused by excessive rainfall is occurring. Where? A portion of central Pennsylvania, including the following counties: Blair, Cambria, Cameron, Center, Clearfield, and Elk. When? Until 5 a.m. Tuesday. Impacts: numerous roads remain closed due to flooding. Streams continue to rise due to excess runoff from earlier rainfall. It will take several hours for all the water from these storms to work through local drainage systems in urban areas. Additional details: at 10:58 p.m., local law enforcement reported flooding in the warned area. Flooding is already occurring. Between 1 and 4 inches of rain have fallen. Additional rainfall amounts up to 1 inch are possible in the warned area. Some locations that will experience flooding include St. Mary's, Dubois, Clearfield, Sandy, Northern Cambria, Phillipsburg, Woodland, Kerwinsville, Patton, Penfield, Hyde, Hastings, Osceola Mills, Plimptonville, Rockton, Chester Hill, Carthouse, Houtsdale, Landberg, and Force. http://www.weather.gov/safety/. Flood turnaround: don't drown when encountering flooded roads. Most flood deaths occur in vehicles. Be especially cautious at night when it is harder to recognize the dangers of flooding. Flood warning in effect until 5 a.m. early this morning. What? Flooding caused by excessive rainfall is occurring. Where? A portion of central Pennsylvania, including the following counties: Blair, Cambria, Center, Clearfield, and Huntingdon. When? Until 5 a.m. Impacts: streams continue to rise due to excess runoff from earlier rainfall. Expect many areas of slow-moving or standing water. It will take several hours for all the water from these storms to work through local drainage systems in urban areas. Additional details: at 12:03 a.m., local law enforcement reported flooding in the warned area. Flooding is already occurring. Between 1 and 3 inches of rain have fallen. Additional rainfall amounts up to 1 inch are possible in the warned area. Some locations that will experience flooding include State College, Belfont, Tyrone, Park Forest Village, Bowlesburg, Pleasant Gap, Phillipsburg, Stormstown, Lamont, Bald Eagle, Zion, Houserville, Warriors Mark, Pine Grove Mills, Center Hall, Osceola Mills, Milesburg, Tipton, Chester Hill, and Ramblewood. http://www.weather.gov/safety/. Flood turnaround: don't drown when encountering flooded roads. Most flood deaths occur in vehicles. Be especially cautious at night when it is harder to recognize the dangers of flooding. Please report observed flooding to local emergency services or law enforcement and request they pass this information to the National Weather Service when you can do so safely. Here is the latest National Weather Service forecast for Blair and Bedford counties, including the city of Altoona. Rest of tonight, cloudy. Patchy fog between midnight and 4 a.m. Areas of fog after 4 a.m. A chance of showers and thunderstorms likely. Some thunderstorms may produce gusty winds and heavy rainfall between midnight and 2 a.m. Rainfall amounts around a tenth of an inch. Lows in the mid-60s. Southeast winds around 5 miles an hour. Chance of rain 70%. Tuesday, cloudy. Patchy fog in the morning. A chance of showers and a slight chance of thunderstorms in the morning, then showers and a chance of thunderstorms in the afternoon. Rainfall amounts between a tenth and a quarter of an inch. Highs in the upper 70s. Southeast winds around 5 miles an hour. Chance of rain 90%. Tuesday night, showers and a chance of thunderstorms through midnight, then a chance of showers after midnight. Rainfall amounts between a tenth and a quarter of an inch. Lows in the mid-60s.
East winds around 5 miles an hour. Chance of rain 90%. Wednesday, mostly cloudy through 2 p.m., then becoming partly sunny. A chance of showers. A slight chance of thunderstorms after 2 p.m. Rainfall amounts less than a tenth of an inch. Highs in the upper 70s. Southeast winds around 5 miles an hour. Chance of rain 50%. Wednesday night, mostly cloudy. A chance of showers and a slight chance of thunderstorms. Rainfall amounts less than a tenth of an inch. Lows in the mid-60s. South winds around 5 miles an hour. Chance of rain 50%. Here is the latest National Weather Service forecast for Cambria County, including the city of Johnstown. Rest of tonight, mostly cloudy. Thunderstorms likely and a chance of showers between midnight and 2 a.m., then a slight chance of showers and thunderstorms after 2 a.m. Patchy fog. Some thunderstorms may produce gusty winds and heavy rainfall between midnight and 2 a.m. Rainfall amounts less than a tenth of an inch. Lows in the mid-60s. Southeast winds 5 to 10 miles an hour. Chance of rain 70%. Tuesday, mostly cloudy. Patchy fog in the morning. A chance of showers and a slight chance of thunderstorms in the morning, then showers and a chance of thunderstorms in the afternoon. Rainfall amounts between a tenth and a quarter of an inch. Highs in the upper 70s. Southeast winds around 5 miles an hour. Chance of rain 90%. Tuesday night, mostly cloudy. Showers likely and a chance of thunderstorms through midnight. A chance of showers after midnight. Rainfall amounts around a tenth of an inch. Lows in the mid-60s. East winds around 5 miles an hour. Chance of rain 70%. Wednesday, mostly cloudy, then becoming partly sunny between 8 a.m. and 2 p.m., then becoming mostly cloudy. A slight chance of showers before 8 a.m., then a chance of showers between 8 a.m. and 2 p.m. Showers likely and a slight chance of thunderstorms after 2 p.m. Rainfall amounts less than a tenth of an inch. Highs in the upper 70s. Southeast winds around 5 miles an hour. Chance of rain 70%. Wednesday night, mostly cloudy. Showers likely through midnight. A slight chance of thunderstorms. A chance of showers after midnight. Rainfall amounts less than a tenth of an inch. Lows in the mid-60s. South winds around 5 miles an hour. Chance of rain 70%. And now the extended forecast for South Central Pennsylvania. Thursday, showers likely and a chance of thunderstorms. Highs in the lower 80s. Chance of rain 70%. Thursday night, partly cloudy with a slight chance of showers and thunderstorms. Lows in the upper 60s. Chance of rain 20%. Friday, showers likely and a chance of thunderstorms. Highs in the lower 80s. Chance of rain 70%. Friday night, mostly cloudy with a chance of showers and a slight chance of thunderstorms. Lows in the mid-60s. Chance of rain 50%. Saturday, partly sunny with a chance of showers and thunderstorms. Highs around 80. Chance of rain 50%. Saturday night, partly cloudy. Lows in the lower 60s. Sunday, partly sunny. Highs in the upper 70s. Sunday night, partly cloudy. Lows in the lower 60s. Monday, mostly sunny. Highs in the lower 80s. Here are the midnight conditions in the Altoona area. In Altoona, heavy rain and fog were reported, reducing the visibility to 0.5 mile. The temperature was 69 degrees, the dew point 68, and the relative humidity 96%. The wind was west at 3 miles an hour. The pressure was 30.05 inches and falling. Now, a few other local conditions: Johnstown, light rain 67, Dubois, mostly cloudy 65, La Trobe, rain 72, Pittsburgh mostly cloudy 74, Erie, partly cloudy 72, Bradford cloudy 67. To the south and east, York, cloudy 70, Selins Grove cloudy 70, Harrisburg cloudy 71, Philadelphia cloudy 70, Baltimore light rain 75, Washington D.C. a thunderstorm 75. Once again, in Altoona it was 69 degrees with heavy rain and fog.
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Flood watch now in effect through late tonight. What? Flash flooding caused by excessive rainfall is possible. Where? A portion of central Pennsylvania, including the following areas: Adams, Bedford, Blair, Cambria, Clearfield, Columbia, Cumberland, Dauphin, Elk, Franklin, Fulton, Huntingdon, Juniata, Lancaster, Lebanon, Mifflin, Montour, Northern Center, Northumberland, Perry, Schuylkill, Snyder, Somerset, Southern Center, Southern Clinton, Southern Lycoming, Sullivan, Union, and York. When, through late tonight. Impacts: excessive runoff may result in flooding of rivers, creeks, streams, and other low-lying and flood-prone locations. Creeks and streams may rise out of their banks. Flooding may occur in poor drainage and urban areas. Additional details: scattered slow-moving thunderstorms and locally heavy downpours will develop this afternoon and linger into this evening. Rainfall amounts could approach 2 to 3 inches in localized areas where slow-moving storms persist the longest. http://www.weather.gov/safety/. Flood, please monitor the forecast and be prepared to take action should flash flood warnings be issued. Flash flood warning remains in effect until 2:15 a.m. Tuesday for Central Blair, Northeastern Cambria, and Northwestern Huntingdon counties. At 11:26 p.m., emergency management reported thunderstorms producing heavy rain across the warned area. Between 2 and 4 inches of rain have fallen. Additional rainfall amounts of 1 to 2.5 inches are possible in the warned area. Flash flooding is already occurring. Hazard: life-threatening flash flooding. Thunderstorms producing flash flooding. Source: emergency management reported. Impact: life-threatening flash flooding of creeks and streams, urban areas, highways, streets, and underpasses. Some locations that will experience flash flooding include Altoona, Huntingdon, Hollidaysburg, Tyrone, Lakemont, Bellwood, Patton, Crescent, Gallitzin, Loretto, Williamsburg, Duncansville, Tipton, Carrolltown, Sankertown, Spruce Creek, Birmingham, Sinking Valley, Canoe Creek State Park, and Horseshoe Curve. Turn around, don't drown when encountering flooded roads. Most flood deaths occur in vehicles. Be especially cautious at night when it is harder to recognize the dangers of flooding. In hilly terrain, there are hundreds of low water crossings which are potentially dangerous in heavy rain. Do not attempt to cross flooded roads. Find an alternate route. Repeating, a flash flood warning remains in effect until 2:15 a.m. Tuesday for the following counties: Blair, Cambria, and Huntingdon. Flood warning in effect until 5 a.m. Tuesday. What? Flooding caused by excessive rainfall is occurring. Where? A portion of central Pennsylvania, including the following counties: Blair, Cambria, Cameron, Center, Clearfield, and Elk. When? Until 5 a.m. Tuesday. Impacts: numerous roads remain closed due to flooding. Streams continue to rise due to excess runoff from earlier rainfall. It will take several hours for all the water from these storms to work through local drainage systems in urban areas. Additional details: at 10:58 p.m., local law enforcement reported flooding in the warned area. Flooding is already occurring. Between 1 and 4 inches of rain have fallen. Additional rainfall amounts up to 1 inch are possible in the warned area. Some locations that will experience flooding include St. Mary's, Dubois, Clearfield, Sandy, Northern Cambria, Phillipsburg, Woodland, Kerwinsville, Patton, Penfield, Hyde, Hastings, Osceola Mills, Plimptonville, Rockton, Chester Hill, Carthouse, Houtsdale, Landberg, and Force. http://www.weather.gov/safety/. Flood, turn around, don't drown when encountering flooded roads. Most flood deaths occur in vehicles. Be especially cautious at night when it is harder to recognize the dangers of flooding. Flood warning in effect until 5 a.m. early this morning. What? Flooding caused by excessive rainfall is occurring. Where? A portion of central Pennsylvania, including the following counties: Blair, Cambria, Center, Clearfield, and Huntingdon. When? Until 5 a.m.
impacts, streams continue to rise due to excess runoff from earlier rainfall. Expect many areas of slow-moving or standing water. It will take several hours for all the water from these storms to work through local drainage systems in urban areas. Additional details, at 12:03 a.m., local law enforcement reported flooding in the warned area. Flooding is already occurring. Between 1 and 3 inches of rain have fallen. Additional rainfall amounts up to 1 inch are possible in the warned area. Some locations that will experience flooding include State College, Belfont, Tyrone, Park Forest Village, Bowlesburg, Pleasant Gap, Phillipsburg, Stormstown, Lamont, Bald Eagle, Zion, Houseville, Warriors Mark, Pine Grove Mills, Center Hall, Osceola Mills, Milesburg, Tipton, Chester Hill, and Ramblewood. http://www.weather.gov/safety/flood turnaround. Don't drown when encountering flooded roads. Most flood deaths occur in vehicles. 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Please report observed flooding to local emergency services or law enforcement and request they pass this information to the National Weather Service when you can do so safely. Here is the latest National Weather Service forecast for Blair and Bedford counties, including the city of Altoona. Rest of tonight, cloudy. Patchy fog between midnight and 4 a.m. Areas of fog after 4 a.m. A chance of showers and thunderstorms likely. Some thunderstorms may produce gusty winds and heavy rainfall between midnight and 2 a.m. Rainfall amounts around a tenth of an inch. Lows in the mid-60s. Southeast winds around 5 miles an hour. Chance of rain 70%. Tuesday, cloudy. Patchy fog in the morning. A chance of showers and a slight chance of thunderstorms in the morning, then showers and a chance of thunderstorms in the afternoon. Rainfall amounts between a tenth and a quarter of an inch. Highs in the upper 70s. Southeast winds around 5 miles an hour. Chance of rain 90%. Tuesday night, showers and a chance of thunderstorms through midnight, then a chance of showers after midnight. Rainfall amounts between a tenth and a quarter of an inch. Lows in the mid-60s. East winds around 5 miles an hour. Chance of rain 90%. Wednesday, mostly cloudy through 2 p.m., then becoming partly sunny. A chance of showers. A slight chance of thunderstorms after 2 p.m. Rainfall amounts less than a tenth of an inch. Highs in the upper 70s. Southeast winds around 5 miles an hour. Chance of rain 50%. Wednesday night, mostly cloudy. A chance of showers and a slight chance of thunderstorms. Rainfall amounts less than a tenth of an inch. Lows in the mid-60s. South winds around 5 miles an hour. Chance of rain 50%. Here is the latest National Weather Service forecast for Cambria County, including the city of Johnstown. Rest of tonight, mostly cloudy. Thunderstorms likely and a chance of showers between midnight and 2 a.m., then a slight chance of showers and thunderstorms after 2 a.m. Patchy fog. Some thunderstorms may produce gusty winds and heavy rainfall between midnight and 2 a.m. Rainfall amounts less than a tenth of an inch. Lows in the mid-60s. Southeast winds 5 to 10 miles an hour. Chance of rain 70%. Tuesday, mostly cloudy. Patchy fog in the morning. A chance of showers and a slight chance of thunderstorms in the morning, then showers and a chance of thunderstorms in the afternoon. Rainfall amounts between a tenth and a quarter of an inch. Highs in the upper 70s. Southeast winds around 5 miles an hour. Chance of rain 90%. Tuesday night, mostly cloudy. Showers likely and a chance of thunderstorms through midnight. A chance of showers after midnight. Rainfall amounts around a tenth of an inch. Lows in the mid-60s. East winds around 5 miles an hour. Chance of rain 70%. Wednesday, mostly cloudy, then becoming partly sunny between 8 a.m. and 2 p.m., then becoming mostly cloudy. A slight chance of showers before 8 a.m., then a chance of showers between 8 a.m. and 2 p.m. Showers likely and a slight chance of thunderstorms after 2 p.m. Rainfall amounts less than a tenth of an inch. Highs in the upper 70s.
southeast winds around 5 miles an hour. Chance of rain 70%. Wednesday night, mostly cloudy. Showers likely through midnight. A slight chance of thunderstorms. A chance of showers after midnight. Rainfall amounts less than a tenth of an inch. Lows in the mid-60s. South winds around 5 miles an hour. Chance of rain 70%. And now the extended forecast for south-central Pennsylvania. Thursday, showers likely and a chance of thunderstorms. Highs in the lower 80s. Chance of rain 70%. Thursday night, partly cloudy with a slight chance of showers and thunderstorms. Lows in the upper 60s. Chance of rain 20%. Friday, showers likely and a chance of thunderstorms. Highs in the lower 80s. Chance of rain 70%. Friday night, mostly cloudy with a chance of showers and a slight chance of thunderstorms. Lows in the mid-60s. Chance of rain 50%. Saturday, partly sunny with a chance of showers and thunderstorms. Highs around 80. Chance of rain 50%. Saturday night, partly cloudy. Lows in the lower 60s. Sunday, partly sunny. Highs in the upper 70s. Sunday night, partly cloudy. Lows in the lower 60s. Monday, mostly sunny. Highs in the lower 80s. Here are the 1 a.m. conditions in the Altoona area. In Altoona, light rain was falling. The temperature was 68 degrees, the dew point 67, and the relative humidity 96%. The wind was southeast at 3 miles an hour. The pressure was 30.05 inches and steady. Now, a few other local conditions: Johnstown, cloudy 66, Dubois, mostly cloudy 65, La Trobe, light rain 72, Pittsburgh mostly cloudy 73, Erie, partly cloudy 70, Bradford cloudy 67. To the south and east, York, light rain 70, Selins Grove light rain 69, Harrisburg cloudy 70, Philadelphia cloudy 70, Baltimore light rain 74, Washington DC light rain 74. Once again, in Altoona it was 68 degrees with light rain. 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Serving south central Pennsylvania, and originating from the National Weather Service Office in State College. Flood watch now in effect through late tonight. What? Flash flooding caused by excessive rainfall is possible. Where? A portion of central Pennsylvania, including the following areas: Adams, Bedford, Blair, Cambria, Clearfield, Columbia, Cumberland. Flood watch now in effect until 7 a.m. this morning. What? Flash flooding caused by excessive rainfall continues to be possible. Where? A portion of central Pennsylvania, including the following areas: Bedford, Blair, Cambria, Cameron, Clearfield, Franklin, Fulton, Huntingdon, Juniata, Mifflin, Northern Center, Northern Clinton, Northern Lycoming, Perry, Potter, Snyder, Somerset, Southern Center, Southern Clinton, Southern Lycoming, Sullivan, Tioga, and Union. When? Until 7 a.m. this morning. Impacts: excessive runoff may result in flooding of rivers, creeks, streams, and other low-lying and flood-prone locations. Creeks and streams may rise out of their banks. Flooding may occur in poor drainage and urban areas. Additional details: the ground is extremely wet in many areas due to rain over the past 3 days. While most of the rain has tapered off or ended, there is still a small chance for rainfall to become locally heavy through sunrise. http://www.weather.gov/safety/. Flood you should monitor later forecasts and be prepared to take action should flash flood warnings be issued. Here are the 1 a.m. conditions in the Altoona area. In Altoona, light rain was falling. The temperature was 68 degrees, the dew point 67, and the relative humidity 96%. The wind was southeast at 3 miles an hour. The pressure was 30.05 inches and steady. Now, a few other local conditions: Johnstown, cloudy 66, Dubois, mostly cloudy 65, La Trobe, light rain 72, Pittsburgh mostly cloudy 73, Erie, partly cloudy 70, Bradford cloudy 67. To the south and east, York, light rain 70, Selins Grove light rain 69, Harrisburg cloudy 70, Philadelphia cloudy 70,
Baltimore light rain 74, Washington DC light rain 74. Once again, in Altoona it was 68 degrees with light rain. 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

locations. 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Additional details, the ground is extremely wet in many areas due to rain over the past 3 days. While most of the rain has tapered off or ended, there is still a small chance for rainfall to become locally heavy through sunrise. http://www.weather.gov/safety/flood. You should monitor later forecasts and be prepared to take action should flash flood warnings be issued. Flash flood warning remains in effect until 2:15 a.m. Tuesday for Central Blair, northeastern Cambria, and northwestern Huntingdon counties. At 11:26 p.m., emergency management reported thunderstorms producing heavy rain across the warned area. Between 2 and 4 inches of rain have fallen. Additional rainfall amounts of 1 to 2.5 inches are possible in the warned area. Flash flooding is already occurring. Hazard, life-threatening flash flooding. Thunderstorms producing flash flooding. Source, emergency management reported. Impact, life-threatening flash flooding of creeks and streams, urban areas, highways, streets and underpasses. Some locations that will experience flash flooding include Altoona, Huntingdon, Hollidaysburg, Tyrone, Lakemont, Bellwood, Patton, Crescent, Gallitzin, Loretto, Williamsburg, Duncansville, Tipton, Carrolltown, Sankertown, Spruce Creek, Birmingham, Sinking Valley, Canoe Creek State Park and Horseshoe Curve. Turn around, don't drown when encountering flooded roads. Most flood deaths occur in vehicles. Be especially cautious at night when it is harder to recognize the dangers of flooding. In hilly terrain there are hundreds of low water crossings which are potentially dangerous in heavy rain. Do not attempt to cross flooded roads. Find an alternate route. Repeating, a flash flood warning remains in effect until 2:15 a.m. Tuesday for the following counties, Blair, Cambria and Huntingdon. Flood warning in effect until 5 a.m. Tuesday. What? Flooding caused by excessive rainfall is occurring. Where? A portion of central Pennsylvania, including the following counties, Blair, Cambria, Cameron, Center, Clearfield and Elk. When? Until 5 a.m. Tuesday. Impacts, numerous roads remain closed due to flooding. Streams continue to rise due to excess runoff from earlier rainfall. It will take several hours for all the water from these storms to work through local drainage systems in urban areas. Additional details, at 10:58 p.m., local law enforcement reported flooding in the warned area. Flooding is already occurring. Between 1 and 4 inches of rain have fallen. Additional rainfall amounts up to 1 inch are possible in the warned area. Some locations that will experience flooding include St. Mary's, Dubois, Clearfield, Sandy, Northern Cambria, Phillipsburg, Woodland, Kerwinsville, Patton, Penfield, Hyde, Hastings, Osceola Mills, Plimptonville, Brockton, Chester Hill, Carthouse, Houtsdale, Landberg and Force. http://www.weather.gov/safety/flood. Turn around, don't drown when encountering flooded roads. Most flood deaths occur in vehicles. Be especially cautious at night when it is harder to recognize the dangers of flooding. 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Broadcasts originate from the National Weather Service in State College and are transmitted from the tower facilities provided by the Blair County Emergency Management Agency in Frankstown on a frequency of 162.425 MHz. We are located at Innovation Park in State College. 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Properly set weather radios, with the alarm device, will alert you when severe weather warnings or watches are issued. Programming on this station will be temporarily changed during severe weather, to bring you the latest information. Warnings and safety information from the National Weather Service may someday save your life or protect your property. Flood warning in effect until 5 a.m. early this morning. What? Flooding caused by excessive rainfall is occurring. Where? A portion of central Pennsylvania, including the following counties, Blair, Cambria, Center, Clearfield and Huntingdon. When? Until 5 a.m. Impacts, streams continue to rise due to excess runoff from earlier rainfall. Expect many areas of slow-moving or standing water. It will take several hours for all the water from these storms to work through local

drainage systems in urban areas. Additional details, at 12:03 a.m., local law enforcement reported flooding in the warned area. Flooding is already occurring. Between 1 and 3 inches of rain have fallen. Additional rainfall amounts up to 1 inch are possible in the warned area. Some locations that will experience flooding include State College, Belfont, Tyrone, Park Forest Village, Bowlesburg, Pleasant Gap, Phillipsburg, Stormstown, Lamont, Bald Eagle, Zion, Houserville, Warriors Mark, Pine Grove Mills, Center Hall, Osceola Mills, Milesburg, Tipton, Chester Hill, and Ramblewood. http://www.weather.gov/safety/ Flood turnaround, don't drown when encountering flooded roads. Most flood deaths occur in vehicles. Be especially cautious at night when it is harder to recognize the dangers of flooding. Please report observed flooding to local emergency services or law enforcement and request they pass this information to the National Weather Service when you can do so safely. Here is the latest National Weather Service forecast for Blair and Bedford counties, including the city of Altoona. Rest of tonight, cloudy. Patchy fog between midnight and 4 a.m. Areas of fog after 4 a.m. A chance of showers and thunderstorms likely. Some thunderstorms may produce gusty winds and heavy rainfall between midnight and 2 a.m. Rainfall amounts around a tenth of an inch. Lows in the mid-60s. Southeast winds around 5 miles an hour. Chance of rain 70%. Tuesday, cloudy. Patchy fog in the morning. A chance of showers and a slight chance of thunderstorms in the morning, then showers and a chance of thunderstorms in the afternoon. Rainfall amounts between a tenth and a quarter of an inch. Highs in the upper 70s. Southeast winds around 5 miles an hour. Chance of rain 90%. Tuesday night, showers and a chance of thunderstorms through midnight, then a chance of showers after midnight. Rainfall amounts between a tenth and a quarter of an inch. Lows in the mid-60s. East winds around 5 miles an hour. Chance of rain 90%. Wednesday, mostly cloudy through 2 p.m., then becoming partly sunny. A chance of showers. A slight chance of thunderstorms after 2 p.m. Rainfall amounts less than a tenth of an inch. Highs in the upper 70s. Southeast winds around 5 miles an hour. Chance of rain 50%. Wednesday night, mostly cloudy. A chance of showers and a slight chance of thunderstorms. Rainfall amounts less than a tenth of an inch. Lows in the mid-60s. South winds around 5 miles an hour. Chance of rain 50%. Here is the latest National Weather Service forecast for Cambria County, including the city of Johnstown. Rest of tonight, mostly cloudy. Thunderstorms likely and a chance of showers between midnight and 2 a.m., then a slight chance of showers and thunderstorms after 2 a.m. Patchy fog. Some thunderstorms may produce gusty winds and heavy rainfall between midnight and 2 a.m. Rainfall amounts less than a tenth of an inch. Lows in the mid-60s. Southeast winds 5 to 10 miles an hour. Chance of rain 70%. Tuesday, mostly cloudy. Patchy fog in the morning. A chance of showers and a slight chance of thunderstorms in the morning, then showers and a chance of thunderstorms in the afternoon. Rainfall amounts between a tenth and a quarter of an inch. Highs in the upper 70s. Southeast winds around 5 miles an hour. Chance of rain 90%. Tuesday night, mostly cloudy. Showers likely and a chance of thunderstorms through midnight. A chance of showers after midnight. Rainfall amounts around a tenth of an inch. Lows in the mid-60s. East winds around 5 miles an hour. Chance of rain 70%. Wednesday, mostly cloudy, then becoming partly sunny between 8 a.m. and 2 p.m., then becoming mostly cloudy. A slight chance of showers before 8 a.m., then a chance of showers between 8 a.m. and 2 p.m. Showers likely and a slight chance of thunderstorms after 2 p.m. Rainfall amounts less than a tenth of an inch. Highs in the upper 70s. Southeast winds around 5 miles an hour. Chance of rain 70%. Wednesday night, mostly cloudy. Showers likely through midnight. A slight chance of thunderstorms.
a chance of showers after midnight. Rainfall amounts less than a tenth of an inch. Lows in the mid-60s. South winds around 5 miles an hour. Chance of rain 70%. And now the extended forecast for South Central Pennsylvania. Thursday, showers likely and a chance of thunderstorms. Highs in the lower 80s. Chance of rain 70%. Thursday night, partly cloudy with a slight chance of showers and thunderstorms. Lows in the upper 60s. Chance of rain 20%. Friday, showers likely and a chance of thunderstorms. Highs in the lower 80s. Chance of rain 70%. Friday night, mostly cloudy with a chance of showers and a slight chance of thunderstorms. Lows in the mid-60s. Chance of rain 50%. Saturday, partly sunny with a chance of showers and thunderstorms. Highs around 80. Chance of rain 50%. Saturday night, partly cloudy. Lows in the lower 60s. Sunday, partly sunny. Highs in the upper 70s. Sunday night, partly cloudy. Lows in the lower 60s. Monday, mostly sunny. Highs in the lower 80s. 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Broadcasts originate from the National Weather Service in State College and are transmitted from the tower facilities provided by the Blair County Emergency Management Agency in Frankstown on a frequency of 162.425 MHz. We are located at Innovation Park in State College. 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Properly set weather radios, with the alarm device, will alert you when severe weather warnings or watches are issued. Programming on this station will be temporarily changed during severe weather, to bring you the latest information. Warnings and safety information from the National Weather Service may someday save your life or protect your property. Here are the 1 a.m. conditions in the Altoona area. In Altoona, light rain was falling. The temperature was 68 degrees, the dew point 67, and the relative humidity 96%. The wind was southeast at 3 miles an hour. The pressure was 30.05 inches and steady. Now, a few other local conditions: Johnstown, cloudy 66, Dubois, mostly cloudy 65, La Trobe, light rain 72, Pittsburgh mostly cloudy 73, Erie, partly cloudy 70, Bradford cloudy 67. To the south and east, York, light rain 70, Selins Grove light rain 69, Harrisburg cloudy 70, Philadelphia cloudy 70, Baltimore light rain 74, Washington DC light rain 74. Once again, in Altoona it was 68 degrees with light rain. 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Flood watch now in effect until 7 a.m. this morning. What? Flash flooding caused by excessive rainfall continues to be possible. Where? A portion of central Pennsylvania, including the following areas: Bedford, Blair, Cambria, Cameron, Clearfield, Franklin, Fulton, Huntingdon, Juniata, Mifflin, Northern Center, Northern Clinton, Northern Lycoming, Perry, Potter, Snyder, Somerset, Southern Center, Southern Clinton, Southern Lycoming, Sullivan, Tioga, and Union. When? Until 7 a.m. this morning. Impacts: excessive runoff may result in flooding of rivers, creeks, streams, and other low-lying and flood-prone locations. Creeks and streams may rise out of their banks. Flooding may occur in poor drainage and urban areas. Additional details: the ground is extremely wet in many areas due to rain over the past 3 days. While most of the rain has tapered off or ended, there is still a small chance for rainfall to become locally heavy through sunrise. http://www.weather.gov/safety/. Flood you should monitor later forecasts and be prepared to take action should flash flood warnings be issued. Flash flood warning remains in effect until 2:15 a.m. Tuesday for Central Blair, Northeastern Cambria, and Northwestern Huntingdon counties. At 11:26 p.m., emergency management reported thunderstorms producing heavy rain across the warned area. Between 2 and 4 inches of rain have fallen. Additional rainfall amounts of 1 to 2.5 inches are possible in the warned area. Flash flooding is already occurring.
hazard, life-threatening flash flooding. Thunderstorms producing flash flooding. Source, emergency management reported. Impact, life-threatening flash flooding of creeks and streams, urban areas, highways, streets and underpasses. Some locations that will experience flash flooding include Altoona, Huntington, Hollidaysburg, Tyrone, Lakemont, Bellwood, Patton, Crescent, Gallatin, Loretto, Williamsburg, Duncansville, Tipton, Carrolltown, Sankertown, Spruce Creek, Birmingham, Sinking Valley, Canoe Creek State Park and Horseshoe Curve. Turn around, don't drown when encountering flooded roads. Most flood deaths occur in vehicles. Be especially cautious at night when it is harder to recognize the dangers of flooding. In hilly terrain there are hundreds of low water crossings which are potentially dangerous in heavy rain. Do not attempt to cross flooded roads. Find an alternate route. Repeating, a flash flood warning remains in effect until 2:15 a.m. Tuesday for the following counties, Blair, Cambria and Huntingdon. Flood warning in effect until 5 a.m. Tuesday. What flooding caused by excessive rainfall is occurring? Where, a portion of central Pennsylvania, including the following counties, Blair, Cambria, Cameron, Center, Clearfield and Elk. When, until 5 a.m. Tuesday. Impacts, numerous roads remain closed due to flooding. Streams continue to rise due to excess runoff from earlier rainfall. It will take several hours for all the water from these storms to work through local drainage systems in urban areas. Additional details, at 10:58 p.m., local law enforcement reported flooding in the warned area. Flooding is already occurring. Between 1 and 4 inches of rain have fallen. Additional rainfall amounts up to 1 inch are possible in the warned area. Some locations that will experience flooding include St. Mary's, Dubois, Clearfield, Sandy, Northern Cambria, Phillipsburg, Woodland, Kerwinsville, Patton, Penfield, Hyde, Hastings, Osceola Mills, Plimptonville, Rockton, Chester Hill, Carthouse, Houtsdale, Landberg and Force. http://www.weather.gov/safety/. Flood turnaround, don't drown when encountering flooded roads. Most flood deaths occur in vehicles. Be especially cautious at night when it is harder to recognize the dangers of flooding. Flood warning in effect until 5 a.m. early this morning. What flooding caused by excessive rainfall is occurring? Where, a portion of central Pennsylvania, including the following counties, Blair, Cambria, Center, Clearfield and Huntingdon. When, until 5 a.m. Impacts, streams continue to rise due to excess runoff from earlier rainfall. Expect many areas of slow-moving or standing water. It will take several hours for all the water from these storms to work through local drainage systems in urban areas. Additional details, at 12:03 a.m., local law enforcement reported flooding in the warned area. Flooding is already occurring. Between 1 and 3 inches of rain have fallen. Additional rainfall amounts up to 1 inch are possible in the warned area. Some locations that will experience flooding include State College, Belfont, Tyrone, Park Forest Village, Bowlesburg, Pleasant Gap, Phillipsburg, Stormstown, Lamont, Bald Eagle, Zion, Houserville, Warriors Mark, Pine Grove Mills, Center Hall, Osceola Mills, Milesburg, Tipton, Chester Hill and Ramblewood. http://www.weather.gov/safety/. Flood turnaround, don't drown when encountering flooded roads. Most flood deaths occur in vehicles. Be especially cautious at night when it is harder to recognize the dangers of flooding. Please report observed flooding to local emergency services or law enforcement and request they pass this information to the National Weather Service when you can do so safely. Here is the latest National Weather Service forecast for Blair and Bedford counties, including the city of Altoona. Rest of tonight, cloudy. Patchy fog between midnight and 4 a.m. Areas of fog after 4 a.m. Showers likely and a slight chance of thunderstorms. Some thunderstorms may produce heavy rainfall between midnight and 2 a.m. Rainfall amounts less than a tenth of an inch. Lows in the mid-60s. Southeast winds around 5 miles an hour. Chance of rain 70%. Tuesday, cloudy. Patchy fog in the morning.
A chance of showers and a slight chance of thunderstorms in the morning, then showers and a chance of thunderstorms in the afternoon. Rainfall amounts between a tenth and a quarter of an inch. Highs in the upper 70s. Southeast winds around 5 miles an hour. Chance of rain 90%. Tuesday night, showers and a chance of thunderstorms through midnight, then a chance of showers after midnight. Rainfall amounts between a tenth and a quarter of an inch. Lows in the mid-60s. East winds around 5 miles an hour. Chance of rain 90%. Wednesday, mostly cloudy through 2 p.m., then becoming partly sunny. A chance of showers. A slight chance of thunderstorms after 2 p.m. Rainfall amounts less than a tenth of an inch. Highs in the upper 70s. Southeast winds around 5 miles an hour. Chance of rain 50%. Wednesday night, mostly cloudy. A chance of showers and a slight chance of thunderstorms. Rainfall amounts less than a tenth of an inch. Lows in the mid-60s. South winds around 5 miles an hour. Chance of rain 50%. Here is the latest National Weather Service forecast for Cambria County, including the city of Johnstown. Rest of tonight, mostly cloudy. A chance of showers and a slight chance of thunderstorms between midnight and 2 a.m., then a slight chance of showers and thunderstorms after 2 a.m. Patchy fog. Some thunderstorms may produce heavy rainfall between midnight and 2 a.m. Rainfall amounts less than a tenth of an inch. Lows in the mid-60s. Southeast winds 5 to 10 miles an hour. Chance of rain 50%. Tuesday, mostly cloudy. Patchy fog in the morning. A chance of showers and a slight chance of thunderstorms in the morning, then showers and a chance of thunderstorms in the afternoon. Rainfall amounts between a tenth and a quarter of an inch. Highs in the upper 70s. Southeast winds around 5 miles an hour. Chance of rain 90%. Tuesday night, mostly cloudy. Showers likely and a chance of thunderstorms through midnight. A chance of showers after midnight. Rainfall amounts around a tenth of an inch. Lows in the mid-60s. East winds around 5 miles an hour. Chance of rain 70%. Wednesday, mostly cloudy, then becoming partly sunny between 8 a.m. and 2 p.m., then becoming mostly cloudy. A slight chance of showers before 8 a.m., then a chance of showers between 8 a.m. and 2 p.m. Showers likely and a slight chance of thunderstorms after 2 p.m. Rainfall amounts less than a tenth of an inch. Highs in the upper 70s. Southeast winds around 5 miles an hour. Chance of rain 70%. Wednesday night, mostly cloudy. Showers likely through midnight. A slight chance of thunderstorms. A chance of showers after midnight. Rainfall amounts less than a tenth of an inch. Lows in the mid-60s. South winds around 5 miles an hour. Chance of rain 70%. And now the extended forecast for South Central Pennsylvania. Thursday, showers likely and a chance of thunderstorms. Highs in the lower 80s. Chance of rain 70%. Thursday night, partly cloudy with a slight chance of showers and thunderstorms. Lows in the upper 60s. Chance of rain 20%. Friday, showers likely and a chance of thunderstorms. Highs in the lower 80s. Chance of rain 70%. Friday night, mostly cloudy with a chance of showers and a slight chance of thunderstorms. Lows in the mid-60s. Chance of rain 50%. Saturday, partly sunny with a chance of showers and thunderstorms. Highs around 80. Chance of rain 50%. Saturday night, partly cloudy. Lows in the lower 60s. Sunday, partly sunny. Highs in the upper 70s. Sunday night, partly cloudy. Lows in the lower 60s. Monday, mostly sunny. Highs in the lower 80s. Here are the 1 a.m. conditions in the Altoona area. In Altoona, light rain was falling. The temperature was 68 degrees, the dew point 67, and the relative humidity 96%. The wind was southeast at 3 miles an hour. The pressure was 30.05 inches and steady. Now, a few other local conditions: Johnstown, cloudy 66, Dubois, mostly cloudy 65,
La Trobe, light rain 72, Pittsburgh mostly cloudy 73, Erie, partly cloudy 70, Bradford cloudy 67. To the south and east, York, light rain 70, Selams Grove light rain 69, Harrisburg cloudy 70, Philadelphia cloudy 70, Baltimore light rain 74, Washington DC light rain 74. Once again, in Altoona it was 68 degrees with light rain. 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Serving South Central Pennsylvania, and originating from the National Weather Service Office in State College. Flood watch now in effect until 7 a.m. this morning. What? Flash flooding caused by excessive rainfall continues to be possible. Where? A portion of central Pennsylvania, including the following areas: Bedford, Blair, Cambria, Cameron, Clearfield, Franklin, Fulton, Huntingdon, Juniata, Mifflin, Northern Center, Northern Clinton, Northern Lycoming, Perry, Potter, Snyder, Somerset, Southern Center, Southern Clinton, Southern Lycoming, Sullivan, Tioga, and Union. When? Until 7 a.m. this morning. Impacts: excessive runoff may result in flooding of rivers, creeks, streams, and other low-lying and flood-prone locations. Creeks and streams may rise out of their banks. Flooding may occur in poor drainage and urban areas. Additional details: the ground is extremely wet in many areas due to rain over the past 3 days. While most of the rain has tapered off or ended, there is still a small chance for rainfall to become locally heavy through sunrise. http://www.weather.gov/safety/. Flood. You should monitor later forecasts and be prepared to take action should flash flood warnings be issued. Flash flood warning remains in effect until 2:15 a.m. Tuesday for central Blair, northeastern Cambria, and northwestern Huntingdon counties. At 11:26 p.m., emergency management reported thunderstorms producing heavy rain across the warned area. Between 2 and 4 inches of rain have fallen. Additional rainfall amounts of 1 to 2.5 inches are possible in the warned area. Flash flooding is already occurring. Hazard: life-threatening flash flooding. Thunderstorms producing flash flooding. Source: emergency management reported. Impact: life-threatening flash flooding of creeks and streams, urban areas, highways, streets, and underpasses. Some locations that will experience flash flooding include Altoona, Huntingdon, Hollidaysburg, Tyrone, Lakemont, Bellwood, Patton, Crescent, Gallitzin, Loretto, Williamsburg, Duncansville, Tipton, Carrolltown, Sankertown, Spruce Creek, Birmingham, Sinking Valley, Canoe Creek State Park, and Horseshoe Curve. Turn around, don't drown when encountering flooded roads. Most flood deaths occur in vehicles. Be especially cautious at night when it is harder to recognize the dangers of flooding. In hilly terrain there are hundreds of low water crossings which are potentially dangerous in heavy rain. Do not attempt to cross flooded roads. Find an alternate route. Repeating, a flash flood warning remains in effect until 2:15 a.m. Tuesday for the following counties: Blair, Cambria, and Huntingdon. Flood warning in effect until 5 a.m. Tuesday. What? Flooding caused by excessive rainfall is occurring. Where? A portion of central Pennsylvania, including the following counties: Blair, Cambria, Cameron, Center, Clearfield, and Elk. When? Until 5 a.m. Tuesday. Impacts: numerous roads remain closed due to flooding. Streams continue to rise due to excess runoff from earlier rainfall. It will take several hours for all the water from these storms to work through local drainage systems in urban areas. Additional details: at 10:58 p.m., local law enforcement reported flooding in the warned area. Flooding is already occurring. Between 1 and 4 inches of rain have fallen. Additional rainfall amounts up to 1 inch are possible in the warned area. Some locations that will experience flooding include St. Mary's, Dubois, Clearfield, Sandy, Northern Cambria, Phillipsburg, Woodland, Kerwinsville, Patton, Penfield, Hyde, Hastings, Osceola Mills, Plimptonville, Brockton, Chester Hill, Carthouse, Houtsdale, Landberg, and Force. http://www.weather.gov/safety/. Flood. Turn around, don't drown when encountering flooded roads. Most flood deaths occur in vehicles.
Be especially cautious at night when it is harder to recognize the dangers of flooding. Flood warning in effect until 5 a.m. early this morning. What? Flooding caused by excessive rainfall is occurring. Where? A portion of central Pennsylvania, including the following counties: Blair, Cambria, Center, Clearfield, and Huntingdon. When? Until 5 a.m. Impacts: streams continue to rise due to excess runoff from earlier rainfall. Expect many areas of slow-moving or standing water. It will take several hours for all the water from these storms to work through local drainage systems in urban areas. Additional details: at 12:03 a.m., local law enforcement reported flooding in the warned area. Flooding is already occurring. Between 1 and 3 inches of rain have fallen. Additional rainfall amounts up to 1 inch are possible in the warned area. Some locations that will experience flooding include State College, Belfont, Tyrone, Park Forest Village, Bowlesburg, Pleasant Gap, Phillipsburg, Stormstown, Lamont, Bald Eagle, Zion, Houseville, Warriors Mark, Pine Grove Mills, Center Hall, Osceola Mills, Milesburg, Tipton, Chester Hill, and Ramblewood. http://www.weather.gov/safety/ Flood turnaround: don't drown when encountering flooded roads. Most flood deaths occur in vehicles. Be especially cautious at night when it is harder to recognize the dangers of flooding. Please report observed flooding to local emergency services or law enforcement and request they pass this information to the National Weather Service when you can do so safely. Here is the latest National Weather Service forecast for Blair and Bedford counties, including the city of Altoona. Rest of tonight, cloudy. Patchy fog between midnight and 4 a.m. Areas of fog after 4 a.m. Showers likely and a slight chance of thunderstorms. Some thunderstorms may produce heavy rainfall between midnight and 2 a.m. Rainfall amounts less than a tenth of an inch. Lows in the mid-60s. Southeast winds around 5 miles an hour. Chance of rain 70%. Tuesday, cloudy. Patchy fog in the morning. A chance of showers and a slight chance of thunderstorms in the morning, then showers and a chance of thunderstorms in the afternoon. Rainfall amounts between a tenth and a quarter of an inch. Highs in the upper 70s. Southeast winds around 5 miles an hour. Chance of rain 90%. Tuesday night, showers and a chance of thunderstorms through midnight, then a chance of showers after midnight. Rainfall amounts between a tenth and a quarter of an inch. Lows in the mid-60s. East winds around 5 miles an hour. Chance of rain 90%. Wednesday, mostly cloudy through 2 p.m., then becoming partly sunny. A chance of showers. A slight chance of thunderstorms after 2 p.m. Rainfall amounts less than a tenth of an inch. Highs in the upper 70s. Southeast winds around 5 miles an hour. Chance of rain 50%. Wednesday night, mostly cloudy. A chance of showers and a slight chance of thunderstorms. Rainfall amounts less than a tenth of an inch. Lows in the mid-60s. South winds around 5 miles an hour. Chance of rain 50%. Here is the latest National Weather Service forecast for Cambria County, including the city of Johnstown. Rest of tonight, mostly cloudy. A chance of showers and a slight chance of thunderstorms between midnight and 2 a.m., then a slight chance of showers and thunderstorms after 2 a.m. Patchy fog. Some thunderstorms may produce heavy rainfall between midnight and 2 a.m. Rainfall amounts less than a tenth of an inch. Lows in the mid-60s. Southeast winds 5 to 10 miles an hour. Chance of rain 50%. Tuesday, mostly cloudy. Patchy fog in the morning. A chance of showers and a slight chance of thunderstorms in the morning, then showers and a chance of thunderstorms in the afternoon. Rainfall amounts between a tenth and a quarter of an inch. Highs in the upper 70s. Southeast winds around 5 miles an hour. Chance of rain 90%. Tuesday night, mostly cloudy. Showers likely and a chance of thunderstorms through midnight. A chance of showers after midnight. Rainfall amounts around a tenth of an inch. Lows in the mid-60s. East winds around 5 miles an hour. Chance of rain 70%. Wednesday,
mostly cloudy, then becoming partly sunny between 8 a.m. and 2 p.m., then becoming mostly cloudy. A slight chance of showers before 8 a.m., then a chance of showers between 8 a.m. and 2 p.m. Showers likely and a slight chance of thunderstorms after 2 p.m. Rainfall amounts less than a tenth of an inch. Highs in the upper 70s. Southeast winds around 5 miles an hour. Chance of rain 70%. Wednesday night, mostly cloudy. Showers likely through midnight. A slight chance of thunderstorms. A chance of showers after midnight. Rainfall amounts less than a tenth of an inch. Lows in the mid-60s. South winds around 5 miles an hour. Chance of rain 70%. And now the extended forecast for South Central Pennsylvania. Thursday, showers likely and a chance of thunderstorms. Highs in the lower 80s. Chance of rain 70%. Thursday night, partly cloudy with a slight chance of showers and thunderstorms. Lows in the upper 60s. Chance of rain 20%. Friday, showers likely and a chance of thunderstorms. Highs in the lower 80s. Chance of rain 70%. Friday night, mostly cloudy with a chance of showers and a slight chance of thunderstorms. Lows in the mid-60s. Chance of rain 50%. Saturday, partly sunny with a chance of showers and thunderstorms. Highs around 80. Chance of rain 50%. Saturday night, partly cloudy. Lows in the lower 60s. Sunday, partly sunny. Highs in the upper 70s. Sunday night, partly cloudy. Lows in the lower 60s. Monday, mostly sunny. Highs in the lower 80s. Here are the 1 a.m. conditions in the Altoona area. In Altoona, light rain was falling. The temperature was 68 degrees, the dew point 67, and the relative humidity 96%. The wind was southeast at 3 miles an hour. The pressure was 30.05 inches and steady. Now, a few other local conditions: Johnstown, cloudy 66, Du Bois, mostly cloudy 65, La Trobe, light rain 72, Pittsburgh mostly cloudy 73, Erie, partly cloudy 70, Bradford cloudy 67. To the south and east, York, light rain 70, Selins Grove light rain 69, Harrisburg cloudy 70, Philadelphia cloudy 70, Baltimore light rain 74, Washington DC light rain 74. Once again, in Altoona it was 68 degrees with light rain. 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A strong thunderstorm will impact southeastern Huntingdon and northeastern Franklin counties through 2:15 a.m. At 1:42 a.m., Doppler radar was tracking a strong thunderstorm 19 miles northwest of Chambersburg, moving east at 20 miles per hour. Hazard: wind gusts up to 50 miles per hour. Source: radar indicated. Impact: gusty winds could knock down tree limbs and blow around unsecured objects. Locations impacted include Shippensburg, Scotland, Rock Hill Furnace, Upper Strasburg, Roxbury, Willow Hill, Doylesburg, Fannettsburg, Three Springs, Orbisonia, Orrstown, and Shade Gap. If outdoors, consider seeking shelter inside a building. Very heavy rainfall is also occurring with this storm and may lead to localized flooding. Do not drive your vehicle through flooded roadways. Flood watch now in effect until 7 a.m. this morning. What? Flash flooding caused by excessive rainfall continues to be possible. Where? A portion of central Pennsylvania, including the following areas: Bedford, Blair, Cambria, Cameron, Clearfield, Franklin, Fulton, Huntingdon, Juniata, Mifflin, Northern Center, Northern Clinton, Northern Lycoming, Perry, Potter, Snyder, Somerset, Southern Center, Southern Clinton, Southern Lycoming, Sullivan, Tioga, and Union. When? Until 7 a.m. this morning. Impacts: excessive runoff may result in flooding of rivers, creeks, streams, and other low-lying and flood-prone locations. Creeks and streams may rise out of their banks. Flooding may occur in poor drainage and urban areas. Additional details: the ground is extremely wet in many areas due to rain over the past 3 days. While most of the rain has tapered off or ended, there is still a small chance for rainfall to become locally heavy through sunrise.
http://www.weather.gov/safety/flood. You should monitor later forecasts and be prepared to take action should flash flood warnings be issued. Flash flood warning remains in effect until 2:15 a.m. Tuesday for Central Blair, northeastern Cambria, and northwestern Huntingdon counties. At 11:26 p.m., emergency management reported thunderstorms producing heavy rain across the warned area. Between 2 and 4 inches of rain have fallen. Additional rainfall amounts of 1 to 2.5 inches are possible in the warned area. Flash flooding is already occurring. Hazard: life-threatening flash flooding. Thunderstorms producing flash flooding. Source: emergency management reported. Impact: life-threatening flash flooding of creeks and streams, urban areas, highways, streets, and underpasses. Some locations that will experience flash flooding include Altoona, Huntingdon, Hollidaysburg, Tyrone, Lakemont, Bellwood, Patton, Crescent, Gallitzin, Loretto, Williamsburg, Duncansville, Tipton, Carrolltown, Sankertown, Spruce Creek, Birmingham, Sinking Valley, Canoe Creek State Park, and Horseshoe Curve. Turn around, don't drown when encountering flooded roads. Most flood deaths occur in vehicles. Be especially cautious at night when it is harder to recognize the dangers of flooding. In hilly terrain, there are hundreds of low water crossings which are potentially dangerous in heavy rain. Do not attempt to cross flooded roads. Find an alternate route. Repeating, a flash flood warning remains in effect until 2:15 a.m. Tuesday for the following counties: Blair, Cambria, and Huntingdon. Flood warning in effect until 5 a.m. Tuesday. What? Flooding caused by excessive rainfall is occurring. Where? A portion of central Pennsylvania, including the following counties: Blair, Cambria, Cameron, Center, Clearfield, and Elk.

flood warning in effect until 6 a.m. early this morning. Replaces flash flood warning. What? Flooding caused by excessive rainfall is expected. Where? A portion of central Pennsylvania, including the following counties, Blair, Cambria, and Huntingdon. When? Until 6 a.m. Impacts. Expect many areas of slow-moving or standing water. It will take several hours for all the water from these storms to work through local drainage systems in urban areas. Additional details. At 1:54 a.m., emergency management reported flooding beginning to abate. However, a few roads remain closed at this time. Between 2 and 4 inches of rain have fallen. Additional rainfall amounts up to 0.5 inches are possible in the warned area. Some locations that will experience flooding include Altoona, Hollidaysburg, Lakemont, Bellwood, Williamsburg, Duncansville, Tipton, Spruce Creek, Canoe Creek State Park, Alexandria, and Penn State Altoona. http://www.weather.gov/safety/flood turnaround, don't drown when encountering flooded roads. Most flood deaths occur in vehicles. Be especially cautious at night when it is harder to recognize the dangers of flooding. Flash flood warning for central Blair, northeastern Cambria, and northwestern Huntingdon counties has been replaced with a flood warning. Flood waters are receding. The heavy rain has ended. Flooding is no longer expected to pose a threat. Please continue to heed remaining road closures. A flood watch remains in effect until 7 a.m. for a portion of central Pennsylvania. Flood warning in effect until 5 a.m. Tuesday. What? Flooding caused by excessive rainfall is occurring. Where? A portion of central Pennsylvania, including the following counties, Blair, Cambria, Cameron, Center, Clearfield, and Elk. When? Until 5 a.m. Tuesday. Impacts. Numerous roads remain closed due to flooding. Streams continue to rise due to excess runoff from earlier rainfall. It will take several hours for all the water from these storms to work through local drainage systems in urban areas. Additional details. At 10:58 p.m., local law enforcement reported flooding in the warned area. Flooding is already occurring. Between 1 and 4 inches of rain have fallen. Additional rainfall amounts up to 1 inch are possible in the warned area. Some locations that will experience flooding include St. Mary's, Du Bois, Clearfield, Sandy, North

Cambria, Phillipsburg, Woodland, Kerwinsville, Patton, Penfield, Hyde, Hastings, Osceola Mills, Plimptonville, Brockton, Chester Hill, Carthouse, Houtsdale, Landberg, and Force. http://www.weather.gov/safety/flood turnaround, don't drown when encountering flooded roads. Most flood deaths occur in vehicles. Be especially cautious at night when it is harder to recognize the dangers of flooding. Flood warning in effect until 5 a.m. early this morning. What? Flooding caused by excessive rainfall is occurring. Where? A portion of central Pennsylvania, including the following counties: Blair, Cambria, Center, Clearfield, and Huntingdon. When? Until 5 a.m. Impacts: streams continue to rise due to excess runoff from earlier rainfall. Expect many areas of slow-moving or standing water. It will take several hours for all the water from these storms to work through local drainage systems in urban areas. Additional details: at 12:03 a.m., local law enforcement reported flooding in the warned area. Flooding is already occurring. Between 1 and 3 inches of rain have fallen. Additional rainfall amounts up to 1 inch are possible in the warned area. Some locations that will experience flooding include State College, Belfont, Tyrone, Park Forest Village, Bowlesburg, Pleasant Gap, Phillipsburg, Stormstown, Lamont, Bald Eagle, Zion, Houserville, Warriors Mark, Pine Grove Mills, Center Hall, Osceola Mills, Milesburg, Tipton, Chester Hill, and Ramblewood. http://www.weather.gov/safety/flood turnaround, don't drown when encountering flooded roads. Most flood deaths occur in vehicles. Be especially cautious at night when it is harder to recognize the dangers of flooding. Please report observed flooding to local emergency services or law enforcement and request they pass this information to the National Weather Service when you can do so safely. Flood warning in effect until 6 a.m. early this morning, replaces flash flood warning. What? Flooding caused by excessive rainfall is expected. Where? A portion of central Pennsylvania, including the following counties: Blair, Cambria, and Huntingdon. When? Until 6 a.m. Impacts: expect many areas of slow-moving or standing water. It will take several hours for all the water from these storms to work through local drainage systems in urban areas. Additional details: at 1:54 a.m., emergency management reported flooding beginning to abate. However, a few roads remain closed at this time. Between 2 and 4 inches of rain have fallen. Additional rainfall amounts up to 0.5 inches are possible in the warned area. Some locations that will experience flooding include Altoona, Hollidaysburg, Lakemont, Bellwood, Williamsburg, Duncansville, Tipton, Spruce Creek, Canoe Creek State Park, Alexandria, and Penn State Altoona. http://www.weather.gov/safety/flood turnaround, don't drown when encountering flooded roads. Most flood deaths occur in vehicles. Be especially cautious at night when it is harder to recognize the dangers of flooding. Here is the latest National Weather Service forecast for Blair and Bedford counties, including the city of Altoona. Rest of tonight, cloudy. Patchy fog between midnight and 4 a.m. Areas of fog after 4 a.m. Showers likely and a slight chance of thunderstorms. Some thunderstorms may produce heavy rainfall between midnight and 2 a.m. Rainfall amounts less than a tenth of an inch. Lows in the mid-60s. Southeast winds around 5 miles an hour. Chance of rain 70%. Tuesday, cloudy. Patchy fog in the morning. A chance of showers and a slight chance of thunderstorms in the morning, then showers and a chance of thunderstorms in the afternoon. Rainfall amounts between a tenth and a quarter of an inch. Highs in the upper 70s. Southeast winds around 5 miles an hour. Chance of rain 90%. Tuesday night, showers and a chance of thunderstorms through midnight, then a chance of showers after midnight. Rainfall amounts between a tenth and a quarter of an inch. Lows in the mid-60s. East winds around 5 miles an hour. Chance of rain 90%. Wednesday, mostly cloudy through 2 p.m., then becoming partly sunny. A chance of showers. A slight chance of thunderstorms after

or 2 p.m. Rainfall amounts less than a tenth of an inch. Highs in the upper 70s. Southeast winds around 5 miles an hour. Chance of rain 50%. Wednesday night, mostly cloudy. A chance of showers and a slight chance of thunderstorms. Rainfall amounts less than a tenth of an inch. Lows in the mid-60s. South winds around 5 miles an hour. Chance of rain 50%. Here is the latest National Weather Service forecast for Cambria County, including the city of Johnstown. Rest of tonight, mostly cloudy. A chance of showers and a slight chance of thunderstorms between midnight and 2 a.m., then a slight chance of showers and thunderstorms after 2 a.m. Patchy fog. Some thunderstorms may produce heavy rainfall between midnight and 2 a.m. Rainfall amounts less than a tenth of an inch. Lows in the mid-60s. Southeast winds 5 to 10 miles an hour. Chance of rain 50%. Tuesday, mostly cloudy. Patchy fog in the morning. A chance of showers and a slight chance of thunderstorms in the morning, then showers and a chance of thunderstorms in the afternoon. Rainfall amounts between a tenth and a quarter of an inch. Highs in the upper 70s. Southeast winds around 5 miles an hour. Chance of rain 90%. Tuesday night, mostly cloudy. Showers likely and a chance of thunderstorms through midnight. A chance of showers after midnight. Rainfall amounts around a tenth of an inch. Lows in the mid-60s. East winds around 5 miles an hour. Chance of rain 70%. Wednesday, mostly cloudy, then becoming partly sunny between 8 a.m. and 2 p.m., then becoming mostly cloudy. A slight chance of showers before 8 a.m., then a chance of showers between 8 a.m. and 2 p.m. Showers likely and a slight chance of thunderstorms after 2 p.m. Rainfall amounts less than a tenth of an inch. Highs in the upper 70s. Southeast winds around 5 miles an hour. Chance of rain 70%. Wednesday night, mostly cloudy. Showers likely through midnight. A slight chance of thunderstorms. A chance of showers after midnight. Rainfall amounts less than a tenth of an inch. Lows in the mid-60s. South winds around 5 miles an hour. Chance of rain 70%. And now the extended forecast for South Central Pennsylvania. Thursday, showers likely and a chance of thunderstorms. Highs in the lower 80s. Chance of rain 70%. Thursday night, partly cloudy with a slight chance of showers and thunderstorms. Lows in the upper 60s. Chance of rain 20%. Friday, showers likely and a chance of thunderstorms. Highs in the lower 80s. Chance of rain 70%. Friday night, mostly cloudy with a chance of showers and a slight chance of thunderstorms. Lows in the mid-60s. Chance of rain 50%. Saturday, partly sunny with a chance of showers and thunderstorms. Highs around 80. Chance of rain 50%. Saturday night, partly cloudy. Lows in the lower 60s. Sunday, partly sunny. Highs in the upper 70s. Sunday night, partly cloudy. Lows in the lower 60s. Monday, mostly sunny. Highs in the lower 80s. Here are the two AM conditions in the Altoona area. In Altoona, it was mostly cloudy. The temperature was 68 degrees, the dew point 67, and the relative humidity 96%. The wind was southeast at 6 miles an hour. The pressure was 30.04 inches and falling. Now, a few other local conditions: Johnstown, light rain 66, Dubois, cloudy 65, La Trobe, mostly cloudy 72, Pittsburgh, mostly cloudy 72, Erie, partly cloudy 70, Bradford, light rain 66. To the south and east, York, cloudy 69, Selins Grove, light rain 68, Harrisburg, cloudy 70, Philadelphia, drizzle and fog 70, Baltimore, cloudy 74, Washington, D.C., light rain 74. Once again, in Altoona it was 68 degrees under mostly cloudy skies. 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Serving South Central Pennsylvania, and originating from the National Weather Service Office in State College. Here are the two AM conditions in the Altoona area. In Altoona, it was mostly cloudy.
The temperature was 68 degrees, the dew point 67, and the relative humidity 96%. The wind was calm. The pressure was 30.04 inches and falling. Now, a few other local conditions: Johnstown, light rain 66, Dubois, cloudy 65, La Trobe, partly cloudy 72, Pittsburgh mostly cloudy 72, Erie, partly cloudy 70, Bradford light rain 66. To the south and east, York, cloudy 69, Selams Grove light rain 68, Harrisburg cloudy 70, Philadelphia drizzle and fog 70, Baltimore cloudy 74, Washington DC light rain 73. Once again, in Altoona it was 68 degrees under mostly cloudy skies. 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A strong thunderstorm will impact southeastern Huntington and northeastern Franklin counties through 2:15 a.m. At 1:42 a.m., Doppler radar was tracking a strong thunderstorm 19 miles northwest of Chambersburg, moving east at 20 miles per hour. Hazard: wind gusts up to 50 miles per hour. Source: radar indicated. Impact: gusty winds could knock down tree limbs and blow around unsecured objects. Locations impacted include Shippensburg, Scotland, Rock Hill Furnace, Upper Strasburg, Roxbury, Willow Hill, Doylesburg, Fannettsburg, Three Springs, Orbisonia, Orrstown, and Shade Gap. If outdoors, consider seeking shelter inside a building. Very heavy rainfall is also occurring with this storm and may lead to localized flooding. Do not drive your vehicle through flooded roadways. Clusters of showers and storms will be across the Keystone State overnight. The activity will slowly taper off late. Another round of showers and storms will be possible again on Tuesday, especially during the afternoon and evening hours. The next chance for widespread dry conditions will be Wednesday into early Thursday. More in the way of widespread showers and storms will be possible again on Friday, as a cold front moves southeast across the Keystone State. Highs Tuesday and Wednesday will be mainly in the upper 70s to mid 80s. Lows will be mainly in the 60s. Here is the latest National Weather Service forecast for Blair and Bedford counties, including the city of Altoona. Rest of tonight, cloudy. Patchy fog between midnight and 4 a.m. Areas of fog after 4 a.m. Showers likely and a slight chance of thunderstorms. Some thunderstorms may produce heavy rainfall between midnight and 2 a.m. Rainfall amounts less than a tenth of an inch. Lows in the mid-60s. Southeast winds around 5 miles an hour. Chance of rain 70%. Tuesday, cloudy. Patchy fog in the morning. A chance of showers and a slight chance of thunderstorms in the morning, then showers and a chance of thunderstorms in the afternoon. Rainfall amounts between a tenth and a quarter of an inch. Highs in the upper 70s. Southeast winds around 5 miles an hour. Chance of rain 90%. Tuesday night, showers and a chance of thunderstorms through midnight, then a chance of showers after midnight. Rainfall amounts between a tenth and a quarter of an inch. Lows in the mid-60s. East winds around 5 miles an hour. Chance of rain 90%. Wednesday, mostly cloudy through 2 p.m., then becoming partly sunny. A chance of showers. A slight chance of thunderstorms after 2 p.m. Rainfall amounts less than a tenth of an inch. Highs in the upper 70s. Southeast winds around 5 miles an hour. Chance of rain 50%. Wednesday night, mostly cloudy. A chance of showers and a slight chance of thunderstorms. Rainfall amounts less than a tenth of an inch. Lows in the mid-60s. South winds around 5 miles an hour. Chance of rain 50%. Here is the latest National Weather Service forecast for Cambria County, including the city of Johnstown. Rest of tonight, mostly cloudy. A chance of showers and a slight chance of thunderstorms between midnight and 2 a.m., then a slight chance of showers and thunderstorms after 2 a.m. Patchy fog. Some thunderstorms may produce heavy rainfall between midnight and 2 a.m. Rainfall amounts less than a tenth of an inch. Lows in the mid-60s. Southeast winds 5 to 10 miles an hour. Chance of rain 50%.
Tuesday, mostly cloudy.

chance of rain 70%. Wednesday, mostly cloudy, then becoming partly sunny between 8 a.m. and 2 p.m., then becoming mostly cloudy. A slight chance of showers before 8 a.m., then a chance of showers between 8 a.m. and 2 p.m. Showers likely and a slight chance of thunderstorms after 2 p.m. Rainfall amounts less than a tenth of an inch. Highs in the upper 70s. Southeast winds around 5 miles an hour. Chance of rain 70%. Wednesday night, mostly cloudy. Showers likely through midnight. A slight chance of thunderstorms. A chance of showers after midnight. Rainfall amounts less than a tenth of an inch. Lows in the mid-60s. South winds around 5 miles an hour. Chance of rain 70%. And now the extended forecast for South Central Pennsylvania. Thursday, showers likely and a chance of thunderstorms. Highs in the lower 80s. Chance of rain 70%. Thursday night, partly cloudy with a slight chance of showers and thunderstorms. Lows in the upper 60s. Chance of rain 20%. Friday, showers likely and a chance of thunderstorms. Highs in the lower 80s. Chance of rain 70%. Friday night, mostly cloudy with a chance of showers and a slight chance of thunderstorms. Lows in the mid-60s. Chance of rain 50%. Saturday, partly sunny with a chance of showers and thunderstorms. Highs around 80. Chance of rain 50%. Saturday night, partly cloudy. Lows in the lower 60s. Sunday, partly sunny. Highs in the upper 70s. Sunday night, partly cloudy. Lows in the lower 60s. Monday, mostly sunny. Highs in the lower 80s. The 8 to 14 day outlook, from Tuesday, July 14th, Monday, July 20th, calls for above normal temperatures and near normal precipitation. Normal high temperatures across central Pennsylvania during this period range from the upper 70s over the Allegheny Mountains to the mid-80s across the lower Susquehanna Valley. Normal lows range from the mid-50s over the Alleghenies to the mid-60s across the lower Susquehanna Valley. Here are the two AM conditions in the Altoona area. In Altoona, it was mostly cloudy. The temperature was 68 degrees, the dew point 67, and the relative humidity 96%. The wind was calm. The pressure was 30.04 inches and falling. Now, a few other local conditions: Johnstown, light rain 66, Dubois, cloudy 65, La Trobe, partly cloudy 72, Pittsburgh mostly cloudy 72, Erie, partly cloudy 70, Bradford light rain 66. To the south and east, York, cloudy 69, Selins Grove light rain 68, Harrisburg cloudy 70, Philadelphia drizzle and fog 70, Baltimore cloudy 74, Washington DC light rain 73. Once again, in Altoona it was 68 degrees under mostly cloudy skies. 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Here's the hazardous weather outlook for the following counties: Bedford, Blair, Cambria, and Huntingdon. 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And now the extended outlook for the period Tuesday through Sunday. 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Flood watch. Heavy rain from thunderstorms will be possible again Tuesday afternoon and evening. Flooding may result. The Altoona climate summary for yesterday, July 6, 2026. Yesterday's high temperature of 79 degrees occurred at 5:06 p.m. This high was 4 degrees below the normal high of 83. Yesterday's low temperature of 67 degrees occurred at 5:45 a.m. This low was 5 degrees above the normal low of 62. 2.21 inches of precipitation fell yesterday, which brings the monthly total to 4.03 inches. This is 3.38 inches above the normal amount of 0.65 inches for July. The total precipitation for the season since June 1st now stands at 7.67 inches, which is 3.60 inches above normal. The total

Precipitation for the year is now 21.27 inches, which is 3.01 inches above normal. There were no heating degree days yesterday, which is normal. This leaves the monthly total at zero, which is normal. The yearly total since July 1st is zero, which is normal. There were 8 cooling degree days yesterday, which is normal. This brings the monthly total to 86, which is 43 above normal. The yearly total since January 1st is 298, which is 58 above normal. The average wind speed was less than 5 miles per hour yesterday. The normal high temperature for today is 83 degrees, and the normal low is 62. The record high for today is 99, which occurred in 1988, and the record low is 46, which occurred in 1979. Sunrise today is at 5:51 a.m. and sunset is at 8:46 p.m. Flood watch now in effect until 7 a.m. this morning. What? Flash flooding caused by excessive rainfall continues to be possible. Where? A portion of central Pennsylvania, including the following areas: Bedford, Blair, Cambria, Cameron, Clearfield, Franklin, Fulton, Huntington, Juniata, Mifflin, Northern Center, Northern Clinton, Northern Lycoming, Perry, Potter, Snyder, Somerset, Southern Center, Southern Clinton, Southern Lycoming, Sullivan, Tioga, and Union. When? Until 7 a.m. this morning. Impacts: excessive runoff may result in flooding of rivers, creeks, streams, and other low-lying and flood-prone locations. Creeks and streams may rise out of their banks. Flooding may occur in poor drainage and urban areas. Additional details: the ground is extremely wet in many areas due to rain over the past 3 days. While most of the rain has tapered off or ended, there is still a small chance for rainfall to become locally heavy through sunrise. http://www.weather.gov/safety/flood. You should monitor later forecasts and be prepared to take action should flash flood warnings be issued. 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Broadcasts originate from the National Weather Service in State College and are transmitted from the tower facilities provided by the Blair County Emergency Management Agency in Frankstown on a frequency of 162.425 MHz. We are located at Innovation Park in State College. 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Properly set weather radios, with the alarm device, will alert you when severe weather warnings or watches are issued. Programming on this station will be temporarily changed during severe weather, to bring you the latest information. Warnings and safety information from the National Weather Service may someday save your life or protect your property. Flood warning in effect until 5 a.m. Tuesday. What? Flooding caused by excessive rainfall is occurring. Where? A portion of central Pennsylvania, including the following counties: Blair, Cambria, Cameron, Center, Clearfield, and Elk. When? Until 5 a.m. Tuesday. Impacts: numerous roads remain closed due to flooding. Streams continue to rise due to excess runoff from earlier rainfall. It will take several hours for all the water from these storms to work through local drainage systems in urban areas. Additional details: at 10:58 p.m., local law enforcement reported flooding in the warned area. Flooding is already occurring. Between 1 and 4 inches of rain have fallen. Additional rainfall amounts up to 1 inch are possible in the warned area. Some locations that will experience flooding include St. Mary's, Dubois, Clearfield, Sandy, Northern Cambria, Phillipsburg, Woodland, Kerwinsville, Patton, Penfield, Hyde, Hastings, Osceola Mills, Plimptonville, Brockton, Chester Hill, Carthouse, Houtsdale, Landberg, and Force. http://www.weather.gov/safety/flood. Turn around, don't drown when encountering flooded roads. Most flood deaths occur in vehicles. Be especially cautious at night when it is harder to recognize the dangers of flooding. Flood warning in effect until 5 a.m. early this morning. What? Flooding caused by excessive rainfall is occurring. Where? A portion of central Pennsylvania, including the following counties: Blair, Cambria, Center, Clearfield, and Huntingdon. When? Until 5 a.m. Impacts: streams continue to rise due to excess runoff from earlier rainfall. Expect many areas of slow-moving or standing water.
It will take several hours for all the water from these storms to work through local drainage systems in urban areas. Additional details, at 12:03 a.m., local law enforcement reported flooding in the warned area. Flooding is already occurring. Between 1 and 3 inches of rain have fallen. Additional rainfall amounts up to 1 inch are possible in the warned area. Some locations that will experience flooding include State College, Belfont, Tyrone, Park Forest Village, Bowlesburg, Pleasant Gap, Phillipsburg, Stormstown, Lamont, Bald Eagle, Zion, Houserville, Warriors Mark, Pine Grove Mills, Center Hall, Osceola Mills, Milesburg, Tipton, Chester Hill, and Ramblewood. http://www.weather.gov/safety/ Flood turnaround, don't drown when encountering flooded roads. Most flood deaths occur in vehicles. Be especially cautious at night when it is harder to recognize the dangers of flooding. Please report observed flooding to local emergency services or law enforcement and request they pass this information to the National Weather Service when you can do so safely. Flood warning in effect until 6 a.m. early this morning, replaces flash flood warning. What? Flooding caused by excessive rainfall is expected. Where? A portion of central Pennsylvania, including the following counties, Blair, Cambria, and Huntingdon. When? Until 6 a.m. Impacts. Expect many areas of slow-moving or standing water. It will take several hours for all the water from these storms to work through local drainage systems in urban areas. Additional details, at 1:54 a.m., emergency management reported flooding beginning to abate. However, a few roads remain closed at this time. Between 2 and 4 inches of rain have fallen. Additional rainfall amounts up to 0.5 inches are possible in the warned area. Some locations that will experience flooding include Altoona, Hollidaysburg, Lakemont, Bellwood, Williamsburg, Duncansville, Tipton, Spruce Creek, Canoe Creek State Park, Alexandria, and Penn State Altoona. http://www.weather.gov/safety/ Flood turnaround, don't drown when encountering flooded roads. Most flood deaths occur in vehicles. Be especially cautious at night when it is harder to recognize the dangers of flooding. Clusters of showers and storms will be across the Keystone State overnight. The activity will slowly taper off late. Another round of showers and storms will be possible again on Tuesday, especially during the afternoon and evening hours. The next chance for widespread dry conditions will be Wednesday into early Thursday. More in the way of widespread showers and storms will be possible again on Friday, as a cold front moves southeast across the Keystone State. Highs Tuesday and Wednesday will be mainly in the upper 70s to mid 80s. Lows will be mainly in the 60s. Here is the latest National Weather Service forecast for Blair and Bedford counties, including the city of Altoona. Rest of tonight, cloudy. Patchy fog between midnight and 4 a.m. Areas of fog after 4 a.m. Showers likely and a slight chance of thunderstorms. Some thunderstorms may produce heavy rainfall between midnight and 2 a.m. Rainfall amounts less than a tenth of an inch. Lows in the mid-60s. Southeast winds around 5 miles an hour. Chance of rain 70%. Tuesday, cloudy. Patchy fog in the morning. A chance of showers and a slight chance of thunderstorms in the morning, then showers and a chance of thunderstorms in the afternoon. Rainfall amounts between a tenth and a quarter of an inch. Highs in the upper 70s. Southeast winds around 5 miles an hour. Chance of rain 90%. Tuesday night, showers and a chance of thunderstorms through midnight, then a chance of showers after midnight. Rainfall amounts between a tenth and a quarter of an inch. Lows in the mid-60s. East winds around 5 miles an hour. Chance of rain 90%. Wednesday, mostly cloudy through 2 p.m., then becoming partly sunny. A chance of showers. A slight chance of thunderstorms after 2 p.m. Rainfall amounts less than a tenth of an inch. Highs in the upper 70s. Southeast winds around 5 miles an hour. Chance of rain 50%. Wednesday night, mostly cloudy. A chance of showers and a slight chance of thunderstorms. Rainfall amounts less than a tenth of an inch. Lows in the mid-60s.
South winds around 5 miles an hour. Chance of rain 50%. Here is the latest National Weather Service forecast for Cambria County, including the city of Johnstown. Rest of tonight, mostly cloudy. A chance of showers and a slight chance of thunderstorms between midnight and 2 a.m., then a slight chance of showers and thunderstorms after 2 a.m. Patchy fog. Some thunderstorms may produce heavy rainfall between midnight and 2 a.m. Rainfall amounts less than a tenth of an inch. Lows in the mid-60s. Southeast winds 5 to 10 miles an hour. Chance of rain 50%. Tuesday, mostly cloudy. Patchy fog in the morning. A chance of showers and a slight chance of thunderstorms in the morning, then showers and a chance of thunderstorms in the afternoon. Rainfall amounts between a tenth and a quarter of an inch. Highs in the upper 70s. Southeast winds around 5 miles an hour. Chance of rain 90%. Tuesday night, mostly cloudy. Showers likely and a chance of thunderstorms through midnight. A chance of showers after midnight. Rainfall amounts around a tenth of an inch. Lows in the mid-60s. East winds around 5 miles an hour. Chance of rain 70%. Wednesday, mostly cloudy, then becoming partly sunny between 8 a.m. and 2 p.m., then becoming mostly cloudy. A slight chance of showers before 8 a.m., then a chance of showers between 8 a.m. and 2 p.m. Showers likely and a slight chance of thunderstorms after 2 p.m. Rainfall amounts less than a tenth of an inch. Highs in the upper 70s. Southeast winds around 5 miles an hour. Chance of rain 70%. Wednesday night, mostly cloudy. Showers likely through midnight. A slight chance of thunderstorms. A chance of showers after midnight. Rainfall amounts less than a tenth of an inch. Lows in the mid-60s. South winds around 5 miles an hour. Chance of rain 70%. And now the extended forecast for South Central Pennsylvania. Thursday, showers likely and a chance of thunderstorms. Highs in the lower 80s. Chance of rain 70%. Thursday night, partly cloudy with a slight chance of showers and thunderstorms. Lows in the upper 60s. Chance of rain 20%. Friday, showers likely and a chance of thunderstorms. Highs in the lower 80s. Chance of rain 70%. Friday night, mostly cloudy with a chance of showers and a slight chance of thunderstorms. Lows in the mid-60s. Chance of rain 50%. Saturday, partly sunny with a chance of showers and thunderstorms. Highs around 80. Chance of rain 50%. Saturday night, partly cloudy. Lows in the lower 60s. Sunday, partly sunny. Highs in the upper 70s. Sunday night, partly cloudy. Lows in the lower 60s. Monday, mostly sunny. Highs in the lower 80s. The 8 to 14 day outlook, from Tuesday, July 14th, Monday, July 20th, calls for above normal temperatures and near normal precipitation. Normal high temperatures across central Pennsylvania during this period range from the upper 70s over the Allegheny Mountains to the mid 80s across the lower Susquehanna Valley. Normal lows range from the mid-50s over the Alleghenies to the mid-60s across the lower Susquehanna Valley. Here are the 2 a.m. conditions in the Altoona area. In Altoona, it was mostly cloudy. The temperature was 68 degrees, the dew point 67, and the relative humidity 96%. The wind was calm. The pressure was 30.04 inches and falling. Now, a few other local conditions: Johnstown, light rain 66, Dubois, cloudy 65, La Trobe, partly cloudy 72, Pittsburgh mostly cloudy 72, Erie, partly cloudy 70, Bradford light rain 66. To the south and east, York, cloudy 69, Selins Grove light rain 68, Harrisburg cloudy 70, Philadelphia drizzle and fog 70, Baltimore cloudy 74, Washington DC light rain 73. Once again, in Altoona it was 68 degrees under mostly cloudy skies. 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
Here's the hazardous weather outlook for the following counties: Bedford, Blair, Cambria, and Huntingdon. 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And now the extended outlook for the period Tuesday through Sunday. 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Flood watch. Heavy rain from thunderstorms will be possible again Tuesday afternoon and evening. Flooding may result. The Altoona climate summary for yesterday, July 6, 2026. Yesterday's high temperature of 79 degrees occurred at 5:06 p.m. This high was 4 degrees below the normal high of 83. Yesterday's low temperature of 67 degrees occurred at 5:45 a.m. This low was 5 degrees above the normal low of 62. 2.21 inches of precipitation fell yesterday, which brings the monthly total to 4.03 inches. This is 3.38 inches above the normal amount of 0.65 inches for July. The total precipitation for the season since June 1st now stands at 7.67 inches, which is 3.60 inches above normal. The total precipitation for the year is now 21.27 inches, which is 3.01 inches above normal. There were no heating degree days yesterday, which is normal. This leaves the monthly total at zero, which is normal. The yearly total since July 1st is zero, which is normal. There were 8 cooling degree days yesterday, which is normal. This brings the monthly total to 86, which is 43 above normal. The yearly total since January 1st is 298, which is 58 above normal. The average wind speed was less than 5 miles per hour yesterday. The normal high temperature for today is 83 degrees, and the normal low is 62. The record high for today is 99, which occurred in 1988, and the record low is 46, which occurred in 1979. Sunrise today is at 5:51 a.m. and sunset is at 8:46 p.m. Flood watch now in effect until 7 a.m. this morning. What? Flash flooding caused by excessive rainfall continues to be possible. Where? A portion of central Pennsylvania, including the following areas: Bedford, Blair, Cambria, Cameron, Clearfield, Franklin, Fulton, Huntingdon, Juniata, Mifflin, Northern Center, Northern Clinton, Northern Lycoming, Perry, Potter, Snyder, Somerset, Southern Center, Southern Clinton, Southern Lycoming, Sullivan, Tioga, and Union. When? Until 7 a.m. this morning. Impacts: excessive runoff may result in flooding of rivers, creeks, streams, and other low-lying and flood-prone locations. Creeks and streams may rise out of their banks. Flooding may occur in poor drainage and urban areas. Additional details: the ground is extremely wet in many areas due to rain over the past 3 days. While most of the rain has tapered off or ended, there is still a small chance for rainfall to become locally heavy through sunrise. http://www.weather.gov/safety/flood you should monitor later forecasts and be prepared to take action should flash flood warnings be issued. Flood warning in effect until 5 a.m. Tuesday. What? Flooding caused by excessive rainfall is occurring. Where? A portion of central Pennsylvania, including the following counties: Blair, Cambria, Cameron, Center, Clearfield, and Elk. When? Until 5 a.m. Tuesday. Impacts: numerous roads remain closed due to flooding. Streams continue to rise due to excess runoff from earlier rainfall. It will take several hours for all the water from these storms to work through local drainage systems in urban areas. Additional details: at 10:58 p.m., local law enforcement reported flooding in the warned area. Flooding is already occurring. Between 1 and 4 inches of rain have fallen. Additional rainfall amounts up to 1 inch are possible in the warned area. Some locations that will experience flooding include St. Mary's, Dubois, Clearfield, Sandy, Northern Cambria, Phillipsburg, Woodland, Kerwinsville, Patton, Penfield, Hyde, Hastings, Osceola Mills, Plimptonville, Brockton, Chester Hill, Carthouse, Houtsdale, Landberg, and Force. http://www.weather.gov/safety/flood turnaround, don't drown when encountering flooded roads.
most flood deaths occur in vehicles. Be especially cautious at night when it is harder to recognize the dangers of flooding. Flood warning in effect until 5 a.m. early this morning. What? Flooding caused by excessive rainfall is occurring. Where? A portion of central Pennsylvania, including the following counties: Blair, Cambria, Center, Clearfield, and Huntingdon. When? Until 5 a.m. Impacts: streams continue to rise due to excess runoff from earlier rainfall. Expect many areas of slow-moving or standing water. It will take several hours for all the water from these storms to work through local drainage systems in urban areas. Additional details: at 12:03 a.m., local law enforcement reported flooding in the warned area. Flooding is already occurring. Between 1 and 3 inches of rain have fallen. Additional rainfall amounts up to 1 inch are possible in the warned area. Some locations that will experience flooding include State College, Belfont, Tyrone, Park Forest Village, Bowlesburg, Pleasant Gap, Phillipsburg, Stormstown, Lamont, Bald Eagle, Zion, Houseville, Warriors Mark, Pine Grove Mills, Center Hall, Osceola Mills, Milesburg, Tipton, Chester Hill, and Ramblewood. http://www.weather.gov/safety/ Flood turnaround: don't drown when encountering flooded roads. Most flood deaths occur in vehicles. Be especially cautious at night when it is harder to recognize the dangers of flooding. Please report observed flooding to local emergency services or law enforcement and request they pass this information to the National Weather Service when you can do so safely. Flood warning in effect until 6 a.m. early this morning, replaces flash flood warning. What? Flooding caused by excessive rainfall is expected. Where? A portion of central Pennsylvania, including the following counties: Blair, Cambria, and Huntingdon. When? Until 6 a.m. Impacts: expect many areas of slow-moving or standing water. It will take several hours for all the water from these storms to work through local drainage systems in urban areas. Additional details: at 1:54 a.m., emergency management reported flooding beginning to abate. However, a few roads remain closed at this time. Between 2 and 4 inches of rain have fallen. Additional rainfall amounts up to 0.5 inches are possible in the warned area. Some locations that will experience flooding include Altoona, Hollidaysburg, Lakemont, Bellwood, Williamsburg, Duncansville, Tipton, Spruce Creek, Canoe Creek State Park, Alexandria, and Penn State Altoona. http://www.weather.gov/safety/ Flood turnaround: don't drown when encountering flooded roads. Most flood deaths occur in vehicles. Be especially cautious at night when it is harder to recognize the dangers of flooding. Clusters of showers and storms will be across the Keystone State overnight. The activity will slowly taper off late. Another round of showers and storms will be possible again on Tuesday, especially during the afternoon and evening hours. The next chance for widespread dry conditions will be Wednesday into early Thursday. More in the way of widespread showers and storms will be possible again on Friday, as a cold front moves southeast across the Keystone State. Highs Tuesday and Wednesday will be mainly in the upper 70s to mid 80s. Lows will be mainly in the 60s. Here is the latest National Weather Service forecast for Blair and Bedford counties, including the city of Altoona. Rest of tonight: cloudy. Patchy fog between midnight and 4 a.m. Areas of fog after 4 a.m. Showers likely and a slight chance of thunderstorms. Some thunderstorms may produce heavy rainfall between midnight and 2 a.m. Rainfall amounts less than a tenth of an inch. Lows in the mid-60s. Southeast winds around 5 miles an hour. Chance of rain 70%. Tuesday, cloudy. Patchy fog in the morning. A chance of showers and a slight chance of thunderstorms in the morning, then showers and a chance of thunderstorms in the afternoon. Rainfall amounts between a tenth and a quarter of an inch. Highs in the upper 70s. Southeast winds around 5 miles an hour. Chance of rain 90%. Tuesday night, showers and a chance of thunderstorms through midnight, then a chance of showers after midnight. Rainfall amounts between a tenth and a quarter of an inch. Lows in the mid-60s. East winds around 5 miles an hour.
chance of rain 90%. Wednesday, mostly cloudy through 2 p.m., then becoming partly sunny. A chance of showers. A slight chance of thunderstorms after 2 p.m. Rainfall amounts less than a tenth of an inch. Highs in the upper 70s. Southeast winds around 5 miles an hour. Chance of rain 50%. Wednesday night, mostly cloudy. A chance of showers and a slight chance of thunderstorms. Rainfall amounts less than a tenth of an inch. Lows in the mid-60s. South winds around 5 miles an hour. Chance of rain 50%. Here is the latest National Weather Service forecast for Cambria County, including the city of Johnstown. Rest of tonight, mostly cloudy. A chance of showers and a slight chance of thunderstorms between midnight and 2 a.m., then a slight chance of showers and thunderstorms after 2 a.m. Patchy fog. Some thunderstorms may produce heavy rainfall between midnight and 2 a.m. Rainfall amounts less than a tenth of an inch. Lows in the mid-60s. Southeast winds 5 to 10 miles an hour. Chance of rain 50%. Tuesday, mostly cloudy. Patchy fog in the morning. A chance of showers and a slight chance of thunderstorms in the morning, then showers and a chance of thunderstorms in the afternoon. Rainfall amounts between a tenth and a quarter of an inch. Highs in the upper 70s. Southeast winds around 5 miles an hour. Chance of rain 90%. Tuesday night, mostly cloudy. Showers likely and a chance of thunderstorms through midnight. A chance of showers after midnight. Rainfall amounts around a tenth of an inch. Lows in the mid-60s. East winds around 5 miles an hour. Chance of rain 70%. Wednesday, mostly cloudy, then becoming partly sunny between 8 a.m. and 2 p.m., then becoming mostly cloudy. A slight chance of showers before 8 a.m., then a chance of showers between 8 a.m. and 2 p.m. Showers likely and a slight chance of thunderstorms after 2 p.m. Rainfall amounts less than a tenth of an inch. Highs in the upper 70s. Southeast winds around 5 miles an hour. Chance of rain 70%. Wednesday night, mostly cloudy. Showers likely through midnight. A slight chance of thunderstorms. A chance of showers after midnight. Rainfall amounts less than a tenth of an inch. Lows in the mid-60s. South winds around 5 miles an hour. Chance of rain 70%. And now the extended forecast for South Central Pennsylvania. Thursday, showers likely and a chance of thunderstorms. Highs in the lower 80s. Chance of rain 70%. Thursday night, partly cloudy with a slight chance of showers and thunderstorms. Lows in the upper 60s. Chance of rain 20%. Friday, showers likely and a chance of thunderstorms. Highs in the lower 80s. Chance of rain 70%. Friday night, mostly cloudy with a chance of showers and a slight chance of thunderstorms. Lows in the mid-60s. Chance of rain 50%. Saturday, partly sunny with a chance of showers and thunderstorms. Highs around 80. Chance of rain 50%. Saturday night, partly cloudy. Lows in the lower 60s. Sunday, partly sunny. Highs in the upper 70s. Sunday night, partly cloudy. Lows in the lower 60s. Monday, mostly sunny. Highs in the lower 80s. The 8 to 14 day outlook, from Tuesday, July 14th to Monday, July 20th, calls for above normal temperatures and near normal precipitation. Normal high temperatures across central Pennsylvania during this period range from the upper 70s over the Allegheny Mountains to the mid 80s across the lower Susquehanna Valley. Normal lows range from the mid-50s over the Alleghenies to the mid-60s across the lower Susquehanna Valley. Here are the 2 a.m. conditions in the Altoona area. In Altoona, it was mostly cloudy. The temperature was 68 degrees, the dew point 67, and the relative humidity 96%. The wind was calm. The pressure was 30.04 inches and falling. Now, a few other local conditions: Johnstown, light rain 66, Dubois, cloudy 65, La Trobe, partly cloudy 72, Pittsburgh mostly cloudy 72, Erie, partly cloudy 70, Bradford light rain 66.
to the south and east, York, cloudy 69, Selams Grove light rain 68, Harrisburg cloudy 70, Philadelphia drizzle and fog 70, Baltimore cloudy 74, Washington DC light rain 73. Once again, in Altoona it was 68 degrees under mostly cloudy skies. 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Here's the hazardous weather outlook for the following counties: Bedford, Blair, Cambria, and Huntingdon. Flood watch in effect until 7 a.m. this morning. 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Flood watch. And now the extended outlook for the period Tuesday through Sunday. 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Flood watch. Heavy rain from thunderstorms will be possible again Tuesday afternoon and evening. Flooding may result. The Altoona climate summary for yesterday, July 6, 2026. Yesterday's high temperature of 79 degrees occurred at 5:06 p.m. This high was 4 degrees below the normal high of 83. Yesterday's low temperature of 67 degrees occurred at 5:45 a.m. This low was 5 degrees above the normal low of 62. 2.21 inches of precipitation fell yesterday, which brings the monthly total to 4.03 inches. This is 3.38 inches above the normal amount of 0.65 inches for July. The total precipitation for the season since June 1st now stands at 7.67 inches, which is 3.60 inches above normal. The total precipitation for the year is now 21.27 inches, which is 3.01 inches above normal. There were no heating degree days yesterday, which is normal. This leaves the monthly total at zero, which is normal. The yearly total since July 1st is zero, which is normal. There were 8 cooling degree days yesterday, which is normal. This brings the monthly total to 86, which is 43 above normal. The yearly total since January 1st is 298, which is 58 above normal. The average wind speed was less than 5 miles per hour yesterday. The normal high temperature for today is 83 degrees, and the normal low is 62. The record high for today is 99, which occurred in 1988, and the record low is 46, which occurred in 1979. Sunrise today is at 5:51 a.m. and sunset is at 8:46 p.m. Flood watch now in effect until 7 a.m. this morning. What? Flash flooding caused by excessive rainfall continues to be possible. Where? A portion of central Pennsylvania, including the following areas: Bedford, Blair, Cambria, Cameron, Clearfield, Franklin, Fulton, Huntingdon, Juliata, Mifflin, Northern Center, Northern Clinton, Northern Lycoming, Perry, Potter, Snyder, Somerset, Southern Center, Southern Clinton, Southern Lycoming, Sullivan, Tioga, and Union. When? Until 7 a.m. this morning. Impacts: excessive runoff may result in flooding of rivers, creeks, streams, and other low-lying and flood-prone locations. Creeks and streams may rise out of their banks. Flooding may occur in poor drainage and urban areas. Additional details: the ground is extremely wet in many areas due to rain over the past 3 days. While most of the rain has tapered off or ended, there is still a small chance for rainfall to become locally heavy through sunrise. http://www.weather.gov/safety/flood you should monitor later forecasts and be prepared to take action should flash flood warnings be issued. Flood warning in effect until 5 a.m. Tuesday. What? Flooding caused by excessive rainfall is occurring. Where? A portion of central Pennsylvania, including the following counties: Blair, Cambria, Cameron, Center, Clearfield, and Elk. When? Until 5 a.m. Tuesday. Impacts: numerous roads remain closed due to flooding. Streams continue to rise due to excess runoff from earlier rainfall. It will take several hours for all the water from these storms to work through local drainage systems in urban areas. Additional details: at 10:58 p.m., local law enforcement reported flooding in the warned area. Flooding is already occurring. Between 1 and 4 inches of rain have fallen.
Additional rainfall amounts up to 1 inch are possible in the warned area. Some locations that will experience flooding include St. Mary's, Dubois, Clearfield, Sandy, Northern Cambria, Phillipsburg, Woodland, Kerwinsville, Patton, Penfield, Hyde, Hastings, Osceola Mills, Plimptonville, Brockton, Chester Hill, Carthouse, Houtsdale, Landberg, and Force. http://www.weather.gov/safety/flood turnaround. Don't drown when encountering flooded roads. Most flood deaths occur in vehicles. Be especially cautious at night when it is harder to recognize the dangers of flooding. Flood warning in effect until 5 a.m. early this morning. What? Flooding caused by excessive rainfall is occurring. Where? A portion of central Pennsylvania, including the following counties: Blair, Cambria, Center, Clearfield, and Huntingdon. When? Until 5 a.m. Impacts: streams continue to rise due to excess runoff from earlier rainfall. Expect many areas of slow-moving or standing water. It will take several hours for all the water from these storms to work through local drainage systems in urban areas. Additional details: at 12:03 a.m., local law enforcement reported flooding in the warned area. Flooding is already occurring. Between 1 and 3 inches of rain have fallen. Additional rainfall amounts up to 1 inch are possible in the warned area. Some locations that will experience flooding include State College, Belfont, Tyrone, Park Forest Village, Bowlesburg, Pleasant Gap, Phillipsburg, Stormstown, Lamont, Bald Eagle, Zion, Houseville, Warriors Mark, Pine Grove Mills, Center Hall, Osceola Mills, Milesburg, Tipton, Chester Hill, and Ramblewood. http://www.weather.gov/safety/flood turnaround. Don't drown when encountering flooded roads. Most flood deaths occur in vehicles. Be especially cautious at night when it is harder to recognize the dangers of flooding. Please report observed flooding to local emergency services or law enforcement and request they pass this information to the National Weather Service when you can do so safely. Flood warning in effect until 6 a.m. early this morning, replaces flash flood warning. What? Flooding caused by excessive rainfall is expected. Where? A portion of central Pennsylvania, including the following counties: Blair, Cambria, and Huntingdon. When? Until 6 a.m. Impacts: expect many areas of slow-moving or standing water. It will take several hours for all the water from these storms to work through local drainage systems in urban areas. Additional details: at 1:54 a.m., emergency management reported flooding beginning to abate. However, a few roads remain closed at this time. Between 2 and 4 inches of rain have fallen. Additional rainfall amounts up to 0.5 inches are possible in the warned area. Some locations that will experience flooding include Altoona, Hollidaysburg, Lakemont, Bellwood, Williamsburg, Duncansville, Tipton, Spruce Creek, Canoe Creek State Park, Alexandria, and Penn State Altoona. http://www.weather.gov/safety/flood turnaround. Don't drown when encountering flooded roads. Most flood deaths occur in vehicles. Be especially cautious at night when it is harder to recognize the dangers of flooding. Clusters of showers and storms will be across the Keystone State overnight. The activity will slowly taper off late. Another round of showers and storms will be possible again on Tuesday, especially during the afternoon and evening hours. The next chance for widespread dry conditions will be Wednesday into early Thursday. More in the way of widespread showers and storms will be possible again on Friday, as a cold front moves southeast across the Keystone State. Highs Tuesday and Wednesday will be mainly in the upper 70s to mid 80s. Lows will be mainly in the 60s. Here is the latest National Weather Service forecast for Blair and Bedford counties, including the city of Altoona. Rest of tonight, cloudy. Patchy fog between midnight and 4 a.m. Areas of fog after 4 a.m. Showers likely and a slight chance of thunderstorms. Some thunderstorms may produce heavy rainfall between midnight and 2 a.m. Rainfall amounts less than a tenth of an inch. Lows in the mid-60s. Southeast winds around 5 miles an hour. Chance of rain 70%. Tuesday, cloudy.
patchy fog in the morning. A chance of showers and a slight chance of thunderstorms in the morning, then showers and a chance of thunderstorms in the afternoon. Rainfall amounts between a tenth and a quarter of an inch. Highs in the upper 70s. Southeast winds around 5 miles an hour. Chance of rain 90%. Tuesday night, showers and a chance of thunderstorms through midnight, then a chance of showers after midnight. Rainfall amounts between a tenth and a quarter of an inch. Lows in the mid-60s. East winds around 5 miles an hour. Chance of rain 90%. Wednesday, mostly cloudy through 2 p.m., then becoming partly sunny. A chance of showers. A slight chance of thunderstorms after 2 p.m. Rainfall amounts less than a tenth of an inch. Highs in the upper 70s. Southeast winds around 5 miles an hour. Chance of rain 50%. Wednesday night, mostly cloudy. A chance of showers and a slight chance of thunderstorms. Rainfall amounts less than a tenth of an inch. Lows in the mid-60s. South winds around 5 miles an hour. Chance of rain 50%. Here is the latest National Weather Service forecast for Cambria County, including the city of Johnstown. Rest of tonight, mostly cloudy. A chance of showers and a slight chance of thunderstorms between midnight and 2 a.m., then a slight chance of showers and thunderstorms after 2 a.m. Patchy fog. Some thunderstorms may produce heavy rainfall between midnight and 2 a.m. Rainfall amounts less than a tenth of an inch. Lows in the mid-60s. Southeast winds 5 to 10 miles an hour. Chance of rain 50%. Tuesday, mostly cloudy. Patchy fog in the morning. A chance of showers and a slight chance of thunderstorms in the morning, then showers and a chance of thunderstorms in the afternoon. Rainfall amounts between a tenth and a quarter of an inch. Highs in the upper 70s. Southeast winds around 5 miles an hour. Chance of rain 90%. Tuesday night, mostly cloudy. Showers likely and a chance of thunderstorms through midnight. A chance of showers after midnight. Rainfall amounts around a tenth of an inch. Lows in the mid-60s. East winds around 5 miles an hour. Chance of rain 70%. Wednesday, mostly cloudy, then becoming partly sunny between 8 a.m. and 2 p.m., then becoming mostly cloudy. A slight chance of showers before 8 a.m., then a chance of showers between 8 a.m. and 2 p.m. Showers likely and a slight chance of thunderstorms after 2 p.m. Rainfall amounts less than a tenth of an inch. Highs in the upper 70s. Southeast winds around 5 miles an hour. Chance of rain 70%. Wednesday night, mostly cloudy. Showers likely through midnight. A slight chance of thunderstorms. A chance of showers after midnight. Rainfall amounts less than a tenth of an inch. Lows in the mid-60s. South winds around 5 miles an hour. Chance of rain 70%. And now the extended forecast for South Central Pennsylvania. Thursday, showers likely and a chance of thunderstorms. Highs in the lower 80s. Chance of rain 70%. Thursday night, partly cloudy with a slight chance of showers and thunderstorms. Lows in the upper 60s. Chance of rain 20%. Friday, showers likely and a chance of thunderstorms. Highs in the lower 80s. Chance of rain 70%. Friday night, mostly cloudy with a chance of showers and a slight chance of thunderstorms. Lows in the mid-60s. Chance of rain 50%. Saturday, partly sunny with a chance of showers and thunderstorms. Highs around 80. Chance of rain 50%. Saturday night, partly cloudy. Lows in the lower 60s. Sunday, partly sunny. Highs in the upper 70s. Sunday night, partly cloudy. Lows in the lower 60s. Monday, mostly sunny. Highs in the lower 80s. Here is the latest National Weather Service forecast for Blair and Bedford counties, including the city of Altoona. Rest of tonight, cloudy. A chance of showers between 2 a.m. and 4 a.m., then a slight chance of showers and thunderstorms after 4 a.m. Patchy fog between 2 a.m. and 4 a.m., then areas of fog after 4 a.m. Rainfall amounts less than a tenth of an inch. Lows in the mid-60s.
southeast winds around 5 miles an hour. Chance of rain 40%. Tuesday, cloudy. Patchy fog in the morning. A chance of showers and a slight chance of thunderstorms in the morning, then showers with thunderstorms likely in the afternoon. Rainfall amounts between a tenth and a quarter of an inch. Highs in the upper 70s. East winds around 5 miles an hour. Chance of rain 90%. Tuesday night, mostly cloudy. Showers likely and a chance of thunderstorms through midnight, then a chance of showers after midnight. Rainfall amounts between a tenth and a quarter of an inch. Lows in the mid-60s. Northeast winds around 5 miles an hour. Chance of rain 70%. Wednesday, mostly cloudy in the morning, then becoming partly sunny. A slight chance of showers in the morning. A chance of showers and a slight chance of thunderstorms in the afternoon. Rainfall amounts less than a tenth of an inch. Highs in the upper 70s. East winds around 5 miles an hour. Chance of rain 50%. Wednesday night, mostly cloudy with a chance of showers. A slight chance of thunderstorms through 2 a.m. A slight chance of thunderstorms after 4 a.m. Rainfall amounts less than a tenth of an inch. Lows in the mid-60s. South winds around 5 miles an hour. Chance of rain 50%. Here is the latest National Weather Service forecast for Cambria County, including the city of Johnstown. Rest of tonight, mostly cloudy with a slight chance of showers. Patchy fog. A slight chance of thunderstorms after 4 a.m. Lows in the mid-60s. Southeast winds 5 to 10 miles an hour. Chance of rain 20%. Tuesday, mostly cloudy. Patchy fog in the morning. A chance of showers and a slight chance of thunderstorms in the morning, then showers and a chance of thunderstorms in the afternoon. Rainfall amounts between a quarter and a half inch. Highs in the upper 70s. Southeast winds around 5 miles an hour, becoming northeast in the afternoon. Chance of rain 90%. Tuesday night, mostly cloudy. A chance of showers and thunderstorms through midnight. A slight chance of showers after midnight. Rainfall amounts between a tenth and a quarter of an inch. Lows in the mid-60s. East winds around 5 miles an hour. Chance of rain 50%. Wednesday, mostly cloudy before 10 a.m., then becoming partly sunny. A slight chance of showers between noon and 4 p.m. A slight chance of thunderstorms after 2 p.m. A chance of showers after 4 p.m. Rainfall amounts less than a tenth of an inch. Highs in the upper 70s. Southeast winds around 5 miles an hour. Chance of rain 50%. Wednesday night, mostly cloudy. A chance of showers and a slight chance of thunderstorms before 8 p.m., then a slight chance of showers between 8 p.m. and 2 a.m. A chance of showers and a slight chance of thunderstorms after 2 a.m. Rainfall amounts less than a tenth of an inch. Lows in the mid-60s. South winds around 5 miles an hour. Chance of rain 50%. And now the extended forecast for South Central Pennsylvania. Thursday, showers and a chance of thunderstorms. Highs in the lower 80s. Chance of rain 90%. Thursday night, partly cloudy with a slight chance of showers and thunderstorms. Lows in the mid-60s. Chance of rain 20%. Friday, showers likely and a chance of thunderstorms. Highs in the lower 80s. Chance of rain 70%. Friday night, mostly cloudy with a chance of showers and a slight chance of thunderstorms. Lows in the mid-60s. Chance of rain 50%. Saturday, partly sunny with a chance of showers and thunderstorms. Highs around 80. Chance of rain 50%. Saturday night, mostly cloudy with a 50% chance of showers. Lows in the lower 60s. Sunday, partly sunny with a chance of showers. Highs around 80. Chance of rain 40%. Sunday night, partly cloudy. Lows in the lower 60s. Monday, mostly sunny with a chance of showers. Highs in the lower 80s. Chance of rain 30%. The 8 to 14 day outlook, from Tuesday, July 14th to Monday, July 20th, calls for above normal temperatures and near normal precipitation.
Normal high temperatures across central Pennsylvania during this period range from the upper 70s over the Allegheny Mountains to the mid-80s across the lower Susquehanna Valley. Normal lows range from the mid-50s over the Alleghenies to the mid-60s across the lower Susquehanna Valley. Here are the 3 a.m. conditions in the Altoona area. In Altoona, it was mostly cloudy. The temperature was 68 degrees, the dew point 67, and the relative humidity 96%. The wind was southwest at 3 miles an hour. The pressure was 30.03 inches and falling. Now, a few other local conditions: Johnstown, mostly cloudy 68, DuBois, cloudy 66, La Trobe, partly cloudy 70, Pittsburgh, partly cloudy 72, Erie, cloudy 69, Bradford, cloudy 66. To the south and east, York, cloudy 69, Selins Grove light rain 68, Harrisburg cloudy 69, Philadelphia drizzle 70, Baltimore cloudy 73, Washington D.C. cloudy 73. Once again, in Altoona it was 68 degrees under mostly cloudy skies. 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Here's the hazardous weather outlook for the following counties: Bedford, Blair, Cambria, and Huntingdon. Flood watch in effect until 7 a.m. this morning. 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And now the extended outlook for the period Tuesday through Sunday. 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Flood watch. Heavy rain from thunderstorms will be possible again Tuesday afternoon and evening. Flooding may result. The Altoona climate summary for yesterday, July 6, 2026. Yesterday's high temperature of 79 degrees occurred at 5:06 p.m. This high was 4 degrees below the normal high of 83. Yesterday's low temperature of 67 degrees occurred at 5:45 a.m. This low was 5 degrees above the normal low of 62. 2.21 inches of precipitation fell yesterday, which brings the monthly total to 4.03 inches. This is 3.38 inches above the normal amount of 0.65 inches for July. The total precipitation for the season since June 1st now stands at 7.67 inches, which is 3.60 inches above normal. The total precipitation for the year is now 21.27 inches, which is 3.01 inches above normal. There were no heating degree days yesterday, which is normal. This leaves the monthly total at zero, which is normal. The yearly total since July 1st is zero, which is normal. There were 8 cooling degree days yesterday, which is normal. This brings the monthly total to 86, which is 43 above normal. The yearly total since January 1st is 298, which is 58 above normal. The average wind speed was less than 5 miles per hour yesterday. The normal high temperature for today is 83 degrees, and the normal low is 62. The record high for today is 99, which occurred in 1988, and the record low is 46, which occurred in 1979. Sunrise today is at 5:51 a.m. and sunset is at 8:46 p.m. Flood watch now in effect until 7 a.m. this morning. What? Flash flooding caused by excessive rainfall continues to be possible. Where? A portion of central Pennsylvania, including the following areas: Bedford, Blair, Cambria, Cameron, Clearfield, Franklin, Fulton, Huntingdon, Juniata, Mifflin, Northern Center, Northern Clinton, Northern Lycoming, Perry, Potter, Snyder, Somerset, Southern Center, Southern Clinton, Southern Lycoming, Sullivan, Tioga, and Union. When? Until 7 a.m. this morning. Impacts: excessive runoff may result in flooding of rivers, creeks, streams, and other low-lying and flood-prone locations. Creeks and streams may rise out of their banks. Flooding may occur in poor drainage and urban areas. Additional details: the ground is extremely wet in many areas due to rain over the past 3 days. While most of the rain has tapered off or ended, there is still a small chance for rainfall to become locally heavy through sunrise. http://www.weather.gov/safety/.
Flood, you should monitor later forecasts and be prepared to take action should flash flood warnings be issued. Flood warning in effect until 5 a.m. Tuesday. What? Flooding caused by excessive rainfall is occurring. Where? A portion of central Pennsylvania, including the following counties: Blair, Cambria, Cameron, Center,

locations that will experience flooding include St. Mary's, Du Bois, Clearfield, Sandy, Northern Cambria, Phillipsburg, Woodland, Kerwinsville, Patton, Penfield, Hyde, Hastings, Osceola Mills, Plimptonville, Rockton, Chester Hill, Carthouse, Houtsdale, Landberg, and Force. http://www.weather.gov/safety/flood turnaround. Don't drown when encountering flooded roads. Most flood deaths occur in vehicles. Be especially cautious at night when it is harder to recognize the dangers of flooding. Flood warning in effect until 5 a.m. early this morning. What? Flooding caused by excessive rainfall is occurring. Where? A portion of central Pennsylvania, including the following counties: Blair, Cambria, Center, Clearfield, and Huntingdon. When? Until 5 a.m. Impacts: streams continue to rise due to excess runoff from earlier rainfall. Expect many areas of slow-moving or standing water. It will take several hours for all the water from these storms to work through local drainage systems in urban areas. Additional details: at 12:03 a.m., local law enforcement reported flooding in the warned area. Flooding is already occurring. Between 1 and 3 inches of rain have fallen. Additional rainfall amounts up to 1 inch are possible in the warned area. Some locations that will experience flooding include State College, Belfont, Tyrone, Park Forest Village, Bowlesburg, Pleasant Gap, Phillipsburg, Stormstown, Lamont, Bald Eagle, Zion, Houserville, Warriors Mark, Pine Grove Mills, Center Hall, Osceola Mills, Milesburg, Tipton, Chester Hill, and Ramblewood. http://www.weather.gov/safety/flood turnaround. Don't drown when encountering flooded roads. Most flood deaths occur in vehicles. Be especially cautious at night when it is harder to recognize the dangers of flooding. Please report observed flooding to local emergency services or law enforcement and request they pass this information to the National Weather Service when you can do so safely. Flood warning in effect until 6 a.m. early this morning replaces flash flood warning. What? Flooding caused by excessive rainfall is expected. Where? A portion of central Pennsylvania, including the following counties: Blair, Cambria, and Huntingdon. When? Until 6 a.m. Impacts: expect many areas of slow-moving or standing water. It will take several hours for all the water from these storms to work through local drainage systems in urban areas. Additional details: at 1:54 a.m., emergency management reported flooding beginning to abate. However, a few roads remain closed at this time. Between 2 and 4 inches of rain have fallen. Additional rainfall amounts up to 0.5 inches are possible in the warned area. Some locations that will experience flooding include Altoona, Hollidaysburg, Lakemont, Bellwood, Williamsburg, Duncansville, Tipton, Spruce Creek, Canoe Creek State Park, Alexandria, and Penn State Altoona. http://www.weather.gov/safety/flood turnaround. Don't drown when encountering flooded roads. Most flood deaths occur in vehicles. Be especially cautious at night when it is harder to recognize the dangers of flooding. Clusters of showers and storms will be across the Keystone State overnight. The activity will slowly taper off late. Another round of showers and storms will be possible again on Tuesday, especially during the afternoon and evening hours. The next chance for widespread dry conditions will be Wednesday into early Thursday. More in the way of widespread showers and storms will be possible again on Friday, as a cold front moves southeast across the Keystone State. Highs Tuesday and Wednesday will be mainly in the upper 70s to mid 80s. Lows will be mainly in the 60s. Here is the latest National Weather Service forecast for Blair and Bedford counties, including the city of Altoona. Rest of tonight, cloudy. A chance of showers between 2 a.m. and 4 a.m., then a slight chance of showers and thunderstorms after 4 a.m. Patchy fog between 2 a.m. and 4 a.m., then areas of fog after 4 a.m. Rainfall amounts less than a tenth of an inch. Lows in the mid-60s. Southeast winds around 5 miles an hour. Chance of rain 40%. Tuesday, cloudy. Patchy fog in the morning. A chance of showers and a slight chance of thunderstorms in the morning, then showers with thunderstorms.

Today is 83 degrees, and the normal low is 62. The record high for today is 99, which occurred in 1988, and the record low is 46, which occurred in 1979. Sunrise today is at 5:51 a.m. and sunset is at 8:46 p.m. Flood watch now in effect until 7 a.m. this morning. What? Flash flooding caused by excessive rainfall continues to be possible. Where? A portion of central Pennsylvania, including the following areas: Bedford, Blair, Cambria, Cameron, Clearfield, Franklin, Fulton, Huntingdon, Juliata, Mifflin, Northern Center, Northern Clinton, Northern Lycoming, Harry, Potter, Snyder, Somerset, Southern Center, Southern Clinton, Southern Lycoming, Sullivan, Tioga, and Union. When? Until 7 a.m. this morning. Impacts. Excessive runoff may result in flooding of rivers, creeks, streams, and other low-lying and flood-prone locations. Creeks and streams may rise out of their banks. Flooding may occur in poor drainage and urban areas. Additional details. The ground is extremely wet in many areas due to rain over the past 3 days. While most of the rain has tapered off or ended, there is still a small chance for rainfall to become locally heavy through sunrise. http://www.weather.gov/safety/flood. You should monitor later forecasts and be prepared to take action should flash flood warnings be issued. Flood warning in effect until 5 a.m. Tuesday. What? Flooding caused by excessive rainfall is occurring. Where? A portion of central Pennsylvania, including the following counties: Blair, Cambria, Cameron, Center, Clearfield, and Elk. When? Until 5 a.m. Tuesday. Impacts. Numerous roads remain closed due to flooding. Streams continue to rise due to excess runoff from earlier rainfall. It will take several hours for all the water from these storms to work through local drainage systems in urban areas. Additional details. At 10:58 p.m., local law enforcement reported flooding in the warned area. Flooding is already occurring. Between 1 and 4 inches of rain have fallen. Additional rainfall amounts up to 1 inch are possible in the warned area. Some locations that will experience flooding include St. Mary's, Dubois, Clearfield, Sandy, Northern Cambria, Phillipsburg, Woodland, Kerwinsville, Patton, Penfield, Hyde, Hastings, Osceola Mills, Plimptonville, Brockton, Chester Hill, Carthouse, Houtsdale, Landberg, and Force. http://www.weather.gov/safety/flood turnaround. Don't drown when encountering flooded roads. Most flood deaths occur in vehicles. Be especially cautious at night when it is harder to recognize the dangers of flooding. Flood warning in effect until 5 a.m. early this morning. What? Flooding caused by excessive rainfall is occurring. Where? A portion of central Pennsylvania, including the following counties: Blair, Cambria, Center, Clearfield, and Huntingdon. When? Until 5 a.m. Impacts. Streams continue to rise due to excess runoff from earlier rainfall. Expect many areas of slow-moving or standing water. It will take several hours for all the water from these storms to work through local drainage systems in urban areas. Additional details. At 12:03 a.m., local law enforcement reported flooding in the warned area. Flooding is already occurring. Between 1 and 3 inches of rain have fallen. Additional rainfall amounts up to 1 inch are possible in the warned area. Some locations that will experience flooding include State College, Belfont, Tyrone, Park Forest Village, Bowlesburg, Pleasant Gap, Phillipsburg, Stormstown, Lamont, Bald Eagle, Zion, Houserville, Warriors Mark, Pine Grove Mills, Center Hall, Osceola Mills, Milesburg, Tipton, Chester Hill, and Ramblewood. http://www.weather.gov/safety/flood turnaround. Don't drown when encountering flooded roads. Most flood deaths occur in vehicles. Be especially cautious at night when it is harder to recognize the dangers of flooding. Please report observed flooding to local emergency services or law enforcement and request they pass this information to the National Weather Service when you can do so safely. Flood warning in effect until 6 a.m. early this morning, replaces flash flood warning. What? Flooding caused by excessive rainfall is expected. Where? A portion of central Pennsylvania, including the following counties:

Cambria and Huntingdon. When, until 6 a.m. Impacts, expect many areas of slow-moving or standing water. It will take several hours for all the water from these storms to work through local drainage systems in urban areas. Additional details, at 1:54 a.m., emergency management reported flooding beginning to abate. However, a few roads remain closed at this time. Between 2 and 4 inches of rain have fallen. Additional rainfall amounts up to 0.5 inches are possible in the warned area. Some locations that will experience flooding include Altoona, Hollidaysburg, Lakemont, Bellwood, Williamsburg, Duncansville, Tipton, Spruce Creek, Canoe Creek State Park, Alexandria, and Penn State Altoona. http://www.weather.gov/safety/flood-turnaround, don't drown when encountering flooded roads. Most flood deaths occur in vehicles. Be especially cautious at night when it is harder to recognize the dangers of flooding. 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Broadcasts originate from the National Weather Service in State College and are transmitted from the tower facilities provided by the Blair County Emergency Management Agency in Frankstown on a frequency of 162.425 MHz. We are located at Innovation Park in State College. 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Properly set weather radios, with the alarm device, will alert you when severe weather warnings or watches are issued. Programming on this station will be temporarily changed during severe weather, to bring you the latest information. Warnings and safety information from the National Weather Service may someday save your life or protect your property. Clusters of showers and storms will be across the Keystone State overnight. The activity will slowly taper off late. Another round of showers and storms will be possible again on Tuesday, especially during the afternoon and evening hours. The next chance for widespread dry conditions will be Wednesday into early Thursday. More in the way of widespread showers and storms will be possible again on Friday, as a cold front moves southeast across the Keystone State. Highs Tuesday and Wednesday will be mainly in the upper 70s to mid 80s. Lows will be mainly in the 60s. Here is the latest National Weather Service forecast for Blair and Bedford counties, including the city of Altoona. Rest of tonight, cloudy. A chance of showers between 2 a.m. and 4 a.m., then a slight chance of showers and thunderstorms after 4 a.m. Patchy fog between 2 a.m. and 4 a.m., then areas of fog after 4 a.m. Rainfall amounts less than a tenth of an inch. Lows in the mid-60s. Southeast winds around 5 miles an hour. Chance of rain 40%. Tuesday, cloudy. Patchy fog in the morning. A chance of showers and a slight chance of thunderstorms in the morning, then showers with thunderstorms likely in the afternoon. Rainfall amounts between a tenth and a quarter of an inch. Highs in the upper 70s. East winds around 5 miles an hour. Chance of rain 90%. Tuesday night, mostly cloudy. Showers likely and a chance of thunderstorms through midnight, then a chance of showers after midnight. Rainfall amounts between a tenth and a quarter of an inch. Lows in the mid-60s. Northeast winds around 5 miles an hour. Chance of rain 70%. Wednesday, mostly cloudy in the morning, then becoming partly sunny. A slight chance of showers in the morning. A chance of showers and a slight chance of thunderstorms in the afternoon. Rainfall amounts less than a tenth of an inch. Highs in the upper 70s. East winds around 5 miles an hour. Chance of rain 50%. Wednesday night, mostly cloudy with a chance of showers. A slight chance of thunderstorms through 2 a.m. A slight chance of thunderstorms after 4 a.m. Rainfall amounts less than a tenth of an inch. Lows in the mid-60s. South winds around 5 miles an hour. Chance of rain 50%. Here is the latest National Weather Service forecast for Cambria County, including the city of Johnstown. Rest of tonight, mostly cloudy with a slight chance of showers. Patchy fog. A slight chance of thunderstorms after 4 a.m. Lows in the mid-60s. Southeast winds 5 to 10 miles an hour. Chance of rain 20%. Tuesday, mostly cloudy. Patchy fog in the morning.
a chance of showers and a slight chance of thunderstorms in the morning, then showers and a chance of thunderstorms in the afternoon. Rainfall amounts between a quarter and a half inch. Highs in the upper 70s. Southeast winds around 5 miles an hour, becoming northeast in the afternoon. Chance of rain 90%. Tuesday night, mostly cloudy. A chance of showers and thunderstorms through midnight. A slight chance of showers after midnight. Rainfall amounts between a tenth and a quarter of an inch. Lows in the mid-60s. East winds around 5 miles an hour. Chance of rain 50%. Wednesday, mostly cloudy before 10 a.m., then becoming partly sunny. A slight chance of showers between noon and 4 p.m. A slight chance of thunderstorms after 2 p.m. A chance of showers after 4 p.m. Rainfall amounts less than a tenth of an inch. Highs in the upper 70s. Southeast winds around 5 miles an hour. Chance of rain 50%. Wednesday night, mostly cloudy. A chance of showers and a slight chance of thunderstorms before 8 p.m., then a slight chance of showers between 8 p.m. and 2 a.m. A chance of showers and a slight chance of thunderstorms after 2 a.m. Rainfall amounts less than a tenth of an inch. Lows in the mid-60s. South winds around 5 miles an hour. Chance of rain 50%. And now the extended forecast for South Central Pennsylvania. Thursday, showers and a chance of thunderstorms. Highs in the lower 80s. Chance of rain 90%. Thursday night, partly cloudy with a slight chance of showers and thunderstorms. Lows in the mid-60s. Chance of rain 20%. Friday, showers likely and a chance of thunderstorms. Highs in the lower 80s. Chance of rain 70%. Friday night, mostly cloudy with a chance of showers and a slight chance of thunderstorms. Lows in the mid-60s. Chance of rain 50%. Saturday, partly sunny with a chance of showers and thunderstorms. Highs around 80. Chance of rain 50%. Saturday night, mostly cloudy with a 50% chance of showers. Lows in the lower 60s. Sunday, partly sunny with a chance of showers. Highs around 80. Chance of rain 40%. Sunday night, partly cloudy. Lows in the lower 60s. Monday, mostly sunny with a chance of showers. Highs in the lower 80s. Chance of rain 30%. The 8 to 14 day outlook, from Tuesday, July 14th to Monday, July 20th, calls for above normal temperatures and near normal precipitation. Normal high temperatures across central Pennsylvania during this period range from the upper 70s over the Allegheny Mountains to the mid 80s across the lower Susquehanna Valley. Normal lows range from the mid-50s over the Alleghenies to the mid-60s across the lower Susquehanna Valley. Here are the 4 a.m. conditions in the Altoona area. In Altoona, it was cloudy. The temperature was 68 degrees, the dew point 68, and the relative humidity 100%. The wind was calm. The pressure was 30.02 inches and falling. Now, a few other local conditions: Johnstown, cloudy 68, Dubois, cloudy 66, La Trobe, fog 70, Pittsburgh partly cloudy 70, Erie, clear 69, Bradford cloudy 65. To the south and east, York, cloudy 68, Selins Grove light rain 68, Harrisburg light rain 69, Philadelphia drizzle 70, Baltimore cloudy 71, Washington DC cloudy 74. Once again, in Altoona it was 68 degrees under cloudy skies. 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Here's the hazardous weather outlook for the following counties: Bedford, Blair, Cambria, and Huntingdon. 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Flood watch. And now the extended outlook for the period Tuesday through Sunday. 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Flood watch. Heavy rain from thunderstorms will be possible again Tuesday afternoon, and evening flooding may result.
The Altoona Climate Summary for yesterday, July 6, 2026. Yesterday's high temperature of 79 degrees occurred at 5:06 p.m. This high was 4 degrees below the normal high of 83. Yesterday's low temperature of 67 degrees occurred at 5:45 a.m. This low was 5 degrees above the normal low of 62. 2.21 inches of precipitation fell yesterday, which brings the monthly total to 4.03 inches. This is 3.38 inches above the normal amount of 0.65 inches for July. The total precipitation for the season since June 1st now stands at 7.67 inches, which is 3.60 inches above normal. The total precipitation for the year is now 21.27 inches, which is 3.01 inches above normal. There were no heating degree days yesterday, which is normal. This leaves the monthly total at zero, which is normal. The yearly total since July 1st is zero, which is normal. There were 8 cooling degree days yesterday, which is normal. This brings the monthly total to 86, which is 43 above normal. The yearly total since January 1st is 298, which is 58 above normal. The average wind speed was less than 5 miles per hour yesterday. The normal high temperature for today is 83 degrees, and the normal low is 62. The record high for today is 99, which occurred in 1988, and the record low is 46, which occurred in 1979. Sunrise today is at 5:51 a.m. and sunset is at 8:46 p.m. Flood watch now in effect until 7 a.m. this morning. What? Flash flooding caused by excessive rainfall continues to be possible. Where? A portion of central Pennsylvania, including the following areas: Bedford, Blair, Cambria, Cameron, Clearfield, Franklin, Fulton, Huntington, Juliata, Mifflin, Northern Center, Northern Clinton, Northern Lycoming, Perry, Potter, Snyder, Somerset, Southern Center, Southern Clinton, Southern Lycoming, Sullivan, Tioga, and Union. When? Until 7 a.m. this morning. Impacts: excessive runoff may result in flooding of rivers, creeks, streams, and other low-lying and flood-prone locations. Creeks and streams may rise out of their banks. Flooding may occur in poor drainage and urban areas. Additional details: the ground is extremely wet in many areas due to rain over the past 3 days. While most of the rain has tapered off or ended, there is still a small chance for rainfall to become locally heavy through sunrise. http://www.weather.gov/safety/flood. You should monitor later forecasts and be prepared to take action should flash flood warnings be issued. Flood warning in effect until 5 a.m. Tuesday. What? Flooding caused by excessive rainfall is occurring. Where? A portion of central Pennsylvania, including the following counties: Blair, Cambria, Cameron, Center, Clearfield, and Elk. When? Until 5 a.m. Tuesday. Impacts: numerous roads remain closed due to flooding. Streams continue to rise due to excess runoff from earlier rainfall. It will take several hours for all the water from these storms to work through local drainage systems in urban areas. Additional details: at 10:58 p.m., local law enforcement reported flooding in the warned area. Flooding is already occurring. Between 1 and 4 inches of rain have fallen. Additional rainfall amounts up to 1 inch are possible in the warned area. Some locations that will experience flooding include St. Mary's, DuBois, Clearfield, Sandy, Northern Cambria, Phillipsburg, Woodland, Kerwinsville, Patton, Penfield, Hyde, Hastings, Osceola Mills, Plimptonville, Rockton, Chester Hill, Carthouse, Houtsdale, Landberg, and Force. http://www.weather.gov/safety/flood. Turn around, don't drown when encountering flooded roads. Most flood deaths occur in vehicles. Be especially cautious at night when it is harder to recognize the dangers of flooding. Flood warning in effect until 5 a.m. early this morning. What? Flooding caused by excessive rainfall is occurring. Where? A portion of central Pennsylvania, including the following counties: Blair, Cambria, Center, Clearfield, and Huntingdon. When? Until 5 a.m. Impacts: streams continue to rise due to excess runoff from earlier rainfall. Expect many areas of slow-moving or standing water.
it will take several hours for all the water from these storms to work through local drainage systems in urban areas. Additional details, at 12:03 a.m., local law enforcement reported flooding in the warned area. Flooding is already occurring. Between 1 and 3 inches of rain have fallen. Additional rainfall amounts up to 1 inch are possible in the warned area. Some locations that will experience flooding include State College, Belfont, Tyrone, Park Forest Village, Bowlesburg, Pleasant Gap, Phillipsburg, Stormstown, Lamont, Bald Eagle, Zion, Houserville, Warriors Mark, Pine Grove Mills, Center Hall, Osceola Mills, Milesburg, Tipton, Chester Hill, and Ramble Wood. http://www.weather.gov/safety/ Flood turnaround, don't drown when encountering flooded roads. Most flood deaths occur in vehicles. Be especially cautious at night when it is harder to recognize the dangers of flooding. Please report observed flooding to local emergency services or law enforcement and request they pass this information to the National Weather Service when you can do so safely. Flood warning in effect until 6 a.m. early this morning, replaces flash flood warning. What? Flooding caused by excessive rainfall is expected. Where? A portion of central Pennsylvania, including the following counties, Blair, Cambria, and Huntingdon. When? Until 6 a.m. Impacts. Expect many areas of slow-moving or standing water. It will take several hours for all the water from these storms to work through local drainage systems in urban areas. Additional details, at 1:54 a.m., emergency management reported flooding beginning to abate. However, a few roads remain closed at this time. Between 2 and 4 inches of rain have fallen. Additional rainfall amounts up to 0.5 inches are possible in the warned area. Some locations that will experience flooding include Altoona, Hollidaysburg, Lakemont, Bellwood, Williamsburg, Duncansville, Tipton, Spruce Creek, Canoe Creek State Park, Alexandria, and Penn State Altoona. http://www.weather.gov/safety/ Flood turnaround, don't drown when encountering flooded roads. Most flood deaths occur in vehicles. Be especially cautious at night when it is harder to recognize the dangers of flooding. Clusters of showers and storms will be across the Keystone State overnight. The activity will slowly taper off late. Another round of showers and storms will be possible again on Tuesday, especially during the afternoon and evening hours. The next chance for widespread dry conditions will be Wednesday into early Thursday. More in the way of widespread showers and storms will be possible again on Friday, as a cold front moves southeast across the Keystone State. Highs Tuesday and Wednesday will be mainly in the upper 70s to mid 80s. Lows will be mainly in the 60s. Here is the latest National Weather Service forecast for Blair and Bedford counties, including the city of Altoona. Today, cloudy. Patchy fog this morning. A chance of showers and a slight chance of thunderstorms this morning, then showers with thunderstorms likely this afternoon. Rainfall amounts between a tenth and a quarter of an inch. Highs in the upper 70s. East winds around 5 miles an hour. Chance of rain 90%. Tonight, mostly cloudy. Showers likely and a chance of thunderstorms through midnight, then a chance of showers after midnight. Rainfall amounts between a tenth and a quarter of an inch. Lows in the mid-60s. Northeast winds around 5 miles an hour. Chance of rain 70%. Wednesday, mostly cloudy in the morning, then becoming partly sunny. A slight chance of showers in the morning. A chance of showers and a slight chance of thunderstorms in the afternoon. Rainfall amounts less than a tenth of an inch. Highs in the upper 70s. East winds around 5 miles an hour. Chance of rain 50%. Wednesday night, mostly cloudy with a chance of showers. A slight chance of thunderstorms through 2 a.m. A slight chance of thunderstorms after 4 a.m. Rainfall amounts less than a tenth of an inch. Lows in the mid-60s. South winds around 5 miles an hour. Chance of rain 50%. Here is the latest National Weather Service forecast for Cambria County, including the city of Johnstown. Today, mostly cloudy. Patchy fog this morning.
a chance of showers and a slight chance of thunderstorms this morning, then showers and a chance of thunderstorms this afternoon. Rainfall amounts between a quarter and a half inch. Highs in the upper 70s. Southeast winds around 5 miles an hour, becoming northeast this afternoon. Chance of rain 90%. Tonight, mostly cloudy. A chance of showers and thunderstorms through midnight. A slight chance of showers after midnight. Rainfall amounts between a tenth and a quarter of an inch. Lows in the mid-60s. East winds around 5 miles an hour. Chance of rain 50%. Wednesday, mostly cloudy before 10 a.m., then becoming partly sunny. A slight chance of showers between noon and 4 p.m. A slight chance of thunderstorms after 2 p.m. A chance of showers after 4 p.m. Rainfall amounts less than a tenth of an inch. Highs in the upper 70s. Southeast winds around 5 miles an hour. Chance of rain 50%. Wednesday night, mostly cloudy. A chance of showers and a slight chance of thunderstorms before 8 p.m., then a slight chance of showers between 8 p.m. and 2 a.m. A chance of showers and a slight chance of thunderstorms after 2 a.m. Rainfall amounts less than a tenth of an inch. Lows in the mid-60s. South winds around 5 miles an hour. Chance of rain 50%. And now the extended forecast for South Central Pennsylvania. Thursday, showers and a chance of thunderstorms. Highs in the lower 80s. Chance of rain 90%. Thursday night, partly cloudy with a slight chance of showers and thunderstorms. Lows in the mid-60s. Chance of rain 20%. Friday, showers likely and a chance of thunderstorms. Highs in the lower 80s. Chance of rain 70%. Friday night, mostly cloudy with a chance of showers and a slight chance of thunderstorms. Lows in the mid-60s. Chance of rain 50%. Saturday, partly sunny with a chance of showers and thunderstorms. Highs around 80. Chance of rain 50%. Saturday night, mostly cloudy with a 50% chance of showers. Lows in the lower 60s. Sunday, partly sunny with a chance of showers. Highs around 80. Chance of rain 40%. Sunday night, partly cloudy. Lows in the lower 60s. Monday, mostly sunny with a chance of showers. Highs in the lower 80s. Chance of rain 30%. The 8 to 14 day outlook, from Tuesday, July 14th, Monday, July 20th, calls for above normal temperatures and near normal precipitation. Normal high temperatures across central Pennsylvania during this period range from the upper 70s over the Allegheny Mountains to the mid 80s across the lower Susquehanna Valley. Normal lows range from the mid-50s over the Alleghenies to the mid-60s across the lower Susquehanna Valley. Here are the 4 a.m. conditions in the Altoona area. In Altoona, it was cloudy. The temperature was 68 degrees, the dew point 68, and the relative humidity 100%. The wind was calm. The pressure was 30.02 inches and falling. Now, a few other local conditions: Johnstown, cloudy 68, Dubois, cloudy 66, Latrobe, fog 70, Pittsburgh, partly cloudy 70, Erie, clear 69, Bradford, cloudy 65. To the south and east, York, cloudy 68, Selins Grove, light rain 68, Harrisburg, light rain 69, Philadelphia, drizzle 70, Baltimore, cloudy 71, Washington, D.C., cloudy 74. Once again, in Altoona it was 68 degrees under cloudy skies. 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Here's the hazardous weather outlook for the following counties: Bedford, Blair, Cambria, and Huntingdon. 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Flood watch. And now the extended outlook for the period Tuesday through Sunday. 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Flood watch. Heavy rain from thunderstorms will be possible again Tuesday afternoon and evening. Flooding may result.
The Altoona Climate Summary for yesterday, July 6, 2026. Yesterday's high temperature of 79 degrees occurred at 5:06 p.m. This high was 4 degrees below the normal high of 83. Yesterday's low temperature of 67 degrees occurred at 5:45 a.m. This low was 5 degrees above the normal low of 62. 2.21 inches of precipitation fell yesterday, which brings the monthly total to 4.03 inches. This is 3.38 inches above the normal amount of 0.65 inches for July. The total precipitation for the season since June 1st now stands at 7.67 inches, which is 3.60 inches above normal. The total precipitation for the year is now 21.27 inches, which is 3.01 inches above normal. There were no heating degree days yesterday, which is normal. This leaves the monthly total at zero, which is normal. The yearly total since July 1st is zero, which is normal. There were 8 cooling degree days yesterday, which is normal. This brings the monthly total to 86, which is 43 above normal. The yearly total since January 1st is 298, which is 58 above normal. The average wind speed was less than 5 miles per hour yesterday. The normal high temperature for today is 83 degrees, and the normal low is 62. The record high for today is 99, which occurred in 1988, and the record low is 46, which occurred in 1979. Sunrise today is at 5:51 a.m. and sunset is at 8:46 p.m. Flood watch now in effect until 7 a.m. this morning. What? Flash flooding caused by excessive rainfall continues to be possible. Where? A portion of central Pennsylvania, including the following areas: Bedford, Blair, Cambria, Cameron, Clearfield, Franklin, Fulton, Huntington, Juliata, Mifflin, Northern Center, Northern Clinton, Northern Lycoming, Perry, Potter, Snyder, Somerset, Southern Center, Southern Clinton, Southern Lycoming, Sullivan, Tioga, and Union. When? Until 7 a.m. this morning. Impacts: excessive runoff may result in flooding of rivers, creeks, streams, and other low-lying and flood-prone locations. Creeks and streams may rise out of their banks. Flooding may occur in poor drainage and urban areas. Additional details: the ground is extremely wet in many areas due to rain over the past 3 days. While most of the rain has tapered off or ended, there is still a small chance for rainfall to become locally heavy through sunrise. http://www.weather.gov/safety/flood. You should monitor later forecasts and be prepared to take action should flash flood warnings be issued. Flood warning in effect until 5 a.m. Tuesday. What? Flooding caused by excessive rainfall is occurring. Where? A portion of central Pennsylvania, including the following counties: Blair, Cambria, Cameron, Center, Clearfield, and Elk. When? Until 5 a.m. Tuesday. Impacts: numerous roads remain closed due to flooding. Streams continue to rise due to excess runoff from earlier rainfall. It will take several hours for all the water from these storms to work through local drainage systems in urban areas. Additional details: at 10:58 p.m., local law enforcement reported flooding in the warned area. Flooding is already occurring. Between 1 and 4 inches of rain have fallen. Additional rainfall amounts up to 1 inch are possible in the warned area. Some locations that will experience flooding include St. Mary's, DuBois, Clearfield, Sandy, Northern Cambria, Phillipsburg, Woodland, Kerwinsville, Patton, Penfield, Hyde, Hastings, Osceola Mills, Plimptonville, Brockton, Chester Hill, Carthouse, Houtsdale, Blandberg, and Force. http://www.weather.gov/safety/flood. Turn around, don't drown when encountering flooded roads. Most flood deaths occur in vehicles. Be especially cautious at night when it is harder to recognize the dangers of flooding. Flood warning in effect until 5 a.m. early this morning. What? Flooding caused by excessive rainfall is occurring. Where? A portion of central Pennsylvania, including the following counties: Blair, Cambria, Center, Clearfield, and Huntington. When? Until 5 a.m. Impacts: streams continue to rise due to excess runoff from earlier rainfall. Expect many areas of slow-moving or standing water.
It will take several hours for all the water from these storms to work through local drainage systems in urban areas. Additional details, at 12:03 a.m., local law enforcement reported flooding in the warned area. Flooding is already occurring. Between 1 and 3 inches of rain have fallen. Additional rainfall amounts up to 1 inch are possible in the warned area. Some locations that will experience flooding include State College, Belfont, Tyrone, Park Forest Village, Bowlesburg, Pleasant Gap, Phillipsburg, Stormstown, Lamont, Bald Eagle, Zion, Houserville, Warriors Mark, Pine Grove Mills, Center Hall, Osceola Mills, Milesburg, Tipton, Chester Hill, and Ramblewood. http://www.weather.gov/safety/flood turnaround, don't drown when encountering flooded roads. Most flood deaths occur in vehicles. Be especially cautious at night when it is harder to recognize the dangers of flooding. Please report observed flooding to local emergency services or law enforcement and request they pass this information to the National Weather Service when you can do so safely. Flood warning in effect until 6 a.m. early this morning, replaces flash flood warning. What flooding caused by excessive rainfall is expected? Where, a portion of central Pennsylvania, including the following counties, Blair, Cambria, and Huntingdon. When, until 6 a.m. Impacts, expect many areas of slow-moving or standing water. It will take several hours for all the water from these storms to work through local drainage systems in urban areas. Additional details, at 1:54 a.m., emergency management reported flooding beginning to abate. However, a few roads remain closed at this time. Between 2 and 4 inches of rain have fallen. Additional rainfall amounts up to 0.5 inches are possible in the warned area. Some locations that will experience flooding include Altoona, Hollidaysburg, Lakemont, Bellwood, Williamsburg, Duncansville, Tipton, Spruce Creek, Canoe Creek State Park, Alexandria, and Penn State Altoona. http://www.weather.gov/safety/flood turnaround, don't drown when encountering flooded roads. Most flood deaths occur in vehicles. Be especially cautious at night when it is harder to recognize the dangers of flooding. Clusters of showers and storms will be across the Keystone State overnight. The activity will slowly taper off late. Another round of showers and storms will be possible again on Tuesday, especially during the afternoon and evening hours. The next chance for widespread dry conditions will be Wednesday into early Thursday. More in the way of widespread showers and storms will be possible again on Friday, as a cold front moves southeast across the Keystone State. Highs Tuesday and Wednesday will be mainly in the upper 70s to mid 80s. Lows will be mainly in the 60s. Here is the latest National Weather Service forecast for Blair and Bedford counties, including the city of Altoona. Today, cloudy. Patchy fog this morning. A chance of showers and a slight chance of thunderstorms this morning, then showers with thunderstorms likely this afternoon. Rainfall amounts between a tenth and a quarter of an inch. Highs in the upper 70s. East winds around 5 miles an hour. Chance of rain 90%. Tonight, mostly cloudy. Showers likely and a chance of thunderstorms through midnight, then a chance of showers after midnight. Rainfall amounts between a tenth and a quarter of an inch. Lows in the mid-60s. Northeast winds around 5 miles an hour. Chance of rain 70%. Wednesday, mostly cloudy in the morning, then becoming partly sunny. A slight chance of showers in the morning. A chance of showers and a slight chance of thunderstorms in the afternoon. Rainfall amounts less than a tenth of an inch. Highs in the upper 70s. East winds around 5 miles an hour. Chance of rain 50%. Wednesday night, mostly cloudy with a chance of showers. A slight chance of thunderstorms through 2 a.m. A slight chance of thunderstorms after 4 a.m. Rainfall amounts less than a tenth of an inch. Lows in the mid-60s. South winds around 5 miles an hour. Chance of rain 50%. Here is the latest National Weather Service forecast for Cambria County, including the city of Johnstown. Today, mostly cloudy. Patchy fog this morning.
A chance of showers and a slight chance of thunderstorms this morning, then showers and a chance of thunderstorms this afternoon. Rainfall amounts between a quarter and a half inch. Highs in the upper 70s. Southeast winds around 5 miles an hour, becoming northeast this afternoon. Chance of rain 90%. Tonight, mostly cloudy. A chance of showers and thunderstorms through midnight. A slight chance of showers after midnight. Rainfall amounts between a tenth and a quarter of an inch. Lows in the mid-60s. East winds around 5 miles an hour. Chance of rain 50%. Wednesday, mostly cloudy before 10 a.m., then becoming partly sunny. A slight chance of showers between noon and 4 p.m. A slight chance of thunderstorms after 2 p.m. A chance of showers after 4 p.m. Rainfall amounts less than a tenth of an inch. Highs in the upper 70s. Southeast winds around 5 miles an hour. Chance of rain 50%. Wednesday night, mostly cloudy. A chance of showers and a slight chance of thunderstorms before 8 p.m., then a slight chance of showers between 8 p.m. and 2 a.m. A chance of showers and a slight chance of thunderstorms after 2 a.m. Rainfall amounts less than a tenth of an inch. Lows in the mid-60s. South winds around 5 miles an hour. Chance of rain 50%. And now the extended forecast for South Central Pennsylvania. Thursday, showers and a chance of thunderstorms. Highs in the lower 80s. Chance of rain 90%. Thursday night, partly cloudy with a slight chance of showers and thunderstorms. Lows in the mid-60s. Chance of rain 20%. Friday, showers likely and a chance of thunderstorms. Highs in the lower 80s. Chance of rain 70%. Friday night, mostly cloudy with a chance of showers and a slight chance of thunderstorms. Lows in the mid-60s. Chance of rain 50%. Saturday, partly sunny with a chance of showers and thunderstorms. Highs around 80. Chance of rain 50%. Saturday night, mostly cloudy with a 50% chance of showers. Lows in the lower 60s. Sunday, partly sunny with a chance of showers. Highs around 80. Chance of rain 40%. Sunday night, partly cloudy. Lows in the lower 60s. Monday, mostly sunny with a chance of showers. Highs in the lower 80s. Chance of rain 30%. The 8 to 14 day outlook, from Tuesday, July 14th, Monday, July 20th, calls for above normal temperatures and near normal precipitation. Normal high temperatures across central Pennsylvania during this period range from the upper 70s over the Allegheny Mountains to the mid-80s across the lower Susquehanna Valley. Normal lows range from the mid-50s over the Alleghenies to the mid-60s across the lower Susquehanna Valley. Here are the 4 a.m. conditions in the Altoona area. In Altoona, it was cloudy. The temperature was 68 degrees, the dew point 68, and the relative humidity 100%. The wind was calm. The pressure was 30.02 inches and falling. Now, a few other local conditions: Johnstown, cloudy 68, Dubois, cloudy 66, Latrobe, fog 70, Pittsburgh partly cloudy 70, Erie, clear 69, Bradford cloudy 65. To the south and east, York, cloudy 68, Selins Grove light rain 68, Harrisburg light rain 69, Philadelphia drizzle 70, Baltimore cloudy 71, Washington D.C. cloudy 74. Once again, in Altoona it was 68 degrees under cloudy skies. 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Here's the hazardous weather outlook for the following counties: Bedford, Blair, Cambria, and Huntingdon. Flood watch in effect until 7 a.m. this morning. 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Flood watch. And now the extended outlook for the period Tuesday through Sunday. 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Flood watch. Heavy rain from thunderstorms will be possible again Tuesday afternoon and evening. Flooding may result.
The Altoona climate summary for yesterday, July 6, 2026. Yesterday's high temperature of 79 degrees occurred at 5:06 p.m. This high was 4 degrees below the normal high of 83. Yesterday's low temperature of 67 degrees occurred at 5:45 a.m. This low was 5 degrees above the normal low of 62. 2.21 inches of precipitation fell yesterday, which brings the monthly total to 4.03 inches. This is 3.38 inches above the normal amount of 0.65 inches for July. The total precipitation for the season since June 1st now stands at 7.67 inches, which is 3.60 inches above normal. The total precipitation for the year is now 21.27 inches, which is 3.01 inches above normal. There were no heating degree days yesterday, which is normal. This leaves the monthly total at zero, which is normal. The yearly total since July 1st is zero, which is normal. There were 8 cooling degree days yesterday, which is normal. This brings the monthly total to 86, which is 43 above normal. The yearly total since January 1st is 298, which is 58 above normal. The average wind speed was less than 5 miles per hour yesterday. The normal high temperature for today is 83 degrees, and the normal low is 62. The record high for today is 99, which occurred in 1988, and the record low is 46, which occurred in 1979. Sunrise today is at 5:51 a.m. and sunset is at 8:46 p.m. Flood watch now in effect until 7 a.m. this morning. What? Flash flooding caused by excessive rainfall continues to be possible. Where? A portion of central Pennsylvania, including the following areas: Bedford, Blair, Cambria, Cameron, Clearfield, Franklin, Fulton, Huntingdon, Juniata, Mifflin, Northern Center, Northern Clinton, Northern Lycoming, Perry, Potter, Snyder, Somerset, Southern Center, Southern Clinton, Southern Lycoming, Sullivan, Tioga, and Union. When? Until 7 a.m. this morning. Impacts: excessive runoff may result in flooding of rivers, creeks, streams, and other low-lying and flood-prone locations. Creeks and streams may rise out of their banks. Flooding may occur in poor drainage and urban areas. Additional details: the ground is extremely wet in many areas due to rain over the past 3 days. While most of the rain has tapered off or ended, there is still a small chance for rainfall to become locally heavy through sunrise. http://www.weather.gov/safety/flood. You should monitor later forecasts and be prepared to take action should flash flood warnings be issued. Flood warning in effect until 6 a.m. early this morning replaces flash flood warning. What? Flooding caused by excessive rainfall is expected. Where? A portion of central Pennsylvania, including the following counties: Blair, Cambria, and Huntingdon. When? Until 6 a.m. Impacts: expect many areas of slow-moving or standing water. It will take several hours for all the water from these storms to work through local drainage systems in urban areas. Additional details: at 1:54 a.m., emergency management reported flooding beginning to abate. However, a few roads remain closed at this time. Between 2 and 4 inches of rain have fallen. Additional rainfall amounts up to 0.5 inches are possible in the warned area. Some locations that will experience flooding include Altoona, Hollidaysburg, Lakemont, Bellwood, Williamsburg, Duncansville, Tipton, Spruce Creek, Canoe Creek State Park, Alexandria, and Penn State Altoona. http://www.weather.gov/safety/flood turnaround. Don't drown when encountering flooded roads. Most flood deaths occur in vehicles. Be especially cautious at night when it is harder to recognize the dangers of flooding. Clusters of showers and storms will be across the Keystone State overnight. The activity will slowly taper off late. Another round of showers and storms will be possible again on Tuesday, especially during the afternoon and evening hours. The next chance for widespread dry conditions will be Wednesday into early Thursday. More in the way of widespread showers and storms will be possible again on Friday, as a cold front moves southeast across the Keystone State. Highs Tuesday and Wednesday will be mainly in the upper 70s to mid 80s. Lows will be mainly in the 60s.
Here is the latest National Weather Service forecast for Blair and Bedford counties, including the city of Altoona. Today, cloudy. Patchy fog this morning. A chance of showers and a slight chance of thunderstorms this morning, then showers with thunderstorms likely this afternoon. Rainfall amounts between a tenth and a quarter of an inch. Highs in the upper 70s. East winds around 5 miles an hour. Chance of rain 90%. Tonight, mostly cloudy. Showers likely and a chance of thunderstorms through midnight, then a chance of showers after midnight. Rainfall amounts between a tenth and a quarter of an inch. Lows in the mid-60s. Northeast winds around 5 miles an hour. Chance of rain 70%. Wednesday, mostly cloudy in the morning, then becoming partly sunny. A slight chance of showers in the morning. A chance of showers and a slight chance of thunderstorms in the afternoon. Rainfall amounts less than a tenth of an inch. Highs in the upper 70s. East winds around 5 miles an hour. Chance of rain 50%. Wednesday night, mostly cloudy with a chance of showers. A slight chance of thunderstorms through 2 a.m. A slight chance of thunderstorms after 4 a.m. Rainfall amounts less than a tenth of an inch. Lows in the mid-60s. South winds around 5 miles an hour. Chance of rain 50%. Here is the latest National Weather Service forecast for Cambria County, including the city of Johnstown. Today, mostly cloudy. Patchy fog this morning. A chance of showers and a slight chance of thunderstorms this morning, then showers and a chance of thunderstorms this afternoon. Rainfall amounts between a quarter and a half inch. Highs in the upper 70s. Southeast winds around 5 miles an hour, becoming northeast this afternoon. Chance of rain 90%. Tonight, mostly cloudy. A chance of showers and thunderstorms through midnight. A slight chance of showers after midnight. Rainfall amounts between a tenth and a quarter of an inch. Lows in the mid-60s. East winds around 5 miles an hour. Chance of rain 50%. Wednesday, mostly cloudy before 10 a.m., then becoming partly sunny. A slight chance of showers between noon and 4 p.m. A slight chance of thunderstorms after 2 p.m. A chance of showers after 4 p.m. Rainfall amounts less than a tenth of an inch. Highs in the upper 70s. Southeast winds around 5 miles an hour. Chance of rain 50%. Wednesday night, mostly cloudy. A chance of showers and a slight chance of thunderstorms before 8 p.m., then a slight chance of showers between 8 p.m. and 2 a.m. A chance of showers and a slight chance of thunderstorms after 2 a.m. Rainfall amounts less than a tenth of an inch. Lows in the mid-60s. South winds around 5 miles an hour. Chance of rain 50%. And now the extended forecast for South Central Pennsylvania. Thursday, showers and a chance of thunderstorms. Highs in the lower 80s. Chance of rain 90%. Thursday night, partly cloudy with a slight chance of showers and thunderstorms. Lows in the mid-60s. Chance of rain 20%. Friday, showers likely and a chance of thunderstorms. Highs in the lower 80s. Chance of rain 70%. Friday night, mostly cloudy with a chance of showers and a slight chance of thunderstorms. Lows in the mid-60s. Chance of rain 50%. Saturday, partly sunny with a chance of showers and thunderstorms. Highs around 80. Chance of rain 50%. Saturday night, mostly cloudy with a 50% chance of showers. Lows in the lower 60s. Sunday, partly sunny with a chance of showers. Highs around 80. Chance of rain 40%. Sunday night, partly cloudy. Lows in the lower 60s. Monday, mostly sunny with a chance of showers. Highs in the lower 80s. Chance of rain 30%. The 8 to 14 day outlook, from Tuesday, July 14th, Monday, July 20th, calls for above normal temperatures and near normal precipitation. Normal high temperatures across central Pennsylvania during this period range from the upper 70s over the Allegheny Mountains to the mid-80s across the lower Susquehanna Valley. Normal lows range from the mid-50s over the Alleghenies to the mid-60s across the lower Susquehanna Valley. Here are the 5 a.m. conditions in the Altoona area.
In Altoona, it was cloudy. The temperature was 68 degrees, the dew point 67, and the relative humidity 96%. The wind was calm. The pressure was 30.02 inches and rising. Now, a few other local conditions: Johnstown, cloudy 68, Dubois, cloudy 67, La Trobe, fog 68, Pittsburgh partly cloudy 71, Erie, clear 69, Bradford cloudy 65. To the south and east, York, cloudy 68, Selins Grove cloudy 68, Harrisburg cloudy 68, Philadelphia cloudy 70, Baltimore cloudy 70, Washington D.C. cloudy 74. Once again, in Altoona it was 68 degrees under cloudy skies. 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Here's the hazardous weather outlook for the following counties: Bedford, Blair, Cambria, and Huntingdon. 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Flood watch. And now the extended outlook for the period Tuesday through Sunday. 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Flood watch. Heavy rain from thunderstorms will be possible again Tuesday afternoon and evening. Flooding may result. The Altoona climate summary for yesterday, July 6, 2026. Yesterday's high temperature of 79 degrees occurred at 5:06 p.m. This high was 4 degrees below the normal high of 83. Yesterday's low temperature of 67 degrees occurred at 5:45 a.m. This low was 5 degrees above the normal low of 62. 2.21 inches of precipitation fell yesterday, which brings the monthly total to 4.03 inches. This is 3.38 inches above the normal amount of 0.65 inches for July. The total precipitation for the season since June 1st now stands at 7.67 inches, which is 3.60 inches above normal. The total precipitation for the year is now 21.27 inches, which is 3.01 inches above normal. There were no heating degree days yesterday, which is normal. This leaves the monthly total at zero, which is normal. The yearly total since July 1st is zero, which is normal. There were 8 cooling degree days yesterday, which is normal. This brings the monthly total to 86, which is 43 above normal. The yearly total since January 1st is 298, which is 58 above normal. The average wind speed was less than 5 miles per hour yesterday. The normal high temperature for today is 83 degrees, and the normal low is 62. The record high for today is 99, which occurred in 1988, and the record low is 46, which occurred in 1979. Sunrise today is at 5:51 a.m. and sunset is at 8:46 p.m. Flood watch now in effect until 7 a.m. this morning. What? Flash flooding caused by excessive rainfall continues to be possible. Where? A portion of central Pennsylvania, including the following areas: Bedford, Blair, Cambria, Cameron, Clearfield, Franklin, Fulton, Huntingdon, Juniata, Mifflin, Northern Center, Northern Clinton, Northern Lycoming, Perry, Potter, Snyder, Somerset, Southern Center, Southern Clinton, Southern Lycoming, Sullivan, Tioga, and Union. When? Until 7 a.m. this morning. Impacts: excessive runoff may result in flooding of rivers, creeks, streams, and other low-lying and flood-prone locations. Creeks and streams may rise out of their banks. Flooding may occur in poor drainage and urban areas. Additional details: the ground is extremely wet in many areas due to rain over the past 3 days. While most of the rain has tapered off or ended, there is still a small chance for rainfall to become locally heavy through sunrise. http://www.weather.gov/safety/flood. You should monitor later forecasts and be prepared to take action should flash flood warnings be issued. Flood warning in effect until 6 a.m. early this morning replaces flash flood warning. What? Flooding caused by excessive rainfall is expected. Where? A portion of central Pennsylvania, including the following counties: Blair, Cambria, and Huntingdon. When? Until 6 a.m.
impacts, expect many areas of slow-moving or standing water. It will take several hours for all the water from these storms to work through local drainage systems in urban areas. Additional details, at 1:54 a.m., emergency management reported flooding beginning to abate. However, a few roads remain closed at this time. Between 2 and 4 inches of rain have fallen. Additional rainfall amounts up to 0.5 inches are possible in the warned area. Some locations that will experience flooding include Altoona, Hollidaysburg, Lakemont, Bellwood,

storms will be possible again on Tuesday, especially during the afternoon and evening hours. The next chance for widespread dry conditions will be Wednesday into early Thursday. More in the way of widespread showers and storms will be possible again on Friday, as a cold front moves southeast across the Keystone State. Highs Tuesday and Wednesday will be mainly in the upper 70s to mid 80s. Lows will be mainly in the 60s. Here is the latest National Weather Service forecast for Blair and Bedford counties, including the city of Altoona. Today, cloudy. Patchy fog this morning. A chance of showers and a slight chance of thunderstorms this morning, then showers with thunderstorms likely this afternoon. Rainfall amounts between a tenth and a quarter of an inch. Highs in the upper 70s. East winds around 5 miles an hour. Chance of rain 90%. Tonight, mostly cloudy. Showers likely and a chance of thunderstorms through midnight, then a chance of showers after midnight. Rainfall amounts between a tenth and a quarter of an inch. Lows in the mid-60s. Northeast winds around 5 miles an hour. Chance of rain 70%. Wednesday, mostly cloudy in the morning, then becoming partly sunny. A slight chance of showers in the morning. A chance of showers and a slight chance of thunderstorms in the afternoon. Rainfall amounts less than a tenth of an inch. Highs in the upper 70s. East winds around 5 miles an hour. Chance of rain 50%. Wednesday night, mostly cloudy with a chance of showers. A slight chance of thunderstorms through 2 a.m. A slight chance of thunderstorms after 4 a.m. Rainfall amounts less than a tenth of an inch. Lows in the mid-60s. South winds around 5 miles an hour. Chance of rain 50%. Here is the latest National Weather Service forecast for Cambria County, including the city of Johnstown. Today, mostly cloudy. Patchy fog this morning. A chance of showers and a slight chance of thunderstorms this morning, then showers and a chance of thunderstorms this afternoon. Rainfall amounts between a quarter and a half inch. Highs in the upper 70s. Southeast winds around 5 miles an hour, becoming northeast this afternoon. Chance of rain 90%. Tonight, mostly cloudy. A chance of showers and thunderstorms through midnight. A slight chance of showers after midnight. Rainfall amounts between a tenth and a quarter of an inch. Lows in the mid-60s. East winds around 5 miles an hour. Chance of rain 50%. Wednesday, mostly cloudy before 10 a.m., then becoming partly sunny. A slight chance of showers between noon and 4 p.m. A slight chance of thunderstorms after 2 p.m. A chance of showers after 4 p.m. Rainfall amounts less than a tenth of an inch. Highs in the upper 70s. Southeast winds around 5 miles an hour. Chance of rain 50%. Wednesday night, mostly cloudy. A chance of showers and a slight chance of thunderstorms before 8 p.m., then a slight chance of showers between 8 p.m. and 2 a.m. A chance of showers and a slight chance of thunderstorms after 2 a.m. Rainfall amounts less than a tenth of an inch. Lows in the mid-60s. South winds around 5 miles an hour. Chance of rain 50%. And now the extended forecast for South Central Pennsylvania. Thursday, showers and a chance of thunderstorms. Highs in the lower 80s. Chance of rain 90%. Thursday night, partly cloudy with a slight chance of showers and thunderstorms. Lows in the mid-60s. Chance of rain 20%. Friday, showers likely and a chance of thunderstorms. Highs in the lower 80s. Chance of rain 70%. Friday night, mostly cloudy with a chance of showers and a slight chance of thunderstorms. Lows in the mid-60s. Chance of rain 50%. Saturday, partly sunny with a chance of showers and thunderstorms. Highs around 80. Chance of rain 50%. Saturday night, mostly cloudy with a 50% chance of showers. Lows in the lower 60s. Sunday, partly sunny with a chance of showers. Highs around 80. Chance of rain 40%. Sunday night, partly cloudy. Lows in the lower 60s. Monday, mostly sunny with a chance of showers. Highs in the lower 80s. Chance of rain 30%. 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

serving South Central Pennsylvania. Broadcasts originate from the National Weather Service and State College and are transmitted from the tower facilities provided by the Blair County Emergency Management Agency in Frankstown on a frequency of 162.425 MHz. We are located at Innovation Park in State College. 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Properly set weather radios with the alarm device will alert you when severe weather warnings or watches are issued. Programming on this station will be temporarily changed during severe weather to bring you the latest information. Warnings and safety information from the National Weather Service may someday save your life or protect your property. The 8 to 14 day outlook from Tuesday, July 14th, Monday, July 20th calls for above normal temperatures and near normal precipitation. Normal high temperatures across central Pennsylvania during this period range from the upper 70s over the Allegheny Mountains to the mid-80s across the lower Susquehanna Valley. Normal lows range from the mid-50s over the Alleghenies to the mid-60s across the lower Susquehanna Valley. Here are the 5 a.m. conditions in the Altoona area. In Altoona, it was cloudy. The temperature was 68 degrees, the dew point 67, and the relative humidity 96%. The wind was calm. The pressure was 30.02 inches and rising. Now, a few other local conditions: Johnstown, cloudy 68, Dubois, cloudy 67, La Trobe, fog 68, Pittsburgh partly cloudy 71, Erie, clear 69, Bradford cloudy 65. To the south and east, York, cloudy 68, Selinsgrove Grove cloudy 68, Harrisburg cloudy 68, Philadelphia cloudy 70, Baltimore cloudy 70, Washington D.C. cloudy 74. Once again, in Altoona it was 68 degrees under cloudy skies. 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Here's the hazardous weather outlook for the following counties: Bedford, Blair, Cambria, and Huntingdon. 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Flood watch. And now the extended outlook for the period Tuesday through Sunday. 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Flood watch. Heavy rain from thunderstorms will be possible again Tuesday afternoon and evening. Flooding may result. The Altoona climate summary for yesterday, July 6, 2026. Yesterday's high temperature of 79 degrees occurred at 5:06 p.m. This high was 4 degrees below the normal high of 83. Yesterday's low temperature of 67 degrees occurred at 5:45 a.m. This low was 5 degrees above the normal low of 62. 2.21 inches of precipitation fell yesterday, which brings the monthly total to 4.03 inches. This is 3.38 inches above the normal amount of 0.65 inches for July. The total precipitation for the season since June 1st now stands at 7.67 inches, which is 3.60 inches above normal. The total precipitation for the year is now 21.27 inches, which is 3.01 inches above normal. There were no heating degree days yesterday, which is normal. This leaves the monthly total at zero, which is normal. The yearly total since July 1st is zero, which is normal. There were 8 cooling degree days yesterday, which is normal. This brings the monthly total to 86, which is 43 above normal. The yearly total since January 1st is 298, which is 58 above normal. The average wind speed was less than 5 miles per hour yesterday. The normal high temperature for today is 83 degrees, and the normal low is 62. The record high for today is 99, which occurred in 1988, and the record low is 46, which occurred in 1979. Sunrise today is at 5:51 a.m. and sunset is at 8:46 p.m. Flood watch now in effect until 7 a.m. this morning. What? Flash flooding caused by excessive rainfall continues to be possible. Where? A portion of central Pennsylvania, including the following areas: Bedford, Blair, Cambria, Cameron, Clearfield, Franklin,
Fulton, Huntington, Juniata, Mifflin, Northern Center, Northern Clinton, Northern Lycoming, Perry, Potter, Snyder, Somerset, Southern Center, Southern Clinton, Southern Lycoming, Sullivan, Tioga, and Union. When, until 7 a.m. this morning. Impacts, excessive runoff may result in flooding of rivers, creeks, streams, and other low-lying and flood-prone locations. Creeks and streams may rise out of their banks. Flooding may occur in poor drainage and urban areas. Additional details, the ground is extremely wet in many areas due to rain over the past 3 days. While most of the rain has tapered off or ended, there is still a small chance for rainfall to become locally heavy through sunrise. http://www.weather.gov/safety/flood. You should monitor later forecasts and be prepared to take action should flash flood warnings be issued. Flood warning in effect until 6 a.m. early this morning, replaces flash flood warning. What, flooding caused by excessive rainfall is expected? Where, a portion of central Pennsylvania, including the following counties, Blair, Cambria, and Huntingdon. When, until 6 a.m. Impacts, expect many areas of slow-moving or standing water. It will take several hours for all the water from these storms to work through local drainage systems in urban areas. Additional details, at 1:54 a.m., emergency management reported flooding beginning to abate. However, a few roads remain closed at this time. Between 2 and 4 inches of rain have fallen. Additional rainfall amounts up to 0.5 inches are possible in the warned area. Some locations that will experience flooding include Altoona, Hollidaysburg, Lakemont, Bellwood, Williamsburg, Duncansville, Tipton, Spruce Creek, Canoe Creek State Park, Alexandria, and Penn State Altoona. http://www.weather.gov/safety/flood turnaround, don't drown when encountering flooded roads. Most flood deaths occur in vehicles. Be especially cautious at night when it is harder to recognize the dangers of flooding. Clusters of showers and storms will be across the Keystone State overnight. The activity will slowly taper off late. Another round of showers and storms will be possible again on Tuesday, especially during the afternoon and evening hours. The next chance for widespread dry conditions will be Wednesday into early Thursday. More in the way of widespread showers and storms will be possible again on Friday, as a cold front moves southeast across the Keystone State. Highs Tuesday and Wednesday will be mainly in the upper 70s to mid 80s. Lows will be mainly in the 60s. Here is the latest National Weather Service forecast for Blair and Bedford counties, including the city of Altoona. Today, cloudy. Patchy fog this morning. A chance of showers and a slight chance of thunderstorms this morning, then showers with thunderstorms likely this afternoon. Rainfall amounts between a tenth and a quarter of an inch. Highs in the upper 70s. East winds around 5 miles an hour. Chance of rain 90%. Tonight, mostly cloudy. Showers likely and a chance of thunderstorms through midnight, then a chance of showers after midnight. Rainfall amounts between a tenth and a quarter of an inch. Lows in the mid-60s. Northeast winds around 5 miles an hour. Chance of rain 70%. Wednesday, mostly cloudy in the morning, then becoming partly sunny. A slight chance of showers in the morning. A chance of showers and a slight chance of thunderstorms in the afternoon. Rainfall amounts less than a tenth of an inch. Highs in the upper 70s. East winds around 5 miles an hour. Chance of rain 50%. Wednesday night, mostly cloudy with a chance of showers. A slight chance of thunderstorms through 2 a.m. A slight chance of thunderstorms after 4 a.m. Rainfall amounts less than a tenth of an inch. Lows in the mid-60s. South winds around 5 miles an hour. Chance of rain 50%. Here is the latest National Weather Service forecast for Cambria County, including the city of Johnstown. Today, mostly cloudy. Patchy fog this morning. A chance of showers and a slight chance of thunderstorms this morning, then showers and a chance of thunderstorms this afternoon. Rainfall amounts between a quarter and a half inch. Highs in the upper 70s. Southeast winds around 5 miles an hour, becoming northeast this afternoon. Chance of rain 90%.
Tonight, mostly cloudy. A chance of showers and thunderstorms through midnight. A slight chance of showers after midnight. Rainfall amounts between a tenth and a quarter of an inch. Lows in the mid-60s. East winds around 5 miles an hour. Chance of rain 50%. Wednesday, mostly cloudy before 10 a.m., then becoming partly sunny. A slight chance of showers between noon and 4 p.m. A slight chance of thunderstorms after 2 p.m. A chance of showers after 4 p.m. Rainfall amounts less than a tenth of an inch. Highs in the upper 70s. Southeast winds around 5 miles an hour. Chance of rain 50%. Wednesday night, mostly cloudy. A chance of showers and a slight chance of thunderstorms before 8 p.m., then a slight chance of showers between 8 p.m. and 2 a.m. A chance of showers and a slight chance of thunderstorms after 2 a.m. Rainfall amounts less than a tenth of an inch. Lows in the mid-60s. South winds around 5 miles an hour. Chance of rain 50%. And now the extended forecast for South Central Pennsylvania. Thursday, showers and a chance of thunderstorms. Highs in the lower 80s. Chance of rain 90%. Thursday night, partly cloudy with a slight chance of showers and thunderstorms. Lows in the mid-60s. Chance of rain 20%. Friday, showers likely and a chance of thunderstorms. Highs in the lower 80s. Chance of rain 70%. Friday night, mostly cloudy with a chance of showers and a slight chance of thunderstorms. Lows in the mid-60s. Chance of rain 50%. Saturday, partly sunny with a chance of showers and thunderstorms. Highs around 80. Chance of rain 50%. Saturday night, mostly cloudy with a 50% chance of showers. Lows in the lower 60s. Sunday, partly sunny with a chance of showers. Highs around 80. Chance of rain 40%. Sunday night, partly cloudy. Lows in the lower 60s. Monday, mostly sunny with a chance of showers. Highs in the lower 80s. Chance of rain 30%. The 8 to 14 day outlook, from Tuesday, July 14th, Monday, July 20th, calls for above normal temperatures and near normal precipitation. Normal high temperatures across central Pennsylvania during this period range from the upper 70s over the Allegheny Mountains to the mid 80s across the lower Susquehanna Valley. Normal lows range from the mid-50s over the Alleghenies to the mid-60s across the lower Susquehanna Valley. Here are the 5 a.m. conditions in the Altoona area. In Altoona, it was cloudy. The temperature was 68 degrees, the dew point 67, and the relative humidity 96%. The wind was calm. The pressure was 30.02 inches and rising. Now, a few other local conditions: Johnstown, cloudy 68, Dubois, cloudy 67, La Trobe, fog 68, Pittsburgh, partly cloudy 71, Erie, clear 69, Bradford, cloudy 65. To the south and east, York, cloudy 68, Selins Grove, cloudy 68, Harrisburg, cloudy 68, Philadelphia, cloudy 70, Baltimore, cloudy 70, Washington, D.C., cloudy 74. Once again, in Altoona it was 68 degrees under cloudy skies. This is NOAA Weather Radio, All Hazards Station WNG 589. 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Here's the hazardous weather outlook for the following counties: Bedford, Blair, Cambria, and Huntingdon. Flood watch in effect until 7 a.m. this morning. 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Flood watch. And now the extended outlook for the period Tuesday through Sunday. 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Flood watch. Heavy rain from thunderstorms will be possible again Tuesday afternoon and evening. Flooding may result. The Altoona climate summary for yesterday, July 6, 2026. Yesterday's high temperature of 79 degrees occurred at 5:06 p.m. This high was 4 degrees below the normal high of 83. Yesterday's low temperature of 67 degrees occurred at 5:45 a.m. This low was 5 degrees above the normal low of 62.
2.21 inches of precipitation fell yesterday, which brings the monthly total to 4.03 inches. This is 3.38 inches above the normal amount of 0.65 inches for July. The total precipitation for the season since June 1st now stands at 7.67 inches, which is 3.60 inches above normal. The total precipitation for the year is now 21.27 inches, which is 3.01 inches above normal. There were no heating degree days yesterday, which is normal. This leaves the monthly total at zero, which is normal. The yearly total since July 1st is zero, which is normal. There were 8 cooling degree days yesterday, which is normal. This brings the monthly total to 86, which is 43 above normal. The yearly total since January 1st is 298, which is 58 above normal. The average wind speed was less than 5 miles per hour yesterday. The normal high temperature for today is 83 degrees, and the normal low is 62. The record high for today is 99, which occurred in 1988, and the record low is 46, which occurred in 1979. Sunrise today is at 5:51 a.m. and sunset is at 8:46 p.m. Flood watch now in effect until 7 a.m. this morning. What? Flash flooding caused by excessive rainfall continues to be possible. Where? A portion of central Pennsylvania, including the following areas: Bedford, Blair, Cambria, Cameron, Clearfield, Franklin, Fulton, Huntingdon, Juniata, Mifflin, Northern Center, Northern Clinton, Northern Lycoming, Perry, Potter, Snyder, Somerset, Southern Center, Southern Clinton, Southern Lycoming, Sullivan, Tioga, and Union. When? Until 7 a.m. this morning. Impacts: excessive runoff may result in flooding of rivers, creeks, streams, and other low-lying and flood-prone locations. Creeks and streams may rise out of their banks. Flooding may occur in poor drainage and urban areas. Additional details: the ground is extremely wet in many areas due to rain over the past 3 days. While most of the rain has tapered off or ended, there is still a small chance for rainfall to become locally heavy through sunrise. http://www.weather.gov/safety/flood. You should monitor later forecasts and be prepared to take action should flash flood warnings be issued. Flood warning in effect until 6 a.m. early this morning, replaces flash flood warning. What? Flooding caused by excessive rainfall is expected. Where? A portion of central Pennsylvania, including the following counties: Blair, Cambria, and Huntingdon. When? Until 6 a.m. Impacts: expect many areas of slow-moving or standing water. It will take several hours for all the water from these storms to work through local drainage systems in urban areas. Additional details: at 1:54 a.m., emergency management reported flooding beginning to abate. However, a few roads remain closed at this time. Between 2 and 4 inches of rain have fallen. Additional rainfall amounts up to 0.5 inches are possible in the warned area. Some locations that will experience flooding include Altoona, Hollidaysburg, Lakemont, Bellwood, Williamsburg, Duncansville, Tipton, Spruce Creek, Canoe Creek State Park, Alexandria, and Penn State Altoona. http://www.weather.gov/safety/flood turnaround. Don't drown when encountering flooded roads. Most flood deaths occur in vehicles. Be especially cautious at night when it is harder to recognize the dangers of flooding. Clusters of showers and storms will be across the Keystone State overnight. The activity will slowly taper off late. Another round of showers and storms will be possible again on Tuesday, especially during the afternoon and evening hours. The next chance for widespread dry conditions will be Wednesday into early Thursday. More in the way of widespread showers and storms will be possible again on Friday, as a cold front moves southeast across the Keystone State. Highs Tuesday and Wednesday will be mainly in the upper 70s to mid 80s. Lows will be mainly in the 60s. Here is the latest National Weather Service forecast for Blair and Bedford counties, including the city of Altoona. Today, cloudy. Patchy fog this morning. A chance of showers and a slight chance of thunderstorms this morning, then showers with thunderstorms likely this afternoon. Rainfall amounts between a tenth and a quarter of an inch. Highs in the upper 70s. East winds around 5 miles an hour.
chance of rain 90%. Tonight, mostly cloudy. Showers likely and a chance of thunderstorms through midnight, then a chance of showers after midnight. Rainfall amounts between a tenth and a quarter of an inch. Lows in the mid-60s. Northeast winds around 5 miles an hour. Chance of rain 70%. Wednesday, mostly cloudy in the morning, then becoming partly sunny. A slight chance of showers in the morning. A chance of showers and a slight chance of thunderstorms in the afternoon. Rainfall amounts less than a tenth of an inch. Highs in the upper 70s. East winds around 5 miles an hour. Chance of rain 50%. Wednesday night, mostly cloudy with a chance of showers. A slight chance of thunderstorms through 2 a.m. A slight chance of thunderstorms after 4 a.m. Rainfall amounts less than a tenth of an inch. Lows in the mid-60s. South winds around 5 miles an hour. Chance of rain 50%. Here is the latest National Weather Service forecast for Cambria County, including the city of Johnstown. Today, mostly cloudy. Patchy fog this morning. A chance of showers and a slight chance of thunderstorms this morning, then showers and a chance of thunderstorms this afternoon. Rainfall amounts between a quarter and a half inch. Highs in the upper 70s. Southeast winds around 5 miles an hour, becoming northeast this afternoon. Chance of rain 90%. Tonight, mostly cloudy. A chance of showers and thunderstorms through midnight. A slight chance of showers after midnight. Rainfall amounts between a tenth and a quarter of an inch. Lows in the mid-60s. East winds around 5 miles an hour. Chance of rain 50%. Wednesday, mostly cloudy before 10 a.m., then becoming partly sunny. A slight chance of showers between noon and 4 p.m. A slight chance of thunderstorms after 2 p.m. A chance of showers after 4 p.m. Rainfall amounts less than a tenth of an inch. Highs in the upper 70s. Southeast winds around 5 miles an hour. Chance of rain 50%. Wednesday night, mostly cloudy. A chance of showers and a slight chance of thunderstorms before 8 p.m., then a slight chance of showers between 8 p.m. and 2 a.m. A chance of showers and a slight chance of thunderstorms after 2 a.m. Rainfall amounts less than a tenth of an inch. Lows in the mid-60s. South winds around 5 miles an hour. Chance of rain 50%. And now the extended forecast for South Central Pennsylvania. Thursday, showers and a chance of thunderstorms. Highs in the lower 80s. Chance of rain 90%. Thursday night, partly cloudy with a slight chance of showers and thunderstorms. Lows in the mid-60s. Chance of rain 20%. Friday, showers likely and a chance of thunderstorms. Highs in the lower 80s. Chance of rain 70%. Friday night, mostly cloudy with a chance of showers and a slight chance of thunderstorms. Lows in the mid-60s. Chance of rain 50%. Saturday, partly sunny with a chance of showers and thunderstorms. Highs around 80. Chance of rain 50%. Saturday night, mostly cloudy with a 50% chance of showers. Lows in the lower 60s. Sunday, partly sunny with a chance of showers. Highs around 80. Chance of rain 40%. Sunday night, partly cloudy. Lows in the lower 60s. Mostly sunny with a chance of showers. Highs in the lower 80s. Chance of rain 30%. The 8 to 14 day outlook, from Tuesday, July 14th, Monday, July 20th, calls for above normal temperatures and near normal precipitation. Normal high temperatures across central Pennsylvania during this period range from the upper 70s over the Allegheny Mountains to the mid-80s across the lower Susquehanna Valley. Normal lows range from the mid-50s over the Alleghenies to the mid-60s across the lower Susquehanna Valley. Here are the 5 a.m. conditions in the Altoona area. In Altoona, it was cloudy. The temperature was 68 degrees, the dew point 67, and the relative humidity 96%. The wind was calm. The pressure was 30.02 inches and rising.
Now, a few other local conditions: Johnstown, cloudy 68, DuBois, cloudy 67, La Trobe, fogged 68, Pittsburgh, partly cloudy 71, Erie, clear 69, Bradford, cloudy 65. To the south and east, York, cloudy 68, Selins Grove, cloudy 68, Harrisburg, cloudy 68, Philadelphia, cloudy 70, Baltimore, cloudy 70, Washington, D.C., cloudy 74. Once again, in Altoona, it was 68 degrees under cloudy skies. 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Here's the hazardous weather outlook for the following counties: Bedford, Blair, Cambria, and Huntingdon. Flood watch in effect until 7 a.m. this morning. 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Flood watch. And now the extended outlook for the period Tuesday through Sunday. 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Flood watch. Heavy rain from thunderstorms will be possible again Tuesday afternoon and evening. Flooding may result. The Altoona climate summary for yesterday, July 6, 2026. Yesterday's high temperature of 79 degrees occurred at 5:06 p.m. This high was 4 degrees below the normal high of 83. Yesterday's low temperature of 67 degrees occurred at 5:45 a.m. This low was 5 degrees above the normal low of 62. 2.21 inches of precipitation fell yesterday, which brings the monthly total to 4.03 inches. This is 3.38 inches above the normal amount of 0.65 inches for July. The total precipitation for the season since June 1st now stands at 7.67 inches, which is 3.60 inches above normal. The total precipitation for the year is now 21.27 inches, which is 3.01 inches above normal. There were no heating degree days yesterday, which is normal. This leaves the monthly total at zero, which is normal. The yearly total since July 1st is zero, which is normal. There were 8 cooling degree days yesterday, which is normal. This brings the monthly total to 86, which is 43 above normal. The yearly total since January 1st is 298, which is 58 above normal. The average wind speed was less than 5 miles per hour yesterday. The normal high temperature for today is 83 degrees, and the normal low is 62. The record high for today is 99, which occurred in 1988, and the record low is 46, which occurred in 1979. Sunrise today is at 5:51 a.m. and sunset is at 8:46 p.m. Flood watch now in effect until 7 a.m. this morning. What? Flash flooding caused by excessive rainfall continues to be possible. Where? A portion of central Pennsylvania, including the following areas: Bedford, Blair, Cambria, Cameron, Clearfield, Franklin, Fulton, Huntingdon, Juniata, Mifflin, Northern Center, Northern Clinton, Northern Lycoming, Perry, Potter, Snyder, Somerset, Southern Center, Southern Clinton, Southern Lycoming, Sullivan, Tioga, and Union. When? Until 7 a.m. this morning. Impacts: excessive runoff may result in flooding of rivers, creeks, streams, and other low-lying and flood-prone locations. Creeks and streams may rise out of their banks. Flooding may occur in poor drainage and urban areas. Additional details: the ground is extremely wet in many areas due to rain over the past 3 days. While most of the rain has tapered off or ended, there is still a small chance for rainfall to become locally heavy through sunrise. http://www.weather.gov/safety/flood. You should monitor later forecasts and be prepared to take action should flash flood warnings be issued. Flood warning in effect until 6 a.m. early this morning replaces flash flood warning. What? Flooding caused by excessive rainfall is expected. Where? A portion of central Pennsylvania, including the following counties: Blair, Cambria, and Huntingdon. When? Until 6 a.m. Impacts: expect many areas of slow-moving or standing water. It will take several hours for all the water from these storms to work through local drainage systems in urban areas. Additional details: at 1:54 a.m., emergency management reported flooding beginning to abate.
However, a few roads remain closed at this time. Between 2 and 4 inches of rain have fallen. Additional rainfall amounts up to 0.5 inches are possible in the warned area. Some locations that will experience flooding include Altoona, Hollidaysburg, Lakemont, Bellwood, Williamsburg, Duncansville, Tipton, Spruce Creek, Canoe Creek State Park, Alexandria, and Penn State Altoona. http://www.weather.gov/safety/flood-turnaround. Don't drown when encountering flooded roads. Most flood deaths occur in vehicles. Be especially cautious at night when it is harder to recognize the dangers of flooding. Another round of showers and storms will be possible on Tuesday, especially during the afternoon and evening hours, with the main focus over the south central mountains. Otherwise, skies will stay mainly cloudy before some partial clearing tonight. The next chance for widespread dry conditions will be Wednesday into early Thursday, though some showers over the southwest and south central regions cannot be ruled out. Highs Tuesday and Wednesday will be mainly in the upper 70s to mid 80s. Lows will be mainly in the 60s. More widespread showers and thunderstorms return for Thursday and Friday afternoon before a cold front brings drier conditions for the weekend. Here is the latest National Weather Service forecast for Blair and Bedford counties, including the city of Altoona. Today, cloudy. Patchy fog this morning. A chance of showers and a slight chance of thunderstorms this morning, then showers with thunderstorms likely this afternoon. Rainfall amounts between a tenth and a quarter of an inch. Highs in the upper 70s. East winds around 5 miles an hour. Chance of rain 90%. Tonight, mostly cloudy. Showers likely and a chance of thunderstorms through midnight, then a chance of showers after midnight. Rainfall amounts between a tenth and a quarter of an inch. Lows in the mid-60s. Northeast winds around 5 miles an hour. Chance of rain 70%. Wednesday, mostly cloudy in the morning, then becoming partly sunny. A slight chance of showers in the morning. A chance of showers and a slight chance of thunderstorms in the afternoon. Rainfall amounts less than a tenth of an inch. Highs in the upper 70s. East winds around 5 miles an hour. Chance of rain 50%. Wednesday night, mostly cloudy with a chance of showers. A slight chance of thunderstorms through 2 a.m. A slight chance of thunderstorms after 4 a.m. Rainfall amounts less than a tenth of an inch. Lows in the mid-60s. South winds around 5 miles an hour. Chance of rain 50%. Here is the latest National Weather Service forecast for Cambria County, including the city of Johnstown. Today, mostly cloudy. Patchy fog this morning. A chance of showers and a slight chance of thunderstorms this morning, then showers and a chance of thunderstorms this afternoon. Rainfall amounts between a quarter and a half inch. Highs in the upper 70s. Southeast winds around 5 miles an hour, becoming northeast this afternoon. Chance of rain 90%. Tonight, mostly cloudy. A chance of showers and thunderstorms through midnight. A slight chance of showers after midnight. Rainfall amounts between a tenth and a quarter of an inch. Lows in the mid-60s. East winds around 5 miles an hour. Chance of rain 50%. Wednesday, mostly cloudy before 10 a.m., then becoming partly sunny. A slight chance of showers between noon and 4 p.m. A slight chance of thunderstorms after 2 p.m. A chance of showers after 4 p.m. Rainfall amounts less than a tenth of an inch. Highs in the upper 70s. Southeast winds around 5 miles an hour. Chance of rain 50%. Wednesday night, mostly cloudy. A chance of showers and a slight chance of thunderstorms before 8 p.m., then a slight chance of showers between 8 p.m. and 2 a.m. A chance of showers and a slight chance of thunderstorms after 2 a.m. Rainfall amounts less than a tenth of an inch. Lows in the mid-60s. South winds around 5 miles an hour. Chance of rain 50%. And now the extended forecast for south central Pennsylvania. Thursday, showers and a chance of thunderstorms. Highs in the lower 80s. Chance of rain 90%. Thursday night, partly cloudy with a slight chance of showers and thunderstorms. Lows in the mid-60s. Chance of rain 20%.
Friday, showers likely and a chance of thunderstorms. Highs in the lower 80s. Chance of rain 70%. Friday night, mostly cloudy with a chance of showers and a slight chance of thunderstorms. Lows in the mid-60s. Chance of rain 50%. Saturday, partly sunny with a chance of showers and thunderstorms. Highs around 80. Chance of rain 50%. Saturday night, mostly cloudy with a 50% chance of showers. Lows in the lower 60s. Sunday, partly sunny with a chance of showers. Highs around 80. Chance of rain 40%. Sunday night, partly cloudy. Lows in the lower 60s. Monday, mostly sunny with a chance of showers. Highs in the lower 80s. Chance of rain 30%. The 8 to 14 day outlook, from Tuesday, July 14th, Monday, July 20th, calls for above normal temperatures and near normal precipitation. Normal high temperatures across central Pennsylvania during this period range from the upper 70s over the Allegheny Mountains to the mid-80s across the lower Susquehanna Valley. Normal lows range from the mid-50s over the Alleghenies to the mid-60s across the lower Susquehanna Valley. Here are the 5 a.m. conditions in the Altoona area. In Altoona, it was cloudy. The temperature was 68 degrees, the dew point 67, and the relative humidity 96%. The wind was calm. The pressure was 30.02 inches and rising. Now, a few other local conditions: Johnstown, cloudy 68, Dubois, cloudy 67, Latrobe, fog 68, Pittsburgh partly cloudy 71, Erie, clear 69, Bradford cloudy 65. To the south and east, York, cloudy 68, Selinsgrove Grove cloudy 68, Harrisburg cloudy 68, Philadelphia cloudy 70, Baltimore cloudy 70, Washington D.C. cloudy 74. Once again, in Altoona it was 68 degrees under cloudy skies. 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Here's the hazardous weather outlook for the following counties: Bedford, Blair, Cambria, and Huntingdon. Flood watch in effect until 7 a.m. this morning. 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Flood watch. And now the extended outlook for the period Tuesday through Sunday. 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Flood watch. Heavy rain from thunderstorms will be possible again Tuesday afternoon and evening. Flooding may result. The Altoona climate summary for yesterday, July 6, 2026. Yesterday's high temperature of 79 degrees occurred at 5:06 p.m. This high was 4 degrees below the normal high of 83. Yesterday's low temperature of 67 degrees occurred at 5:45 a.m. This low was 5 degrees above the normal low of 62. 2.21 inches of precipitation fell yesterday, which brings the monthly total to 4.03 inches. This is 3.38 inches above the normal amount of 0.65 inches for July. The total precipitation for the season since June 1st now stands at 7.67 inches, which is 3.60 inches above normal. The total precipitation for the year is now 21.27 inches, which is 3.01 inches above normal. There were no heating degree days yesterday, which is normal. This leaves the monthly total at zero, which is normal. The yearly total since July 1st is zero, which is normal. There were 8 cooling degree days yesterday, which is normal. This brings the monthly total to 86, which is 43 above normal. The yearly total since January 1st is 298, which is 58 above normal. The average wind speed was less than 5 miles per hour yesterday. The normal high temperature for today is 83 degrees, and the normal low is 62. The record high for today is 99, which occurred in 1988, and the record low is 46, which occurred in 1979. Sunrise today is at 5:51 a.m. and sunset is at 8:46 p.m. Flood watch now in effect until 7 a.m. this morning. What flash flooding caused by excessive rainfall continues to be possible.
Ware, a portion of central Pennsylvania, including the following areas: Bedford, Blair, Cambria, Cameron, Clearfield, Franklin, Fulton, Huntingdon, Juniata, Mifflin, Northern Center, Northern Clinton, Northern Lycoming, Perry, Potter, Snyder, Somerset, Southern Center, Southern Clinton, Southern Lycoming, Sullivan, Tioga, and Union. When, until 7 a.m. this morning. Impacts: excessive runoff may result in flooding of rivers, creeks, streams, and other low-lying and flood-prone locations. Creeks and streams may rise out of their banks. Flooding may occur in poor drainage and urban areas. Additional details: the ground is extremely wet in many areas due to rain over the past 3 days. While most of the rain has tapered off or ended, there is still a small chance for rainfall to become locally heavy through sunrise. http://www.weather.gov/safety/flood. You should monitor later forecasts and be prepared to take action should flash flood warnings be issued. Another round of showers and storms will be possible on Tuesday, especially during the afternoon and evening hours, with the main focus over the south central mountains. Otherwise, skies will stay mainly cloudy before some partial clearing tonight. The next chance for widespread dry conditions will be Wednesday into early Thursday, though some showers over the southwest and south central regions cannot be ruled out. Highs Tuesday and Wednesday will be mainly in the upper 70s to mid 80s. Lows will be mainly in the 60s. More widespread showers and thunderstorms return for Thursday and Friday afternoon before a cold front brings drier conditions for the weekend. Here is the latest National Weather Service forecast for Blair and Bedford counties, including the city of Altoona. Today, cloudy. Patchy fog this morning. A chance of showers and a slight chance of thunderstorms this morning, then showers with thunderstorms likely this afternoon. Rainfall amounts between a tenth and a quarter of an inch. Highs in the upper 70s. East winds around 5 miles an hour. Chance of rain 90%. Tonight, mostly cloudy. Showers likely and a chance of thunderstorms through midnight, then a chance of showers after midnight. Rainfall amounts between a tenth and a quarter of an inch. Lows in the mid-60s. Northeast winds around 5 miles an hour. Chance of rain 70%. Wednesday, mostly cloudy in the morning, then becoming partly sunny. A slight chance of showers in the morning. A chance of showers and a slight chance of thunderstorms in the afternoon. Rainfall amounts less than a tenth of an inch. Highs in the upper 70s. East winds around 5 miles an hour. Chance of rain 50%. Wednesday night, mostly cloudy with a chance of showers. A slight chance of thunderstorms through 2 a.m. A slight chance of thunderstorms after 4 a.m. Rainfall amounts less than a tenth of an inch. Lows in the mid-60s. South winds around 5 miles an hour. Chance of rain 50%. Here is the latest National Weather Service forecast for Cambria County, including the city of Johnstown. Today, mostly cloudy. Patchy fog this morning. A chance of showers and a slight chance of thunderstorms this morning, then showers and a chance of thunderstorms this afternoon. Rainfall amounts between a quarter and a half inch. Highs in the upper 70s. Southeast winds around 5 miles an hour, becoming northeast this afternoon. Chance of rain 90%. Tonight, mostly cloudy. A chance of showers and thunderstorms through midnight. A slight chance of showers after midnight. Rainfall amounts between a tenth and a quarter of an inch. Lows in the mid-60s. East winds around 5 miles an hour. Chance of rain 50%. Wednesday, mostly cloudy before 10 a.m., then becoming partly sunny. A slight chance of showers between noon and 4 p.m. A slight chance of thunderstorms after 2 p.m. A chance of showers after 4 p.m. Rainfall amounts less than a tenth of an inch. Highs in the upper 70s. Southeast winds around 5 miles an hour. Chance of rain 50%. Wednesday night, mostly cloudy. A chance of showers and a slight chance of thunderstorms before 8 p.m., then a slight chance of showers between 8 p.m. and 2 a.m. A chance of showers and a slight chance of thunderstorms after 2 a.m. Rainfall amounts less than a tenth of an inch. Lows in the mid-60s. South winds around 5 miles an hour. Chance of rain 50%.
And now the extended forecast for South Central Pennsylvania. Thursday, showers and a chance of thunderstorms. Highs in the lower 80s. Chance of rain 90%. Thursday night, partly cloudy with a slight chance of showers and thunderstorms. Lows in the mid-60s. Chance of rain 20%. Friday, shower likely and a chance of thunderstorms. Highs in the lower 80s. Chance of rain 70%. Friday night, mostly cloudy with a chance of showers and a slight chance of thunderstorms. Lows in the mid-60s. Chance of rain 50%. Saturday, partly sunny with a chance of showers and thunderstorms. Highs around 80. Chance of rain 50%. Saturday night, mostly cloudy with a 50% chance of showers. Lows in the lower 60s. Sunday, partly sunny with a chance of showers. Highs around 80. Chance of rain 40%. Sunday night, partly cloudy. Lows in the lower 60s. Monday, mostly sunny with a chance of showers. Highs in the lower 80s. Chance of rain 30%. The 8 to 14 day outlook, from Tuesday, July 14th to Monday, July 20th, calls for above normal temperatures and near normal precipitation. Normal high temperatures across central Pennsylvania during this period range from the upper 70s over the Allegheny Mountains to the mid-80s across the lower Susquehanna Valley. Normal lows range from the mid-50s over the Alleghenies to the mid-60s across the lower Susquehanna Valley. Here are the 6 a.m. conditions in the Altoona area. In Altoona, it was cloudy. The temperature was 68 degrees, the dew point 68, and the relative humidity 100%. The wind was northeast at 3 miles an hour. The pressure was 30.03 inches and rising. At State College, fog was reported. Visibility 1 mile. Temperature was 66 degrees, dew point 66. Wind was east at 3 miles an hour. And the pressure was 30.03 inches. Now, a few other local conditions: Johnstown, cloudy 69, Dubois, cloudy 66, Latrobe, fog 68, Pittsburgh, cloudy 71, Erie, cloudy 69, Bradford, cloudy 64. To the south and east, York, cloudy 67, Selinsgrove, Grove, cloudy 67, Harrisburg, cloudy 68, Philadelphia, cloudy 69, Baltimore, cloudy 70, Washington, D.C., cloudy 74. Once again, in Altoona it was 68 degrees under cloudy skies. And at State College it was 66 degrees with fog. This is NOAA Weather Radio, all hazards station WNG 589. Serving South Central Pennsylvania, and originating from the National Weather Service Office in State College. Here are the 6 a.m. conditions in the Altoona area. In Altoona, it was cloudy. The temperature was 68 degrees, the dew point 68, and the relative humidity 100%. The wind was northeast at 3 miles an hour. The pressure was 30.03 inches and rising. At State College, fog was reported. Visibility 1 mile. Temperature was 66 degrees, dew point 66. Wind was east at 3 miles an hour. And the pressure was 30.03 inches. Now, a few other local conditions: Johnstown, cloudy 69, Dubois, cloudy 66, Latrobe, fog 68, Pittsburgh, cloudy 71, Erie, cloudy 69, Bradford, fog 64. To the south and east, York, cloudy 67, Selinsgrove, cloudy 67, Harrisburg, cloudy 68, Philadelphia, cloudy 69, Baltimore, cloudy 70, Washington, D.C., cloudy 74. Once again, in Altoona it was 68 degrees under cloudy skies. And at State College it was 66 degrees with fog. This is NOAA Weather Radio, all hazards station WNG 589. 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Here's the hazardous weather outlook for the following counties: Bedford, Blair, Cambria, and Huntingdon. 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And now the extended outlook for the period Tuesday through Sunday.
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Flood watch. Heavy rain from thunderstorms will be possible again Tuesday afternoon and evening. Flooding may result. The Altoona climate summary for yesterday, July 6, 2026. Yesterday's high temperature of 79 degrees occurred at 5:06 p.m. This high was 4 degrees below the normal high of 83. Yesterday's low temperature of 67 degrees occurred at 5:45 a.m. This low was 5 degrees above the normal low of 62. 2.21 inches of precipitation fell yesterday, which brings the monthly total to 4.03 inches. This is 3.38 inches above the normal amount of 0.65 inches for July. The total precipitation for the season since June 1st now stands at 7.67 inches, which is 3.60 inches above normal. The total precipitation for the year is now 21.27 inches, which is 3.01 inches above normal. There were no heating degree days yesterday, which is normal. This leaves the monthly total at zero, which is normal. The yearly total since July 1st is zero, which is normal. There were 8 cooling degree days yesterday, which is normal. This brings the monthly total to 86, which is 43 above normal. The yearly total since January 1st is 298, which is 58 above normal. The average wind speed was less than 5 miles per hour yesterday. The normal high temperature for today is 83 degrees, and the normal low is 62. The record high for today is 99, which occurred in 1988, and the record low is 46, which occurred in 1979. Sunrise today is at 5:51 a.m. and sunset is at 8:46 p.m. Flood watch now in effect until 7 a.m. this morning. What? Flash flooding caused by excessive rainfall continues to be possible. Where? A portion of central Pennsylvania, including the following areas: Bedford, Blair, Cambria, Cameron, Clearfield, Franklin, Fulton, Huntingdon, Juniata, Mifflin, Northern Center, Northern Clinton, Northern Lycoming, Perry, Potter, Snyder, Somerset, Southern Center, Southern Clinton, Southern Lycoming, Sullivan, Tioga, and Union. When? Until 7 a.m. this morning. Impacts: excessive runoff may result in flooding of rivers, creeks, streams, and other low-lying and flood-prone locations. Creeks and streams may rise out of their banks. Flooding may occur in poor drainage and urban areas. Additional details: the ground is extremely wet in many areas due to rain over the past 3 days. While most of the rain has tapered off or ended, there is still a small chance for rainfall to become locally heavy through sunrise. http://www.weather.gov/safety/flood. You should monitor later forecasts and be prepared to take action should flash flood warnings be issued. Another round of showers and storms will be possible on Tuesday, especially during the afternoon and evening hours, with the main focus over the south central mountains. Otherwise, skies will stay mainly cloudy before some partial clearing tonight. The next chance for widespread dry conditions will be Wednesday into early Thursday, though some showers over the southwest and south central regions cannot be ruled out. Highs Tuesday and Wednesday will be mainly in the upper 70s to mid 80s. Lows will be mainly in the 60s. More widespread showers and thunderstorms return for Thursday and Friday afternoon before a cold front brings drier conditions for the weekend. Here is the latest National Weather Service forecast for Blair and Bedford counties, including the city of Altoona. Today, cloudy. Patchy fog this morning. A chance of showers and a slight chance of thunderstorms this morning, then showers with thunderstorms likely this afternoon. Rainfall amounts between a tenth and a quarter of an inch. Highs in the upper 70s. East winds around 5 miles an hour. Chance of rain 90%. Tonight, mostly cloudy. Showers likely and a chance of thunderstorms through midnight, then a chance of showers after midnight. Rainfall amounts between a tenth and a quarter of an inch. Lows in the mid-60s. Northeast winds around 5 miles an hour. Chance of rain 70%. Wednesday, mostly cloudy in the morning, then becoming partly sunny. A slight chance of showers in the morning. A chance of showers and a slight chance of thunderstorms in the afternoon. Rainfall amounts less than a tenth of an inch. Highs in the upper 70s.
East winds around 5 miles an hour. Chance of rain 50%. Wednesday night, mostly cloudy with a chance of showers. A slight chance of thunderstorms through 2 a.m. A slight chance of thunderstorms after 4 a.m. Rainfall amounts less than a tenth of an inch. Lows in the mid-60s. South winds around 5 miles an hour. Chance of rain 50%. Here is the latest National Weather Service forecast for Canberra.

and a quarter of an inch. Lows in the mid-60s. East winds around 5 miles an hour. Chance of rain 50%. Wednesday, mostly cloudy before 10 a.m., then becoming partly sunny. A slight chance of showers between noon and 4 p.m. A slight chance of thunderstorms after 2 p.m. A chance of showers after 4 p.m. Rainfall amounts less than a tenth of an inch. Highs in the upper 70s. Southeast winds around 5 miles an hour. Chance of rain 50%. Wednesday night, mostly cloudy. A chance of showers and a slight chance of thunderstorms before 8 p.m., then a slight chance of showers between 8 p.m. and 2 a.m. A chance of showers and a slight chance of thunderstorms after 2 a.m. Rainfall amounts less than a tenth of an inch. Lows in the mid-60s. South winds around 5 miles an hour. Chance of rain 50%. And now the extended forecast for South Central Pennsylvania. Thursday, showers and a chance of thunderstorms. Highs in the lower 80s. Chance of rain 90%. Thursday night, partly cloudy with a slight chance of showers and thunderstorms. Lows in the mid-60s. Chance of rain 20%. Friday, showers likely and a chance of thunderstorms. Highs in the lower 80s. Chance of rain 70%. Friday night, mostly cloudy with a chance of showers and a slight chance of thunderstorms. Lows in the mid-60s. Chance of rain 50%. Saturday, partly sunny with a chance of showers and thunderstorms. Highs around 80. Chance of rain 50%. Saturday night, mostly cloudy with a 50% chance of showers. Lows in the lower 60s. Sunday, partly sunny with a chance of showers. Highs around 80. Chance of rain 40%. Sunday night, partly cloudy. Lows in the lower 60s. Monday, mostly sunny with a chance of showers. Highs in the lower 80s. Chance of rain 30%. The 8 to 14 day outlook, from Tuesday, July 14th, Monday, July 20th, calls for above normal temperatures and near normal precipitation. Normal high temperatures across central Pennsylvania during this period range from the upper 70s over the Allegheny Mountains to the mid-80s across the lower Susquehanna Valley. Normal lows range from the mid-50s over the Alleghenies to the mid-60s across the lower Susquehanna Valley. Here are the 6 a.m. conditions in the Altoona area. In Altoona, it was cloudy. The temperature was 68 degrees, the dew point 68, and the relative humidity 100%. The wind was northeast at 3 miles an hour. The pressure was 30.03 inches and rising. At State College, fog was reported. Visibility 1 mile. Temperature was 66 degrees, dew point 66. Wind was east at 3 miles an hour. And the pressure was 30.03 inches. Now, a few other local conditions: Johnstown, cloudy 69, Dubois, cloudy 66, Latrobe, fog 68, Pittsburgh, cloudy 71, Erie, cloudy 69, Bradford, fog 64. To the south and east, York, cloudy 67, Selinsgrove, Grove, cloudy 67, Harrisburg, cloudy 68, Philadelphia, cloudy 69, Baltimore, cloudy 70, Washington, D.C., cloudy 74. Once again, in Altoona it was 68 degrees under cloudy skies. And at State College it was 66 degrees with fog. This is NOAA Weather Radio, All Hazards Station WNG 589. 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Here's the hazardous weather outlook for the following counties: Bedford, Blair, Cambria, and Huntingdon. 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And now the extended outlook for the period Tuesday through Sunday. 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Flood watch. Heavy rain from thunderstorms will be possible again Tuesday afternoon and evening. Flooding may result. 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

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Properly set weather radios with the alarm device will alert you when severe weather warnings or watches are issued. Programming on this station will be temporarily changed during severe weather to bring you the latest information. Warnings and safety information from the National Weather Service may someday save your life or protect your property. The Altoona climate summary for yesterday, July 6, 2026. Yesterday's high temperature of 79 degrees occurred at 5:06 p.m. This high was 4 degrees below the normal high of 83. Yesterday's low temperature of 67 degrees occurred at 5:45 a.m. This low was 5 degrees above the normal low of 62. 2.21 inches of precipitation fell yesterday, which brings the monthly total to 4.03 inches. This is 3.38 inches above the normal amount of 0.65 inches for July. The total precipitation for the season since June 1st now stands at 7.67 inches, which is 3.60 inches above normal. The total precipitation for the year is now 21.27 inches, which is 3.01 inches above normal. There were no heating degree days yesterday, which is normal. This leaves the monthly total at zero, which is normal. The yearly total since July 1st is zero, which is normal. There were 8 cooling degree days yesterday, which is normal. This brings the monthly total to 86, which is 43 above normal. The yearly total since January 1st is 298, which is 58 above normal. The average wind speed was less than 5 miles per hour yesterday. The normal high temperature for today is 83 degrees, and the normal low is 62. The record high for today is 99, which occurred in 1988, and the record low is 46, which occurred in 1979. Sunrise today is at 5:51 a.m. and sunset is at 8:46 p.m. Flood watch now in effect until 7 a.m. this morning. What? Flash flooding caused by excessive rainfall continues to be possible. Where? A portion of central Pennsylvania, including the following areas: Bedford, Blair, Cambria, Cameron, Clearfield, Franklin, Fulton, Huntingdon, Juniata, Mifflin, Northern Center, Northern Clinton, Northern Lycoming, Perry, Potter, Snyder, Somerset, Southern Center, Southern Clinton, Southern Lycoming, Sullivan, Tioga, and Union. When? Until 7 a.m. this morning. Impacts: excessive runoff may result in flooding of rivers, creeks, streams, and other low-lying and flood-prone locations. Creeks and streams may rise out of their banks. Flooding may occur in poor drainage and urban areas. 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While most of the rain has tapered off or ended, there is still a small chance for rainfall to become locally heavy through sunrise. http://www.weather.gov/safety/flood. You should monitor later forecasts and be prepared to take action should flash flood warnings be issued. Another round of showers and storms will be possible on Tuesday, especially during the afternoon and evening hours, with the main focus over the south central mountains. Otherwise, skies will stay mainly cloudy before some partial clearing tonight. The next chance for widespread dry conditions will be Wednesday into early Thursday, though some showers over the southwest and south central regions cannot be ruled out. Highs Tuesday and Wednesday will be mainly in the upper 70s to mid 80s. Lows will be mainly in the 60s. More widespread showers and thunderstorms return for Thursday and Friday afternoon before a cold front brings drier conditions for the weekend. Here is the latest National Weather Service forecast for Blair and Bedford counties, including the city of Altoona. Today, cloudy. Patchy fog this morning. A chance of showers and a slight chance of thunderstorms this morning, then showers with thunderstorms likely this afternoon. Rainfall amounts between a tenth and a quarter of an inch. Highs in the upper 70s. East winds around 5 miles an hour. Chance of rain 90%. Tonight, mostly cloudy. Showers likely and a chance of thunderstorms through midnight, then a chance of showers after midnight. Rainfall amounts between a tenth and a quarter of an inch. Lows in the mid-60s. Northeast winds around 5 miles an hour. Chance of rain 70%.
Wednesday, mostly cloudy in the morning, then becoming partly sunny. A slight chance of showers in the morning. A chance of showers and a slight chance of thunderstorms in the afternoon. Rainfall amounts less than a tenth of an inch. Highs in the upper 70s. East winds around 5 miles an hour. Chance of rain 50%. Wednesday night, mostly cloudy with a chance of showers. A slight chance of thunderstorms through 2 a.m. A slight chance of thunderstorms after 4 a.m. Rainfall amounts less than a tenth of an inch. Lows in the mid-60s. South winds around 5 miles an hour. Chance of rain 50%. Here is the latest National Weather Service forecast for Cambria County, including the city of Johnstown. Today, mostly cloudy. Patchy fog this morning. A chance of showers and a slight chance of thunderstorms this morning, then showers and a chance of thunderstorms this afternoon. Rainfall amounts between a quarter and a half inch. Highs in the upper 70s. Southeast winds around 5 miles an hour, becoming northeast this afternoon. Chance of rain 90%. Tonight, mostly cloudy. A chance of showers and thunderstorms through midnight. A slight chance of showers after midnight. Rainfall amounts between a tenth and a quarter of an inch. Lows in the mid-60s. East winds around 5 miles an hour. Chance of rain 50%. Wednesday, mostly cloudy before 10 a.m., then becoming partly sunny. A slight chance of showers between noon and 4 p.m. A slight chance of thunderstorms after 2 p.m. A chance of showers after 4 p.m. Rainfall amounts less than a tenth of an inch. Highs in the upper 70s. Southeast winds around 5 miles an hour. Chance of rain 50%. Wednesday night, mostly cloudy. A chance of showers and a slight chance of thunderstorms before 8 p.m., then a slight chance of showers between 8 p.m. and 2 a.m. A chance of showers and a slight chance of thunderstorms after 2 a.m. Rainfall amounts less than a tenth of an inch. Lows in the mid-60s. South winds around 5 miles an hour. Chance of rain 50%. And now the extended forecast for South Central Pennsylvania. Thursday, showers and a chance of thunderstorms. Highs in the lower 80s. Chance of rain 90%. Thursday night, partly cloudy with a slight chance of showers and thunderstorms. Lows in the mid-60s. Chance of rain 20%. Friday, showers likely and a chance of thunderstorms. Highs in the lower 80s. Chance of rain 70%. Friday night, mostly cloudy with a chance of showers and a slight chance of thunderstorms. Lows in the mid-60s. Chance of rain 50%. Saturday, partly sunny with a chance of showers and thunderstorms. Highs around 80. Chance of rain 50%. Saturday night, mostly cloudy with a 50% chance of showers. Lows in the lower 60s. Sunday, partly sunny with a chance of showers. Highs around 80. Chance of rain 40%. Sunday night, partly cloudy. Lows in the lower 60s. Monday, mostly sunny with a chance of showers. Highs in the lower 80s. Chance of rain 30%. The 8 to 14 day outlook, from Tuesday, July 14th to Monday, July 20th, calls for above normal temperatures and near normal precipitation. Normal high temperatures across central Pennsylvania during this period range from the upper 70s over the Allegheny Mountains to the mid-80s across the lower Susquehanna Valley. Normal lows range from the mid-50s over the Alleghenies to the mid-60s across the lower Susquehanna Valley. Here are the 6 a.m. conditions in the Altoona area. In Altoona, it was cloudy. The temperature was 68 degrees, the dew point 68, and the relative humidity 100%. The wind was northeast at 3 miles an hour. The pressure was 30.03 inches and rising. At State College, fog was reported. Visibility 1 mile. Temperature was 66 degrees, dew point 66. Wind was east at 3 miles an hour. And the pressure was 30.03 inches. Now, a few other local conditions. Johnstown, cloudy 69, Dubois, cloudy 66, La Trobe, fog 68, Pittsburgh cloudy 71, Erie, cloudy 69, Bradford fog 64.
to the south and east, York, cloudy 67, Selins Grove cloudy 67, Harrisburg cloudy 68, Philadelphia cloudy 69, Baltimore cloudy 70, Washington DC cloudy 74. Once again, in Altoona it was 68 degrees under cloudy skies. And at State College it was 66 degrees with fog. This is NOAA Weather Radio, All Hazards Station WNG 589. 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Here's the hazardous weather outlook for the following counties: Bedford, Blair, Cambria, and Huntingdon. 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And now the extended outlook for the period Tuesday through Sunday. 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Flood watch. Heavy rain from thunderstorms will be possible again Tuesday afternoon and evening. Flooding may result. The Altoona climate summary for yesterday, July 6, 2026. Yesterday's high temperature of 79 degrees occurred at 5:06 p.m. This high was 4 degrees below the normal high of 83. Yesterday's low temperature of 67 degrees occurred at 5:45 a.m. This low was 5 degrees above the normal low of 62. 2.21 inches of precipitation fell yesterday, which brings the monthly total to 4.03 inches. This is 3.38 inches above the normal amount of 0.65 inches for July. The total precipitation for the season since June 1st now stands at 7.67 inches, which is 3.60 inches above normal. The total precipitation for the year is now 21.27 inches, which is 3.01 inches above normal. There were no heating degree days yesterday, which is normal. This leaves the monthly total at zero, which is normal. The yearly total since July 1st is zero, which is normal. There were 8 cooling degree days yesterday, which is normal. This brings the monthly total to 86, which is 43 above normal. The yearly total since January 1st is 298, which is 58 above normal. The average wind speed was less than 5 miles per hour yesterday. The normal high temperature for today is 83 degrees, and the normal low is 62. The record high for today is 99, which occurred in 1988, and the record low is 46, which occurred in 1979. Sunrise today is at 5:51 a.m. and sunset is at 8:46 p.m. Flood watch now in effect until 7 a.m. this morning. What? Flash flooding caused by excessive rainfall continues to be possible. Where? A portion of central Pennsylvania, including the following areas: Bedford, Blair, Cambria, Cameron, Clearfield, Franklin, Fulton, Huntingdon, Juniata, Mifflin, Northern Center, Northern Clinton, Northern Lycoming, Perry, Potter, Snyder, Somerset, Southern Center, Southern Clinton, Southern Lycoming, Sullivan, Tioga, and Union. When? Until 7 a.m. this morning. Impacts: excessive runoff may result in flooding of rivers, creeks, streams, and other low-lying and flood-prone locations. Creeks and streams may rise out of their banks. Flooding may occur in poor drainage and urban areas. Additional details: the ground is extremely wet in many areas due to rain over the past 3 days. While most of the rain has tapered off or ended, there is still a small chance for rainfall to become locally heavy through sunrise. http://www.weather.gov/safety/flood. You should monitor later forecasts and be prepared to take action should flash flood warnings be issued. Another round of showers and storms will be possible on Tuesday, especially during the afternoon and evening hours, with the main focus over the south central mountains. Otherwise, skies will stay mainly cloudy before some partial clearing tonight. The next chance for widespread dry conditions will be Wednesday into early Thursday, though some showers over the southwest and south central regions cannot be ruled out. Highs Tuesday and Wednesday will be mainly in the upper 70s to mid 80s. Lows will be mainly in the 60s. More widespread showers and thunderstorms return for Thursday and Friday afternoon before a cold front brings drier conditions for the weekend. Here is the latest National Weather Service forecast for Blair and Bedford counties, including the city of Altoona.
Today, cloudy. Patchy fog this morning. A chance of showers and a slight chance of thunderstorms this morning, then showers with thunderstorms likely this afternoon. Rainfall amounts between a tenth and a quarter of an inch. Highs in the upper 70s. East winds around 5 miles an hour. Chance of rain 90%. Tonight, mostly cloudy. Showers likely and a chance of thunderstorms through midnight, then a chance of showers after midnight. Rainfall amounts between a tenth and a quarter of an inch. Lows in the mid-60s. Northeast winds around 5 miles an hour. Chance of rain 70%. Wednesday, mostly cloudy in the morning, then becoming partly sunny. A slight chance of showers in the morning. A chance of showers and a slight chance of thunderstorms in the afternoon. Rainfall amounts less than a tenth of an inch. Highs in the upper 70s. East winds around 5 miles an hour. Chance of rain 50%. Wednesday night, mostly cloudy with a chance of showers. A slight chance of thunderstorms through 2 a.m. A slight chance of thunderstorms after 4 a.m. Rainfall amounts less than a tenth of an inch. Lows in the mid-60s. South winds around 5 miles an hour. Chance of rain 50%. Here is the latest National Weather Service forecast for Cambria County, including the city of Johnstown. Today, mostly cloudy. Patchy fog this morning. A chance of showers and a slight chance of thunderstorms this morning, then showers and a chance of thunderstorms this afternoon. Rainfall amounts between a quarter and a half inch. Highs in the upper 70s. Southeast winds around 5 miles an hour, becoming northeast this afternoon. Chance of rain 90%. Tonight, mostly cloudy. A chance of showers and thunderstorms through midnight. A slight chance of showers after midnight. Rainfall amounts between a tenth and a quarter of an inch. Lows in the mid-60s. East winds around 5 miles an hour. Chance of rain 50%. Wednesday, mostly cloudy before 10 a.m., then becoming partly sunny. A slight chance of showers between noon and 4 p.m. A slight chance of thunderstorms after 2 p.m. A chance of showers after 4 p.m. Rainfall amounts less than a tenth of an inch. Highs in the upper 70s. Southeast winds around 5 miles an hour. Chance of rain 50%. Wednesday night, mostly cloudy. A chance of showers and a slight chance of thunderstorms before 8 p.m., then a slight chance of showers between 8 p.m. and 2 a.m. A chance of showers and a slight chance of thunderstorms after 2 a.m. Rainfall amounts less than a tenth of an inch. Lows in the mid-60s. South winds around 5 miles an hour. Chance of rain 50%. And now the extended forecast for South Central Pennsylvania. Thursday, showers and a chance of thunderstorms. Highs in the lower 80s. Chance of rain 90%. Thursday night, partly cloudy with a slight chance of showers and thunderstorms. Lows in the mid-60s. Chance of rain 20%. Friday, showers likely and a chance of thunderstorms. Highs in the lower 80s. Chance of rain 70%. Friday night, mostly cloudy with a chance of showers and a slight chance of thunderstorms. Lows in the mid-60s. Chance of rain 50%. Saturday, partly sunny with a chance of showers and thunderstorms. Highs around 80. Chance of rain 50%. Saturday night, mostly cloudy with a 50% chance of showers. Lows in the lower 60s. Sunday, partly sunny with a chance of showers. Highs around 80. Chance of rain 40%. Sunday night, partly cloudy. Lows in the lower 60s. Monday, mostly sunny with a chance of showers. Highs in the lower 80s. Chance of rain 30%. The 8 to 14 day outlook, from Tuesday, July 14th to Monday, July 20th, calls for above normal temperatures and near normal precipitation. Normal high temperatures across central Pennsylvania during this period range from the upper 70s over the Allegheny Mountains to the mid-80s across the lower Susquehanna Valley. Normal lows range from the mid-50s over the Alleghenies to the mid-60s across the lower Susquehanna Valley. Here are the 6 a.m. conditions in the Altoona area. In Altoona, it was cloudy.
The temperature was 68 degrees, the dew point 68, and the relative humidity 100%. The wind was northeast at 3 miles an hour. The pressure was 30.03 inches and rising. At State College, fog was reported. Visibility 1 mile. Temperature was 66 degrees, dew point 66. Wind was east at 3 miles an hour. And the pressure was 30.03 inches. Now, a few other local conditions: Johnstown, cloudy 69, Dubois, cloudy 66, La Trobe, fog 68, Pittsburgh cloudy 71, Erie, cloudy 69, Bradford fog 64. To the south and east, York, cloudy 67, Selins Grove cloudy 67, Harrisburg cloudy 68, Philadelphia cloudy 69, Baltimore cloudy 70, Washington DC cloudy 74. Once again, in Altoona it was 68 degrees under cloudy skies. And at State College it was 66 degrees with fog. 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Here's the hazardous weather outlook for the following counties: Bedford, Blair, Cambria, and Huntingdon. 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And now the extended outlook for the period Tuesday through Sunday. 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Flood watch. Heavy rain from thunderstorms will be possible again Tuesday afternoon and evening. Flooding may result. The Altoona climate summary for yesterday, July 6, 2026. Yesterday's high temperature of 79 degrees occurred at 5:06 p.m. This high was 4 degrees below the normal high of 83. Yesterday's low temperature of 67 degrees occurred at 5:45 a.m. This low was 5 degrees above the normal low of 62. 2.21 inches of precipitation fell yesterday, which brings the monthly total to 4.03 inches. This is 3.38 inches above the normal amount of 0.65 inches for July. The total precipitation for the season since June 1st now stands at 7.67 inches, which is 3.60 inches above normal. The total precipitation for the year is now 21.27 inches, which is 3.01 inches above normal. There were no heating degree days yesterday, which is normal. This leaves the monthly total at zero, which is normal. The yearly total since July 1st is zero, which is normal. There were 8 cooling degree days yesterday, which is normal. This brings the monthly total to 86, which is 43 above normal. The yearly total since January 1st is 298, which is 58 above normal. The average wind speed was less than 5 miles per hour yesterday. The normal high temperature for today is 83 degrees, and the normal low is 62. The record high for today is 99, which occurred in 1988, and the record low is 46, which occurred in 1979. Sunrise today is at 5:51 a.m. and sunset is at 8:46 p.m. Flood watch now in effect until 7 a.m. this morning. What? Flash flooding caused by excessive rainfall continues to be possible. Where? A portion of central Pennsylvania, including the following areas: Bedford, Blair, Cambria, Cameron, Clearfield, Franklin, Fulton, Huntingdon, Juniata, Mifflin, Northern Center, Northern Clinton, Northern Lycoming, Perry, Potter, Snyder, Somerset, Southern Center, Southern Clinton, Southern Lycoming, Sullivan, Tioga, and Union. When? Until 7 a.m. this morning. Impacts: excessive runoff may result in flooding of rivers, creeks, streams, and other low-lying and flood-prone locations. Creeks and streams may rise out of their banks. Flooding may occur in poor drainage and urban areas. Additional details: the ground is extremely wet in many areas due to rain over the past 3 days. While most of the rain has tapered off or ended, there is still a small chance for rainfall to become locally heavy through sunrise. http://www.weather.gov/safety/flood. You should monitor later forecasts and be prepared to take action should flash flood warnings be issued.
Another round of showers and storms will be possible on Tuesday, especially during the afternoon and evening hours, with the main focus over the south central mountains. Otherwise, skies will stay mainly cloudy before some partial clearing tonight. The next chance for widespread dry conditions will be Wednesday into early Thursday, though some showers over the southwest and south central regions cannot be ruled out. Highs Tuesday and Wednesday will be mainly in the upper 70s to mid 80s. Lows will be mainly in the 60s. More widespread showers and thunderstorms return for Thursday and Friday afternoon before a cold front brings drier conditions for the weekend. Here is the latest National Weather Service forecast for Blair and Bedford counties, including the city of Altoona. Today, cloudy. Patchy fog this morning. A chance of showers and a slight chance of thunderstorms this morning, then showers with thunderstorms likely this afternoon. Rainfall amounts between a tenth and a quarter of an inch. Highs in the upper 70s. East winds around 5 miles an hour. Chance of rain 90%. Tonight, mostly cloudy. Showers likely and a chance of thunderstorms through midnight, then a chance of showers after midnight. Rainfall amounts between a tenth and a quarter of an inch. Lows in the mid-60s. Northeast winds around 5 miles an hour. Chance of rain 70%. Wednesday, mostly cloudy in the morning, then becoming partly sunny. A slight chance of showers in the morning. A chance of showers and a slight chance of thunderstorms in the afternoon. Rainfall amounts less than a tenth of an inch. Highs in the upper 70s. East winds around 5 miles an hour. Chance of rain 50%. Wednesday night, mostly cloudy with a chance of showers. A slight chance of thunderstorms through 2 a.m. A slight chance of thunderstorms after 4 a.m. Rainfall amounts less than a tenth of an inch. Lows in the mid-60s. South winds around 5 miles an hour. Chance of rain 50%. Here is the latest National Weather Service forecast for Cambria County, including the city of Johnstown. Today, mostly cloudy. Patchy fog this morning. A chance of showers and a slight chance of thunderstorms this morning, then showers and a chance of thunderstorms this afternoon. Rainfall amounts between a quarter and a half inch. Highs in the upper 70s. Southeast winds around 5 miles an hour, becoming northeast this afternoon. Chance of rain 90%. Tonight, mostly cloudy. A chance of showers and thunderstorms through midnight. A slight chance of showers after midnight. Rainfall amounts between a tenth and a quarter of an inch. Lows in the mid-60s. East winds around 5 miles an hour. Chance of rain 50%. Wednesday, mostly cloudy before 10 a.m., then becoming partly sunny. A slight chance of showers between noon and 4 p.m. A slight chance of thunderstorms after 2 p.m. A chance of showers after 4 p.m. Rainfall amounts less than a tenth of an inch. Highs in the upper 70s. Southeast winds around 5 miles an hour. Chance of rain 50%. Wednesday night, mostly cloudy. A chance of showers and a slight chance of thunderstorms before 8 p.m., then a slight chance of showers between 8 p.m. and 2 a.m. A chance of showers and a slight chance of thunderstorms after 2 a.m. Rainfall amounts less than a tenth of an inch. Lows in the mid-60s. South winds around 5 miles an hour. Chance of rain 50%. And now the extended forecast for south central Pennsylvania. Thursday, showers and a chance of thunderstorms. Highs in the lower 80s. Chance of rain 90%. Thursday night, partly cloudy with a slight chance of showers and thunderstorms. Lows in the mid-60s. Chance of rain 20%. Friday, showers likely and a chance of thunderstorms. Highs in the lower 80s. Chance of rain 70%. Friday night, mostly cloudy with a chance of showers and a slight chance of thunderstorms. Lows in the mid-60s. Chance of rain 50%. Saturday, partly sunny with a chance of showers and thunderstorms. Highs around 80. Chance of rain 50%. Saturday night, mostly cloudy with a 50% chance of showers. Lows in the lower 60s. Sunday, partly sunny with a chance of showers. Highs around 80. Chance of rain 40%. Sunday night, partly cloudy. Lows in the lower 60s.
Monday, mostly sunny with a chance of showers. Highs in the lower 80s. Chance of rain 30%. The 8 to 14 day outlook, from Tuesday, July 14th to Monday, July 20th, calls for above normal temperatures and near normal precipitation. Normal high temperatures across central Pennsylvania during this period range from the upper 70s over the Allegheny Mountains to the mid 80s across the lower Susquehanna Valley. Normal lows range from the mid 50s over the Alleghenies to the mid 60s across the lower Susquehanna Valley. Here are the 6 a.m. conditions in the Altoona area. In Altoona, it was cloudy. The temperature was 68 degrees, the dew point 68, and the relative humidity 100%. The wind was northeast at 3 miles an hour. The pressure was 30.03 inches and rising. At State College, fog was reported. Visibility 1 mile. Temperature was 66 degrees, dew point 66. Wind was east at 3 miles an hour. And the pressure was 30.03 inches. Now, a few other local conditions: Johnstown, cloudy 69, Dubois, cloudy 66, La Trobe, fog 68, Pittsburgh cloudy 71, Erie, cloudy 69, Bradford fog 64. To the south and east, York, cloudy 67, Selins Grove cloudy 67, Harrisburg cloudy 68, Philadelphia cloudy 69, Baltimore cloudy 70, Washington DC cloudy 74. Once again, in Altoona it was 68 degrees under cloudy skies. And at State College it was 66 degrees with fog. 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Here's the hazardous weather outlook for the following counties: Bedford, Blair, Cambria, and Huntingdon. 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Flood watch. And now the extended outlook for the period Tuesday through Sunday. 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Flood watch. Heavy rain from thunderstorms will be possible again Tuesday afternoon and evening. Flooding may result. The Altoona climate summary for yesterday, July 6, 2026. Yesterday's high temperature of 79 degrees occurred at 5:06 p.m. This high was 4 degrees below the normal high of 83. Yesterday's low temperature of 67 degrees occurred at 5:45 a.m. This low was 5 degrees above the normal low of 62. 2.21 inches of precipitation fell yesterday, which brings the monthly total to 4.03 inches. This is 3.38 inches above the normal amount of 0.65 inches for July. The total precipitation for the season since June 1st now stands at 7.67 inches, which is 3.60 inches above normal. The total precipitation for the year is now 21.27 inches, which is 3.01 inches above normal. There were no heating degree days yesterday, which is normal. This leaves the monthly total at zero, which is normal. The yearly total since July 1st is zero, which is normal. There were 8 cooling degree days yesterday, which is normal. This brings the monthly total to 86, which is 43 above normal. The yearly total since January 1st is 298, which is 58 above normal. The average wind speed was less than 5 miles per hour yesterday. The normal high temperature for today is 83 degrees, and the normal low is 62. The record high for today is 99, which occurred in 1988, and the record low is 46, which occurred in 1979. Sunrise today is at 5:51 a.m. and sunset is at 8:46 p.m. Flood watch now in effect until 7 a.m. this morning. What? Flash flooding caused by excessive rainfall continues to be possible. Where? A portion of central Pennsylvania, including the following areas: Bedford, Blair, Cambria, Cameron, Clearfield, Franklin, Fulton, Huntingdon, Juniata, Mifflin, Northern Center, Northern Clinton, Northern Lycoming, Perry, Potter, Snyder, Somerset, Southern Center, Southern Clinton, Southern Lycoming, Sullivan, Tioga, and Union. When? Until 7 a.m. this morning.
impacts, excessive runoff may result in flooding of rivers, creeks, streams, and other low-lying and flood-prone locations. Creeks and streams may rise out of their banks. Flooding may occur in poor drainage and urban areas. Additional details, the ground is extremely wet in many areas due to rain over the past 3 days. While most of the rain has tapered off or ended, there is still a small chance for rainfall to become locally heavy through sunrise. http://www.weather.gov/safety/flood You should monitor later forecasts and be prepared to take action should flash flood warnings be issued. Another round of showers and storms will be possible on Tuesday, especially during the afternoon and evening hours, with the main focus over the south central mountains. Otherwise, skies will stay mainly cloudy before some partial clearing tonight. The next chance for widespread dry conditions will be Wednesday into early Thursday, though some showers over the southwest and south central regions cannot be ruled out. Highs Tuesday and Wednesday will be mainly in the upper 70s to mid 80s. Lows will be mainly in the 60s. More widespread showers and thunderstorms return for Thursday and Friday afternoon before a cold front brings drier conditions for the weekend. Here is the latest National Weather Service forecast for Blair and Bedford counties, including the city of Altoona. Today, cloudy. Patchy fog this morning. A chance of showers and a slight chance of thunderstorms this morning, then showers with thunderstorms likely this afternoon. Rainfall amounts between a tenth and a quarter of an inch. Highs in the upper 70s. East winds around 5 miles an hour. Chance of rain 90%. Tonight, mostly cloudy. Showers likely and a chance of thunderstorms through midnight, then a chance of showers after midnight. Rainfall amounts between a tenth and a quarter of an inch. Lows in the mid-60s. Northeast winds around 5 miles an hour. Chance of rain 70%. Wednesday, mostly cloudy in the morning, then becoming partly sunny. A slight chance of showers in the morning. A chance of showers and a slight chance of thunderstorms in the afternoon. Rainfall amounts less than a tenth of an inch. Highs in the upper 70s. East winds around 5 miles an hour. Chance of rain 50%. Wednesday night, mostly cloudy with a chance of showers. A slight chance of thunderstorms through 2 a.m. A slight chance of thunderstorms after 4 a.m. Rainfall amounts less than a tenth of an inch. Lows in the mid-60s. South winds around 5 miles an hour. Chance of rain 50%. Here is the latest National Weather Service forecast for Cambria County, including the city of Johnstown. Today, mostly cloudy. Patchy fog this morning. A chance of showers and a slight chance of thunderstorms this morning, then showers and a chance of thunderstorms this afternoon. Rainfall amounts between a quarter and a half inch. Highs in the upper 70s. Southeast winds around 5 miles an hour, becoming northeast this afternoon. Chance of rain 90%. Tonight, mostly cloudy. A chance of showers and thunderstorms through midnight. A slight chance of showers after midnight. Rainfall amounts between a tenth and a quarter of an inch. Lows in the mid-60s. East winds around 5 miles an hour. Chance of rain 50%. Wednesday, mostly cloudy before 10 a.m., then becoming partly sunny. A slight chance of showers between noon and 4 p.m. A slight chance of thunderstorms after 2 p.m. A chance of showers after 4 p.m. Rainfall amounts less than a tenth of an inch. Highs in the upper 70s. Southeast winds around 5 miles an hour. Chance of rain 50%. Wednesday night, mostly cloudy. A chance of showers and a slight chance of thunderstorms before 8 p.m., then a slight chance of showers between 8 p.m. and 2 a.m. A chance of showers and a slight chance of thunderstorms after 2 a.m. Rainfall amounts less than a tenth of an inch. Lows in the mid-60s. South winds around 5 miles an hour. Chance of rain 50%. And now the extended forecast for south central Pennsylvania. Thursday, showers and a chance of thunderstorms. Highs in the lower 80s. Chance of rain 90%. Thursday night, partly cloudy with a slight chance of showers and thunderstorms. Lows in the mid-60s. Chance of rain 20%. Friday, showers likely and a chance of thunderstorms.
Highs in the lower 80s. Chance of rain 70%. Friday night, mostly cloudy with a chance of showers and a slight chance of thunderstorms. Lows in the mid-60s. Chance of rain 50%. Saturday, partly sunny with a chance of showers and thunderstorms. Highs around 80. Chance of rain 50%. Saturday night, mostly cloudy with a 50% chance of showers. Lows in the lower 60s. Sunday, partly sunny with a chance of showers. Highs around 80. Chance of rain 40%. Sunday night, partly cloudy. Lows in the lower 60s. Monday, mostly sunny with a chance of showers. Highs in the lower 80s. Chance of rain 30%. The 8 to 14 day outlook, from Tuesday, July 14th, Monday, July 20th, calls for above normal temperatures and near normal precipitation. Normal high temperatures across central Pennsylvania during this period range from the upper 70s over the Allegheny Mountains to the mid-80s across the lower Susquehanna Valley. Normal lows range from the mid-50s over the Alleghenies to the mid-60s across the lower Susquehanna Valley. Here are the 7 a.m. conditions in the Altoona area. In Altoona, fog was reported, reducing the visibility to 1/4 of a mile. The temperature was 68 degrees, the dew point 68, and the relative humidity 100%. The wind was northeast at 3 miles an hour. The pressure was 30.04 inches and steady. At State College, fog was reported. The temperature was 66 degrees, the dew point 66, and the relative humidity 100%. The wind was northeast at 3 miles an hour. The pressure was 30.05 inches and rising. Now, a few other local conditions: Johnstown, cloudy 68, Dubois, cloudy 66, Latrobe, fog 68, Pittsburgh, cloudy 71, Erie, cloudy 71, Bradford, cloudy 64. To the south and east, York, fog 67, Selinsgrove, Grove, cloudy 68, Harrisburg, drizzle 68, Philadelphia, cloudy 69, Baltimore, cloudy 70, Washington, D.C., cloudy 74. Once again, in Altoona it was 68 degrees with fog. And at State College it was 66 degrees with fog. This is NOAA Weather Radio, All Hazards Station WNG 589. 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Here's the hazardous weather outlook for the following counties: Bedford, Blair, Cambria, and Huntingdon. 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And now the extended outlook for the period Tuesday through Sunday. 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Flood watch. Heavy rain from thunderstorms will be possible again Tuesday afternoon and evening. Flooding may result. The Altoona climate summary for yesterday, July 6, 2026. Yesterday's high temperature of 79 degrees occurred at 5:06 p.m. This high was 4 degrees below the normal high of 83. Yesterday's low temperature of 67 degrees occurred at 5:45 a.m. This low was 5 degrees above the normal low of 62. 2.21 inches of precipitation fell yesterday, which brings the monthly total to 4.03 inches. This is 3.38 inches above the normal amount of 0.65 inches for July. The total precipitation for the season since June 1st now stands at 7.67 inches, which is 3.60 inches above normal. The total precipitation for the year is now 21.27 inches, which is 3.01 inches above normal. There were no heating degree days yesterday, which is normal. This leaves the monthly total at zero, which is normal. The yearly total since July 1st is zero, which is normal. There were 8 cooling degree days yesterday, which is normal. This brings the monthly total to 86, which is 43 above normal. The yearly total since January 1st is 298, which is 58 above normal. The average wind speed was less than 5 miles per hour yesterday. The normal high temperature for today is 83 degrees, and the normal low is 62.
The record high for today is 99, which occurred in 1988, and the record low is 46, which occurred in 1979. Sunrise today is at 5:51 a.m. and sunset is at 8:46 p.m. Another round of showers and storms will be possible on Tuesday, especially during the afternoon and evening hours, with the main focus over the south central mountains. Otherwise, skies will stay mainly cloudy before some partial clearing tonight. The next chance for widespread dry conditions will be Wednesday into early Thursday, though some showers over the southwest and south central regions cannot be ruled out. Highs Tuesday and Wednesday will be mainly in the upper 70s to mid 80s. Lows will be mainly in the 60s. More widespread showers and thunderstorms return for Thursday and Friday afternoon before a cold front brings drier conditions for the weekend. Here is the latest National Weather Service forecast for Blair and Bedford counties, including the city of Altoona. Today, cloudy. Patchy fog this morning. A chance of showers and a slight chance of thunderstorms this morning, then showers with thunderstorms likely this afternoon. Rainfall amounts between a tenth and a quarter of an inch. Highs in the upper 70s. East winds around 5 miles an hour. Chance of rain 90%. Tonight, mostly cloudy. Showers likely and a chance of thunderstorms through midnight, then a chance of showers after midnight. Rainfall amounts between a tenth and a quarter of an inch. Lows in the mid-60s. Northeast winds around 5 miles an hour. Chance of rain 70%. Wednesday, mostly cloudy in the morning, then becoming partly sunny. A slight chance of showers in the morning. A chance of showers and a slight chance of thunderstorms in the afternoon. Rainfall amounts less than a tenth of an inch. Highs in the upper 70s. East winds around 5 miles an hour. Chance of rain 50%. Wednesday night, mostly cloudy with a chance of showers. A slight chance of thunderstorms through 2 a.m. A slight chance of thunderstorms after 4 a.m. Rainfall amounts less than a tenth of an inch. Lows in the mid-60s. South winds around 5 miles an hour. Chance of rain 50%. Here is the latest National Weather Service forecast for Cambria County, including the city of Johnstown. Today, mostly cloudy. Patchy fog this morning. A chance of showers and a slight chance of thunderstorms this morning, then showers and a chance of thunderstorms this afternoon. Rainfall amounts between a quarter and a half inch. Highs in the upper 70s. Southeast winds around 5 miles an hour, becoming northeast this afternoon. Chance of rain 90%. Tonight, mostly cloudy. A chance of showers and thunderstorms through midnight. A slight chance of showers after midnight. Rainfall amounts between a tenth and a quarter of an inch. Lows in the mid-60s. East winds around 5 miles an hour. Chance of rain 50%. Wednesday, mostly cloudy before 10 a.m., then becoming partly sunny. A slight chance of showers between noon and 4 p.m. A slight chance of thunderstorms after 2 p.m. A chance of showers after 4 p.m. Rainfall amounts less than a tenth of an inch. Highs in the upper 70s. Southeast winds around 5 miles an hour. Chance of rain 50%. Wednesday night, mostly cloudy. A chance of showers and a slight chance of thunderstorms before 8 p.m., then a slight chance of showers between 8 p.m. and 2 a.m. A chance of showers and a slight chance of thunderstorms after 2 a.m. Rainfall amounts less than a tenth of an inch. Lows in the mid-60s. South winds around 5 miles an hour. Chance of rain 50%. And now the extended forecast for south central Pennsylvania. Thursday, showers and a chance of thunderstorms. Highs in the lower 80s. Chance of rain 90%. Thursday night, partly cloudy with a slight chance of showers and thunderstorms. Lows in the mid-60s. Chance of rain 20%. Friday, showers likely and a chance of thunderstorms. Highs in the lower 80s. Chance of rain 70%. Friday night, mostly cloudy with a chance of showers and a slight chance of thunderstorms. Lows in the mid-60s. Chance of rain 50%. Saturday, partly sunny with a chance of showers and thunderstorms. Highs around 80. Chance of rain 50%. Saturday night, mostly cloudy with a 50% chance of showers.
lows in the lower 60s. Sunday, partly sunny with a chance of showers. Highs around 80. Chance of rain 40%. Sunday night, partly cloudy. Lows in the lower 60s. Monday, mostly sunny with a chance of showers. Highs in the lower 80s. Chance of rain 30%. The 8 to 14 day outlook, from Tuesday, July 14th to Monday, July 20th, calls for above normal temperatures and near normal precipitation. Normal high temperatures across central Pennsylvania during this period range from the upper 70s over the Allegheny Mountains to the mid 80s across the lower Susquehanna Valley. Normal lows range from the mid 50s over the Alleghenies to the mid 60s across the lower Susquehanna Valley. Here are the 7 a.m. conditions in the Altoona area. In Altoona, fog was reported, reducing the visibility to 1/4 of a mile. The temperature was 68 degrees, the dew point 68, and the relative humidity 100%. The wind was northeast at 3 miles an hour. The pressure was 30.04 inches and steady. At State College, fog was reported. The temperature was 66 degrees, the dew point 66, and the relative humidity 100%. The wind was northeast at 3 miles an hour. The pressure was 30.05 inches and rising. Now, a few other local conditions: Johnstown, cloudy 68, Dubois, cloudy 66, Latrobe, fog 68, Pittsburgh, cloudy 71, Erie, cloudy 71, Bradford, cloudy 64. To the south and east, York, fog 67, Sealands Grove, cloudy 68, Harrisburg, drizzle 68, Philadelphia, cloudy 69, Baltimore, cloudy 70, Washington, D.C., cloudy 74. Once again, in Altoona it was 68 degrees with fog. And at State College it was 66 degrees with fog. 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Here's the hazardous weather outlook for the following counties: Bedford, Blair, Cambria, and Huntingdon. 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Flood watch. Heavy rain from thunderstorms will be possible again Tuesday afternoon and evening. Flooding may result. The Altoona climate summary for yesterday, July 6, 2026. Yesterday's high temperature of 79 degrees occurred at 5:06 p.m. This high was 4 degrees below the normal high of 83. Yesterday's low temperature of 67 degrees occurred at 5:45 a.m. This low was 5 degrees above the normal low of 62. 2.21 inches of precipitation fell yesterday, which brings the monthly total to 4.03 inches. This is 3.38 inches above the normal amount of 0.65 inches for July. The total precipitation for the season since June 1st now stands at 7.67 inches, which is 3.60 inches above normal. The total precipitation for the year is now 21.27 inches, which is 3.01 inches above normal. There were no heating degree days yesterday, which is normal. This leaves the monthly total at zero, which is normal. The yearly total since July 1st is zero, which is normal. There were 8 cooling degree days yesterday, which is normal. This brings the monthly total to 86, which is 43 above normal. The yearly total since January 1st is 298, which is 58 above normal. The average wind speed was less than 5 miles per hour yesterday. The normal high temperature for today is 83 degrees, and the normal low is 62. The record high for today is 99, which occurred in 1988, and the record low is 46, which occurred in 1979. Sunrise today is at 5:51 a.m. and sunset is at 8:46 p.m. Another round of showers and storms will be possible on Tuesday, especially during the afternoon and evening hours, with the main focus over the south central mountains. Otherwise, skies will stay mainly cloudy before some partial clearing tonight.
The next chance for widespread dry conditions will be Wednesday into early Thursday, though some showers over the southwest and south-central regions cannot be ruled out. Highs Tuesday and Wednesday will be mainly in the upper 70s to mid-80s. Lows will be mainly in the 60s. More widespread showers and thunderstorms return for Thursday and Friday afternoon before a cold front brings drier conditions for the weekend. Here is the latest National Weather Service forecast for Blair and Bedford counties, including the

60s. Northeast winds around 5 miles an hour. Chance of rain 70%. Wednesday, mostly cloudy in the morning, then becoming partly sunny. A slight chance of showers in the morning. A chance of showers and a slight chance of thunderstorms in the afternoon. Rainfall amounts less than a tenth of an inch. Highs in the upper 70s. East winds around 5 miles an hour. Chance of rain 50%. Wednesday night, mostly cloudy with a chance of showers. A slight chance of thunderstorms through 2 a.m. A slight chance of thunderstorms after 4 a.m. Rainfall amounts less than a tenth of an inch. Lows in the mid-60s. South winds around 5 miles an hour. Chance of rain 50%. Here is the latest National Weather Service forecast for Cambria County, including the city of Johnstown. Today, mostly cloudy. Patchy fog this morning. A chance of showers and a slight chance of thunderstorms this morning, then showers and a chance of thunderstorms this afternoon. Rainfall amounts between a quarter and a half inch. Highs in the upper 70s. Southeast winds around 5 miles an hour, becoming northeast this afternoon. Chance of rain 90%. Tonight, mostly cloudy. A chance of showers and thunderstorms through midnight. A slight chance of showers after midnight. Rainfall amounts between a tenth and a quarter of an inch. Lows in the mid-60s. East winds around 5 miles an hour. Chance of rain 50%. Wednesday, mostly cloudy before 10 a.m., then becoming partly sunny. A slight chance of showers between noon and 4 p.m. A slight chance of thunderstorms after 2 p.m. A chance of showers after 4 p.m. Rainfall amounts less than a tenth of an inch. Highs in the upper 70s. Southeast winds around 5 miles an hour. Chance of rain 50%. Wednesday night, mostly cloudy. A chance of showers and a slight chance of thunderstorms before 8 p.m., then a slight chance of showers between 8 p.m. and 2 a.m. A chance of showers and a slight chance of thunderstorms after 2 a.m. Rainfall amounts less than a tenth of an inch. Lows in the mid-60s. South winds around 5 miles an hour. Chance of rain 50%. And now the extended forecast for South Central Pennsylvania. Thursday, showers and a chance of thunderstorms. Highs in the lower 80s. Chance of rain 90%. Thursday night, partly cloudy with a slight chance of showers and thunderstorms. Lows in the mid-60s. Chance of rain 20%. Friday, showers likely and a chance of thunderstorms. Highs in the lower 80s. Chance of rain 70%. Friday night, mostly cloudy with a chance of showers and a slight chance of thunderstorms. Lows in the mid-60s. Chance of rain 50%. Saturday, partly sunny with a chance of showers and thunderstorms. Highs around 80. Chance of rain 50%. Saturday night, mostly cloudy with a 50% chance of showers. Lows in the lower 60s. Sunday, partly sunny with a chance of showers. Highs around 80. Chance of rain 40%. Sunday night, partly cloudy. Lows in the lower 60s. Monday, mostly sunny with a chance of showers. Highs in the lower 80s. Chance of rain 30%. 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Broadcasts originate from the National Weather Service in State College and are transmitted from the tower facilities provided by the Blair County Emergency Management Agency in Frankstown on a frequency of 162.425 MHz. 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Properly set weather radios, with the alarm device, will alert you when severe weather warnings or watches are issued. Programming on this station will be temporarily changed during severe weather, to bring you the latest information. Warnings and safety information from the National Weather Service may someday save your life or protect your property. The 8 to 14 day outlook, from Tuesday, July 14th, Monday, July 20th, calls for above normal temperatures and near normal precipitation. Normal high temperatures across central Pennsylvania during this period range from the upper 70s over the Allegheny Mountains to the mid-80s across the lower Susquehanna Valley. Normal lows range from the mid-50s over the Alleghenies to the mid-60s across the lower Susquehanna Valley.

Here are the 7 a.m. conditions in the Altoona area. In Altoona, fog was reported, reducing the visibility to 1/4 of a mile. The temperature was 68 degrees, the dew point 68, and the relative humidity 100%. The wind was northeast at 3 miles an hour. The pressure was 30.04 inches and steady. At State College, fog was reported. The temperature was 66 degrees, the dew point 66, and the relative humidity 100%. The wind was northeast at 3 miles an hour. The pressure was 30.05 inches and rising. Now, a few other local conditions: Johnstown, cloudy 68, Dubois, cloudy 66, La Trobe, fog 68, Pittsburgh, cloudy 71, Erie, cloudy 71, Bradford, cloudy 64. To the south and east, York, fog 67, Selins Grove, cloudy 68, Harrisburg, drizzle 68, Philadelphia, cloudy 69, Baltimore, cloudy 70, Washington, D.C., cloudy 74. Once again, in Altoona it was 68 degrees with fog. And at State College it was 66 degrees with fog. This is NOAA Weather Radio, All Hazards Station WNG 589. 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Here's the hazardous weather outlook for the following counties: Bedford, Blair, Cambria, and Huntingdon. 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Flood watch. Heavy rain from thunderstorms will be possible again Tuesday afternoon, and evening flooding may result. The Altoona Climate Summary for yesterday, July 6, 2026. Yesterday's high temperature of 79 degrees occurred at 5:06 p.m. This high was 4 degrees below the normal high of 83. Yesterday's low temperature of 67 degrees occurred at 5:45 a.m. This low was 5 degrees above the normal low of 62. 2.21 inches of precipitation fell yesterday, which brings the monthly total to 4.03 inches. This is 3.38 inches above the normal amount of 0.65 inches for July. The total precipitation for the season since June 1st now stands at 7.67 inches, which is 3.60 inches above normal. The total precipitation for the year is now 21.27 inches, which is 3.01 inches above normal. There were no heating degree days yesterday, which is normal. This leaves the monthly total at zero, which is normal. The yearly total since July 1st is zero, which is normal. There were 8 cooling degree days yesterday, which is normal. This brings the monthly total to 86, which is 43 above normal. The yearly total since January 1st is 298, which is 58 above normal. The average wind speed was less than 5 miles per hour yesterday. The normal high temperature for today is 83 degrees, and the normal low is 62. The record high for today is 99, which occurred in 1988, and the record low is 46, which occurred in 1979. Sunrise today is at 5:51 a.m. and sunset is at 8:46 p.m. Another round of showers and storms will be possible on Tuesday, especially during the afternoon and evening hours, with the main focus over the South Central Mountains. Otherwise, skies will stay mainly cloudy before some partial clearing tonight. The next chance for widespread dry conditions will be Wednesday into early Thursday, though some showers over the southwest and south central regions cannot be ruled out. Highs Tuesday and Wednesday will be mainly in the upper 70s to mid 80s. Lows will be mainly in the 60s. More widespread showers and thunderstorms return for Thursday and Friday afternoon before a cold front brings drier conditions for the weekend. Here is the latest National Weather Service forecast for Blair and Bedford counties, including the city of Altoona. Today, cloudy. Patchy fog this morning. A chance of showers and a slight chance of thunderstorms this morning, then showers with thunderstorms likely this afternoon. Rainfall amounts between a 1/10 and 1/4 of an inch. Highs in the upper 70s. East winds around 5 miles an hour. Chance of rain 90%. Tonight, mostly cloudy.
showers likely and a chance of thunderstorms through midnight, then a chance of showers after midnight. Rainfall amounts between a tenth and a quarter of an inch. Lows in the mid-60s. Northeast winds around 5 miles an hour. Chance of rain 70%. Wednesday, mostly cloudy in the morning, then becoming partly sunny. A slight chance of showers in the morning. A chance of showers and a slight chance of thunderstorms in the afternoon. Rainfall amounts less than a tenth of an inch. Highs in the upper 70s. East winds around 5 miles an hour. Chance of rain 50%. Wednesday night, mostly cloudy with a chance of showers. A slight chance of thunderstorms through 2 a.m. A slight chance of thunderstorms after 4 a.m. Rainfall amounts less than a tenth of an inch. Lows in the mid-60s. South winds around 5 miles an hour. Chance of rain 50%. Here is the latest National Weather Service forecast for Cambria County, including the city of Johnstown. Today, mostly cloudy. Patchy fog this morning. A chance of showers and a slight chance of thunderstorms this morning, then showers and a chance of thunderstorms this afternoon. Rainfall amounts between a quarter and a half inch. Highs in the upper 70s. Southeast winds around 5 miles an hour, becoming northeast this afternoon. Chance of rain 90%. Tonight, mostly cloudy. A chance of showers and thunderstorms through midnight. A slight chance of showers after midnight. Rainfall amounts between a tenth and a quarter of an inch. Lows in the mid-60s. East winds around 5 miles an hour. Chance of rain 50%. Wednesday, mostly cloudy before 10 a.m., then becoming partly sunny. A slight chance of showers between noon and 4 p.m. A slight chance of thunderstorms after 2 p.m. A chance of showers after 4 p.m. Rainfall amounts less than a tenth of an inch. Highs in the upper 70s. Southeast winds around 5 miles an hour. Chance of rain 50%. Wednesday night, mostly cloudy. A chance of showers and a slight chance of thunderstorms before 8 p.m., then a slight chance of showers between 8 p.m. and 2 a.m. A chance of showers and a slight chance of thunderstorms after 2 a.m. Rainfall amounts less than a tenth of an inch. Lows in the mid-60s. South winds around 5 miles an hour. Chance of rain 50%. And now the extended forecast for South Central Pennsylvania. Thursday, showers and a chance of thunderstorms. Highs in the lower 80s. Chance of rain 90%. Thursday night, partly cloudy with a slight chance of showers and thunderstorms. Lows in the mid-60s. Chance of rain 20%. Friday, showers likely and a chance of thunderstorms. Highs in the lower 80s. Chance of rain 70%. Friday night, mostly cloudy with a chance of showers and a slight chance of thunderstorms. Lows in the mid-60s. Chance of rain 50%. Saturday, partly sunny with a chance of showers and thunderstorms. Highs around 80. Chance of rain 50%. Saturday night, mostly cloudy with a 50% chance of showers. Lows in the lower 60s. Sunday, partly sunny with a chance of showers. Highs around 80. Chance of rain 40%. Sunday night, partly cloudy. Lows in the lower 60s. Monday, mostly sunny with a chance of showers. Highs in the lower 80s. Chance of rain 30%. Here is the latest National Weather Service forecast for Blair and Bedford counties, including the city of Altoona. Rest of today, cloudy. Patchy fog this morning. A chance of showers and a slight chance of thunderstorms this morning, then showers with thunderstorms likely this afternoon. Rainfall amounts between a tenth and a quarter of an inch. Highs in the upper 70s. East winds around 5 miles an hour. Chance of rain 90%. Tonight, mostly cloudy. Showers likely and a chance of thunderstorms through midnight, then a chance of showers after midnight. Rainfall amounts between a tenth and a quarter of an inch. Lows in the mid-60s. Northeast winds around 5 miles an hour. Chance of rain 70%. Wednesday, mostly cloudy in the morning, then becoming partly sunny. A slight chance of showers in the morning. A chance of showers and a slight chance of thunderstorms in the afternoon.
Rainfall amounts less than a tenth of an inch. Highs in the upper 70s. East winds around 5 miles an hour. Chance of rain 50%. Wednesday night, mostly cloudy with a chance of showers. A slight chance of thunderstorms through 2 a.m. A slight chance of thunderstorms after 4 a.m. Rainfall amounts less than a tenth of an inch. Lows in the mid-60s. South winds around 5 miles an hour. Chance of rain 50%. Here is the latest National Weather Service forecast for Cambria County, including the city of Johnstown. Rest of today, mostly cloudy. Patchy fog this morning. A chance of showers and a slight chance of thunderstorms this morning, then showers and a chance of thunderstorms this afternoon. Rainfall amounts between a quarter and a half inch. Highs in the upper 70s. Southeast winds around 5 miles an hour, becoming northeast this afternoon. Chance of rain 90%. Tonight, mostly cloudy. A chance of showers and thunderstorms through midnight. A slight chance of showers after midnight. Rainfall amounts between a tenth and a quarter of an inch. Lows in the mid-60s. East winds around 5 miles an hour. Chance of rain 50%. Wednesday, mostly cloudy before 10 a.m., then becoming partly sunny. A slight chance of showers between noon and 4 p.m. A slight chance of thunderstorms after 2 p.m. A chance of showers after 4 p.m. Rainfall amounts less than a tenth of an inch. Highs in the upper 70s. Southeast winds around 5 miles an hour. Chance of rain 50%. Wednesday night, mostly cloudy. A chance of showers and a slight chance of thunderstorms before 8 p.m., then a slight chance of showers between 8 p.m. and 2 a.m. A chance of showers and a slight chance of thunderstorms after 2 a.m. Rainfall amounts less than a tenth of an inch. Lows in the mid-60s. South winds around 5 miles an hour. Chance of rain 50%. And now the extended forecast for South Central Pennsylvania. Thursday, showers and a chance of thunderstorms. Highs in the lower 80s. Chance of rain 90%. Thursday night, partly cloudy with a slight chance of showers and thunderstorms. Lows in the mid-60s. Chance of rain 20%. Friday, showers likely and a chance of thunderstorms. Highs in the lower 80s. Chance of rain 70%. Friday night, mostly cloudy with a chance of showers and a slight chance of thunderstorms. Lows in the mid-60s. Chance of rain 50%. Saturday, partly sunny with a chance of showers and thunderstorms. Highs around 80. Chance of rain 50%. Saturday night, mostly cloudy with a 50% chance of showers. Lows in the lower 60s. Sunday, partly sunny with a chance of showers. Highs around 80. Chance of rain 40%. Sunday night, partly cloudy. Lows in the lower 60s. Monday, mostly sunny with a chance of showers. Highs in the lower 80s. Chance of rain 30%. The 8 to 14 day outlook, from Tuesday, July 14th, Monday, July 20th, calls for above normal temperatures and near normal precipitation. Normal high temperatures across central Pennsylvania during this period range from the upper 70s over the Allegheny Mountains to the mid-80s across the lower Susquehanna Valley. Normal lows range from the mid-50s over the Alleghenies to the mid-60s across the lower Susquehanna Valley. Here are the 7 a.m. conditions in the Altoona area. In Altoona, fog was reported, reducing the visibility to 1/4 of a mile. The temperature was 68 degrees, the dew point 68, and the relative humidity 100%. The wind was northeast at 3 miles an hour. The pressure was 30.04 inches and steady. At State College, fog was reported. The temperature was 66 degrees, the dew point 66, and the relative humidity 100%. The wind was northeast at 3 miles an hour. The pressure was 30.05 inches and rising. Now, a few other local conditions: Johnstown, cloudy 68, Dubois, cloudy 66, La Trobe, fog 68, Pittsburgh cloudy 71, Erie, cloudy 71, Bradford cloudy 64.
to the south and east, York, fog 67, Sealands Grove cloudy 68, Harrisburg drizzle 68, Philadelphia cloudy 69, Baltimore cloudy 70, Washington DC cloudy 74. Once again, in Altoona it was 68 degrees with fog. And at State College it was 66 degrees with fog. This is NOAA Weather Radio, All Hazards Station WNG 589. 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Here's the hazardous weather outlook for the following counties: Bedford, Blair, Cambria, and Huntingdon. 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And now the extended outlook for the period Tuesday through Sunday. 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Flood watch. Heavy rain from thunderstorms will be possible again Tuesday afternoon and evening. Flooding may result. The Altoona climate summary for yesterday, July 6, 2026. Yesterday's high temperature of 79 degrees occurred at 5:06 p.m. This high was 4 degrees below the normal high of 83. Yesterday's low temperature of 67 degrees occurred at 5:45 a.m. This low was 5 degrees above the normal low of 62. 2.21 inches of precipitation fell yesterday, which brings the monthly total to 4.03 inches. This is 3.38 inches above the normal amount of 0.65 inches for July. The total precipitation for the season since June 1st now stands at 7.67 inches, which is 3.60 inches above normal. The total precipitation for the year is now 21.27 inches, which is 3.01 inches above normal. There were no heating degree days yesterday, which is normal. This leaves the monthly total at zero, which is normal. The yearly total since July 1st is zero, which is normal. There were 8 cooling degree days yesterday, which is normal. This brings the monthly total to 86, which is 43 above normal. The yearly total since January 1st is 298, which is 58 above normal. The average wind speed was less than 5 miles per hour yesterday. The normal high temperature for today is 83 degrees, and the normal low is 62. The record high for today is 99, which occurred in 1988, and the record low is 46, which occurred in 1979. Sunrise today is at 5:51 a.m. and sunset is at 8:46 p.m. Another round of showers and storms will be possible on Tuesday, especially during the afternoon and evening hours, with the main focus over the south central mountains. Otherwise, skies will stay mainly cloudy before some partial clearing tonight. The next chance for widespread dry conditions will be Wednesday into early Thursday, though some showers over the southwest and south central regions cannot be ruled out. Highs Tuesday and Wednesday will be mainly in the upper 70s to mid 80s. Lows will be mainly in the 60s. More widespread showers and thunderstorms return for Thursday and Friday afternoon before a cold front brings drier conditions for the weekend. Here is the latest National Weather Service forecast for Blair and Bedford counties, including the city of Altoona. Rest of today, cloudy. Patchy fog this morning. A chance of showers and a slight chance of thunderstorms this morning, then showers with thunderstorms likely this afternoon. Rainfall amounts between a tenth and a quarter of an inch. Highs in the upper 70s. East winds around 5 miles an hour. Chance of rain 90%. Tonight, mostly cloudy. Showers likely and a chance of thunderstorms through midnight, then a chance of showers after midnight. Rainfall amounts between a tenth and a quarter of an inch. Lows in the mid-60s. Northeast winds around 5 miles an hour. Chance of rain 70%. Wednesday, mostly cloudy in the morning, then becoming partly sunny. A slight chance of showers in the morning. A chance of showers and a slight chance of thunderstorms in the afternoon. Rainfall amounts less than a tenth of an inch. Highs in the upper 70s. East winds around 5 miles an hour. Chance of rain 50%. Wednesday night, mostly cloudy with a chance of showers. A slight chance of thunderstorms through 2 a.m. A slight chance of thunderstorms after 4 a.m. Rainfall amounts less than a tenth of an inch.
Lows in the mid-60s. South winds around 5 miles an hour. Chance of rain 50%. Here is the latest National Weather Service forecast for Cambria County, including the city of Johnstown. Rest of today, mostly cloudy. Patchy fog this morning. A chance of showers and a slight chance of thunderstorms this morning, then showers and a chance of thunderstorms this afternoon. Rainfall amounts between a quarter and a half inch. Highs in the upper 70s. Southeast winds around 5 miles an hour, becoming northeast this afternoon. Chance of rain 90%. Tonight, mostly cloudy. A chance of showers and thunderstorms through midnight. A slight chance of showers after midnight. Rainfall amounts between a tenth and a quarter of an inch. Lows in the mid-60s. East winds around 5 miles an hour. Chance of rain 50%. Wednesday, mostly cloudy before 10 a.m., then becoming partly sunny. A slight chance of showers between noon and 4 p.m. A slight chance of thunderstorms after 2 p.m. A chance of showers after 4 p.m. Rainfall amounts less than a tenth of an inch. Highs in the upper 70s. Southeast winds around 5 miles an hour. Chance of rain 50%. Wednesday night, mostly cloudy. A chance of showers and a slight chance of thunderstorms before 8 p.m., then a slight chance of showers between 8 p.m. and 2 a.m. A chance of showers and a slight chance of thunderstorms after 2 a.m. Rainfall amounts less than a tenth of an inch. Lows in the mid-60s. South winds around 5 miles an hour. Chance of rain 50%. And now the extended forecast for South Central Pennsylvania. Thursday, showers and a chance of thunderstorms. Highs in the lower 80s. Chance of rain 90%. Thursday night, partly cloudy with a slight chance of showers and thunderstorms. Lows in the mid-60s. Chance of rain 20%. Friday, showers likely and a chance of thunderstorms. Highs in the lower 80s. Chance of rain 70%. Friday night, mostly cloudy with a chance of showers and a slight chance of thunderstorms. Lows in the mid-60s. Chance of rain 50%. Saturday, partly sunny with a chance of showers and thunderstorms. Highs around 80. Chance of rain 50%. Saturday night, mostly cloudy with a 50% chance of showers. Lows in the lower 60s. Sunday, partly sunny with a chance of showers. Highs around 80. Chance of rain 40%. Sunday night, partly cloudy. Lows in the lower 60s. Monday, mostly sunny with a chance of showers. Highs in the lower 80s. Chance of rain 30%. The 8 to 14 day outlook, from Tuesday, July 14th, Monday, July 20th, calls for above normal temperatures and near normal precipitation. Normal high temperatures across central Pennsylvania during this period range from the upper 70s over the Allegheny Mountains to the mid-80s across the lower Susquehanna Valley. Normal lows range from the mid-50s over the Alleghenies to the mid-60s across the lower Susquehanna Valley. Here are the 7 a.m. conditions in the Altoona area. In Altoona, fog was reported, reducing the visibility to 1/4 mile. The temperature was 68 degrees, the dew point 68, and the relative humidity 100%. The wind was northeast at 3 miles an hour. The pressure was 30.04 inches and steady. At State College, fog was reported. The temperature was 66 degrees, the dew point 66, and the relative humidity 100%. The wind was northeast at 3 miles an hour. The pressure was 30.05 inches and rising. Now, a few other local conditions: Johnstown, cloudy 68, Dubois, cloudy 66, La Trobe, fog 68, Pittsburgh, cloudy 71, Erie, cloudy 71, Bradford, cloudy 64. To the south and east, York, fog 67, Sealands Grove, cloudy 68, Harrisburg, drizzle 68, Philadelphia, cloudy 69, Baltimore, cloudy 70, Washington, D.C., cloudy 74. Once again, in Altoona it was 68 degrees with fog. And at State College it was 66 degrees with fog. This is NOAA Weather Radio, All Hazards Station WNG589. 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
Here's the hazardous weather outlook for the following counties: Bedford, Blair, Cambria, and Huntingdon. For today and tonight, isolated to scattered areas of flash flooding are possible this afternoon into tonight. And now the extended outlook for the period Wednesday through Monday. The probability for widespread hazardous weather is low. Spotters are encouraged to report significant hazardous weather. The Altoona Climate Summary for yesterday, July 6, 2026. Yesterday's high temperature of 79 degrees occurred at 5:06 p.m. This high was 4 degrees below the normal high of 83. Yesterday's low temperature of 67 degrees occurred at 5:45 a.m. This low was 5 degrees above the normal low of 62. 2.21 inches of precipitation fell yesterday, which brings the monthly total to 4.03 inches. This is 3.38 inches above the normal amount of 0.65 inches for July. The total precipitation for the season since June 1st now stands at 7.67 inches, which is 3.60 inches above normal. The total precipitation for the year is now 21.27 inches, which is 3.01 inches above normal. There were no heating degree days yesterday, which is normal. This leaves the monthly total at zero, which is normal. The yearly total since July 1st is zero, which is normal. There were 8 cooling degree days yesterday, which is normal. This brings the monthly total to 86, which is 43 above normal. The yearly total since January 1st is 298, which is 58 above normal. The average wind speed was less than 5 miles per hour yesterday. The normal high temperature for today is 83 degrees, and the normal low is 62. The record high for today is 99, which occurred in 1988, and the record low is 46, which occurred in 1979. Sunrise today is at 5:51 a.m. and sunset is at 8:46 p.m. Another round of showers and storms will be possible on Tuesday, especially during the afternoon and evening hours, with the main focus over the south central mountains. Otherwise, skies will stay mainly cloudy before some partial clearing tonight. The next chance for widespread dry conditions will be Wednesday into early Thursday, though some showers over the southwest and south central regions cannot be ruled out. Highs Tuesday and Wednesday will be mainly in the upper 70s to mid 80s. Lows will be mainly in the 60s. More widespread showers and thunderstorms return for Thursday and Friday afternoon before a cold front brings drier conditions for the weekend. Here is the latest National Weather Service forecast for Blair and Bedford counties, including the city of Altoona. Rest of today, cloudy. Patchy fog this morning. A chance of showers and a slight chance of thunderstorms this morning, then showers with thunderstorms likely this afternoon. Rainfall amounts between a tenth and a quarter of an inch. Highs in the upper 70s. East winds around 5 miles an hour. Chance of rain 90%. Tonight, mostly cloudy. Showers likely and a chance of thunderstorms through midnight, then a chance of showers after midnight. Rainfall amounts between a tenth and a quarter of an inch. Lows in the mid-60s. Northeast winds around 5 miles an hour. Chance of rain 70%. Wednesday, mostly cloudy in the morning, then becoming partly sunny. A slight chance of showers in the morning. A chance of showers and a slight chance of thunderstorms in the afternoon. Rainfall amounts less than a tenth of an inch. Highs in the upper 70s. East winds around 5 miles an hour. Chance of rain 50%. Wednesday night, mostly cloudy with a chance of showers. A slight chance of thunderstorms through 2 a.m. A slight chance of thunderstorms after 4 a.m. Rainfall amounts less than a tenth of an inch. Lows in the mid-60s. South winds around 5 miles an hour. Chance of rain 50%. Here is the latest National Weather Service forecast for Cambria County, including the city of Johnstown. Rest of today, mostly cloudy. Patchy fog this morning. A chance of showers and a slight chance of thunderstorms this morning, then showers and a chance of thunderstorms this afternoon. Rainfall amounts between a quarter and a half inch. Highs in the upper 70s. Southeast winds around 5 miles an hour, becoming northeast this afternoon. Chance of rain 90%. Tonight, mostly cloudy. A chance of showers and thunderstorms through midnight. A slight chance of showers after midnight.
Rainfall amounts between a tenth and a quarter of an inch. Lows in the mid-60s. East winds around 5 miles an hour. Chance of rain 50%. Wednesday, mostly cloudy before 10 a.m., then becoming partly sunny. A slight chance of showers between noon and 4 p.m. A slight chance of thunderstorms after 2 p.m. A chance of showers after 4 p.m. Rainfall amounts less than a tenth of an inch. Highs in the upper 70s. Southeast winds around 5 miles an hour. Chance of rain 50%. Wednesday night, mostly cloudy. A chance of showers and a slight chance of thunderstorms before 8 p.m., then a slight chance of showers between 8 p.m. and 2 a.m. A chance of showers and a slight chance of thunderstorms after 2 a.m. Rainfall amounts less than a tenth of an inch. Lows in the mid-60s. South winds around 5 miles an hour. Chance of rain 50%. And now the extended forecast for South Central Pennsylvania. Thursday, showers and a chance of thunderstorms. Highs in the lower 80s. Chance of rain 90%. Thursday night, partly cloudy with a slight chance of showers and thunderstorms. Lows in the mid-60s. Chance of rain 20%. Friday, showers likely and a chance of thunderstorms. Highs in the lower 80s. Chance of rain 70%. Friday night, mostly cloudy with a chance of showers and a slight chance of thunderstorms. Lows in the mid-60s. Chance of rain 50%. Saturday, partly sunny with a chance of showers and thunderstorms. Highs around 80. Chance of rain 50%. Saturday night, mostly cloudy with a 50% chance of showers. Lows in the lower 60s. Sunday, partly sunny with a chance of showers. Highs around 80. Chance of rain 40%. Sunday night, partly cloudy. Lows in the lower 60s. Monday, mostly sunny with a chance of showers. Highs in the lower 80s. Chance of rain 30%. The 8 to 14 day outlook, from Tuesday, July 14th to Monday, July 20th, calls for above normal temperatures and near normal precipitation. Normal high temperatures across central Pennsylvania during this period range from the upper 70s over the Allegheny Mountains to the mid-80s across the lower Susquehanna Valley. Normal lows range from the mid-50s over the Alleghenies to the mid-60s across the lower Susquehanna Valley. Here are the 7 a.m. conditions in the Altoona area. In Altoona, fog was reported, reducing the visibility to 1/4 of a mile. The temperature was 68 degrees, the dew point 68, and the relative humidity 100%. The wind was northeast at 3 miles an hour. The pressure was 30.04 inches and steady. At State College, fog was reported. The temperature was 66 degrees, the dew point 66, and the relative humidity 100%. The wind was northeast at 3 miles an hour. The pressure was 30.05 inches and rising. Now, a few other local conditions: Johnstown, cloudy 68, Dubois, cloudy 66, La Trobe, fog 68, Pittsburgh cloudy 71, Erie, cloudy 71, Bradford cloudy 64. To the south and east, York, fog 67, Sealands Grove cloudy 68, Harrisburg drizzle 68, Philadelphia cloudy 69, Baltimore cloudy 70, Washington DC cloudy 74. Once again, in Altoona it was 68 degrees with fog. And at State College it was 66 degrees with fog. This is NOAA Weather Radio, All Hazards Station WNG 589. 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Here's the hazardous weather outlook for the following counties: Bedford, Blair, Cambria, and Huntingdon. For today and tonight, isolated to scattered areas of flash flooding are possible this afternoon into tonight. And now the extended outlook for the period Wednesday through Monday. The probability for widespread hazardous weather is low. Spotters are encouraged to report significant hazardous weather. The Altoona climate summary for yesterday, July 6, 2026. Yesterday's high temperature of 79 degrees occurred at 5:06 p.m. This high was 4 degrees below the normal high of 83. Yesterday's low temperature of 67 degrees occurred at 5:45 a.m.
This low was 5 degrees above the normal low of 62. 2.21 inches of precipitation fell yesterday, which brings the monthly total to 4.03 inches. This is 3.38 inches above the normal amount of 0.65 inches for July. The total precipitation for the season since June 1st now stands at 7.67 inches, which is 3.60 inches above normal. The total precipitation for the year is now 21.27 inches, which is 3.01 inches above normal. There were no heating degree days yesterday, which is normal. This leaves the monthly total at zero, which is normal. The yearly total since July 1st is zero, which is normal. There were 8 cooling degree days yesterday, which is normal. This brings the monthly total to 86, which is 43 above normal. The yearly total since January 1st is 298, which is 58 above normal. The average wind speed was less than 5 miles per hour yesterday. The normal high temperature for today is 83 degrees, and the normal low is 62. The record high for today is 99, which occurred in 1988, and the record low is 46, which occurred in 1979. Sunrise today is at 5:51 a.m. and sunset is at 8:46 p.m. Another round of showers and storms will be possible on Tuesday, especially during the afternoon and evening hours, with the main focus over the south central mountains. Otherwise, skies will stay mainly cloudy before some partial clearing tonight. The next chance for widespread dry conditions will be Wednesday into early Thursday, though some showers over the southwest and south-central regions cannot be ruled out. Highs Tuesday and Wednesday will be mainly in the upper 70s to mid-80s. Lows will be mainly in the 60s. More widespread showers and thunderstorms return for Thursday and Friday afternoon before a cold front brings drier conditions for the weekend. Here is the latest National Weather Service forecast for Blair and Bedford counties, including the city of Altoona. Rest of today, cloudy. Patchy fog this morning. A chance of showers and a slight chance of thunderstorms this morning, then showers with thunderstorms likely this afternoon. Rainfall amounts between a tenth and a quarter of an inch. Highs in the upper 70s. East winds around 5 miles an hour. Chance of rain 90%. Tonight, mostly cloudy. Showers likely and a chance of thunderstorms through midnight, then a chance of showers after midnight. Rainfall amounts between a tenth and a quarter of an inch. Lows in the mid-60s. Northeast winds around 5 miles an hour. Chance of rain 70%. Wednesday, mostly cloudy in the morning, then becoming partly sunny. A slight chance of showers in the morning. A chance of showers and a slight chance of thunderstorms in the afternoon. Rainfall amounts less than a tenth of an inch. Highs in the upper 70s. East winds around 5 miles an hour. Chance of rain 50%. Wednesday night, mostly cloudy with a chance of showers. A slight chance of thunderstorms through 2 a.m. A slight chance of thunderstorms after 4 a.m. Rainfall amounts less than a tenth of an inch. Lows in the mid-60s. South winds around 5 miles an hour. Chance of rain 50%. Here is the latest National Weather Service forecast for Cambria County, including the city of Johnstown. Rest of today, mostly cloudy. Patchy fog this morning. A chance of showers and a slight chance of thunderstorms this morning, then showers and a chance of thunderstorms this afternoon. Rainfall amounts between a quarter and a half inch. Highs in the upper 70s. Southeast winds around 5 miles an hour, becoming northeast this afternoon. Chance of rain 90%. Tonight, mostly cloudy. A chance of showers and thunderstorms through midnight. A slight chance of showers after midnight. Rainfall amounts between a tenth and a quarter of an inch. Lows in the mid-60s. East winds around 5 miles an hour. Chance of rain 50%. Wednesday, mostly cloudy before 10 a.m., then becoming partly sunny. A slight chance of showers between noon and 4 p.m. A slight chance of thunderstorms after 2 p.m. A chance of showers after 4 p.m. Rainfall amounts less than a tenth of an inch. Highs in the upper 70s. Southeast winds around 5 miles an hour. Chance of rain 50%. Wednesday night, mostly cloudy. A chance of showers and a slight chance of thunderstorms before 8 p.m.,
Then a slight chance of showers between 8 p.m. and 2 a.m. A chance of showers and a slight chance of thunderstorms after 2 a.m. Rainfall amounts less than a tenth of an inch. Lows in the mid-60s. South winds around 5 miles an hour. Chance of rain 50%. And now the extended forecast for South Central Pennsylvania. Thursday, showers and a chance of thunderstorms. Highs in the lower 80s. Chance of rain 90%. Thursday night, partly cloudy with a slight chance of showers and thunderstorms. Lows in the mid-60s. Chance of rain 20%. Friday, showers likely and a chance of thunderstorms. Highs in the lower 80s. Chance of rain 70%. Friday night, mostly cloudy with a chance of showers and a slight chance of thunderstorms. Lows in the mid-60s. Chance of rain 50%. Saturday, partly sunny with a chance of showers and thunderstorms. Highs around 80. Chance of rain 50%. Saturday night, mostly cloudy with a 50% chance of showers. Lows in the lower 60s. Sunday, partly sunny with a chance of showers. Highs around 80. Chance of rain 40%. Sunday night, partly cloudy. Lows in the lower 60s. Monday, mostly sunny with a chance of showers. Highs in the lower 80s. Chance of rain 30%. The 8 to 14 day outlook, from Tuesday, July 14th, Monday, July 20th, calls for above normal temperatures and near normal precipitation. Normal high temperatures across central Pennsylvania during this period range from the upper 70s over the Allegheny Mountains to the mid-80s across the lower Susquehanna Valley. Normal lows range from the mid-50s over the Alleghenies to the mid-60s across the lower Susquehanna Valley. Here are the 8 a.m. conditions in the Altoona area. In Altoona, fog was reported, reducing the visibility to 1 mile. The temperature was 68 degrees, the dew point 68, and the relative humidity 100%. The wind was northeast at 3 miles an hour. The pressure was 30.06 inches and rising. At State College, drizzle and fog were reported. The temperature was 66 degrees, the dew point 66, and the relative humidity 100%. The wind was northeast at 6 miles an hour. The pressure was 30.06 inches and rising. Now, a few other local conditions: Johnstown, cloudy 69, Dubois, cloudy 67, Latrobe, fog 70, Pittsburgh fog 71, Erie, cloudy 72, Bradford cloudy 65. To the south and east, York, cloudy 68, Selinsgrove Grove cloudy 68, Harrisburg cloudy 68, Philadelphia cloudy 69, Baltimore fog 70, Washington DC cloudy 73. Once again, in Altoona it was 68 degrees with fog. And at State College it was 66 degrees with drizzle and fog. This is NOAA Weather Radio, All Hazards Station WNG 589. 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Here's the hazardous weather outlook for the following counties: Bedford, Blair, Cambria, and Huntingdon. For today and tonight, isolated to scattered areas of flash flooding are possible this afternoon into tonight. And now the extended outlook for the period Wednesday through Monday. The probability for widespread hazardous weather is low. Spotters are encouraged to report significant hazardous weather. The Altoona Climate Summary for yesterday, July 6, 2026. Yesterday's high temperature of 79 degrees occurred at 5:06 p.m. This high was 4 degrees below the normal high of 83. Yesterday's low temperature of 67 degrees occurred at 5:45 a.m. This low was 5 degrees above the normal low of 62. 2.21 inches of precipitation fell yesterday, which brings the monthly total to 4.03 inches. This is 3.38 inches above the normal amount of 0.65 inches for July. The total precipitation for the season since June 1st now stands at 7.67 inches, which is 3.60 inches above normal. The total precipitation for the year is now 21.27 inches, which is 3.01 inches above normal. There were no heating degree days yesterday, which is normal. This leaves the monthly total at zero, which is normal. The yearly total since July 1st is zero, which is normal.
There were 8 cooling degree days yesterday, which is normal. This brings the monthly total to 86, which is 43 above normal. The yearly total since January 1st is 298, which is 58 above normal. The average wind speed was less than 5 miles per hour yesterday. The normal high temperature for today is 83 degrees, and the normal low is 62. The record high for today is 99, which occurred in 1988, and the record low is 46, which occurred in 1979. Sunrise today is at 5:51 a.m. and sunset is at 8:46 p.m. Another round of showers and storms will be possible on Tuesday, especially during the afternoon and evening hours, with the main focus over the south central mountains. Otherwise, skies will stay mainly cloudy before some partial clearing tonight. The next chance for widespread dry conditions will be Wednesday into early Thursday, though some showers over the southwest and south central regions cannot be ruled out. Highs Tuesday and Wednesday will be mainly in the upper 70s to mid 80s. Lows will be mainly in the 60s. More widespread showers and thunderstorms return for Thursday and Friday afternoon before a cold front brings drier conditions for the weekend. Here is the latest National Weather Service forecast for Blair and Bedford counties, including the city of Altoona. Rest of today, cloudy. Patchy fog this morning. A chance of showers and a slight chance of thunderstorms this morning, then showers with thunderstorms likely this afternoon. Rainfall amounts between a tenth and a quarter of an inch. Highs in the upper 70s. East winds around 5 miles an hour. Chance of rain 90%. Tonight, mostly cloudy. Showers likely and a chance of thunderstorms through midnight, then a chance of showers after midnight. Rainfall amounts between a tenth and a quarter of an inch. Lows in the mid-60s. Northeast winds around 5 miles an hour. Chance of rain 70%. Wednesday, mostly cloudy in the morning, then becoming partly sunny. A slight chance of showers in the morning. A chance of showers and a slight chance of thunderstorms in the afternoon. Rainfall amounts less than a tenth of an inch. Highs in the upper 70s. East winds around 5 miles an hour. Chance of rain 50%. Wednesday night, mostly cloudy with a chance of showers. A slight chance of thunderstorms through 2 a.m. A slight chance of thunderstorms after 4 a.m. Rainfall amounts less than a tenth of an inch. Lows in the mid-60s. South winds around 5 miles an hour. Chance of rain 50%. Here is the latest National Weather Service forecast for Cambria County, including the city of Johnstown. Rest of today, mostly cloudy. Patchy fog this morning. A chance of showers and a slight chance of thunderstorms this morning, then showers and a chance of thunderstorms this afternoon. Rainfall amounts between a quarter and a half inch. Highs in the upper 70s. Southeast winds around 5 miles an hour, becoming northeast this afternoon. Chance of rain 90%. Tonight, mostly cloudy. A chance of showers and thunderstorms through midnight. A slight chance of showers after midnight. Rainfall amounts between a tenth and a quarter of an inch. Lows in the mid-60s. East winds around 5 miles an hour. Chance of rain 50%. Wednesday, mostly cloudy before 10 a.m., then becoming partly sunny. A slight chance of showers between noon and 4 p.m. A slight chance of thunderstorms after 2 p.m. A chance of showers after 4 p.m. Rainfall amounts less than a tenth of an inch. Highs in the upper 70s. Southeast winds around 5 miles an hour. Chance of rain 50%. Wednesday night, mostly cloudy. A chance of showers and a slight chance of thunderstorms before 8 p.m., then a slight chance of showers between 8 p.m. and 2 a.m. A chance of showers and a slight chance of thunderstorms after 2 a.m. Rainfall amounts less than a tenth of an inch. Lows in the mid-60s. South winds around 5 miles an hour. Chance of rain 50%. And now the extended forecast for south central Pennsylvania. Thursday, showers and a chance of thunderstorms. Highs in the lower 80s. Chance of rain 90%. Thursday night, partly cloudy with a slight chance of showers and thunderstorms. Lows in the mid-60s. Chance of rain 20%. Friday, showers likely and a chance of thunderstorms. Highs in the lower 80s.
chance of rain 70%. Friday night, mostly cloudy with a chance of showers and a slight chance of thunderstorms. Lows in the mid-60s. Chance of rain 50%. Saturday, partly sunny with a chance of showers and thunderstorms. Highs around 80. Chance of rain 50%. Saturday night, mostly cloudy with a 50% chance of showers. Lows in the lower 60s. Sunday, partly sunny with a chance of showers. Highs around 80. Chance of rain 40%. Sunday night, partly cloudy. Lows in the lower 60s. Monday, mostly sunny with a chance of showers. Highs in the lower 80s. Chance of rain 30%. The 8 to 14 day outlook, from Tuesday, July 14th to Monday, July 20th, calls for above normal temperatures and near normal precipitation. Normal high temperatures across central Pennsylvania during this period range from the upper 70s over the Allegheny Mountains to the mid-80s across the lower Susquehanna Valley. Normal lows range from the mid-50s over the Alleghenies to the mid-60s across the lower Susquehanna Valley. Here are the 8 a.m. conditions in the Altoona area. In Altoona, fog was reported, reducing the visibility to 1 mile. The temperature was 68 degrees, the dew point 68, and the relative humidity 100%. The wind was northeast at 3 miles an hour. The pressure was 30.06 inches and rising. At State College, drizzle and fog were reported. The temperature was 66 degrees, the dew point 66, and the relative humidity 100%. The wind was northeast at 6 miles an hour. The pressure was 30.06 inches and rising. Now, a few other local conditions: Johnstown, cloudy 69, Dubois, cloudy 67, Latrobe, fog 70, Pittsburgh fog 71, Erie, cloudy 72, Bradford cloudy 65. To the south and east, York, cloudy 68, Selins Grove cloudy 68, Harrisburg cloudy 68, Philadelphia cloudy 69, Baltimore fog 70, Washington D.C. cloudy 73. Once again, in Altoona it was 68 degrees with fog. And at State College it was 66 degrees with drizzle and fog. This is NOAA Weather Radio, All Hazards Station WNG 589. 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Here's the hazardous weather outlook for the following counties: Bedford, Blair, Cambria, and Huntingdon. For today and tonight, isolated to scattered areas of flash flooding are possible this afternoon into tonight. And now the extended outlook for the period Wednesday through Monday. The probability for widespread hazardous weather is low. Spotters are encouraged to report significant hazardous weather. The Altoona climate summary for yesterday, July 6, 2026. Yesterday's high temperature of 79 degrees occurred at 5:06 p.m. This high was 4 degrees below the normal high of 83. Yesterday's low temperature of 67 degrees occurred at 5:45 a.m. This low was 5 degrees above the normal low of 62. 2.21 inches of precipitation fell yesterday, which brings the monthly total to 4.03 inches. This is 3.38 inches above the normal amount of 0.65 inches for July. The total precipitation for the season since June 1st now stands at 7.67 inches, which is 3.60 inches above normal. The total precipitation for the year is now 21.27 inches, which is 3.01 inches above normal. There were no heating degree days yesterday, which is normal. This leaves the monthly total at zero, which is normal. The yearly total since July 1st is zero, which is normal. There were 8 cooling degree days yesterday, which is normal. This brings the monthly total to 86, which is 43 above normal. The yearly total since January 1st is 298, which is 58 above normal. The average wind speed was less than 5 miles per hour yesterday. The normal high temperature for today is 83 degrees, and the normal low is 62. The record high for today is 99, which occurred in 1988, and the record low is 46, which occurred in 1979. Sunrise today is at 5:51 a.m. and sunset is at 8:46 p.m. Another round of showers and storms will be possible on Tuesday, especially during the afternoon and evening hours, with the main focus over the South Central Mountains.
Otherwise, skies will stay mainly cloudy before some partial clearing tonight. The next chance for widespread dry conditions will be Wednesday into early Thursday, though some showers over the southwest and south-central regions cannot be ruled out. Highs Tuesday and Wednesday will be mainly in the upper 70s to mid-80s. Lows will be mainly in the 60s. More widespread showers.

percent. Tonight, mostly cloudy. Showers likely and a chance of thunderstorms through midnight, then a chance of showers after midnight. Rainfall amounts between a tenth and a quarter of an inch. Lows in the mid-60s. Northeast winds around 5 miles an hour. Chance of rain 70%. Wednesday, mostly cloudy in the morning, then becoming partly sunny. A slight chance of showers in the morning. A chance of showers and a slight chance of thunderstorms in the afternoon. Rainfall amounts less than a tenth of an inch. Highs in the upper 70s. East winds around 5 miles an hour. Chance of rain 50%. Wednesday night, mostly cloudy with a chance of showers. A slight chance of thunderstorms through 2 a.m. A slight chance of thunderstorms after 4 a.m. Rainfall amounts less than a tenth of an inch. Lows in the mid-60s. South winds around 5 miles an hour. Chance of rain 50%. Here is the latest National Weather Service forecast for Cambria County, including the city of Johnstown. Rest of today, mostly cloudy. Patchy fog this morning. A chance of showers and a slight chance of thunderstorms this morning, then showers and a chance of thunderstorms this afternoon. Rainfall amounts between a quarter and a half inch. Highs in the upper 70s. Southeast winds around 5 miles an hour, becoming northeast this afternoon. Chance of rain 90%. Tonight, mostly cloudy. A chance of showers and thunderstorms through midnight. A slight chance of showers after midnight. Rainfall amounts between a tenth and a quarter of an inch. Lows in the mid-60s. East winds around 5 miles an hour. Chance of rain 50%. Wednesday, mostly cloudy before 10 a.m., then becoming partly sunny. A slight chance of showers between noon and 4 p.m. A slight chance of thunderstorms after 2 p.m. A chance of showers after 4 p.m. Rainfall amounts less than a tenth of an inch. Highs in the upper 70s. Southeast winds around 5 miles an hour. Chance of rain 50%. Wednesday night, mostly cloudy. A chance of showers and a slight chance of thunderstorms before 8 p.m., then a slight chance of showers between 8 p.m. and 2 a.m. A chance of showers and a slight chance of thunderstorms after 2 a.m. Rainfall amounts less than a tenth of an inch. Lows in the mid-60s. South winds around 5 miles an hour. Chance of rain 50%. And now the extended forecast for South Central Pennsylvania. Thursday, showers and a chance of thunderstorms. Highs in the lower 80s. Chance of rain 90%. Thursday night, partly cloudy with a slight chance of showers and thunderstorms. Lows in the mid-60s. Chance of rain 20%. Friday, showers likely and a chance of thunderstorms. Highs in the lower 80s. Chance of rain 70%. Friday night, mostly cloudy with a chance of showers and a slight chance of thunderstorms. Lows in the mid-60s. Chance of rain 50%. Saturday, partly sunny with a chance of showers and thunderstorms. Highs around 80. Chance of rain 50%. Saturday night, mostly cloudy with a 50% chance of showers. Lows in the lower 60s. Sunday, partly sunny with a chance of showers. Highs around 80. Chance of rain 40%. Sunday night, partly cloudy. Lows in the lower 60s. Monday, mostly sunny with a chance of showers. Highs in the lower 80s. Chance of rain 30%. 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Broadcasts originate from the National Weather Service in State College and are transmitted from the tower facilities provided by the Blair County Emergency Management Agency in Frankstown on a frequency of 162.425 MHz. We are located at Innovation Park in State College. 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Properly set weather radios, with the alarm device, will alert you when severe weather warnings or watches are issued. Programming on this station will be temporarily changed during severe weather, to bring you the latest information. Warnings and safety information from the National Weather Service may someday save your life or protect your property. The 8 to 14 day outlook, from Tuesday, July 14th to Monday, July 20th, calls for above normal temperatures and near normal precipitation. Normal high temperatures across central Pennsylvania.

Pennsylvania during this period ranged from the upper 70s over the Allegheny Mountains to the mid-80s across the lower Susquehanna Valley. Normal lows range from the mid-50s over the Alleghenies to the mid-60s across the lower Susquehanna Valley. Here are the 8 a.m. conditions in the Altoona area. In Altoona, fog was reported, reducing the visibility to 1 mile. The temperature was 68 degrees, the dew point 68, and the relative humidity 100%. The wind was northeast at 3 miles an hour. The pressure was 30.06 inches and rising. At State College, drizzle and fog were reported. The temperature was 66 degrees, the dew point 66, and the relative humidity 100%. The wind was northeast at 6 miles an hour. The pressure was 30.06 inches and rising. Now, a few other local conditions: Johnstown, cloudy 69, Dubois, cloudy 67, La Trobe, fog 70, Pittsburgh fog 71, Erie, cloudy 72, Bradford cloudy 65. To the south and east, York, cloudy 68, Selins Grove cloudy 68, Harrisburg cloudy 68, Philadelphia cloudy 69, Baltimore fog 70, Washington DC cloudy 73. Once again, in Altoona it was 68 degrees with fog. And at State College it was 66 degrees with drizzle and fog. This is NOAA Weather Radio, All Hazards Station WNG 589. 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Here's the hazardous weather outlook for the following counties: Bedford, Blair, Cambria, and Huntingdon. For today and tonight, isolated to scattered areas of flash flooding are possible this afternoon into tonight. And now the extended outlook for the period Wednesday through Monday. The probability for widespread hazardous weather is low. Spotters are encouraged to report significant hazardous weather. The Altoona climate summary for yesterday, July 6, 2026. Yesterday's high temperature of 79 degrees occurred at 5:06 p.m. This high was 4 degrees below the normal high of 83. Yesterday's low temperature of 67 degrees occurred at 5:45 a.m. This low was 5 degrees above the normal low of 62. 2.21 inches of precipitation fell yesterday, which brings the monthly total to 4.03 inches. This is 3.38 inches above the normal amount of 0.65 inches for July. The total precipitation for the season since June 1st now stands at 7.67 inches, which is 3.60 inches above normal. The total precipitation for the year is now 21.27 inches, which is 3.01 inches above normal. There were no heating degree days yesterday, which is normal. This leaves the monthly total at zero, which is normal. The yearly total since July 1st is zero, which is normal. There were 8 cooling degree days yesterday, which is normal. This brings the monthly total to 86, which is 43 above normal. The yearly total since January 1st is 298, which is 58 above normal. The average wind speed was less than 5 miles per hour yesterday. The normal high temperature for today is 83 degrees, and the normal low is 62. The record high for today is 99, which occurred in 1988, and the record low is 46, which occurred in 1979. Sunrise today is at 5:51 a.m. and sunset is at 8:46 p.m. Another round of showers and storms will be possible on Tuesday, especially during the afternoon and evening hours, with the main focus over the South Central Mountains. Otherwise, skies will stay mainly cloudy before some partial clearing tonight. The next chance for widespread dry conditions will be Wednesday into early Thursday, though some showers over the southwest and south central regions cannot be ruled out. Highs Tuesday and Wednesday will be mainly in the upper 70s to mid 80s. Lows will be mainly in the 60s. More widespread showers and thunderstorms return for Thursday and Friday afternoon before a cold front brings drier conditions for the weekend. Here is the latest National Weather Service forecast for Blair and Bedford counties, including the city of Altoona. Rest of today, cloudy. Patchy fog this morning. A chance of showers and a slight chance of thunderstorms this morning, then showers with thunderstorms likely this afternoon. Rainfall amounts between a tenth and a quarter of an inch. Highs in the upper 70s. East winds around 5 miles an hour. Chance of rain 90%.
Tonight, mostly cloudy. Showers likely and a chance of thunderstorms through midnight, then a chance of showers after midnight. Rainfall amounts between a tenth and a quarter of an inch. Lows in the mid-60s. Northeast winds around 5 miles an hour. Chance of rain 70%. Wednesday, mostly cloudy in the morning, then becoming partly sunny. A slight chance of showers in the morning. A chance of showers and a slight chance of thunderstorms in the afternoon. Rainfall amounts less than a tenth of an inch. Highs in the upper 70s. East winds around 5 miles an hour. Chance of rain 50%. Wednesday night, mostly cloudy with a chance of showers. A slight chance of thunderstorms through 2 a.m. A slight chance of thunderstorms after 4 a.m. Rainfall amounts less than a tenth of an inch. Lows in the mid-60s. South winds around 5 miles an hour. Chance of rain 50%. Here is the latest National Weather Service forecast for Cambria County, including the city of Johnstown. Rest of today, mostly cloudy. Patchy fog this morning. A chance of showers and a slight chance of thunderstorms this morning, then showers and a chance of thunderstorms this afternoon. Rainfall amounts between a quarter and a half inch. Highs in the upper 70s. Southeast winds around 5 miles an hour, becoming northeast this afternoon. Chance of rain 90%. Tonight, mostly cloudy. A chance of showers and thunderstorms through midnight. A slight chance of showers after midnight. Rainfall amounts between a tenth and a quarter of an inch. Lows in the mid-60s. East winds around 5 miles an hour. Chance of rain 50%. Wednesday, mostly cloudy before 10 a.m., then becoming partly sunny. A slight chance of showers between noon and 4 p.m. A slight chance of thunderstorms after 2 p.m. A chance of showers after 4 p.m. Rainfall amounts less than a tenth of an inch. Highs in the upper 70s. Southeast winds around 5 miles an hour. Chance of rain 50%. Wednesday night, mostly cloudy. A chance of showers and a slight chance of thunderstorms before 8 p.m., then a slight chance of showers between 8 p.m. and 2 a.m. A chance of showers and a slight chance of thunderstorms after 2 a.m. Rainfall amounts less than a tenth of an inch. Lows in the mid-60s. South winds around 5 miles an hour. Chance of rain 50%. And now the extended forecast for South Central Pennsylvania. Thursday, showers and a chance of thunderstorms. Highs in the lower 80s. Chance of rain 90%. Thursday night, partly cloudy with a slight chance of showers and thunderstorms. Lows in the mid-60s. Chance of rain 20%. Friday, showers likely and a chance of thunderstorms. Highs in the lower 80s. Chance of rain 70%. Friday night, mostly cloudy with a chance of showers and a slight chance of thunderstorms. Lows in the mid-60s. Chance of rain 50%. Saturday, partly sunny with a chance of showers and thunderstorms. Highs around 80. Chance of rain 50%. Saturday night, mostly cloudy with a 50% chance of showers. Lows in the lower 60s. Sunday, partly sunny with a chance of showers. Highs around 80. Chance of rain 40%. Sunday night, partly cloudy. Lows in the lower 60s. Monday, mostly sunny with a chance of showers. Highs in the lower 80s. Chance of rain 30%. The 8 to 14 day outlook, from Tuesday, July 14th to Monday, July 20th, calls for above normal temperatures and near normal precipitation. Normal high temperatures across central Pennsylvania during this period range from the upper 70s over the Allegheny Mountains to the mid-80s across the lower Susquehanna Valley. Normal lows range from the mid-50s over the Alleghenies to the mid-60s across the lower Susquehanna Valley. Here are the 8 a.m. conditions in the Altoona area. In Altoona, fog was reported, reducing the visibility to 1 mile. The temperature was 68 degrees, the dew point 68, and the relative humidity 100%. The wind was northeast at 3 miles an hour. The pressure was 30.06 inches and rising. At State College, drizzle and fog were reported. The temperature was 66 degrees, the dew point 66, and the relative humidity 100%.
The wind was northeast at 6 miles an hour. The pressure was 30.06 inches and rising. Now, a few other local conditions: Johnstown, cloudy 69, Dubois, cloudy 67, La Trobe, fog 70, Pittsburgh fog 71, Erie, cloudy 72, Bradford cloudy 65. To the south and east, York, cloudy 68, Selins Grove cloudy 68, Harrisburg cloudy 68, Philadelphia cloudy 69, Baltimore fog 70, Washington DC cloudy 73. Once again, in Altoona it was 68 degrees with fog. And at State College it was 66 degrees with drizzle and fog. This is NOAA Weather Radio, All Hazards Station WMG 589. 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Here's the hazardous weather outlook for the following counties: Bedford, Blair, Cambria, and Huntingdon. For today and tonight, isolated to scattered areas of flash flooding are possible this afternoon into tonight. And now the extended outlook for the period Wednesday through Monday. The probability for widespread hazardous weather is low. Spotters are encouraged to report significant hazardous weather. The Altoona Climate Summary for yesterday, July 6, 2026. Yesterday's high temperature of 79 degrees occurred at 5:06 p.m. This high was 4 degrees below the normal high of 83. Yesterday's low temperature of 67 degrees occurred at 5:45 a.m. This low was 5 degrees above the normal low of 62. 2.21 inches of precipitation fell yesterday, which brings the monthly total to 4.03 inches. This is 3.38 inches above the normal amount of 0.65 inches for July. The total precipitation for the season since June 1st now stands at 7.67 inches, which is 3.60 inches above normal. The total precipitation for the year is now 21.27 inches, which is 3.01 inches above normal. There were no heating degree days yesterday, which is normal. This leaves the monthly total at zero, which is normal. The yearly total since July 1st is zero, which is normal. There were 8 cooling degree days yesterday, which is normal. This brings the monthly total to 86, which is 43 above normal. The yearly total since January 1st is 298, which is 58 above normal. The average wind speed was less than 5 miles per hour yesterday. The normal high temperature for today is 83 degrees, and the normal low is 62. The record high for today is 99, which occurred in 1988, and the record low is 46, which occurred in 1979. Sunrise today is at 5:51 a.m. and sunset is at 8:46 p.m. Another round of showers and storms will be possible on Tuesday, especially during the afternoon and evening hours, with the main focus over the South Central Mountains. Otherwise, skies will stay mainly cloudy before some partial clearing tonight. The next chance for widespread dry conditions will be Wednesday into early Thursday, though some showers over the southwest and south central regions cannot be ruled out. Highs Tuesday and Wednesday will be mainly in the upper 70s to mid 80s. Lows will be mainly in the 60s. More widespread showers and thunderstorms return for Thursday and Friday afternoon before a cold front brings drier conditions for the weekend. Here is the latest National Weather Service forecast for Blair and Bedford counties, including the city of Altoona. Rest of today, cloudy. Patchy fog this morning. A chance of showers and a slight chance of thunderstorms this morning, then showers with thunderstorms likely this afternoon. Rainfall amounts between a tenth and a quarter of an inch. Highs in the upper 70s. East winds around 5 miles an hour. Chance of rain 90%. Tonight, mostly cloudy. Showers likely and a chance of thunderstorms through midnight, then a chance of showers after midnight. Rainfall amounts between a tenth and a quarter of an inch. Lows in the mid-60s. Northeast winds around 5 miles an hour. Chance of rain 70%. Wednesday, mostly cloudy in the morning, then becoming partly sunny. A slight chance of showers in the morning. A chance of showers and a slight chance of thunderstorms in the afternoon. Rainfall amounts less than a tenth of an inch. Highs in the upper 70s. East winds around 5 miles an hour. Chance of rain 50%. Wednesday night, mostly cloudy with a chance of showers. A slight chance of thunderstorms through 2 a.m.
a slight chance of thunderstorms after 4 a.m. Rainfall amounts less than a tenth of an inch. Lows in the mid-60s. South winds around 5 miles an hour. Chance of rain 50%. Here is the latest National Weather Service forecast for Cambria County, including the city of Johnstown. Rest of today, mostly cloudy. Patchy fog this morning. A chance of showers and a slight chance of thunderstorms this morning, then showers and a chance of thunderstorms this afternoon. Rainfall amounts between a quarter and a half inch. Highs in the upper 70s. Southeast winds around 5 miles an hour, becoming northeast this afternoon. Chance of rain 90%. Tonight, mostly cloudy. A chance of showers and thunderstorms through midnight. A slight chance of showers after midnight. Rainfall amounts between a tenth and a quarter of an inch. Lows in the mid-60s. East winds around 5 miles an hour. Chance of rain 50%. Wednesday, mostly cloudy before 10 a.m., then becoming partly sunny. A slight chance of showers between noon and 4 p.m. A slight chance of thunderstorms after 2 p.m. A chance of showers after 4 p.m. Rainfall amounts less than a tenth of an inch. Highs in the upper 70s. Southeast winds around 5 miles an hour. Chance of rain 50%. Wednesday night, mostly cloudy. A chance of showers and a slight chance of thunderstorms before 8 p.m., then a slight chance of showers between 8 p.m. and 2 a.m. A chance of showers and a slight chance of thunderstorms after 2 a.m. Rainfall amounts less than a tenth of an inch. Lows in the mid-60s. South winds around 5 miles an hour. Chance of rain 50%. And now the extended forecast for South Central Pennsylvania. Thursday, showers and a chance of thunderstorms. Highs in the lower 80s. Chance of rain 90%. Thursday night, partly cloudy with a slight chance of showers and thunderstorms. Lows in the mid-60s. Chance of rain 20%. Friday, showers likely and a chance of thunderstorms. Highs in the lower 80s. Chance of rain 70%. Friday night, mostly cloudy with a chance of showers and a slight chance of thunderstorms. Lows in the mid-60s. Chance of rain 50%. Saturday, partly sunny with a chance of showers and thunderstorms. Highs around 80. Chance of rain 50%. Saturday night, mostly cloudy with a 50% chance of showers. Lows in the lower 60s. Sunday, partly sunny with a chance of showers. Highs around 80. Chance of rain 40%. Sunday night, partly cloudy. Lows in the lower 60s. Monday, mostly sunny with a chance of showers. Highs in the lower 80s. Chance of rain 30%. The 8 to 14 day outlook, from Tuesday, July 14th, Monday, July 20th, calls for above normal temperatures and near normal precipitation. Normal high temperatures across central Pennsylvania during this period range from the upper 70s over the Allegheny Mountains to the mid-80s across the lower Susquehanna Valley. Normal lows range from the mid-50s over the Alleghenies to the mid-60s across the lower Susquehanna Valley. Here are the 8 a.m. conditions in the Altoona area. In Altoona, fog was reported, reducing the visibility to 1 mile. The temperature was 68 degrees, the dew point 68, and the relative humidity 100%. The wind was northeast at 3 miles an hour. The pressure was 30.06 inches and rising. At State College, drizzle and fog were reported. The temperature was 66 degrees, the dew point 66, and the relative humidity 100%. The wind was northeast at 6 miles an hour. The pressure was 30.06 inches and rising. Now, a few other local conditions: Johnstown, cloudy 69, Dubois, cloudy 67, La Trobe, fog 70, Pittsburgh fog 71, Erie, cloudy 72, Bradford cloudy 65. To the south and east, York, cloudy 68, Selins Grove cloudy 68, Harrisburg cloudy 68, Philadelphia cloudy 69, Baltimore fog 70, Washington D.C. cloudy 73. Once again, in Altoona it was 68 degrees with fog. And at State College it was 66 degrees with drizzle and fog. This is NOAA Weather Radio, all hazards station WNG 589.
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Here's the hazardous weather outlook for the following counties: Bedford, Blair, Cambria, and Huntingdon. For today and tonight, isolated to scattered areas of flash flooding are possible this afternoon into tonight. And now the extended outlook for the period Wednesday through Monday. The probability for widespread hazardous weather is low. Spotters are encouraged to report significant hazardous weather. The Altoona climate summary for yesterday, July 6, 2026. Yesterday's high temperature of 79 degrees occurred at 5:06 p.m. This high was 4 degrees below the normal high of 83. Yesterday's low temperature of 67 degrees occurred at 5:45 a.m. This low was 5 degrees above the normal low of 62. 2.21 inches of precipitation fell yesterday, which brings the monthly total to 4.03 inches. This is 3.38 inches above the normal amount of 0.65 inches for July. The total precipitation for the season since June 1st now stands at 7.67 inches, which is 3.60 inches above normal. The total precipitation for the year is now 21.27 inches, which is 3.01 inches above normal. There were no heating degree days yesterday, which is normal. This leaves the monthly total at zero, which is normal. The yearly total since July 1st is zero, which is normal. There were 8 cooling degree days yesterday, which is normal. This brings the monthly total to 86, which is 43 above normal. The yearly total since January 1st is 298, which is 58 above normal. The average wind speed was less than 5 miles per hour yesterday. The normal high temperature for today is 83 degrees, and the normal low is 62. The record high for today is 99, which occurred in 1988, and the record low is 46, which occurred in 1979. Sunrise today is at 5:51 a.m. and sunset is at 8:46 p.m. Another round of showers and storms will be possible on Tuesday, especially during the afternoon and evening hours, with the main focus over the South Central Mountains. Otherwise, skies will stay mainly cloudy before some partial clearing tonight. The next chance for widespread dry conditions will be Wednesday into early Thursday, though some showers over the southwest and south central regions cannot be ruled out. Highs Tuesday and Wednesday will be mainly in the upper 70s to mid 80s. Lows will be mainly in the 60s. More widespread showers and thunderstorms return for Thursday and Friday afternoon before a cold front brings drier conditions for the weekend. Here is the latest National Weather Service forecast for Blair and Bedford counties, including the city of Altoona. Rest of today, cloudy. Patchy fog this morning. A chance of showers and a slight chance of thunderstorms this morning, then showers with thunderstorms likely this afternoon. Rainfall amounts between a tenth and a quarter of an inch. Highs in the upper 70s. East winds around 5 miles an hour. Chance of rain 90%. Tonight, mostly cloudy. Showers likely and a chance of thunderstorms through midnight, then a chance of showers after midnight. Rainfall amounts between a tenth and a quarter of an inch. Lows in the mid-60s. Northeast winds around 5 miles an hour. Chance of rain 70%. Wednesday, mostly cloudy in the morning, then becoming partly sunny. A slight chance of showers in the morning. A chance of showers and a slight chance of thunderstorms in the afternoon. Rainfall amounts less than a tenth of an inch. Highs in the upper 70s. East winds around 5 miles an hour. Chance of rain 50%. Wednesday night, mostly cloudy with a chance of showers. A slight chance of thunderstorms through 2 a.m. A slight chance of thunderstorms after 4 a.m. Rainfall amounts less than a tenth of an inch. Lows in the mid-60s. South winds around 5 miles an hour. Chance of rain 50%. Here is the latest National Weather Service forecast for Cambria County, including the city of Johnstown. Rest of today, mostly cloudy. Patchy fog this morning. A chance of showers and a slight chance of thunderstorms this morning, then showers and a chance of thunderstorms this afternoon. Rainfall amounts between a quarter and a half inch. Highs in the upper 70s. Southeast winds around 5 miles an hour, becoming northeast this afternoon. Chance of rain 90%. Tonight, mostly cloudy.
a chance of showers and thunderstorms through midnight. A slight chance of showers after midnight. Rainfall amounts between a tenth and a quarter of an inch. Lows in the mid-60s. East winds around 5 miles an hour. Chance of rain 50%. Wednesday, mostly cloudy before 10 a.m., then becoming partly sunny. A slight chance of showers between noon and 4 p.m. A slight chance of thunderstorms after 2 p.m. A chance of showers after 4 p.m. Rainfall amounts less than a tenth of an inch. Highs in the upper 70s. Southeast winds around 5 miles an hour. Chance of rain 50%. Wednesday night, mostly cloudy. A chance of showers and a slight chance of thunderstorms before 8 p.m., then a slight chance of showers between 8 p.m. and 2 a.m. A chance of showers and a slight chance of thunderstorms after 2 a.m. Rainfall amounts less than a tenth of an inch. Lows in the mid-60s. South winds around 5 miles an hour. Chance of rain 50%. And now the extended forecast for South Central Pennsylvania. Thursday, showers and a chance of thunderstorms. Highs in the lower 80s. Chance of rain 90%. Thursday night, partly cloudy with a slight chance of showers and thunderstorms. Lows in the mid-60s. Chance of rain 20%. Friday, showers likely and a chance of thunderstorms. Highs in the lower 80s. Chance of rain 70%. Friday night, mostly cloudy with a chance of showers and a slight chance of thunderstorms. Lows in the mid-60s. Chance of rain 50%. Saturday, partly sunny with a chance of showers and thunderstorms. Highs around 80. Chance of rain 50%. Saturday night, mostly cloudy with a 50% chance of showers. Lows in the lower 60s. Sunday, partly sunny with a chance of showers. Highs around 80. Chance of rain 40%. Sunday night, partly cloudy. Lows in the lower 60s. Monday, mostly sunny with a chance of showers. Highs in the lower 80s. Chance of rain 30%. The 8 to 14 day outlook, from Tuesday, July 14th to Monday, July 20th, calls for above normal temperatures and near normal precipitation. Normal high temperatures across central Pennsylvania during this period range from the upper 70s over the Allegheny Mountains to the mid-80s across the lower Susquehanna Valley. Normal lows range from the mid-50s over the Alleghenies to the mid-60s across the lower Susquehanna Valley. Here are the 8 a.m. conditions in the Altoona area. In Altoona, fog was reported, reducing the visibility to 1 mile. The temperature was 68 degrees, the dew point 68, and the relative humidity 100%. The wind was northeast at 3 miles an hour. The pressure was 30.06 inches and rising. At State College, drizzle and fog were reported. The temperature was 66 degrees, the dew point 66, and the relative humidity 100%. The wind was northeast at 6 miles an hour. The pressure was 30.06 inches and rising. Now, a few other local conditions: Johnstown, cloudy 69, Dubois, cloudy 67, La Trobe, fog 70, Pittsburgh fog 71, Erie, cloudy 72, Bradford cloudy 65. To the south and east, York, cloudy 68, Selins Grove cloudy 68, Harrisburg cloudy 68, Philadelphia cloudy 69, Baltimore fog 70, Washington DC cloudy 73. Once again, in Altoona it was 68 degrees with fog. And at State College it was 66 degrees with drizzle and fog. This is NOAA Weather Radio, all hazards station WMG589. 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Here's the hazardous weather outlook for the following counties: Bedford, Blair, Cambria, and Huntingdon. For today and tonight, isolated to scattered areas of flash flooding are possible this afternoon into tonight. And now the extended outlook for the period Wednesday through Monday. The probability for widespread hazardous weather is low. Spotters are encouraged to report significant hazardous weather. The Altoona climate summary for yesterday, July 6, 2026. Yesterday's high temperature of 79 degrees occurred at 5:06 p.m. This high was 4 degrees below the normal high of 83.
Yesterday's low temperature of 67 degrees occurred at 5:45 a.m. This low was 5 degrees above the normal low of 62. 2.21 inches of precipitation fell yesterday, which brings the monthly total to 4.03 inches. This is 3.38 inches above the normal amount of 0.65 inches for July. The total precipitation for the season since June 1st now stands at 7.67 inches, which is 3.60 inches above normal. The total precipitation for the year is now 21.27 inches, which is 3.01 inches above normal. There were no heating degree days yesterday, which is normal. This leaves the monthly total at zero, which is normal. The yearly total since July 1st is zero, which is normal. There were 8 cooling degree days yesterday, which is normal. This brings the monthly total to 86, which is 43 above normal. The yearly total since January 1st is 298, which is 58 above normal. The average wind speed was less than 5 miles per hour yesterday. The normal high temperature for today is 83 degrees, and the normal low is 62. The record high for today is 99, which occurred in 1988, and the record low is 46, which occurred in 1979. Sunrise today is at 5:51 a.m. and sunset is at 8:46 p.m. Another round of showers and storms will be possible on Tuesday, especially during the afternoon and evening hours, with the main focus over the south central mountains. Otherwise, skies will stay mainly cloudy before some partial clearing tonight. The next chance for widespread dry conditions will be Wednesday into early Thursday, though some showers over the southwest and south central regions cannot be ruled out. Highs Tuesday and Wednesday will be mainly in the upper 70s to mid 80s. Lows will be mainly in the 60s. More widespread showers and thunderstorms return for Thursday and Friday afternoon before a cold front brings drier conditions for the weekend. Here is the latest National Weather Service forecast for Blair and Bedford counties, including the city of Altoona. Rest of today, cloudy. Patchy fog this morning. A chance of showers and a slight chance of thunderstorms this morning, then showers with thunderstorms likely this afternoon. Rainfall amounts between a tenth and a quarter of an inch. Highs in the upper 70s. East winds around 5 miles an hour. Chance of rain 90%. Tonight, mostly cloudy. Showers likely and a chance of thunderstorms through midnight, then a chance of showers after midnight. Rainfall amounts between a tenth and a quarter of an inch. Lows in the mid-60s. Northeast winds around 5 miles an hour. Chance of rain 70%. Wednesday, mostly cloudy in the morning, then becoming partly sunny. A slight chance of showers in the morning. A chance of showers and a slight chance of thunderstorms in the afternoon. Rainfall amounts less than a tenth of an inch. Highs in the upper 70s. East winds around 5 miles an hour. Chance of rain 50%. Wednesday night, mostly cloudy with a chance of showers. A slight chance of thunderstorms through 2 a.m. A slight chance of thunderstorms after 4 a.m. Rainfall amounts less than a tenth of an inch. Lows in the mid-60s. South winds around 5 miles an hour. Chance of rain 50%. Here is the latest National Weather Service forecast for Cambria County, including the city of Johnstown. Rest of today, mostly cloudy. Patchy fog this morning. A chance of showers and a slight chance of thunderstorms this morning, then showers and a chance of thunderstorms this afternoon. Rainfall amounts between a quarter and a half inch. Highs in the upper 70s. Southeast winds around 5 miles an hour, becoming northeast this afternoon. Chance of rain 90%. Tonight, mostly cloudy. A chance of showers and thunderstorms through midnight. A slight chance of showers after midnight. Rainfall amounts between a tenth and a quarter of an inch. Lows in the mid-60s. East winds around 5 miles an hour. Chance of rain 50%. Wednesday, mostly cloudy before 10 a.m., then becoming partly sunny. A slight chance of showers between noon and 4 p.m. A slight chance of thunderstorms after 2 p.m. A chance of showers after 4 p.m. Rainfall amounts less than a tenth of an inch. Highs in the upper 70s. Southeast winds around 5 miles an hour. Chance of rain 50%. Wednesday night, mostly cloudy.
a chance of showers and a slight chance of thunderstorms before 8 p.m., then a slight chance of showers between 8 p.m. and 2 a.m., a chance of showers and a slight chance of thunderstorms after 2 a.m. Rainfall amounts less than a tenth of an inch. Lows in the mid-60s. South winds around 5 miles an hour. Chance of rain 50%. And now the extended forecast for South Central Pennsylvania. Thursday, showers and a chance of thunderstorms. Highs in the lower 80s. Chance of rain 90%. Thursday night, partly cloudy with a slight chance of showers and thunderstorms. Lows in the mid-60s. Chance of rain 20%. Friday, showers likely and a chance of thunderstorms. Highs in the lower 80s. Chance of rain 70%. Friday night, mostly cloudy with a chance of showers and a slight chance of thunderstorms. Lows in the mid-60s. Chance of rain 50%. Saturday, partly sunny with a chance of showers and thunderstorms. Highs around 80. Chance of rain 50%. Saturday night, mostly cloudy with a 50% chance of showers. Lows in the lower 60s. Sunday, partly sunny with a chance of showers. Highs around 80. Chance of rain 40%. Sunday night, partly cloudy. Lows in the lower 60s. Monday, mostly sunny with a chance of showers. Highs in the lower 80s. Chance of rain 30%. The 8 to 14 day outlook, from Tuesday, July 14th to Monday, July 20th, calls for above normal temperatures and near normal precipitation. Normal high temperatures across central Pennsylvania during this period range from the upper 70s over the Allegheny Mountains to the mid-80s across the lower Susquehanna Valley. Normal lows range from the mid-50s over the Alleghenies to the mid-60s across the lower Susquehanna Valley. Here are the 8 a.m. conditions in the Altoona area. In Altoona, fog was reported, reducing the visibility to 1 mile. The temperature was 68 degrees, the dew point 68, and the relative humidity 100%. The wind was northeast at 3 miles an hour. The pressure was 30.06 inches and rising. At State College, drizzle and fog were reported. The temperature was 66 degrees, the dew point 66, and the relative humidity 100%. The wind was northeast at 6 miles an hour. The pressure was 30.06 inches and rising. Now, a few other local conditions: Johnstown, cloudy 69, Dubois, cloudy 67, Latrobe, fog 70, Pittsburgh fog 71, Erie, cloudy 72, Bradford cloudy 65. To the south and east, York, cloudy 68, Selins Grove cloudy 68, Harrisburg cloudy 68, Philadelphia cloudy 69, Baltimore fog 70, Washington D.C. cloudy 73. Once again, in Altoona it was 68 degrees with fog. And at State College it was 66 degrees with drizzle and fog. This is NOAA Weather Radio, All Hazards Station WNG 589. Serving South Central Pennsylvania, and originating from the National Weather Service Office in State College. Here are the 9 a.m. conditions in the Altoona area. In Altoona, fog was reported, reducing the visibility to 1 mile. The temperature was 68 degrees, the dew point 67, and the relative humidity 96%. The wind was northeast at 3 miles an hour. The pressure was 30.06 inches and steady. At State College, drizzle and fog were reported. The temperature was 66 degrees, the dew point 66, and the relative humidity 100%. The wind was northeast at 6 miles an hour. The pressure was 30.06 inches and steady. Now, a few other local conditions: Johnstown, cloudy 70, Dubois, cloudy 67, Latrobe, cloudy 70, Pittsburgh partly sunny 73, Erie, cloudy 73, Bradford cloudy 67. To the south and east, York, cloudy 70, Selins Grove cloudy 69, Harrisburg cloudy 69, Philadelphia cloudy 69, Baltimore cloudy 70, Washington D.C. cloudy 73. Once again, in Altoona it was 68 degrees with fog. And at State College it was 66 degrees with drizzle and fog. This is NOAA Weather Radio, All Hazards Station WNG 589. 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
Here's the hazardous weather outlook for the following counties: Bedford, Blair, Cambria, and Huntingdon. For today and tonight, isolated to scattered areas of flash flooding are possible this afternoon into tonight. And now the extended outlook for the period Wednesday through Monday. The probability for widespread hazardous weather is low. Spotters are encouraged to report significant hazardous weather. The Altoona climate summary for yesterday, July 6, 2026. Yesterday's high temperature of 79 degrees occurred at 5:06 p.m. This high was 4 degrees below the normal high of 83. Yesterday's low temperature of 67 degrees occurred at 5:45 a.m. This low was 5 degrees above the normal low of 62. 2.21 inches of precipitation fell yesterday, which brings the monthly total to 4.03 inches. This is 3.38 inches above the normal amount of 0.65 inches for July. The total precipitation for the season since June 1st now stands at 7.67 inches, which is 3.60 inches above normal. The total precipitation for the year is now 21.27 inches, which is 3.01 inches above normal. There were no heating degree days yesterday, which is normal. This leaves the monthly total at zero, which is normal. The yearly total since July 1st is zero, which is normal. There were 8 cooling degree days yesterday, which is normal. This brings the monthly total to 86, which is 43 above normal. The yearly total since January 1st is 298, which is 8 above normal. The average wind speed was less than 5 miles per hour yesterday. The normal high temperature for today is 83 degrees, and the normal low is 62. The record high for today is 99, which occurred in 1988, and the record low is 46, which occurred in 1979. Sunrise today is at 5:51 a.m. and sunset is at 8:46 p.m. Another round of showers and storms will be possible on Tuesday, especially during the afternoon and evening hours, with the main focus over the south central mountains. Otherwise, skies will stay mainly cloudy before some partial clearing tonight. The next chance for widespread dry conditions will be Wednesday into early Thursday, though some showers over the southwest and south central regions cannot be ruled out. Highs Tuesday and Wednesday will be mainly in the upper 70s to mid 80s. Lows will be mainly in the 60s. More widespread showers and thunderstorms return for Thursday and Friday afternoon before a cold front brings drier conditions for the weekend. Here is the latest National Weather Service forecast for Blair and Bedford counties, including the city of Altoona. Rest of today, cloudy. Patchy fog this morning. A chance of showers and a slight chance of thunderstorms this morning, then showers with thunderstorms likely this afternoon. Rainfall amounts between a tenth and a quarter of an inch. Highs in the upper 70s. East winds around 5 miles an hour. Chance of rain 90%. Tonight, mostly cloudy. Showers likely and a chance of thunderstorms through midnight, then a chance of showers after midnight. Rainfall amounts between a tenth and a quarter of an inch. Lows in the mid-60s. Northeast winds around 5 miles an hour. Chance of rain 70%. Wednesday, mostly cloudy in the morning, then becoming partly sunny. A slight chance of showers in the morning. A chance of showers and a slight chance of thunderstorms in the afternoon. Rainfall amounts less than a tenth of an inch. Highs in the upper 70s. East winds around 5 miles an hour. Chance of rain 50%. Wednesday night, mostly cloudy with a chance of showers. A slight chance of thunderstorms through 2 a.m. A slight chance of thunderstorms after 4 a.m. Rainfall amounts less than a tenth of an inch. Lows in the mid-60s. South winds around 5 miles an hour. Chance of rain 50%. Here is the latest National Weather Service forecast for Cambria County, including the city of Johnstown. Rest of today, mostly cloudy. Patchy fog this morning. A chance of showers and a slight chance of thunderstorms this morning, then showers and a chance of thunderstorms this afternoon. Rainfall amounts between a quarter and a half inch. Highs in the upper 70s. Southeast winds around 5 miles an hour, becoming northeast this afternoon. Chance of rain 90%. Tonight, mostly cloudy. A chance of showers and thunderstorms through midnight. A slight chance of showers after midnight.
rainfall amounts between a tenth and a quarter of an inch. Lows in the mid-60s. East winds around 5 miles an hour. Chance of rain 50%. Wednesday, mostly cloudy before 10 a.m., then becoming partly sunny. A slight chance of showers between noon and 4 p.m. A slight chance of thunderstorms after 2 p.m. A chance of showers after 4 p.m. Rainfall amounts less than a tenth of an inch. Highs in the upper 70s. Southeast winds around 5 miles an hour. Chance of rain 50%. Wednesday night, mostly cloudy. A chance of showers and a slight chance of thunderstorms before 8 p.m., then a slight chance of showers between 8 p.m. and 2 a.m. A chance of showers and a slight chance of thunderstorms after 2 a.m. Rainfall amounts less than a tenth of an inch. Lows in the mid-60s. South winds around 5 miles an hour. Chance of rain 50%. And now the extended forecast for South Central Pennsylvania. Thursday, showers and a chance of thunderstorms. Highs in the lower 80s. Chance of rain 90%. Thursday night, partly cloudy with a slight chance of showers and thunderstorms. Lows in the mid-60s. Chance of rain 20%. Friday, showers likely and a chance of thunderstorms. Highs in the lower 80s. Chance of rain 70%. Friday night, mostly cloudy with a chance of showers and a slight chance of thunderstorms. Lows in the mid-60s. Chance of rain 50%. Saturday, partly sunny with a chance of showers and thunderstorms. Highs around 80. Chance of rain 50%. Saturday night, mostly cloudy with a 50% chance of showers. Lows in the lower 60s. Sunday, partly sunny with a chance of showers. Highs around 80. Chance of rain 40%. Sunday night, partly cloudy. Lows in the lower 60s. Monday, mostly sunny with a chance of showers. Highs in the lower 80s. Chance of rain 30%. The 8 to 14 day outlook, from Tuesday, July 14th, Monday, July 20th, calls for above normal temperatures and near normal precipitation. Normal high temperatures across central Pennsylvania during this period range from the upper 70s over the Allegheny Mountains to the mid-80s across the lower Susquehanna Valley. Normal lows range from the mid-50s over the Alleghenies to the mid-60s across the lower Susquehanna Valley. Here are the 9 a.m. conditions in the Altoona area. In Altoona, fog was reported, reducing the visibility to 1 mile. The temperature was 68 degrees, the dew point 67, and the relative humidity 96%. The wind was northeast at 3 miles an hour. The pressure was 30.06 inches and steady. At State College, drizzle and fog were reported. The temperature was 66 degrees, the dew point 66, and the relative humidity 100%. The wind was northeast at 6 miles an hour. The pressure was 30.06 inches and steady. Now, a few other local conditions: Johnstown, cloudy 70, Du Bois, cloudy 67, La Trobe, cloudy 70, Pittsburgh partly sunny 73, Erie, cloudy 73, Bradford cloudy 67. To the south and east, York, cloudy 70, Selinsgrove Grove cloudy 69, Harrisburg cloudy 69, Philadelphia cloudy 69, Baltimore cloudy 70, Washington D.C. cloudy 73. Once again, in Altoona it was 68 degrees with fog. And at State College it was 66 degrees with drizzle and fog. This is NOAA Weather Radio, All Hazards Station WNG 589. 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Here's the hazardous weather outlook for the following counties: Bedford, Blair, Cambria, and Huntingdon. For today and tonight, isolated to scattered areas of flash flooding are possible this afternoon into tonight. And now the extended outlook for the period Wednesday through Monday. The probability for widespread hazardous weather is low. Spotters are encouraged to report significant hazardous weather. The Altoona climate summary for yesterday, July 6, 2026. Yesterday's high temperature of 79 degrees occurred at 5:06 p.m. This high was 4 degrees below the normal high of 83. Yesterday's low temperature of 67 degrees occurred at 5:45 a.m.
This low was 5 degrees above the normal low of 62. 2.21 inches of precipitation fell yesterday, which brings the monthly total to 4.03 inches. This is 3.38 inches above the normal amount of 0.65 inches for July. The total precipitation for the season since June 1st now stands at 7.67 inches, which is 3.60 inches above normal. The total precipitation for the year is now 21.27 inches, which is 3.01 inches above normal. There were no heating degree days yesterday, which is normal. This leaves the monthly total at zero, which is normal. The yearly total since July 1st is zero, which is normal. There were 8 cooling degree days yesterday, which is normal. This brings the monthly total to 86, which is 43 above normal. The yearly total since January 1st is 298, which is 58 above normal. The average wind speed was less than 5 miles per hour yesterday. The normal high temperature for today is 83 degrees, and the normal low is 62. The record high for today is 99, which occurred in 1988, and the record low is 46, which occurred in 1979. Sunrise today is at 5:51 a.m. and sunset is at 8:46 p.m. Another round of showers and storms will be possible on Tuesday, especially during the afternoon and evening hours, with the main focus over the south central mountains. Otherwise, skies will stay mainly cloudy before some partial clearing tonight. The next chance for widespread dry conditions will be Wednesday into early Thursday, though some showers over the southwest and south central regions cannot be ruled out. Highs Tuesday and Wednesday will be mainly in the upper 70s to mid 80s. Lows will be mainly in the 60s. More widespread showers and thunderstorms return for Thursday and Friday afternoon before a cold front brings drier conditions for the weekend. Here is the latest National Weather Service forecast for Blair and Bedford counties, including the city of Altoona. Rest of today, patchy fog between 8 a.m. and noon. A chance of showers and a slight chance of thunderstorms between 8 a.m. and noon, then showers with thunderstorms likely this afternoon. Rainfall amounts between a tenth and a quarter of an inch. Highs in the upper 70s. East winds around 5 miles an hour. Chance of rain 90%. Tonight, mostly cloudy. Showers likely and a chance of thunderstorms through midnight, then a chance of showers after midnight. Rainfall amounts between a tenth and a quarter of an inch. Lows in the mid-60s. Northeast winds around 5 miles an hour. Chance of rain 70%. Wednesday, mostly cloudy in the morning, then becoming partly sunny. A slight chance of showers in the morning. A chance of showers and a slight chance of thunderstorms in the afternoon. Rainfall amounts less than a tenth of an inch. Highs in the upper 70s. East winds around 5 miles an hour. Chance of rain 50%. Wednesday night, mostly cloudy with a chance of showers. A slight chance of thunderstorms through 2 a.m. A slight chance of thunderstorms after 4 a.m. Rainfall amounts less than a tenth of an inch. Lows in the mid-60s. South winds around 5 miles an hour. Chance of rain 50%. Here is the latest National Weather Service forecast for Cambria County, including the city of Johnstown. Rest of today, mostly cloudy. Patchy fog between 8 a.m. and noon. A chance of showers and a slight chance of thunderstorms between 8 a.m. and noon, then showers and a chance of thunderstorms this afternoon. Rainfall amounts between a quarter and a half inch. Highs in the upper 70s. Southeast winds around 5 miles an hour, becoming northeast this afternoon. Chance of rain 90%. Tonight, mostly cloudy. A chance of showers and thunderstorms through midnight. A slight chance of showers after midnight. Rainfall amounts between a tenth and a quarter of an inch. Lows in the mid-60s. East winds around 5 miles an hour. Chance of rain 50%. Wednesday, mostly cloudy before 10 a.m., then becoming partly sunny. A slight chance of showers between noon and 4 p.m. A slight chance of thunderstorms after 2 p.m. A chance of showers after 4 p.m. Rainfall amounts less than a tenth of an inch. Highs in the upper 70s. Southeast winds around 5 miles an hour. Chance of rain 50%. Wednesday night, mostly cloudy.
a chance of showers and a slight chance of thunderstorms before 8 p.m., then a slight chance of showers between 8 p.m. and 2 a.m. A chance of showers and a slight chance of thunderstorms after 2 a.m. Rainfall amounts less than a tenth of an

chance of rain 70%. Friday night, mostly cloudy with a chance of showers and a slight chance of thunderstorms. Lows in the mid-60s. Chance of rain 50%. Saturday, partly sunny with a chance of showers and thunderstorms. Highs around 80. Chance of rain 50%. Saturday night, mostly cloudy with a 50% chance of showers. Lows in the lower 60s. Sunday, partly sunny with a chance of showers. Highs around 80. Chance of rain 40%. Sunday night, partly cloudy. Lows in the lower 60s. Monday, mostly sunny with a chance of showers. Highs in the lower 80s. Chance of rain 30%. The 8 to 14 day outlook, from Tuesday, July 14th to Monday, July 20th, calls for above normal temperatures and near normal precipitation. Normal high temperatures across central Pennsylvania during this period range from the upper 70s over the Allegheny Mountains to the mid-80s across the lower Susquehanna Valley. Normal lows range from the mid-50s over the Alleghenies to the mid-60s across the lower Susquehanna Valley. Here are the 9 a.m. conditions in the Altoona area. In Altoona, fog was reported, reducing the visibility to 1 mile. The temperature was 68 degrees, the dew point 67, and the relative humidity 96%. The wind was northeast at 3 miles an hour. The pressure was 30.06 inches and steady. At State College, drizzle and fog were reported. The temperature was 66 degrees, the dew point 66, and the relative humidity 100%. The wind was northeast at 6 miles an hour. The pressure was 30.06 inches and steady. Now, a few other local conditions: Johnstown, cloudy 70, DuBois, cloudy 67, Latrobe, cloudy 70, Pittsburgh, partly sunny 73, Erie, cloudy 73, Bradford, cloudy 67. To the south and east, York, cloudy 70, Selins Grove, cloudy 69, Harrisburg, cloudy 69, Philadelphia, cloudy 69, Baltimore, cloudy 70, Washington, D.C., cloudy 73. Once again, in Altoona it was 68 degrees with fog. And at State College it was 66 degrees with drizzle and fog. This is NOAA Weather Radio, All Hazards Station WNG 589. 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Properly set weather radios, with the alarm device, will alert you when severe weather warnings or watches are issued. Programming on this station will be temporarily changed during severe weather, to bring you the latest information. Warnings and safety information from the National Weather Service may someday save your life or protect your property. Here's the hazardous weather outlook, for the following counties: Bedford, Blair, Cambria and Huntingdon. For today and tonight, isolated to scattered areas of flash flooding are possible this afternoon into tonight. And now the extended outlook for the period Wednesday through Monday. The probability for widespread hazardous weather is low. Spotters are encouraged to report significant hazardous weather. The Altoona climate summary for yesterday, July 6, 2026. Yesterday's high temperature of 79 degrees occurred at 5:06 p.m. This high was 4 degrees below the normal high of 83. Yesterday's low temperature of 67 degrees occurred at 5:45 a.m. This low was 5 degrees above the normal low of 62. 2.21 inches of precipitation fell yesterday, which brings the monthly total to 4.03 inches. This is 3.38 inches above the normal amount of 0.65 inches for July. The total precipitation for the season since June 1st now stands at 7.67 inches, which is 3.60 inches above normal. The total precipitation for the year is now 21.27 inches, which is 3.01 inches above normal. There were no heating degree days yesterday, which is normal. This leaves the monthly total at zero, which is normal. The yearly total since July 1st is zero, which is normal. There were 8 cooling

flood watch in effect through this evening. What? Flash flooding caused by excessive rainfall is possible. Where? A portion of central Pennsylvania, including the following counties: Bedford, Blair, Cambria, Fulton, Huntingdon, and Somerset. When? Through this evening. Impacts: locally heavy rain and excessive runoff may result in flooding of rivers, creeks, streams, and other low-lying and flood-prone locations. Creeks and streams may rise out of their banks. Flooding may occur in poor drainage and urban areas. Area creeks and streams are running high and could flood with more heavy rain. Additional details: isolated to scattered areas of flash flooding are possible with localized rainfall amounts potentially exceeding 2 to 3 inches. http://www.weather.gov/safety/ Flood you should monitor later forecasts and be prepared to take action should flash flood warnings be issued. Here is the latest National Weather Service forecast for Blair and Bedford counties, including the city of Altoona. Rest of today, patchy fog between 8 a.m. and noon. A chance of showers and a slight chance of thunderstorms between 8 a.m. and noon, then showers with thunderstorms likely this afternoon. Rainfall amounts between a tenth and a quarter of an inch. Highs in the upper 70s. East winds around 5 miles an hour. Chance of rain 90%. Tonight, mostly cloudy. Showers likely and a chance of thunderstorms through midnight, then a chance of showers after midnight. Rainfall amounts between a tenth and a quarter of an inch. Lows in the mid-60s. Northeast winds around 5 miles an hour. Chance of rain 70%. Wednesday, mostly cloudy in the morning, then becoming partly sunny. A slight chance of showers in the morning. A chance of showers and a slight chance of thunderstorms in the afternoon. Rainfall amounts less than a tenth of an inch. Highs in the upper 70s. East winds around 5 miles an hour. Chance of rain 50%. Wednesday night, mostly cloudy with a chance of showers. A slight chance of thunderstorms through 2 a.m. A slight chance of thunderstorms after 4 a.m. Rainfall amounts less than a tenth of an inch. Lows in the mid-60s. South winds around 5 miles an hour. Chance of rain 50%. Here is the latest National Weather Service forecast for Cambria County, including the city of Johnstown. Rest of today, mostly cloudy. Patchy fog between 8 a.m. and noon. A chance of showers and a slight chance of thunderstorms between 8 a.m. and noon, then showers and a chance of thunderstorms this afternoon. Rainfall amounts between a quarter and a half inch. Highs in the upper 70s. Southeast winds around 5 miles an hour, becoming northeast this afternoon. Chance of rain 90%. Tonight, mostly cloudy. A chance of showers and thunderstorms through midnight. A slight chance of showers after midnight. Rainfall amounts between a tenth and a quarter of an inch. Lows in the mid-60s. East winds around 5 miles an hour. Chance of rain 50%. Wednesday, mostly cloudy before 10 a.m., then becoming partly sunny. A slight chance of showers between noon and 4 p.m. A slight chance of thunderstorms after 2 p.m. A chance of showers after 4 p.m. Rainfall amounts less than a tenth of an inch. Highs in the upper 70s. Southeast winds around 5 miles an hour. Chance of rain 50%. Wednesday night, mostly cloudy. A chance of showers and a slight chance of thunderstorms before 8 p.m., then a slight chance of showers between 8 p.m. and 2 a.m. A chance of showers and a slight chance of thunderstorms after 2 a.m. Rainfall amounts less than a tenth of an inch. Lows in the mid-60s. South winds around 5 miles an hour. Chance of rain 50%. And now the extended forecast for South Central Pennsylvania. Thursday, showers and a chance of thunderstorms. Highs in the lower 80s. Chance of rain 90%. Thursday night, partly cloudy with a slight chance of showers and thunderstorms. Lows in the mid-60s. Chance of rain 20%. Friday, showers likely and a chance of thunderstorms. Highs in the lower 80s. Chance of rain 70%. Friday night, mostly cloudy with a chance of showers and a slight chance of thunderstorms.
lows in the mid-60s. Chance of rain 50%. Saturday, partly sunny with a chance of showers and thunderstorms. Highs around 80. Chance of rain 50%. Saturday night, mostly cloudy with a 50% chance of showers. Lows in the lower 60s. Sunday, partly sunny with a chance of showers. Highs around 80. Chance of rain 40%. Sunday night, partly cloudy. Lows in the lower 60s. Monday, mostly sunny with a chance of showers. Highs in the lower 80s. Chance of rain 30%. The 8 to 14 day outlook, from Tuesday, July 14th to Monday, July 20th, calls for above normal temperatures and near normal precipitation. Normal high temperatures across central Pennsylvania during this period range from the upper 70s over the Allegheny Mountains to the mid-80s across the lower Susquehanna Valley. Normal lows range from the mid-50s over the Alleghenies to the mid-60s across the lower Susquehanna Valley. Here are the 9 a.m. conditions in the Altoona area. In Altoona, fog was reported, reducing the visibility to 1 mile. The temperature was 68 degrees, the dew point 67, and the relative humidity 96%. The wind was northeast at 3 miles an hour. The pressure was 30.06 inches and steady. At State College, drizzle and fog were reported. The temperature was 66 degrees, the dew point 66, and the relative humidity 100%. The wind was northeast at 6 miles an hour. The pressure was 30.06 inches and steady. Now, a few other local conditions: Johnstown, cloudy 70, DuBois, cloudy 67, La Trobe, cloudy 70, Pittsburgh, partly sunny 73, Erie, cloudy 73, Bradford, cloudy 67. To the south and east, York, cloudy 70, Selins Grove, cloudy 69, Harrisburg, cloudy 69, Philadelphia, cloudy 69, Baltimore, cloudy 70, Washington, D.C., cloudy 73. Once again, in Altoona it was 68 degrees with fog. And at State College it was 66 degrees with drizzle and fog. This is NOAA Weather Radio, All Hazards Station WNG 589. 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Here's the hazardous weather outlook for the following counties: Bedford, Blair, Cambria, and Huntingdon. 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For today and tonight, please listen to NOAA Weather Radio or go to weather.gov/statecollege on the internet for more information about the following hazards. Flood watch. And now the extended outlook for the period Wednesday through Monday. The probability for widespread hazardous weather is low. Spotters are encouraged to report significant hazardous weather. The Altoona climate summary for yesterday, July 6, 2026. Yesterday's high temperature of 79 degrees occurred at 5:06 p.m. This high was 4 degrees below the normal high of 83. Yesterday's low temperature of 67 degrees occurred at 5:45 a.m. This low was 5 degrees above the normal low of 62. 2.21 inches of precipitation fell yesterday, which brings the monthly total to 4.03 inches. This is 3.38 inches above the normal amount of 0.65 inches for July. The total precipitation for the season since June 1st now stands at 7.67 inches, which is 3.60 inches above normal. The total precipitation for the year is now 21.27 inches, which is 3.01 inches above normal. There were no heating degree days yesterday, which is normal. This leaves the monthly total at zero, which is normal. The yearly total since July 1st is zero, which is normal. There were 8 cooling degree days yesterday, which is normal. This brings the monthly total to 86, which is 43 above normal. The yearly total since January 1st is 298, which is 58 above normal. The average wind speed was less than 5 miles per hour yesterday. The normal high temperature for today is 83 degrees, and the normal low is 62. The record high for today is 99, which occurred in 1988, and the record low is 46, which occurred in 1979. Sunrise today is at 5:51 a.m. and sunset is at 8:46 p.m. Flood watch in effect through this evening. What flash flooding caused by excessive rainfall is possible.
where a portion of central Pennsylvania, including the following counties, Bedford, Blair, Cambria, Fulton, Huntingdon, and Somerset, when, through this evening, impacts, locally heavy rain and excessive runoff may result in flooding of rivers, creeks, streams, and other low-lying and flood-prone locations. Creeks and streams may rise out of their banks. Flooding may occur in poor drainage and urban areas. Area creeks and streams are running high and could flood with more heavy rain. 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You should monitor later forecasts and be prepared to take action should flash flood warnings be issued. Another round of showers and storms will be possible on Tuesday, especially during the afternoon and evening hours, with the main focus over the south central mountains. Otherwise, skies will stay mainly cloudy before some partial clearing tonight. The next chance for widespread dry conditions will be Wednesday into early Thursday, though some showers over the southwest and south central regions cannot be ruled out. Highs Tuesday and Wednesday will be mainly in the upper 70s to mid 80s. Lows will be mainly in the 60s. More widespread showers and thunderstorms return for Thursday and Friday afternoon before a cold front brings drier conditions for the weekend. Here is the latest National Weather Service forecast for Blair and Bedford counties, including the city of Altoona. Rest of today, patchy fog between 8 a.m. and noon. A chance of showers and a slight chance of thunderstorms between 8 a.m. and noon, then showers with thunderstorms likely this afternoon. Rainfall amounts between a tenth and a quarter of an inch. Highs in the upper 70s. East winds around 5 miles an hour. Chance of rain 90%. Tonight, mostly cloudy. Showers likely and a chance of thunderstorms through midnight, then a chance of showers after midnight. Rainfall amounts between a tenth and a quarter of an inch. Lows in the mid-60s. Northeast winds around 5 miles an hour. Chance of rain 70%. Wednesday, mostly cloudy in the morning, then becoming partly sunny. A slight chance of showers in the morning. A chance of showers and a slight chance of thunderstorms in the afternoon. Rainfall amounts less than a tenth of an inch. Highs in the upper 70s. East winds around 5 miles an hour. Chance of rain 50%. Wednesday night, mostly cloudy with a chance of showers. A slight chance of thunderstorms through 2 a.m. A slight chance of thunderstorms after 4 a.m. Rainfall amounts less than a tenth of an inch. Lows in the mid-60s. South winds around 5 miles an hour. Chance of rain 50%. Here is the latest National Weather Service forecast for Cambria County, including the city of Johnstown. Rest of today, mostly cloudy. Patchy fog between 8 a.m. and noon. A chance of showers and a slight chance of thunderstorms between 8 a.m. and noon, then showers and a chance of thunderstorms this afternoon. Rainfall amounts between a quarter and a half inch. Highs in the upper 70s. Southeast winds around 5 miles an hour, becoming northeast this afternoon. Chance of rain 90%. Tonight, mostly cloudy. A chance of showers and thunderstorms through midnight. A slight chance of showers after midnight. Rainfall amounts between a tenth and a quarter of an inch. Lows in the mid-60s. East winds around 5 miles an hour. Chance of rain 50%. Wednesday, mostly cloudy before 10 a.m., then becoming partly sunny. A slight chance of showers between noon and 4 p.m. A slight chance of thunderstorms after 2 p.m. A chance of showers after 4 p.m. Rainfall amounts less than a tenth of an inch. Highs in the upper 70s. Southeast winds around 5 miles an hour. Chance of rain 50%. Wednesday night, mostly cloudy. A chance of showers and a slight chance of thunderstorms before 8 p.m., then a slight chance of showers between 8 p.m. and 2 a.m. A chance of showers and a slight chance of thunderstorms after 2 a.m. Rainfall amounts less than a tenth of an inch. Lows in the mid-60s. South winds around 5 miles an hour. Chance of rain 50%. And now the extended forecast for south central Pennsylvania. Thursday, showers and a chance of thunderstorms. Highs in the lower 80s.
chance of rain 90%. Thursday night, partly cloudy with a slight chance of showers and thunderstorms. Lows in the mid-60s. Chance of rain 20%. Friday, showers likely and a chance of thunderstorms. Highs in the lower 80s. Chance of rain 70%. Friday night, mostly cloudy with a chance of showers and a slight chance of thunderstorms. Lows in the mid-60s. Chance of rain 50%. Saturday, partly sunny with a chance of showers and thunderstorms. Highs around 80. Chance of rain 50%. Saturday night, mostly cloudy with a 50% chance of showers. Lows in the lower 60s. Sunday, partly sunny with a chance of showers. Highs around 80. Chance of rain 40%. Sunday night, partly cloudy. Lows in the lower 60s. Monday, mostly sunny with a chance of showers. Highs in the lower 80s. Chance of rain 30%. The 8 to 14 day outlook, from Tuesday, July 14th to Monday, July 20th, calls for above normal temperatures and near normal precipitation. Normal high temperatures across central Pennsylvania during this period range from the upper 70s over the Allegheny Mountains to the mid-80s across the lower Susquehanna Valley. Normal lows range from the mid-50s over the Alleghenies to the mid-60s across the lower Susquehanna Valley. Here are the 10 a.m. conditions in the Altoona area. In Altoona, it was cloudy. The temperature was 68 degrees, the dew point 68, and the relative humidity 100%. The wind was northeast at 3 miles an hour. The pressure was 30.07 inches and rising. At State College, drizzle was falling. The temperature was 68 degrees, the dew point 68, and the relative humidity 100%. The wind was northeast at 5 miles an hour. The pressure was 30.07 inches and rising. Now, a few other local conditions: Johnstown, cloudy 71, Dubois, cloudy 68, La Trobe, cloudy 72, Pittsburgh partly sunny 76, Erie, cloudy 74, Bradford cloudy 69. To the south and east, York, cloudy 70, Selams Grove cloudy 70, Harrisburg cloudy 70, Philadelphia cloudy 71, Baltimore cloudy 71, Washington D.C. cloudy 74. Once again, in Altoona it was 68 degrees under cloudy skies. And at State College it was 68 degrees with drizzle. This is NOAA Weather Radio, All Hazards Station WNG 589. 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Here's the hazardous weather outlook for the following counties: Bedford, Blair, Cambria, and Huntingdon. 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For today and tonight. Please listen to NOAA Weather Radio or go to weather.gov/statecollege on the internet for more information about the following hazards. Flood watch. And now the extended outlook for the period Wednesday through Monday. The probability for widespread hazardous weather is low. Spotters are encouraged to report significant hazardous weather. The Altoona climate summary for yesterday, July 6, 2026. Yesterday's high temperature of 79 degrees occurred at 5:06 p.m. This high was 4 degrees below the normal high of 83. Yesterday's low temperature of 67 degrees occurred at 5:45 a.m. This low was 5 degrees above the normal low of 62. 2.21 inches of precipitation fell yesterday, which brings the monthly total to 4.03 inches. This is 3.38 inches above the normal amount of 0.65 inches for July. The total precipitation for the season since June 1st now stands at 7.67 inches, which is 3.60 inches above normal. The total precipitation for the year is now 21.27 inches, which is 3.01 inches above normal. There were no heating degree days yesterday, which is normal. This leaves the monthly total at zero, which is normal. The yearly total since July 1st is zero, which is normal. There were 8 cooling degree days yesterday, which is normal. This brings the monthly total to 86, which is 43 above normal. The yearly total since January 1st is 298, which is 58 above normal. The average wind speed was less than 5 miles per hour yesterday. The normal high temperature for today is 83 degrees, and the normal low is 62.
The record high for today is 99, which occurred in 1988, and the record low is 46, which occurred in 1979. Sunrise today is at 5:51 a.m. and sunset is at 8:46 p.m. Flood watch in effect through this evening. What? Flash flooding caused by excessive rainfall is possible. Where? A portion of central Pennsylvania, including the following counties: Bedford, Blair, Cambria, Fulton, Huntingdon, and Somerset. When? Through this evening. Impacts: locally heavy rain and excessive runoff may result in flooding of rivers, creeks, streams, and other low-lying and flood-prone locations. Creeks and streams may rise out of their banks. Flooding may occur in poor drainage and urban areas. Area creeks and streams are running high and could flood with more heavy rain. Additional details: isolated to scattered areas of flash flooding are possible, with localized rainfall amounts potentially exceeding 2 to 3 inches. http://www.weather.gov/safety/ Flood you should monitor later forecasts and be prepared to take action should flash flood warnings be issued. Another round of showers and storms will be possible on Tuesday, especially during the afternoon and evening hours, with the main focus over the south central mountains. Otherwise, skies will stay mainly cloudy before some partial clearing tonight. The next chance for widespread dry conditions will be Wednesday into early Thursday, though some showers over the southwest and south central regions cannot be ruled out. Highs Tuesday and Wednesday will be mainly in the upper 70s to mid 80s. Lows will be mainly in the 60s. More widespread showers and thunderstorms return for Thursday and Friday afternoon before a cold front brings drier conditions for the weekend. Here is the latest National Weather Service forecast for Blair and Bedford counties, including the city of Altoona. Rest of today, patchy fog between 8 a.m. and noon. A chance of showers and a slight chance of thunderstorms between 8 a.m. and noon, then showers with thunderstorms likely this afternoon. Rainfall amounts between a tenth and a quarter of an inch. Highs in the upper 70s. East winds around 5 miles an hour. Chance of rain 90%. Tonight, mostly cloudy. Showers likely and a chance of thunderstorms through midnight, then a chance of showers after midnight. Rainfall amounts between a tenth and a quarter of an inch. Lows in the mid-60s. Northeast winds around 5 miles an hour. Chance of rain 70%. Wednesday, mostly cloudy in the morning, then becoming partly sunny. A slight chance of showers in the morning. A chance of showers and a slight chance of thunderstorms in the afternoon. Rainfall amounts less than a tenth of an inch. Highs in the upper 70s. East winds around 5 miles an hour. Chance of rain 50%. Wednesday night, mostly cloudy with a chance of showers. A slight chance of thunderstorms through 2 a.m. A slight chance of thunderstorms after 4 a.m. Rainfall amounts less than a tenth of an inch. Lows in the mid-60s. South winds around 5 miles an hour. Chance of rain 50%. Here is the latest National Weather Service forecast for Cambria County, including the city of Johnstown. Rest of today, mostly cloudy. Patchy fog between 8 a.m. and noon. A chance of showers and a slight chance of thunderstorms between 8 a.m. and noon, then showers and a chance of thunderstorms this afternoon. Rainfall amounts between a quarter and a half inch. Highs in the upper 70s. Southeast winds around 5 miles an hour, becoming northeast this afternoon. Chance of rain 90%. Tonight, mostly cloudy. A chance of showers and thunderstorms through midnight. A slight chance of showers after midnight. Rainfall amounts between a tenth and a quarter of an inch. Lows in the mid-60s. East winds around 5 miles an hour. Chance of rain 50%. Wednesday, mostly cloudy before 10 a.m., then becoming partly sunny. A slight chance of showers between noon and 4 p.m. A slight chance of thunderstorms after 2 p.m. A chance of showers after 4 p.m. Rainfall amounts less than a tenth of an inch. Highs in the upper 70s. Southeast winds around 5 miles an hour. Chance of rain 50%. Wednesday night, mostly cloudy. A chance of showers and a slight chance of thunderstorms before 8 p.m., then a slight chance of showers between 8 p.m. and 2 a.m. A chance of showers and a slight chance of thunderstorms after 2 a.m.
Rainfall amounts less than a tenth of an inch. Lows in the mid-60s. South winds around 5 miles an hour. Chance of rain 50%. And now the extended forecast for South Central Pennsylvania. Thursday, showers and a chance of thunderstorms. Highs in the lower 80s. Chance of rain 90%. Thursday night, partly cloudy with a slight chance of showers and thunderstorms. Lows in the mid-60s. Chance of rain 20%. Friday, showers likely and a chance of thunderstorms. Highs in the lower 80s. Chance of rain 70%. Friday night, mostly cloudy with a chance of showers and a slight chance of thunderstorms. Lows in the mid-60s. Chance of rain 50%. Saturday, partly sunny with a chance of showers and thunderstorms. Highs around 80. Chance of rain 50%. Saturday night, mostly cloudy with a 50% chance of showers. Lows in the lower 60s. Sunday, partly sunny with a chance of showers. Highs around 80. Chance of rain 40%. Sunday night, partly cloudy. Lows in the lower 60s. Monday, mostly sunny with a chance of showers. Highs in the lower 80s. Chance of rain 30%. The 8 to 14 day outlook, from Tuesday, July 14th, Monday, July 20th, calls for above normal temperatures and near normal precipitation. Normal high temperatures across central Pennsylvania during this period range from the upper 70s over the Allegheny Mountains to the mid-80s across the lower Susquehanna Valley. Normal lows range from the mid-50s over the Alleghenies to the mid-60s across the lower Susquehanna Valley. Here are the 10 a.m. conditions in the Altoona area. In Altoona, it was cloudy. The temperature was 68 degrees, the dew point 68, and the relative humidity 100%. The wind was northeast at 3 miles an hour. The pressure was 30.07 inches and rising. At State College, drizzle was falling. The temperature was 68 degrees, the dew point 68, and the relative humidity 100%. The wind was northeast at 5 miles an hour. The pressure was 30.07 inches and rising. Now, a few other local conditions: Johnstown, cloudy 71, DuBois, cloudy 68, La Trobe, cloudy 72, Pittsburgh, partly sunny 76, Erie, cloudy 74, Bradford, cloudy 69. To the south and east, York, cloudy 70, Selins Grove, cloudy 70, Harrisburg, cloudy 70, Philadelphia, cloudy 71, Baltimore, cloudy 71, Washington, D.C., cloudy 74. Once again, in Altoona it was 68 degrees under cloudy skies. And at State College it was 68 degrees with drizzle. This is NOAA Weather Radio, All Hazards Station WNG 589. 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Here's the hazardous weather outlook for the following counties: Bedford, Blair, Cambria, and Huntingdon. 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For today and tonight. 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Flood watch. And now the extended outlook for the period Wednesday through Monday. The probability for widespread hazardous weather is low. Spotters are encouraged to report significant hazardous weather. The Altoona climate summary for yesterday, July 6, 2026. Yesterday's high temperature of 79 degrees occurred at 5:06 p.m. This high was 4 degrees below the normal high of 83. Yesterday's low temperature of 67 degrees occurred at 5:45 a.m. This low was 5 degrees above the normal low of 62. 2.21 inches of precipitation fell yesterday, which brings the monthly total to 4.03 inches. This is 3.38 inches above the normal amount of 0.65 inches for July. The total precipitation for the season since June 1st now stands at 7.67 inches, which is 3.60 inches above normal. The total precipitation for the year is now 21.27 inches, which is 3.01 inches above normal. There were no heating degree days yesterday, which is normal. This leaves the monthly total at zero, which is normal. The yearly total since July 1st is zero, which is normal. There were 8 cooling degree days yesterday, which is normal.
This brings the monthly total to 86, which is 43 above normal. The yearly total since January 1st is 298, which is 58 above normal. The average wind speed was less than 5 miles per hour yesterday. The normal high temperature for today is 83 degrees, and the normal low is 62. The record high for today is 99, which occurred in 1988, and the record low is 46, which occurred in 1979. Sunrise today is at 5:51 a.m. and sunset is at 8:46 p.m. Flood watch in effect through this evening. What? Flash flooding caused by excessive rainfall is possible. Where? A portion of central Pennsylvania, including the following counties: Bedford, Blair, Cambria, Fulton, Huntingdon, and Somerset. When? Through this evening. 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Creeks and streams may rise out of their banks. Flooding may occur in poor drainage and urban areas. Area creeks and streams are running high and could flood with more heavy rain. Additional details: isolated to scattered areas of flash flooding are possible with localized rainfall amounts potentially exceeding 2 to 3 inches. http://www.weather.gov/safety/ Flood you should monitor later forecasts and be prepared to take action should flash flood warnings be issued. Another round of showers and storms will be possible on Tuesday, especially during the afternoon and evening hours, with the main focus over the south central mountains. Otherwise, skies will stay mainly cloudy before some partial clearing tonight. The next chance for widespread dry conditions will be Wednesday into early Thursday, though some showers over the southwest and south central regions cannot be ruled out. Highs Tuesday and Wednesday will be mainly in the upper 70s to mid 80s. Lows will be mainly in the 60s. More widespread showers and thunderstorms return for Thursday and Friday afternoon before a cold front brings drier conditions for the weekend. Here is the latest

rainfall amounts between a tenth and a quarter of an inch. Lows in the mid-60s. Northeast winds around 5 miles an hour. Chance of rain 70%. Wednesday, mostly cloudy in the morning, then becoming partly sunny. A slight chance of showers in the morning. A chance of showers and a slight chance of thunderstorms in the afternoon. Rainfall amounts less than a tenth of an inch. Highs in the upper 70s. East winds around 5 miles an hour. Chance of rain 50%. Wednesday night, mostly cloudy with a chance of showers. A slight chance of thunderstorms through 2 a.m. A slight chance of thunderstorms after 4 a.m. Rainfall amounts less than a tenth of an inch. Lows in the mid-60s. South winds around 5 miles an hour. Chance of rain 50%. Here is the latest National Weather Service forecast for Cambria County, including the city of Johnstown. Rest of today, mostly cloudy. Patchy fog between 8 a.m. and noon. A chance of showers and a slight chance of thunderstorms between 8 a.m. and noon, then showers and a chance of thunderstorms this afternoon. Rainfall amounts between a quarter and a half inch. Highs in the upper 70s. Southeast winds around 5 miles an hour, becoming northeast this afternoon. Chance of rain 90%. Tonight, mostly cloudy. A chance of showers and thunderstorms through midnight. A slight chance of showers after midnight. Rainfall amounts between a tenth and a quarter of an inch. Lows in the mid-60s. East winds around 5 miles an hour. Chance of rain 50%. Wednesday, mostly cloudy before 10 a.m., then becoming partly sunny. A slight chance of showers between noon and 4 p.m. A slight chance of thunderstorms after 2 p.m. A chance of showers after 4 p.m. Rainfall amounts less than a tenth of an inch. Highs in the upper 70s. Southeast winds around 5 miles an hour. Chance of rain 50%. Wednesday night, mostly cloudy. A chance of showers and a slight chance of thunderstorms before 8 p.m., then a slight chance of showers between 8 p.m. and 2 a.m. A chance of showers and a slight chance of thunderstorms after 2 a.m. Rainfall amounts less than a tenth of an inch. Lows in the mid-60s. South winds around 5 miles an hour. Chance of rain 50%. And now the extended forecast for South Central Pennsylvania. Thursday, showers and a chance of thunderstorms. Highs in the lower 80s. Chance of rain 90%. Thursday night, partly cloudy with a slight chance of showers and thunderstorms. Lows in the mid-60s. Chance of rain 20%. Friday, showers likely and a chance of thunderstorms. Highs in the lower 80s. Chance of rain 70%. Friday night, mostly cloudy with a chance of showers and a slight chance of thunderstorms. Lows in the mid-60s. Chance of rain 50%. Saturday, partly sunny with a chance of showers and thunderstorms. Highs around 80. Chance of rain 50%. Saturday night, mostly cloudy with a 50% chance of showers. Lows in the lower 60s. Sunday, partly sunny with a chance of showers. Highs around 80. Chance of rain 40%. Sunday night, partly cloudy. Lows in the lower 60s. Monday, mostly sunny with a chance of showers. Highs in the lower 80s. Chance of rain 30%. 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Broadcasts originate from the National Weather Service in State College and are transmitted from the tower facilities provided by the Blair County Emergency Management Agency in Frankstown on a frequency of 162.425 MHz. 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Properly set weather radios, with the alarm device, will alert you when severe weather warnings or watches are issued. Programming on this station will be temporarily changed during severe weather, to bring you the latest information. Warnings and safety information from the National Weather Service may someday save your life or protect your property. The 8 to 14 day outlook, from Tuesday, July 14th to Monday, July 20th, calls for above normal temperatures and near normal precipitation. Normal high temperatures across central Pennsylvania during this period range from the upper 70s over the Allegheny Mountains to the mid 80s across the lower Susquehanna Valley.

Lows range from the mid-50s over the Alleghenies to the mid-60s across the lower Susquehanna Valley. Here are the 10 a.m. conditions in the Altoona area. In Altoona, it was cloudy. The temperature was 68 degrees, the dew point 68, and the relative humidity 100%. The wind was northeast at 3 miles an hour. The pressure was 30.07 inches and rising. At State College, drizzle was falling. The temperature was 68 degrees, the dew point 68, and the relative humidity 100%. The wind was northeast at 5 miles an hour. The pressure was 0.7 inches and rising. Now, a few other local conditions: Johnstown, cloudy 71, DuBois, cloudy 68, La Trobe, cloudy 72, Pittsburgh partly sunny 76, Erie, cloudy 74, Bradford cloudy 69. To the south and east, York, cloudy 70, Selins Grove cloudy 70, Harrisburg cloudy 70, Philadelphia cloudy 71, Baltimore cloudy 71, Washington D.C. cloudy 74. Once again, in Altoona it was 68 degrees under cloudy skies. And at State College it was 68 degrees with drizzle. 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Here's the hazardous weather outlook for the following counties: Bedford, Blair, Cambria, and Huntingdon. 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For today and tonight. 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Flood watch. And now the extended outlook for the period Wednesday through Monday. The probability for widespread hazardous weather is low. Spotters are encouraged to report significant hazardous weather. The Altoona climate summary for yesterday, July 6, 2026. Yesterday's high temperature of 79 degrees occurred at 5:06 p.m. This high was 4 degrees below the normal high of 83. Yesterday's low temperature of 67 degrees occurred at 5:45 a.m. This low was 5 degrees above the normal low of 62. 2.21 inches of precipitation fell yesterday, which brings the monthly total to 4.03 inches. This is 3.38 inches above the normal amount of 0.65 inches for July. The total precipitation for the season since June 1st now stands at 7.67 inches, which is 3.60 inches above normal. The total precipitation for the year is now 21.27 inches, which is 3.01 inches above normal. There were no heating degree days yesterday, which is normal. This leaves the monthly total at zero, which is normal. The yearly total since July 1st is zero, which is normal. There were 8 cooling degree days yesterday, which is normal. This brings the monthly total to 86, which is 43 above normal. The yearly total since January 1st is 298, which is 58 above normal. The average wind speed was less than 5 miles per hour yesterday. The normal high temperature for today is 83 degrees, and the normal low is 62. The record high for today is 99, which occurred in 1988, and the record low is 46, which occurred in 1979. Sunrise today is at 5:51 a.m. and sunset is at 8:46 p.m. Flood watch in effect through this evening. What? Flash flooding caused by excessive rainfall is possible. Where? A portion of central Pennsylvania, including the following counties: Bedford, Blair, Cambria, Fulton, Huntingdon, and Somerset. When? Through this evening. 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Creeks and streams may rise out of their banks. Flooding may occur in poor drainage and urban areas. Area creeks and streams are running high and could flood with more heavy rain. Additional details: isolated to scattered areas of flash flooding are possible with localized rainfall amounts potentially exceeding 2 to 3 inches. http://www.weather.gov/safety/ Flood you should monitor later forecasts and be prepared to take action should flash flood warnings be issued. Another round of showers and storms will be possible on Tuesday, especially during the afternoon and evening hours, with the main focus over the south central mountains.
Otherwise, skies will stay mainly cloudy before some partial clearing tonight. The next chance for widespread dry conditions will be Wednesday into early Thursday, though some showers over the southwest and south central regions cannot be ruled out. Highs Tuesday and Wednesday will be mainly in the upper 70s to mid 80s. Lows will be mainly in the 60s. More widespread showers and thunderstorms return for Thursday and Friday afternoon before a cold front brings drier conditions for the weekend. Here is the latest National Weather Service forecast for Blair and Bedford counties, including the city of Altoona. Rest of today, patchy fog between 8 a.m. and noon. A chance of showers and a slight chance of thunderstorms between 8 a.m. and noon, then showers with thunderstorms likely this afternoon. Rainfall amounts between a tenth and a quarter of an inch. Highs in the upper 70s. East winds around 5 miles an hour. Chance of rain 90%. Tonight, mostly cloudy. Showers likely and a chance of thunderstorms through midnight, then a chance of showers after midnight. Rainfall amounts between a tenth and a quarter of an inch. Lows in the mid-60s. Northeast winds around 5 miles an hour. Chance of rain 70%. Wednesday, mostly cloudy in the morning, then becoming partly sunny. A slight chance of showers in the morning. A chance of showers and a slight chance of thunderstorms in the afternoon. Rainfall amounts less than a tenth of an inch. Highs in the upper 70s. East winds around 5 miles an hour. Chance of rain 50%. Wednesday night, mostly cloudy with a chance of showers. A slight chance of thunderstorms through 2 a.m. A slight chance of thunderstorms after 4 a.m. Rainfall amounts less than a tenth of an inch. Lows in the mid-60s. South winds around 5 miles an hour. Chance of rain 50%. Here is the latest National Weather Service forecast for Cambria County, including the city of Johnstown. Rest of today, mostly cloudy. Patchy fog between 8 a.m. and noon. A chance of showers and a slight chance of thunderstorms between 8 a.m. and noon, then showers and a chance of thunderstorms this afternoon. Rainfall amounts between a quarter and a half inch. Highs in the upper 70s. Southeast winds around 5 miles an hour, becoming northeast this afternoon. Chance of rain 90%. Tonight, mostly cloudy. A chance of showers and thunderstorms through midnight. A slight chance of showers after midnight. Rainfall amounts between a tenth and a quarter of an inch. Lows in the mid-60s. East winds around 5 miles an hour. Chance of rain 50%. Wednesday, mostly cloudy before 10 a.m., then becoming partly sunny. A slight chance of showers between noon and 4 p.m. A slight chance of thunderstorms after 2 p.m. A chance of showers after 4 p.m. Rainfall amounts less than a tenth of an inch. Highs in the upper 70s. Southeast winds around 5 miles an hour. Chance of rain 50%. Wednesday night, mostly cloudy. A chance of showers and a slight chance of thunderstorms before 8 p.m., then a slight chance of showers between 8 p.m. and 2 a.m. A chance of showers and a slight chance of thunderstorms after 2 a.m. Rainfall amounts less than a tenth of an inch. Lows in the mid-60s. South winds around 5 miles an hour. Chance of rain 50%. And now the extended forecast for South Central Pennsylvania. Thursday, showers and a chance of thunderstorms. Highs in the lower 80s. Chance of rain 90%. Thursday night, partly cloudy with a slight chance of showers and thunderstorms. Lows in the mid-60s. Chance of rain 20%. Friday, showers likely and a chance of thunderstorms. Highs in the lower 80s. Chance of rain 70%. Friday night, mostly cloudy with a chance of showers and a slight chance of thunderstorms. Lows in the mid-60s. Chance of rain 50%. Saturday, partly sunny with a chance of showers and thunderstorms. Highs around 80. Chance of rain 50%. Saturday night, mostly cloudy with a 50% chance of showers. Lows in the lower 60s. Sunday, partly sunny with a chance of showers. Highs around 80. Chance of rain 40%. Sunday night, partly cloudy. Lows in the lower 60s. Monday, mostly sunny with a chance of showers. Highs in the lower 80s.
chance of rain 30%. Here is the latest National Weather Service forecast for Blair and Bedford counties, including the city of Altoona. Rest of today, patchy fog between 10 a.m. and noon. A chance of showers and a slight chance of thunderstorms between 10 a.m. and noon, then showers with thunderstorms likely this afternoon. Rainfall amounts between a tenth and a quarter of an inch. Highs in the upper 70s. East winds around 5 miles an hour. Chance of rain 90%. Tonight, mostly cloudy. Showers likely and a chance of thunderstorms through midnight, then a chance of showers after midnight. Rainfall amounts between a tenth and a quarter of an inch. Lows in the mid-60s. Northeast winds around 5 miles an hour. Chance of rain 70%. Wednesday, mostly cloudy in the morning, then becoming partly sunny. A slight chance of showers in the morning. A chance of showers and a slight chance of thunderstorms in the afternoon. Rainfall amounts less than a tenth of an inch. Highs in the upper 70s. East winds around 5 miles an hour. Chance of rain 50%. Wednesday night, mostly cloudy with a chance of showers. A slight chance of thunderstorms through 2 a.m. A slight chance of thunderstorms after 4 a.m. Rainfall amounts less than a tenth of an inch. Lows in the mid-60s. South winds around 5 miles an hour. Chance of rain 50%. Here is the latest National Weather Service forecast for Cambria County, including the city of Johnstown. Rest of today, mostly cloudy. Patchy fog between 10 a.m. and noon. A chance of showers and a slight chance of thunderstorms between 10 a.m. and noon, then showers and a chance of thunderstorms this afternoon. Rainfall amounts between a tenth and a quarter of an inch. Highs in the upper 70s. Southeast winds around 5 miles an hour, becoming northeast this afternoon. Chance of rain 90%. Tonight, mostly cloudy. A chance of showers and thunderstorms through midnight. A slight chance of showers after midnight. Rainfall amounts between a tenth and a quarter of an inch. Lows in the mid-60s. East winds around 5 miles an hour. Chance of rain 50%. Wednesday, mostly cloudy before 10 a.m., then becoming partly sunny. A slight chance of showers between noon and 4 p.m. A slight chance of thunderstorms after 2 p.m. A chance of showers after 4 p.m. Rainfall amounts less than a tenth of an inch. Highs in the upper 70s. Southeast winds around 5 miles an hour. Chance of rain 50%. Wednesday night, mostly cloudy. A chance of showers and a slight chance of thunderstorms before 8 p.m., then a slight chance of showers between 8 p.m. and 2 a.m. A chance of showers and a slight chance of thunderstorms after 2 a.m. Rainfall amounts less than a tenth of an inch. Lows in the mid-60s. South winds around 5 miles an hour. Chance of rain 50%. And now the extended forecast for South Central Pennsylvania. Thursday, showers and a chance of thunderstorms. Highs in the lower 80s. Chance of rain 90%. Thursday night, partly cloudy with a slight chance of showers and thunderstorms. Lows in the mid-60s. Chance of rain 20%. Friday, showers likely and a chance of thunderstorms. Highs in the lower 80s. Chance of rain 70%. Friday night, mostly cloudy with a chance of showers and a slight chance of thunderstorms. Lows in the mid-60s. Chance of rain 50%. Saturday, partly sunny with a chance of showers and thunderstorms. Highs around 80. Chance of rain 50%. Saturday night, mostly cloudy with a 50% chance of showers. Lows in the lower 60s. Sunday, partly sunny with a chance of showers. Highs around 80. Chance of rain 40%. Sunday night, partly cloudy. Lows in the lower 60s. Monday, mostly sunny with a chance of showers. Highs in the lower 80s. Chance of rain 30%. The 8 to 14 day outlook, from Tuesday, July 14th to Monday, July 20th, calls for above normal temperatures and near normal precipitation. Normal high temperatures across central Pennsylvania during this period range from the upper 70s over the Allegheny Mountains to the mid 80s across the lower Susquehanna Valley.
Normal lows range from the mid-50s over the Alleghenies to the mid-60s across the lower Susquehanna Valley. Here are the 10 a.m. conditions in the Altoona area. In Altoona, it was cloudy. The temperature was 68 degrees, the dew point 68, and the relative humidity 100%. The wind was northeast at 3 miles an hour. The pressure was 30.07 inches and rising. At State College, drizzle was falling. The temperature was 68 degrees, the dew point 68, and the relative humidity 100%. The wind was northeast at 5 miles an hour. The pressure was 30.07 inches and rising. Now, a few other local conditions: Johnstown, cloudy 71, DuBois, cloudy 68, La Trobe, cloudy 72, Pittsburgh, partly sunny 76, Erie, cloudy 74, Bradford, cloudy 69. To the south and east, York, cloudy 70, Selins Grove, cloudy 70, Harrisburg, cloudy 70, Philadelphia, cloudy 71, Baltimore, cloudy 71, Washington, D.C., cloudy 74. Once again, in Altoona it was 68 degrees under cloudy skies. And at State College it was 68 degrees with drizzle. 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Here's the hazardous weather outlook for the following counties: Bedford, Blair, Cambria, and Huntingdon. Flood watch in effect through this evening. For today and tonight, please listen to NOAA Weather Radio or go to weather.gov/statecollege on the internet for more information about the following hazards. Flood watch. And now the extended outlook for the period Wednesday through Monday. The probability for widespread hazardous weather is low. Spotters are encouraged to report significant hazardous weather. Flood watch in effect through this evening. What? Flash flooding caused by excessive rainfall is possible. Where? A portion of central Pennsylvania, including the following counties: Bedford, Blair, Cambria, Fulton, Huntingdon, and Somerset. When? Through this evening. 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Flooding may occur in poor drainage and urban areas. Area creeks and streams are running high and could flood with more heavy rain. 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You should monitor later forecasts and be prepared to take action should flash flood warnings be issued. Another round of showers and storms will be possible on Tuesday, especially during the afternoon and evening hours, with the main focus over the south central mountains. Otherwise, skies will stay mainly cloudy before some partial clearing tonight. The next chance for widespread dry conditions will be Wednesday into early Thursday, though some showers over the southwest and south central regions cannot be ruled out. Highs Tuesday and Wednesday will be mainly in the upper 70s to mid 80s. Lows will be mainly in the 60s. More widespread showers and thunderstorms return for Thursday and Friday afternoon before a cold front brings drier conditions for the weekend. Here is the latest National Weather Service forecast for Blair and Bedford counties, including the city of Altoona. Rest of today, patchy fog between 10 a.m. and noon. A chance of showers and a slight chance of thunderstorms between 10 a.m. and noon, then showers with thunderstorms likely this afternoon. Rainfall amounts between a tenth and a quarter of an inch. Highs in the upper 70s. East winds around 5 miles an hour. Chance of rain 90%. Tonight, mostly cloudy. Showers likely and a chance of thunderstorms through midnight, then a chance of showers after midnight. Rainfall amounts between a tenth and a quarter of an inch. Lows in the mid-60s. Northeast winds around 5 miles an hour. Chance of rain 70%. Wednesday, mostly cloudy in the morning, then becoming partly sunny. A slight chance of showers in the morning. A chance of showers and a slight chance of thunderstorms in the afternoon. Rainfall amounts less than a tenth of an inch. Highs in the upper 70s. East winds around 5 miles an hour. Chance of rain 50%.
Wednesday night, mostly cloudy with a chance of showers. A slight chance of thunderstorms through 2 a.m. A slight chance of thunderstorms after 4 a.m. Rainfall amounts less than a tenth of an inch. Lows in the mid-60s. South winds around 5 miles an hour. Chance of rain 50%. Here is the latest National Weather Service forecast for Cambria County, including the city of Johnstown. Rest of today, mostly cloudy. Patchy fog between 10 a.m. and noon. A chance of showers and a slight chance of thunderstorms between 10 a.m. and noon, then showers and a chance of thunderstorms this afternoon. Rainfall amounts between a tenth and a quarter of an inch. Highs in the upper 70s. Southeast winds around 5 miles an hour, becoming northeast this afternoon. Chance of rain 90%. Tonight, mostly cloudy. A chance of showers and thunderstorms through midnight. A slight chance of showers after midnight. Rainfall amounts between a tenth and a quarter of an inch. Lows in the mid-60s. East winds around 5 miles an hour. Chance of rain 50%. Wednesday, mostly cloudy before 10 a.m., then becoming partly sunny. A slight chance of showers between noon and 4 p.m. A slight chance of thunderstorms after 2 p.m. A chance of showers after 4 p.m. Rainfall amounts less than a tenth of an inch. Highs in the upper 70s. Southeast winds around 5 miles an hour. Chance of rain 50%. Wednesday night, mostly cloudy. A chance of showers and a slight chance of thunderstorms before 8 p.m., then a slight chance of showers between 8 p.m. and 2 a.m. A chance of showers and a slight chance of thunderstorms after 2 a.m. Rainfall amounts less than a tenth of an inch. Lows in the mid-60s. South winds around 5 miles an hour. Chance of rain 50%. And now the extended forecast for South Central Pennsylvania. Thursday, showers and a chance of thunderstorms. Highs in the lower 80s. Chance of rain 90%. Thursday night, partly cloudy with a slight chance of showers and thunderstorms. Lows in the mid-60s. Chance of rain 20%. Friday, showers likely and a chance of thunderstorms. Highs in the lower 80s. Chance of rain 70%. Friday night, mostly cloudy with a chance of showers and a slight chance of thunderstorms. Lows in the mid-60s. Chance of rain 50%. Saturday, partly sunny with a chance of showers and thunderstorms. Highs around 80. Chance of rain 50%. Saturday night, mostly cloudy with a 50% chance of showers. Lows in the lower 60s. Sunday, partly sunny with a chance of showers. Highs around 80. Chance of rain 40%. Sunday night, partly cloudy. Lows in the lower 60s. Monday, mostly sunny with a chance of showers. Highs in the lower 80s. Chance of rain 30%. The 8 to 14 day outlook, from Tuesday, July 14th to Monday, July 20th, calls for above normal temperatures and near normal precipitation. Normal high temperatures across central Pennsylvania during this period range from the upper 70s over the Allegheny Mountains to the mid-80s across the lower Susquehanna Valley. Normal lows range from the mid-50s over the Alleghenies to the mid-60s across the lower Susquehanna Valley. Here are the 10 a.m. conditions in the Altoona area. In Altoona, it was cloudy. The temperature was 68 degrees, the dew point 68, and the relative humidity 100%. The wind was northeast at 3 miles an hour. The pressure was 30.07 inches and rising. At State College, drizzle was falling. The temperature was 68 degrees, the dew point 68, and the relative humidity 100%. The wind was northeast at 5 miles an hour. The pressure was 30.07 inches and rising. Now, a few other local conditions: Johnstown, cloudy 71, DuBois, cloudy 68, Latrobe, cloudy 72, Pittsburgh, partly sunny 76, Erie, cloudy 74, Bradford, cloudy 69. To the south and east, York, cloudy 70, Selams Grove, cloudy 70, Harrisburg, cloudy 70, Philadelphia, cloudy 71, Baltimore, cloudy 71, Washington, D.C., cloudy 74. Once again, in Altoona it was 68 degrees under cloudy skies. And at State College it was 68 degrees with drizzle.
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Here's the hazardous weather outlook for the following counties: Bedford, Blair, Cambria, and Huntingdon. Flood watch in effect through this evening. For today and tonight, please listen to NOAA Weather Radio or go to weather.gov/statecollege on the internet for more information about the following hazards. Flood watch. And now the extended outlook for the period Wednesday through Monday. The probability for widespread hazardous weather is low. Spotters are encouraged to report significant hazardous weather. Flood watch in effect through this evening. What? Flash flooding caused by excessive rainfall is possible. Where? A portion of central Pennsylvania, including the following counties: Bedford, Blair, Cambria, Fulton, Huntingdon, and Somerset. When? Through this evening. Impacts: locally heavy rain and excessive runoff may result in flooding of rivers, creeks, streams, and other low-lying and flood-prone locations. 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Flooding may occur in poor drainage and urban areas. Area creeks and streams are running high and could flood with more heavy rain. Additional details: isolated to scattered areas of flash flooding are possible, with localized rainfall amounts potentially exceeding 2 to 3 inches. http://www.weather.gov/safety/flood. You should monitor later forecasts and be prepared to take action should flash flood warnings be issued. Mostly cloudy for the rest of today, with scattered to numerous showers and a few thunderstorms across the Commonwealth this afternoon into tonight. Locally heavy rainfall is possible and most likely to occur over the southern Alleghenies and Laurel Highlands. The heavy rain may result in isolated to scattered areas of flash flooding. High temperatures this afternoon will range from 70 degrees in the Poconos to the lower 80s around Pittsburgh. There will be a relative minimum in shower activity on Wednesday, with rain chances largely confined to the southwestern part of the Keystone State. The remainder of the week will feature more unsettled conditions, with rounds of showers and thunderstorms likely from Thursday into the upcoming weekend. Here is the latest National Weather Service forecast for Blair and Bedford counties, including the city of Altoona. Rest of today, patchy fog between 10 a.m. and noon. A chance of showers and a slight chance of thunderstorms between 10 a.m. and noon, then showers with thunderstorms likely this afternoon. Rainfall amounts between a tenth and a quarter of an inch. Highs in the upper 70s. East winds around 5 miles an hour. Chance of rain 90%. Tonight, mostly cloudy. Showers likely and a chance of thunderstorms through midnight, then a chance of showers after midnight. Rainfall amounts between a tenth and a quarter of an inch. Lows in the mid-60s. Northeast winds around 5 miles an hour. Chance of rain 70%. Wednesday, mostly cloudy in the morning, then becoming partly sunny. A slight chance of showers in the morning. A chance of showers and a slight chance of thunderstorms in the afternoon. Rainfall amounts less than a tenth of an inch. Highs in the upper 70s. East winds around 5 miles an hour. Chance of rain 50%. Wednesday night, mostly cloudy with a chance of showers. A slight chance of thunderstorms through 2 a.m. A slight chance of thunderstorms after 4 a.m. Rainfall amounts less than a tenth of an inch. Lows in the mid-60s. South winds around 5 miles an hour. Chance of rain 50%. Here is the latest National Weather Service forecast for Cambria County, including the city of Johnstown. Rest of today, mostly cloudy. Patchy fog between 10 a.m. and noon. A chance of showers and a slight chance of thunderstorms between 10 a.m. and noon, then showers and a chance of thunderstorms this afternoon. Rainfall amounts between a tenth and a quarter of an inch. Highs in the upper 70s. Southeast winds around 5 miles an hour, becoming northeast this afternoon. Chance of rain 90%. Tonight, mostly cloudy. A chance of showers and thunderstorms through midnight. A slight chance of showers after midnight. Rainfall amounts between a tenth and a quarter of an inch. Lows in the mid-60s. East winds around 5 miles an hour. Chance of rain 50%. Wednesday, mostly cloudy before 10 a.m., then becoming partly sunny.
A slight chance of showers between noon and 4 p.m. A slight chance of thunderstorms after 2 p.m. A chance of showers after 4 p.m. Rainfall amounts less than a tenth of an inch. Highs in the upper 70s. Southeast winds around 5 miles an hour. Chance of rain 50%. Wednesday night, mostly cloudy. A chance of showers and a slight chance of thunderstorms before 8 p.m., then a slight chance of showers between 8 p.m. and 2 a.m. A chance of showers and a slight chance of thunderstorms after 2 a.m. Rainfall amounts less than a tenth of an inch. Lows in the mid-60s. South winds around 5 miles an hour. Chance of rain 50%. And now the extended forecast for South Central Pennsylvania. Thursday, showers and a chance of thunderstorms. Highs in the lower 80s. Chance of rain 90%. Thursday night, partly cloudy with a slight chance of showers and thunderstorms. Lows in the mid-60s. Chance of rain 20%. Friday, showers likely and a chance of thunderstorms. Highs in the lower 80s. Chance of rain 70%. Friday night, mostly cloudy with a chance of showers and a slight chance of thunderstorms. Lows in the mid-60s. Chance of rain 50%. Saturday, partly sunny with a chance of showers and thunderstorms. Highs around 80. Chance of rain 50%. Saturday night, mostly cloudy with a 50% chance of showers. Lows in the lower 60s. Sunday, partly sunny with a chance of showers. Highs around 80. Chance of rain 40%. Sunday night, partly cloudy. Lows in the lower 60s. Monday, mostly sunny with a chance of showers. Highs in the lower 80s. Chance of rain 30%. The 8 to 14 day outlook, from Tuesday, July 14th, Monday, July 20th, calls for above normal temperatures and near normal precipitation. Normal high temperatures across central Pennsylvania during this period range from the upper 70s over the Allegheny Mountains to the mid-80s across the lower Susquehanna Valley. Normal lows range from the mid-50s over the Alleghenies to the mid-60s across the lower Susquehanna Valley. Here are the 10 a.m. conditions in the Altoona area. In Altoona, it was cloudy. The temperature was 68 degrees, the dew point 68, and the relative humidity 100%. The wind was northeast at 3 miles an hour. The pressure was 30.07 inches and rising. At State College, drizzle was falling. The temperature was 68 degrees, the dew point 68, and the relative humidity 100%. The wind was northeast at 5 miles an hour. The pressure was 30.07 inches and rising. Now, a few other local conditions: Johnstown, cloudy 71, DuBois, cloudy 68, Latrobe, cloudy 72, Pittsburgh, partly sunny 76, Erie, cloudy 74, Bradford, cloudy 69. To the south and east, York, cloudy 70, Selins Grove, cloudy 70, Harrisburg, cloudy 70, Philadelphia, cloudy 71, Baltimore, cloudy 71, Washington, D.C., cloudy 74. Once again, in Altoona it was 68 degrees under cloudy skies. And at State College it was 68 degrees with drizzle. 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Here's the hazardous weather outlook for the following counties: Bedford, Blair, Cambria, and Huntingdon. 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For today and tonight. Please listen to NOAA Weather Radio or go to weather.gov/statecollege on the internet for more information about the following hazards. Flood watch. And now the extended outlook for the period Wednesday through Monday. The probability for widespread hazardous weather is low. Spotters are encouraged to report significant hazardous weather. Flood watch in effect through this evening. What? Flash flooding caused by excessive rainfall is possible. Where? A portion of central Pennsylvania, including the following counties: Bedford, Blair, Cambria, Fulton, Huntingdon, and Somerset. When? Through this evening. Impacts: locally heavy rain and excessive runoff may result in flooding of rivers, creeks, streams, and other low-lying and flood-prone locations. Creeks and streams may rise out of their banks. Flooding may occur in poor drainage and urban areas.
area creeks and streams are running high and could flood with more heavy rain. Additional details, isolated to scattered areas of flash flooding are possible with localized rainfall amounts potentially exceeding 2 to 3 inches. http://www.weather.gov/safety/flood/you-should-monitor-later-forecasts and be prepared to take action should flash flood warnings be issued. Mostly cloudy for the rest of today with scattered to numerous showers and a few thunderstorms across the Commonwealth this afternoon into tonight. Locally heavy rainfall is possible and most likely to occur over the southern Alleghenies and Laurel Highlands. The heavy rain may result in isolated to scattered areas of flash flooding. High temperatures this afternoon will range from 70 degrees in the Poconos to the lower 80s around Pittsburgh. There will be a relative minimum in shower activity on Wednesday with rain chances largely confined to the southwestern part of the Keystone State. The remainder of the week will feature more unsettled conditions with rounds of showers and thunderstorms likely from Thursday into the upcoming weekend. Here is the latest National Weather Service forecast for Blair and Bedford counties, including the city of Altoona. Rest of today, patchy fog between 10 a.m. and noon. A chance of showers and a slight chance of thunderstorms between 10 a.m. and noon, then showers with thunderstorms likely this afternoon. Rainfall amounts between a tenth and a quarter of an inch. Highs in the upper 70s. East winds around 5 miles an hour. Chance of rain 90%. Tonight, mostly cloudy. Showers likely and a chance of thunderstorms through midnight, then a chance of showers after midnight. Rainfall amounts between a tenth and a quarter of an inch. Lows in the mid-60s. Northeast winds around 5 miles an hour. Chance of rain 70%. Wednesday, mostly cloudy in the morning, then becoming partly sunny. A slight chance of showers in the morning. A chance of showers and a slight chance of thunderstorms in the afternoon. Rainfall amounts less than a tenth of an inch. Highs in the upper 70s. East winds around 5 miles an hour. Chance of rain 50%. Wednesday night, mostly cloudy with a chance of showers. A slight chance of thunderstorms through 2 a.m. A slight chance of thunderstorms after 4 a.m. Rainfall amounts less than a tenth of an inch. Lows in the mid-60s. South winds around 5 miles an hour. Chance of rain 50%. Here is the latest National Weather Service forecast for Cambria County, including the city of Johnstown. Rest of today, mostly cloudy. Patchy fog between 10 a.m. and noon. A chance of showers and a slight chance of thunderstorms between 10 a.m. and noon, then showers and a chance of thunderstorms this afternoon. Rainfall amounts between a tenth and a quarter of an inch. Highs in the upper 70s. Southeast winds around 5 miles an hour, becoming northeast this afternoon. Chance of rain 90%. Tonight, mostly cloudy. A chance of showers and thunderstorms through midnight. A slight chance of showers after midnight. Rainfall amounts between a tenth and a quarter of an inch. Lows in the mid-60s. East winds around 5 miles an hour. Chance of rain 50%. Wednesday, mostly cloudy before 10 a.m., then becoming partly sunny. A slight chance of showers between noon and 4 p.m. A slight chance of thunderstorms after 2 p.m. A chance of showers after 4 p.m. Rainfall amounts less than a tenth of an inch. Highs in the upper 70s. Southeast winds around 5 miles an hour. Chance of rain 50%. Wednesday night, mostly cloudy. A chance of showers and a slight chance of thunderstorms before 8 p.m., then a slight chance of showers between 8 p.m. and 2 a.m. A chance of showers and a slight chance of thunderstorms after 2 a.m. Rainfall amounts less than a tenth of an inch. Lows in the mid-60s. South winds around 5 miles an hour. Chance of rain 50%. And now the extended forecast for South Central Pennsylvania. Thursday, showers and a chance of thunderstorms. Highs in the lower 80s. Chance of rain 90%. Thursday night, partly cloudy with a slight chance of showers and thunderstorms. Lows in the mid-60s. Chance of rain 20%. Friday, showers likely and a chance of thunderstorms. Highs in the lower 80s. Chance of rain 70%.
Friday night, mostly cloudy with a chance of showers and a slight chance of thunderstorms. Lows in the mid-60s. Chance of rain 50%. Saturday, partly sunny with a chance of showers and thunderstorms. Highs around 80. Chance of rain 50%. Saturday night, mostly cloudy with a 50% chance of showers. Lows in the lower 60s. Sunday, partly sunny with a chance of showers. Highs around 80. Chance of rain 40%. Sunday night, partly cloudy. Lows in the lower 60s. Monday, mostly sunny with a chance of showers. Highs in the lower 80s. Chance of rain 30%. The 8 to 14 day outlook, from Tuesday, July 14th to Monday, July 20th, calls for above normal temperatures and near normal precipitation. Normal high temperatures across central Pennsylvania during this period range from the upper 70s over the Allegheny Mountains to the mid-80s across the lower Susquehanna Valley. Normal lows range from the mid-50s over the Alleghenies to the mid-60s across the lower Susquehanna Valley. Here are the 11 a.m. conditions in the Altoona area. In Altoona, it was cloudy. The temperature was 68 degrees, the dew point 68, and the relative humidity 100%. The wind was northeast at 5 miles an hour. The pressure was 30.08 inches and rising. At State College, it was cloudy. The temperature was 68 degrees, the dew point 68, and the relative humidity 100%. The wind was north at 3 miles an hour. The pressure was 30.07 inches and steady. Now, a few other local conditions: Johnstown, mostly sunny 75, Dubois, cloudy 68, La Trobe, partly sunny 75, Pittsburgh, partly sunny 78, Erie, partly sunny 77, Bradford, cloudy 69. To the south and east, York, cloudy 71, Selins Grove, cloudy 70, Harrisburg, cloudy 70, Philadelphia, cloudy 71, Baltimore, cloudy 73, Washington, D.C., cloudy 74. Once again, in Altoona it was 68 degrees under cloudy skies. And at State College it was 68 degrees under cloudy skies. 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Here's the hazardous weather outlook for the following counties: Bedford, Blair, Cambria, and Huntingdon. Flood watch in effect through this evening. For today and tonight, please listen to NOAA Weather Radio or go to weather.gov/statecollege on the internet for more information about the following hazards. Flood watch. And now the extended outlook for the period Wednesday through Monday. The probability for widespread hazardous weather is low. Spotters are encouraged to report significant hazardous weather. Flood watch in effect through this evening. What? Flash flooding caused by excessive rainfall is possible. Where? A portion of central Pennsylvania, including the following counties: Bedford, Blair, Cambria, Fulton, Huntingdon, and Somerset. When? Through this evening. Impacts: locally heavy rain and excessive runoff may result in flooding of rivers, creeks, streams, and other low-lying and flood-prone locations. Creeks and streams may rise out of their banks. Flooding may occur in poor drainage and urban areas. Area creeks and streams are running high and could flood with more heavy rain. Additional details: isolated to scattered areas of flash flooding are possible with localized rainfall amounts potentially exceeding 2 to 3 inches. http://www.weather.gov/safety/flood. You should monitor later forecasts and be prepared to take action should flash flood warnings be issued. Mostly cloudy for the rest of today with scattered to numerous showers and a few thunderstorms across the Commonwealth this afternoon into tonight. Locally heavy rainfall is possible and most likely to occur over the southern Alleghenies and Laurel Highlands. The heavy rain may result in isolated to scattered areas of flash flooding. High temperatures this afternoon will range from 70 degrees in the Poconos to the lower 80s around Pittsburgh. There will be a relative minimum in shower activity on Wednesday with rain chances largely confined to the southwestern part of the Keystone State. The remainder of the week will feature more unsettled conditions with rounds of showers and thunderstorms likely from Thursday into the upcoming weekend.
Here is the latest National Weather Service forecast for Blair and Bedford counties, including the city of Altoona. Rest of today, patchy fog between 10 a.m. and noon. A chance of showers and a slight chance of thunderstorms between 10 a.m. and noon, then showers with thunderstorms likely this afternoon. Rainfall amounts between a tenth and a quarter of an inch. Highs in the upper 70s. East winds around 5 miles an hour. Chance of rain 90%. Tonight, mostly cloudy. Showers likely and a chance of thunderstorms through midnight, then a chance of showers after midnight. Rainfall amounts between a tenth and a quarter of an inch. Lows in the mid-60s. Northeast winds around 5 miles an hour. Chance of rain 70%. Wednesday, mostly cloudy in the morning, then becoming partly sunny. A slight chance of showers in the morning. A chance of showers and a slight chance of thunderstorms in the afternoon. Rainfall amounts less than a tenth of an inch. Highs in the upper 70s. East winds around 5 miles an hour. Chance of rain 50%. Wednesday night, mostly cloudy with a chance of showers. A slight chance of thunderstorms through 2 a.m. A slight chance of thunderstorms after 4 a.m. Rainfall amounts less than a tenth of an inch. Lows in the mid-60s. South winds around 5 miles an hour. Chance of rain 50%. Here is the latest National Weather Service forecast for Cambria County, including the city of Johnstown. Rest of today, mostly cloudy. Patchy fog between 10 a.m. and noon. A chance of showers and a slight chance of thunderstorms between 10 a.m. and noon, then showers and a chance of thunderstorms this afternoon. Rainfall amounts between a tenth and a quarter of an inch. Highs in the upper 70s. Southeast winds around 5 miles an hour, becoming northeast this afternoon. Chance of rain 90%. Tonight, mostly cloudy. A chance of showers and thunderstorms through midnight. A slight chance of showers after midnight. Rainfall amounts between a tenth and a quarter of an inch. Lows in the mid-60s. East winds around 5 miles an hour. Chance of rain 50%. Wednesday, mostly cloudy before 10 a.m., then becoming partly sunny. A slight chance of showers between noon and 4 p.m. A slight chance of thunderstorms after 2 p.m. A chance of showers after 4 p.m. Rainfall amounts less than a tenth of an inch. Highs in the upper 70s. Southeast winds around 5 miles an hour. Chance of rain 50%. Wednesday night, mostly cloudy. A chance of showers and a slight chance of thunderstorms before 8 p.m., then a slight chance of showers between 8 p.m. and 2 a.m. A chance of showers and a slight chance of thunderstorms after 2 a.m. Rainfall amounts less than a tenth of an inch. Lows in the mid-60s. South winds around 5 miles an hour. Chance of rain 50%. And now the extended forecast for South Central Pennsylvania. Thursday, showers and a chance of thunderstorms. Highs in the lower 80s. Chance of rain 90%. Thursday night, partly cloudy with a slight chance of showers and thunderstorms. Lows in the mid-60s. Chance of rain 20%. Friday, showers likely and a chance of thunderstorms. Highs in the lower 80s. Chance of rain 70%. Friday night, mostly cloudy with a chance of showers and a slight chance of thunderstorms. Lows in the mid-60s. Chance of rain 50%. Saturday, partly sunny with a chance of showers and thunderstorms. Highs around 80. Chance of rain 50%. Saturday night, mostly cloudy with a 50% chance of showers. Lows in the lower 60s. Sunday, partly sunny with a chance of showers. Highs around 80. Chance of rain 40%. Sunday night, partly cloudy. Lows in the lower 60s. Monday, mostly sunny with a chance of showers. Highs in the lower 80s. Chance of rain 30%. The 8 to 14 day outlook, from Tuesday, July 14th to Monday, July 20th, calls for above normal temperatures and near normal precipitation. Normal high temperatures across central Pennsylvania during this period range from the upper 70s over the Allegheny Mountains to the mid-80s across the lower Susquehanna Valley. Normal lows range from the mid-50s over the Alleghenies to the mid-60s across the lower Susquehanna Valley.
Here are the 11 a.m. conditions in the Altoona area. In Altoona, it was cloudy. The temperature was 68 degrees, the dew point 68, and the relative humidity 100%. The wind was northeast at 5 miles an hour. The pressure was 30.08 inches and rising. At State College, it was cloudy. The temperature was 68 degrees, the dew point 68, and the relative humidity 100%. The wind was north at 3 miles an hour. The pressure was 30.07 inches and steady. Now, a few other local conditions: Johnstown, mostly sunny 75, Dubois, cloudy 68, La Trobe, partly sunny 75, Pittsburgh, partly sunny 78, Erie, partly sunny 77, Bradford, cloudy 69. To the south and east, York, cloudy 71, Selims Grove, cloudy 70, Harrisburg, cloudy 70, Philadelphia, cloudy 71, Baltimore, cloudy 73, Washington, D.C., cloudy 74. Once again, in Altoona it was 68 degrees under cloudy skies. And at State College it was 68 degrees under cloudy skies. 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Here's the hazardous weather outlook for the following counties: Bedford, Blair, Cambria, and Huntingdon. Flood watch in effect through this evening. For today and tonight, please listen to NOAA Weather Radio or go to weather.gov/statecollege on the internet for more information about the following hazards. Flood watch. And now the extended outlook for the period Wednesday through Monday. The probability for widespread hazardous weather is low. Spotters are encouraged to report significant hazardous weather. Flood watch in effect through this evening. What? Flash flooding caused by excessive rainfall is possible. Where? A portion of central Pennsylvania, including the following counties: Bedford, Blair, Cambria, Fulton, Huntingdon, and Somerset. When? Through this evening. Impacts: locally heavy rain and excessive runoff may result in flooding of rivers, creeks, streams, and other low-lying and flood-prone locations. 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Flooding may occur in poor drainage and urban areas. Area creeks and streams are running high and could flood with more heavy rain. 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You should monitor later forecasts and be prepared to take action should flash flood warnings be issued. Mostly cloudy for the rest of today, with scattered to numerous showers and a few thunderstorms across the Commonwealth this afternoon into tonight. Locally heavy rainfall is possible and most likely to occur over the southern Alleghenies and Laurel Highlands. The heavy rain may result in isolated to scattered areas of flash flooding. High temperatures this afternoon will range from 70 degrees in the Poconos to the lower 80s around Pittsburgh. There will be a relative minimum in shower activity on Wednesday, with rain chances largely confined to the southwestern part of the Keystone State. The remainder of the week will feature more unsettled conditions, with rounds of showers and thunderstorms likely from Thursday into the upcoming weekend. Here is the latest National Weather Service forecast for Blair and Bedford counties, including the city of Altoona. Rest of today, patchy fog between 10 a.m. and noon. A chance of showers and a slight chance of thunderstorms between 10 a.m. and noon, then showers with thunderstorms likely this afternoon. Rainfall amounts between a tenth and a quarter of an inch. Highs in the upper 70s. East winds around 5 miles an hour. Chance of rain 90%. Tonight, mostly cloudy. Showers likely and a chance of thunderstorms through midnight, then a chance of showers after midnight. Rainfall amounts between a tenth and a quarter of an inch. Lows in the mid-60s. Northeast winds around 5 miles an hour. Chance of rain 70%. Wednesday, mostly cloudy in the morning, then becoming partly sunny. A slight chance of showers in the morning. A chance of showers and a slight chance of thunderstorms in the afternoon. Rainfall amounts less than a tenth of an inch. Highs in the upper 70s. East winds around 5 miles an hour. Chance of rain 50%. Wednesday night, mostly cloudy with a chance of showers.
A slight chance of thunderstorms through 2 a.m. A slight chance of thunderstorms after 4 a.m. Rainfall amounts less than a tenth of an inch. Lows in the mid-60s. South winds around 5 miles an hour. Chance of rain 50%. Here is the latest National Weather Service forecast for Cambria County, including the city of John.

between a tenth and a quarter of an inch. Lows in the mid-60s. East winds around 5 miles an hour. Chance of rain 50%. Wednesday, mostly cloudy before 10 a.m., then becoming partly sunny. A slight chance of showers between noon and 4 p.m. A slight chance of thunderstorms after 2 p.m. A chance of showers after 4 p.m. Rainfall amounts less than a tenth of an inch. Highs in the upper 70s. Southeast winds around 5 miles an hour. Chance of rain 50%. Wednesday night, mostly cloudy. A chance of showers and a slight chance of thunderstorms before 8 p.m., then a slight chance of showers between 8 p.m. and 2 a.m. A chance of showers and a slight chance of thunderstorms after 2 a.m. Rainfall amounts less than a tenth of an inch. Lows in the mid-60s. South winds around 5 miles an hour. Chance of rain 50%. And now the extended forecast for South Central Pennsylvania. Thursday, showers and a chance of thunderstorms. Highs in the lower 80s. Chance of rain 90%. Thursday night, partly cloudy with a slight chance of showers and thunderstorms. Lows in the mid-60s. Chance of rain 20%. Friday, showers likely and a chance of thunderstorms. Highs in the lower 80s. Chance of rain 70%. Friday night, mostly cloudy with a chance of showers and a slight chance of thunderstorms. Lows in the mid-60s. Chance of rain 50%. Saturday, partly sunny with a chance of showers and thunderstorms. Highs around 80. Chance of rain 50%. Saturday night, mostly cloudy with a 50% chance of showers. Lows in the lower 60s. Sunday, partly sunny with a chance of showers. Highs around 80. Chance of rain 40%. Sunday night, partly cloudy. Lows in the lower 60s. Monday, mostly sunny with a chance of showers. Highs in the lower 80s. Chance of rain 30%. 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Broadcasts originate from the National Weather Service in State College and are transmitted from the tower facilities provided by the Blair County Emergency Management Agency in Frankstown on a frequency of 162.425 MHz. We are located at Innovation Park in State College. 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Properly set weather radios, with the alarm device, will alert you when severe weather warnings or watches are issued. Programming on this station will be temporarily changed during severe weather, to bring you the latest information. Warnings and safety information from the National Weather Service may someday save your life or protect your property. The 8 to 14 day outlook, from Tuesday, July 14th to Monday, July 20th, calls for above normal temperatures and near normal precipitation. Normal high temperatures across central Pennsylvania during this period range from the upper 70s over the Allegheny Mountains to the mid-80s across the lower Susquehanna Valley. Normal lows range from the mid-50s over the Alleghenies to the mid-60s across the lower Susquehanna Valley. Here are the 11 a.m. conditions in the Altoona area. In Altoona, it was cloudy. The temperature was 68 degrees, the dew point 68, and the relative humidity 100%. The wind was northeast at 5 miles an hour. The pressure was 30.08 inches and rising. At State College, it was cloudy. The temperature was 68 degrees, the dew point 68, and the relative humidity 100%. The wind was north at 3 miles an hour. The pressure was 30.07 inches and steady. Now, a few other local conditions: Johnstown, mostly sunny 75, Dubois, cloudy 68, La Trobe, partly sunny 75, Pittsburgh, partly sunny 78, Erie, partly sunny 77, Bradford, cloudy 69. To the south and east, York, cloudy 71, Selins Grove, cloudy 70, Harrisburg, cloudy 70, Philadelphia, cloudy 71, Baltimore, cloudy 73, Washington, D.C., cloudy 74. Once again, in Altoona it was 68 degrees under cloudy skies. And at State College it was 68 degrees under cloudy skies. 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Here's the hazardous weather outlook for the following counties.

Bedford, Blair, Cambria, and Huntingdon. Flood watch in effect through this evening. For today and tonight. 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Flood watch. And now the extended outlook for the period Wednesday through Monday. The probability for widespread hazardous weather is low. Spotters are encouraged to report significant hazardous weather. Flood watch in effect through this evening. What? Flash flooding caused by excessive rainfall is possible. Where? A portion of central Pennsylvania, including the following counties, Bedford, Blair, Cambria, Fulton, Huntingdon, and Somerset. When? Through this evening. Impacts, locally heavy rain and excessive runoff may result in flooding of rivers, creeks, streams, and other low-lying and flood-prone locations. Creeks and streams may rise out of their banks. Flooding may occur in poor drainage and urban areas. Area creeks and streams are running high and could flood with more heavy rain. Additional details, isolated to scattered areas of flash flooding are possible with localized rainfall amounts potentially exceeding 2 to 3 inches. http://www.weather.gov/safety/flood You should monitor later forecasts and be prepared to take action should flash flood warnings be issued. Mostly cloudy for the rest of today with scattered to numerous showers and a few thunderstorms across the Commonwealth this afternoon into tonight. Locally heavy rainfall is possible and most likely to occur over the southern Alleghenies and Laurel Highlands. The heavy rain may result in isolated to scattered areas of flash flooding. High temperatures this afternoon will range from 70 degrees in the Poconos to the lower 80s around Pittsburgh. There will be a relative minimum in shower activity on Wednesday with rain chances largely confined to the southwestern part of the Keystone State. The remainder of the week will feature more unsettled conditions with rounds of showers and thunderstorms likely from Thursday into the upcoming weekend. Here is the latest National Weather Service forecast for Blair and Bedford counties, including the city of Altoona. Rest of today, patchy fog between 10 a.m. and noon. A chance of showers and a slight chance of thunderstorms between 10 a.m. and noon, then showers with thunderstorms likely this afternoon. Rainfall amounts between a tenth and a quarter of an inch. Highs in the upper 70s. East winds around 5 miles an hour. Chance of rain 90%. Tonight, mostly cloudy. Showers likely and a chance of thunderstorms through midnight, then a chance of showers after midnight. Rainfall amounts between a tenth and a quarter of an inch. Lows in the mid-60s. Northeast winds around 5 miles an hour. Chance of rain 70%. Wednesday, mostly cloudy in the morning, then becoming partly sunny. A slight chance of showers in the morning. A chance of showers and a slight chance of thunderstorms in the afternoon. Rainfall amounts less than a tenth of an inch. Highs in the upper 70s. East winds around 5 miles an hour. Chance of rain 50%. Wednesday night, mostly cloudy with a chance of showers. A slight chance of thunderstorms through 2 a.m. A slight chance of thunderstorms after 4 a.m. Rainfall amounts less than a tenth of an inch. Lows in the mid-60s. South winds around 5 miles an hour. Chance of rain 50%. Here is the latest National Weather Service forecast for Cambria County, including the city of Johnstown. Rest of today, mostly cloudy. Patchy fog between 10 a.m. and noon. A chance of showers and a slight chance of thunderstorms between 10 a.m. and noon, then showers and a chance of thunderstorms this afternoon. Rainfall amounts between a tenth and a quarter of an inch. Highs in the upper 70s. Southeast winds around 5 miles an hour, becoming northeast this afternoon. Chance of rain 90%. Tonight, mostly cloudy. A chance of showers and thunderstorms through midnight. A slight chance of showers after midnight. Rainfall amounts between a tenth and a quarter of an inch. Lows in the mid-60s. East winds around 5 miles an hour. Chance of rain 50%. Wednesday, mostly cloudy before 10 a.m., then becoming partly sunny. A slight chance of showers between noon and 4 p.m. A slight chance of thunderstorms after 2 p.m. A chance of showers after 4 p.m. Rainfall amounts less than a tenth of an inch. Highs in the upper 70s.
southeast winds around 5 miles an hour. Chance of rain 50%. Wednesday night, mostly cloudy. A chance of showers and a slight chance of thunderstorms before 8 p.m., then a slight chance of showers between 8 p.m. and 2 a.m. A chance of showers and a slight chance of thunderstorms after 2 a.m. Rainfall amounts less than a tenth of an inch. Lows in the mid-60s. South winds around 5 miles an hour. Chance of rain 50%. And now the extended forecast for South Central Pennsylvania. Thursday, showers and a chance of thunderstorms. Highs in the lower 80s. Chance of rain 90%. Thursday night, partly cloudy with a slight chance of showers and thunderstorms. Lows in the mid-60s. Chance of rain 20%. Friday, showers likely and a chance of thunderstorms. Highs in the lower 80s. Chance of rain 70%. Friday night, mostly cloudy with a chance of showers and a slight chance of thunderstorms. Lows in the mid-60s. Chance of rain 50%. Saturday, partly sunny with a chance of showers and thunderstorms. Highs around 80. Chance of rain 50%. Saturday night, mostly cloudy with a 50% chance of showers. Lows in the lower 60s. Sunday, partly sunny with a chance of showers. Highs around 80. Chance of rain 40%. Sunday night, partly cloudy. Lows in the lower 60s. Monday, mostly sunny with a chance of showers. Highs in the lower 80s. Chance of rain 30%. The 8 to 14 day outlook, from Tuesday, July 14th, Monday, July 20th, calls for above normal temperatures and near normal precipitation. Normal high temperatures across central Pennsylvania during this period range from the upper 70s over the Allegheny Mountains to the mid-80s across the lower Susquehanna Valley. Normal lows range from the mid-50s over the Alleghenies to the mid-60s across the lower Susquehanna Valley. Here are the 11 a.m. conditions in the Altoona area. In Altoona, it was cloudy. The temperature was 68 degrees, the dew point 68, and the relative humidity 100%. The wind was northeast at 5 miles an hour. The pressure was 30.08 inches and rising. At State College, it was cloudy. The temperature was 68 degrees, the dew point 68, and the relative humidity 100%. The wind was north at 3 miles an hour. The pressure was 30.07 inches and steady. Now, a few other local conditions: Johnstown, mostly sunny 75, DuBois, cloudy 68, La Trobe, partly sunny 75, Pittsburgh, partly sunny 78, Erie, partly sunny 77, Bradford, cloudy 69. To the south and east, York, cloudy 71, Selins Grove, cloudy 70, Harrisburg, cloudy 70, Philadelphia, cloudy 71, Baltimore, cloudy 73, Washington, D.C., cloudy 74. Once again, in Altoona it was 68 degrees under cloudy skies. And at State College it was 68 degrees under cloudy skies. This is NOAA Weather Radio, All Hazards Station WNG 589. 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Here's the hazardous weather outlook for the following counties: Bedford, Blair, Cambria, and Huntingdon. Flood watch in effect through this evening. For today and tonight, please listen to NOAA Weather Radio or go to weather.gov/statecollege on the internet for more information about the following hazards. Flood watch. And now the extended outlook for the period Wednesday through Monday. The probability for widespread hazardous weather is low. Spotters are encouraged to report significant hazardous weather. Flood watch in effect through this evening. What? Flash flooding caused by excessive rainfall is possible. Where? A portion of central Pennsylvania, including the following counties: Bedford, Blair, Cambria, Fulton, Huntingdon, and Somerset. When? Through this evening. Impacts: locally heavy rain and excessive runoff may result in flooding of rivers, creeks, streams, and other low-lying and flood-prone locations. Creeks and streams may rise out of their banks. Flooding may occur in poor drainage and urban areas. Area creeks and streams are running high and could flood with more heavy rain. Additional details: isolated to scattered areas of flash flooding are possible, with localized rainfall amounts potentially exceeding 2 to 3 inches.
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You should monitor later forecasts and be prepared to take action should flash flood warnings be issued. Mostly cloudy for the rest of today with scattered to numerous showers and a few thunderstorms across the Commonwealth this afternoon into tonight. Locally heavy rainfall is possible and most likely to occur over the southern Alleghenies and Laurel Highlands. The heavy rain may result in isolated to scattered areas of flash flooding. High temperatures this afternoon will range from 70 degrees in the Poconos to the lower 80s around Pittsburgh. There will be a relative minimum in shower activity on Wednesday with rain chances largely confined to the southwestern part of the Keystone State. The remainder of the week will feature more unsettled conditions with rounds of showers and thunderstorms likely from Thursday into the upcoming weekend. Here is the latest National Weather Service forecast for Blair and Bedford counties, including the city of Altoona. Rest of today, patchy fog between 10 a.m. and noon. A chance of showers and a slight chance of thunderstorms between 10 a.m. and noon, then showers with thunderstorms likely this afternoon. Rainfall amounts between a tenth and a quarter of an inch. Highs in the upper 70s. East winds around 5 miles an hour. Chance of rain 90%. Tonight, mostly cloudy. Showers likely and a chance of thunderstorms through midnight, then a chance of showers after midnight. Rainfall amounts between a tenth and a quarter of an inch. Lows in the mid-60s. Northeast winds around 5 miles an hour. Chance of rain 70%. Wednesday, mostly cloudy in the morning, then becoming partly sunny. A slight chance of showers in the morning. A chance of showers and a slight chance of thunderstorms in the afternoon. Rainfall amounts less than a tenth of an inch. Highs in the upper 70s. East winds around 5 miles an hour. Chance of rain 50%. Wednesday night, mostly cloudy with a chance of showers. A slight chance of thunderstorms through 2 a.m. A slight chance of thunderstorms after 4 a.m. Rainfall amounts less than a tenth of an inch. Lows in the mid-60s. South winds around 5 miles an hour. Chance of rain 50%. Here is the latest National Weather Service forecast for Cambria County, including the city of Johnstown. Rest of today, mostly cloudy. Patchy fog between 10 a.m. and noon. A chance of showers and a slight chance of thunderstorms between 10 a.m. and noon, then showers and a chance of thunderstorms this afternoon. Rainfall amounts between a tenth and a quarter of an inch. Highs in the upper 70s. Southeast winds around 5 miles an hour, becoming northeast this afternoon. Chance of rain 90%. Tonight, mostly cloudy. A chance of showers and thunderstorms through midnight. A slight chance of showers after midnight. Rainfall amounts between a tenth and a quarter of an inch. Lows in the mid-60s. East winds around 5 miles an hour. Chance of rain 50%. Wednesday, mostly cloudy before 10 a.m., then becoming partly sunny. A slight chance of showers between noon and 4 p.m. A slight chance of thunderstorms after 2 p.m. A chance of showers after 4 p.m. Rainfall amounts less than a tenth of an inch. Highs in the upper 70s. Southeast winds around 5 miles an hour. Chance of rain 50%. Wednesday night, mostly cloudy. A chance of showers and a slight chance of thunderstorms before 8 p.m., then a slight chance of showers between 8 p.m. and 2 a.m. A chance of showers and a slight chance of thunderstorms after 2 a.m. Rainfall amounts less than a tenth of an inch. Lows in the mid-60s. South winds around 5 miles an hour. Chance of rain 50%. And now the extended forecast for South Central Pennsylvania. Thursday, showers and a chance of thunderstorms. Highs in the lower 80s. Chance of rain 90%. Thursday night, partly cloudy with a slight chance of showers and thunderstorms. Lows in the mid-60s. Chance of rain 20%. Friday, showers likely and a chance of thunderstorms. Highs in the lower 80s. Chance of rain 70%. Friday night, mostly cloudy with a chance of showers and a slight chance of thunderstorms. Lows in the mid-60s. Chance of rain 50%. Saturday, partly sunny with a chance of showers and thunderstorms. Highs around 80.
chance of rain 50%. Saturday night, mostly cloudy with a 50% chance of showers. Lows in the lower 60s. Sunday, partly sunny with a chance of showers. Highs around 80. Chance of rain 40%. Sunday night, partly cloudy. Lows in the lower 60s. Monday, mostly sunny with a chance of showers. Highs in the lower 80s. Chance of rain 30%. The 8 to 14 day outlook, from Tuesday, July 14th, Monday, July 20th, calls for above normal temperatures and near normal precipitation. Normal high temperatures across central Pennsylvania during this period range from the upper 70s over the Allegheny Mountains to the mid 80s across the lower Susquehanna Valley. Normal lows range from the mid 50s over the Alleghenies to the mid 60s across the lower Susquehanna Valley. Here are the 11 a.m. conditions in the Altoona area. In Altoona, it was cloudy. The temperature was 68 degrees, the dew point 68, and the relative humidity 100%. The wind was northeast at 5 miles an hour. The pressure was 30.08 inches and rising. At State College, it was cloudy. The temperature was 68 degrees, the dew point 68, and the relative humidity 100%. The wind was north at 3 miles an hour. The pressure was 30.07 inches and steady. Now, a few other local conditions: Johnstown, mostly sunny 75, DuBois, cloudy 68, Latrobe, partly sunny 75, Pittsburgh, partly sunny 78, Erie, partly sunny 77, Bradford, cloudy 69. To the south and east, York, cloudy 71, Selins Grove, cloudy 70, Harrisburg, cloudy 70, Philadelphia, cloudy 71, Baltimore, cloudy 73, Washington, D.C., cloudy 74. Once again, in Altoona, it was 68 degrees under cloudy skies. And at State College, it was 68 degrees under cloudy skies. 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Here's the hazardous weather outlook for the following counties: Bedford, Blair, Cambria, and Huntingdon. Flood watch in effect through this evening. For today and tonight. Please listen to NOAA Weather Radio or go to weather.gov/statecollege on the internet for more information about the following hazards. Flood watch. And now the extended outlook for the period Wednesday through Monday. The probability for widespread hazardous weather is low. Spotters are encouraged to report significant hazardous weather. Flood watch in effect through this evening. What? Flash flooding caused by excessive rainfall is possible. Where? A portion of central Pennsylvania, including the following counties: Bedford, Blair, Cambria, Fulton, Huntingdon, and Somerset. When? Through this evening. Impacts: locally heavy rain and excessive runoff may result in flooding of rivers, creeks, streams, and other low-lying and flood-prone locations. Creeks and streams may rise out of their banks. Flooding may occur in poor drainage and urban areas. Area creeks and streams are running high and could flood with more heavy rain. Additional details: isolated to scattered areas of flash flooding are possible, with localized rainfall amounts potentially exceeding 2 to 3 inches. http://www.weather.gov/safety/flood-you-should-monitor-later-forecasts and be prepared to take action should flash flood warnings be issued. Mostly cloudy for the rest of today with scattered to numerous showers and a few thunderstorms across the Commonwealth this afternoon into tonight. Locally heavy rainfall is possible and most likely to occur over the southern Alleghenies and Laurel Highlands. The heavy rain may result in isolated to scattered areas of flash flooding. High temperatures this afternoon will range from 70 degrees in the Poconos to the lower 80s around Pittsburgh. There will be a relative minimum in shower activity on Wednesday, with rain chances largely confined to the southwestern part of the Keystone State. The remainder of the week will feature more unsettled conditions, with rounds of showers and thunderstorms likely from Thursday into the upcoming weekend. Here is the latest National Weather Service forecast for Blair and Bedford counties, including the city of Altoona. Rest of today, patchy fog between 10 a.m. and noon. A chance of showers and a slight chance of thunderstorms between 10 a.m. and noon, then showers with thunderstorms likely this afternoon.
Rainfall amounts between a tenth and a quarter of an inch. Highs in the upper 70s. East winds around 5 miles an hour. Chance of rain 90%. Tonight, mostly cloudy. Showers likely and a chance of thunderstorms through midnight, then a chance of showers after midnight. Rainfall amounts between a tenth and a quarter of an inch. Lows in the mid-60s. Northeast winds around 5 miles an hour. Chance of rain 70%. Wednesday, mostly cloudy in the morning, then becoming partly sunny. A slight chance of showers in the morning. A chance of showers and a slight chance of thunderstorms in the afternoon. Rainfall amounts less than a tenth of an inch. Highs in the upper 70s. East winds around 5 miles an hour. Chance of rain 50%. Wednesday night, mostly cloudy with a chance of showers. A slight chance of thunderstorms through 2 a.m. A slight chance of thunderstorms after 4 a.m. Rainfall amounts less than a tenth of an inch. Lows in the mid-60s. South winds around 5 miles an hour. Chance of rain 50%. Here is the latest National Weather Service forecast for Cambria County, including the city of Johnstown. West of today, mostly cloudy. Patchy fog between 10 a.m. and noon. A chance of showers and a slight chance of thunderstorms between 10 a.m. and noon, then showers and a chance of thunderstorms this afternoon. Rainfall amounts between a tenth and a quarter of an inch. Highs in the upper 70s. Southeast winds around 5 miles an hour, becoming northeast this afternoon. Chance of rain 90%. Tonight, mostly cloudy. A chance of showers and thunderstorms through midnight. A slight chance of showers after midnight. Rainfall amounts between a tenth and a quarter of an inch. Lows in the mid-60s. East winds around 5 miles an hour. Chance of rain 50%. Wednesday, mostly cloudy before 10 a.m., then becoming partly sunny. A slight chance of showers between noon and 4 p.m. A slight chance of thunderstorms after 2 p.m. A chance of showers after 4 p.m. Rainfall amounts less than a tenth of an inch. Highs in the upper 70s. Southeast winds around 5 miles an hour. Chance of rain 50%. Wednesday night, mostly cloudy. A chance of showers and a slight chance of thunderstorms before 8 p.m., then a slight chance of showers between 8 p.m. and 2 a.m. A chance of showers and a slight chance of thunderstorms after 2 a.m. Rainfall amounts less than a tenth of an inch. Lows in the mid-60s. South winds around 5 miles an hour. Chance of rain 50%. And now the extended forecast for South Central Pennsylvania. Thursday, showers and a chance of thunderstorms. Highs in the lower 80s. Chance of rain 90%. Thursday night, partly cloudy with a slight chance of showers and thunderstorms. Lows in the mid-60s. Chance of rain 20%. Friday, showers likely and a chance of thunderstorms. Highs in the lower 80s. Chance of rain 70%. Friday night, mostly cloudy with a chance of showers and a slight chance of thunderstorms. Lows in the mid-60s. Chance of rain 50%. Saturday, partly sunny with a chance of showers and thunderstorms. Highs around 80. Chance of rain 50%. Saturday night, mostly cloudy with a 50% chance of showers. Lows in the lower 60s. Sunday, partly sunny with a chance of showers. Highs around 80. Chance of rain 40%. Sunday night, partly cloudy. Lows in the lower 60s. Monday, mostly sunny with a chance of showers. Highs in the lower 80s. Chance of rain 30%. The 8 to 14 day outlook, from Tuesday, July 14th to Monday, July 20th, calls for above normal temperatures and near normal precipitation. Normal high temperatures across central Pennsylvania during this period range from the upper 70s over the Allegheny Mountains to the mid-80s across the lower Susquehanna Valley. Normal lows range from the mid-50s over the Alleghenies to the mid-60s across the lower Susquehanna Valley. Here are the 11 a.m. conditions in the Altoona area. In Altoona, it was cloudy. The temperature was 68 degrees, the dew point 68, and the relative humidity 100%. The wind was northeast at 5 miles an hour. The pressure was 30.08 inches and rising.
At State College, it was cloudy. The temperature was 68 degrees, the dew point 68, and the relative humidity 100%. The wind was north at 3 miles an hour. The pressure was 30.07 inches and steady. Now, a few other local conditions: Johnstown, mostly sunny 75, DuBois, cloudy 68, La Trobe, partly sunny 75, Pittsburgh, partly sunny 78, Erie, partly sunny 77, Bradford, cloudy 69. To the south and east, York, cloudy 71, Selins Grove, cloudy 70, Harrisburg, cloudy 70, Philadelphia, cloudy 71, Baltimore, cloudy 73, Washington, D.C., cloudy 74. Once again, in Altoona it was 68 degrees under cloudy skies. And at State College it was 68 degrees under cloudy skies. 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Here's the hazardous weather outlook for the following counties: Bedford, Blair, Cambria, and Huntingdon. Flood watch in effect through this evening. For today and tonight, please listen to NOAA Weather Radio or go to weather.gov/statecollege on the internet for more information about the following hazards. Flood watch. And now the extended outlook for the period Wednesday through Monday. The probability for widespread hazardous weather is low. Spotters are encouraged to report significant hazardous weather. Flood watch in effect through this evening. What? Flash flooding caused by excessive rainfall is possible. Where? A portion of central Pennsylvania, including the following counties: Bedford, Blair, Cambria, Fulton, Huntingdon, and Somerset. When? Through this evening. 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Flooding may occur in poor drainage and urban areas. Area creeks and streams are running high and could flood with more heavy rain. 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Mostly cloudy for the rest of today, with scattered to numerous showers and a few thunderstorms across the Commonwealth this afternoon into tonight. Locally heavy rainfall is possible and most likely to occur over the southern Alleghenies and Laurel Highlands. The heavy rain may result in isolated to scattered areas of flash flooding. High temperatures this afternoon will range from 70 degrees in the Poconos to the lower 80s around Pittsburgh. There will be a relative minimum in shower activity on Wednesday, with rain chances largely confined to the southwestern part of the Keystone State. The remainder of the week will feature more unsettled conditions, with rounds of showers and thunderstorms likely from Thursday into the upcoming weekend. Here is the latest National Weather Service forecast for Blair and Bedford counties, including the city of Altoona. Rest of today, patchy fog between 10 a.m. and noon. A chance of showers and a slight chance of thunderstorms between 10 a.m. and noon, then showers with thunderstorms likely this afternoon. Rainfall amounts between a tenth and a quarter of an inch. Highs in the upper 70s. East winds around 5 miles an hour. Chance of rain 90%. Tonight, mostly cloudy. Showers likely and a chance of thunderstorms through midnight, then a chance of showers after midnight. Rainfall amounts between a tenth and a quarter of an inch. Lows in the mid-60s. Northeast winds around 5 miles an hour. Chance of rain 70%. Wednesday, mostly cloudy in the morning, then becoming partly sunny. A slight chance of showers in the morning. A chance of showers and a slight chance of thunderstorms in the afternoon. Rainfall amounts less than a tenth of an inch. Highs in the upper 70s. East winds around 5 miles an hour. Chance of rain 50%. Wednesday night, mostly cloudy with a chance of showers. A slight chance of thunderstorms through 2 a.m. A slight chance of thunderstorms after 4 a.m. Rainfall amounts less than a tenth of an inch. Lows in the mid-60s. South winds around 5 miles an hour. Chance of rain 50%.
Here is the latest National Weather Service forecast for Cambria County, including the city of Johnstown. Rest of today, mostly cloudy. Patchy fog between 10 a.m. and noon. A chance of showers and a slight chance of thunderstorms between 10 a.m. and noon, then showers and a chance of thunderstorms this afternoon. Rainfall amounts between a tenth and a quarter of an inch. Highs in the upper 70s. Southeast winds around 5 miles an hour, becoming northeast this afternoon. Chance of rain 90%. Tonight, mostly cloudy. A chance of showers and thunderstorms through midnight. A slight chance of showers after midnight. Rainfall amounts between a tenth and a quarter of an inch. Lows in the mid-60s. East winds around 5 miles an hour. Chance of rain 50%. Wednesday, mostly cloudy before 10 a.m., then becoming partly sunny. A slight chance of showers between noon and 4 p.m. A slight chance of thunderstorms after 2 p.m. A chance of showers after 4 p.m. Rainfall amounts less than a tenth of an inch. Highs in the upper 70s. Southeast winds around 5 miles an hour. Chance of rain 50%. Wednesday night, mostly cloudy. A chance of showers and a slight chance of thunderstorms before 8 p.m., then a slight chance of showers between 8 p.m. and 2 a.m. A chance of showers and a slight chance of thunderstorms after 2 a.m. Rainfall amounts less than a tenth of an inch. Lows in the mid-60s. South winds around 5 miles an hour. Chance of rain 50%. And now the extended forecast for South Central Pennsylvania. Thursday, showers and a chance of thunderstorms. Highs in the lower 80s. Chance of rain 90%. Thursday night, partly cloudy with a slight chance of showers and thunderstorms. Lows in the mid-60s. Chance of rain 20%. Friday, showers likely and a chance of thunderstorms. Highs in the lower 80s. Chance of rain 70%. Friday night, mostly cloudy with a chance of showers and a slight chance of thunderstorms. Lows in the mid-60s. Chance of rain 50%. Saturday, partly sunny with a chance of showers and thunderstorms. Highs around 80. Chance of rain 50%. Saturday night, mostly cloudy with a 50% chance of showers. Lows in the lower 60s. Sunday, partly sunny with a chance of showers. Highs around 80. Chance of rain 40%. Sunday night, partly cloudy. Lows in the lower 60s. Monday, mostly sunny with a chance of showers. Highs in the lower 80s. Chance of rain 30%. The 8 to 14 day outlook, from Tuesday, July 14th to Monday, July 20th, calls for above normal temperatures and near normal precipitation. Normal high temperatures across central Pennsylvania during this period range from the upper 70s over the Allegheny Mountains to the mid-80s across the lower Susquehanna Valley. Normal lows range from the mid-50s over the Alleghenies to the mid-60s across the lower Susquehanna Valley. Here are the 11 a.m. conditions in the Altoona area. In Altoona, it was cloudy. The temperature was 68 degrees, the dew point 68, and the relative humidity 100%. The wind was northeast at 5 miles an hour. The pressure was 30.08 inches and rising. At State College, it was cloudy. The temperature was 68 degrees, the dew point 68, and the relative humidity 100%. The wind was north at 3 miles an hour. The pressure was 30.07 inches and steady. Now, a few other local conditions: Johnstown, mostly sunny 75, DuBois, cloudy 68, La Trobe, partly sunny 75, Pittsburgh, partly sunny 78, Erie, partly sunny 77, Bradford, cloudy 69. To the south and east, York, cloudy 71, Selins Grove, cloudy 70, Harrisburg, cloudy 70, Philadelphia, cloudy 71, Baltimore, cloudy 73, Washington, D.C., cloudy 74. Once again, in Altoona it was 68 degrees under cloudy skies. And at State College it was 68 degrees under cloudy skies. 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Here's the hazardous weather outlook for the following counties: Bedford, Blair, Cambria, and Huntingdon.
flood watch in effect through this evening. For today and tonight. 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Flood watch. And now the extended outlook for the period Wednesday through Monday. The probability for widespread hazardous weather is low. Spotters are encouraged to report significant hazardous weather. Flood watch in effect through this evening. What? Flash flooding caused by excessive rainfall is possible. Where? A portion of central Pennsylvania, including the following counties, Bedford, Blair, Cambria, Fulton, Huntingdon and Somerset. When? Through this evening. Impacts, locally heavy rain and excessive runoff may result in flooding of rivers, creeks, streams, and other low-lying and flood-prone locations. Creeks and streams may rise out of their banks. Flooding may occur in poor drainage and urban areas. Area creeks and streams are running high and could flood with more heavy rain. Additional details, isolated to scattered areas of flash flooding are possible with localized rainfall amounts potentially exceeding 2 to 3 inches. http://www.weather.gov/safety/flood you should monitor later forecasts and be prepared to take action should flash flood warnings be issued. Mostly cloudy for the rest of today with scattered to numerous showers and a few thunderstorms across the Commonwealth this afternoon into tonight. Locally heavy rainfall is possible and most likely to occur over the southern Alleghenies and Laurel Highlands. The heavy rain may result in isolated to scattered areas of flash flooding. High temperatures this afternoon will range from 70 degrees in the Poconos to the lower 80s around Pittsburgh. There will be a relative minimum in shower activity on Wednesday with rain chances largely confined to the southwestern part of the Keystone State. The remainder of the week will feature more unsettled conditions with rounds of showers and thunderstorms likely from Thursday into the upcoming weekend. Here is the latest National Weather Service forecast for Blair and Bedford counties, including the city of Altoona. This afternoon, patchy fog between noon and 2 p.m. Showers likely. A chance of thunderstorms between noon and 4 p.m., then thunderstorms likely after 4 p.m. Some thunderstorms may produce heavy rainfall between noon and 4 p.m. Some thunderstorms may produce heavy rainfall after 4 p.m. Rainfall amounts between a quarter and a half inch. Highs in the upper 70s. East winds around 5 miles an hour. Chance of rain 70%. Tonight, mostly cloudy. Showers likely and a chance of thunderstorms through midnight. A chance of showers after midnight. Patchy fog after 8 p.m. Some thunderstorms may produce heavy rainfall through 10 p.m. Rainfall amounts between a tenth and a quarter of an inch. Lows in the mid-60s. East winds around 5 miles an hour. Chance of rain 70%. Wednesday, mostly cloudy through 2 p.m., then becoming partly sunny. Patchy fog in the morning. A chance of showers in the morning, then a slight chance of showers between noon and 2 p.m. A chance of showers and a slight chance of thunderstorms after 2 p.m. Rainfall amounts less than a tenth of an inch. Highs in the upper 70s. Southeast winds around 5 miles an hour. Chance of rain 50%. Wednesday night, mostly cloudy. A chance of showers and a slight chance of thunderstorms. Rainfall amounts less than a tenth of an inch. Lows in the mid-60s. South winds around 5 miles an hour. Chance of rain 50%. Here is the latest National Weather Service forecast for Cambria County, including the city of Johnstown. This afternoon, showers and thunderstorms likely. Some thunderstorms may produce heavy rainfall between noon and 4 p.m. Some thunderstorms may produce heavy rainfall after 4 p.m. Rainfall amounts around a tenth of an inch. Highs in the mid-70s. Northeast winds around 5 miles an hour. Chance of rain 70%. Tonight, mostly cloudy. A chance of showers and thunderstorms through midnight, then a slight chance of showers after midnight. Patchy fog after midnight. Some thunderstorms may produce heavy rainfall before 8 p.m. Some thunderstorms may produce heavy rainfall between 8 p.m. and 10 p.m. Rainfall amounts around a tenth of an inch. Lows in the mid-60s. East winds around 5 miles an hour.
chance of rain 50%. Wednesday, patchy fog before 10 a.m. Mostly cloudy with a slight chance of showers through 2 p.m., then partly sunny with a chance of showers and a slight chance of thunderstorms after 2 p.m. Rainfall amounts less than a tenth of an inch. Highs in the upper 70s. Southeast winds around 5 miles an hour. Chance of rain 40%. Wednesday night, mostly cloudy. A slight chance of thunderstorms before 8 p.m. A slight chance of showers through 2 a.m., then a chance of showers and a slight chance of thunderstorms after 2 a.m. Rainfall amounts less than a tenth of an inch. Lows in the mid-60s. South winds around 5 miles an hour. Chance of rain 50%. And now the extended forecast for South Central Pennsylvania. Thursday, showers and a chance of thunderstorms. Highs in the lower 80s. Chance of rain 90%. Thursday night, partly cloudy with a slight chance of showers and thunderstorms. Lows in the mid-60s. Chance of rain 20%. Friday, showers likely and a chance of thunderstorms. Highs in the lower 80s. Chance of rain 70%. Friday night, mostly cloudy with a chance of showers and a slight chance of thunderstorms. Lows in the mid-60s. Chance of rain 50%. Saturday, partly sunny with a chance of showers and thunderstorms. Highs around 80. Chance of rain 50%. Saturday night, mostly cloudy with a 50% chance of showers. Lows in the lower 60s. Sunday, partly sunny with a chance of showers. Highs around 80. Chance of rain 40%. Sunday night, partly cloudy. Lows in the lower 60s. Monday, mostly sunny with a chance of showers. Highs in the lower 80s. Chance of rain 30%. The 8 to 14 day outlook, from Tuesday, July 14th, Monday, July 20th, calls for above normal temperatures and near normal precipitation. Normal high temperatures across central Pennsylvania during this period range from the upper 70s over the Allegheny Mountains to the mid-80s across the lower Susquehanna Valley. Normal lows range from the mid-50s over the Alleghenies to the mid-60s across the lower Susquehanna Valley. Here are the noon conditions in the Altoona area. In Altoona, it was cloudy. The temperature was 70 degrees, the dew point 68, and the relative humidity 93%. The wind was northeast at 5 miles an hour. The pressure was 30.07 inches and falling. At State College, it was cloudy. The temperature was 70 degrees, the dew point 68, and the relative humidity 94%. The wind was northeast at 6 miles an hour. The pressure was 30.07 inches and steady. Now, a few other local conditions: Johnstown, mostly sunny 75, DuBois, cloudy 69, La Trobe, cloudy 77, Pittsburgh cloudy 80, Erie, partly sunny 77, Bradford cloudy 73. To the south and east, York, cloudy 74, Selins Grove cloudy 71, Harrisburg cloudy 71, Philadelphia cloudy 75, Baltimore cloudy 75, Washington D.C. cloudy 75. Once again, in Altoona it was 70 degrees under cloudy skies. And at State College it was 70 degrees under cloudy skies. 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Here are the noon conditions in the Altoona area. In Altoona, it was cloudy. The temperature was 70 degrees, the dew point 68, and the relative humidity 93%. The wind was northeast at 5 miles an hour. The pressure was 30.07 inches and falling. At State College, it was cloudy. The temperature was 70 degrees, the dew point 68, and the relative humidity 94%. The wind was northeast at 6 miles an hour. The pressure was 30.07 inches and steady. Now, a few other local conditions: Johnstown, mostly sunny 75, DuBois, cloudy 69, La Trobe, cloudy 77, Pittsburgh cloudy 80, Erie, partly sunny 77, Bradford cloudy 73. To the south and east, York, cloudy 74, Selins Grove cloudy 71, Harrisburg cloudy 71, Philadelphia cloudy 75,
Baltimore, cloudy 75. Washington, D.C., cloudy 75. Once again, in Altoona, it was 70 degrees under cloudy skies. And at State College, it was 70 degrees under cloudy skies. This is NOAA Weather Radio, All Hazards Station WNG 589. 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Here's the hazardous weather outlook for the following counties: Bedford, Blair, Cambria, and Huntingdon. Flood watch in effect through this evening. For today and tonight, please listen to NOAA Weather Radio or go to weather.gov/statecollege on the internet for more information about the following hazards. Flood watch. And now the extended outlook for the period Wednesday through Monday. The probability for widespread hazardous weather is low. Spotters are encouraged to report significant hazardous weather. Flood watch in effect through this evening. What? Flash flooding caused by excessive rainfall is possible. Where? A portion of central Pennsylvania, including the following counties: Bedford, Blair, Cambria, Fulton, Huntingdon, and Somerset. When? Through this evening. Impacts: locally heavy rain and excessive runoff may result in flooding of rivers, creeks, streams, and other low-lying and flood-prone locations. 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Flooding may occur in poor drainage and urban areas. Area creeks and streams are running high and could flood with more heavy rain. 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You should monitor later forecasts and be prepared to take action should flash flood warnings be issued. Mostly cloudy for the rest of today, with scattered to numerous showers and a few thunderstorms across the Commonwealth this afternoon into tonight. Locally heavy rainfall is possible and most likely to occur over the southern Alleghenies and Laurel Highlands. The heavy rain may result in isolated to scattered areas of flash flooding. High temperatures this afternoon will range from 70 degrees in the Poconos to the lower 80s around Pittsburgh. There will be a relative minimum in shower activity on Wednesday, with rain chances largely confined to the southwestern part of the Keystone State. The remainder of the week will feature more unsettled conditions, with rounds of showers and thunderstorms likely from Thursday into the upcoming weekend. Here is the latest National Weather Service forecast for Blair and Bedford counties, including the city of Altoona. This afternoon, patchy fog between noon and 2 p.m. Showers likely. A chance of thunderstorms between noon and 4 p.m., then thunderstorms likely after 4 p.m. Some thunderstorms may produce heavy rainfall between noon and 4 p.m. Some thunderstorms may produce heavy rainfall after 4 p.m. Rainfall amounts between a quarter and a half inch. Highs in the upper 70s. East winds around 5 miles an hour. Chance of rain 70%. Tonight, mostly cloudy. Showers likely and a chance of thunderstorms through midnight. A chance of showers after midnight. Patchy fog after 8 p.m. Some thunderstorms may produce heavy rainfall through 10 p.m. Rainfall amounts between a tenth and a quarter of an inch. Lows in the mid-60s. East winds around 5 miles an hour. Chance of rain 70%. Wednesday, mostly cloudy through 2 p.m., then becoming partly sunny. Patchy fog in the morning. A chance of showers in the morning, then a slight chance of showers between noon and 2 p.m. A chance of showers and a slight chance of thunderstorms after 2 p.m. Rainfall amounts less than a tenth of an inch. Highs in the upper 70s. Southeast winds around 5 miles an hour. Chance of rain 50%. Wednesday night, mostly cloudy. A chance of showers and a slight chance of thunderstorms. Rainfall amounts less than a tenth of an inch. Lows in the mid-60s. South winds around 5 miles an hour. Chance of rain 50%. Here is the latest National Weather Service forecast for Cambria County, including the city of Johnstown. This afternoon, showers and thunderstorms likely. Some thunderstorms may produce heavy rainfall between noon and 4 p.m. Some thunderstorms may produce heavy rainfall after 4 p.m. Rainfall amounts around a tenth of an inch. Highs in the mid-70s.
Northeast winds around 5 miles an hour. Chance of rain 70%. Tonight, mostly cloudy. A chance of showers and thunderstorms through midnight, then a slight chance of showers after midnight. Patchy fog after midnight. Some thunderstorms may produce heavy rainfall before 8 p.m. Some thunderstorms may produce heavy rainfall between 8 p.m. and 10 p.m. Rainfall amounts around a tenth of an inch. Lows in the mid-60s. East winds around 5 miles an hour. Chance of rain 50%. Wednesday, patchy fog before 10 a.m. Mostly cloudy with a slight chance of showers through 2 p.m., then partly sunny with a chance of showers and a slight chance of thunderstorms after 2 p.m. Rainfall amounts less than a tenth of an inch. Highs in the upper 70s. Southeast winds around 5 miles an hour. Chance of rain 40%. Wednesday night, mostly cloudy. A slight chance of thunderstorms before 8 p.m. A slight chance of showers through 2 a.m., then a chance of showers and a slight chance of thunderstorms after 2 a.m. Rainfall amounts less than a tenth of an inch. Lows in the mid-60s. South winds around 5 miles an hour. Chance of rain 50%. And now the extended forecast for South Central Pennsylvania. Thursday, showers and a chance of thunderstorms. Highs in the lower 80s. Chance of rain 90%. Thursday night, partly cloudy with a slight chance of showers and thunderstorms. Lows in the mid-60s. Chance of rain 20%. Friday, showers likely and a chance of thunderstorms. Highs in the lower 80s. Chance of rain 70%. Friday night, mostly cloudy with a chance of showers and a slight chance of thunderstorms. Lows in the mid-60s. Chance of rain 50%. Saturday, partly sunny with a chance of showers and thunderstorms. Highs around 80. Chance of rain 50%. Saturday night, mostly cloudy with a 50% chance of showers. Lows in the lower 60s. Sunday, partly sunny with a chance of showers. Highs around 80. Chance of rain 40%. Sunday night, partly cloudy. Lows in the lower 60s. Monday, mostly sunny with a chance of showers. Highs in the lower 80s. Chance of rain 30%. The 8 to 14 day outlook, from Tuesday, July 14th, Monday, July 20th, calls for above normal temperatures and near normal precipitation. Normal high temperatures across central Pennsylvania during this period range from the upper 70s over the Allegheny Mountains to the mid-80s across the lower Susquehanna Valley. Normal lows range from the mid-50s over the Alleghenies to the mid-60s across the lower Susquehanna Valley. Here are the noon conditions in the Altoona area. In Altoona, it was cloudy. The temperature was 70 degrees, the dew point 68, and the relative humidity 93%. The wind was northeast at 5 miles an hour. The pressure was 30.07 inches and falling. At State College, it was cloudy. The temperature was 70 degrees, the dew point 68, and the relative humidity 94%. The wind was northeast at 6 miles an hour. The pressure was 30.07 inches and steady. Now, a few other local conditions: Johnstown, mostly sunny 75, DuBois, cloudy 69, La Trobe, cloudy 77, Pittsburgh cloudy 80, Erie, partly sunny 77, Bradford cloudy 73. To the south and east, York, cloudy 74, Selins Grove cloudy 71, Harrisburg cloudy 71, Philadelphia cloudy 75, Baltimore cloudy 75, Washington D.C. cloudy 75. Once again, in Altoona it was 70 degrees under cloudy skies. And at State College it was 70 degrees under cloudy skies. 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Here's the hazardous weather outlook for the following counties: Bedford, Blair, Cambria, and Huntingdon. Flood watch in effect through this evening. For today and tonight. 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And now the extended outlook for the period Wednesday through Monday. The probability for widespread hazardous weather is low.
spotters are encouraged to report significant hazardous weather. Flood watch in effect through this evening. What flash flooding caused by excessive rainfall is possible.

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You should monitor later forecasts and be prepared to take action should flash flood warnings be issued. Mostly cloudy for the rest of today with scattered to numerous showers and a few thunderstorms across the Commonwealth this afternoon into tonight. Locally heavy rainfall is possible and most likely to occur over the southern Alleghenies and Laurel Highlands. The heavy rain may result in isolated to scattered areas of flash flooding. High temperatures this afternoon will range from 70 degrees in the Poconos to the lower 80s around Pittsburgh. There will be a relative minimum in shower activity on Wednesday with rain chances largely confined to the southwestern part of the Keystone State. The remainder of the week will feature more unsettled conditions with rounds of showers and thunderstorms likely from Thursday into the upcoming weekend. 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Broadcasts originate from the National Weather Service and State College and are transmitted from the tower facilities provided by the Blair County Emergency Management Agency in Frankstown on a frequency of 162.425 MHz. We are located at Innovation Park in State College. 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Warnings and safety information from the National Weather Service may someday save your life or protect your property. Here is the latest National Weather Service forecast for Blair and Bedford counties, including the city of Altoona. This afternoon, patchy fog between noon and 2 p.m. Showers likely. A chance of thunderstorms between noon and 4 p.m., then thunderstorms likely after 4 p.m. Some thunderstorms may produce heavy rainfall between noon and 4 p.m. Some thunderstorms may produce heavy rainfall after 4 p.m. Rainfall amounts between a quarter and a half inch. Highs in the upper 70s. East winds around 5 miles an hour. Chance of rain 70%. Tonight, mostly cloudy. Showers likely and a chance of thunderstorms through midnight. A chance of showers after midnight. Patchy fog after 8 p.m. Some thunderstorms may produce heavy rainfall through 10 p.m. Rainfall amounts between a tenth and a quarter of an inch. Lows in the mid-60s. East winds around 5 miles an hour. Chance of rain 70%. Wednesday, mostly cloudy through 2 p.m., then becoming partly sunny. Patchy fog in the morning. A chance of showers in the morning, then a slight chance of showers between noon and 2 p.m. A chance of showers and a slight chance of thunderstorms after 2 p.m. Rainfall amounts less than a tenth of an inch. Highs in the upper 70s. Southeast winds around 5 miles an hour. Chance of rain 50%. Wednesday night, mostly cloudy. A chance of showers and a slight chance of thunderstorms. Rainfall amounts less than a tenth of an inch. Lows in the mid-60s. South winds around 5 miles an hour. Chance of rain 50%. Here is the latest National Weather Service forecast for Cambria County, including the city of Johnstown. This afternoon, showers and thunderstorms likely. Some thunderstorms may produce heavy rainfall between noon and 4 p.m. Some thunderstorms may produce heavy rainfall after 4 p.m. Rainfall amounts around a tenth of an inch. Highs in the mid-70s. Northeast winds around 5 miles an hour. Chance of rain 70%. Tonight, mostly cloudy. A chance of showers and thunderstorms through midnight, then a slight chance of showers after midnight. Patchy fog after midnight. Some thunderstorms may produce heavy rainfall before 8 p.m. Some thunderstorms may produce heavy rainfall between 8 p.m. and 10 p.m. Rainfall amounts around a tenth of an inch. Lows in the mid-60s. East winds around 5 miles an hour. Chance of rain 50%. Wednesday, patchy fog before 10 a.m. Mostly cloudy with a slight chance of showers through 2 p.m., then partly sunny with a chance of showers and a slight chance of thunderstorms after 2 p.m. Rainfall amounts less than a tenth of an inch. Highs in the upper 70s. Southeast winds around 5.

miles an hour. Chance of rain 40%. Wednesday night, mostly cloudy. A slight chance of thunderstorms before 8 p.m. A slight chance of showers through 2 a.m., then a chance of showers and a slight chance of thunderstorms after 2 a.m. Rainfall amounts less than a tenth of an inch. Lows in the mid-60s. South winds around 5 miles an hour. Chance of rain 50%. And now the extended forecast for South Central Pennsylvania. Thursday, showers and a chance of thunderstorms. Highs in the lower 80s. Chance of rain 90%. Thursday night, partly cloudy with a slight chance of showers and thunderstorms. Lows in the mid-60s. Chance of rain 20%. Friday, showers likely and a chance of thunderstorms. Highs in the lower 80s. Chance of rain 70%. Friday night, mostly cloudy with a chance of showers and a slight chance of thunderstorms. Lows in the mid-60s. Chance of rain 50%. Saturday, partly sunny with a chance of showers and thunderstorms. Highs around 80. Chance of rain 50%. Saturday night, mostly cloudy with a 50% chance of showers. Lows in the lower 60s. Sunday, partly sunny with a chance of showers. Highs around 80. Chance of rain 40%. Sunday night, partly cloudy. Lows in the lower 60s. Monday, mostly sunny with a chance of showers. Highs in the lower 80s. Chance of rain 30%. The 8 to 14 day outlook, from Tuesday, July 14th to Monday, July 20th, calls for above normal temperatures and near normal precipitation. Normal high temperatures across central Pennsylvania during this period range from the upper 70s over the Allegheny Mountains to the mid-80s across the lower Susquehanna Valley. Normal lows range from the mid-50s over the Alleghenies to the mid-60s across the lower Susquehanna Valley. Here are the noon conditions in the Altoona area. In Altoona, it was cloudy. The temperature was 70 degrees, the dew point 68, and the relative humidity 93%. The wind was northeast at 5 miles an hour. The pressure was 30.07 inches and falling. At State College, it was cloudy. The temperature was 70 degrees, the dew point 68, and the relative humidity 94%. The wind was northeast at 6 miles an hour. The pressure was 30.07 inches and steady. Now, a few other local conditions: Johnstown, mostly sunny 75, DuBois, cloudy 69, La Trobe, cloudy 77, Pittsburgh cloudy 80, Erie, partly sunny 77, Bradford cloudy 73. To the south and east, York, cloudy 74, Selins Grove cloudy 71, Harrisburg cloudy 71, Philadelphia cloudy 75, Baltimore cloudy 75, Washington DC cloudy 75. Once again, in Altoona it was 70 degrees under cloudy skies. And at State College it was 70 degrees under cloudy skies. 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Here's the hazardous weather outlook for the following counties: Bedford, Blair, Cambria, and Huntingdon. Flood watch in effect through this evening. For today and tonight, please listen to NOAA Weather Radio or go to weather.gov/statecollege on the internet for more information about the following hazards. Flood watch. And now the extended outlook for the period Wednesday through Monday. The probability for widespread hazardous weather is low. Spotters are encouraged to report significant hazardous weather. Flood watch in effect through this evening. What? Flash flooding caused by excessive rainfall is possible. Where? A portion of central Pennsylvania, including the following counties: Bedford, Blair, Cambria, Fulton, Huntingdon, and Somerset. When? Through this evening. Impacts: locally heavy rain and excessive runoff may result in flooding of rivers, creeks, streams, and other low-lying and flood-prone locations. Creeks and streams may rise out of their banks. Flooding may occur in poor drainage and urban areas. Area creeks and streams are running high and could flood with more heavy rain. Additional details: isolated to scattered areas of flash flooding are possible, with localized rainfall amounts potentially exceeding 2 to 3 inches.
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You should monitor later forecasts and be prepared to take action should flash flood warnings be issued. Mostly cloudy for the rest of today with scattered to numerous showers and a few thunderstorms across the Commonwealth this afternoon into tonight. Locally heavy rainfall is possible and most likely to occur over the southern Alleghenies and Laurel Highlands. The heavy rain may result in isolated to scattered areas of flash flooding. High temperatures this afternoon will range from 70 degrees in the Poconos to the lower 80s around Pittsburgh. There will be a relative minimum in shower activity on Wednesday with rain chances largely confined to the southwestern part of the Keystone State. The remainder of the week will feature more unsettled conditions with rounds of showers and thunderstorms likely from Thursday into the upcoming weekend. Here is the latest National Weather Service forecast for Blair and Bedford counties, including the city of Altoona. This afternoon, patchy fog between noon and 2 p.m. Showers likely. A chance of thunderstorms between noon and 4 p.m., then thunderstorms likely after 4 p.m. Some thunderstorms may produce heavy rainfall between noon and 4 p.m. Some thunderstorms may produce heavy rainfall after 4 p.m. Rainfall amounts between a quarter and a half inch. Highs in the upper 70s. East winds around 5 miles an hour. Chance of rain 70%. Tonight, mostly cloudy. Showers likely and a chance of thunderstorms through midnight. A chance of showers after midnight. Patchy fog after 8 p.m. Some thunderstorms may produce heavy rainfall through 10 p.m. Rainfall amounts between a tenth and a quarter of an inch. Lows in the mid-60s. East winds around 5 miles an hour. Chance of rain 70%. Wednesday, mostly cloudy through 2 p.m., then becoming partly sunny. Patchy fog in the morning. A chance of showers in the morning, then a slight chance of showers between noon and 2 p.m. A chance of showers and a slight chance of thunderstorms after 2 p.m. Rainfall amounts less than a tenth of an inch. Highs in the upper 70s. Southeast winds around 5 miles an hour. Chance of rain 50%. Wednesday night, mostly cloudy. A chance of showers and a slight chance of thunderstorms. Rainfall amounts less than a tenth of an inch. Lows in the mid-60s. South winds around 5 miles an hour. Chance of rain 50%. Here is the latest National Weather Service forecast for Cambria County, including the city of Johnstown. This afternoon, showers and thunderstorms likely. Some thunderstorms may produce heavy rainfall between noon and 4 p.m. Some thunderstorms may produce heavy rainfall after 4 p.m. Rainfall amounts around a tenth of an inch. Highs in the mid-70s. Northeast winds around 5 miles an hour. Chance of rain 70%. Tonight, mostly cloudy. A chance of showers and thunderstorms through midnight, then a slight chance of showers after midnight. Patchy fog after midnight. Some thunderstorms may produce heavy rainfall before 8 p.m. Some thunderstorms may produce heavy rainfall between 8 p.m. and 10 p.m. Rainfall amounts around a tenth of an inch. Lows in the mid-60s. East winds around 5 miles an hour. Chance of rain 50%. Wednesday, patchy fog before 10 a.m. Mostly cloudy with a slight chance of showers through 2 p.m., then partly sunny with a chance of showers and a slight chance of thunderstorms after 2 p.m. Rainfall amounts less than a tenth of an inch. Highs in the upper 70s. Southeast winds around 5 miles an hour. Chance of rain 40%. Wednesday night, mostly cloudy. A slight chance of thunderstorms before 8 p.m. A slight chance of showers through 2 a.m., then a chance of showers and a slight chance of thunderstorms after 2 a.m. Rainfall amounts less than a tenth of an inch. Lows in the mid-60s. South winds around 5 miles an hour. Chance of rain 50%. And now the extended forecast for South Central Pennsylvania. Thursday, showers and a chance of thunderstorms. Highs in the lower 80s. Chance of rain 90%. Thursday night, partly cloudy with a slight chance of showers and thunderstorms. Lows in the mid-60s. Chance of rain 20%. Friday, showers likely and a chance of thunderstorms.
Highs in the lower 80s. Chance of rain 70%. Friday night, mostly cloudy with a chance of showers and a slight chance of thunderstorms. Lows in the mid-60s. Chance of rain 50%. Saturday, partly sunny with a chance of showers and thunderstorms. Highs around 80. Chance of rain 50%. Saturday night, mostly cloudy with a 50% chance of showers. Lows in the lower 60s. Sunday, partly sunny with a chance of showers. Highs around 80. Chance of rain 40%. Sunday night, partly cloudy. Lows in the lower 60s. Monday, mostly sunny with a chance of showers. Highs in the lower 80s. Chance of rain 30%. The 8 to 14 day outlook, from Tuesday, July 14th to Monday, July 20th, calls for above normal temperatures and near normal precipitation. Normal high temperatures across central Pennsylvania during this period range from the upper 70s over the Allegheny Mountains to the mid-80s across the lower Susquehanna Valley. Normal lows range from the mid-50s over the Alleghenies to the mid-60s across the lower Susquehanna Valley. Here are the noon conditions in the Altoona area. In Altoona, it was cloudy. The temperature was 70 degrees, the dew point 68, and the relative humidity 93%. The wind was northeast at 5 miles an hour. The pressure was 30.07 inches and falling. At State College, it was cloudy. The temperature was 70 degrees, the dew point 68, and the relative humidity 94%. The wind was northeast at 6 miles an hour. The pressure was 30.07 inches and steady. Now, a few other local conditions: Johnstown, mostly sunny 75, DuBois, cloudy 69, La Trobe, cloudy 77, Pittsburgh, cloudy 80, Erie, partly sunny 77, Bradford, cloudy 73. To the south and east, York, cloudy 74, Selins Grove, cloudy 71, Harrisburg, cloudy 71, Philadelphia, cloudy 75, Baltimore, cloudy 75, Washington, D.C., cloudy 75. Once again, in Altoona it was 70 degrees under cloudy skies. And at State College it was 70 degrees under cloudy skies. 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Here's the hazardous weather outlook for the following counties: Bedford, Blair, Cambria, and Huntingdon. Flood watch in effect through this evening. For today and tonight. Please listen to NOAA Weather Radio or go to weather.gov/statecollege on the internet for more information about the following hazards. Flood watch. And now the extended outlook for the period Wednesday through Monday. The probability for widespread hazardous weather is low. Spotters are encouraged to report significant hazardous weather. Flood watch in effect through this evening. What? Flash flooding caused by excessive rainfall is possible. Where? A portion of central Pennsylvania, including the following counties: Bedford, Blair, Cambria, Fulton, Huntingdon, and Somerset. When? Through this evening. Impacts: locally heavy rain and excessive runoff may result in flooding of rivers, creeks, streams, and other low-lying and flood-prone locations. Creeks and streams may rise out of their banks. Flooding may occur in poor drainage and urban areas. Area creeks and streams are running high and could flood with more heavy rain. 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You should monitor later forecasts and be prepared to take action should flash flood warnings be issued. Mostly cloudy for the rest of today with scattered to numerous showers and a few thunderstorms across the Commonwealth this afternoon into tonight. Locally heavy rainfall is possible and most likely to occur over the southern Alleghenies and Laurel Highlands. The heavy rain may result in isolated to scattered areas of flash flooding. High temperatures this afternoon will range from 70 degrees in the Poconos to the lower 80s around Pittsburgh. There will be a relative minimum in shower activity on Wednesday, with rain chances largely confined to the southwestern part of the Keystone State. The remainder of the week will feature more unsettled conditions, with rounds of showers and thunderstorms likely from Thursday into the upcoming weekend.
Here is the latest National Weather Service forecast for Blair and Bedford counties, including the city of Altoona. This afternoon, patchy fog between noon and 2 p.m. Showers likely. A chance of thunderstorms between noon and 4 p.m., then thunderstorms likely after 4 p.m. Some thunderstorms may produce heavy rainfall between noon and 4 p.m. Some thunderstorms may produce heavy rainfall after 4 p.m. Rainfall amounts between a quarter and a half inch. Highs in the upper 70s. East winds around 5 miles an hour. Chance of rain 70%. Tonight, mostly cloudy. Showers likely and a chance of thunderstorms through midnight. A chance of showers after midnight. Patchy fog after 8 p.m. Some thunderstorms may produce heavy rainfall through 10 p.m. Rainfall amounts between a tenth and a quarter of an inch. Lows in the mid-60s. East winds around 5 miles an hour. Chance of rain 70%. Wednesday, mostly cloudy through 2 p.m., then becoming partly sunny. Patchy fog in the morning. A chance of showers in the morning, then a slight chance of showers between noon and 2 p.m. A chance of showers and a slight chance of thunderstorms after 2 p.m. Rainfall amounts less than a tenth of an inch. Highs in the upper 70s. Southeast winds around 5 miles an hour. Chance of rain 50%. Wednesday night, mostly cloudy. A chance of showers and a slight chance of thunderstorms. Rainfall amounts less than a tenth of an inch. Lows in the mid-60s. South winds around 5 miles an hour. Chance of rain 50%. Here is the latest National Weather Service forecast for Cambria County, including the city of Johnstown. This afternoon, showers and thunderstorms likely. Some thunderstorms may produce heavy rainfall between noon and 4 p.m. Some thunderstorms may produce heavy rainfall after 4 p.m. Rainfall amounts around a tenth of an inch. Highs in the mid-70s. Northeast winds around 5 miles an hour. Chance of rain 70%. Tonight, mostly cloudy. A chance of showers and thunderstorms through midnight, then a slight chance of showers after midnight. Patchy fog after midnight. Some thunderstorms may produce heavy rainfall before 8 p.m. Some thunderstorms may produce heavy rainfall between 8 p.m. and 10 p.m. Rainfall amounts around a tenth of an inch. Lows in the mid-60s. East winds around 5 miles an hour. Chance of rain 50%. Wednesday, patchy fog before 10 a.m. Mostly cloudy with a slight chance of showers through 2 p.m., then partly sunny with a chance of showers and a slight chance of thunderstorms after 2 p.m. Rainfall amounts less than a tenth of an inch. Highs in the upper 70s. Southeast winds around 5 miles an hour. Chance of rain 40%. Wednesday night, mostly cloudy. A slight chance of thunderstorms before 8 p.m. A slight chance of showers through 2 a.m., then a chance of showers and a slight chance of thunderstorms after 2 a.m. Rainfall amounts less than a tenth of an inch. Lows in the mid-60s. South winds around 5 miles an hour. Chance of rain 50%. And now the extended forecast for South Central Pennsylvania. Thursday, showers and a chance of thunderstorms. Highs in the lower 80s. Chance of rain 90%. Thursday night, partly cloudy with a slight chance of showers and thunderstorms. Lows in the mid-60s. Chance of rain 20%. Friday, showers likely and a chance of thunderstorms. Highs in the lower 80s. Chance of rain 70%. Friday night, mostly cloudy with a chance of showers and a slight chance of thunderstorms. Lows in the mid-60s. Chance of rain 50%. Saturday, partly sunny with a chance of showers and thunderstorms. Highs around 80. Chance of rain 50%. Saturday night, mostly cloudy with a 50% chance of showers. Lows in the lower 60s. Sunday, partly sunny with a chance of showers. Highs around 80. Chance of rain 40%. Sunday night, partly cloudy. Lows in the lower 60s. Monday, mostly sunny with a chance of showers. Highs in the lower 80s. Chance of rain 30%.
The 8 to 14 day outlook, from Tuesday, July 14th to Monday, July 20th, calls for above normal temperatures and near normal precipitation. Normal high temperatures across central Pennsylvania during this period range from the upper 70s over the Allegheny Mountains to the mid-80s across the lower Susquehanna Valley. Normal lows range from the mid-50s over the Alleghenies to the mid-60s across the lower Susquehanna Valley. Here are the noon conditions in the Altoona area. In Altoona, it was cloudy. The temperature was 70 degrees, the dew point 68, and the relative humidity 93%. The wind was northeast at 5 miles an hour. The pressure was 30.07 inches and falling. At State College, it was cloudy. The temperature was 70 degrees, the dew point 68, and the relative humidity 94%. The wind was northeast at 6 miles an hour. The pressure was 30.07 inches and steady. Now, a few other local conditions: Johnstown, mostly sunny 75, DuBois, cloudy 69, La Trobe, cloudy 77, Pittsburgh, cloudy 80, Erie, partly sunny 77, Bradford, cloudy 73. To the south and east, York, cloudy 74, Selims Grove, cloudy 71, Harrisburg, cloudy 71, Philadelphia, cloudy 75, Baltimore, cloudy 75, Washington, D.C., cloudy 75. Once again, in Altoona it was 70 degrees under cloudy skies. And at State College it was 70 degrees under cloudy skies. 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Here's the hazardous weather outlook for the following counties: Bedford, Blair, Cambria, and Huntingdon. Flood watch in effect through this evening. For today and tonight, please listen to NOAA Weather Radio or go to weather.gov/statecollege on the internet for more information about the following hazards. Flood watch. And now the extended outlook for the period Wednesday through Monday. The probability for widespread hazardous weather is low. Spotters are encouraged to report significant hazardous weather. Flood watch in effect through this evening. What? Flash flooding caused by excessive rainfall is possible. Where? A portion of central Pennsylvania, including the following counties: Bedford, Blair, Cambria, Fulton, Huntingdon, and Somerset. When? Through this evening. Impacts: locally heavy rain and excessive runoff may result in flooding of rivers, creeks, streams, and other low-lying and flood-prone locations. 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Flooding may occur in poor drainage and urban areas. Area creeks and streams are running high and could flood with more heavy rain. Additional details: isolated to scattered areas of flash flooding are possible with localized rainfall amounts potentially exceeding 2 to 3 inches. http://www.weather.gov/safety/. 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You should monitor later forecasts and be prepared to take action should flash flood warnings be issued. Mostly cloudy for the rest of today with scattered to numerous showers and a few thunderstorms across the Commonwealth this afternoon into tonight. Locally heavy rainfall is possible and most likely to occur over the southern Alleghenies and Laurel Highlands. The heavy rain may result in isolated to scattered areas of flash flooding. High temperatures this afternoon will range from 70 degrees in the Poconos to the lower 80s around Pittsburgh. There will be a relative minimum in shower activity on Wednesday with rain chances largely confined to the southwestern part of the Keystone State. The remainder of the week will feature more unsettled conditions with rounds of showers and thunderstorms likely from Thursday into the upcoming weekend. Here is the latest National Weather Service forecast for Blair and Bedford counties, including the city of Altoona. This afternoon, patchy fog between noon and 2 p.m. Showers likely. A chance of thunderstorms between noon and 4 p.m., then thunderstorms likely after 4 p.m. Some thunderstorms may produce heavy rainfall between noon and 4 p.m. Some thunderstorms may produce heavy rainfall after 4 p.m. Rainfall amounts between a quarter and a half inch. Highs in the upper 70s. East winds around 5 miles an hour. Chance of rain 70%. Tonight, mostly cloudy. Showers likely and a chance of thunderstorms through midnight. A chance of showers after midnight. Patchy fog after 8 p.m.
Some thunderstorms may produce heavy rainfall through 10 p.m. Rainfall amounts between a tenth and a quarter of an inch. Lows in the mid-60s. East winds around 5 miles an hour. Chance of rain 70%. Wednesday, mostly cloudy through 2 p.m., then becoming partly sunny. Patchy fog in the morning. A chance of showers in the morning, then a slight chance of showers between noon and 2 p.m. A chance of showers and a slight chance of thunderstorms after 2 p.m. Rainfall amounts less than a tenth of an inch. Highs in the upper 70s. Southeast winds around 5 miles an hour. Chance of rain 50%. Wednesday night, mostly cloudy. A chance of showers and a slight chance of thunderstorms. Rainfall amounts less than a tenth of an inch. Lows in the mid-60s. South winds around 5 miles an hour. Chance of rain 50%. Here is the latest National Weather Service forecast for Cambria County, including the city of Johnstown. This afternoon, showers and thunderstorms likely. Some thunderstorms may produce heavy rainfall between noon and 4 p.m. Some thunderstorms may produce heavy rainfall after 4 p.m. Rainfall amounts around a tenth of an inch. Highs in the mid-70s. Northeast winds around 5 miles an hour. Chance of rain 70%. Tonight, mostly cloudy. A chance of showers and thunderstorms through midnight, then a slight chance of showers after midnight. Patchy fog after midnight. Some thunderstorms may produce heavy rainfall before 8 p.m. Some thunderstorms may produce heavy rainfall between 8 p.m. and 10 p.m. Rainfall amounts around a tenth of an inch. Lows in the mid-60s. East winds around 5 miles an hour. Chance of rain 50%. Wednesday, patchy fog before 10 a.m. Mostly cloudy with a slight chance of showers through 2 p.m., then partly sunny with a chance of showers and a slight chance of thunderstorms after 2 p.m. Rainfall amounts less than a tenth of an inch. Highs in the upper 70s. Southeast winds around 5 miles an hour. Chance of rain 40%. Wednesday night, mostly cloudy. A slight chance of thunderstorms before 8 p.m. A slight chance of showers through 2 a.m., then a chance of showers and a slight chance of thunderstorms after 2 a.m. Rainfall amounts less than a tenth of an inch. Lows in the mid-60s. South winds around 5 miles an hour. Chance of rain 50%. And now the extended forecast for South Central Pennsylvania. Thursday, showers and a chance of thunderstorms. Highs in the lower 80s. Chance of rain 90%. Thursday night, partly cloudy with a slight chance of showers and thunderstorms. Lows in the mid-60s. Chance of rain 20%. Friday, showers likely and a chance of thunderstorms. Highs in the lower 80s. Chance of rain 70%. Friday night, mostly cloudy with a chance of showers and a slight chance of thunderstorms. Lows in the mid-60s. Chance of rain 50%. Saturday, partly sunny with a chance of showers and thunderstorms. Highs around 80. Chance of rain 50%. Saturday night, mostly cloudy with a 50% chance of showers. Lows in the lower 60s. Sunday, partly sunny with a chance of showers. Highs around 80. Chance of rain 40%. Sunday night, partly cloudy. Lows in the lower 60s. Monday, mostly sunny with a chance of showers. Highs in the lower 80s. Chance of rain 30%. The 8 to 14 day outlook, from Tuesday, July 14th, Monday, July 20th, calls for above normal temperatures and near normal precipitation. Normal high temperatures across central Pennsylvania during this period range from the upper 70s over the Allegheny Mountains to the mid-80s across the lower Susquehanna Valley. Normal lows range from the mid-50s over the Alleghenies to the mid-60s across the lower Susquehanna Valley. Here are the noon conditions in the Altoona area. In Altoona, it was cloudy. The temperature was 70 degrees, the dew point 68, and the relative humidity 93%. The wind was northeast at 5 miles an hour. The pressure was 30.07 inches and falling. At State College, it was cloudy. The temperature was 70 degrees, the dew point 68, and the relative humidity 94%.
The wind was northeast at 6 miles an hour. The pressure was 30.07 inches and steady. Now, a few other local conditions: Johnstown, mostly sunny 75, Dubois, cloudy 69, La Trobe, cloudy 77, Pittsburgh, cloudy 80, Erie, partly sunny 77, Bradford, cloudy 73. To the south and east, York, cloudy 74, Selins Grove, cloudy 71, Harrisburg, cloudy 71, Philadelphia, cloudy 75, Baltimore, cloudy 75, Washington, D.C., cloudy 75. Once again, in Altoona it was 70 degrees under cloudy skies. And at State College it was 70 degrees under cloudy skies. 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Here's the hazardous weather outlook for the following counties: Bedford, Blair, Cambria, and Huntingdon. Flood watch in effect through this evening. For today and tonight. Please listen to NOAA Weather Radio or go to weather.gov/statecollege on the internet for more information about the following hazards. Flood watch. And now the extended outlook for the period Wednesday through Monday. The probability for widespread hazardous weather is low. Spotters are encouraged to report significant hazardous weather. Flood watch in effect through this evening. What? Flash flooding caused by excessive rainfall is possible. Where? A portion of central Pennsylvania, including the following counties: Bedford, Blair, Cambria, Fulton, Huntingdon, and Somerset. When? Through this evening. Impacts: locally heavy rain and excessive runoff may result in flooding of rivers, creeks, streams, and other low-lying and flood-prone locations. Creeks and streams may rise out of their banks. Flooding may occur in poor drainage and urban areas. Area creeks and streams are running high and could flood with more heavy rain. Additional details: isolated to scattered areas of flash flooding are possible, with localized rainfall amounts potentially exceeding 2 to 3 inches. http://www.weather.gov/safety/flood. You should monitor later forecasts and be prepared to take action should flash flood warnings be issued. Mostly cloudy for the rest of today, with scattered to numerous showers and a few thunderstorms across the Commonwealth this afternoon into tonight. Locally heavy rainfall is possible and most likely to occur over the southern Alleghenies and Laurel Highlands. The heavy rain may result in isolated to scattered areas of flash flooding. High temperatures this afternoon will range from 70 degrees in the Poconos to the lower 80s around Pittsburgh. There will be a relative minimum in shower activity on Wednesday, with rain chances largely confined to the southwestern part of the Keystone State. The remainder of the week will feature more unsettled conditions, with rounds of showers and thunderstorms likely from Thursday into the upcoming weekend. Here is the latest National Weather Service forecast for Blair and Bedford counties, including the city of Altoona. This afternoon, patchy fog between noon and 2 p.m. Showers likely. A chance of thunderstorms between noon and 4 p.m., then thunderstorms likely after 4 p.m. Some thunderstorms may produce heavy rainfall between noon and 4 p.m. Some thunderstorms may produce heavy rainfall after 4 p.m. Rainfall amounts between a quarter and a half inch. Highs in the upper 70s. East winds around 5 miles an hour. Chance of rain 70%. Tonight, mostly cloudy. Showers likely and a chance of thunderstorms through midnight. A chance of showers after midnight. Patchy fog after 8 p.m. Some thunderstorms may produce heavy rainfall through 10 p.m. Rainfall amounts between a tenth and a quarter of an inch. Lows in the mid-60s. East winds around 5 miles an hour. Chance of rain 70%. Wednesday, mostly cloudy through 2 p.m., then becoming partly sunny. Patchy fog in the morning. A chance of showers in the morning, then a slight chance of showers between noon and 2 p.m. A chance of showers and a slight chance of thunderstorms after 2 p.m. Rainfall amounts less than a tenth of an inch. Highs in the upper 70s. Southeast winds around 5 miles an hour. Chance of rain 50%. Wednesday night, mostly cloudy. A chance of showers and a slight chance of thunderstorms. Rainfall amounts less than a tenth of an inch. Lows in the mid-60s.
South winds around 5 miles an hour. Chance of rain 50%. Here is the latest National Weather Service forecast for Cambria County, including the city of Johnstown. This afternoon, showers and thunderstorms likely. Some thunderstorms may produce heavy rainfall between noon and 4 p.m. Some thunderstorms may produce heavy rainfall after 4 p.m. Rainfall amounts around a tenth of an inch. Highs in the mid-70s. Northeast winds around 5 miles an hour. Chance of rain 70%. Tonight, mostly cloudy. A chance of showers and thunderstorms through midnight, then a slight chance of showers after midnight. Patchy fog after midnight. Some thunderstorms may produce heavy rainfall before 8 p.m. Some thunderstorms may produce heavy rainfall between 8 p.m. and 10 p.m. Rainfall amounts around a tenth of an inch. Lows in the mid-60s. East winds around 5 miles an hour. Chance of rain 50%. Wednesday, patchy fog before 10 a.m. Mostly cloudy with a slight chance of showers through 2 p.m., then partly sunny with a chance of showers and a slight chance of thunderstorms after 2 p.m. Rainfall amounts less than a tenth of an inch. Highs in the upper 70s. Southeast winds around 5 miles an hour. Chance of rain 40%. Wednesday night, mostly cloudy. A slight chance of thunderstorms before 8 p.m. A slight chance of showers through 2 a.m., then a chance of showers and a slight chance of thunderstorms after 2 a.m. Rainfall amounts less than a tenth of an inch. Lows in the mid-60s. South winds around 5 miles an hour. Chance of rain 50%. And now the extended forecast for South Central Pennsylvania. Thursday, showers and a chance of thunderstorms. Highs in the lower 80s. Chance of rain 90%. Thursday night, partly cloudy with a slight chance of showers and thunderstorms. Lows in the mid-60s. Chance of rain 20%. Friday, showers likely and a chance of thunderstorms. Highs in the lower 80s. Chance of rain 70%. Friday night, mostly cloudy with a chance of showers and a slight chance of thunderstorms. Lows in the mid-60s. Chance of rain 50%. Saturday, partly sunny with a chance of showers and thunderstorms. Highs around 80. Chance of rain 50%. Saturday night, mostly cloudy with a 50% chance of showers. Lows in the lower 60s. Sunday, partly sunny with a chance of showers. Highs around 80. Chance of rain 40%. Sunday night, partly cloudy. Lows in the lower 60s. Monday, mostly sunny with a chance of showers. Highs in the lower 80s. Chance of rain 30%. The 8 to 14 day outlook, from Tuesday, July 14th to Monday, July 20th, calls for above normal temperatures and near normal precipitation. Normal high temperatures across central Pennsylvania during this period range from the upper 70s over the Allegheny Mountains to the mid-80s across the lower Susquehanna Valley. Normal lows range from the mid-50s over the Alleghenies to the mid-60s across the lower Susquehanna Valley. Here are the 1 p.m. conditions in the Altoona area. In Altoona, it was cloudy. The temperature was 72 degrees, the dew point 68, and the relative humidity 87%. The wind was north at 3 miles an hour. The pressure was 30.07 inches and steady. At State College, it was cloudy. The temperature was 72 degrees, the dew point 68, and the relative humidity 88%. The wind was northeast at 3 miles an hour. The pressure was 30.07 inches and steady. Now, a few other local conditions: Johnstown, partly sunny 76, DuBois, cloudy 70, La Trobe, partly sunny 79, Pittsburgh, partly sunny 79, Erie, partly sunny 78, Bradford, cloudy 74. To the south and east, York, cloudy 76, Selins Grove, light rain 71, Harrisburg, cloudy 74, Philadelphia, cloudy 75, Baltimore, cloudy 76, Washington, D.C., cloudy 77. Once again, in Altoona it was 72 degrees under cloudy skies. And at State College it was 72 degrees under cloudy skies. This is NOAA Weather Radio, all hazards station WNG 589.
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Here's the hazardous weather outlook for the following counties: Bedford, Blair, Cambria, and Huntingdon. Flood watch in effect through this evening. For today and tonight, please listen to NOAA Weather Radio or go to weather.gov/statecollege on the internet for more information about the following hazards. Flood watch. And now the extended outlook for the period Wednesday through Monday. The probability for widespread hazardous weather is low. Spotters are encouraged to report significant hazardous weather. Flood watch in effect through this evening. What? Flash flooding caused by excessive rainfall is possible. Where? A portion of central Pennsylvania, including the following counties: Bedford, Blair, Cambria, Fulton, Huntingdon, and Somerset. When? Through this evening. 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Flooding may occur in poor drainage and urban areas. Area creeks and streams are running high and could flood with more heavy rain. 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You should monitor later forecasts and be prepared to take action should flash flood warnings be issued. Mostly cloudy for the rest of today with scattered to numerous showers and a few thunderstorms across the Commonwealth this afternoon into tonight. Locally heavy rainfall is possible and most likely to occur over the southern Alleghenies and Laurel Highlands. The heavy rain may result in isolated to scattered areas of flash flooding. High temperatures this afternoon will range from 70 degrees in the Poconos to the lower 80s around Pittsburgh. There will be a relative minimum in shower activity on Wednesday with rain chances largely confined to the southwestern part of the Keystone State. The remainder of the week will feature more unsettled conditions with rounds of showers and thunderstorms likely from Thursday into the upcoming weekend. Here is the latest National Weather Service forecast for Blair and Bedford counties, including the city of Altoona. This afternoon, patchy fog between noon and 2 p.m. Showers likely. A chance of thunderstorms between noon and 4 p.m., then thunderstorms likely after 4 p.m. Some thunderstorms may produce heavy rainfall between noon and 4 p.m. Some thunderstorms may produce heavy rainfall after 4 p.m. Rainfall amounts between a quarter and a half inch. Highs in the upper 70s. East winds around 5 miles an hour. Chance of rain 70%. Tonight, mostly cloudy. Showers likely and a chance of thunderstorms through midnight. A chance of showers after midnight. Patchy fog after 8 p.m. Some thunderstorms may produce heavy rainfall through 10 p.m. Rainfall amounts between a tenth and a quarter of an inch. Lows in the mid-60s. East winds around 5 miles an hour. Chance of rain 70%. Wednesday, mostly cloudy through 2 p.m., then becoming partly sunny. Patchy fog in the morning. A chance of showers in the morning, then a slight chance of showers between noon and 2 p.m. A chance of showers and a slight chance of thunderstorms after 2 p.m. Rainfall amounts less than a tenth of an inch. Highs in the upper 70s. Southeast winds around 5 miles an hour. Chance of rain 50%. Wednesday night, mostly cloudy. A chance of showers and a slight chance of thunderstorms. Rainfall amounts less than a tenth of an inch. Lows in the mid-60s. South winds around 5 miles an hour. Chance of rain 50%. Here is the latest National Weather Service forecast for Cambria County, including the city of Johnstown. This afternoon, showers and thunderstorms likely. Some thunderstorms may produce heavy rainfall between noon and 4 p.m. Some thunderstorms may produce heavy rainfall after 4 p.m. Rainfall amounts around a tenth of an inch. Highs in the mid-70s. Northeast winds around 5 miles an hour. Chance of rain 70%. Tonight, mostly cloudy. A chance of showers and thunderstorms through midnight, then a slight chance of showers after midnight. Patchy fog after midnight. Some thunderstorms may produce heavy rainfall before 8 p.m.
Some thunderstorms may produce heavy rainfall between 8 p.m. and 10 p.m. Rainfall amounts around a tenth of an inch. Lows in the mid-60s. East winds around 5 miles an hour. Chance of rain 50%. Wednesday, patchy fog before 10 a.m. Mostly cloudy with a slight chance of showers through 2 p.m., then partly sunny with a chance of showers and a slight chance of thunderstorms after 2 p.m. Rainfall amounts less than a tenth of an inch. Highs in the upper 70s. Southeast winds around 5 miles an hour. Chance of rain 40%. Wednesday night, mostly cloudy. A slight chance of thunderstorms before 8 p.m. A slight chance of showers through 2 a.m., then a chance of showers and a slight chance of thunderstorms after 2 a.m. Rainfall amounts less than a tenth of an inch. Lows in the mid-60s. South winds around 5 miles an hour. Chance of rain 50%. And now the extended forecast for South Central Pennsylvania. Thursday, showers and a chance of thunderstorms. Highs in the lower 80s. Chance of rain 90%. Thursday night, partly cloudy with a slight chance of showers and thunderstorms. Lows in the mid-60s. Chance of rain 20%. Friday, showers likely and a chance of thunderstorms. Highs in the lower 80s. Chance of rain 70%. Friday night, mostly cloudy with a chance of showers and a slight chance of thunderstorms. Lows in the mid-60s. Chance of rain 50%. Saturday, partly sunny with a chance of showers and thunderstorms. Highs around 80. Chance of rain 50%. Saturday night, mostly cloudy with a 50% chance of showers. Lows in the lower 60s. Sunday, partly sunny with a chance of showers. Highs around 80. Chance of rain 40%. Sunday night, partly cloudy. Lows in the lower 60s. Monday, mostly sunny with a chance of showers. Highs in the lower 80s. Chance of rain 30%. The 8 to 14 day outlook, from Tuesday, July 14th to Monday, July 20th, calls for above normal temperatures and near normal precipitation. Normal high temperatures across central Pennsylvania during this period range from the upper 70s over the Allegheny Mountains to the mid-80s across the lower Susquehanna Valley. Normal lows range from the mid-50s over the Alleghenies to the mid-60s across the lower Susquehanna Valley. Here are the 1 p.m. conditions in the Altoona area. In Altoona, it was cloudy. The temperature was 72 degrees, the dew point 68, and the relative humidity 87%. The wind was north at 3 miles an hour. The pressure was 30.07 inches and steady. At State College, it was cloudy. The temperature was 72 degrees, the dew point 68, and the relative humidity 88%. The wind was northeast at 3 miles an hour. The pressure was 30.07 inches and steady. Now, a few other local conditions: Johnstown, partly sunny 76, DuBois, cloudy 70, La Trobe, partly sunny 79, Pittsburgh, partly sunny 79, Erie, partly sunny 77, Bradford, cloudy 75. To the south and east, York, cloudy 76, Selins Grove, light rain 71, Harrisburg, cloudy 75, Philadelphia, cloudy 75, Baltimore, cloudy 76, Washington, D.C., cloudy 77. Once again, in Altoona it was 72 degrees under cloudy skies. And at State College it was 72 degrees under cloudy skies. 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Here's the hazardous weather outlook for the following counties: Bedford, Blair, Cambria, and Huntingdon. 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For today and tonight. Please listen to NOAA Weather Radio or go to weather.gov/statecollege on the internet for more information about the following hazards. Flood watch. And now the extended outlook for the period Wednesday through Monday. The probability for widespread hazardous weather is low. Spotters are encouraged to report significant hazardous weather. Flood watch in effect through this evening. What flash flooding caused by excessive rainfall is possible.
where a portion of central Pennsylvania, including the following counties, Bedford, Blair, Cambria, Fulton, Huntingdon, and Somerset. When, through this evening, impacts, locally heavy rain and excessive runoff may result in flooding of rivers, creeks, streams, and other low-lying and flood-prone locations. Creeks and streams may rise out of their banks. Flooding may occur in poor drainage and urban areas. Area creeks and streams are running high and could flood with more heavy rain. 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You should monitor later forecasts and be prepared to take action should flash flood warnings be issued. Mostly cloudy for the rest of today with scattered to numerous showers and a few thunderstorms across the Commonwealth this afternoon into tonight. Locally heavy rainfall is possible and most likely to occur over the southern Alleghenies and Laurel Highlands. The heavy rain may result in isolated to scattered areas of flash flooding. High temperatures this afternoon will range from 70 degrees in the Poconos to the lower 80s around Pittsburgh. There will be a relative minimum in shower activity on Wednesday with rain chances largely confined to the southwestern part of the Keystone State. The remainder of the week will feature more unsettled conditions with rounds of showers and thunderstorms likely from Thursday into the upcoming weekend. Here is the latest National Weather Service forecast for Blair and Bedford counties, including the city of Altoona. This afternoon, patchy fog between noon and 2 p.m. Showers likely. A chance of thunderstorms between noon and 4 p.m., then thunderstorms likely after 4 p.m. Some thunderstorms may produce heavy rainfall between noon and 4 p.m. Some thunderstorms may produce heavy rainfall after 4 p.m. Rainfall amounts between a quarter and a half inch. Highs in the upper 70s. East winds around 5 miles an hour. Chance of rain 70%. Tonight, mostly cloudy. Showers likely and a chance of thunderstorms through midnight. A chance of showers after midnight. Patchy fog after 8 p.m. Some thunderstorms may produce heavy rainfall through 10 p.m. Rainfall amounts between a tenth and a quarter of an inch. Lows in the mid-60s. East winds around 5 miles an hour. Chance of rain 70%. Wednesday, mostly cloudy through 2 p.m., then becoming partly sunny. Patchy fog in the morning. A chance of showers in the morning, then a slight chance of showers between noon and 2 p.m. A chance of showers and a slight chance of thunderstorms after 2 p.m. Rainfall amounts less than a tenth of an inch. Highs in the upper 70s. Southeast winds around 5 miles an hour. Chance of rain 50%. Wednesday night, mostly cloudy. A chance of showers and a slight chance of thunderstorms. Rainfall amounts less than a tenth of an inch. Lows in the mid-60s. South winds around 5 miles an hour. Chance of rain 50%. Here is the latest National Weather Service forecast for Cambria County, including the city of Johnstown. This afternoon, showers and thunderstorms likely. Some thunderstorms may produce heavy rainfall between noon and 4 p.m. Some thunderstorms may produce heavy rainfall after 4 p.m. Rainfall amounts around a tenth of an inch. Highs in the mid-70s. Northeast winds around 5 miles an hour. Chance of rain 70%. Tonight, mostly cloudy. A chance of showers and thunderstorms through midnight, then a slight chance of showers after midnight. Patchy fog after midnight. Some thunderstorms may produce heavy rainfall before 8 p.m. Some thunderstorms may produce heavy rainfall between 8 p.m. and 10 p.m. Rainfall amounts around a tenth of an inch. Lows in the mid-60s. East winds around 5 miles an hour. Chance of rain 50%. Wednesday, patchy fog before 10 a.m. Mostly cloudy with a slight chance of showers through 2 p.m., then partly sunny with a chance of showers and a slight chance of thunderstorms after 2 p.m. Rainfall amounts less than a tenth of an inch. Highs in the upper 70s. Southeast winds around 5 miles an hour. Chance of rain 40%. Wednesday night, mostly cloudy. A slight chance of thunderstorms before 8 p.m.
a slight chance of showers through 2 a.m., then a chance of showers and a slight chance of thunderstorms after 2 a.m. Rainfall amounts less than a tenth of an inch. Lows in the mid-60s. South winds around 5 miles an hour. Chance of rain 50%. And now the extended forecast for south central Pennsylvania. Thursday, showers and a chance of thunderstorms.

highs around 80. Chance of rain 50%. Saturday night, mostly cloudy with a 50% chance of showers. Lows in the lower 60s. Sunday, partly sunny with a chance of showers. Highs around 80. Chance of rain 40%. Sunday night, partly cloudy. Lows in the lower 60s. Monday, mostly sunny with a chance of showers. Highs in the lower 80s. Chance of rain 30%. 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Broadcasts originate from the National Weather Service in State College and are transmitted from the tower facilities provided by the Blair County Emergency Management Agency in Frankstown on a frequency of 162.425 MHz. We are located at Innovation Park in State College. 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Properly set weather radios with the alarm device will alert you when severe weather warnings or watches are issued. Programming on this station will be temporarily changed during severe weather to bring you the latest information. Warnings and safety information from the National Weather Service may someday save your life or protect your property. The 8 to 14 day outlook from Tuesday, July 14th, Monday, July 20th calls for above normal temperatures and near normal precipitation. Normal high temperatures across central Pennsylvania during this period range from the upper 70s over the Allegheny Mountains to the mid-80s across the lower Susquehanna Valley. Normal lows range from the mid-50s over the Alleghenies to the mid-60s across the lower Susquehanna Valley. Here are the 1 p.m. conditions in the Altoona area. In Altoona, it was cloudy. The temperature was 72 degrees, the dew point 68, and the relative humidity 87%. The wind was north at 3 miles an hour. The pressure was 30.07 inches and steady. At State College, it was cloudy. The temperature was 72 degrees, the dew point 68, and the relative humidity 88%. The wind was northeast at 3 miles an hour. The pressure was 30.07 inches and steady. Now, a few other local conditions: Johnstown, partly sunny 76, Dubois, cloudy 70, La Trobe, partly sunny 79, Pittsburgh, partly sunny 79, Erie, partly sunny 77, Bradford, cloudy 75. To the south and east, York, cloudy 76, Selins Grove, light rain 71, Harrisburg, cloudy 75, Philadelphia, cloudy 75, Baltimore, cloudy 76, Washington, D.C., cloudy 77. Once again, in Altoona it was 72 degrees under cloudy skies. And at State College it was 72 degrees under cloudy skies. 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Here's the hazardous weather outlook for the following counties: Bedford, Blair, Cambria, and Huntingdon. Flood watch in effect through this evening. For today and tonight. 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Flood watch. And now the extended outlook for the period Wednesday through Monday. The probability for widespread hazardous weather is low. Spotters are encouraged to report significant hazardous weather. Flood watch in effect through this evening. What? Flash flooding caused by excessive rainfall is possible. Where? A portion of central Pennsylvania, including the following counties: Bedford, Blair, Cambria, Fulton, Huntingdon, and Somerset. When? Through this evening. Impacts: locally heavy rain and excessive runoff may result in flooding of rivers, creeks, streams, and other low-lying and flood-prone locations. 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Flooding may occur in poor drainage and urban areas. Area creeks and streams are running high and could flood with more heavy rain. Additional details: isolated to scattered areas of flash flooding are possible with localized rainfall amounts potentially exceeding 2 to 3 inches. http://www.weather.gov/safety/. Flood you should monitor later forecasts and be prepared to take action should flash flood warnings be issued. Mostly cloudy for the rest of today with scattered to numerous showers and a few thunderstorms across the Commonwealth this afternoon into tonight. Locally heavy rainfall is possible and most likely to occur over the southern Alleghenies and

Orleans. The heavy rain may result in isolated to scattered areas of flash flooding. High temperatures this afternoon will range from 70 degrees in the Poconos to the lower 80s around Pittsburgh. There will be a relative minimum in shower activity on Wednesday, with rain chances largely confined to the southwestern part of the Keystone State. The remainder of the week will feature more unsettled conditions, with rounds of showers and thunderstorms likely from Thursday into the upcoming weekend. Here is the latest National Weather Service forecast for Blair and Bedford counties, including the city of Altoona. This afternoon, patchy fog between noon and 2 p.m. Showers likely. A chance of thunderstorms between noon and 4 p.m., then thunderstorms likely after 4 p.m. Some thunderstorms may produce heavy rainfall between noon and 4 p.m. Some thunderstorms may produce heavy rainfall after 4 p.m. Rainfall amounts between a quarter and a half inch. Highs in the upper 70s. East winds around 5 miles an hour. Chance of rain 70%. Tonight, mostly cloudy. Showers likely and a chance of thunderstorms through midnight. A chance of showers after midnight. Patchy fog after 8 p.m. Some thunderstorms may produce heavy rainfall through 10 p.m. Rainfall amounts between a tenth and a quarter of an inch. Lows in the mid-60s. East winds around 5 miles an hour. Chance of rain 70%. Wednesday, mostly cloudy through 2 p.m., then becoming partly sunny. Patchy fog in the morning. A chance of showers in the morning, then a slight chance of showers between noon and 2 p.m. A chance of showers and a slight chance of thunderstorms after 2 p.m. Rainfall amounts less than a tenth of an inch. Highs in the upper 70s. Southeast winds around 5 miles an hour. Chance of rain 50%. Wednesday night, mostly cloudy. A chance of showers and a slight chance of thunderstorms. Rainfall amounts less than a tenth of an inch. Lows in the mid-60s. South winds around 5 miles an hour. Chance of rain 50%. Here is the latest National Weather Service forecast for Cambria County, including the city of Johnstown. This afternoon, showers and thunderstorms likely. Some thunderstorms may produce heavy rainfall between noon and 4 p.m. Some thunderstorms may produce heavy rainfall after 4 p.m. Rainfall amounts around a tenth of an inch. Highs in the mid-70s. Northeast winds around 5 miles an hour. Chance of rain 70%. Tonight, mostly cloudy. A chance of showers and thunderstorms through midnight, then a slight chance of showers after midnight. Patchy fog after midnight. Some thunderstorms may produce heavy rainfall before 8 p.m. Some thunderstorms may produce heavy rainfall between 8 p.m. and 10 p.m. Rainfall amounts around a tenth of an inch. Lows in the mid-60s. East winds around 5 miles an hour. Chance of rain 50%. Wednesday, patchy fog before 10 a.m. Mostly cloudy with a slight chance of showers through 2 p.m., then partly sunny with a chance of showers and a slight chance of thunderstorms after 2 p.m. Rainfall amounts less than a tenth of an inch. Highs in the upper 70s. Southeast winds around 5 miles an hour. Chance of rain 40%. Wednesday night, mostly cloudy. A slight chance of thunderstorms before 8 p.m. A slight chance of showers through 2 a.m., then a chance of showers and a slight chance of thunderstorms after 2 a.m. Rainfall amounts less than a tenth of an inch. Lows in the mid-60s. South winds around 5 miles an hour. Chance of rain 50%. And now the extended forecast for South Central Pennsylvania. Thursday, showers and a chance of thunderstorms. Highs in the lower 80s. Chance of rain 90%. Thursday night, partly cloudy with a slight chance of showers and thunderstorms. Lows in the mid-60s. Chance of rain 20%. Friday, showers likely and a chance of thunderstorms. Highs in the lower 80s. Chance of rain 70%. Friday night, mostly cloudy with a chance of showers and a slight chance of thunderstorms. Lows in the mid-60s. Chance of rain 50%. Saturday, partly sunny with a chance of showers and thunderstorms. Highs around 80. Chance of rain 50%.
Saturday night, mostly cloudy with a 50% chance of showers. Lows in the lower 60s. Sunday, partly sunny with a chance of showers. Highs around 80. Chance of rain 40%. Sunday night, partly cloudy. Lows in the lower 60s. Monday, mostly sunny with a chance of showers. Highs in the lower 80s. Chance of rain 30%. Here is the latest National Weather Service forecast for Blair and Bedford counties, including the city. This afternoon, showers likely. A chance of thunderstorms between 2 p.m. and 4 p.m., then thunderstorms likely after 4 p.m. Some thunderstorms may produce heavy rainfall between 2 p.m. and 4 p.m. Some thunderstorms may produce heavy rainfall after 4 p.m. Rainfall amounts between a tenth and a quarter of an inch. Near steady temperature in the mid-70s. East winds around 5 miles an hour. Chance of rain 70%. Tonight, mostly cloudy. Showers likely and a chance of thunderstorms through midnight. A chance of showers after midnight. Patchy fog after 8 p.m. Some thunderstorms may produce heavy rainfall through 10 p.m. Rainfall amounts between a tenth and a quarter of an inch. Lows in the mid-60s. East winds around 5 miles an hour. Chance of rain 70%. Wednesday, mostly cloudy through 2 p.m., then becoming partly sunny. Patchy fog in the morning. A chance of showers in the morning, then a slight chance of showers between noon and 2 p.m. A chance of showers and a slight chance of thunderstorms after 2 p.m. Rainfall amounts less than a tenth of an inch. Highs in the mid-70s. Southeast winds around 5 miles an hour. Chance of rain 50%. Wednesday night, mostly cloudy. A chance of showers and a slight chance of thunderstorms. Rainfall amounts less than a tenth of an inch. Lows in the mid-60s. South winds around 5 miles an hour. Chance of rain 50%. Here is the latest National Weather Service forecast for Cambria County, including the city of Johnstown. This afternoon, showers likely. A chance of thunderstorms between 2 p.m. and 4 p.m., then thunderstorms likely after 4 p.m. Some thunderstorms may produce heavy rainfall between 2 p.m. and 4 p.m. Some thunderstorms may produce heavy rainfall after 4 p.m. Rainfall amounts around a tenth of an inch. Near steady temperature in the mid-70s. Northeast winds around 5 miles an hour. Chance of rain 70%. Tonight, mostly cloudy. Showers likely and a chance of thunderstorms before 8 p.m., then a chance of showers and a slight chance of thunderstorms between 8 p.m. and 10 p.m. A slight chance of showers between 10 p.m. and 4 a.m. Patchy fog after midnight. Some thunderstorms may produce heavy rainfall through 10 p.m. Rainfall amounts around a tenth of an inch. Lows in the mid-60s. East winds around 5 miles an hour. Chance of rain 60%. Wednesday, patchy fog before 10 a.m. Mostly cloudy with a slight chance of showers through 2 p.m., then partly sunny with a chance of showers and a slight chance of thunderstorms after 2 p.m. Rainfall amounts less than a tenth of an inch. Highs in the upper 70s. Southeast winds around 5 miles an hour. Chance of rain 40%. Wednesday night, mostly cloudy. A slight chance of thunderstorms before 8 p.m. A slight chance of showers through 2 a.m., then a chance of showers and a slight chance of thunderstorms after 2 a.m. Rainfall amounts less than a tenth of an inch. Lows in the mid-60s. South winds around 5 miles an hour. Chance of rain 50%. And now the extended forecast for South Central Pennsylvania. Thursday, showers and a chance of thunderstorms. Highs in the lower 80s. Chance of rain 90%. Thursday night, partly cloudy with a slight chance of showers and thunderstorms. Lows in the mid-60s. Chance of rain 20%. Friday, showers likely and a chance of thunderstorms. Highs in the lower 80s. Chance of rain 70%. Friday night, mostly cloudy with a chance of showers and a slight chance of thunderstorms. Lows in the mid-60s. Chance of rain 50%. Saturday, partly sunny with a chance of showers and thunderstorms. Highs around 80.
chance of rain 50%. Saturday night, mostly cloudy with a 50% chance of showers. Lows in the lower 60s. Sunday, partly sunny with a chance of showers. Highs around 80. Chance of rain 40%. Sunday night, partly cloudy. Lows in the lower 60s. Monday, mostly sunny with a chance of showers. Highs in the lower 80s. Chance of rain 30%. The 8 to 14 day outlook, from Tuesday, July 14th to Monday, July 20th, calls for above normal temperatures and near normal precipitation. Normal high temperatures across central Pennsylvania during this period range from the upper 70s over the Allegheny Mountains to the mid-80s across the lower Susquehanna Valley. Normal lows range from the mid-50s over the Alleghenies to the mid-60s across the lower Susquehanna Valley. Here are the 1 p.m. conditions in the Altoona area. In Altoona, it was cloudy. The temperature was 72 degrees, the dew point 68, and the relative humidity 87%. The wind was north at 3 miles an hour. The pressure was 30.07 inches and steady. At State College, it was cloudy. The temperature was 72 degrees, the dew point 68, and the relative humidity 88%. The wind was northeast at 3 miles an hour. The pressure was 30.07 inches and steady. Now, a few other local conditions: Johnstown, partly sunny 76, DuBois, cloudy 70, La Trobe, partly sunny 79, Pittsburgh, partly sunny 79, Erie, partly sunny 77, Bradford, cloudy 75. To the south and east, York, cloudy 76, Selins Grove, light rain 71, Harrisburg, cloudy 75, Philadelphia, cloudy 75, Baltimore, cloudy 76, Washington, D.C., cloudy 77. Once again, in Altoona it was 72 degrees under cloudy skies. And at State College it was 72 degrees under cloudy skies. 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Here's the hazardous weather outlook for the following counties: Bedford, Blair, Cambria, and Huntingdon. Flood watch in effect through this evening. For today and tonight. Please listen to NOAA Weather Radio or go to weather.gov/statecollege on the internet for more information about the following hazards. Flood watch. And now the extended outlook for the period Wednesday through Monday. The probability for widespread hazardous weather is low. Spotters are encouraged to report significant hazardous weather. Flood watch in effect through this evening. What? Flash flooding caused by excessive rainfall is possible. Where? A portion of central Pennsylvania, including the following counties: Bedford, Blair, Cambria, Fulton, Huntingdon, and Somerset. When? Through this evening. Impacts: locally heavy rain and excessive runoff may result in flooding of rivers, creeks, streams, and other low-lying and flood-prone locations. 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Flooding may occur in poor drainage and urban areas. Area creeks and streams are running high and could flood with more heavy rain. 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You should monitor later forecasts and be prepared to take action should flash flood warnings be issued. Mostly cloudy for the rest of today with scattered to numerous showers and a few thunderstorms across the Commonwealth this afternoon into tonight. Locally heavy rainfall is possible and most likely to occur over the southern Alleghenies and Laurel Highlands. The heavy rain may result in isolated to scattered areas of flash flooding. High temperatures this afternoon will range from 70 degrees in the Poconos to the lower 80s around Pittsburgh. There will be a relative minimum in shower activity on Wednesday with rain chances largely confined to the southwestern part of the Keystone State. The remainder of the week will feature more unsettled conditions with rounds of showers and thunderstorms likely from Thursday into the upcoming weekend. Here is the latest National Weather Service forecast for Blair and Bedford counties, including the city of Altoona. This afternoon, showers likely. A chance of thunderstorms between 2 p.m. and 4 p.m., then thunderstorms likely after 4 p.m.
Some thunderstorms may produce heavy rainfall between 2 p.m. and 4 p.m. Some thunderstorms may produce heavy rainfall after 4 p.m. Rainfall amounts between a tenth and a quarter of an inch. Near steady temperature in the mid-70s. East winds around 5 miles an hour. Chance of rain 70%. Tonight, mostly cloudy. Showers likely and a chance of thunderstorms through midnight. A chance of showers after midnight. Patchy fog after 8 p.m. Some thunderstorms may produce heavy rainfall through 10 p.m. Rainfall amounts between a tenth and a quarter of an inch. Lows in the mid-60s. East winds around 5 miles an hour. Chance of rain 70%. Wednesday, mostly cloudy through 2 p.m., then becoming partly sunny. Patchy fog in the morning. A chance of showers in the morning, then a slight chance of showers between noon and 2 p.m. A chance of showers and a slight chance of thunderstorms after 2 p.m. Rainfall amounts less than a tenth of an inch. Highs in the mid-70s. Southeast winds around 5 miles an hour. Chance of rain 50%. Wednesday night, mostly cloudy. A chance of showers and a slight chance of thunderstorms. Rainfall amounts less than a tenth of an inch. Lows in the mid-60s. South winds around 5 miles an hour. Chance of rain 50%. Here is the latest National Weather Service forecast for Cambria County, including the city of Johnstown. This afternoon, showers likely. A chance of thunderstorms between 2 p.m. and 4 p.m., then thunderstorms likely after 4 p.m. Some thunderstorms may produce heavy rainfall between 2 p.m. and 4 p.m. Some thunderstorms may produce heavy rainfall after 4 p.m. Rainfall amounts around a tenth of an inch. Near steady temperature in the mid-70s. Northeast winds around 5 miles an hour. Chance of rain 70%. Tonight, mostly cloudy. Showers likely and a chance of thunderstorms before 8 p.m., then a chance of showers and a slight chance of thunderstorms between 8 p.m. and 10 p.m. A slight chance of showers between 10 p.m. and 4 a.m. Patchy fog after midnight. Some thunderstorms may produce heavy rainfall through 10 p.m. Rainfall amounts around a tenth of an inch. Lows in the mid-60s. East winds around 5 miles an hour. Chance of rain 60%. Wednesday, patchy fog before 10 a.m. Mostly cloudy with a slight chance of showers through 2 p.m., then partly sunny with a chance of showers and a slight chance of thunderstorms after 2 p.m. Rainfall amounts less than a tenth of an inch. Highs in the upper 70s. Southeast winds around 5 miles an hour. Chance of rain 40%. Wednesday night, mostly cloudy. A slight chance of thunderstorms before 8 p.m. A slight chance of showers through 2 a.m., then a chance of showers and a slight chance of thunderstorms after 2 a.m. Rainfall amounts less than a tenth of an inch. Lows in the mid-60s. South winds around 5 miles an hour. Chance of rain 50%. And now the extended forecast for South Central Pennsylvania. Thursday, showers and a chance of thunderstorms. Highs in the lower 80s. Chance of rain 90%. Thursday night, partly cloudy with a slight chance of showers and thunderstorms. Lows in the mid-60s. Chance of rain 20%. Friday, showers likely and a chance of thunderstorms. Highs in the lower 80s. Chance of rain 70%. Friday night, mostly cloudy with a chance of showers and a slight chance of thunderstorms. Lows in the mid-60s. Chance of rain 50%. Saturday, partly sunny with a chance of showers and thunderstorms. Highs around 80. Chance of rain 50%. Saturday night, mostly cloudy with a 50% chance of showers. Lows in the lower 60s. Sunday, partly sunny with a chance of showers. Highs around 80. Chance of rain 40%. Sunday night, partly cloudy. Lows in the lower 60s. Monday, mostly sunny with a chance of showers. Highs in the lower 80s. Chance of rain 30%. The 8 to 14 day outlook, from Tuesday, July 14th, Monday, July 20th, calls for above normal temperatures and near normal precipitation.
Normal high temperatures across central Pennsylvania during this period range from the upper 70s over the Allegheny Mountains to the mid-80s across the lower Susquehanna Valley. Normal lows range from the mid-50s over the Alleghenies to the mid-60s across the lower Susquehanna Valley. Here are the 1 p.m. conditions in the Altoona area. In Altoona, it was cloudy. The temperature was 72 degrees, the dew point 68, and the relative humidity 87%. The wind was north at 3 miles an hour. The pressure was 30.07 inches and steady. At State College, it was cloudy. The temperature was 72 degrees, the dew point 68, and the relative humidity 88%. The wind was northeast at 3 miles an hour. The pressure was 30.07 inches and steady. Now, a few other local conditions: Johnstown, partly sunny 76, DuBois, cloudy 70, La Trobe, partly sunny 79, Pittsburgh, partly sunny 79, Erie, partly sunny 77, Bradford, cloudy 75. To the south and east, York, cloudy 76, Selams Grove, light rain 71, Harrisburg, cloudy 75, Philadelphia, cloudy 75, Baltimore, cloudy 76, Washington, D.C., cloudy 77. Once again, in Altoona it was 72 degrees under cloudy skies. And at State College it was 72 degrees under cloudy skies. 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Here's the hazardous weather outlook for the following counties: Bedford, Blair, Cambria, and Huntingdon. Flood watch in effect through this evening. For today and tonight. Please listen to NOAA Weather Radio or go to weather.gov/statecollege on the internet for more information about the following hazards. Flood watch. And now the extended outlook for the period Wednesday through Monday. The probability for widespread hazardous weather is low. Spotters are encouraged to report significant hazardous weather. Flood watch in effect through this evening. What? Flash flooding caused by excessive rainfall is possible. Where? A portion of central Pennsylvania, including the following counties: Bedford, Blair, Cambria, Fulton, Huntingdon, and Somerset. When? Through this evening. Impacts: locally heavy rain and excessive runoff may result in flooding of rivers, creeks, streams, and other low-lying and flood-prone locations. 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Flooding may occur in poor drainage and urban areas. Area creeks and streams are running high and could flood with more heavy rain. 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You should monitor later forecasts and be prepared to take action should flash flood warnings be issued. Mostly cloudy for the rest of today with scattered to numerous showers and a few thunderstorms across the Commonwealth this afternoon into tonight. Locally heavy rainfall is possible and most likely to occur over the southern Alleghenies and Laurel Highlands. The heavy rain may result in isolated to scattered areas of flash flooding. High temperatures this afternoon will range from 70 degrees in the Poconos to the lower 80s around Pittsburgh. There will be a relative minimum in shower activity on Wednesday with rain chances largely confined to the southwestern part of the Keystone State. The remainder of the week will feature more unsettled conditions with rounds of showers and thunderstorms likely from Thursday into the upcoming weekend. Here is the latest National Weather Service forecast for Blair and Bedford counties, including the city of Altoona. This afternoon, showers likely. A chance of thunderstorms between 2 p.m. and 4 p.m., then thunderstorms likely after 4 p.m. Some thunderstorms may produce heavy rainfall between 2 p.m. and 4 p.m. Some thunderstorms may produce heavy rainfall after 4 p.m. Rainfall amounts between a tenth and a quarter of an inch. Near steady temperature in the mid-70s. East winds around 5 miles an hour. Chance of rain 70%. Tonight, mostly cloudy. Showers likely and a chance of thunderstorms through midnight. A chance of showers after midnight. Patchy fog after 8 p.m. Some thunderstorms may produce heavy rainfall through 10 p.m. Rainfall amounts between a tenth and a quarter of an inch.
lows in the mid-60s. East winds around 5 miles an hour. Chance of rain 70%. Wednesday, mostly cloudy through 2 p.m., then becoming partly sunny. Patchy fog in the morning. A chance of showers in the morning, then a slight chance of showers between noon and 2 p.m. A chance of showers and a slight chance of thunderstorms after 2 p.m. Rainfall amounts less than a tenth of an inch. Highs in the mid-70s. Southeast winds around 5 miles an hour. Chance of rain 50%. Wednesday night, mostly cloudy. A chance of showers and a slight chance of thunderstorms. Rainfall amounts less than a tenth of an inch. Lows in the mid-60s. South winds around 5 miles an hour. Chance of rain 50%. Here is the latest National Weather Service forecast for Cambria County, including the city of Johnstown. This afternoon, showers likely. A chance of thunderstorms between 2 p.m. and 4 p.m., then thunderstorms likely after 4 p.m. Some thunderstorms may produce heavy rainfall between 2 p.m. and 4 p.m. Some thunderstorms may produce heavy rainfall after 4 p.m. Rainfall amounts around a tenth of an inch. Near steady temperature in the mid-70s. Northeast winds around 5 miles an hour. Chance of rain 70%. Tonight, mostly cloudy. Showers likely and a chance of thunderstorms before 8 p.m., then a chance of showers and a slight chance of thunderstorms between 8 p.m. and 10 p.m. A slight chance of showers between 10 p.m. and 4 a.m. Patchy fog after midnight. Some thunderstorms may produce heavy rainfall through 10 p.m. Rainfall amounts around a tenth of an inch. Lows in the mid-60s. East winds around 5 miles an hour. Chance of rain 60%. Wednesday, patchy fog before 10 a.m. Mostly cloudy with a slight chance of showers through 2 p.m., then partly sunny with a chance of showers and a slight chance of thunderstorms after 2 p.m. Rainfall amounts less than a tenth of an inch. Highs in the upper 70s. Southeast winds around 5 miles an hour. Chance of rain 40%. Wednesday night, mostly cloudy. A slight chance of thunderstorms before 8 p.m. A slight chance of showers through 2 a.m., then a chance of showers and a slight chance of thunderstorms after 2 a.m. Rainfall amounts less than a tenth of an inch. Lows in the mid-60s. South winds around 5 miles an hour. Chance of rain 50%. And now the extended forecast for South Central Pennsylvania. Thursday, showers and a chance of thunderstorms. Highs in the lower 80s. Chance of rain 90%. Thursday night, partly cloudy with a slight chance of showers and thunderstorms. Lows in the mid-60s. Chance of rain 20%. Friday, showers likely and a chance of thunderstorms. Highs in the lower 80s. Chance of rain 70%. Friday night, mostly cloudy with a chance of showers and a slight chance of thunderstorms. Lows in the mid-60s. Chance of rain 50%. Saturday, partly sunny with a chance of showers and thunderstorms. Highs around 80. Chance of rain 50%. Saturday night, mostly cloudy with a 50% chance of showers. Lows in the lower 60s. Sunday, partly sunny with a chance of showers. Highs around 80. Chance of rain 40%. Sunday night, partly cloudy. Lows in the lower 60s. Monday, mostly sunny with a chance of showers. Highs in the lower 80s. Chance of rain 30%. The 8 to 14 day outlook, from Tuesday, July 14th, Monday, July 20th, calls for above normal temperatures and near normal precipitation. Normal high temperatures across central Pennsylvania during this period range from the upper 70s over the Allegheny Mountains to the mid-80s across the lower Susquehanna Valley. Normal lows range from the mid-50s over the Alleghenies to the mid-60s across the lower Susquehanna Valley. Here are the 1 p.m. conditions in the Altoona area. In Altoona, it was cloudy. The temperature was 72 degrees, the dew point 68, and the relative humidity 87%. The wind was north at 3 miles an hour. The pressure was 30.07 inches and steady. At State College, it was cloudy. The temperature was 72 degrees, the dew point 68, and the relative humidity 88%.
The wind was northeast at 3 miles an hour. The pressure was 30.07 inches and steady. Now, a few other local conditions: Johnstown, partly sunny 76, Dubois, cloudy 70, La Trobe, partly sunny 79, Pittsburgh, partly sunny 79, Erie, partly sunny 77, Bradford, cloudy 75. To the south and east, York, cloudy 76, Selins Grove, light rain 71, Harrisburg, cloudy 75, Philadelphia, cloudy 75, Baltimore, cloudy 76, Washington, D.C., cloudy 77. Once again, in Altoona it was 72 degrees under cloudy skies. And at State College it was 72 degrees under cloudy skies. 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Here's the hazardous weather outlook for the following counties: Bedford, Blair, Cambria, and Huntingdon. Flood watch in effect through this evening. For today and tonight. Please listen to NOAA Weather Radio or go to weather.gov/statecollege on the internet for more information about the following hazards. Flood watch. And now the extended outlook for the period Wednesday through Monday. The probability for widespread hazardous weather is low. Spotters are encouraged to report significant hazardous weather. Flood watch in effect through this evening. What? Flash flooding caused by excessive rainfall is possible. Where? A portion of central Pennsylvania, including the following counties: Bedford, Blair, Cambria, Fulton, Huntingdon, and Somerset. When? Through this evening. Impacts: locally heavy rain and excessive runoff may result in flooding of rivers, creeks, streams, and other low-lying and flood-prone locations. Creeks and streams may rise out of their banks. Flooding may occur in poor drainage and urban areas. Area creeks and streams are running high and could flood with more heavy rain. Additional details: isolated to scattered areas of flash flooding are possible with localized rainfall amounts potentially exceeding 2 to 3 inches. http://www.weather.gov/safety/. Flood you should monitor later forecasts and be prepared to take action should flash flood warnings be issued. Mostly cloudy for the rest of today with scattered to numerous showers and a few thunderstorms across the Commonwealth this afternoon into tonight. Locally heavy rainfall is possible and most likely to occur over the southern Alleghenies and Laurel Highlands. The heavy rain may result in isolated to scattered areas of flash flooding. High temperatures this afternoon will range from 70 degrees in the Poconos to the lower 80s around Pittsburgh. There will be a relative minimum in shower activity on Wednesday with rain chances largely confined to the southwestern part of the Keystone State. The remainder of the week will feature more unsettled conditions with rounds of showers and thunderstorms likely from Thursday into the upcoming weekend. Here is the latest National Weather Service forecast for Blair and Bedford counties, including the city of Altoona. This afternoon, showers likely. A chance of thunderstorms between 2 p.m. and 4 p.m., then thunderstorms likely after 4 p.m. Some thunderstorms may produce heavy rainfall between 2 p.m. and 4 p.m. Some thunderstorms may produce heavy rainfall after 4 p.m. Rainfall amounts between a tenth and a quarter of an inch. Near steady temperature in the mid-70s. East winds around 5 miles an hour. Chance of rain 70%. Tonight, mostly cloudy. Showers likely and a chance of thunderstorms through midnight. A chance of showers after midnight. Patchy fog after 8 p.m. Some thunderstorms may produce heavy rainfall through 10 p.m. Rainfall amounts between a tenth and a quarter of an inch. Lows in the mid-60s. East winds around 5 miles an hour. Chance of rain 70%. Wednesday, mostly cloudy through 2 p.m., then becoming partly sunny. Patchy fog in the morning. A chance of showers in the morning, then a slight chance of showers between noon and 2 p.m. A chance of showers and a slight chance of thunderstorms after 2 p.m. Rainfall amounts less than a tenth of an inch. Highs in the mid-70s. Southeast winds around 5 miles an hour. Chance of rain 50%. Wednesday night, mostly cloudy. A chance of showers and a slight chance of thunderstorms. Rainfall amounts less than a tenth of an inch. Lows in the mid-60s.
south winds around 5 miles an hour. Chance of rain 50%. Here is the latest National Weather Service forecast for Cambria County, including the city of Johnstown. This afternoon, showers likely. A chance of thunderstorms between 2 p.m. and 4 p.m., then thunderstorms likely after 4 p.m. Some thunderstorms may produce heavy rainfall between 2 p.m. and 4 p.m. Some thunderstorms may produce heavy rainfall after 4 p.m. Rainfall amounts around a tenth of an inch. Near steady temperature in the mid-70s. Northeast winds around 5 miles an hour. Chance of rain 70%. Tonight, mostly cloudy. Showers likely and a chance of thunderstorms before 8 p.m., then a chance of showers and a slight chance of thunderstorms between 8 p.m. and 10 p.m. A slight chance of showers between 10 p.m. and 4 a.m. Patchy fog after midnight. Some thunderstorms may produce heavy rainfall through 10 p.m. Rainfall amounts around a tenth of an inch. Lows in the mid-60s. East winds around 5 miles an hour. Chance of rain 60%. Wednesday, patchy fog before 10 a.m. Mostly cloudy with a slight chance of showers through 2 p.m., then partly sunny with a chance of showers and a slight chance of thunderstorms after 2 p.m. Rainfall amounts less than a tenth of an inch. Highs in the upper 70s. Southeast winds around 5 miles an hour. Chance of rain 40%. Wednesday night, mostly cloudy. A slight chance of thunderstorms before 8 p.m. A slight chance of showers through 2 a.m., then a chance of showers and a slight chance of thunderstorms after 2 a.m. Rainfall amounts less than a tenth of an inch. Lows in the mid-60s. South winds around 5 miles an hour. Chance of rain 50%. And now the extended forecast for South Central Pennsylvania. Thursday, showers and a chance of thunderstorms. Highs in the lower 80s. Chance of rain 90%. Thursday night, partly cloudy with a slight chance of showers and thunderstorms. Lows in the mid-60s. Chance of rain 20%. Friday, showers likely and a chance of thunderstorms. Highs in the lower 80s. Chance of rain 70%. Friday night, mostly cloudy with a chance of showers and a slight chance of thunderstorms. Lows in the mid-60s. Chance of rain 50%. Saturday, partly sunny with a chance of showers and thunderstorms. Highs around 80. Chance of rain 50%. Saturday night, mostly cloudy with a 50% chance of showers. Lows in the lower 60s. Sunday, partly sunny with a chance of showers. Highs around 80. Chance of rain 40%. Sunday night, partly cloudy. Lows in the lower 60s. Monday, mostly sunny with a chance of showers. Highs in the lower 80s. Chance of rain 30%. The 8 to 14 day outlook, from Tuesday, July 14th, Monday, July 20th, calls for above normal temperatures and near normal precipitation. Normal high temperatures across central Pennsylvania during this period range from the upper 70s over the Allegheny Mountains to the mid-80s across the lower Susquehanna Valley. Normal lows range from the mid-50s over the Alleghenies to the mid-60s across the lower Susquehanna Valley. Here are the 2 p.m. conditions in the Altoona area. In Altoona, it was cloudy. The temperature was 74 degrees, the dew point 69, and the relative humidity 85%. The pressure was 30.06 inches and falling. At State College, it was partly sunny. The temperature was 75 degrees, the dew point 70, and the relative humidity 83%. The wind was variable at 3 miles an hour. The pressure was 30.06 inches and falling. Now, a few other local conditions: Johnstown, mostly sunny 77, Dubois, cloudy 74, La Trobe, mostly sunny 79, Pittsburgh, partly sunny 80, Erie, partly sunny 77, Bradford, cloudy 75. To the south and east, York, partly sunny 78, Selins Grove, cloudy 72, Harrisburg, partly sunny 77, Philadelphia, cloudy 75, Baltimore, cloudy 78, Washington, D.C., cloudy 78. Once again, in Altoona it was 74 degrees under cloudy skies. And at State College it was 75 degrees under partly sunny skies.
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Here's the hazardous weather outlook for the following counties: Bedford, Blair, Cambria, and Huntingdon. Flood watch in effect through this evening. For today and tonight, please listen to NOAA Weather Radio or go to weather.gov/statecollege on the internet for more information about the following hazards. Flood watch. And now the extended outlook for the period Wednesday through Monday. The probability for widespread hazardous weather is low. Spotters are encouraged to report significant hazardous weather. Flood watch in effect through this evening. What? Flash flooding caused by excessive rainfall is possible. Where? A portion of central Pennsylvania, including the following counties: Bedford, Blair, Cambria, Fulton, Huntingdon, and Somerset. When? Through this evening. Impacts: locally heavy rain and excessive runoff may result in flooding of rivers, creeks, streams, and other low-lying and flood-prone locations. 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Flooding may occur in poor drainage and urban areas. Area creeks and streams are running high and could flood with more heavy rain. Additional details: isolated to scattered areas of flash flooding are possible with localized rainfall amounts potentially exceeding 2 to 3 inches. http://www.weather.gov/safety/flood. You should monitor later forecasts and be prepared to take action should flash flood warnings be issued. Mostly cloudy for the rest of today with scattered to numerous showers and a few thunderstorms across the Commonwealth this afternoon into tonight. Locally heavy rainfall is possible and most likely to occur over the southern Alleghenies and Laurel Highlands. The heavy rain may result in isolated to scattered areas of flash flooding. High temperatures this afternoon will range from 70 degrees in the Poconos to the lower 80s around Pittsburgh. There will be a relative minimum in shower activity on Wednesday with rain chances largely confined to the southwestern part of the Keystone State. The remainder of the week will feature more unsettled conditions with rounds of showers and thunderstorms likely from Thursday into the upcoming weekend. Here is the latest National Weather Service forecast for Blair and Bedford counties, including the city of Altoona. This afternoon, showers likely. A chance of thunderstorms between 2 p.m. and 4 p.m., then thunderstorms likely after 4 p.m. Some thunderstorms may produce heavy rainfall between 2 p.m. and 4 p.m. Some thunderstorms may produce heavy rainfall after 4 p.m. Rainfall amounts between a tenth and a quarter of an inch. Near steady temperature in the mid-70s. East winds around 5 miles an hour. Chance of rain 70%. Tonight, mostly cloudy. Showers likely and a chance of thunderstorms through midnight. A chance of showers after midnight. Patchy fog after 8 p.m. Some thunderstorms may produce heavy rainfall through 10 p.m. Rainfall amounts between a tenth and a quarter of an inch. Lows in the mid-60s. East winds around 5 miles an hour. Chance of rain 70%. Wednesday, mostly cloudy through 2 p.m., then becoming partly sunny. Patchy fog in the morning. A chance of showers in the morning, then a slight chance of showers between noon and 2 p.m. A chance of showers and a slight chance of thunderstorms after 2 p.m. Rainfall amounts less than a tenth of an inch. Highs in the mid-70s. Southeast winds around 5 miles an hour. Chance of rain 50%. Wednesday night, mostly cloudy. A chance of showers and a slight chance of thunderstorms. Rainfall amounts less than a tenth of an inch. Lows in the mid-60s. South winds around 5 miles an hour. Chance of rain 50%. Here is the latest National Weather Service forecast for Cambria County, including the city of Johnstown. This afternoon, showers likely. A chance of thunderstorms between 2 p.m. and 4 p.m., then thunderstorms likely after 4 p.m. Some thunderstorms may produce heavy rainfall between 2 p.m. and 4 p.m. Some thunderstorms may produce heavy rainfall after 4 p.m. Rainfall amounts around a tenth of an inch. Near steady temperature in the mid-70s. Northeast winds around 5 miles an hour. Chance of rain 70%. Tonight, mostly cloudy.
showers likely and a chance of thunderstorms before 8 p.m., then a chance of showers and a slight chance of thunderstorms between 8 p.m. and 10 p.m. A slight chance of showers between 10 p.m. and 4 a.m. Patchy fog after midnight. Some thunderstorms may produce heavy rainfall through 10 p.m. Rainfall amounts around a tenth of an inch. Lows in the mid-60s. East winds around 5 miles an hour. Chance of rain 60%. Wednesday, patchy fog before 10 a.m. Mostly cloudy with a slight chance of showers through 2 p.m., then partly sunny with a chance of showers and a slight chance of thunderstorms after 2 p.m. Rainfall amounts less than a tenth of an inch. Highs in the upper 70s. Southeast winds around 5 miles an hour. Chance of rain 40%. Wednesday night, mostly cloudy. A slight chance of thunderstorms before 8 p.m. A slight chance of showers through 2 a.m., then a chance of showers and a slight chance of thunderstorms after 2 a.m. Rainfall amounts less than a tenth of an inch. Lows in the mid-60s. South winds around 5 miles an hour. Chance of rain 50%. And now the extended forecast for South Central Pennsylvania. Thursday, showers and a chance of thunderstorms. Highs in the lower 80s. Chance of rain 90%. Thursday night, partly cloudy with a slight chance of showers and thunderstorms. Lows in the mid-60s. Chance of rain 20%. Friday, showers likely and a chance of thunderstorms. Highs in the lower 80s. Chance of rain 70%. Friday night, mostly cloudy with a chance of showers and a slight chance of thunderstorms. Lows in the mid-60s. Chance of rain 50%. Saturday, partly sunny with a chance of showers and thunderstorms. Highs around 80. Chance of rain 50%. Saturday night, mostly cloudy with a 50% chance of showers. Lows in the lower 60s. Sunday, partly sunny with a chance of showers. Highs around 80. Chance of rain 40%. Sunday night, partly cloudy. Lows in the lower 60s. Monday, mostly sunny with a chance of showers. Highs in the lower 80s. Chance of rain 30%. The 8 to 14 day outlook, from Tuesday, July 14th to Monday, July 20th, calls for above normal temperatures and near normal precipitation. Normal high temperatures across central Pennsylvania during this period range from the upper 70s over the Allegheny Mountains to the mid-80s across the lower Susquehanna Valley. Normal lows range from the mid-50s over the Alleghenies to the mid-60s across the lower Susquehanna Valley. Here are the 2 p.m. conditions in the Altoona area. In Altoona, it was cloudy. The temperature was 74 degrees, the dew point 69, and the relative humidity 85%. The pressure was 30.06 inches and falling. At State College, it was partly sunny. The temperature was 75 degrees, the dew point 70, and the relative humidity 83%. The wind was variable at 3 miles an hour. The pressure was 30.06 inches and falling. Now, a few other local conditions: Johnstown, mostly sunny 77, Dubois, cloudy 74, La Trobe, mostly sunny 79, Pittsburgh, partly sunny 80, Erie, partly sunny 77, Bradford, cloudy 75. To the south and east, York, partly sunny 78, Selins Grove, cloudy 72, Harrisburg, partly sunny 78, Philadelphia, cloudy 75, Baltimore, cloudy 78, Washington, D.C., cloudy 78. Once again, in Altoona, it was 74 degrees under cloudy skies. And at State College, it was 75 degrees under partly sunny skies. This is NOAA Weather Radio, All Hazards Station WNG 589. 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Here's the hazardous weather outlook for the following counties: Bedford, Blair, Cambria, and Huntingdon. Flood watch in effect through this evening. For today and tonight. Please listen to NOAA Weather Radio or go to weather.gov/statecollege on the internet for more information about the following hazards. Flood watch. And now the extended outlook for the period Wednesday through Monday. The probability for widespread hazardous weather is low. Spotters are encouraged to report significant hazardous weather. Flood watch in effect through this evening.
What flash flooding caused by excessive rainfall is possible? Where, a portion of central Pennsylvania, including the following counties, Bedford, Blair, Cambria, Fulton, Huntingdon, and Somerset. When, through this evening, impacts, locally heavy rain and excessive runoff may result in flooding of rivers, creeks, streams, and other low-lying and flood-prone locations. Creeks and streams may rise out of their banks. Flooding may occur in poor drainage and urban areas. Area creeks and streams are running high and could flood with more heavy rain. Additional details, isolated to scattered areas of flash flooding are possible with localized rainfall amounts potentially exceeding 2 to 3 inches. http://www.weather.gov/safety/flood You should monitor later forecasts and be prepared to take action should flash flood warnings be issued. Mostly cloudy for the rest of today with scattered to numerous showers and a few thunderstorms across the Commonwealth this afternoon into tonight. Locally heavy rainfall is possible and most likely to occur over the southern Alleghenies and Laurel Highlands. The heavy rain may result in isolated to scattered areas of flash flooding. High temperatures this afternoon will range from 70 degrees in the Poconos to the lower 80s around Pittsburgh. There will be a relative minimum in shower activity on Wednesday with rain chances largely confined to the southwestern part of the Keystone State. The remainder of the week will feature more unsettled conditions with rounds of showers and thunderstorms likely from Thursday into the upcoming weekend. Here is the latest National Weather Service forecast for Blair and Bedford counties, including the city of Altoona. This afternoon, showers likely. A chance of thunderstorms between 2 p.m. and 4 p.m., then thunderstorms likely after 4 p.m. Some thunderstorms may produce heavy rainfall between 2 p.m. and 4 p.m. Some thunderstorms may produce heavy rainfall after 4 p.m. Rainfall amounts between a tenth and a quarter of an inch. Near steady temperature in the mid-70s. East winds around 5 miles an hour. Chance of rain 70%. Tonight, mostly cloudy. Showers likely and a chance of thunderstorms through midnight. A chance of showers after midnight. Patchy fog after 8 p.m. Some thunderstorms may produce heavy rainfall through 10 p.m. Rainfall amounts between a tenth and a quarter of an inch. Lows in the mid-60s. East winds around 5 miles an hour. Chance of rain 70%. Wednesday, mostly cloudy through 2 p.m., then becoming partly sunny. Patchy fog in the morning. A chance of showers in the morning, then a slight chance of showers between noon and 2 p.m. A chance of showers and a slight chance of thunderstorms after 2 p.m. Rainfall amounts less than a tenth of an inch. Highs in the mid-70s. Southeast winds around 5 miles an hour. Chance of rain 50%. Wednesday night, mostly cloudy. A chance of showers and a slight chance of thunderstorms. Rainfall amounts less than a tenth of an inch. Lows in the mid-60s. South winds around 5 miles an hour. Chance of rain 50%. Here is the latest National Weather Service forecast for Cambria County, including the city of Johnstown. This afternoon, showers likely. A chance of thunderstorms between 2 p.m. and 4 p.m., then thunderstorms likely after 4 p.m. Some thunderstorms may produce heavy rainfall between 2 p.m. and 4 p.m. Some thunderstorms may produce heavy rainfall after 4 p.m. Rainfall amounts around a tenth of an inch. Near steady temperature in the mid-70s. Northeast winds around 5 miles an hour. Chance of rain 70%. Tonight, mostly cloudy. Showers likely and a chance of thunderstorms before 8 p.m., then a chance of showers and a slight chance of thunderstorms between 8 p.m. and 10 p.m. A slight chance of showers between 10 p.m. and 4 a.m. Patchy fog after midnight. Some thunderstorms may produce heavy rainfall through 10 p.m. Rainfall amounts around a tenth of an inch. Lows in the mid-60s. East winds around 5 miles an hour. Chance of rain 60%. Wednesday, patchy fog before 10 a.m. Mostly cloudy with a slight chance of showers through 2 p.m., then partly sunny with a chance of showers and a slight chance of thunderstorms after 2 p.m. Rainfall amounts less than a tenth of an inch. Highs in the upper 70s.
southeast winds around 5 miles an hour. Chance of rain 40%. Wednesday night, mostly cloudy. A slight chance of thunderstorms before 8 p.m. A slight chance of showers through 2 a.m., then a chance of showers and a slight chance of thunderstorms after 2 a.m. Rainfall amounts less

Friday night, mostly cloudy with a chance of showers and a slight chance of thunderstorms. Lows in the mid-60s. Chance of rain 50%. Saturday, partly sunny with a chance of showers and thunderstorms. Highs around 80. Chance of rain 50%. Saturday night, mostly cloudy with a 50% chance of showers. Lows in the lower 60s. Sunday, partly sunny with a chance of showers. Highs around 80. Chance of rain 40%. Sunday night, partly cloudy. Lows in the lower 60s. Monday, mostly sunny with a chance of showers. Highs in the lower 80s. Chance of rain 30%. 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Broadcasts originate from the National Weather Service in State College and are transmitted from the tower facilities provided by the Blair County Emergency Management Agency in Frankstown on a frequency of 162.425 MHz. 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Properly set weather radios with the alarm device will alert you when severe weather warnings or watches are issued. Programming on this station will be temporarily changed during severe weather to bring you the latest information. Warnings and safety information from the National Weather Service may someday save your life or protect your property. The 8 to 14 day outlook from Tuesday, July 14th, Monday, July 20th calls for above normal temperatures and near normal precipitation. Normal high temperatures across central Pennsylvania during this period range from the upper 70s over the Allegheny Mountains to the mid-80s across the lower Susquehanna Valley. Normal lows range from the mid-50s over the Alleghenies to the mid-60s across the lower Susquehanna Valley. Here are the 2 p.m. conditions in the Altoona area. In Altoona, it was cloudy. The temperature was 74 degrees, the dew point 69, and the relative humidity 85%. The pressure was 30.06 inches and falling. At State College, it was partly sunny. The temperature was 75 degrees, the dew point 70, and the relative humidity 83%. The wind was variable at 3 miles an hour. The pressure was 30.06 inches and falling. Now, a few other local conditions: Johnstown, mostly sunny 77, Dubois, cloudy 74, La Trobe, mostly sunny 79, Pittsburgh, partly sunny 80, Erie, partly sunny 77, Bradford, cloudy 75. To the south and east, York, partly sunny 78, Selins Grove, cloudy 72, Harrisburg, partly sunny 78, Philadelphia, cloudy 75, Baltimore, cloudy 78, Washington, D.C., cloudy 78. Once again, in Altoona it was 74 degrees under cloudy skies. And at State College it was 75 degrees under partly sunny skies. 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Here's the hazardous weather outlook for the following counties: Bedford, Blair, Cambria, and Huntingdon. Flood watch in effect through this evening. For today and tonight, please listen to NOAA Weather Radio or go to weather.gov/statecollege on the internet for more information about the following hazards. Flood watch. And now the extended outlook for the period Wednesday through Monday. The probability for widespread hazardous weather is low. Spotters are encouraged to report significant hazardous weather. Flood watch in effect through this evening. What? Flash flooding caused by excessive rainfall is possible. Where? A portion of central Pennsylvania, including the following counties: Bedford, Blair, Cambria, Fulton, Huntingdon, and Somerset. When? Through this evening. 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Flooding may occur in poor drainage and urban areas. Area creeks and streams are running high and could flood with more heavy rain. 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You should monitor later forecasts and be prepared to take action should flash flood warnings be issued.

mostly cloudy for the rest of today with scattered to numerous showers and a few thunderstorms across the Commonwealth this afternoon into tonight. Locally heavy rainfall is possible and most likely to occur over the southern Alleghenies and Laurel Highlands. The heavy rain may result in isolated to scattered areas of flash flooding. High temperatures this afternoon will range from 70 degrees in the Poconos to the lower 80s around Pittsburgh. There will be a relative minimum in shower activity on Wednesday with rain chances largely confined to the southwestern part of the Keystone State. The remainder of the week will feature more unsettled conditions with rounds of showers and thunderstorms likely from Thursday into the upcoming weekend. Here is the latest National Weather Service forecast for Blair and Bedford counties, including the city of Altoona. This afternoon, showers likely. A chance of thunderstorms between 2 p.m. and 4 p.m., then thunderstorms likely after 4 p.m. Some thunderstorms may produce heavy rainfall between 2 p.m. and 4 p.m. Some thunderstorms may produce heavy rainfall after 4 p.m. Rainfall amounts between a tenth and a quarter of an inch. Near steady temperature in the mid-70s. East winds around 5 miles an hour. Chance of rain 70%. Tonight, mostly cloudy. Showers likely and a chance of thunderstorms through midnight. A chance of showers after midnight. Patchy fog after 8 p.m. Some thunderstorms may produce heavy rainfall through 10 p.m. Rainfall amounts between a tenth and a quarter of an inch. Lows in the mid-60s. East winds around 5 miles an hour. Chance of rain 70%. Wednesday, mostly cloudy through 2 p.m., then becoming partly sunny. Patchy fog in the morning. A chance of showers in the morning, then a slight chance of showers between noon and 2 p.m. A chance of showers and a slight chance of thunderstorms after 2 p.m. Rainfall amounts less than a tenth of an inch. Highs in the mid-70s. Southeast winds around 5 miles an hour. Chance of rain 50%. Wednesday night, mostly cloudy. A chance of showers and a slight chance of thunderstorms. Rainfall amounts less than a tenth of an inch. Lows in the mid-60s. South winds around 5 miles an hour. Chance of rain 50%. Here is the latest National Weather Service forecast for Cambria County, including the city of Johnstown. This afternoon, showers likely. A chance of thunderstorms between 2 p.m. and 4 p.m., then thunderstorms likely after 4 p.m. Some thunderstorms may produce heavy rainfall between 2 p.m. and 4 p.m. Some thunderstorms may produce heavy rainfall after 4 p.m. Rainfall amounts around a tenth of an inch. Near steady temperature in the mid-70s. Northeast winds around 5 miles an hour. Chance of rain 70%. Tonight, mostly cloudy. Showers likely and a chance of thunderstorms before 8 p.m., then a chance of showers and a slight chance of thunderstorms between 8 p.m. and 10 p.m. A slight chance of showers between 10 p.m. and 4 a.m. Patchy fog after midnight. Some thunderstorms may produce heavy rainfall through 10 p.m. Rainfall amounts around a tenth of an inch. Lows in the mid-60s. East winds around 5 miles an hour. Chance of rain 60%. Wednesday, patchy fog before 10 a.m. Mostly cloudy with a slight chance of showers through 2 p.m., then partly sunny with a chance of showers and a slight chance of thunderstorms after 2 p.m. Rainfall amounts less than a tenth of an inch. Highs in the upper 70s. Southeast winds around 5 miles an hour. Chance of rain 40%. Wednesday night, mostly cloudy. A slight chance of thunderstorms before 8 p.m. A slight chance of showers through 2 a.m., then a chance of showers and a slight chance of thunderstorms after 2 a.m. Rainfall amounts less than a tenth of an inch. Lows in the mid-60s. South winds around 5 miles an hour. Chance of rain 50%. And now the extended forecast for South Central Pennsylvania. Thursday, showers and a chance of thunderstorms. Highs in the lower 80s. Chance of rain 90%. Thursday night, partly cloudy with a slight chance of showers and thunderstorms. Lows in the mid-60s. Chance of rain 20%. Friday, showers likely and a chance of thunderstorms. Highs in the lower 80s. Chance of rain 70%. Friday night,
mostly cloudy with a chance of showers and a slight chance of thunderstorms. Lows in the mid-60s. Chance of rain 50%. Saturday, partly sunny with a chance of showers and thunderstorms. Highs around 80. Chance of rain 50%. Saturday night, mostly cloudy with a 50% chance of showers. Lows in the lower 60s. Sunday, partly sunny with a chance of showers. Highs around 80. Chance of rain 40%. Sunday night, partly cloudy. Lows in the lower 60s. Monday, mostly sunny with a chance of showers. Highs in the lower 80s. Chance of rain 30%. The 8 to 14 day outlook, from Tuesday, July 14th to Monday, July 20th, calls for above normal temperatures and near normal precipitation. Normal high temperatures across central Pennsylvania during this period range from the upper 70s over the Allegheny Mountains to the mid 80s across the lower Susquehanna Valley. Normal lows range from the mid 50s over the Alleghenies to the mid 60s across the lower Susquehanna Valley. Here are the 2 p.m. conditions in the Altoona area. In Altoona, it was cloudy. The temperature was 74 degrees, the dew point 69, and the relative humidity 85%. The pressure was 30.06 inches and falling. At State College, it was partly sunny. The temperature was 75 degrees, the dew point 70, and the relative humidity 83%. The wind was variable at 3 miles an hour. The pressure was 30.06 inches and falling. Now, a few other local conditions: Johnstown, mostly sunny 77, Dubois, cloudy 74, La Trobe, mostly sunny 79, Pittsburgh, partly sunny 80, Erie, partly sunny 77, Bradford, cloudy 75. To the south and east, York, partly sunny 78, Selins Grove, cloudy 72, Harrisburg, partly sunny 78, Philadelphia, cloudy 75, Baltimore, cloudy 78, Washington, D.C., cloudy 78. Once again, in Altoona it was 74 degrees under cloudy skies. And at State College it was 75 degrees under partly sunny skies. 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Here's the hazardous weather outlook for the following counties: Bedford, Blair, Cambria, and Huntingdon. Flood watch in effect through this evening. For today and tonight. Please listen to NOAA Weather Radio or go to weather.gov/statecollege on the internet for more information about the following hazards. Flood watch. And now the extended outlook for the period Wednesday through Monday. The probability for widespread hazardous weather is low. Spotters are encouraged to report significant hazardous weather. Flood watch in effect through this evening. What? Flash flooding caused by excessive rainfall is possible. Where? A portion of central Pennsylvania, including the following counties: Bedford, Blair, Cambria, Fulton, Huntingdon, and Somerset. When? Through this evening. Impacts: locally heavy rain and excessive runoff may result in flooding of rivers, creeks, streams, and other low-lying and flood-prone locations. Creeks and streams may rise out of their banks. Flooding may occur in poor drainage and urban areas. Area creeks and streams are running high and could flood with more heavy rain. Additional details: isolated to scattered areas of flash flooding are possible, with localized rainfall amounts potentially exceeding 2 to 3 inches. http://www.weather.gov/safety/flood. You should monitor later forecasts and be prepared to take action should flash flood warnings be issued. Mostly cloudy for the rest of today with scattered to numerous showers and a few thunderstorms across the Commonwealth this afternoon into tonight. Locally heavy rainfall is possible and most likely to occur over the southern Alleghenies and Laurel Highlands. The heavy rain may result in isolated to scattered areas of flash flooding. High temperatures this afternoon will range from 70 degrees in the Poconos to the lower 80s around Pittsburgh. There will be a relative minimum in shower activity on Wednesday, with rain chances largely confined to the southwestern part of the Keystone State. The remainder of the week will feature more unsettled conditions, with rounds of showers and thunderstorms likely from Thursday into the upcoming weekend.
Here is the latest National Weather Service forecast for Blair and Bedford counties, including the city of Altoona. This afternoon,

Here is the latest National Weather Service forecast for Cambria County, including the city of Johnstown. This afternoon, showers likely. A chance of thunderstorms between 2 p.m. and 4 p.m., then thunderstorms likely after 4 p.m. Some thunderstorms may produce heavy rainfall between 2 p.m. and 4 p.m. Some thunderstorms may produce heavy rainfall after 4 p.m. Rainfall amounts around a tenth of an inch. Near steady temperature in the mid-70s. Northeast winds around 5 miles an hour. Chance of rain 70%. Tonight, mostly cloudy. Showers likely and a chance of thunderstorms before 8 p.m., then a chance of showers and a slight chance of thunderstorms between 8 p.m. and 10 p.m. A slight chance of showers between 10 p.m. and 4 a.m. Patchy fog after midnight. Some thunderstorms may produce heavy rainfall through 10 p.m. Rainfall amounts around a tenth of an inch. Lows in the mid-60s. East winds around 5 miles an hour. Chance of rain 60%. Wednesday, patchy fog before 10 a.m. Mostly cloudy with a slight chance of showers through 2 p.m., then partly sunny with a chance of showers and a slight chance of thunderstorms after 2 p.m. Rainfall amounts less than a tenth of an inch. Highs in the upper 70s. Southeast winds around 5 miles an hour. Chance of rain 40%. Wednesday night, mostly cloudy. A slight chance of thunderstorms before 8 p.m. A slight chance of showers through 2 a.m., then a chance of showers and a slight chance of thunderstorms after 2 a.m. Rainfall amounts less than a tenth of an inch. Lows in the mid-60s. South winds around 5 miles an hour. Chance of rain 50%. And now the extended forecast for South Central Pennsylvania. Thursday, showers and a chance of thunderstorms. Highs in the lower 80s. Chance of rain 90%. Thursday night, partly cloudy with a slight chance of showers and thunderstorms. Lows in the mid-60s. Chance of rain 20%. Friday, showers likely and a chance of thunderstorms. Highs in the lower 80s. Chance of rain 70%. Friday night, mostly cloudy with a chance of showers and a slight chance of thunderstorms. Lows in the mid-60s. Chance of rain 50%. Saturday, partly sunny with a chance of showers and thunderstorms. Highs around 80. Chance of rain 50%. Saturday night, mostly cloudy with a 50% chance of showers. Lows in the lower 60s. Sunday, partly sunny with a chance of showers. Highs around 80. Chance of rain 40%. Sunday night, partly cloudy. Lows in the lower 60s. Monday, mostly sunny with a chance of showers. Highs in the lower 80s. Chance of rain 30%. The 8 to 14 day outlook, from Tuesday, July 14th, Monday, July 20th, calls for above normal temperatures and near normal precipitation. Normal high temperatures across central Pennsylvania during this period range from the upper 70s over the Allegheny Mountains to the mid-80s across the lower Susquehanna Valley. Normal lows range from the mid-50s over the Alleghenies to the mid-60s across the lower Susquehanna Valley. Here are the 2 p.m. conditions in the Altoona area. In Altoona, it was cloudy. The temperature was 74 degrees, the dew point 69, and the relative humidity 85%. The pressure was 30.06 inches and falling. At State College, it was partly sunny. The temperature was 75 degrees, the dew point 70, and the relative humidity 83%. The wind was variable at 3 miles an hour. The pressure was 30.06 inches and falling. Now, a few other local conditions: Johnstown, mostly sunny 77, DuBois, cloudy 74, La Trobe, mostly sunny 79, Pittsburgh, partly sunny 80, Erie, partly sunny 77, Bradford, cloudy 75. To the south and east, York, partly sunny 78, Selins Grove, cloudy 72, Harrisburg, partly sunny 78, Philadelphia, cloudy 75, Baltimore, cloudy 78, Washington, D.C., cloudy 78. Once again, in Altoona it was 74 degrees under cloudy skies. And at State College it was 75 degrees under partly sunny skies. This is NOAA Weather Radio, All Hazards Station WNG 589. 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

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Flood watch in effect through this evening. For today and tonight, please listen to NOAA Weather Radio or go to weather.gov/statecollege on the internet for more information about the following hazards. Flood watch. And now the extended outlook for the period Wednesday through Monday. The probability for widespread hazardous weather is low. Spotters are encouraged to report significant hazardous weather. Flood watch in effect through this evening. What? Flash flooding caused by excessive rainfall is possible. Where? A portion of central Pennsylvania, including the following counties: Bedford, Blair, Cambria, Fulton, Huntingdon, and Somerset. When? Through this evening. Impacts: locally heavy rain and excessive runoff may result in flooding of rivers, creeks, streams, and other low-lying and flood-prone locations. 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Flooding may occur in poor drainage and urban areas. Area creeks and streams are running high and could flood with more heavy rain. 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You should monitor later forecasts and be prepared to take action should flash flood warnings be issued. Mostly cloudy for the rest of today, with scattered to numerous showers and a few thunderstorms across the Commonwealth this afternoon into tonight. Locally heavy rainfall is possible and most likely to occur over the southern Alleghenies and Laurel Highlands. The heavy rain may result in isolated to scattered areas of flash flooding. High temperatures this afternoon will range from 70 degrees in the Poconos to the lower 80s around Pittsburgh. There will be a relative minimum in shower activity on Wednesday, with rain chances largely confined to the southwestern part of the Keystone State. The remainder of the week will feature more unsettled conditions, with rounds of showers and thunderstorms likely from Thursday into the upcoming weekend. Here is the latest National Weather Service forecast for Blair and Bedford counties, including the city of Altoona. This afternoon, showers likely. A chance of thunderstorms between 2 p.m. and 4 p.m., then thunderstorms likely after 4 p.m. Some thunderstorms may produce heavy rainfall between 2 p.m. and 4 p.m. Some thunderstorms may produce heavy rainfall after 4 p.m. Rainfall amounts between a tenth and a quarter of an inch. Near steady temperature in the mid-70s. East winds around 5 miles an hour. Chance of rain 70%. Tonight, mostly cloudy. Showers likely and a chance of thunderstorms through midnight. A chance of showers after midnight. Patchy fog after 8 p.m. Some thunderstorms may produce heavy rainfall through 10 p.m. Rainfall amounts between a tenth and a quarter of an inch. Lows in the mid-60s. East winds around 5 miles an hour. Chance of rain 70%. Wednesday, mostly cloudy through 2 p.m., then becoming partly sunny. Patchy fog in the morning. A chance of showers in the morning, then a slight chance of showers between noon and 2 p.m. A chance of showers and a slight chance of thunderstorms after 2 p.m. Rainfall amounts less than a tenth of an inch. Highs in the mid-70s. Southeast winds around 5 miles an hour. Chance of rain 50%. Wednesday night, mostly cloudy. A chance of showers and a slight chance of thunderstorms. Rainfall amounts less than a tenth of an inch. Lows in the mid-60s. South winds around 5 miles an hour. Chance of rain 50%. Here is the latest National Weather Service forecast for Cambria County, including the city of Johnstown. This afternoon, showers likely. A chance of thunderstorms between 2 p.m. and 4 p.m., then thunderstorms likely after 4 p.m. Some thunderstorms may produce heavy rainfall between 2 p.m. and 4 p.m. Some thunderstorms may produce heavy rainfall after 4 p.m. Rainfall amounts around a tenth of an inch. Near steady temperature in the mid-70s. Northeast winds around 5 miles an hour. Chance of rain 70%. Tonight, mostly cloudy. Showers likely and a chance of thunderstorms before 8 p.m., then a chance of showers and a slight chance of thunderstorms between 8 p.m. and 10 p.m.
A slight chance of showers between 10 p.m. and 4 a.m. Patchy fog after midnight. Some thunderstorms may produce heavy rainfall through 10 p.m. Rainfall amounts around a tenth of an inch. Lows in the mid-60s. East winds around 5 miles an hour. Chance of rain 60%. Wednesday, patchy fog before 10 a.m. Mostly cloudy with a slight chance of showers through 2 p.m., then partly sunny with a chance of showers and a slight chance of thunderstorms after 2 p.m. Rainfall amounts less than a tenth of an inch. Highs in the upper 70s. Southeast winds around 5 miles an hour. Chance of rain 40%. Wednesday night, mostly cloudy. A slight chance of thunderstorms before 8 p.m. A slight chance of showers through 2 a.m., then a chance of showers and a slight chance of thunderstorms after 2 a.m. Rainfall amounts less than a tenth of an inch. Lows in the mid-60s. South winds around 5 miles an hour. Chance of rain 50%. And now the extended forecast for South Central Pennsylvania. Thursday, showers and a chance of thunderstorms. Highs in the lower 80s. Chance of rain 90%. Thursday night, partly cloudy with a slight chance of showers and thunderstorms. Lows in the mid-60s. Chance of rain 20%. Friday, showers likely and a chance of thunderstorms. Highs in the lower 80s. Chance of rain 70%. Friday night, mostly cloudy with a chance of showers and a slight chance of thunderstorms. Lows in the mid-60s. Chance of rain 50%. Saturday, partly sunny with a chance of showers and thunderstorms. Highs around 80. Chance of rain 50%. Saturday night, mostly cloudy with a 50% chance of showers. Lows in the lower 60s. Sunday, partly sunny with a chance of showers. Highs around 80. Chance of rain 40%. Sunday night, partly cloudy. Lows in the lower 60s. Monday, mostly sunny with a chance of showers. Highs in the lower 80s. Chance of rain 30%. The 8 to 14 day outlook, from Tuesday, July 14th, Monday, July 20th, calls for above normal temperatures and near normal precipitation. Normal high temperatures across central Pennsylvania during this period range from the upper 70s over the Allegheny Mountains to the mid-80s across the lower Susquehanna Valley. Normal lows range from the mid-50s over the Alleghenies to the mid-60s across the lower Susquehanna Valley. Here are the 2 p.m. conditions in the Altoona area. In Altoona, it was cloudy. The temperature was 74 degrees, the dew point 69, and the relative humidity 85%. The pressure was 30.06 inches and falling. At State College, it was partly sunny. The temperature was 75 degrees, the dew point 70, and the relative humidity 83%. The wind was variable at 3 miles an hour. The pressure was 30.06 inches and falling. Now, a few other local conditions: Johnstown, mostly sunny 77, Dubois, cloudy 74, La Trobe, mostly sunny 79, Pittsburgh, partly sunny 80, Erie, partly sunny 77, Bradford, cloudy 75. To the south and east, York, partly sunny 78, Selins Grove, cloudy 72, Harrisburg, partly sunny 78, Philadelphia, cloudy 75, Baltimore, cloudy 78, Washington, D.C., cloudy 78. Once again, in Altoona it was 74 degrees under cloudy skies. And at State College it was 75 degrees under partly sunny skies. 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Here are the 3 p.m. conditions in the Altoona area. In Altoona, it was cloudy. The temperature was 75 degrees, the dew point 70, and the relative humidity 84%. The wind was north at 6 miles an hour. The pressure was 30.06 inches and steady. At State College, it was cloudy. The temperature was 75 degrees, the dew point 70, and the relative humidity 83%. The wind was northeast at 6 miles an hour. The pressure was 30.05 inches and falling. Now, a few other local conditions: Johnstown, partly sunny 74, Dubois, cloudy 76, La Trobe,
partly sunny 81, Pittsburgh mostly sunny 83, Erie, mostly sunny 78, Bradford partly sunny 76. To the south and east, York, partly sunny 79, Selins Grove cloudy 75, Harrisburg partly sunny 78, Philadelphia cloudy 77, Baltimore cloudy 79, Washington D.C. cloudy 80. Once again, in Altoona it was 75 degrees under cloudy skies. And at State College it was 75 degrees under cloudy skies. This is NOAA Weather Radio, All Hazards Station WNG 589. 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Here's the hazardous weather outlook for the following counties: Bedford, Blair, Cambria, and Huntingdon. Flood watch in effect through this evening. For today and tonight. Please listen to NOAA Weather Radio or go to weather.gov/statecollege on the internet for more information about the following hazards. Flood watch. And now the extended outlook for the period Wednesday through Monday. The probability for widespread hazardous weather is low. Spotters are encouraged to report significant hazardous weather. Flood watch in effect through this evening. What? Flash flooding caused by excessive rainfall is possible. Where? A portion of central Pennsylvania, including the following counties: Bedford, Blair, Cambria, Fulton, Huntingdon, and Somerset. When? Through this evening. 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Creeks and streams may rise out of their banks. Flooding may occur in poor drainage and urban areas. Area creeks and streams are running high and could flood with more heavy rain. 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Mostly cloudy for the rest of today with scattered to numerous showers and a few thunderstorms across the Commonwealth this afternoon into tonight. Locally heavy rainfall is possible and most likely to occur over the southern Alleghenies and Laurel Highlands. The heavy rain may result in isolated to scattered areas of flash flooding. High temperatures this afternoon will range from 70 degrees in the Poconos to the lower 80s around Pittsburgh. There will be a relative minimum in shower activity on Wednesday with rain chances largely confined to the southwestern part of the Keystone State. The remainder of the week will feature more unsettled conditions with rounds of showers and thunderstorms likely from Thursday into the upcoming weekend. Here is the latest National Weather Service forecast for Blair and Bedford counties, including the city of Altoona. This afternoon, showers and thunderstorms likely. Some thunderstorms may produce heavy rainfall. Rainfall amounts between a tenth and a quarter of an inch. Highs in the upper 70s. East winds around 5 miles an hour. Chance of rain 70%. Tonight, mostly cloudy. Showers likely and a chance of thunderstorms through midnight. A chance of showers after midnight. Patchy fog after 8 p.m. Some thunderstorms may produce heavy rainfall through 10 p.m. Rainfall amounts between a tenth and a quarter of an inch. Lows in the mid-60s. East winds around 5 miles an hour. Chance of rain 70%. Wednesday, mostly cloudy through 2 p.m., then becoming partly sunny. Patchy fog in the morning. A chance of showers in the morning, then a slight chance of showers between noon and 2 p.m. A chance of showers and a slight chance of thunderstorms after 2 p.m. Rainfall amounts less than a tenth of an inch. Highs in the mid-70s. Southeast winds around 5 miles an hour. Chance of rain 50%. Wednesday night, mostly cloudy with a slight chance of thunderstorms. A slight chance of showers through 4 a.m., then a chance of showers after 4 a.m. Patchy fog between 10 p.m. and midnight. Areas of fog after midnight. Rainfall amounts less than a tenth of an inch. Lows in the mid-60s. South winds around 5 miles an hour. Chance of rain 50%. Here is the latest National Weather Service forecast for Cambria County, including the city of Johnstown. This afternoon, showers likely.
a chance of thunderstorms between 2 p.m. and 4 p.m., then thunderstorms likely after 4 p.m. Some thunderstorms may produce heavy rainfall between 2 p.m. and 4 p.m. Some thunderstorms may produce heavy rainfall after 4 p.m. Rainfall amounts around a tenth of an inch. Highs in the upper 70s. Northeast winds around 5 miles an hour. Chance of rain 70%. Tonight, mostly cloudy. Showers likely and a chance of thunderstorms before 8 p.m., then a chance of showers and a slight chance of thunderstorms between 8 p.m. and 10 p.m. A slight chance of showers between 10 p.m. and 4 a.m. Patchy fog after midnight. Some thunderstorms may produce heavy rainfall through 10 p.m. Rainfall amounts around a tenth of an inch. Lows in the mid-60s. East winds around 5 miles an hour. Chance of rain 60%. Wednesday, patchy fog before 10 a.m. Mostly cloudy with a slight chance of showers through 2 p.m., then partly sunny with a chance of showers and a slight chance of thunderstorms after 2 p.m. Rainfall amounts less than a tenth of an inch. Highs in the upper 70s. Southeast winds around 5 miles an hour. Chance of rain 40%. Wednesday night, mostly cloudy. A slight chance of showers through midnight. A slight chance of thunderstorms. A chance of showers after midnight. Rainfall amounts less than a tenth of an inch. Lows in the mid-60s. South winds around 5 miles an hour. Chance of rain 40%. And now the extended forecast for South Central Pennsylvania. Thursday, showers and a chance of thunderstorms. Patchy fog. Highs in the lower 80s. Chance of rain 90%. Thursday night, partly cloudy. Lows in the mid-60s. Friday, showers likely and a chance of thunderstorms. Highs in the lower 80s. Chance of rain 70%. Friday night, mostly cloudy with a chance of showers and a slight chance of thunderstorms. Lows in the mid-60s. Chance of rain 40%. Saturday, mostly cloudy with a chance of showers and thunderstorms. Highs around 80. Chance of rain 50%. Saturday night, partly cloudy. Lows in the lower 60s. Sunday, partly sunny with a chance of showers. Highs in the upper 70s. Chance of rain 30%. Sunday night, mostly cloudy. Lows in the lower 60s. Monday, mostly sunny. Highs in the lower 80s. The 8 to 14 day outlook, from Tuesday, July 14th, Monday, July 20th, calls for above normal temperatures and near normal precipitation. Normal high temperatures across central Pennsylvania during this period range from the upper 70s over the Allegheny Mountains to the mid-80s across the lower Susquehanna Valley. Normal lows range from the mid-50s over the Alleghenies to the mid-60s across the lower Susquehanna Valley. Here are the 3 p.m. conditions in the Altoona area. In Altoona, it was cloudy. The temperature was 75 degrees, the dew point 70, and the relative humidity 84%. The wind was north at 6 miles an hour. The pressure was 30.06 inches and steady. At State College, it was cloudy. The temperature was 75 degrees, the dew point 70, and the relative humidity 83%. The wind was northeast at 6 miles an hour. The pressure was 30.05 inches and falling. Now, a few other local conditions: Johnstown, partly sunny 74, Dubois, cloudy 76, Latrobe, partly sunny 81, Pittsburgh, mostly sunny 83, Erie, mostly sunny 78, Bradford, partly sunny 76. To the south and east, York, partly sunny 79, Selins Grove, cloudy 75, Harrisburg, cloudy 79, Philadelphia, cloudy 77, Baltimore, cloudy 79, Washington, D.C., cloudy 80. Once again, in Altoona it was 75 degrees under cloudy skies. And at State College it was 75 degrees under cloudy skies. 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Here's the hazardous weather outlook for the following counties: Bedford, Blair, Cambria, and Huntingdon. Flood watch in effect through this evening. For today and tonight.
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Flood watch. And now the extended outlook for the period Wednesday through Monday. The probability for widespread hazardous weather is low. Spotters are encouraged to report significant hazardous weather. Flood watch in effect through this evening. What? Flash flooding caused by excessive rainfall is possible. Where? A portion of central Pennsylvania, including the following counties: Bedford, Blair, Cambria, Fulton, Huntingdon, and Somerset. When? Through this evening. 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Flooding may occur in poor drainage and urban areas. Area creeks and streams are running high and could flood with more heavy rain. 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You should monitor later forecasts and be prepared to take action should flash flood warnings be issued. Mostly cloudy for the rest of today with scattered to numerous showers and a few thunderstorms across the Commonwealth this afternoon into tonight. Locally heavy rainfall is possible and most likely to occur over the southern Alleghenies and Laurel Highlands. The heavy rain may result in isolated to scattered areas of flash flooding. High temperatures this afternoon will range from 70 degrees in the Poconos to the lower 80s around Pittsburgh. There will be a relative minimum in shower activity on Wednesday with rain chances largely confined to the southwestern part of the Keystone State. The remainder of the week will feature more unsettled conditions with rounds of showers and thunderstorms likely from Thursday into the upcoming weekend. Here is the latest National Weather Service forecast for Blair and Bedford counties, including the city of Altoona. This afternoon, showers and thunderstorms likely. Some thunderstorms may produce heavy rainfall. Rainfall amounts between a tenth and a quarter of an inch. Highs in the upper 70s. East winds around 5 miles an hour. Chance of rain 70%. Tonight, mostly cloudy. Showers likely and a chance of thunderstorms through midnight. A chance of showers after midnight. Patchy fog after 8 p.m. Some thunderstorms may produce heavy rainfall through 10 p.m. Rainfall amounts between a tenth and a quarter of an inch. Lows in the mid-60s. East winds around 5 miles an hour. Chance of rain 70%. Wednesday, mostly cloudy through 2 p.m., then becoming partly sunny. Patchy fog in the morning. A chance of showers in the morning, then a slight chance of showers between noon and 2 p.m. A chance of showers and a slight chance of thunderstorms after 2 p.m. Rainfall amounts less than a tenth of an inch. Highs in the mid-70s. Southeast winds around 5 miles an hour. Chance of rain 50%. Wednesday night, mostly cloudy with a slight chance of thunderstorms. A slight chance of showers through 4 a.m., then a chance of showers after 4 a.m. Patchy fog between 10 p.m. and midnight. Areas of fog after midnight. Rainfall amounts less than a tenth of an inch. Lows in the mid-60s. South winds around 5 miles an hour. Chance of rain 50%. Here is the latest National Weather Service forecast for Cambria County, including the city of Johnstown. This afternoon, showers likely. A chance of thunderstorms between 2 p.m. and 4 p.m., then thunderstorms likely after 4 p.m. Some thunderstorms may produce heavy rainfall between 2 p.m. and 4 p.m. Some thunderstorms may produce heavy rainfall after 4 p.m. Rainfall amounts around a tenth of an inch. Highs in the upper 70s. Northeast winds around 5 miles an hour. Chance of rain 70%. Tonight, mostly cloudy. Showers likely and a chance of thunderstorms before 8 p.m., then a chance of showers and a slight chance of thunderstorms between 8 p.m. and 10 p.m. A slight chance of showers between 10 p.m. and 4 a.m. Patchy fog after midnight. Some thunderstorms may produce heavy rainfall through 10 p.m. Rainfall amounts around a tenth of an inch. Lows in the mid-60s. East winds around 5 miles an hour.
chance of rain 60%. Wednesday, patchy fog before 10 a.m. Mostly cloudy with a slight chance of shower through 2 p.m., then partly sunny with a chance of showers and a slight chance of thunderstorms after 2 p.m. Rainfall amounts less than a tenth of an inch. Highs in the upper 70s. Southeast winds around 5 miles an hour. Chance of rain 40%. Wednesday night, mostly cloudy. A slight chance of showers through midnight. A slight chance of thunderstorms. A chance of showers after midnight. Rainfall amounts less than a tenth of an inch. Lows in the mid-60s. South winds around 5 miles an hour. Chance of rain 40%. And now the extended forecast for South Central Pennsylvania. Thursday, showers and a chance of thunderstorms. Patchy fog. Highs in the lower 80s. Chance of rain 90%. Thursday night, partly cloudy. Lows in the mid-60s. Friday, showers likely and a chance of thunderstorms. Highs in the lower 80s. Chance of rain 70%. Friday night, mostly cloudy with a chance of showers and a slight chance of thunderstorms. Lows in the mid-60s. Chance of rain 40%. Saturday, mostly cloudy with a chance of showers and thunderstorms. Highs around 80. Chance of rain 50%. Saturday night, partly cloudy. Lows in the lower 60s. Sunday, partly sunny with a chance of showers. Highs in the upper 70s. Chance of rain 30%. Sunday night, mostly cloudy. Lows in the lower 60s. Monday, mostly sunny. Highs in the lower 80s. The 8 to 14 day outlook, from Tuesday, July 14th to Monday, July 20th, calls for above normal temperatures and near normal precipitation. Normal high temperatures across central Pennsylvania during this period range from the upper 70s over the Allegheny Mountains to the mid-80s across the lower Susquehanna Valley. Normal lows range from the mid-50s over the Alleghenies to the mid-60s across the lower Susquehanna Valley. Here are the 3 p.m. conditions in the Altoona area. In Altoona, it was cloudy. The temperature was 75 degrees, the dew point 70, and the relative humidity 84%. The wind was north at 6 miles an hour. The pressure was 30.06 inches and steady. At State College, it was cloudy. The temperature was 75 degrees, the dew point 70, and the relative humidity 83%. The wind was northeast at 6 miles an hour. The pressure was 30.05 inches and falling. Now, a few other local conditions: Johnstown, partly sunny 74, Dubois, cloudy 76, La Trobe, partly sunny 81, Pittsburgh, mostly sunny 83, Erie, mostly sunny 78, Bradford, partly sunny 76. To the south and east, York, partly sunny 79, Selins Grove, cloudy 75, Harrisburg, cloudy 79, Philadelphia, cloudy 77, Baltimore, cloudy 79, Washington, D.C., cloudy 80. Once again, in Altoona it was 75 degrees under cloudy skies. And at State College it was 75 degrees under cloudy skies. 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Properly set weather radios with the alarm device will alert you when severe weather warnings or watches are issued. 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Warnings and safety information from the National Weather Service may someday save your life or protect your property. Here's the hazardous weather outlook for the following counties: Bedford, Blair, Cambria, and Huntingdon. Flood watch in effect through this evening. For today and tonight, please listen to NOAA Weather Radio or go to weather.gov/statecollege on the internet for more information about the following hazards. Flood watch. And now the extended outlook for the period Wednesday through Monday.
the probability for widespread hazardous weather is low. Spotters are encouraged to report significant hazardous weather. Flood watch in effect through this evening. What? Flash flooding caused by excessive rainfall is possible. Where? A portion of central Pennsylvania, including the following counties: Bedford, Blair, Cambria, Fulton, Huntingdon, and Somerset. When? Through this evening. Impacts: locally heavy rain and excessive runoff may result in flooding of rivers, creeks, streams, and other low-lying and flood-prone locations. Creeks and streams may rise out of their banks. Flooding may occur in poor drainage and urban areas. Area creeks and streams are running high and could flood with more heavy rain. Additional details: isolated to scattered areas of flash flooding are possible with localized rainfall amounts potentially exceeding 2 to 3 inches. http://www.weather.gov/safety/. Flood you should monitor later forecast and be prepared to take action should flash flood warnings be issued. Mostly cloudy for the rest of today with scattered to numerous showers and a few thunderstorms across the Commonwealth this afternoon into tonight. Locally heavy rainfall is possible and most likely to occur over the southern Alleghenies and Laurel Highlands. The heavy rain may result in isolated to scattered areas of flash flooding. High temperatures this afternoon will range from 70 degrees in the Poconos to the lower 80s around Pittsburgh. There will be a relative minimum in shower activity on Wednesday with rain chances largely confined to the southwestern part of the Keystone State. The remainder of the week will feature more unsettled conditions with rounds of showers and thunderstorms likely from Thursday into the upcoming weekend. Here is the latest National Weather Service forecast for Blair and Bedford counties, including the city of Altoona. This afternoon, showers and thunderstorms likely. Some thunderstorms may produce heavy rainfall. Rainfall amounts between a tenth and a quarter of an inch. Highs in the upper 70s. East winds around 5 miles an hour. Chance of rain 70%. Tonight, mostly cloudy. Showers likely and a chance of thunderstorms through midnight. A chance of showers after midnight. Patchy fog after 8 p.m. Some thunderstorms may produce heavy rainfall through 10 p.m. Rainfall amounts between a tenth and a quarter of an inch. Lows in the mid-60s. East winds around 5 miles an hour. Chance of rain 70%. Wednesday, mostly cloudy through 2 p.m., then becoming partly sunny. Patchy fog in the morning. A chance of showers in the morning, then a slight chance of showers between noon and 2 p.m. A chance of showers and a slight chance of thunderstorms after 2 p.m. Rainfall amounts less than a tenth of an inch. Highs in the mid-70s. Southeast winds around 5 miles an hour. Chance of rain 50%. Wednesday night, mostly cloudy with a slight chance of thunderstorms. A slight chance of showers through 4 a.m., then a chance of showers after 4 a.m. Patchy fog between 10 p.m. and midnight. Areas of fog after midnight. Rainfall amounts less than a tenth of an inch. Lows in the mid-60s. South winds around 5 miles an hour. Chance of rain 50%. Here is the latest National Weather Service forecast for Cambria County, including the city of Johnstown. This afternoon, showers likely. A chance of thunderstorms between 2 p.m. and 4 p.m., then thunderstorms likely after 4 p.m. Some thunderstorms may produce heavy rainfall between 2 p.m. and 4 p.m. Some thunderstorms may produce heavy rainfall after 4 p.m. Rainfall amounts around a tenth of an inch. Highs in the upper 70s. Northeast winds around 5 miles an hour. Chance of rain 70%. Tonight, mostly cloudy. Showers likely and a chance of thunderstorms before 8 p.m., then a chance of showers and a slight chance of thunderstorms between 8 p.m. and 10 p.m. A slight chance of showers between 10 p.m. and 4 a.m. Patchy fog after midnight. Some thunderstorms may produce heavy rainfall through 10 p.m. Rainfall amounts around a tenth of an inch. Lows in the mid-60s. East winds around 5 miles an hour. Chance of rain 60%. Wednesday, patchy fog before 10 a.m. Mostly cloudy with a slight chance of showers through 2 p.m., then partly sunny with a chance of showers and a slight chance of thunderstorms after 2 p.m.
Rainfall amounts less than a tenth of an inch. Highs in the upper 70s. Southeast winds around 5 miles an hour.

chance of rain 40%. Wednesday night, 70%. Tonight, mostly cloudy. Showers likely and a chance of thunderstorms before 8 p.m., then a chance of showers and a slight chance of thunderstorms between 8 p.m. and 10 p.m. A slight chance of showers between 10 p.m. and 4 a.m. Patchy fog after midnight. Some thunderstorms may produce heavy rainfall through 10 p.m. Rainfall amounts around a tenth of an inch. Lows in the mid-60s. East winds around 5 miles an hour. Chance of rain 60%. Wednesday, patchy fog before 10 a.m. Mostly cloudy with a slight chance of showers through 2 p.m., then partly sunny with a chance of showers and a slight chance of thunderstorms after 2 p.m. Rainfall amounts less than a tenth of an inch. Highs in the upper 70s. Southeast winds around 5 miles an hour. Chance of rain 40%. Wednesday night, mostly cloudy. A slight chance of showers through midnight. A slight chance of thunderstorms. A chance of showers after midnight. Rainfall amounts less than a tenth of an inch. Lows in the mid-60s. South winds around 5 miles an hour. Chance of rain 40%. And now the extended forecast for South Central Pennsylvania. Thursday, showers and a chance of thunderstorms. Patchy fog. Highs in the lower 80s. Chance of rain 90%. Thursday night, partly cloudy. Lows in the mid-60s. Friday, showers likely and a chance of thunderstorms. Highs in the lower 80s. Chance of rain 70%. Friday night, mostly cloudy with a chance of showers and a slight chance of thunderstorms. Lows in the mid-60s. Chance of rain 40%. Saturday, mostly cloudy with a chance of showers and thunderstorms. Highs around 80. Chance of rain 50%. Saturday night, partly cloudy. Lows in the lower 60s. Sunday, partly sunny with a chance of showers. Highs in the upper 70s. Chance of rain 30%. Sunday night, mostly cloudy. Lows in the lower 60s. Monday, mostly sunny. Highs in the lower 80s. The 8 to 14 day outlook, from Tuesday, July 14th, Monday, July 20th, calls for above normal temperatures and near normal precipitation. Normal high temperatures across central Pennsylvania during this period range from the upper 70s over the Allegheny Mountains to the mid-80s across the lower Susquehanna Valley. Normal lows range from the mid-50s over the Alleghenies to the mid-60s across the lower Susquehanna Valley. Here are the 3 p.m. conditions in the Altoona area. In Altoona, it was cloudy. The temperature was 75 degrees, the dew point 70, and the relative humidity 84%. The wind was north at 6 miles an hour. The pressure was 30.

Celsius, cloudy 76, La Trobe, partly sunny 81, Pittsburgh mostly sunny 83, Erie, mostly sunny 78, Bradford partly sunny 76. To the south and east, York, partly sunny 79, Selins Grove cloudy 75, Harrisburg cloudy 79, Philadelphia cloudy 77, Baltimore cloudy 79, Washington D.C. cloudy 80. Once again, in Altoona it was 75 degrees under cloudy skies. And at State College it was 75 degrees under cloudy skies. 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Here's the hazardous weather outlook for the following counties: Bedford, Blair, Cambria, and Huntingdon. Flood watch in effect through this evening. For today and tonight. Please listen to NOAA Weather Radio or go to weather.gov/statecollege on the internet for more information about the following hazards. Flood watch. And now the extended outlook for the period Wednesday through Monday. The probability for widespread hazardous weather is low. Spotters are encouraged to report significant hazardous weather. Flood watch in effect through this evening. What? Flash flooding caused by excessive rainfall is possible. Where? A portion of central Pennsylvania, including the following counties: Bedford, Blair, Cambria, Fulton, Huntingdon, and Somerset. When? Through this evening. Impacts: locally heavy rain and excessive runoff may result in flooding of rivers, creeks, streams, and other low-lying and flood-prone locations. 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Flooding may occur in poor drainage and urban areas. Area creeks and streams are running high and could flood with more heavy rain. 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You should monitor later forecasts and be prepared to take action should flash flood warnings be issued. Mostly cloudy for the rest of today with scattered to numerous showers and a few thunderstorms across the Commonwealth this afternoon into tonight. Locally heavy rainfall is possible and most likely to occur over the southern Alleghenies and Laurel Highlands. The heavy rain may result in isolated to scattered areas of flash flooding. High temperatures this afternoon will range from 70 degrees in the Poconos to the lower 80s around Pittsburgh. There will be a relative minimum in shower activity on Wednesday with rain chances largely confined to the southwestern part of the Keystone State. The remainder of the week will feature more unsettled conditions with rounds of showers and thunderstorms likely from Thursday into the upcoming weekend. Here is the latest National Weather Service forecast for Blair and Bedford counties, including the city of Altoona. This afternoon, showers and thunderstorms likely. Some thunderstorms may produce heavy rainfall. Rainfall amounts between a tenth and a quarter of an inch. Highs in the upper 70s. East winds around 5 miles an hour. Chance of rain 70%. Tonight, mostly cloudy. Showers likely and a chance of thunderstorms through midnight. A chance of showers after midnight. Patchy fog after 8 p.m. Some thunderstorms may produce heavy rainfall through 10 p.m. Rainfall amounts between a tenth and a quarter of an inch. Lows in the mid-60s. East winds around 5 miles an hour. Chance of rain 70%. Wednesday, mostly cloudy through 2 p.m., then becoming partly sunny. Patchy fog in the morning. A chance of showers in the morning, then a slight chance of showers between noon and 2 p.m. A chance of showers and a slight chance of thunderstorms after 2 p.m. Rainfall amounts less than a tenth of an inch. Highs in the mid-70s. Southeast winds around 5 miles an hour. Chance of rain 50%. Wednesday night, mostly cloudy with a slight chance of thunderstorms. A slight chance of showers through 4 a.m., then a chance of showers after 4 a.m. Patchy fog between 10 p.m. and midnight. Areas of fog after midnight. Rainfall amounts less than a tenth of an inch. Lows in the mid-60s. South winds around 5 miles an hour. Chance of rain 50%. Here is the latest National Weather Service forecast for Cambria County, including the city of Johnstown. This afternoon, showers likely. A chance of thunder.

storms between 2 p.m. and 4 p.m., then thunderstorms likely after 4 p.m. Some thunderstorms may produce heavy rainfall between 2 p.m. and 4 p.m. Some thunderstorms may produce heavy rainfall after 4 p.m. Rainfall amounts around a tenth of an inch. Highs in the upper 70s. Northeast winds around 5 miles an hour. Chance of rain 70%. Tonight, mostly cloudy. Showers likely and a chance of thunderstorms before 8 p.m., then a chance of showers and a slight chance of thunderstorms between 8 p.m. and 10 p.m. A slight chance of showers between 10 p.m. and 4 a.m. Patchy fog after midnight. Some thunderstorms may produce heavy rainfall through 10 p.m. Rainfall amounts around a tenth of an inch. Lows in the mid-60s. East winds around 5 miles an hour. Chance of rain 60%. Wednesday, patchy fog before 10 a.m. Mostly cloudy with a slight chance of showers through 2 p.m., then partly sunny with a chance of showers and a slight chance of thunderstorms after 2 p.m. Rainfall amounts less than a tenth of an inch. Highs in the upper 70s. Southeast winds around 5 miles an hour. Chance of rain 40%. Wednesday night, mostly cloudy. A slight chance of showers through midnight. A slight chance of thunderstorms. A chance of showers after midnight. Rainfall amounts less than a tenth of an inch. Lows in the mid-60s. South winds around 5 miles an hour. Chance of rain 40%. And now the extended forecast for South Central Pennsylvania. Thursday, showers and a chance of thunderstorms. Patchy fog. Highs in the lower 80s. Chance of rain 90%. Thursday night, partly cloudy. Lows in the mid-60s. Friday, showers likely and a chance of thunderstorms. Highs in the lower 80s. Chance of rain 70%. Friday night, mostly cloudy with a chance of showers and a slight chance of thunderstorms. Lows in the mid-60s. Chance of rain 40%. Saturday, mostly cloudy with a chance of showers and thunderstorms. Highs around 80. Chance of rain 50%. Saturday night, partly cloudy. Lows in the lower 60s. Sunday, partly sunny with a chance of showers. Highs in the upper 70s. Chance of rain 30%. Sunday night, mostly cloudy. Lows in the lower 60s. Monday, mostly sunny. Highs in the lower 80s. The 8 to 14 day outlook, from Tuesday, July 14th, Monday, July 20th, calls for above normal temperatures and near normal precipitation. Normal high temperatures across central Pennsylvania during this period range from the upper 70s over the Allegheny Mountains to the mid-80s across the lower Susquehanna Valley. Normal lows range from the mid-50s over the Alleghenies to the mid-60s across the lower Susquehanna Valley. Here are the 3 p.m. conditions in the Altoona area. In Altoona, it was cloudy. The temperature was 75 degrees, the dew point 70, and the relative humidity 84%. The wind was north at 6 miles an hour. The pressure was 30.06 inches and steady. At State College, it was cloudy. The temperature was 75 degrees, the dew point 70, and the relative humidity 83%. The wind was northeast at 6 miles an hour. The pressure was 30.05 inches and falling. Now, a few other local conditions: Johnstown, partly sunny 74, Du Bois, cloudy 76, La Trobe, partly sunny 81, Pittsburgh, mostly sunny 83, Erie, mostly sunny 78, Bradford, partly sunny 76. To the south and east, York, partly sunny 79, Selins Grove, cloudy 75, Harrisburg, cloudy 79, Philadelphia, cloudy 77, Baltimore, cloudy 79, Washington, D.C., cloudy 80. Once again, in Altoona it was 75 degrees under cloudy skies. And at State College it was 75 degrees under cloudy skies. 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Here's the hazardous weather outlook for the following counties: Bedford, Blair, Cambria, and Huntingdon. Flood watch in effect through this evening. For today and tonight.
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Flood watch. And now the extended outlook for the period Wednesday through Monday. The probability for widespread hazardous weather is low. Spotters are encouraged to report significant hazardous weather. Flood watch in effect through this evening. What? Flash flooding caused by excessive rainfall is possible. Where? A portion of central Pennsylvania, including the following counties: Bedford, Blair, Cambria, Fulton, Huntingdon, and Somerset. When? Through this evening. Impacts: locally heavy rain and excessive runoff may result in flooding of rivers, creeks, streams, and other low-lying and flood-prone locations. 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Flooding may occur in poor drainage and urban areas. Area creeks and streams are running high and could flood with more heavy rain. 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You should monitor later forecasts and be prepared to take action should flash flood warnings be issued. Mostly cloudy for the rest of today with scattered to numerous showers and a few thunderstorms across the Commonwealth this afternoon into tonight. Locally heavy rainfall is possible and most likely to occur over the southern Alleghenies and Laurel Highlands. The heavy rain may result in isolated to scattered areas of flash flooding. High temperatures this afternoon will range from 70 degrees in the Poconos to the lower 80s around Pittsburgh. There will be a relative minimum in shower activity on Wednesday with rain chances largely confined to the southwestern part of the Keystone State. The remainder of the week will feature more unsettled conditions with rounds of showers and thunderstorms likely from Thursday into the upcoming weekend. Here is the latest National Weather Service forecast for Blair and Bedford counties, including the city of Altoona. This afternoon, showers and thunderstorms likely. Some thunderstorms may produce heavy rainfall. Rainfall amounts between a tenth and a quarter of an inch. Highs in the upper 70s. East winds around 5 miles an hour. Chance of rain 70%. Tonight, mostly cloudy. Showers likely and a chance of thunderstorms through midnight. A chance of showers after midnight. Patchy fog after 8 p.m. Some thunderstorms may produce heavy rainfall through 10 p.m. Rainfall amounts between a tenth and a quarter of an inch. Lows in the mid-60s. East winds around 5 miles an hour. Chance of rain 70%. Wednesday, mostly cloudy through 2 p.m., then becoming partly sunny. Patchy fog in the morning. A chance of showers in the morning, then a slight chance of showers between noon and 2 p.m. A chance of showers and a slight chance of thunderstorms after 2 p.m. Rainfall amounts less than a tenth of an inch. Highs in the mid-70s. Southeast winds around 5 miles an hour. Chance of rain 50%. Wednesday night, mostly cloudy with a slight chance of thunderstorms. A slight chance of showers through 4 a.m., then a chance of showers after 4 a.m. Patchy fog between 10 p.m. and midnight. Areas of fog after midnight. Rainfall amounts less than a tenth of an inch. Lows in the mid-60s. South winds around 5 miles an hour. Chance of rain 50%. Here is the latest National Weather Service forecast for Cambria County, including the city of Johnstown. This afternoon, showers likely. A chance of thunderstorms between 2 p.m. and 4 p.m., then thunderstorms likely after 4 p.m. Some thunderstorms may produce heavy rainfall between 2 p.m. and 4 p.m. Some thunderstorms may produce heavy rainfall after 4 p.m. Rainfall amounts around a tenth of an inch. Highs in the upper 70s. Northeast winds around 5 miles an hour. Chance of rain 70%. Tonight, mostly cloudy. Showers likely and a chance of thunderstorms before 8 p.m., then a chance of showers and a slight chance of thunderstorms between 8 p.m. and 10 p.m. A slight chance of showers between 10 p.m. and 4 a.m. Patchy fog after midnight. Some thunderstorms may produce heavy rainfall through 10 p.m. Rainfall amounts around a tenth of an inch. Lows in the mid-60s. East winds around 5 miles an hour.
chance of rain 60%. Wednesday, patchy fog before 10 a.m. Mostly cloudy with a slight chance of showers through 2 p.m., then partly sunny with a chance of showers and a slight chance of thunderstorms after 2 p.m. Rainfall amounts less than a tenth of an inch. Highs in the upper 70s. Southeast winds around 5 miles an hour. Chance of rain 40%. Wednesday night, mostly cloudy. A slight chance of showers through midnight. A slight chance of thunderstorms. A chance of showers after midnight. Rainfall amounts less than a tenth of an inch. Lows in the mid-60s. South winds around 5 miles an hour. Chance of rain 40%. And now the extended forecast for South Central Pennsylvania. Thursday, showers and a chance of thunderstorms. Patchy fog. Highs in the lower 80s. Chance of rain 90%. Thursday night, partly cloudy. Lows in the mid-60s. Friday, showers likely and a chance of thunderstorms. Highs in the lower 80s. Chance of rain 70%. Friday night, mostly cloudy with a chance of showers and a slight chance of thunderstorms. Lows in the mid-60s. Chance of rain 40%. Saturday, mostly cloudy with a chance of showers and thunderstorms. Highs around 80. Chance of rain 50%. Saturday night, partly cloudy. Lows in the lower 60s. Sunday, partly sunny with a chance of showers. Highs in the upper 70s. Chance of rain 30%. Sunday night, mostly cloudy. Lows in the lower 60s. Monday, mostly sunny. Highs in the lower 80s. The 8 to 14 day outlook, from Tuesday, July 14th to Monday, July 20th, calls for above normal temperatures and near normal precipitation. Normal high temperatures across central Pennsylvania during this period range from the upper 70s over the Allegheny Mountains to the mid-80s across the lower Susquehanna Valley. Normal lows range from the mid-50s over the Alleghenies to the mid-60s across the lower Susquehanna Valley. Here are the 4 p.m. conditions in the Altoona area. In Altoona, it was partly sunny. The temperature was 76 degrees, the dew point 70, and the relative humidity 82%. The wind was north at 3 miles an hour. The pressure was 30.06 inches and steady. At State College, it was cloudy. The temperature was 73 degrees, the dew point 70, and the relative humidity 88%. The wind was northeast at 6 miles an hour. The pressure was 30.05 inches and steady. Now, a few other local conditions. Johnstown, mostly sunny 77, Dubois, partly sunny 76, La Trobe, partly sunny 82, Pittsburgh, partly sunny 84, Erie, partly sunny 79, Bradford, cloudy 77. To the south and east, York, mostly sunny 79, Selins Grove, cloudy 76, Harrisburg, cloudy 79, Philadelphia, cloudy 77, Baltimore, cloudy 79, Washington, D.C., cloudy 80. Once again, in Altoona it was 76 degrees under partly sunny skies. And at State College it was 73 degrees under cloudy skies. 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Here's the hazardous weather outlook for the following counties: Bedford, Blair, Cambria, and Huntingdon. Flood watch in effect through this evening. For today and tonight. Please listen to NOAA Weather Radio or go to weather.gov/statecollege on the internet for more information about the following hazards. Flood watch. And now the extended outlook for the period Wednesday through Monday. The probability for widespread hazardous weather is low. Spotters are encouraged to report significant hazardous weather. Flood watch in effect through this evening. What? Flash flooding caused by excessive rainfall is possible. Where? A portion of central Pennsylvania, including the following counties: Bedford, Blair, Cambria, Fulton, Huntingdon, and Somerset. When? Through this evening. Impacts: locally heavy rain and excessive runoff may result in flooding of rivers, creeks, streams, and other low-lying and flood-prone locations. 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Flooding may occur in poor drainage and urban areas.
Area creeks and streams are running high and could flood with more heavy rain. 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You should monitor later forecasts and be prepared to take action should flash flood warnings be issued. Mostly cloudy for the rest of today with scattered to numerous showers and a few thunderstorms across the Commonwealth this afternoon into tonight. Locally heavy rainfall is possible and most likely to occur over the southern Alleghenies and Laurel Highlands. The heavy rain may result in isolated to scattered areas of flash flooding. High temperatures this afternoon will range from 70 degrees in the Poconos to the lower 80s around Pittsburgh. There will be a relative minimum in shower activity on Wednesday with rain chances largely confined to the southwestern part of the Keystone State. The remainder of the week will feature more unsettled conditions with rounds of showers and thunderstorms likely from Thursday into the upcoming weekend. Here is the latest National Weather Service forecast for Blair and Bedford counties, including the city of Altoona. This afternoon, showers and thunderstorms likely. Some thunderstorms may produce heavy rainfall. Rainfall amounts between a tenth and a quarter of an inch. Highs in the upper 70s. East winds around 5 miles an hour. Chance of rain 70%. Tonight, mostly cloudy. Showers likely and a chance of thunderstorms through midnight. A chance of showers after midnight. Patchy fog after 8 p.m. Some thunderstorms may produce heavy rainfall through 10 p.m. Rainfall amounts between a tenth and a quarter of an inch. Lows in the mid-60s. East winds around 5 miles an hour. Chance of rain 70%. Wednesday, mostly cloudy through 2 p.m., then becoming partly sunny. Patchy fog in the morning. A chance of showers in the morning, then a slight chance of showers between noon and 2 p.m. A chance of showers and a slight chance of thunderstorms after 2 p.m. Rainfall amounts less than a tenth of an inch. Highs in the mid-70s. Southeast winds around 5 miles an hour. Chance of rain 50%. Wednesday night, mostly cloudy with a slight chance of thunderstorms. A slight chance of showers through 4 a.m., then a chance of showers after 4 a.m. Patchy fog between 10 p.m. and midnight. Areas of fog after midnight. Rainfall amounts less than a tenth of an inch. Lows in the mid-60s. South winds around 5 miles an hour. Chance of rain 50%. Here is the latest National Weather Service forecast for Cambria County, including the city of Johnstown. This afternoon, showers likely. A chance of thunderstorms between 2 p.m. and 4 p.m., then thunderstorms likely after 4 p.m. Some thunderstorms may produce heavy rainfall between 2 p.m. and 4 p.m. Some thunderstorms may produce heavy rainfall after 4 p.m. Rainfall amounts around a tenth of an inch. Highs in the upper 70s. Northeast winds around 5 miles an hour. Chance of rain 70%. Tonight, mostly cloudy. Showers likely and a chance of thunderstorms before 8 p.m., then a chance of showers and a slight chance of thunderstorms between 8 p.m. and 10 p.m. A slight chance of showers between 10 p.m. and 4 a.m. Patchy fog after midnight. Some thunderstorms may produce heavy rainfall through 10 p.m. Rainfall amounts around a tenth of an inch. Lows in the mid-60s. East winds around 5 miles an hour. Chance of rain 60%. Wednesday, patchy fog before 10 a.m. Mostly cloudy with a slight chance of showers through 2 p.m., then partly sunny with a chance of showers and a slight chance of thunderstorms after 2 p.m. Rainfall amounts less than a tenth of an inch. Highs in the upper 70s. Southeast winds around 5 miles an hour. Chance of rain 40%. Wednesday night, mostly cloudy. A slight chance of showers through midnight. A slight chance of thunderstorms. A chance of showers after midnight. Rainfall amounts less than a tenth of an inch. Lows in the mid-60s. South winds around 5 miles an hour. Chance of rain 40%. And now the extended forecast for South Central Pennsylvania. Thursday, showers and a chance of thunderstorms. Patchy fog. Highs in the lower 80s.
chance of rain 90%. Thursday night, partly cloudy. Lows in the mid-60s. Friday, showers likely and a chance of thunderstorms. Highs in the lower 80s. Chance of rain 70%. Friday night, mostly cloudy with a chance of showers and a slight chance of thunderstorms. Lows in the mid-60s. Chance of rain 40%. Saturday, mostly cloudy with a chance of showers and thunderstorms. Highs around 80. Chance of rain 50%. Saturday night, partly cloudy. Lows in the lower 60s. Sunday, partly sunny with a chance of showers. Highs in the upper 70s. Chance of rain 30%. Sunday night, mostly cloudy. Lows in the lower 60s. Monday, mostly sunny. Highs in the lower 80s. The 8 to 14 day outlook, from Tuesday, July 14th to Monday, July 20th, calls for above normal temperatures and near normal precipitation. Normal high temperatures across central Pennsylvania during this period range from the upper 70s over the Allegheny Mountains to the mid-80s across the lower Susquehanna Valley. Normal lows range from the mid-50s over the Alleghenies to the mid-60s across the lower Susquehanna Valley. Here are the 4 p.m. conditions in the Altoona area. In Altoona, it was partly sunny. The temperature was 76 degrees, the dew point 70, and the relative humidity 82%. The wind was north at 3 miles an hour. The pressure was 30.06 inches and steady. At State College, it was cloudy. The temperature was 73 degrees, the dew point 70, and the relative humidity 88%. The wind was northeast at 6 miles an hour. The pressure was 30.05 inches and steady. Now, a few other local conditions. Johnstown, mostly sunny 77, Dubois, partly sunny 76, La Trobe, partly sunny 82, Pittsburgh, partly sunny 84, Erie, partly sunny 79, Bradford, cloudy 77. To the south and east, York, mostly sunny 79, Selins Grove, cloudy 76, Harrisburg, cloudy 79, Philadelphia, cloudy 77, Baltimore, cloudy 79, Washington, D.C., cloudy 80. Once again, in Altoona it was 76 degrees under partly sunny skies. And at State College it was 73 degrees under cloudy skies. 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Here's the hazardous weather outlook for the following counties: Bedford, Blair, Cambria, and Huntingdon. Flood watch in effect through this evening. For today and tonight. Please listen to NOAA Weather Radio or go to weather.gov/statecollege on the internet for more information about the following hazards. Flood watch. And now the extended outlook for the period Wednesday through Monday. The probability for widespread hazardous weather is low. Spotters are encouraged to report significant hazardous weather. Flood watch in effect through this evening. What? Flash flooding caused by excessive rainfall is possible. Where? A portion of central Pennsylvania, including the following counties: Bedford, Blair, Cambria, Fulton, Huntingdon, and Somerset. When? Through this evening. Impacts: locally heavy rain and excessive runoff may result in flooding of rivers, creeks, streams, and other low-lying and flood-prone locations. Creeks and streams may rise out of their banks. Flooding may occur in poor drainage and urban areas. Area creeks and streams are running high and could flood with more heavy rain. Additional details: isolated to scattered areas of flash flooding are possible with localized rainfall amounts potentially exceeding 2 to 3 inches. http://www.weather.gov/safety/. 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You should monitor later forecasts and be prepared to take action should flash flood warnings be issued. Mostly cloudy for the rest of today with scattered to numerous showers and a few thunderstorms across the Commonwealth this afternoon into tonight. Locally heavy rainfall is possible and most likely to occur over the southern Alleghenies and Laurel Highlands. The heavy rain may result in isolated to scattered areas of flash flooding. High temperatures this afternoon will range from 70 degrees in the Poconos to the lower 80s around Pittsburgh. There will be a relative minimum in shower activity on Wednesday with rain chances largely confined to the southwestern part of the Keystone State.
The remainder of the week will feature more unsettled conditions with rounds of showers and thunderstorms likely from Thursday into the upcoming weekend. Here is the latest National Weather Service forecast for Blair and Bedford counties, including the city of Altoona. This afternoon, showers and thunderstorms likely. Some thunderstorms may produce heavy rainfall. Rainfall amounts between a tenth and a quarter of an inch. Highs in the upper 70s. East winds around 5 miles an hour. Chance of rain 70%. Tonight, mostly cloudy. Showers likely and a chance of thunderstorms through midnight. A chance of showers after midnight. Patchy fog after 8 p.m. Some thunderstorms may produce heavy rainfall through 10 p.m. Rainfall amounts between a tenth and a quarter of an inch. Lows in the mid-60s. East winds around 5 miles an hour. Chance of rain 70%. Wednesday, mostly cloudy through 2 p.m., then becoming partly sunny. Patchy fog in the morning. A chance of showers in the morning, then a slight chance of showers between noon and 2 p.m. A chance of showers and a slight chance of thunderstorms after 2 p.m. Rainfall amounts less than a tenth of an inch. Highs in the mid-70s. Southeast winds around 5 miles an hour. Chance of rain 50%. Wednesday night, mostly cloudy with a slight chance of thunderstorms. A slight chance of showers through 4 a.m., then a chance of showers after 4 a.m. Patchy fog between 10 p.m. and midnight. Areas of fog after midnight. Rainfall amounts less than a tenth of an inch. Lows in the mid-60s. South winds around 5 miles an hour. Chance of rain 50%. Here is the latest National Weather Service forecast for Cambria County, including the city of Johnstown. This afternoon, showers likely. A chance of thunderstorms between 2 p.m. and 4 p.m., then thunderstorms likely after 4 p.m. Some thunderstorms may produce heavy rainfall between 2 p.m. and 4 p.m. Some thunderstorms may produce heavy rainfall after 4 p.m. Rainfall amounts around a tenth of an inch. Highs in the upper 70s. Northeast winds around 5 miles an hour. Chance of rain 70%. Tonight, mostly cloudy. Showers likely and a chance of thunderstorms before 8 p.m., then a chance of showers and a slight chance of thunderstorms between 8 p.m. and 10 p.m. A slight chance of showers between 10 p.m. and 4 a.m. Patchy fog after midnight. Some thunderstorms may produce heavy rainfall through 10 p.m. Rainfall amounts around a tenth of an inch. Lows in the mid-60s. East winds around 5 miles an hour. Chance of rain 60%. Wednesday, patchy fog before 10 a.m. Mostly cloudy with a slight chance of showers through 2 p.m., then partly sunny with a chance of showers and a slight chance of thunderstorms after 2 p.m. Rainfall amounts less than a tenth of an inch. Highs in the upper 70s. Southeast winds around 5 miles an hour. Chance of rain 40%. Wednesday night, mostly cloudy. A slight chance of showers through midnight. A slight chance of thunderstorms. A chance of showers after midnight. Rainfall amounts less than a tenth of an inch. Lows in the mid-60s. South winds around 5 miles an hour. Chance of rain 40%. And now the extended forecast for South Central Pennsylvania. Thursday, showers and a chance of thunderstorms. Patchy fog. Highs in the lower 80s. Chance of rain 90%. Thursday night, partly cloudy. Lows in the mid-60s. Friday, showers likely and a chance of thunderstorms. Highs in the lower 80s. Chance of rain 70%. Friday night, mostly cloudy with a chance of showers and a slight chance of thunderstorms. Lows in the mid-60s. Chance of rain 40%. Saturday, mostly cloudy with a chance of showers and thunderstorms. Highs around 80. Chance of rain 50%. Saturday night, partly cloudy. Lows in the lower 60s. Sunday, partly sunny with a chance of showers. Highs in the upper 70s. Chance of rain 30%. Sunday night, mostly cloudy. Lows in the lower 60s. Monday, mostly sunny. Highs in the lower 80s.
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Broadcasts originate from the National Weather Service and State College and are transmitted from the tower facilities provided by the Blair County Emergency Management Agency in Frankstown on a frequency of 162.425 MHz. We are located at Innovation Park in State College. 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Properly set weather radios with the alarm device will alert you when severe weather warnings or watches are issued. Programming on this station will be temporarily changed during severe weather to bring you the latest information. Warnings and safety information from the National Weather Service may someday save your life or protect your property. The 8 to 14 day outlook from Tuesday, July 14th, Monday, July 20th calls for above normal temperatures and near normal precipitation. Normal high temperatures across central Pennsylvania during this period range from the upper 70s over the Allegheny Mountains to the mid-80s across the lower Susquehanna Valley. Normal lows range from the mid-50s over the Alleghenies to the mid-60s across the lower Susquehanna Valley. Here are the 4 p.m. conditions in the Altoona area. In Altoona, it was partly sunny. The temperature was 76 degrees, the dew point 70, and the relative humidity 82%. The wind was north at 3 miles an hour. The pressure was 30.06 inches and steady. At State College, it was cloudy. The temperature was 73 degrees, the dew point 70, and the relative humidity 88%. The wind was northeast at 6 miles an hour. The pressure was 30.05 inches and steady. Now, a few other local conditions: Johnstown, mostly sunny 77, Dubois, partly sunny 76, Latrobe, partly sunny 82, Pittsburgh, partly sunny 84, Erie, partly sunny 79, Bradford, cloudy 77. To the south and east, York, mostly sunny 79, Selins Grove, cloudy 76, Harrisburg, cloudy 79, Philadelphia, cloudy 77, Baltimore, cloudy 79, Washington, D.C., cloudy 80. Once again, in Altoona, it was 76 degrees under partly sunny skies. And at State College, it was 73 degrees under cloudy skies. This is NOAA Weather Radio, All Hazards Station WNG 589. 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Here's the hazardous weather outlook for the following counties: Bedford, Blair, Cambria, and Huntingdon. Flood watch in effect through this evening. For today and tonight, please listen to NOAA Weather Radio or go to weather.gov/statecollege on the internet for more information about the following hazards. Flood watch. And now the extended outlook for the period Wednesday through Monday. The probability for widespread hazardous weather is low. Spotters are encouraged to report significant hazardous weather. Flood watch in effect through this evening. What? Flash flooding caused by excessive rainfall is possible. Where? A portion of central Pennsylvania, including the following counties: Bedford, Blair, Cambria, Fulton, Huntingdon, and Somerset. When? Through this evening. Impacts: locally heavy rain and excessive runoff may result in flooding of rivers, creeks, streams, and other low-lying and flood-prone locations. 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Flooding may occur in poor drainage and urban areas. Area creeks and streams are running high and could flood with more heavy rain. 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You should monitor later forecasts and be prepared to take action should flash flood warnings be issued. Mostly cloudy for the rest of today, with scattered to numerous showers and a few thunderstorms across the Commonwealth this afternoon into tonight. Locally heavy rainfall is possible and most likely to occur over the southern Alleghenies and Laurel Highlands. The heavy rain may result in isolated to scattered areas of flash flooding. High temperatures this afternoon will range from 70 degrees in the Poconos to the lower 80s around Pittsburgh. There will be a relative minimum in shower activity on Wednesday, with rain chances largely confined to the southwestern part of the Keystone State. The remainder of the week will feature more unsettled conditions, with rounds of showers and thunderstorms likely from Thursday into the upcoming weekend.
Here is the latest National Weather Service forecast for Blair and Bedford counties, including the city of Altoona. This afternoon, showers and thunderstorms likely. Some thunderstorms may produce heavy rainfall.

rainfall amounts between a tenth and a quarter of an inch. Highs in the upper 70s. East winds around 5 miles an hour. Chance of rain 70%. Tonight, mostly cloudy.

Wednesday night, mostly cloudy. A slight chance of showers through midnight. A slight chance of thunderstorms. A chance of showers after midnight. Rainfall amounts less than a tenth of an inch. Lows in the mid-60s. South winds around 5 miles an hour. Chance of rain 40%. And now the extended forecast for South Central Pennsylvania. Thursday, showers and a chance of thunderstorms. Patchy fog. Highs in the lower 80s. Chance of rain 90%. Thursday night, partly cloudy. Lows in the mid-60s. Friday, showers likely and a chance of thunderstorms. Highs in the lower 80s. Chance of rain 70%. Friday night, mostly cloudy with a chance of showers and a slight chance of thunderstorms. Lows in the mid-60s. Chance of rain 40%. Saturday, mostly cloudy with a chance of showers and thunderstorms. Highs around 80. Chance of rain 50%. Saturday night, partly cloudy. Lows in the lower 60s. Sunday, partly sunny with a chance of showers. Highs in the upper 70s. Chance of rain 30%. Sunday night, mostly cloudy. Lows in the lower 60s. Monday, mostly sunny. Highs in the lower 80s. Here is the latest National Weather Service forecast for Blair and Bedford counties, including the city of Altoona. Tonight, mostly cloudy. Showers likely and a chance of thunderstorms through midnight. A chance of showers after midnight. Patchy fog after 8 p.m. Some thunderstorms may produce heavy rainfall through 10 p.m. Rainfall amounts between a tenth and a quarter of an inch. Lows in the mid-60s. East winds around 5 miles an hour. Chance of rain 70%. Wednesday, mostly cloudy through 2 p.m., then becoming partly sunny. Patchy fog in the morning. A chance of showers in the morning, then a slight chance of showers between noon and 2 p.m. A chance of showers and a slight chance of thunderstorms after 2 p.m. Rainfall amounts less than a tenth of an inch. Highs in the mid-70s. Southeast winds around 5 miles an hour. Chance of rain 50%. Wednesday night, mostly cloudy with a slight chance of thunderstorms. A slight chance of showers through 4 a.m., then a chance of showers after 4 a.m. Patchy fog between 10 p.m. and midnight. Areas of fog after midnight. Rainfall amounts less than a tenth of an inch. Lows in the mid-60s. South winds around 5 miles an hour. Chance of rain 50%. Thursday, areas of fog before 8 a.m. Patchy fog between 8 a.m. and 10 a.m. Showers likely in the morning. A chance of thunderstorms. Showers in the afternoon. Rainfall amounts around a tenth of an inch. Highs in the lower 80s. Southwest winds around 5 miles an hour. Chance of rain 90%. Thursday night, cloudy, then becoming partly cloudy between 8 p.m. and midnight, then becoming mostly clear, then becoming partly cloudy after 4 a.m. Showers and a chance of thunderstorms before 8 p.m. Rainfall amounts less than a tenth of an inch. Lows in the mid-60s. West winds around 5 miles an hour. Gusts up to 25 miles an hour after midnight. Chance of rain 90%. Here is the latest National Weather Service forecast for Cambria County, including the city of Johnstown. Tonight, mostly cloudy. Showers likely and a chance of thunderstorms before 8 p.m., then a chance of showers and a slight chance of thunderstorms between 8 p.m. and 10 p.m. A slight chance of showers between 10 p.m. and 4 a.m. Patchy fog after midnight. Some thunderstorms may produce heavy rainfall through 10 p.m. Rainfall amounts around a tenth of an inch. Lows in the mid-60s. East winds around 5 miles an hour. Chance of rain 60%. Wednesday, patchy fog before 10 a.m. Mostly cloudy with a slight chance of showers through 2 p.m., then partly sunny with a chance of showers and a slight chance of thunderstorms after 2 p.m. Rainfall amounts less than a tenth of an inch. Highs in the upper 70s. Southeast winds around 5 miles an hour. Chance of rain 40%. Wednesday night, mostly cloudy. A slight chance of showers through midnight. A slight chance of thunderstorms.

of showers after midnight. Rainfall amounts less than a tenth of an inch. Lows in the mid-60s. South winds around 5 miles an hour. Chance of rain 40%. Thursday, a slight chance of thunderstorms in the morning. Showers likely. A chance of thunderstorms in the afternoon. Rainfall amounts around a tenth of an inch. Highs around 80. Southwest winds 5 to 10 miles an hour. Chance of rain 70%. Thursday night, mostly cloudy, then becoming partly cloudy between 8 p.m. and 2 a.m., then becoming mostly cloudy. Showers likely and a chance of thunderstorms through midnight. A chance of showers after midnight. Rainfall amounts less than a tenth of an inch. Lows in the mid-60s. West winds 5 to 10 miles an hour. Gusts up to 25 miles an hour after midnight. Chance of rain 70%. And now the extended forecast for South Central Pennsylvania. Friday, showers likely and a chance of thunderstorms. Highs in the lower 80s. Chance of rain 70%. Friday night, mostly cloudy with a chance of showers and a slight chance of thunderstorms. Lows in the mid-60s. Chance of rain 40%. Saturday, mostly cloudy with a chance of showers and thunderstorms. Highs around 80. Chance of rain 50%. Saturday night, partly cloudy with a slight chance of showers and thunderstorms. Lows in the lower 60s. Chance of rain 20%. Sunday, partly sunny with a chance of showers and a slight chance of thunderstorms. Highs in the upper 70s. Chance of rain 30%. Sunday night, mostly cloudy. Lows in the lower 60s. Monday, mostly sunny. Highs in the lower 80s. Monday night, mostly clear. Lows in the lower 60s. Tuesday, sunny. Highs in the mid-80s. The 8 to 14 day outlook, from Wednesday, July 15th to Tuesday, July 21st, calls for near normal temperatures and near normal precipitation. Normal high temperatures across central Pennsylvania during this period range from the upper 70s over the Allegheny Mountains to the mid-80s across the lower Susquehanna Valley. Normal lows range from the mid-50s over the Alleghenies to the mid-60s across the lower Susquehanna Valley. Here are the 4 p.m. conditions in the Altoona area. In Altoona, it was partly sunny. The temperature was 76 degrees, the dew point 70, and the relative humidity 82%. The wind was north at 3 miles an hour. The pressure was 30.06 inches and steady. At State College, it was cloudy. The temperature was 73 degrees, the dew point 70, and the relative humidity 88%. The wind was northeast at 6 miles an hour. The pressure was 30.05 inches and steady. Now, a few other local conditions: Johnstown, mostly sunny 77, Dubois, partly sunny 76, Latrobe, partly sunny 82, Pittsburgh, partly sunny 84, Erie, partly sunny 79, Bradford, cloudy 77. To the south and east, York, mostly sunny 79, Selams Grove, cloudy 76, Harrisburg, cloudy 79, Philadelphia, cloudy 77, Baltimore, cloudy 79, Washington, D.C., cloudy 80. Once again, in Altoona, it was 76 degrees under partly sunny skies. And at State College, it was 73 degrees under cloudy skies. 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Here's the hazardous weather outlook for the following counties: Bedford, Blair, Cambria, and Huntingdon. Flood watch in effect through this evening. For today and tonight. Please listen to NOAA Weather Radio or go to weather.gov/statecollege on the internet for more information about the following hazards. Flood watch. And now the extended outlook for the period Wednesday through Monday. The probability for widespread hazardous weather is low. Spotters are encouraged to report significant hazardous weather. Flood watch in effect through this evening. What, flash flooding caused by excessive rainfall is possible. Where, a portion of central Pennsylvania, including the following counties: Bedford, Blair, Cambria, Fulton, Huntingdon, and Somerset. When, through this evening.
impacts, locally heavy rain and excessive runoff may result in flooding of rivers, creeks, streams, and other low-lying and flood-prone locations. Creeks and streams may rise out of their banks. Flooding may occur in poor drainage and urban areas. Area creeks and streams are running high and could flood with more heavy rain. Additional details, isolated to scattered areas of flash flooding are possible with localized rainfall amounts potentially exceeding 2 to 3 inches. http://www.weather.gov/safety/flood You should monitor later forecasts and be prepared to take action should flash flood warnings be issued. Mostly cloudy for the rest of today with scattered to numerous showers and a few thunderstorms across the Commonwealth this afternoon into tonight. Locally heavy rainfall is possible and most likely to occur over the southern Alleghenies and Laurel Highlands. The heavy rain may result in isolated to scattered areas of flash flooding. High temperatures this afternoon will range from 70 degrees in the Poconos to the lower 80s around Pittsburgh. There will be a relative minimum in shower activity on Wednesday with rain chances largely confined to the southwestern part of the Keystone State. The remainder of the week will feature more unsettled conditions with rounds of showers and thunderstorms likely from Thursday into the upcoming weekend. Here is the latest National Weather Service forecast for Blair and Bedford counties, including the city of Altoona. Tonight, mostly cloudy. Showers likely and a chance of thunderstorms through midnight. A chance of showers after midnight. Patchy fog after 8 p.m. Some thunderstorms may produce heavy rainfall through 10 p.m. Rainfall amounts between a tenth and a quarter of an inch. Lows in the mid-60s. East winds around 5 miles an hour. Chance of rain 70%. Wednesday, mostly cloudy through 2 p.m., then becoming partly sunny. Patchy fog in the morning. A chance of showers in the morning, then a slight chance of showers between noon and 2 p.m. A chance of showers and a slight chance of thunderstorms after 2 p.m. Rainfall amounts less than a tenth of an inch. Highs in the mid-70s. Southeast winds around 5 miles an hour. Chance of rain 50%. Wednesday night, mostly cloudy with a slight chance of thunderstorms. A slight chance of showers through 4 a.m., then a chance of showers after 4 a.m. Patchy fog between 10 p.m. and midnight. Areas of fog after midnight. Rainfall amounts less than a tenth of an inch. Lows in the mid-60s. South winds around 5 miles an hour. Chance of rain 50%. Thursday, areas of fog before 8 a.m. Patchy fog between 8 a.m. and 10 a.m. Showers likely in the morning. A chance of thunderstorms. Showers in the afternoon. Rainfall amounts around a tenth of an inch. Highs in the lower 80s. Southwest winds around 5 miles an hour. Chance of rain 90%. Thursday night, cloudy, then becoming partly cloudy between 8 p.m. and midnight, then becoming mostly clear, then becoming partly cloudy after 4 a.m. Showers and a chance of thunderstorms before 8 p.m. Rainfall amounts less than a tenth of an inch. Lows in the mid-60s. West winds around 5 miles an hour. Gusts up to 25 miles an hour after midnight. Chance of rain 90%. Here is the latest National Weather Service forecast for Cambria County, including the city of Johnstown. Tonight, mostly cloudy. Showers likely and a chance of thunderstorms before 8 p.m., then a chance of showers and a slight chance of thunderstorms between 8 p.m. and 10 p.m. A slight chance of showers between 10 p.m. and 4 a.m. Patchy fog after midnight. Some thunderstorms may produce heavy rainfall through 10 p.m. Rainfall amounts around a tenth of an inch. Lows in the mid-60s. East winds around 5 miles an hour. Chance of rain 60%. Wednesday, patchy fog before 10 a.m. Mostly cloudy with a slight chance of showers through 2 p.m., then partly sunny with a chance of showers and a slight chance of thunderstorms after 2 p.m. Rainfall amounts less than a tenth of an inch. Highs in the upper 70s. Southeast winds around 5 miles an hour. Chance of rain 40%. Wednesday night, mostly cloudy. A slight chance of showers through midnight. A slight chance of thunderstorms. A chance of showers after midnight.
Rainfall amounts less than a tenth of an inch. Lows in the mid-60s. South winds around 5 miles an hour. Chance of rain 40%. Thursday, a slight chance of thunderstorms in the morning. Showers likely. A chance of thunderstorms in the afternoon. Rainfall amounts around a tenth of an inch. Highs around 80. Southwest winds 5 to 10 miles an hour. Chance of rain 70%. Thursday night, mostly cloudy, then becoming partly cloudy between 8 p.m. and 2 a.m., then becoming mostly cloudy. Showers likely and a chance of thunderstorms through midnight. A chance of showers after midnight. Rainfall amounts less than a tenth of an inch. Lows in the mid-60s. West winds 5 to 10 miles an hour. Gusts up to 25 miles an hour after midnight. Chance of rain 70%. And now the extended forecast for South Central Pennsylvania. Friday, showers likely and a chance of thunderstorms. Highs in the lower 80s. Chance of rain 70%. Friday night, mostly cloudy with a chance of showers and a slight chance of thunderstorms. Lows in the mid-60s. Chance of rain 40%. Saturday, mostly cloudy with a chance of showers and thunderstorms. Highs around 80. Chance of rain 50%. Saturday night, partly cloudy with a slight chance of showers and thunderstorms. Lows in the lower 60s. Chance of rain 20%. Sunday, partly sunny with a chance of showers and a slight chance of thunderstorms. Highs in the upper 70s. Chance of rain 30%. Sunday night, mostly cloudy. Lows in the lower 60s. Monday, mostly sunny. Highs in the lower 80s. Monday night, mostly clear. Lows in the lower 60s. Tuesday, sunny. Highs in the mid-80s. The 8 to 14 day outlook, from Wednesday, July 15th to Tuesday, July 21st, calls for near normal temperatures and near normal precipitation.

In Altoona, it was partly sunny. The temperature was 76 degrees, the dew point 70, and the relative humidity 82%. The wind was north at 3 miles an hour. The pressure was 30.06 inches and steady. At State College, it was cloudy. The temperature was 73 degrees, the dew point 70, and the relative humidity 88%. The wind was northeast at 6 miles an hour. The pressure was 30.05 inches and steady. Now, a few other local conditions: Johnstown, mostly sunny 77, Dubois, partly sunny 76, La Trobe, partly sunny 82, Pittsburgh, partly sunny 84, Erie, partly sunny 79, Bradford, cloudy 77. To the south and east, York, mostly sunny 79, Selins Grove, cloudy 76, Harrisburg, cloudy 79, Philadelphia, cloudy 77, Baltimore, cloudy 79, Washington, D.C., cloudy 80. Once again, in Altoona it was 76 degrees under partly sunny skies. And at State College it was 73 degrees under cloudy skies. 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Here's the hazardous weather outlook for the following counties: Bedford, Blair, Cambria, and Huntingdon. Flood watch in effect through this evening. For today and tonight. Please listen to NOAA Weather Radio or go to weather.gov/statecollege on the internet for more information about the following hazards. Flood watch. And now the extended outlook for the period Wednesday through Monday. The probability for widespread hazardous weather is low. Spotters are encouraged to report significant hazardous weather. Flood watch in effect through this evening. What? Flash flooding caused by excessive rainfall is possible. Where? A portion of central Pennsylvania, including the following counties: Bedford, Blair, Cambria, Fulton, Huntingdon, and Somerset. When? Through this evening. Impacts: locally heavy rain and excessive runoff may result in flooding of rivers, creeks, streams, and other low-lying and flood-prone locations. Creeks and streams may rise out of their banks. Flooding may occur in poor drainage and urban areas. Area creeks and streams are running high and could flood with more heavy rain. Additional details: isolated to scattered areas of flash flooding are possible with localized rainfall amounts potentially exceeding 2 to 3 inches. http://www.weather.gov/safety/flood. You should monitor later forecasts and be prepared to take action should flash flood warnings be issued. Mostly cloudy for the rest of today with scattered to numerous showers and a few thunderstorms across the Commonwealth this afternoon into tonight. Locally heavy rainfall is possible and most likely to occur over the southern Alleghenies and Laurel Highlands. The heavy rain may result in isolated to scattered areas of flash flooding. High temperatures this afternoon will range from 70 degrees in the Poconos to the lower 80s around Pittsburgh. There will be a relative minimum in shower activity on Wednesday with rain chances largely confined to the southwestern part of the Keystone State. The remainder of the week will feature more unsettled conditions with rounds of showers and thunderstorms likely from Thursday into the upcoming weekend. Here is the latest National Weather Service forecast for Blair and Bedford counties, including the city of Altoona. Tonight, mostly cloudy. Showers likely and a chance of thunderstorms through midnight. A chance of showers after midnight. Patchy fog after 8 p.m. Some thunderstorms may produce heavy rainfall through 10 p.m. Rainfall amounts between a tenth and a quarter of an inch. Lows in the mid-60s. East winds around 5 miles an hour. Chance of rain 70%. Wednesday, mostly cloudy through 2 p.m., then becoming partly sunny. Patchy fog in the morning. A chance of showers in the morning, then a slight chance of showers between noon and 2 p.m. A chance of showers and a slight chance of thunderstorms after 2 p.m. Rainfall amounts less than a tenth of an inch. Highs in the mid-70s. Southeast winds around 5 miles an hour. Chance of rain 50%. Wednesday night, mostly cloudy with a slight chance of thunderstorms. A slight chance of showers through 4 a.m., then a chance of showers after 4 a.m. Patchy fog between 10 p.m. and midnight. Areas of fog after midnight. Rainfall amounts

than a tenth of an inch. Lows in the mid-60s. South winds around 5 miles an hour. Chance of rain 50%. Thursday, areas of fog before 8 a.m. Patchy fog between 8 a.m. and 10 a.m. Showers likely in the morning. A chance of thunderstorms. Showers in the afternoon. Rainfall amounts around a tenth of an inch. Highs in the lower 80s. Southwest winds around 5 miles an hour. Chance of rain 90%. Thursday night, cloudy, then becoming partly cloudy between 8 p.m. and midnight, then becoming mostly clear, then becoming partly cloudy after 4 a.m. Showers and a chance of thunderstorms before 8 p.m. Rainfall amounts less than a tenth of an inch. Lows in the mid-60s. West winds around 5 miles an hour. Gusts up to 25 miles an hour after midnight. Chance of rain 90%. Here is the latest National Weather Service forecast for Cambria County, including the city of Johnstown. Tonight, mostly cloudy. Showers likely and a chance of thunderstorms before 8 p.m., then a chance of showers and a slight chance of thunderstorms between 8 p.m. and 10 p.m. A slight chance of showers between 10 p.m. and 4 a.m. Patchy fog after midnight. Some thunderstorms may produce heavy rainfall through 10 p.m. Rainfall amounts around a tenth of an inch. Lows in the mid-60s. East winds around 5 miles an hour. Chance of rain 60%. Wednesday, patchy fog before 10 a.m. Mostly cloudy with a slight chance of showers through 2 p.m., then partly sunny with a chance of showers and a slight chance of thunderstorms after 2 p.m. Rainfall amounts less than a tenth of an inch. Highs in the upper 70s. Southeast winds around 5 miles an hour. Chance of rain 40%. Wednesday night, mostly cloudy. A slight chance of showers through midnight. A slight chance of thunderstorms. A chance of showers after midnight. Rainfall amounts less than a tenth of an inch. Lows in the mid-60s. South winds around 5 miles an hour. Chance of rain 40%. Thursday, a slight chance of thunderstorms in the morning. Showers likely. A chance of thunderstorms in the afternoon. Rainfall amounts around a tenth of an inch. Highs around 80. Southwest winds 5 to 10 miles an hour. Chance of rain 70%. Thursday night, mostly cloudy, then becoming partly cloudy between 8 p.m. and 2 a.m., then becoming mostly cloudy. Showers likely and a chance of thunderstorms through midnight. A chance of showers after midnight. Rainfall amounts less than a tenth of an inch. Lows in the mid-60s. West winds 5 to 10 miles an hour. Gusts up to 25 miles an hour after midnight. Chance of rain 70%. And now the extended forecast for South Central Pennsylvania. Friday, showers likely and a chance of thunderstorms. Highs in the lower 80s. Chance of rain 70%. Friday night, mostly cloudy with a chance of showers and a slight chance of thunderstorms. Lows in the mid-60s. Chance of rain 40%. Saturday, mostly cloudy with a chance of showers and thunderstorms. Highs around 80. Chance of rain 50%. Saturday night, partly cloudy with a slight chance of showers and thunderstorms. Lows in the lower 60s. Chance of rain 20%. Sunday, partly sunny with a chance of showers and a slight chance of thunderstorms. Highs in the upper 70s. Chance of rain 30%. Sunday night, mostly cloudy. Lows in the lower 60s. Monday, mostly sunny. Highs in the lower 80s. Monday night, mostly clear. Lows in the lower 60s. Tuesday, sunny. Highs in the mid 80s. The 8 to 14 day outlook, from Wednesday, July 15th to Tuesday, July 21st, calls for near normal temperatures and near normal precipitation. Normal high temperatures across central Pennsylvania during this period range from the upper 70s over the Allegheny Mountains to the mid 80s across the lower Susquehanna Valley. Normal lows range from the mid 50s over the Alleghenies to the mid 60s across the lower Susquehanna Valley. Here are the 4 p.m. conditions in the Altoona area. In Altoona, it was partly sunny.
The temperature was 76 degrees, the dew point 70, and the relative humidity 82%. The wind was north at 3 miles an hour. The pressure was 30.06 inches and steady. At State College, it was cloudy. The temperature was 73 degrees, the dew point 70, and the relative humidity 88%. The wind was northeast at 6 miles an hour. The pressure was 30.05 inches and steady. Now, a few other local conditions: Johnstown, mostly sunny 77, Dubois, partly sunny 76, La Trobe, partly sunny 82, Pittsburgh, partly sunny 84, Erie, partly sunny 79, Bradford, cloudy 77. To the south and east, York, mostly sunny 79, Selins Grove, cloudy 76, Harrisburg, cloudy 79, Philadelphia, cloudy 77, Baltimore, cloudy 79, Washington, D.C., cloudy 80. Once again, in Altoona it was 76 degrees under partly sunny skies. And at State College it was 73 degrees under cloudy skies. This is NOAA Weather Radio, All Hazards Station WNG 589. 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Here's the hazardous weather outlook for the following counties: Bedford, Blair, Cambria, and Huntingdon. Flood watch in effect through this evening. For today and tonight, please listen to NOAA Weather Radio or go to weather.gov/statecollege on the internet for more information about the following hazards. Flood watch. And now the extended outlook for the period Wednesday through Monday. The probability for widespread hazardous weather is low. Spotters are encouraged to report significant hazardous weather. Flood watch in effect through this evening. What? Flash flooding caused by excessive rainfall is possible. Where? A portion of central Pennsylvania, including the following counties: Bedford, Blair, Cambria, Fulton, Huntingdon, and Somerset. When? Through this evening. Impacts: locally heavy rain and excessive runoff may result in flooding of rivers, creeks, streams, and other low-lying and flood-prone locations. 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Flooding may occur in poor drainage and urban areas. Area creeks and streams are running high and could flood with more heavy rain. 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You should monitor later forecasts and be prepared to take action should flash flood warnings be issued. Mostly cloudy for the rest of today, with scattered to numerous showers and a few thunderstorms across the Commonwealth this afternoon into tonight. Locally heavy rainfall is possible and most likely to occur over the southern Alleghenies and Laurel Highlands. The heavy rain may result in isolated to scattered areas of flash flooding. High temperatures this afternoon will range from 70 degrees in the Poconos to the lower 80s around Pittsburgh. There will be a relative minimum in shower activity on Wednesday, with rain chances largely confined to the southwestern part of the Keystone State. The remainder of the week will feature more unsettled conditions, with rounds of showers and thunderstorms likely from Thursday into the upcoming weekend. Here is the latest National Weather Service forecast for Blair and Bedford counties, including the city of Altoona. Tonight, mostly cloudy. Showers likely and a chance of thunderstorms through midnight. A chance of showers after midnight. Patchy fog after 8 p.m. Some thunderstorms may produce heavy rainfall through 10 p.m. Rainfall amounts between a tenth and a quarter of an inch. Lows in the mid-60s. East winds around 5 miles an hour. Chance of rain 70%. Wednesday, mostly cloudy through 2 p.m., then becoming partly sunny. Patchy fog in the morning. A chance of showers in the morning, then a slight chance of showers between noon and 2 p.m. A chance of showers and a slight chance of thunderstorms after 2 p.m. Rainfall amounts less than a tenth of an inch. Highs in the mid-70s. Southeast winds around 5 miles an hour. Chance of rain 50%. Wednesday night, mostly cloudy with a slight chance of thunderstorms. A slight chance of showers through 4 a.m., then a chance of showers after 4 a.m. Patchy fog between 10 p.m. and midnight. Areas of fog after midnight. Rainfall amounts less than a tenth of an inch.
Lows in the mid-60s. South winds around 5 miles an hour. Chance of rain 50%. Thursday, areas of fog before 8 a.m. Patchy fog between 8 a.m. and 10 a.m. Showers likely in the morning. A chance of thunderstorms. Showers in the afternoon. Rainfall amounts around a tenth of an inch. Highs in the lower 80s. Southwest winds around 5 miles an hour. Chance of rain 90%. Thursday night, cloudy, then becoming partly cloudy between 8 p.m. and midnight, then becoming mostly clear, then becoming partly cloudy after 4 a.m. Showers and a chance of thunderstorms before 8 p.m. Rainfall amounts less than a tenth of an inch. Lows in the mid-60s. West winds around 5 miles an hour. Gusts up to 25 miles an hour after midnight. Chance of rain 90%. Here is the latest National Weather Service forecast for Cambria County, including the city of Johnstown. Tonight, mostly cloudy. Showers likely and a chance of thunderstorms before 8 p.m., then a chance of showers and a slight chance of thunderstorms between 8 p.m. and 10 p.m. A slight chance of showers between 10 p.m. and 4 a.m. Patchy fog after midnight. Some thunderstorms may produce heavy rainfall through 10 p.m. Rainfall amounts around a tenth of an inch. Lows in the mid-60s. East winds around 5 miles an hour. Chance of rain 60%. Wednesday, patchy fog before 10 a.m. Mostly cloudy with a slight chance of showers through 2 p.m., then partly sunny with a chance of showers and a slight chance of thunderstorms after 2 p.m. Rainfall amounts less than a tenth of an inch. Highs in the upper 70s. Southeast winds around 5 miles an hour. Chance of rain 40%. Wednesday night, mostly cloudy. A slight chance of showers through midnight. A slight chance of thunderstorms. A chance of showers after midnight. Rainfall amounts less than a tenth of an inch. Lows in the mid-60s. South winds around 5 miles an hour. Chance of rain 40%. Thursday, a slight chance of thunderstorms in the morning. Showers likely. A chance of thunderstorms in the afternoon. Rainfall amounts around a tenth of an inch. Highs around 80. Southwest winds 5 to 10 miles an hour. Chance of rain 70%. Thursday night, mostly cloudy, then becoming partly cloudy between 8 p.m. and 2 a.m., then becoming mostly cloudy. Showers likely and a chance of thunderstorms through midnight. A chance of showers after midnight. Rainfall amounts less than a tenth of an inch. Lows in the mid-60s. West winds 5 to 10 miles an hour. Gusts up to 25 miles an hour after midnight. Chance of rain 70%. And now the extended forecast for South Central Pennsylvania. Friday, showers likely and a chance of thunderstorms. Highs in the lower 80s. Chance of rain 70%. Friday night, mostly cloudy with a chance of showers and a slight chance of thunderstorms. Lows in the mid-60s. Chance of rain 40%. Saturday, mostly cloudy with a chance of showers and thunderstorms. Highs around 80. Chance of rain 50%. Saturday night, partly cloudy with a slight chance of showers and thunderstorms. Lows in the lower 60s. Chance of rain 20%. Sunday, partly sunny with a chance of showers and a slight chance of thunderstorms. Highs in the upper 70s. Chance of rain 30%. Sunday night, mostly cloudy. Lows in the lower 60s. Monday, mostly sunny. Highs in the lower 80s. Monday night, mostly clear. Lows in the lower 60s. Tuesday, sunny. Highs in the mid 80s. The 8 to 14 day outlook, from Wednesday, July 15th to Tuesday, July 21st, calls for near normal temperatures and near normal precipitation. Normal high temperatures across central Pennsylvania during this period range from the upper 70s over the Allegheny Mountains to the mid 80s across the lower Susquehanna Valley. Normal lows range from the mid 50s over the Alleghenies to the mid 60s across the lower Susquehanna Valley. Here are the 5 p.m. conditions in the Altoona area. In Altoona, it was partly sunny. The temperature was 77 degrees, the dew point 70, and the relative humidity 79%.
The wind was east at 3 miles an hour. The pressure was 30.04 inches and falling. At State College, it was mostly sunny. The temperature was 77 degrees, the dew point 70, and the relative humidity 78%. The wind was east at 7 miles an hour. The pressure was 30.04 inches and falling. Now, a few other local conditions: Johnstown, cloudy 74, Dubois, partly sunny 77, Latrobe, light rain 79, Pittsburgh, partly sunny 85, Erie, mostly sunny 78, Bradford, partly sunny 77. To the south and east, York, mostly sunny 80, Selins Grove, cloudy 78, Harrisburg, cloudy 80, Philadelphia, cloudy 77, Baltimore, partly sunny 81, Washington, D.C., mostly sunny 81. Once again, in Altoona, it was 77 degrees under partly sunny skies. And at State College, it was 77 degrees under mostly sunny skies. This is NOAA Weather Radio, All Hazards Station WNG 589. 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Here are the 5 p.m. conditions in the Altoona area. In Altoona, it was partly sunny. The temperature was 77 degrees, the dew point 70, and the relative humidity 79%. The wind was east at 3 miles an hour. The pressure was 30.04 inches and falling. At State College, it was mostly sunny. The temperature was 77 degrees, the dew point 70, and the relative humidity 78%. The wind was east at 7 miles an hour. The pressure was 30.04 inches and falling. Now, a few other local conditions: Johnstown, cloudy 74, Dubois, partly sunny 77, Latrobe, light rain 79, Pittsburgh, partly sunny 85, Erie, mostly sunny 78, Bradford, partly sunny 77. To the south and east, York, partly sunny 80, Selins Grove, cloudy 78, Harrisburg, cloudy 80, Philadelphia, cloudy 77, Baltimore, partly sunny 81, Washington, D.C., partly sunny 81. Once again, in Altoona, it was 77 degrees under partly sunny skies. And at State College, it was 77 degrees under mostly sunny skies. 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Here's the hazardous weather outlook for the following counties: Bedford, Blair, Cambria, and Huntingdon. Flood watch in effect through this evening. For today and tonight, please listen to NOAA Weather Radio or go to weather.gov/statecollege on the internet for more information about the following hazards. Flood watch. And now the extended outlook for the period Wednesday through Monday. The probability for widespread hazardous weather is low. Spotters are encouraged to report significant hazardous weather. Flood watch in effect through this evening. What? Flash flooding caused by excessive rainfall is possible. Where? A portion of central Pennsylvania, including the following counties: Bedford, Blair, Cambria, Fulton, Huntingdon, and Somerset. When? Through this evening. Impacts: locally heavy rain and excessive runoff may result in flooding of rivers, creeks, streams, and other low-lying and flood-prone locations. Creeks and streams may rise out of their banks. Flooding may occur in poor drainage and urban areas. Area creeks and streams are running high and could flood with more heavy rain. Additional details: isolated to scattered areas of flash flooding are possible, with localized rainfall amounts potentially exceeding 2 to 3 inches. http://www.weather.gov/safety/flood. You should monitor later forecasts and be prepared to take action should flash flood warnings be issued. Mostly cloudy for the rest of today, with scattered to numerous showers and a few thunderstorms across the Commonwealth this afternoon into tonight. Locally heavy rainfall is possible and most likely to occur over the southern Alleghenies and Laurel Highlands. The heavy rain may result in isolated to scattered areas of flash flooding. High temperatures this afternoon will range from 70 degrees in the Poconos to the lower 80s around Pittsburgh. There will be a relative minimum in shower activity on Wednesday, with rain chances largely confined to the southwestern part of the Keystone State. The remainder of the week will feature more unsettled conditions, with rounds of showers and thunderstorms likely from Thursday into the upcoming weekend.
Here is the latest National Weather Service forecast for Blair and Bedford counties, including the city of Altoona. Tonight, mostly cloudy. Showers likely and a chance of thunderstorms through midnight. A chance of showers after midnight. Patchy fog after 8 p.m. Some thunderstorms may produce heavy rainfall through 10 p.m. Rainfall amounts between a tenth and a quarter of an inch. Lows in the mid-60s. East winds around 5 miles an hour. Chance of rain 70%. Wednesday, mostly cloudy through 2 p.m., then becoming partly sunny. Patchy fog in the morning. A chance of showers in the morning, then a slight chance of showers between noon and 2 p.m. A chance of showers and a slight chance of thunderstorms after 2 p.m. Rainfall amounts less than a tenth of an inch. Highs in the mid-70s. Southeast winds around 5 miles an hour. Chance of rain 50%. Wednesday night, mostly cloudy with a slight chance of thunderstorms. A slight chance of showers through 4 a.m., then a chance of showers after 4 a.m. Patchy fog between 10 p.m. and midnight. Areas of fog after midnight. Rainfall amounts less than a tenth of an inch. Lows in the mid-60s. South winds around 5 miles an hour. Chance of rain 50%. Thursday, areas of fog before 8 a.m. Patchy fog between 8 a.m. and 10 a.m. Showers likely in the morning. A chance of thunderstorms. Showers in the afternoon. Rainfall amounts around a tenth of an inch. Highs in the lower 80s. Southwest winds around 5 miles an hour. Chance of rain 90%. Thursday night, cloudy, then becoming partly cloudy between 8 p.m. and midnight, then becoming mostly clear, then becoming partly cloudy after 4 a.m. Showers and a chance of thunderstorms before 8 p.m. Rainfall amounts less than a tenth of an inch. Lows in the mid-60s. West winds around 5 miles an hour. Gusts up to 25 miles an hour after midnight. Chance of rain 90%. Here is the latest National Weather Service forecast for Cambria County, including the city of Johnstown. Tonight, mostly cloudy. Showers likely and a chance of thunderstorms before 8 p.m., then a chance of showers and a slight chance of thunderstorms between 8 p.m. and 10 p.m. A slight chance of showers between 10 p.m. and 4 a.m. Patchy fog after midnight. Some thunderstorms may produce heavy rainfall through 10 p.m. Rainfall amounts around a tenth of an inch. Lows in the mid-60s. East winds around 5 miles an hour. Chance of rain 60%. Wednesday, patchy fog before 10 a.m. Mostly cloudy with a slight chance of showers through 2 p.m., then partly sunny with a chance of showers and a slight chance of thunderstorms after 2 p.m. Rainfall amounts less than a tenth of an inch. Highs in the upper 70s. Southeast winds around 5 miles an hour. Chance of rain 40%. Wednesday night, mostly cloudy. A slight chance of showers through midnight. A slight chance of thunderstorms. A chance of showers after midnight. Rainfall amounts less than a tenth of an inch. Lows in the mid-60s. South winds around 5 miles an hour. Chance of rain 40%. Thursday, a slight chance of thunderstorms in the morning. Showers likely. A chance of thunderstorms in the afternoon. Rainfall amounts around a tenth of an inch. Highs around 80. Southwest winds 5 to 10 miles an hour. Chance of rain 70%. Thursday night, mostly cloudy, then becoming partly cloudy between 8 p.m. and 2 a.m., then becoming mostly cloudy. Showers likely and a chance of thunderstorms through midnight. A chance of showers after midnight. Rainfall amounts less than a tenth of an inch. Lows in the mid-60s. West winds 5 to 10 miles an hour. Gusts up to 25 miles an hour after midnight. Chance of rain 70%. And now the extended forecast for South Central Pennsylvania. Friday, showers likely and a chance of thunderstorms. Highs in the lower 80s. Chance of rain 70%. Friday night, mostly cloudy with a chance of showers and a slight chance of thunderstorms. Lows in the mid-60s. Chance of rain 40%. Saturday, mostly cloudy with a chance of showers and thunderstorms. Highs around 80.
chance of rain 50%. Saturday night, partly cloudy with a slight chance of showers and thunderstorms. Lows in the lower 60s. Chance of rain 20%. Sunday, partly sunny with a chance of showers and a slight chance of thunderstorms. Highs in the upper 70s. Chance of rain 30%. Sunday night, mostly cloudy. Lows in the lower 60s. Monday, mostly sunny. Highs in the lower 80s. Monday night, mostly clear. Lows in the lower 60s. Tuesday, sunny. Highs in the mid 80s. The 8 to 14 day outlook, from Wednesday, July 15th to Tuesday, July 21st, calls for near normal temperatures and near normal precipitation. Normal high temperatures across central Pennsylvania during this period range from the upper 70s over the Allegheny Mountains to the mid-80s across the lower Susquehanna Valley. Normal lows range from the mid-50s over the Alleghenies to the mid-60s across the lower Susquehanna Valley. Here are the 5 p.m. conditions in the Altoona area. In Altoona, it was partly sunny. The temperature was 77 degrees, the dew point 70, and the relative humidity 79%. The wind was east at 3 miles an hour. The pressure was 30.04 inches and falling. At State College, it was mostly sunny. The temperature was 77 degrees, the dew point 70, and the relative humidity 78%. The wind was east at 7 miles an hour. The pressure was 30.04 inches and falling. Now, a few other local conditions: Johnstown, cloudy 74, Dubois, partly sunny 77, La Trobe, light rain 79, Pittsburgh, partly sunny 85, Erie, mostly sunny 78, Bradford, partly sunny 77. To the south and east, York, partly sunny 80, Selins Grove, cloudy 78, Harrisburg, cloudy 80, Philadelphia, cloudy 77, Baltimore, partly sunny 81, Washington, D.C., partly sunny 81. Once again, in Altoona it was 77 degrees under partly sunny skies. And at State College it was 77 degrees under mostly sunny skies. 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We are located at Innovation Park in State College. 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Properly set weather radios with the alarm device will alert you when severe weather warnings or watches are issued. Programming on this station will be temporarily changed during severe weather to bring you the latest information. Warnings and safety information from the National Weather Service may someday save your life or protect your property. Here's the hazardous weather outlook for the following counties: Bedford, Blair, Cambria, and Huntingdon. 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For today and tonight, please listen to NOAA Weather Radio or go to weather.gov/statecollege on the internet for more information about the following hazards. Flood watch. And now the extended outlook for the period Wednesday through Monday. The probability for widespread hazardous weather is low. Spotters are encouraged to report significant hazardous weather. The Altoona climate summary for this evening, as of 5 p.m., July 7, 2026. Today's high temperature was 77 degrees and the low 68 degrees. 0.01 inches of precipitation fell today, which brings the monthly total to 4.04 inches. The record high for tomorrow is 98, which occurred in 1988, and the record low is 46, which occurred in 2000. Sunset tonight is at 8:46 p.m. Sunrise tomorrow is at 5:51 a.m. Flood watch in effect through this evening. What? Flash flooding caused by excessive rainfall is possible. Where? A portion of central Pennsylvania, including the following counties: Bedford, Blair, Cambria, Fulton, Huntingdon, and Somerset. When? Through this evening. 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
flooding may occur in poor drainage and urban areas. Area creeks and streams are running high and could flood with more heavy rain. Additional details, isolated to scattered areas of flash flooding are possible with localized rainfall amounts potentially exceeding 2 to 3 inches. http://www.weather.gov/safety/flood You should monitor later forecasts and be prepared to take action should flash flood warnings be issued. Mostly cloudy for the rest of today with scattered to numerous showers and a few thunderstorms across the Commonwealth this afternoon into tonight. Locally heavy rainfall is possible and most likely to occur over the southern Alleghenies and Laurel Highlands. The heavy rain may result in isolated to scattered areas of flash flooding. High temperatures this afternoon will range from 70 degrees in the Poconos to the lower 80s around Pittsburgh. There will be a relative minimum in shower activity on Wednesday with rain chances largely confined to the southwestern part of the Keystone State. The remainder of the week will feature more unsettled conditions with rounds of showers and thunderstorms likely from Thursday into the upcoming weekend. Here is the latest National Weather Service forecast for Blair and Bedford counties, including the city of Altoona. Tonight, mostly cloudy. Showers likely and a chance of thunderstorms through midnight. A chance of showers after midnight. Patchy fog after 8 p.m. Some thunderstorms may produce heavy rainfall through 10 p.m. Rainfall amounts between a tenth and a quarter of an inch. Lows in the mid-60s. East winds around 5 miles an hour. Chance of rain 70%. Wednesday, mostly cloudy through 2 p.m., then becoming partly sunny. Patchy fog in the morning. A chance of showers in the morning, then a slight chance of showers between noon and 2 p.m. A chance of showers and a slight chance of thunderstorms after 2 p.m. Rainfall amounts less than a tenth of an inch. Highs in the mid-70s. Southeast winds around 5 miles an hour. Chance of rain 50%. Wednesday night, mostly cloudy with a slight chance of thunderstorms. A slight chance of showers through 4 a.m., then a chance of showers after 4 a.m. Patchy fog between 10 p.m. and midnight. Areas of fog after midnight. Rainfall amounts less than a tenth of an inch. Lows in the mid-60s. South winds around 5 miles an hour. Chance of rain 50%. Thursday, areas of fog before 8 a.m. Patchy fog between 8 a.m. and 10 a.m. Showers likely in the morning. A chance of thunderstorms. Showers in the afternoon. Rainfall amounts around a tenth of an inch. Highs in the lower 80s. Southwest winds around 5 miles an hour. Chance of rain 90%. Thursday night, cloudy, then becoming partly cloudy between 8 p.m. and midnight, then becoming mostly clear, then becoming partly cloudy after 4 a.m. Showers and a chance of thunderstorms before 8 p.m. Rainfall amounts less than a tenth of an inch. Lows in the mid-60s. West winds around 5 miles an hour. Gusts up to 25 miles an hour after midnight. Chance of rain 90%. Here is the latest National Weather Service forecast for Cambria County, including the city of Johnstown. Tonight, mostly cloudy. Showers likely and a chance of thunderstorms before 8 p.m., then a chance of showers and a slight chance of thunderstorms between 8 p.m. and 10 p.m. A slight chance of showers between 10 p.m. and 4 a.m. Patchy fog after midnight. Some thunderstorms may produce heavy rainfall through 10 p.m. Rainfall amounts around a tenth of an inch. Lows in the mid-60s. East winds around 5 miles an hour. Chance of rain 60%. Wednesday, patchy fog before 10 a.m. Mostly cloudy with a slight chance of showers through 2 p.m., then partly sunny with a chance of showers and a slight chance of thunderstorms after 2 p.m. Rainfall amounts less than a tenth of an inch. Highs in the upper 70s. Southeast winds around 5 miles an hour. Chance of rain 40%. Wednesday night, mostly cloudy. A slight chance of showers through midnight. A slight chance of thunderstorms. A chance of showers after midnight. Rainfall amounts less than a tenth of an inch. Lows in the mid-60s. South winds around 5 miles an hour. Chance of rain 40%. Thursday, a slight chance of thunderstorms in the morning.
Showers likely. A chance of thunderstorms in the afternoon. Rainfall amounts around 1/10 of an inch. Highs around 80. Southwest winds 5 to 10 miles an hour. Chance of rain 70%. Thursday night, mostly cloudy, then becoming partly cloudy between 8 p.m. and 2 a.m., then becoming mostly cloudy. Showers likely and a chance of thunderstorms through midnight. A chance of showers after midnight. Rainfall amounts less than 1/10 of an inch. Lows in the mid-60s. West winds 5 to 10 miles an hour. Gusts up to 25 miles an hour after midnight. Chance of rain 70%. And now the extended forecast for South Central Pennsylvania. Friday, showers likely and a chance of thunderstorms. Highs in the lower 80s. Chance of rain 70%. Friday night, mostly cloudy with a chance of showers and a slight chance of thunderstorms. Lows in the mid-60s. Chance of rain 40%. Saturday, mostly cloudy with a chance of showers and thunderstorms. Highs around 80. Chance of rain 50%. Saturday night, partly cloudy with a slight chance of showers and thunderstorms. Lows in the lower 60s. Chance of rain 20%. Sunday, partly sunny with a chance of showers and a slight chance of thunderstorms. Highs in the upper 70s. Chance of rain 30%. Sunday night, mostly cloudy. Lows in the lower 60s. Monday, mostly sunny. Highs in the lower 80s. Monday night, mostly clear. Lows in the lower 60s. Tuesday, sunny. Highs in the mid-80s. The 8 to 14 day outlook, from Wednesday, July 15th to Tuesday, July 21st, calls for near normal temperatures and near normal precipitation. Normal high temperatures across central Pennsylvania during this period range from the upper 70s over the Allegheny Mountains to the mid-80s across the lower Susquehanna Valley. Normal lows range from the mid-50s over the Alleghenies to the mid-60s across the lower Susquehanna Valley. Here are the 5 p.m. conditions in the Altoona area. In Altoona, it was partly sunny. The temperature was 77 degrees, the dew point 70, and the relative humidity 79%. The wind was east at 3 miles an hour. The pressure was 30.04 inches and falling. At State College, it was mostly sunny. The temperature was 77 degrees, the dew point 70, and the relative humidity 78%. The wind was east at 7 miles an hour. The pressure was 30.04 inches and falling. Now, a few other local conditions: Johnstown, cloudy 74, Dubois, partly sunny 77, La Trobe, light rain 79, Pittsburgh, partly sunny 85, Erie, mostly sunny 78, Bradford, partly sunny 77. To the south and east, York, partly sunny 80, Selinsgrove Grove, cloudy 78, Harrisburg, cloudy 80, Philadelphia, cloudy 77, Baltimore, partly sunny 81, Washington, D.C., partly sunny 81. Once again, in Altoona, it was 77 degrees under partly sunny skies. And at State College, it was 77 degrees under mostly sunny skies. 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Here's the hazardous weather outlook for the following counties: Bedford, Blair, Cambria, and Huntingdon. Flood watch in effect through this evening. For today and tonight. 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Flood watch. And now the extended outlook for the period Wednesday through Monday. The probability for widespread hazardous weather is low. Spotters are encouraged to report significant hazardous weather. The Altoona climate summary for this evening, as of 5 p.m., July 7, 2026. Today's high temperature was 77 degrees and the low 68 degrees. 0.01 inches of precipitation fell today, which brings the monthly total to 4.04 inches. The record high for tomorrow is 98, which occurred in 1988, and the record low is 46, which occurred in 2000. Sunset tonight is at 8:46 p.m. Sunrise tomorrow is at 5:51 a.m. Flood watch in effect through this evening. What,
flash flooding caused by excessive rainfall is possible. Where, a portion of central Pennsylvania, including the following counties, Bedford, Blair, Cambria, Fulton, Huntingdon, and Somerset. When, through this evening, impacts, locally heavy rain and excessive runoff may result in flooding of rivers, creeks, streams, and other low-lying and flood-prone locations. Creeks and streams may rise out of their banks. Flooding may occur in poor drainage and urban areas. Area creeks and streams are running high and could flood with more heavy rain. Additional details, isolated to scattered areas of flash flooding are possible with localized rainfall amounts potentially exceeding 2 to 3 inches. http://www.weather.gov/safety/flood You should monitor later forecasts and be prepared to take action should flash flood warnings be issued. Mostly cloudy for the rest of today with scattered to numerous showers and a few thunderstorms across the Commonwealth this afternoon into tonight. Locally heavy rainfall is possible and most likely to occur over the southern Alleghenies and Laurel Highlands. The heavy rain may result in isolated to scattered areas of flash flooding. High temperatures this afternoon will range from 70 degrees in the Poconos to the lower 80s around Pittsburgh. There will be a relative minimum in shower activity on Wednesday with rain chances largely confined to the southwestern part of the Keystone State. The remainder of the week will feature more unsettled conditions with rounds of showers and thunderstorms likely from Thursday into the upcoming weekend. Here is the latest National Weather Service forecast for Blair and Bedford counties, including the city of Altoona. Tonight, mostly cloudy. Showers likely and a chance of thunderstorms through midnight. A chance of showers after midnight. Patchy fog after 8 p.m. Some thunderstorms may produce heavy rainfall through 10 p.m. Rainfall amounts between a tenth and a quarter of an inch. Lows in the mid-60s. East winds around 5 miles an hour. Chance of rain 70%. Wednesday, mostly cloudy through 2 p.m., then becoming partly sunny. Patchy fog in the morning. A chance of showers in the morning, then a slight chance of showers between noon and 2 p.m. A chance of showers and a slight chance of thunderstorms after 2 p.m. Rainfall amounts less than a tenth of an inch. Highs in the mid-70s. Southeast winds around 5 miles an hour. Chance of rain 50%. Wednesday night, mostly cloudy with a slight chance of thunderstorms. A slight chance of showers through 4 a.m., then a chance of showers after 4 a.m. Patchy fog between 10 p.m. and midnight. Areas of fog after midnight. Rainfall amounts less than a tenth of an inch. Lows in the mid-60s. South winds around 5 miles an hour. Chance of rain 50%. Thursday, areas of fog before 8 a.m. Patchy fog between 8 a.m. and 10 a.m. Showers likely in the morning. A chance of thunderstorms. Showers in the afternoon. Rainfall amounts around a tenth of an inch. Highs in the lower 80s. Southwest winds around 5 miles an hour. Chance of rain 90%. Thursday night, cloudy, then becoming partly cloudy between 8 p.m. and midnight, then becoming mostly clear, then becoming partly cloudy after 4 a.m. Showers and a chance of thunderstorms before 8 p.m. Rainfall amounts less than a tenth of an inch. Lows in the mid-60s. West winds around 5 miles an hour. Gusts up to 25 miles an hour after midnight. Chance of rain 90%. Here is the latest National Weather Service forecast for Cambria County, including the city of Johnstown. Tonight, mostly cloudy. Showers likely and a chance of thunderstorms before 8 p.m., then a chance of showers and a slight chance of thunderstorms between 8 p.m. and 10 p.m. A slight chance of showers between 10 p.m. and 4 a.m. Patchy fog after midnight. Some thunderstorms may produce heavy rainfall through 10 p.m. Rainfall amounts around a tenth of an inch. Lows in the mid-60s. East winds around 5 miles an hour. Chance of rain 60%. Wednesday, patchy fog before 10 a.m. Mostly cloudy with a slight chance of showers through 2 p.m., then partly sunny with a chance of showers and a slight chance of thunderstorms after 2 p.m. Rainfall amounts less than a tenth of an inch. Highs in the upper 70s. Southeast winds around 5 miles an hour.
Chance of rain 40%. Wednesday night, mostly cloudy. A slight chance of showers through midnight. A slight chance of thunderstorms. A chance of showers after midnight. Rainfall amounts less than a tenth of an inch. Lows in the mid-60s. South winds around 5 miles an hour. Chance of rain 40%. Thursday, a slight chance of thunderstorms in the morning. Showers likely. A chance of thunderstorms in the afternoon. Rainfall amounts around a tenth of an inch. Highs around 80. Southwest winds 5 to 10 miles an hour. Chance of rain 70%. Thursday night, mostly cloudy, then becoming partly cloudy between 8 p.m. and 2 a.m., then becoming mostly cloudy. Showers likely and a chance of thunderstorms through midnight. A chance of showers after midnight. Rainfall amounts less than a tenth of an inch. Lows in the mid-60s. West winds 5 to 10 miles an hour. Gusts up to 25 miles an hour after midnight. Chance of rain 70%. And now the extended forecast for South Central Pennsylvania. Friday, showers likely and a chance of thunderstorms. Highs in the lower 80s. Chance of rain 70%. Friday night, mostly cloudy with a chance of showers and a slight chance of thunderstorms. Lows in the mid-60s. Chance of rain 40%. Saturday, mostly cloudy with a chance of showers and thunderstorms. Highs around 80. Chance of rain 50%. Saturday night, partly cloudy with a slight chance of showers and thunderstorms. Lows in the lower 60s. Chance of rain 20%. Sunday, partly sunny with a chance of showers and a slight chance of thunderstorms. Highs in the upper 70s. Chance of rain 30%. Sunday night, mostly cloudy. Lows in the lower 60s. Monday, mostly sunny. Highs in the lower 80s. Monday night, mostly clear. Lows in the lower 60s. Tuesday, sunny. Highs in the mid-80s. The 8 to 14 day outlook, from Wednesday, July 15th to Tuesday, July 21st, calls for near normal temperatures and near normal precipitation. Normal high temperatures across central Pennsylvania during this period range from the upper 70s over the Allegheny Mountains to the mid-80s across the lower Susquehanna Valley. Normal lows range from the mid-50s over the Alleghenies to the mid-60s across the lower Susquehanna Valley. Here are the 5 p.m. conditions in the Altoona area. In Altoona, it was partly sunny. The temperature was 77 degrees, the dew point 70, and the relative humidity 79%. The wind was east at 3 miles an hour. The pressure was 30.04 inches and falling. At State College, it was mostly sunny. The temperature was 77 degrees, the dew point 70, and the relative humidity 78%. The wind was east at 7 miles an hour. The pressure was 30.04 inches and falling. Now, a few other local conditions: Johnstown, cloudy 74, Dubois, partly sunny 77, Latrobe, light rain 79, Pittsburgh partly sunny 85, Erie, mostly sunny 78, Bradford partly sunny 77. To the south and east, York, partly sunny 80, Selins Grove cloudy 78, Harrisburg cloudy 80, Philadelphia cloudy 77, Baltimore partly sunny 81, Washington DC partly sunny 81. Once again, in Altoona it was 77 degrees under partly sunny skies. And at State College it was 77 degrees under mostly sunny skies. 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Here's the hazardous weather outlook for the following counties: Bedford, Blair, Cambria, and Huntingdon. Flood watch in effect through this evening. For today and tonight. 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Flood watch. And now the extended outlook for the period Wednesday through Monday. The probability for widespread hazardous weather is low. Spotters are encouraged to report significant hazardous weather. The Altoona climate summary for this evening, as of 5 p.m., July 7, 2026. Today's high temperature was 77 degrees and the low 68 degrees.
0.01 inches of precipitation fell today, which brings the monthly total to 4.04 inches. The record high for tomorrow is 98, which occurred in 1988, and the record low is 46, which occurred in 2000. Sunset tonight is at 8:46 p.m. Sunrise tomorrow is at 5:51 a.m. Flood watch in effect through this evening. What? Flash flooding caused by excessive rainfall is possible. Where? A portion of central Pennsylvania, including the following counties: Bedford, Blair, Cambria, Fulton, Huntingdon, and Somerset. When? Through this evening. Impacts: locally heavy rain and excessive runoff may result in flooding of rivers, creeks, streams, and other low-lying and flood-prone locations. Creeks and streams may rise out of their banks. Flooding may occur in poor drainage and urban areas. Area creeks and streams are running high and could flood with more heavy rain. 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Mostly cloudy for the rest of today with scattered to numerous showers and a few thunderstorms across the Commonwealth this afternoon into tonight. Locally heavy rainfall is possible and most likely to occur over the southern Alleghenies and Laurel Highlands. The heavy rain may result in isolated to scattered areas of flash flooding. High temperatures this afternoon will range from 70 degrees in the Poconos to the lower 80s around Pittsburgh. There will be a relative minimum in shower activity on Wednesday with rain chances largely confined to the southwestern part of the Keystone State. The remainder of the week will feature more unsettled conditions with rounds of showers and thunderstorms likely from Thursday into the upcoming weekend. Here is the latest National Weather Service forecast for Blair and Bedford counties, including the city of Altoona. Tonight, mostly cloudy. Showers likely and a chance of thunderstorms through midnight. A chance of showers after midnight. Patchy fog after 8 p.m. Some thunderstorms may produce heavy rainfall through 10 p.m. Rainfall amounts between a tenth and a quarter of an inch. Lows in the mid-60s. East winds around 5 miles an hour. Chance of rain 70%. Wednesday, mostly cloudy through 2 p.m., then becoming partly sunny. Patchy fog in the morning. A chance of showers in the morning, then a slight chance of showers between noon and 2 p.m. A chance of showers and a slight chance of thunderstorms after 2 p.m. Rainfall amounts less than a tenth of an inch. Highs in the mid-70s. Southeast winds around 5 miles an hour. Chance of rain 50%. Wednesday night, mostly cloudy with a slight chance of thunderstorms. A slight chance of showers through 4 a.m., then a chance of showers after 4 a.m. Patchy fog between 10 p.m. and midnight. Areas of fog after midnight. Rainfall amounts less than a tenth of an inch. Lows in the mid-60s. South winds around 5 miles an hour. Chance of rain 50%. Thursday, areas of fog before 8 a.m. Patchy fog between 8 a.m. and 10 a.m. Showers likely in the morning. A chance of thunderstorms. Showers in the afternoon. Rainfall amounts around a tenth of an inch. Highs in the lower 80s. Southwest winds around 5 miles an hour. Chance of rain 90%. Thursday night, cloudy, then becoming partly cloudy between 8 p.m. and midnight, then becoming mostly clear, then becoming partly cloudy after 4 a.m. Showers and a chance of thunderstorms before 8 p.m. Rainfall amounts less than a tenth of an inch. Lows in the mid-60s. West winds around 5 miles an hour. Gusts up to 25 miles an hour after midnight. Chance of rain 90%. Here is the latest National Weather Service forecast for Cambria County, including the city of Johnstown. Tonight, mostly cloudy. Showers likely and a chance of thunderstorms before 8 p.m., then a chance of showers and a slight chance of thunderstorms between 8 p.m. and 10 p.m. A slight chance of showers between 10 p.m. and 4 a.m. Patchy fog after midnight. Some thunderstorms may produce heavy rainfall through 10 p.m. Rainfall amounts around a tenth of an inch. Lows in the mid-60s.
East winds around 5 miles an hour. Chance of rain 60%. Wednesday, patchy fog before 10 a.m.

chance of rain 40%. Thursday, a slight chance of thunderstorms in the morning. Showers likely. A chance of thunderstorms in the afternoon. Rainfall amounts around a tenth of an inch. Highs around 80. Southwest winds 5 to 10 miles an hour. Chance of rain 70%. Thursday night, mostly cloudy, then becoming partly cloudy between 8 p.m. and 2 a.m., then becoming mostly cloudy. Showers likely and a chance of thunderstorms through midnight. A chance of showers after midnight. Rainfall amounts less than a tenth of an inch. Lows in the mid-60s. West winds 5 to 10 miles an hour. Gusts up to 25 miles an hour after midnight. Chance of rain 70%. And now the extended forecast for South Central Pennsylvania. Friday, showers likely and a chance of thunderstorms. Highs in the lower 80s. Chance of rain 70%. Friday night, mostly cloudy with a chance of showers and a slight chance of thunderstorms. Lows in the mid-60s. Chance of rain 40%. Saturday, mostly cloudy with a chance of showers and thunderstorms. Highs around 80. Chance of rain 50%. Saturday night, partly cloudy with a slight chance of showers and thunderstorms. Lows in the lower 60s. Chance of rain 20%. Sunday, partly sunny with a chance of showers and a slight chance of thunderstorms. Highs in the upper 70s. Chance of rain 30%. Sunday night, mostly cloudy. Lows in the lower 60s. Monday, mostly sunny. Highs in the lower 80s. Monday night, mostly clear. Lows in the lower 60s. Tuesday, sunny. Highs in the mid-80s. The 8 to 14 day outlook, from Wednesday, July 15th to Tuesday, July 21st, calls for near normal temperatures and near normal precipitation. Normal high temperatures across central Pennsylvania during this period range from the upper 70s over the Allegheny Mountains to the mid-80s across the lower Susquehanna Valley. Normal lows range from the mid-50s over the Alleghenies to the mid-60s across the lower Susquehanna Valley. Here are the 5 p.m. conditions in the Altoona area. In Altoona, it was partly sunny. The temperature was 77 degrees, the dew point 70, and the relative humidity 79%. The wind was east at 3 miles an hour. The pressure was 30.04 inches and falling. At State College, it was mostly sunny. The temperature was 77 degrees, the dew point 70, and the relative humidity 78%. The wind was east at 7 miles an hour. The pressure was 30.04 inches and falling. Now, a few other local conditions: Johnstown, cloudy 74, Dubois, partly sunny 77, Latrobe, light rain 79, Pittsburgh, partly sunny 85, Erie, mostly sunny 78, Bradford, partly sunny 77. To the south and east, York, partly sunny 80, Selinsgrove Grove, cloudy 78, Harrisburg, cloudy 80, Philadelphia, cloudy 77, Baltimore, partly sunny 81, Washington, D.C., partly sunny 81. Once again, in Altoona, it was 77 degrees under partly sunny skies. And at State College, it was 77 degrees under mostly sunny skies. This is NOAA Weather Radio, All Hazards Station WNG 589. 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Here's the hazardous weather outlook for the following counties: Bedford, Blair, Cambria, and Huntingdon. Flood watch in effect through this evening. For today and tonight, please listen to NOAA Weather Radio or go to weather.gov/statecollege on the internet for more information about the following hazards. Flood watch. And now the extended outlook for the period Wednesday through Monday. The probability for widespread hazardous weather is low. Spotters are encouraged to report significant hazardous weather. The Altoona climate summary for this evening, as of 5 p.m., July 7, 2026. Today's high temperature was 77 degrees and the low 68 degrees. 0.01 inches of precipitation fell today, which brings the monthly total to 4.04 inches. The record high for tomorrow is 98, which occurred in 1988, and the record low is 46, which occurred in 2000. Sunset tonight is at 8:46 p.m. Sunrise tomorrow is at 5:51 a.m.

flood watch in effect through this evening. What? Flash flooding caused by excessive rainfall is possible. Where? A portion of central Pennsylvania, including the following counties: Bedford, Blair, Cambria, Fulton, Huntingdon, and Somerset. When? Through this evening. 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Creeks and streams may rise out of their banks. Flooding may occur in poor drainage and urban areas. Area creeks and streams are running high and could flood with more heavy rain. 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Mostly cloudy for the rest of today with scattered to numerous showers and a few thunderstorms across the Commonwealth this afternoon into tonight. Locally heavy rainfall is possible and most likely to occur over the southern Alleghenies and Laurel Highlands. The heavy rain may result in isolated to scattered areas of flash flooding. High temperatures this afternoon will range from 70 degrees in the Poconos to the lower 80s around Pittsburgh. There will be a relative minimum in shower activity on Wednesday with rain chances largely confined to the southwestern part of the Keystone State. The remainder of the week will feature more unsettled conditions with rounds of showers and thunderstorms likely from Thursday into the upcoming weekend. Here is the latest National Weather Service forecast for Blair and Bedford counties, including the city of Altoona. Tonight, mostly cloudy. Showers likely and a chance of thunderstorms through midnight. A chance of showers after midnight. Patchy fog after 8 p.m. Some thunderstorms may produce heavy rainfall through 10 p.m. Rainfall amounts between a tenth and a quarter of an inch. Lows in the mid-60s. East winds around 5 miles an hour. Chance of rain 70%. Wednesday, mostly cloudy through 2 p.m., then becoming partly sunny. Patchy fog in the morning. A chance of showers in the morning, then a slight chance of showers between noon and 2 p.m. A chance of showers and a slight chance of thunderstorms after 2 p.m. Rainfall amounts less than a tenth of an inch. Highs in the mid-70s. Southeast winds around 5 miles an hour. Chance of rain 50%. Wednesday night, mostly cloudy with a slight chance of thunderstorms. A slight chance of showers through 4 a.m., then a chance of showers after 4 a.m. Patchy fog between 10 p.m. and midnight. Areas of fog after midnight. Rainfall amounts less than a tenth of an inch. Lows in the mid-60s. South winds around 5 miles an hour. Chance of rain 50%. Thursday, areas of fog before 8 a.m. Patchy fog between 8 a.m. and 10 a.m. Showers likely in the morning. A chance of thunderstorms. Showers in the afternoon. Rainfall amounts around a tenth of an inch. Highs in the lower 80s. Southwest winds around 5 miles an hour. Chance of rain 90%. Thursday night, cloudy, then becoming partly cloudy between 8 p.m. and midnight, then becoming mostly clear, then becoming partly cloudy after 4 a.m. Showers and a chance of thunderstorms before 8 p.m. Rainfall amounts less than a tenth of an inch. Lows in the mid-60s. West winds around 5 miles an hour. Gusts up to 25 miles an hour after midnight. Chance of rain 90%. Here is the latest National Weather Service forecast for Cambria County, including the city of Johnstown. Tonight, mostly cloudy. Showers likely and a chance of thunderstorms before 8 p.m., then a chance of showers and a slight chance of thunderstorms between 8 p.m. and 10 p.m. A slight chance of showers between 10 p.m. and 4 a.m. Patchy fog after midnight. Some thunderstorms may produce heavy rainfall through 10 p.m. Rainfall amounts around a tenth of an inch. Lows in the mid-60s. East winds around 5 miles an hour. Chance of rain 60%. Wednesday, patchy fog before 10 a.m. Mostly cloudy with a slight chance of showers through 2 p.m., then partly sunny with a chance of showers and a slight chance of thunderstorms after 2 p.m. Rainfall amounts less than a tenth of an inch. Highs in the upper 70s.
southeast winds around 5 miles an hour. Chance of rain 40%. Wednesday night, mostly cloudy. A slight chance of showers through midnight. A slight chance of thunderstorms. A chance of showers after midnight. Rainfall amounts less than a tenth of an inch. Lows in the mid-60s. South winds around 5 miles an hour. Chance of rain 40%. Thursday, a slight chance of thunderstorms in the morning. Showers likely. A chance of thunderstorms in the afternoon. Rainfall amounts around a tenth of an inch. Highs around 80. Southwest winds 5 to 10 miles an hour. Chance of rain 70%. Thursday night, mostly cloudy, then becoming partly cloudy between 8 p.m. and 2 a.m., then becoming mostly cloudy. Showers likely and a chance of thunderstorms through midnight. A chance of showers after midnight. Rainfall amounts less than a tenth of an inch. Lows in the mid-60s. West winds 5 to 10 miles an hour. Gusts up to 25 miles an hour after midnight. Chance of rain 70%. And now the extended forecast for South Central Pennsylvania. Friday, showers likely and a chance of thunderstorms. Highs in the lower 80s. Chance of rain 70%. Friday night, mostly cloudy with a chance of showers and a slight chance of thunderstorms. Lows in the mid-60s. Chance of rain 40%. Saturday, mostly cloudy with a chance of showers and thunderstorms. Highs around 80. Chance of rain 50%. Saturday night, partly cloudy with a slight chance of showers and thunderstorms. Lows in the lower 60s. Chance of rain 20%. Sunday, partly sunny with a chance of showers and a slight chance of thunderstorms. Highs in the upper 70s. Chance of rain 30%. Sunday night, mostly cloudy. Lows in the lower 60s. Monday, mostly sunny. Highs in the lower 80s. Monday night, mostly clear. Lows in the lower 60s. Tuesday, sunny. Highs in the mid-80s. Here is the latest National Weather Service forecast for Blair and Bedford counties, including the city of Altoona. Tonight, mostly cloudy. Showers likely and a chance of thunderstorms through midnight. A chance of showers after midnight. Patchy fog after 8 p.m. Some thunderstorms may produce heavy rainfall through 10 p.m. Rainfall amounts between a tenth and a quarter of an inch. Lows in the mid-60s. East winds around 5 miles an hour. Chance of rain 70%. Wednesday, mostly cloudy through 2 p.m., then becoming partly sunny. Patchy fog in the morning. A chance of showers in the morning, then a slight chance of showers between noon and 2 p.m. A chance of showers and a slight chance of thunderstorms after 2 p.m. Rainfall amounts less than a tenth of an inch. Highs in the mid-70s. Southeast winds around 5 miles an hour. Chance of rain 50%. Wednesday night, mostly cloudy with a slight chance of thunderstorms. A slight chance of showers through 4 a.m., then a chance of showers after 4 a.m. Patchy fog between 10 p.m. and midnight. Areas of fog after midnight. Rainfall amounts less than a tenth of an inch. Lows in the mid-60s. South winds around 5 miles an hour. Chance of rain 50%. Thursday, areas of fog before 8 a.m. Patchy fog between 8 a.m. and 10 a.m. Showers likely in the morning. A chance of thunderstorms. Showers in the afternoon. Rainfall amounts around a tenth of an inch. Highs in the lower 80s. Southwest winds around 5 miles an hour. Chance of rain 90%. Thursday night, cloudy, then becoming partly cloudy between 8 p.m. and midnight, then becoming mostly clear, then becoming partly cloudy after 4 a.m. Showers and a chance of thunderstorms before 8 p.m. Rainfall amounts less than a tenth of an inch. Lows in the mid-60s. West winds around 5 miles an hour. Gusts up to 25 miles an hour after midnight. Chance of rain 90%. Here is the latest National Weather Service forecast for Cambria County, including the city of Johnstown. Tonight, mostly cloudy.
showers likely and a chance of thunderstorms before 8 p.m., then a chance of showers and a slight chance of thunderstorms between 8 p.m. and 10 p.m. A slight chance of showers between 10 p.m. and 4 a.m. Patchy fog after midnight. Some thunderstorms may produce heavy rainfall through 10 p.m. Rainfall amounts around a tenth of an inch. Lows in the mid-60s. East winds around 5 miles an hour. Chance of rain 60%. Wednesday, patchy fog before 10 a.m. Mostly cloudy with a slight chance of showers through 2 p.m., then partly sunny with a chance of showers and a slight chance of thunderstorms after 2 p.m. Rainfall amounts less than a tenth of an inch. Highs in the upper 70s. Southeast winds around 5 miles an hour. Chance of rain 40%. Wednesday night, mostly cloudy. A slight chance of showers through midnight. A slight chance of thunderstorms. A chance of showers after midnight. Rainfall amounts less than a tenth of an inch. Lows in the mid-60s. South winds around 5 miles an hour. Chance of rain 40%. Thursday, a slight chance of thunderstorms in the morning. Showers likely. A chance of thunderstorms in the afternoon. Rainfall amounts around a tenth of an inch. Highs around 80. Southwest winds 5 to 10 miles an hour. Chance of rain 70%. Thursday night, mostly cloudy, then becoming partly cloudy between 8 p.m. and 2 a.m., then becoming mostly cloudy. Showers likely and a chance of thunderstorms through midnight. A chance of showers after midnight. Rainfall amounts less than a tenth of an inch. Lows in the mid-60s. West winds 5 to 10 miles an hour. Gusts up to 25 miles an hour after midnight. Chance of rain 70%. And now the extended forecast for South Central Pennsylvania. Friday, showers likely and a chance of thunderstorms. Highs in the lower 80s. Chance of rain 70%. Friday night, mostly cloudy with a chance of showers and a slight chance of thunderstorms. Lows in the mid-60s. Chance of rain 40%. Saturday, mostly cloudy with a chance of showers and thunderstorms. Highs around 80. Chance of rain 50%. Saturday night, partly cloudy with a slight chance of showers and thunderstorms. Lows in the lower 60s. Chance of rain 20%. Sunday, partly sunny with a chance of showers and a slight chance of thunderstorms. Highs in the upper 70s. Chance of rain 30%. Sunday night, mostly cloudy. Lows in the lower 60s. Monday, mostly sunny. Highs in the lower 80s. Monday night, mostly clear. Lows in the lower 60s. Tuesday, sunny. Highs in the mid-80s. The 8 to 14 day outlook, from Wednesday, July 15th to Tuesday, July 21st, calls for near normal temperatures and near normal precipitation. Normal high temperatures across central Pennsylvania during this period range from the upper 70s over the Allegheny Mountains to the mid-80s across the lower Susquehanna Valley. Normal lows range from the mid-50s over the Alleghenies to the mid-60s across the lower Susquehanna Valley. Here are the 6 p.m. conditions in the Altoona area. In Altoona, it was mostly sunny. The temperature was 77 degrees, the dew point 70, and the relative humidity 79%. The wind was north at 5 miles an hour. The pressure was 30.04 inches and steady. At State College, it was partly sunny. The temperature was 77 degrees, the dew point 70, and the relative humidity 78%. The wind was northeast at 5 miles an hour. The pressure was 30.03 inches and falling. Now, a few other local conditions: Johnstown, partly sunny 73, Dubois, cloudy 76, La Trobe, partly sunny 81, Pittsburgh, mostly sunny 85, Erie, mostly sunny 80, Bradford, partly sunny 75. To the south and east, York, cloudy 79, Selins Grove, cloudy 76, Harrisburg, cloudy 79, Philadelphia, cloudy 77, Baltimore, partly sunny 80, Washington, D.C., light rain 80. Once again, in Altoona, it was 77 degrees under mostly sunny skies. And at State College, it was 77 degrees under partly sunny skies. This is NOAA Weather Radio, all hazards station WNG 589.
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Here are the 6 p.m. conditions in the Altoona area. In Altoona, it was mostly sunny. The temperature was 77 degrees, the dew point 70, and the relative humidity 79%. The wind was north at 5 miles an hour. The pressure was 30.04 inches and steady. At State College, it was partly sunny. The temperature was 77 degrees, the dew point 70, and the relative humidity 78%. The wind was northeast at 5 miles an hour. The pressure was 30.03 inches and falling. Now, a few other local conditions: Johnstown, partly sunny 73, Dubois, cloudy 76, La Trobe, partly sunny 81, Pittsburgh, mostly sunny 85, Erie, mostly sunny 80, Bradford, partly sunny 75. To the south and east, York, cloudy 79, Selins Grove, cloudy 76, Harrisburg, cloudy 79, Philadelphia, cloudy 77, Baltimore, partly sunny 80, Washington, D.C., light rain 80. Once again, in Altoona, it was 77 degrees under mostly sunny skies. And at State College, it was 77 degrees under partly sunny skies. 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Here's the hazardous weather outlook for the following counties: Bedford, Blair, Cambria, and Huntingdon. Flood watch in effect through this evening. For today and tonight. Please listen to NOAA Weather Radio or go to weather.gov/statecollege on the internet for more information about the following hazards. Flood watch. And now the extended outlook for the period Wednesday through Monday. The probability for widespread hazardous weather is low. Spotters are encouraged to report significant hazardous weather. The Altoona climate summary for this evening, as of 5 p.m., July 7, 2026. Today's high temperature was 77 degrees and the low 68 degrees. 0.01 inches of precipitation fell today, which brings the monthly total to 4.04 inches. The record high for tomorrow is 98, which occurred in 1988, and the record low is 46, which occurred in 2000. Sunset tonight is at 8:46 p.m. Sunrise tomorrow is at 5:51 a.m. Flood watch in effect through this evening. What? Flash flooding caused by excessive rainfall is possible. Where? A portion of central Pennsylvania, including the following counties: Bedford, Blair, Cambria, Fulton, Huntingdon, and Somerset. When? Through this evening. Impacts: locally heavy rain and excessive runoff may result in flooding of rivers, creeks, streams, and other low-lying and flood-prone locations. Creeks and streams may rise out of their banks. Flooding may occur in poor drainage and urban areas. Area creeks and streams are running high and could flood with more heavy rain. Additional details: isolated to scattered areas of flash flooding are possible, with localized rainfall amounts potentially exceeding 2 to 3 inches. http://www.weather.gov/safety/flood You should monitor later forecasts and be prepared to take action should flash flood warnings be issued. Mostly cloudy for the rest of today, with scattered to numerous showers and a few thunderstorms across the Commonwealth this afternoon into tonight. Locally heavy rainfall is possible and most likely to occur over the southern Alleghenies and Laurel Highlands. The heavy rain may result in isolated to scattered areas of flash flooding. High temperatures this afternoon will range from 70 degrees in the Poconos to the lower 80s around Pittsburgh. There will be a relative minimum in shower activity on Wednesday, with rain chances largely confined to the southwestern part of the Keystone State. The remainder of the week will feature more unsettled conditions, with rounds of showers and thunderstorms likely from Thursday into the upcoming weekend. Here is the latest National Weather Service forecast for Blair and Bedford counties, including the city of Altoona. Tonight, mostly cloudy. Showers likely and a chance of thunderstorms through midnight. A chance of showers after midnight. Patchy fog after 8 p.m. Some thunderstorms may produce heavy rainfall through 10 p.m. Rainfall amounts between a tenth and a quarter of an inch. Lows in the mid-60s. East winds around 5 miles an hour. Chance of rain 70%.
Wednesday, mostly cloudy through 2 p.m., then becoming partly sunny. Patchy fog in the morning. A chance of showers in the morning, then a slight chance of showers between noon and 2 p.m. A chance of showers and a slight chance of thunderstorms after 2 p.m. Rainfall amounts less than a tenth of an inch. Highs in the mid-70s. Southeast winds around 5 miles an hour. Chance of rain 50%. Wednesday night, mostly cloudy with a slight chance of thunderstorms. A slight chance of showers through 4 a.m., then a chance of showers after 4 a.m. Patchy fog between 10 p.m. and midnight. Areas of fog after midnight. Rainfall amounts less than a tenth of an inch. Lows in the mid-60s. South winds around 5 miles an hour. Chance of rain 50%. Thursday, areas of fog before 8 a.m. Patchy fog between 8 a.m. and 10 a.m. Showers likely in the morning. A chance of thunderstorms. Showers in the afternoon. Rainfall amounts around a tenth of an inch. Highs in the lower 80s. Southwest winds around 5 miles an hour. Chance of rain 90%. Thursday night, cloudy, then becoming partly cloudy between 8 p.m. and midnight, then becoming mostly clear, then becoming partly cloudy after 4 a.m. Showers and a chance of thunderstorms before 8 p.m. Rainfall amounts less than a tenth of an inch. Lows in the mid-60s. West winds around 5 miles an hour. Gusts up to 25 miles an hour after midnight. Chance of rain 90%. Here is the latest National Weather Service forecast for Cambria County, including the city of Johnstown. Tonight, mostly cloudy. Showers likely and a chance of thunderstorms before 8 p.m., then a chance of showers and a slight chance of thunderstorms between 8 p.m. and 10 p.m. A slight chance of showers between 10 p.m. and 4 a.m. Patchy fog after midnight. Some thunderstorms may produce heavy rainfall through 10 p.m. Rainfall amounts around a tenth of an inch. Lows in the mid-60s. East winds around 5 miles an hour. Chance of rain 60%. Wednesday, patchy fog before 10 a.m. Mostly cloudy with a slight chance of showers through 2 p.m., then partly sunny with a chance of showers and a slight chance of thunderstorms after 2 p.m. Rainfall amounts less than a tenth of an inch. Highs in the upper 70s. Southeast winds around 5 miles an hour. Chance of rain 40%. Wednesday night, mostly cloudy. A slight chance of showers through midnight. A slight chance of thunderstorms. A chance of showers after midnight. Rainfall amounts less than a tenth of an inch. Lows in the mid-60s. South winds around 5 miles an hour. Chance of rain 40%. Thursday, a slight chance of thunderstorms in the morning. Showers likely. A chance of thunderstorms in the afternoon. Rainfall amounts around a tenth of an inch. Highs around 80. Southwest winds 5 to 10 miles an hour. Chance of rain 70%. Thursday night, mostly cloudy, then becoming partly cloudy between 8 p.m. and 2 a.m., then becoming mostly cloudy. Showers likely and a chance of thunderstorms through midnight. A chance of showers after midnight. Rainfall amounts less than a tenth of an inch. Lows in the mid-60s. West winds 5 to 10 miles an hour. Gusts up to 25 miles an hour after midnight. Chance of rain 70%. And now the extended forecast for South Central Pennsylvania. Friday, showers likely and a chance of thunderstorms. Highs in the lower 80s. Chance of rain 70%. Friday night, mostly cloudy with a chance of showers and a slight chance of thunderstorms. Lows in the mid-60s. Chance of rain 40%. Saturday, mostly cloudy with a chance of showers and thunderstorms. Highs around 80. Chance of rain 50%. Saturday night, partly cloudy with a slight chance of showers and thunderstorms. Lows in the lower 60s. Chance of rain 20%. Sunday, partly sunny with a chance of showers and a slight chance of thunderstorms. Highs in the upper 70s. Chance of rain 30%. Sunday night, mostly cloudy. Lows in the lower 60s. Monday, mostly sunny. Highs in the lower 80s. Monday night, mostly clear.
lows in the lower 60s. Tuesday, sunny. Highs in the mid-80s. The 8 to 14 day outlook, from Wednesday, July 15th to Tuesday, July 21st, calls for near normal temperatures and near normal precipitation. Normal high temperatures across central Pennsylvania during this period range from the upper 70s over the Allegheny Mountains to the mid-80s across the lower Susquehanna Valley. Normal lows range from the mid-50s over the Alleghenies to the mid-60s across the lower Susquehanna Valley. Here are the 6 p.m. conditions in the Altoona area. In Altoona, it was mostly sunny. The temperature was 77 degrees, the dew point 70, and the relative humidity 79%. The wind was north at 5 miles an hour. The pressure was 30.04 inches and steady. At State College, it was partly sunny. The temperature was 77 degrees, the dew point 70, and the relative humidity 78%. The wind was northeast at 5 miles an hour. The pressure was 30.03 inches and falling. Now, a few other local conditions: Johnstown, partly sunny 73, Dubois, cloudy 76, La Trobe, partly sunny 81, Pittsburgh, mostly sunny 85, Erie, mostly sunny 80, Bradford, partly sunny 75. To the south and east, York, cloudy 79, Selins Grove, cloudy 76, Harrisburg, cloudy 79, Philadelphia, cloudy 77, Baltimore, partly sunny 80, Washington, D.C., light rain 80. Once again, in Altoona, it was 77 degrees under mostly sunny skies. And at State College, it was 77 degrees under partly sunny skies. This is NOAA Weather Radio, All Hazards Station WNG 589. 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Properly set weather radios, with the alarm device, will alert you when severe weather warnings or watches are issued. 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Warnings and safety information from the National Weather Service may someday save your life or protect your property. Here's the hazardous weather outlook, for the following counties: Bedford, Blair, Cambria, and Huntingdon. Flood watch in effect through this evening. For today and tonight. Please listen to NOAA Weather Radio or go to weather.gov/statecollege on the internet for more information about the following hazards. Flood watch. And now the extended outlook for the period Wednesday through Monday. The probability for widespread hazardous weather is low. Spotters are encouraged to report significant hazardous weather. The Altoona climate summary for this evening, as of 5 p.m., July 7, 2026. Today's high temperature was 77 degrees and the low 68 degrees. 0.01 inches of precipitation fell today, which brings the monthly total to 4.04 inches. The record high for tomorrow is 98, which occurred in 1988, and the record low is 46, which occurred in 2000. Sunset tonight is at 8:46 p.m. Sunrise tomorrow is at 5:51 a.m. Flood watch in effect through this evening. What, flash flooding caused by excessive rainfall is possible. Where, a portion of central Pennsylvania, including the following counties: Bedford, Blair, Cambria, Fulton, Huntingdon, and Somerset. When, through this evening. Impacts, locally heavy rain and excessive runoff may result in flooding of rivers, creeks, streams, and other low-lying and flood-prone locations. Creeks and streams may rise out of their banks. Flooding may occur in poor drainage and urban areas. Area creeks and streams are running high and could flood with more heavy rain. Additional details: isolated to scattered areas of flash flooding are possible, with localized rainfall amounts potentially exceeding 2 to 3 inches. http://www.weather.gov/safety/flood you should monitor later forecasts and be prepared to take action should flash flood warnings be issued.
mostly cloudy for the rest of today with scattered to numerous showers and a few thunderstorms across the Commonwealth this afternoon into tonight. Locally heavy rainfall is possible and most likely to occur over the southern Alleghenies and Laurel Highlands. The heavy rain may result in isolated to scattered areas of flash flooding. High temperatures this afternoon will range from 70 degrees in the Poconos to the lower 80s around Pittsburgh. There will be a relative minimum in shower activity on Wednesday with rain chances largely confined to the southwestern part of the Keystone State. The remainder of the week will feature more unsettled conditions with rounds of showers and thunderstorms likely from Thursday into the upcoming weekend. Here is the latest National Weather Service forecast for Blair and Bedford counties, including the city of Altoona. Tonight, mostly cloudy. Showers likely and a chance of thunderstorms through midnight. A chance of showers after midnight. Patchy fog after 8 p.m. Some thunderstorms may produce heavy rainfall through 10 p.m. Rainfall amounts between a tenth and a quarter of an inch. Lows in the mid-60s. East winds around 5 miles an hour. Chance of rain 70%. Wednesday, mostly cloudy through 2 p.m., then becoming partly sunny. Patchy fog in the morning. A chance of showers in the morning, then a slight chance of showers between noon and 2 p.m. A chance of showers and a slight chance of thunderstorms after 2 p.m. Rainfall amounts less than a tenth of an inch. Highs in the mid-70s. Southeast winds around 5 miles an hour. Chance of rain 50%. Wednesday night, mostly cloudy with a slight chance of thunderstorms. A slight chance of showers through 4 a.m., then a chance of showers after 4 a.m. Patchy fog between 10 p.m. and midnight. Areas of fog after midnight. Rainfall amounts less than a tenth of an inch. Lows in the mid-60s. South winds around 5 miles an hour. Chance of rain 50%. Thursday, areas of fog before 8 a.m. Patchy fog between 8 a.m. and 10 a.m. Showers likely in the morning. A chance of thunderstorms. Showers in the afternoon. Rainfall amounts around a tenth of an inch. Highs in the lower 80s. Southwest winds around 5 miles an hour. Chance of rain 90%. Thursday night, cloudy, then becoming partly cloudy between 8 p.m. and midnight, then becoming mostly clear, then becoming partly cloudy after 4 a.m. Showers and a chance of thunderstorms before 8 p.m. Rainfall amounts less than a tenth of an inch. Lows in the mid-60s. West winds around 5 miles an hour. Gusts up to 25 miles an hour after midnight. Chance of rain 90%. Here is the latest National Weather Service forecast for Cambria County, including the city of Johnstown. Tonight, mostly cloudy. Showers likely and a chance of thunderstorms before 8 p.m., then a chance of showers and a slight chance of thunderstorms between 8 p.m. and 10 p.m. A slight chance of showers between 10 p.m. and 4 a.m. Patchy fog after midnight. Some thunderstorms may produce heavy rainfall through 10 p.m. Rainfall amounts around a tenth of an inch. Lows in the mid-60s. East winds around 5 miles an hour. Chance of rain 60%. Wednesday, patchy fog before 10 a.m. Mostly cloudy with a slight chance of showers through 2 p.m., then partly sunny with a chance of showers and a slight chance of thunderstorms after 2 p.m. Rainfall amounts less than a tenth of an inch. Highs in the upper 70s. Southeast winds around 5 miles an hour. Chance of rain 40%. Wednesday night, mostly cloudy. A slight chance of showers through midnight. A slight chance of thunderstorms. A chance of showers after midnight. Rainfall amounts less than a tenth of an inch. Lows in the mid-60s. South winds around 5 miles an hour. Chance of rain 40%. Thursday, a slight chance of thunderstorms in the morning. Showers likely. A chance of thunderstorms in the afternoon. Rainfall amounts around a tenth of an inch. Highs around 80. Southwest winds 5 to 10 miles an hour. Chance of rain 70%. Thursday night, mostly cloudy, then becoming partly cloudy between 8 p.m. and 2 a.m., then becoming mostly cloudy. Showers likely and a chance of thunderstorms through midnight. A chance of showers after midnight.
Rainfall amounts less than a tenth of an inch. Lows in the mid-60s. West winds 5 to 10 miles an hour. Gusts up to 25 miles an hour after midnight. Chance of rain 70%. And now the extended forecast for South Central Pennsylvania. Friday, showers likely and a chance of thunderstorms. Highs in the lower 80s. Chance of rain 70%. Friday night, mostly cloudy with a chance of showers and a slight chance of thunderstorms. Lows in the mid-60s. Chance of rain 40%. Saturday, mostly cloudy with a chance of showers and thunderstorms. Highs around 80. Chance of rain 50%. Saturday night, partly cloudy with a slight chance of showers and thunderstorms. Lows in the lower 60s. Chance of rain 20%. Sunday, partly sunny with a chance of showers and a slight chance of thunderstorms. Highs in the upper 70s. Chance of rain 30%. Sunday night, mostly cloudy. Lows in the lower 60s. Monday, mostly sunny. Highs in the lower 80s. Monday night, mostly clear. Lows in the lower 60s. Tuesday, sunny. Highs in the mid-80s. The 8 to 14 day outlook, from Wednesday, July 15th to Tuesday, July 21st, calls for near normal temperatures and near normal precipitation. Normal high temperatures across central Pennsylvania during this period range from the upper 70s over the Allegheny Mountains to the mid-80s across the lower Susquehanna Valley. Normal lows range from the mid-50s over the Alleghenies to the mid-60s across the lower Susquehanna Valley. Here are the 6 p.m. conditions in the Altoona area. In Altoona, it was mostly sunny. The temperature was 77 degrees, the dew point 70, and the relative humidity 79%. The wind was north at 5 miles an hour. The pressure was 30.04 inches and steady. At State College, it was partly sunny. The temperature was 77 degrees, the dew point 70, and the relative humidity 78%. The wind was northeast at 5 miles an hour. The pressure was 30.03 inches and falling. Now, a few other local conditions: Johnstown, partly sunny 73, DuBois, cloudy 76, La Trobe, partly sunny 81, Pittsburgh mostly sunny 85, Erie, mostly sunny 80, Bradford partly sunny 75. To the south and east, York, cloudy 79, Selins Grove cloudy 76, Harrisburg cloudy 79, Philadelphia cloudy 77, Baltimore partly sunny 80, Washington DC light rain 80. Once again, in Altoona it was 77 degrees under mostly sunny skies. And at State College it was 77 degrees under partly sunny skies. This is NOAA Weather Radio, All Hazards Station WNG 589. 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Here's the hazardous weather outlook for the following counties: Bedford, Blair, Cambria, and Huntingdon. Flood watch in effect through this evening. For today and tonight, please listen to NOAA Weather Radio or go to weather.gov/statecollege on the internet for more information about the following hazards. Flood watch. And now the extended outlook for the period Wednesday through Monday. The probability for widespread hazardous weather is low. Spotters are encouraged to report significant hazardous weather. The Altoona climate summary for this evening, as of 5 p.m., July 7, 2026. Today's high temperature was 77 degrees and the low 68 degrees. 0.01 inches of precipitation fell today, which brings the monthly total to 4.04 inches. The record high for tomorrow is 98, which occurred in 1988, and the record low is 46, which occurred in 2000. Sunset tonight is at 8:46 p.m. Sunrise tomorrow is at 5:51 a.m. Flood watch in effect through this evening. What? Flash flooding caused by excessive rainfall is possible. Where? A portion of central Pennsylvania, including the following counties: Bedford, Blair, Cambria, Fulton, Huntingdon, and Somerset. When? Through this evening. 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Creeks and streams may rise out of their banks. Flooding may occur in poor drainage and urban areas.
area creeks and streams are running high and could flood with more heavy rain. Additional details, isolated to scattered areas of flash flooding are possible with localized rainfall amounts potentially exceeding 2 to 3 inches. http://www.weather.gov/safety/flood you should monitor later forecasts and be prepared to take action should flash flood warnings be issued. Mostly cloudy for the rest of today with scattered to numerous showers and a few thunderstorms across the Commonwealth this afternoon into tonight. Locally heavy rainfall is possible and most likely to occur over the southern Alleghenies and Laurel Highlands. The heavy rain may result in isolated to scattered areas of flash flooding. High temperatures this afternoon will range from 70 degrees in the Poconos to the lower 80s around Pittsburgh. There will be a relative minimum in shower activity on Wednesday with rain chances largely confined to the southwestern part of the Keystone State. The remainder of the week will feature more unsettled conditions with rounds of showers and thunderstorms likely from Thursday into the upcoming weekend. Here is the latest National Weather Service forecast for Blair and Bedford counties, including the city of Altoona. Tonight, mostly cloudy. Showers likely and a chance of thunderstorms through midnight. A chance of showers after midnight. Patchy fog after 8 p.m. Some thunderstorms may produce heavy rainfall through 10 p.m. Rainfall amounts between a tenth and a quarter of an inch. Lows in the mid-60s. East winds around 5 miles an hour. Chance of rain 70%. Wednesday, mostly cloudy through 2 p.m., then becoming partly sunny. Patchy fog in the morning. A chance of showers in the morning, then a slight chance of showers between noon and 2 p.m. A chance of showers and a slight chance of thunderstorms after 2 p.m. Rainfall amounts less than a tenth of an inch. Highs in the mid-70s. Southeast winds around 5 miles an hour. Chance of rain 50%. Wednesday night, mostly cloudy with a slight chance of thunderstorms. A slight chance of showers through 4 a.m., then a chance of showers after 4 a.m. Patchy fog between 10 p.m. and midnight. Areas of fog after midnight. Rainfall amounts less than a tenth of an inch. Lows in the mid-60s. South winds around 5 miles an hour. Chance of rain 50%. Thursday, areas of fog before 8 a.m. Patchy fog between 8 a.m. and 10 a.m. Showers likely in the morning. A chance of thunderstorms. Showers in the afternoon. Rainfall amounts around a tenth of an inch. Highs in the lower 80s. Southwest winds around 5 miles an hour. Chance of rain 90%. Thursday night, cloudy, then becoming partly cloudy between 8 p.m. and midnight, then becoming mostly clear, then becoming partly cloudy after 4 a.m. Showers and a chance of thunderstorms before 8 p.m. Rainfall amounts less than a tenth of an inch. Lows in the mid-60s. West winds around 5 miles an hour. Gusts up to 25 miles an hour after midnight. Chance of rain 90%. Here is the latest National Weather Service forecast for Cambria County, including the city of Johnstown. Tonight, mostly cloudy. Showers likely and a chance of thunderstorms before 8 p.m., then a chance of showers and a slight chance of thunderstorms between 8 p.m. and 10 p.m. A slight chance of showers between 10 p.m. and 4 a.m. Patchy fog after midnight. Some thunderstorms may produce heavy rainfall through 10 p.m. Rainfall amounts around a tenth of an inch. Lows in the mid-60s. East winds around 5 miles an hour. Chance of rain 60%. Wednesday, patchy fog before 10 a.m. Mostly cloudy with a slight chance of showers through 2 p.m., then partly sunny with a chance of showers and a slight chance of thunderstorms after 2 p.m. Rainfall amounts less than a tenth of an inch. Highs in the upper 70s. Southeast winds around 5 miles an hour. Chance of rain 40%. Wednesday night, mostly cloudy. A slight chance of showers through midnight. A slight chance of thunderstorms. A chance of showers after midnight. Rainfall amounts less than a tenth of an inch. Lows in the mid-60s. South winds around 5 miles an hour. Chance of rain 40%. Thursday, a slight chance of thunderstorms in the morning. Showers likely.
a chance of thunderstorms in the afternoon. Rainfall amounts around a tenth of an inch. Highs around 80. Southwest winds 5 to 10 miles an hour. Chance of rain 70%. Thursday night, mostly cloudy, then becoming partly cloudy between 8 p.m. and 2 a.m., then becoming mostly cloudy. Showers likely and a chance of thunderstorms through midnight. A chance of showers after midnight. Rainfall amounts less than a tenth of an inch. Lows in the mid-60s. West winds 5 to 10 miles an hour. Gusts up to 25 miles an hour after midnight. Chance of rain 70%. And now the extended forecast for South Central Pennsylvania. Friday, showers likely and a chance of thunderstorms. Highs in the lower 80s. Chance of rain 70%. Friday night, mostly cloudy with a chance of showers and a slight chance of thunderstorms. Lows in the mid-60s. Chance of rain 40%. Saturday, mostly cloudy with a chance of showers and thunderstorms. Highs around 80. Chance of rain 50%. Saturday night, partly cloudy with a slight chance of showers and thunderstorms. Lows in the lower 60s. Chance of rain 20%. Sunday, partly sunny with a chance of showers and a slight chance of thunderstorms. Highs in the upper 70s. Chance of rain 30%. Sunday night, mostly cloudy. Lows in the lower 60s. Monday, mostly sunny. Highs in the lower 80s. Monday night, mostly clear. Lows in the lower 60s. Tuesday, sunny. Highs in the mid-80s. The 8 to 14 day outlook, from Wednesday, July 15th to Tuesday, July 21st, calls for near normal temperatures and near normal precipitation. Normal high temperatures across central Pennsylvania during this period range from the upper 70s over the Allegheny Mountains to the mid-80s across the lower Susquehanna Valley. Normal lows range from the mid-50s over the Alleghenies to the mid-60s across the lower Susquehanna Valley. Here are the 6 p.m. conditions in the Altoona area. In Altoona, it was mostly sunny. The temperature was 77 degrees, the dew point 70, and the relative humidity 79%. The wind was north at 5 miles an hour. The pressure was 30.04 inches and steady. At State College, it was partly sunny. The temperature was 77 degrees, the dew point 70, and the relative humidity 78%. The wind was northeast at 5 miles an hour. The pressure was 30.03 inches and falling. Now, a few other local conditions: Johnstown, partly sunny 73, DuBois, cloudy 76, La Trobe, partly sunny 81, Pittsburgh, mostly sunny 85, Erie, mostly sunny 80, Bradford, partly sunny 75. To the south and east, York, cloudy 79, Selins Grove, cloudy 76, Harrisburg, cloudy 79, Philadelphia, cloudy 77, Baltimore, partly sunny 80, Washington, D.C., light rain 80. Once again, in Altoona, it was 77 degrees under mostly sunny skies. And at State College, it was 77 degrees under partly sunny skies. This is NOAA Weather Radio, All Hazards Station WNG 589. 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Here's the hazardous weather outlook for the following counties: Bedford, Blair, Cambria, and Huntingdon. Flood watch in effect through this evening. For today and tonight. Please listen to NOAA Weather Radio or go to weather.gov/statecollege on the internet for more information about the following hazards. Flood watch. And now the extended outlook for the period Wednesday through Monday. The probability for widespread hazardous weather is low. Spotters are encouraged to report significant hazardous weather. The Altoona climate summary for this evening, as of 5 p.m., July 7, 2026. Today's high temperature was 77 degrees and the low 68 degrees. 0.01 inches of precipitation fell today, which brings the monthly total to 4.04 inches. The record high for tomorrow is 98, which occurred in 1988, and the record low is 46, which occurred in 2000. Sunset tonight is at 8:46 p.m. Sunrise tomorrow is at 5:51 a.m. Flood watch in effect through this evening. What flash flooding caused by excessive rainfall is possible.
Ware, a portion of central Pennsylvania, including the following counties, Bedford, Blair, Cambria, Fulton, Huntingdon, and Somerset. When, through this evening, impacts, locally heavy rain and excessive runoff may result in flooding of rivers, creeks, streams, and other low-lying and flood-prone locations. Creeks and streams may rise out of their banks. Flooding may occur in poor drainage and urban areas. Area creeks and streams are running high and could flood with more heavy rain. Additional details, isolated to scattered areas of flash flooding are possible with localized rainfall amounts potentially exceeding 2 to 3 inches. http://www.weather.gov/safety/flood you should monitor later forecasts and be prepared to take action should flash flood warnings be issued. Mostly cloudy for the rest of today with scattered to numerous showers and a few thunderstorms across the Commonwealth this afternoon into tonight. Locally heavy rainfall is possible and most likely to occur over the southern Alleghenies and Laurel Highlands. The heavy rain may result in isolated to scattered areas of flash flooding. High temperatures this afternoon will range from 70 degrees in the Poconos to the lower 80s around Pittsburgh. There will be a relative minimum in shower activity on Wednesday with rain chances largely confined to the southwestern part of the Keystone State. The remainder of the week will feature more unsettled conditions with rounds of showers and thunderstorms likely from Thursday into the upcoming weekend. Here is the latest National Weather Service forecast for Blair and Bedford counties, including the city of Altoona. Tonight, mostly cloudy. Showers likely and a chance of thunderstorms through midnight. A chance of showers after midnight. Patchy fog after 8 p.m. Some thunderstorms may produce heavy rainfall through 10 p.m. Rainfall amounts between a tenth and a quarter of an inch. Lows in the mid-60s. East winds around 5 miles an hour. Chance of rain 70%. Wednesday, mostly cloudy through 2 p.m., then becoming partly sunny. Patchy fog in the morning. A chance of showers in the morning, then a slight chance of showers between noon and 2 p.m. A chance of showers and a slight chance of thunderstorms after 2 p.m. Rainfall amounts less than a tenth of an inch. Highs in the mid-70s. Southeast winds around 5 miles an hour. Chance of rain 50%. Wednesday night, mostly cloudy with a slight chance of thunderstorms. A slight chance of showers through 4 a.m., then a chance of showers after 4 a.m. Patchy fog between 10 p.m. and midnight. Areas of fog after midnight. Rainfall amounts less than a tenth of an inch. Lows in the mid-60s. South winds around 5 miles an hour. Chance of rain 50%. Thursday, areas of fog before 8 a.m. Patchy fog between 8 a.m. and 10 a.m. Showers likely in the morning. A chance of thunderstorms. Showers in the afternoon. Rainfall amounts around a tenth of an inch. Highs in the lower 80s. Southwest winds around 5 miles an hour. Chance of rain 90%. Thursday night, cloudy, then becoming partly cloudy between 8 p.m. and midnight, then becoming mostly clear, then becoming partly cloudy after 4 a.m. Showers and a chance of thunderstorms before 8 p.m. Rainfall amounts less than a tenth of an inch. Lows in the mid-60s. West winds around 5 miles an hour. Gusts up to 25 miles an hour after midnight. Chance of rain 90%. Here is the latest National Weather Service forecast for Cambria County, including the city of Johnstown. Tonight, mostly cloudy. Showers likely and a chance of thunderstorms before 8 p.m., then a chance of showers and a slight chance of thunderstorms between 8 p.m. and 10 p.m. A slight chance of showers between 10 p.m. and 4 a.m. Patchy fog after midnight. Some thunderstorms may produce heavy rainfall through 10 p.m. Rainfall amounts around a tenth of an inch. Lows in the mid-60s. East winds around 5 miles an hour. Chance of rain 60%. Wednesday, patchy fog before 10 a.m. Mostly cloudy with a slight chance of showers through 2 p.m., then partly sunny with a chance of showers and a slight chance of thunderstorms after 2 p.m. Rainfall amounts less than a tenth of an inch. Highs in the upper 70s. Southeast winds around 5 miles an hour. Chance of rain 40%.
Wednesday night, mostly cloudy. A slight chance of showers through midnight. A slight chance of thunderstorms. A chance of showers after midnight. Rainfall amounts less than a tenth of an inch. Lows in the mid-60s. South winds

Rainfall amounts less than a tenth of an inch. Lows in the mid-60s. West winds 5 to 10 miles an hour. Gusts up to 25 miles an hour after midnight. Chance of rain 70%. And now the extended forecast for South Central Pennsylvania. Friday, showers likely and a chance of thunderstorms. Highs in the lower 80s. Chance of rain 70%. Friday night, mostly cloudy with a chance of showers and a slight chance of thunderstorms. Lows in the mid-60s. Chance of rain 40%. Saturday, mostly cloudy with a chance of showers and thunderstorms. Highs around 80. Chance of rain 50%. Saturday night, partly cloudy with a slight chance of showers and thunderstorms. Lows in the lower 60s. Chance of rain 20%. Sunday, partly sunny with a chance of showers and a slight chance of thunderstorms. Highs in the upper 70s. Chance of rain 30%. Sunday night, mostly cloudy. Lows in the lower 60s. Monday, mostly sunny. Highs in the lower 80s. Monday night, mostly clear. Lows in the lower 60s. Tuesday, sunny. Highs in the mid-80s. The 8 to 14 day outlook, from Wednesday, July 15th to Tuesday, July 21st, calls for near normal temperatures and near normal precipitation. Normal high temperatures across central Pennsylvania during this period range from the upper 70s over the Allegheny Mountains to the mid-80s across the lower Susquehanna Valley. Normal lows range from the mid-50s over the Alleghenies to the mid-60s across the lower Susquehanna Valley. Here are the 6 p.m. conditions in the Altoona area. In Altoona, it was mostly sunny. The temperature was 77 degrees, the dew point 70, and the relative humidity 79%. The wind was north at 5 miles an hour. The pressure was 30.04 inches and steady. At State College, it was partly sunny. The temperature was 77 degrees, the dew point 70, and the relative humidity 78%. The wind was northeast at 5 miles an hour. The pressure was 30.03 inches and falling. Now, a few other local conditions: Johnstown, partly sunny 73, Dubois, cloudy 76, La Trobe, partly sunny 81, Pittsburgh, mostly sunny 85, Erie, mostly sunny 80, Bradford, partly sunny 75. To the south and east, York, cloudy 79, Selins Grove, cloudy 76, Harrisburg, cloudy 79, Philadelphia, cloudy 77, Baltimore, partly sunny 80, Washington, D.C., light rain 80. Once again, in Altoona, it was 77 degrees under mostly sunny skies. And at State College, it was 77 degrees under partly sunny skies. This is NOAA Weather Radio, All Hazards Station WNG 589. 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Here's the hazardous weather outlook for the following counties: Bedford, Blair, Cambria, and Huntingdon. Flood watch in effect through this evening. For today and tonight. Please listen to NOAA Weather Radio or go to weather.gov/statecollege on the internet for more information about the following hazards. Flood watch. And now the extended outlook for the period Wednesday through Monday. The probability for widespread hazardous weather is low. Spotters are encouraged to report significant hazardous weather. The Altoona climate summary for this evening, as of 5 p.m., July 7, 2026. Today's high temperature was 77 degrees and the low 68 degrees. 0.01 inches of precipitation fell today, which brings the monthly total to 4.04 inches. The record high for tomorrow is 98, which occurred in 1988, and the record low is 46, which occurred in 2000. Sunset tonight is at 8:46 p.m. Sunrise tomorrow is at 5:51 a.m. Flood watch in effect through this evening. What? Flash flooding caused by excessive rainfall is possible. Where? A portion of central Pennsylvania, including the following counties: Bedford, Blair, Cambria, Fulton, Huntingdon, and Somerset. When? Through this evening. Impacts: locally heavy rain and excessive runoff may result in flooding of rivers, creeks, streams, and other low-lying and flood-prone locations. Creeks and streams may rise out of their banks. Flooding may occur in poor drainage and urban areas.

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Mostly cloudy for the rest of today with scattered to numerous showers and a few thunderstorms across the Commonwealth this afternoon into tonight. Locally heavy rainfall is possible and most likely to occur over the southern Alleghenies and Laurel Highlands. The heavy rain may result in isolated to scattered areas of flash flooding. High temperatures this afternoon will range from 70 degrees in the Poconos to the lower 80s around Pittsburgh. There will be a relative minimum in shower activity on Wednesday with rain chances largely confined to the southwestern part of the Keystone State. The remainder of the week will feature more unsettled conditions with rounds of showers and thunderstorms likely from Thursday into the upcoming weekend. Here is the latest National Weather Service forecast for Blair and Bedford counties, including the city of Altoona. Tonight, mostly cloudy. Showers likely and a chance of thunderstorms through midnight. A chance of showers after midnight. Patchy fog after 8 p.m. Some thunderstorms may produce heavy rainfall through 10 p.m. Rainfall amounts between a tenth and a quarter of an inch. Lows in the mid-60s. East winds around 5 miles an hour. Chance of rain 70%. Wednesday, mostly cloudy through 2 p.m., then becoming partly sunny. Patchy fog in the morning. A chance of showers in the morning, then a slight chance of showers between noon and 2 p.m. A chance of showers and a slight chance of thunderstorms after 2 p.m. Rainfall amounts less than a tenth of an inch. Highs in the mid-70s. Southeast winds around 5 miles an hour. Chance of rain 50%. Wednesday night, mostly cloudy with a slight chance of thunderstorms. A slight chance of showers through 4 a.m., then a chance of showers after 4 a.m. Patchy fog between 10 p.m. and midnight. Areas of fog after midnight. Rainfall amounts less than a tenth of an inch. Lows in the mid-60s. South winds around 5 miles an hour. Chance of rain 50%. Thursday, areas of fog before 8 a.m. Patchy fog between 8 a.m. and 10 a.m. Showers likely in the morning. A chance of thunderstorms. Showers in the afternoon. Rainfall amounts around a tenth of an inch. Highs in the lower 80s. Southwest winds around 5 miles an hour. Chance of rain 90%. Thursday night, cloudy, then becoming partly cloudy between 8 p.m. and midnight, then becoming mostly clear, then becoming partly cloudy after 4 a.m. Showers and a chance of thunderstorms before 8 p.m. Rainfall amounts less than a tenth of an inch. Lows in the mid-60s. West winds around 5 miles an hour. Gusts up to 25 miles an hour after midnight. Chance of rain 90%. Here is the latest National Weather Service forecast for Cambria County, including the city of Johnstown. Tonight, mostly cloudy. Showers likely and a chance of thunderstorms before 8 p.m., then a chance of showers and a slight chance of thunderstorms between 8 p.m. and 10 p.m. A slight chance of showers between 10 p.m. and 4 a.m. Patchy fog after midnight. Some thunderstorms may produce heavy rainfall through 10 p.m. Rainfall amounts around a tenth of an inch. Lows in the mid-60s. East winds around 5 miles an hour. Chance of rain 60%. Wednesday, patchy fog before 10 a.m. Mostly cloudy with a slight chance of showers through 2 p.m., then partly sunny with a chance of showers and a slight chance of thunderstorms after 2 p.m. Rainfall amounts less than a tenth of an inch. Highs in the upper 70s. Southeast winds around 5 miles an hour. Chance of rain 40%. Wednesday night, mostly cloudy. A slight chance of showers through midnight. A slight chance of thunderstorms. A chance of showers after midnight. Rainfall amounts less than a tenth of an inch. Lows in the mid-60s. South winds around 5 miles an hour. Chance of rain 40%. Thursday, a slight chance of thunderstorms in the morning. Showers likely.
a chance of thunderstorms in the afternoon. Rainfall amounts around a tenth of an inch. Highs around 80. Southwest winds 5 to 10 miles an hour. Chance of rain 70%. Thursday night, mostly cloudy, then becoming partly cloudy between 8 p.m. and 2 a.m., then becoming mostly cloudy. Showers likely and a chance of thunderstorms through midnight. A chance of showers after midnight. Rainfall amounts less than a tenth of an inch. Lows in the mid-60s. West winds 5 to 10 miles an hour. Gusts up to 25 miles an hour after midnight. Chance of rain 70%. And now the extended forecast for South Central Pennsylvania. Friday, showers likely and a chance of thunderstorms. Highs in the lower 80s. Chance of rain 70%. Friday night, mostly cloudy with a chance of showers and a slight chance of thunderstorms. Lows in the mid-60s. Chance of rain 40%. Saturday, mostly cloudy with a chance of showers and thunderstorms. Highs around 80. Chance of rain 50%. Saturday night, partly cloudy with a slight chance of showers and thunderstorms. Lows in the lower 60s. Chance of rain 20%. Sunday, partly sunny with a chance of showers and a slight chance of thunderstorms. Highs in the upper 70s. Chance of rain 30%. Sunday night, mostly cloudy. Lows in the lower 60s. Monday, mostly sunny. Highs in the lower 80s. Monday night, mostly clear. Lows in the lower 60s. Tuesday, sunny. Highs in the mid-80s. The 8 to 14 day outlook, from Wednesday, July 15th to Tuesday, July 21st, calls for near normal temperatures and near normal precipitation. Normal high temperatures across central Pennsylvania during this period range from the upper 70s over the Allegheny Mountains to the mid-80s across the lower Susquehanna Valley. Normal lows range from the mid-50s over the Alleghenies to the mid-60s across the lower Susquehanna Valley. Here are the 7 p.m. conditions in the Altoona area. In Altoona, it was mostly sunny. The temperature was 77 degrees, the dew point 69, and the relative humidity 76%. The wind was northeast at 3 miles an hour. The pressure was 30.04 inches and steady. At State College, it was mostly sunny. The temperature was 77 degrees, the dew point 70, and the relative humidity 78%. The wind was northeast at 5 miles an hour. The pressure was 30.03 inches and steady. Now, a few other local conditions: Johnstown, partly sunny 74, DuBois, partly sunny 78, Latrobe, mostly sunny 82, Pittsburgh, mostly sunny 84, Erie, mostly sunny 79, Bradford, mostly sunny 76. To the south and east, York, partly sunny 80, Selins Grove, cloudy 76, Harrisburg, cloudy 78, Philadelphia, cloudy 76, Baltimore, partly sunny 79, Washington, D.C., light rain 78. Once again, in Altoona it was 77 degrees under mostly sunny skies. And at State College it was 77 degrees under mostly sunny skies. 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Here's the hazardous weather outlook for the following counties: Bedford, Blair, Cambria, and Huntingdon. Flood watch in effect through this evening. For today and tonight. Please listen to NOAA Weather Radio or go to weather.gov/statecollege on the internet for more information about the following hazards. Flood watch. And now the extended outlook for the period Wednesday through Monday. The probability for widespread hazardous weather is low. Spotters are encouraged to report significant hazardous weather. The Altoona climate summary for this evening, as of 5 p.m., July 7, 2026. Today's high temperature was 77 degrees and the low 68 degrees. 0.01 inches of precipitation fell today, which brings the monthly total to 4.04 inches. The record high for tomorrow is 98, which occurred in 1988, and the record low is 46, which occurred in 2000. Sunset tonight is at 8:46 p.m. Sunrise tomorrow is at 5:51 a.m. Flood watch in effect through this evening.
What? Flash flooding caused by excessive rainfall is possible. Where? A portion of central Pennsylvania, including the following counties: Bedford, Blair, Cambria, Fulton, Huntingdon, and Somerset. When? Through this evening. Impacts: locally heavy rain and excessive runoff may result in flooding of rivers, creeks, streams, and other low-lying and flood-prone locations. Creeks and streams may rise out of their banks. Flooding may occur in poor drainage and urban areas. Area creeks and streams are running high and could flood with more heavy rain. Additional details: isolated to scattered areas of flash flooding are possible with localized rainfall amounts potentially exceeding 2 to 3 inches. http://www.weather.gov/safety/flood You should monitor later forecasts and be prepared to take action should flash flood warnings be issued. Spotty, locally heavy rain showers will gradually taper off through this evening, with partly to mostly cloudy skies overnight. While most areas will remain dry, these locally heavy showers may cause ponding of water on roadways and in low-lying areas, with the risk of flash flooding diminishing after sunset. Otherwise, low temperatures for tonight will range from the upper 50s across portions of the Poconos to the mid to upper 60s across southern Pennsylvania. There will be a relative minimum in shower activity on Wednesday, with rain chances largely confined to the southwestern part of the Keystone State. The remainder of the week will feature more unsettled conditions with rounds of showers and thunderstorms likely from Thursday into the upcoming weekend. Here is the latest National Weather Service forecast for Blair and Bedford counties, including the city of Altoona. Tonight, mostly cloudy. Showers likely and a chance of thunderstorms through midnight. A chance of showers after midnight. Patchy fog after 8 p.m. Some thunderstorms may produce heavy rainfall through 10 p.m. Rainfall amounts between a tenth and a quarter of an inch. Lows in the mid-60s. East winds around 5 miles an hour. Chance of rain 70%. Wednesday, mostly cloudy through 2 p.m., then becoming partly sunny. Patchy fog in the morning. A chance of showers in the morning, then a slight chance of showers between noon and 2 p.m. A chance of showers and a slight chance of thunderstorms after 2 p.m. Rainfall amounts less than a tenth of an inch. Highs in the mid-70s. Southeast winds around 5 miles an hour. Chance of rain 50%. Wednesday night, mostly cloudy with a slight chance of thunderstorms. A slight chance of showers through 4 a.m., then a chance of showers after 4 a.m. Patchy fog between 10 p.m. and midnight. Areas of fog after midnight. Rainfall amounts less than a tenth of an inch. Lows in the mid-60s. South winds around 5 miles an hour. Chance of rain 50%. Thursday, areas of fog before 8 a.m. Patchy fog between 8 a.m. and 10 a.m. Showers likely in the morning. A chance of thunderstorms. Showers in the afternoon. Rainfall amounts around a tenth of an inch. Highs in the lower 80s. Southwest winds around 5 miles an hour. Chance of rain 90%. Thursday night, cloudy, then becoming partly cloudy between 8 p.m. and midnight, then becoming mostly clear, then becoming partly cloudy after 4 a.m. Showers and a chance of thunderstorms before 8 p.m. Rainfall amounts less than a tenth of an inch. Lows in the mid-60s. West winds around 5 miles an hour. Gusts up to 25 miles an hour after midnight. Chance of rain 90%. Here is the latest National Weather Service forecast for Cambria County, including the city of Johnstown. Tonight, mostly cloudy. Showers likely and a chance of thunderstorms before 8 p.m., then a chance of showers and a slight chance of thunderstorms between 8 p.m. and 10 p.m. A slight chance of showers between 10 p.m. and 4 a.m. Patchy fog after midnight. Some thunderstorms may produce heavy rainfall through 10 p.m. Rainfall amounts around a tenth of an inch. Lows in the mid-60s. East winds around 5 miles an hour. Chance of rain 60%. Wednesday, patchy fog before 10 a.m. Mostly cloudy with a slight chance of showers through 2 p.m., then partly sunny with a chance of showers and a slight chance of thunderstorms after 2 p.m. Rainfall amounts less than a tenth of an inch. Highs in the upper 70s.
southeast winds around 5 miles an hour. Chance of rain 40%. Wednesday night, mostly cloudy. A slight chance of showers through midnight. A slight chance of thunderstorms. A chance of showers after midnight. Rainfall amounts less than a tenth of an inch. Lows in the mid-60s. South winds around 5 miles an hour. Chance of rain 40%. Thursday, a slight chance of thunderstorms in the morning. Showers likely. A chance of thunderstorms in the afternoon. Rainfall amounts around a tenth of an inch. Highs around 80. Southwest winds 5 to 10 miles an hour. Chance of rain 70%. Thursday night, mostly cloudy, then becoming partly cloudy between 8 p.m. and 2 a.m., then becoming mostly cloudy. Showers likely and a chance of thunderstorms through midnight. A chance of showers after midnight. Rainfall amounts less than a tenth of an inch. Lows in the mid-60s. West winds 5 to 10 miles an hour. Gusts up to 25 miles an hour after midnight. Chance of rain 70%. And now the extended forecast for South Central Pennsylvania. Friday, showers likely and a chance of thunderstorms. Highs in the lower 80s. Chance of rain 70%. Friday night, mostly cloudy with a chance of showers and a slight chance of thunderstorms. Lows in the mid-60s. Chance of rain 40%. Saturday, mostly cloudy with a chance of showers and thunderstorms. Highs around 80. Chance of rain 50%. Saturday night, partly cloudy with a slight chance of showers and thunderstorms. Lows in the lower 60s. Chance of rain 20%. Sunday, partly sunny with a chance of showers and a slight chance of thunderstorms. Highs in the upper 70s. Chance of rain 30%. Sunday night, mostly cloudy. Lows in the lower 60s. Monday, mostly sunny. Highs in the lower 80s. Monday night, mostly clear. Lows in the lower 60s. Tuesday, sunny. Highs in the mid-80s. The 8 to 14-day outlook, from Wednesday, July 15th to Tuesday, July 21st, calls for near-normal temperatures and near-normal precipitation. Normal high temperatures across central Pennsylvania during this period range from the upper 70s over the Allegheny Mountains to the mid-80s across the lower Susquehanna Valley. Normal lows range from the mid-50s over the Alleghenies to the mid-60s across the lower Susquehanna Valley. Here are the 7 p.m. conditions in the Altoona area. In Altoona, it was sunny. The temperature was 77 degrees, the dew point 69, and the relative humidity 76%. The wind was northeast at 3 miles an hour. The pressure was 30.04 inches and steady. At State College, it was mostly sunny. The temperature was 77 degrees, the dew point 70, and the relative humidity 78%. The wind was northeast at 5 miles an hour. The pressure was 30.03 inches and steady. Now, a few other local conditions: Johnstown, partly sunny 73, Dubois, partly sunny 78, Latrobe, mostly sunny 82, Pittsburgh, mostly sunny 84, Erie, sunny 79, Bradford, mostly sunny 76. To the south and east, York, partly sunny 80, Selins Grove, cloudy 76, Harrisburg, cloudy 78, Philadelphia, cloudy 76, Baltimore, partly sunny 79, Washington, D.C., light rain 78. Once again, in Altoona it was 77 degrees under sunny skies. And at State College it was 77 degrees under mostly sunny skies. This is NOAA Weather Radio, All Hazards Station WNG 589. 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Here's the hazardous weather outlook for the following counties: Bedford, Blair, Cambria, and Huntingdon. Flood watch in effect through this evening. For today and tonight. Please listen to NOAA Weather Radio or go to weather.gov/statecollege on the internet for more information about the following hazards. Flood watch. And now the extended outlook for the period Wednesday through Monday. The probability for widespread hazardous weather is low. Spotters are encouraged to report significant hazardous weather. The Altoona climate summary for this evening, as of 5 p.m., July 7th, 2026.
Today's high temperature was 77 degrees and the low 68 degrees. 0.01 inches of precipitation fell today, which brings the monthly total to 4.04 inches. The record high for tomorrow is 98, which occurred in 1988, and the record low is 46, which occurred in 2000. Sunset tonight is at 8:46 p.m. Sunrise tomorrow is at 5:51 a.m. Flood watch in effect through this evening. What? Flash flooding caused by excessive rainfall is possible. Where? A portion of central Pennsylvania, including the following counties: Bedford, Blair, Cambria, Fulton, Huntingdon, and Somerset. When? Through this evening. 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Flooding may occur in poor drainage and urban areas. Area creeks and streams are running high and could flood with more heavy rain. 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You should monitor later forecasts and be prepared to take action should flash flood warnings be issued. Spotty, locally heavy rain showers will gradually taper off through this evening, with partly to mostly cloudy skies overnight. While most areas will remain dry, these locally heavy showers may cause ponding of water on roadways and in low-lying areas, with the risk of flash flooding diminishing after sunset. Otherwise, low temperatures for tonight will range from the upper 50s across portions of the Poconos to the mid to upper 60s across southern Pennsylvania. There will be a relative minimum in shower activity on Wednesday, with rain chances largely confined to the southwestern part of the Keystone State. The remainder of the week will feature more unsettled conditions, with rounds of showers and thunderstorms likely from Thursday into the upcoming weekend. Here is the latest National Weather Service forecast for Blair and Bedford counties, including the city of Altoona. Tonight, mostly cloudy. Showers likely and a chance of thunderstorms through midnight. A chance of showers after midnight. Patchy fog after 8 p.m. Some thunderstorms may produce heavy rainfall through 10 p.m. Rainfall amounts between a tenth and a quarter of an inch. Lows in the mid-60s. East winds around 5 miles an hour. Chance of rain 70%. Wednesday, mostly cloudy through 2 p.m., then becoming partly sunny. Patchy fog in the morning. A chance of showers in the morning, then a slight chance of showers between noon and 2 p.m. A chance of showers and a slight chance of thunderstorms after 2 p.m. Rainfall amounts less than a tenth of an inch. Highs in the mid-70s. Southeast winds around 5 miles an hour. Chance of rain 50%. Wednesday night, mostly cloudy with a slight chance of thunderstorms. A slight chance of showers through 4 a.m., then a chance of showers after 4 a.m. Patchy fog between 10 p.m. and midnight. Areas of fog after midnight. Rainfall amounts less than a tenth of an inch. Lows in the mid-60s. South winds around 5 miles an hour. Chance of rain 50%. Thursday, areas of fog before 8 a.m. Patchy fog between 8 a.m. and 10 a.m. Showers likely in the morning. A chance of thunderstorms. Showers in the afternoon. Rainfall amounts around a tenth of an inch. Highs in the lower 80s. Southwest winds around 5 miles an hour. Chance of rain 90%. Thursday night, cloudy, then becoming partly cloudy between 8 p.m. and midnight, then becoming mostly clear, then becoming partly cloudy after 4 a.m. Showers and a chance of thunderstorms before 8 p.m. Rainfall amounts less than a tenth of an inch. Lows in the mid-60s. West winds around 5 miles an hour. Gusts up to 25 miles an hour after midnight. Chance of rain 90%. Here is the latest National Weather Service forecast for Cambria County, including the city of Johnstown. Tonight, mostly cloudy. Showers likely and a chance of thunderstorms before 8 p.m., then a chance of showers and a slight chance of thunderstorms between 8 p.m. and 10 p.m. A slight chance of showers between 10 p.m. and 4 a.m. Patchy fog after midnight.
Some thunderstorms may produce heavy rainfall through 10 p.m. Rainfall amounts around a tenth of an inch. Lows in the mid-60s. East winds around 5 miles an hour. Chance of rain 60%. Wednesday, patchy fog before 10 a.m. Mostly cloudy with a slight chance of showers through 2 p.m., then partly sunny with a chance of showers and a slight chance of thunderstorms after 2 p.m. Rainfall amounts less than a tenth of an inch. Highs in the upper 70s. Southeast winds around 5 miles an hour. Chance of rain 40%. Wednesday night, mostly cloudy. A slight chance of showers through midnight. A slight chance of thunderstorms. A chance of showers after midnight. Rainfall amounts less than a tenth of an inch. Lows in the mid-60s. South winds around 5 miles an hour. Chance of rain 40%. Thursday, a slight chance of thunderstorms in the morning. Showers likely. A chance of thunderstorms in the afternoon. Rainfall amounts around a tenth of an inch. Highs around 80. Southwest winds 5 to 10 miles an hour. Chance of rain 70%. Thursday night, mostly cloudy, then becoming partly cloudy between 8 p.m. and 2 a.m., then becoming mostly cloudy. Showers likely and a chance of thunderstorms through midnight. A chance of showers after midnight. Rainfall amounts less than a tenth of an inch. Lows in the mid-60s. West winds 5 to 10 miles an hour. Gusts up to 25 miles an hour after midnight. Chance of rain 70%. And now the extended forecast for South Central Pennsylvania. Friday, showers likely and a chance of thunderstorms. Highs in the lower 80s. Chance of rain 70%. Friday night, mostly cloudy with a chance of showers and a slight chance of thunderstorms. Lows in the mid-60s. Chance of rain 40%. Saturday, mostly cloudy with a chance of showers and thunderstorms. Highs around 80. Chance of rain 50%. Saturday night, partly cloudy with a slight chance of showers and thunderstorms. Lows in the lower 60s. Chance of rain 20%. Sunday, partly sunny with a chance of showers and a slight chance of thunderstorms. Highs in the upper 70s. Chance of rain 30%. Sunday night, mostly cloudy. Lows in the lower 60s. Monday, mostly sunny. Highs in the lower 80s. Monday night, mostly clear. Lows in the lower 60s. Tuesday, sunny. Highs in the mid-80s. 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Broadcasts originate from the National Weather Service in State College and are transmitted from the tower facilities provided by the Blair County Emergency Management Agency in Frankstown on a frequency of 162.425 MHz. We are located at Innovation Park in State College. 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Properly set weather radios, with the alarm device, will alert you when severe weather warnings or watches are issued. Programming on this station will be temporarily changed during severe weather, to bring you the latest information. Warnings and safety information from the National Weather Service may someday save your life or protect your property. The 8 to 14 day outlook, from Wednesday, July 15th to Tuesday, July 21st, calls for near normal temperatures and near normal precipitation. Normal high temperatures across central Pennsylvania during this period range from the upper 70s over the Allegheny Mountains to the mid-80s across the lower Susquehanna Valley. Normal lows range from the mid-50s over the Alleghenies to the mid-60s across the lower Susquehanna Valley. Here are the 7 p.m. conditions in the Altoona area. In Altoona, it was sunny. The temperature was 77 degrees, the dew point 69, and the relative humidity 76%. The wind was northeast at 3 miles an hour. The pressure was 30.04 inches and steady. At State College, it was mostly sunny. The temperature was 77 degrees, the dew point 70, and the relative humidity 78%. The wind was northeast at 5 miles an hour. The pressure was 30.03 inches and steady.
Now, a few other local conditions. Johnstown, partly sunny 73. DuBois, partly sunny 78. La Trobe, mostly sunny 82. Pittsburgh, mostly sunny 84. Erie, sunny 79. Bradford, mostly sunny 76. To the south and east, York, partly sunny 80. Selams Grove, cloudy 76. Harrisburg, cloudy 78. Philadelphia, cloudy 76. Baltimore, partly sunny 79. Washington, D.C., light rain 78. Once again, in Altoona it was 77 degrees under sunny skies. And at State College it was 77 degrees under mostly sunny skies. This is NOAA Weather Radio, All Hazards Station WNG 589. 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Here's the hazardous weather outlook for the following counties: Bedford, Blair, Cambria, and Huntingdon. Flood watch in effect through this evening. For today and tonight. 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Flood watch. And now the extended outlook for the period Wednesday through Monday. The probability for widespread hazardous weather is low. Spotters are encouraged to report significant hazardous weather. The Altoona climate summary for this evening, as of 5 p.m., July 7, 2026. Today's high temperature was 77 degrees and the low 68 degrees. 0.01 inches of precipitation fell today, which brings the monthly total to 4.04 inches. The record high for tomorrow is 98, which occurred in 1988, and the record low is 46, which occurred in 2000. Sunset tonight is at 8:46 p.m. Sunrise tomorrow is at 5:51 a.m. Flood watch in effect through this evening. What? Flash flooding caused by excessive rainfall is possible. Where? A portion of central Pennsylvania, including the following counties: Bedford, Blair, Cambria, Fulton, Huntingdon, and Somerset. When? Through this evening. Impacts: locally heavy rain and excessive runoff may result in flooding of rivers, creeks, streams, and other low-lying and flood-prone locations. Creeks and streams may rise out of their banks. Flooding may occur in poor drainage and urban areas. Area creeks and streams are running high and could flood with more heavy rain. Additional details: isolated to scattered areas of flash flooding are possible with localized rainfall amounts potentially exceeding 2 to 3 inches. http://www.weather.gov/safety/flood You should monitor later forecasts and be prepared to take action should flash flood warnings be issued. Spotty, locally heavy rain showers will gradually taper off through this evening, with partly to mostly cloudy skies overnight. While most areas will remain dry, these locally heavy showers may cause ponding of water on roadways and in low-lying areas, with the risk of flash flooding diminishing after sunset. Otherwise, low temperatures for tonight will range from the upper 50s across portions of the Poconos to the mid to upper 60s across southern Pennsylvania. There will be a relative minimum in shower activity on Wednesday, with rain chances largely confined to the southwestern part of the Keystone State. The remainder of the week will feature more unsettled conditions, with rounds of showers and thunderstorms likely from Thursday into the upcoming weekend. Here is the latest National Weather Service forecast for Blair and Bedford counties, including the city of Altoona. Tonight, mostly cloudy. Showers likely and a chance of thunderstorms through midnight. A chance of showers after midnight. Patchy fog after 8 p.m. Some thunderstorms may produce heavy rainfall through 10 p.m. Rainfall amounts between a tenth and a quarter of an inch. Lows in the mid-60s. East winds around 5 miles an hour. Chance of rain 70%. Wednesday, mostly cloudy through 2 p.m., then becoming partly sunny. Patchy fog in the morning. A chance of showers in the morning, then a slight chance of showers between noon and 2 p.m. A chance of showers and a slight chance of thunderstorms after 2 p.m. Rainfall amounts less than a tenth of an inch. Highs in the mid-70s. Southeast winds around 5 miles an hour. Chance of rain 50%. Wednesday night, mostly cloudy with a slight chance of thunderstorms. A slight chance of showers through 4 a.m., then a chance of showers after 4 a.m. Patchy fog between 10 p.m. and midnight.
areas of fog after midnight. Rainfall amounts less than a tenth of an inch. Lows in the mid-60s. South winds around 5 miles an hour. Chance of rain 50%. Thursday, areas of fog before 8 a.m. Patchy fog between 8 a.m. and 10 a.m. Showers likely in the morning. A chance of thunderstorms. Showers in the afternoon. Rainfall amounts around a tenth of an inch. Highs in the lower 80s. Southwest winds around 5 miles an hour. Chance of rain 90%. Thursday night, cloudy, then becoming partly cloudy between 8 p.m. and midnight, then becoming mostly clear, then becoming partly cloudy after 4 a.m. Showers and a chance of thunderstorms before 8 p.m. Rainfall amounts less than a tenth of an inch. Lows in the mid-60s. West winds around 5 miles an hour. Gusts up to 25 miles an hour after midnight. Chance of rain 90%. Here is the latest National Weather Service forecast for Cambria County, including the city of Johnstown. Tonight, mostly cloudy. Showers likely and a chance of thunderstorms before 8 p.m., then a chance of showers and a slight chance of thunderstorms between 8 p.m. and 10 p.m. A slight chance of showers between 10 p.m. and 4 a.m. Patchy fog after midnight. Some thunderstorms may produce heavy rainfall through 10 p.m. Rainfall amounts around a tenth of an inch. Lows in the mid-60s. East winds around 5 miles an hour. Chance of rain 60%. Wednesday, patchy fog before 10 a.m. Mostly cloudy with a slight chance of showers through 2 p.m., then partly sunny with a chance of showers and a slight chance of thunderstorms after 2 p.m. Rainfall amounts less than a tenth of an inch. Highs in the upper 70s. Southeast winds around 5 miles an hour. Chance of rain 40%. Wednesday night, mostly cloudy. A slight chance of showers through midnight. A slight chance of thunderstorms. A chance of showers after midnight. Rainfall amounts less than a tenth of an inch. Lows in the mid-60s. South winds around 5 miles an hour. Chance of rain 40%. Thursday, a slight chance of thunderstorms in the morning. Showers likely. A chance of thunderstorms in the afternoon. Rainfall amounts around a tenth of an inch. Highs around 80. Southwest winds 5 to 10 miles an hour. Chance of rain 70%. Thursday night, mostly cloudy, then becoming partly cloudy between 8 p.m. and 2 a.m., then becoming mostly cloudy. Showers likely and a chance of thunderstorms through midnight. A chance of showers after midnight. Rainfall amounts less than a tenth of an inch. Lows in the mid-60s. West winds 5 to 10 miles an hour. Gusts up to 25 miles an hour after midnight. Chance of rain 70%. And now the extended forecast for South Central Pennsylvania. Friday, showers likely and a chance of thunderstorms. Highs in the lower 80s. Chance of rain 70%. Friday night, mostly cloudy with a chance of showers and a slight chance of thunderstorms. Lows in the mid-60s. Chance of rain 40%. Saturday, mostly cloudy with a chance of showers and thunderstorms. Highs around 80. Chance of rain 50%. Saturday night, partly cloudy with a slight chance of showers and thunderstorms. Lows in the lower 60s. Chance of rain 20%. Sunday, partly sunny with a chance of showers and a slight chance of thunderstorms. Highs in the upper 70s. Chance of rain 30%. Sunday night, mostly cloudy. Lows in the lower 60s. Monday, mostly sunny. Highs in the lower 80s. Monday night, mostly clear. Lows in the lower 60s. Tuesday, sunny. Highs in the mid-80s. Here is the latest National Weather Service forecast for Blair and Bedford counties, including the city of Altoona. Tonight, mostly cloudy. Showers likely and a chance of thunderstorms through midnight. A chance of showers after midnight. Patchy fog after 8 p.m. Some thunderstorms may produce heavy rainfall through 10 p.m. Rainfall amounts between a tenth and a quarter of an inch. Lows in the mid-60s. East winds around 5 miles an hour. Chance of rain 70%.
Wednesday, mostly cloudy through 2 p.m., then becoming partly sunny. Patchy fog in the morning. A chance of showers in the morning, then a slight chance of showers between noon and 2 p.m. A chance of showers and a slight chance of thunderstorms after 2 p.m. Rainfall amounts less than a tenth of an inch. Highs in the mid-70s. Southeast winds around 5 miles an hour. Chance of rain 50%. Wednesday night, mostly cloudy with a slight chance of thunderstorms. A slight chance of showers through 4 a.m., then a chance of showers after 4 a.m. Patchy fog between 10 p.m. and midnight. Areas of fog after midnight. Rainfall amounts less than a tenth of an inch. Lows in the mid-60s. South winds around 5 miles an hour. Chance of rain 50%. Thursday, areas of fog before 8 a.m. Patchy fog between 8 a.m. and 10 a.m. Showers likely in the morning. A chance of thunderstorms. Showers in the afternoon. Rainfall amounts around a tenth of an inch. Highs in the lower 80s. Southwest winds around 5 miles an hour. Chance of rain 90%. Thursday night, cloudy, then becoming partly cloudy between 8 p.m. and midnight, then becoming mostly clear, then becoming partly cloudy after 4 a.m. Showers and a chance of thunderstorms before 8 p.m. Rainfall amounts less than a tenth of an inch. Lows in the mid-60s. West winds around 5 miles an hour. Gusts up to 25 miles an hour after midnight. Chance of rain 90%. Here is the latest National Weather Service forecast for Cambria County, including the city of Johnstown. Tonight, mostly cloudy. Showers likely and a chance of thunderstorms before 8 p.m., then a chance of showers and a slight chance of thunderstorms between 8 p.m. and 10 p.m. A slight chance of showers between 10 p.m. and 4 a.m. Patchy fog after midnight. Some thunderstorms may produce heavy rainfall through 10 p.m. Rainfall amounts around a tenth of an inch. Lows in the mid-60s. East winds around 5 miles an hour. Chance of rain 60%. Wednesday, patchy fog before 10 a.m. Mostly cloudy with a slight chance of showers through 2 p.m., then partly sunny with a chance of showers and a slight chance of thunderstorms after 2 p.m. Rainfall amounts less than a tenth of an inch. Highs in the upper 70s. Southeast winds around 5 miles an hour. Chance of rain 40%. Wednesday night, mostly cloudy. A slight chance of showers through midnight. A slight chance of thunderstorms. A chance of showers after midnight. Rainfall amounts less than a tenth of an inch. Lows in the mid-60s. South winds around 5 miles an hour. Chance of rain 40%. Thursday, a slight chance of thunderstorms in the morning. Showers likely. A chance of thunderstorms in the afternoon. Rainfall amounts around a tenth of an inch. Highs around 80. Southwest winds 5 to 10 miles an hour. Chance of rain 70%. Thursday night, mostly cloudy, then becoming partly cloudy between 8 p.m. and 2 a.m., then becoming mostly cloudy. Showers likely and a chance of thunderstorms through midnight. A chance of showers after midnight. Rainfall amounts less than a tenth of an inch. Lows in the mid-60s. West winds 5 to 10 miles an hour. Gusts up to 25 miles an hour after midnight. Chance of rain 70%. And now the extended forecast for South Central Pennsylvania. Friday, showers likely and a chance of thunderstorms. Highs in the lower 80s. Chance of rain 70%. Friday night, mostly cloudy with a chance of showers and a slight chance of thunderstorms. Lows in the mid-60s. Chance of rain 40%. Saturday, mostly cloudy with a chance of showers and thunderstorms. Highs around 80. Chance of rain 50%. Saturday night, partly cloudy with a slight chance of showers and thunderstorms. Lows in the lower 60s. Chance of rain 20%. Sunday, partly sunny with a chance of showers and a slight chance of thunderstorms. Highs in the upper 70s. Chance of rain 30%. Sunday night, mostly cloudy. Lows in the lower 60s. Monday, mostly sunny. Highs in the lower 80s. Monday night, mostly clear.
lows in the lower 60s. Tuesday, sunny. Highs in the mid-80s. The 8 to 14 day outlook, from Wednesday, July 15th to Tuesday, July 21st, calls for near normal temperatures and near normal precipitation. Normal high temperatures across central Pennsylvania during this period range from the upper 70s over the Allegheny Mountains to the mid-80s across the lower Susquehanna Valley. Normal lows range from the mid-50s over the Alleghenies to the mid-60s across the lower Susquehanna Valley. Here are the 7 p.m. conditions in the Altoona area. In Altoona, it was sunny. The temperature was 77 degrees, the dew point 69, and the relative humidity 76%. The wind was northeast at 3 miles an hour. The pressure was 30.04 inches and steady. At State College, it was mostly sunny. The temperature was 77 degrees, the dew point 70, and the relative humidity 78%. The wind was northeast at 5 miles an hour. The pressure was 30.03 inches and steady. Now, a few other local conditions. Johnstown, partly sunny 73, Dubois, partly sunny 78, La Trobe, mostly sunny 82, Pittsburgh, mostly sunny 84, Erie, sunny 79, Bradford, mostly sunny 76. To the south and east, York, partly sunny 80, Selins Grove, cloudy 76, Harrisburg, cloudy 78, Philadelphia, cloudy 76, Baltimore, partly sunny 79, Washington, D.C., light rain 78. Once again, in Altoona it was 77 degrees under sunny skies. And at State College it was 77 degrees under mostly sunny skies. 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Here's the hazardous weather outlook for the following counties: Bedford, Blair, Cambria, and Huntingdon. Flood watch in effect through this evening. For today and tonight. 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Flood watch. And now the extended outlook for the period Wednesday through Monday. The probability for widespread hazardous weather is low. Spotters are encouraged to report significant hazardous weather. The Altoona climate summary for this evening, as of 5 p.m., July 7, 2026. Today's high temperature was 77 degrees and the low 68 degrees. 0.01 inches of precipitation fell today, which brings the monthly total to 4.04 inches. The record high for tomorrow is 98, which occurred in 1988, and the record low is 46, which occurred in 2000. Sunset tonight is at 8:46 p.m. Sunrise tomorrow is at 5:51 a.m. Flood watch in effect through this evening. What? Flash flooding caused by excessive rainfall is possible. Where? A portion of central Pennsylvania, including the following counties: Bedford, Blair, Cambria, Fulton, Huntingdon, and Somerset. When? Through this evening. Impacts: locally heavy rain and excessive runoff may result in flooding of rivers, creeks, streams, and other low-lying and flood-prone locations. Creeks and streams may rise out of their banks. Flooding may occur in poor drainage and urban areas. Area creeks and streams are running high and could flood with more heavy rain. Additional details: isolated to scattered areas of flash flooding are possible with localized rainfall amounts potentially exceeding 2 to 3 inches. http://www.weather.gov/safety/flood You should monitor later forecasts and be prepared to take action should flash flood warnings be issued. Spotty, locally heavy rain showers will gradually taper off through this evening, with partly to mostly cloudy skies overnight. While most areas will remain dry, these locally heavy showers may cause ponding of water on roadways and in low-lying areas, with the risk of flash flooding diminishing after sunset. Otherwise, low temperatures for tonight will range from the upper 50s across portions of the Poconos to the mid to upper 60s across southern Pennsylvania. There will be a relative minimum in shower activity on Wednesday, with rain chances largely confined to the southwestern part of the Keystone State. The remainder of the week will feature more unsettled conditions with rounds of showers and thunderstorms likely from Thursday into the upcoming weekend.
Here is the latest National Weather Service forecast for Blair and Bedford counties, including the city of Altoona. Tonight, mostly cloudy. Showers likely and a chance of thunderstorms through midnight. A chance of showers after midnight. Patchy fog after 8 p.m. Some thunderstorms may produce heavy rainfall through 10 p.m. Rainfall amounts between a tenth and a quarter of an inch. Lows in the mid-60s. East winds around 5 miles an hour. Chance of rain 70%. Wednesday, mostly cloudy through 2 p.m., then becoming partly sunny. Patchy fog in the morning. A chance of showers in the morning, then a slight chance of showers between noon and 2 p.m. A chance of showers and a slight chance of thunderstorms after 2 p.m. Rainfall amounts less than a tenth of an inch. Highs in the mid-70s. Southeast winds around 5 miles an hour. Chance of rain 50%. Wednesday night, mostly cloudy with a slight chance of thunderstorms. A slight chance of showers through 4 a.m., then a chance of showers after 4 a.m. Patchy fog between 10 p.m. and midnight. Areas of fog after midnight. Rainfall amounts less than a tenth of an inch. Lows in the mid-60s. South winds around 5 miles an hour. Chance of rain 50%. Thursday, areas of fog before 8 a.m. Patchy fog between 8 a.m. and 10 a.m. Showers likely in the morning. A chance of thunderstorms. Showers in the afternoon. Rainfall amounts around a tenth of an inch. Highs in the lower 80s. Southwest winds around 5 miles an hour. Chance of rain 90%. Thursday night, cloudy, then becoming partly cloudy between 8 p.m. and midnight, then becoming mostly clear, then becoming partly cloudy after 4 a.m. Showers and a chance of thunderstorms before 8 p.m. Rainfall amounts less than a tenth of an inch. Lows in the mid-60s. West winds around 5 miles an hour. Gusts up to 25 miles an hour after midnight. Chance of rain 90%. Here is the latest National Weather Service forecast for Cambria County, including the city of Johnstown. Tonight, mostly cloudy. Showers likely and a chance of thunderstorms before 8 p.m., then a chance of showers and a slight chance of thunderstorms between 8 p.m. and 10 p.m. A slight chance of showers between 10 p.m. and 4 a.m. Patchy fog after midnight. Some thunderstorms may produce heavy rainfall through 10 p.m. Rainfall amounts around a tenth of an inch. Lows in the mid-60s. East winds around 5 miles an hour. Chance of rain 60%. Wednesday, patchy fog before 10 a.m. Mostly cloudy with a slight chance of showers through 2 p.m., then partly sunny with a chance of showers and a slight chance of thunderstorms after 2 p.m. Rainfall amounts less than a tenth of an inch. Highs in the upper 70s. Southeast winds around 5 miles an hour. Chance of rain 40%. Wednesday night, mostly cloudy. A slight chance of showers through midnight. A slight chance of thunderstorms. A chance of showers after midnight. Rainfall amounts less than a tenth of an inch. Lows in the mid-60s. South winds around 5 miles an hour. Chance of rain 40%. Thursday, a slight chance of thunderstorms in the morning. Showers likely. A chance of thunderstorms in the afternoon. Rainfall amounts around a tenth of an inch. Highs around 80. Southwest winds 5 to 10 miles an hour. Chance of rain 70%. Thursday night, mostly cloudy, then becoming partly cloudy between 8 p.m. and 2 a.m., then becoming mostly cloudy. Showers likely and a chance of thunderstorms through midnight. A chance of showers after midnight. Rainfall amounts less than a tenth of an inch. Lows in the mid-60s. West winds 5 to 10 miles an hour. Gusts up to 25 miles an hour after midnight. Chance of rain 70%. And now the extended forecast for South Central Pennsylvania. Friday, showers likely and a chance of thunderstorms. Highs in the lower 80s. Chance of rain 70%. Friday night, mostly cloudy with a chance of showers and a slight chance of thunderstorms. Lows in the mid-60s. Chance of rain 40%. Saturday, mostly cloudy with a chance of showers and thunderstorms. Highs around 80.
chance of rain 50%. Saturday night, partly cloudy with a slight chance of showers and thunderstorms. Lows in the lower 60s. Chance of rain 20%. Sunday, partly sunny with a chance of showers and a slight chance of thunderstorms. Highs in the upper 70s. Chance of rain 30%. Sunday night, mostly cloudy. Lows in the lower 60s. Monday, mostly sunny. Highs in the lower 80s. Monday.

Altoona area. In Altoona, it was sunny. The temperature was 77 degrees, the dew point 69, and the relative humidity 76%. The wind was northeast at 3 miles an hour. The pressure was 30.04 inches and steady. At State College, it was mostly sunny. The temperature was 77 degrees, the dew point 70, and the relative humidity 78%. The wind was northeast at 5 miles an hour. The pressure was 30.03 inches and steady. Now, a few other local conditions: Johnstown, partly sunny 73, DuBois, partly sunny 78, La Trobe, mostly sunny 82, Pittsburgh, mostly sunny 84, Erie, sunny 79, Bradford, mostly sunny 76. To the south and east, York, partly sunny 80, Selins Grove, cloudy 76, Harrisburg, cloudy 78, Philadelphia, cloudy 76, Baltimore, partly sunny 79, Washington, D.C., light rain 78. Once again, in Altoona it was 77 degrees under sunny skies. And at State College it was 77 degrees under mostly sunny skies. This is NOAA Weather Radio, All Hazards Station WNG 589. 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Here's the hazardous weather outlook for the following counties: Bedford, Blair, Cambria, and Huntingdon. 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For today and tonight, please listen to NOAA Weather Radio or go to weather.gov/statecollege on the internet for more information about the following hazards. Flood watch. And now the extended outlook for the period Wednesday through Monday. The probability for widespread hazardous weather is low. Spotters are encouraged to report significant hazardous weather. The Altoona climate summary for this evening, as of 5 p.m., July 7, 2026. Today's high temperature was 77 degrees and the low 68 degrees. 0.01 inches of precipitation fell today, which brings the monthly total to 4.04 inches. The record high for tomorrow is 98, which occurred in 1988, and the record low is 46, which occurred in 2000. Sunset tonight is at 8:46 p.m. Sunrise tomorrow is at 5:51 a.m. Flood watch in effect through this evening. What? Flash flooding caused by excessive rainfall is possible. Where? A portion of central Pennsylvania, including the following counties: Bedford, Blair, Cambria, Fulton, Huntingdon, and Somerset. When? 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Flooding may occur in poor drainage and urban areas. Area creeks and streams are running high and could flood with more heavy rain. 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You should monitor later forecasts and be prepared to take action should flash flood warnings be issued. Spotty, locally heavy rain showers will gradually taper off through this evening, with partly to mostly cloudy skies overnight. While most areas will remain dry, these locally heavy showers may cause ponding of water on roadways and in low-lying areas, with the risk of flash flooding diminishing after sunset. Otherwise, low temperatures for tonight will range from the upper 50s across portions of the Poconos to the mid to upper 60s across southern Pennsylvania. There will be a relative minimum in shower activity on Wednesday, with rain chances largely confined to the southwestern part of the Keystone State. The remainder of the week will feature more unsettled conditions, with rounds of showers and thunderstorms likely from Thursday into the upcoming weekend. Here is the latest National Weather Service forecast for Blair and Bedford counties, including the city of Altoona. Tonight, mostly cloudy. Showers likely and a chance of thunderstorms through midnight. A chance of showers after midnight. Patchy fog after 8 p.m. Some thunderstorms may produce heavy rainfall through 10 p.m. Rainfall amounts between a tenth and a quarter of an inch. Lows in the mid-60s. East winds around 5 miles an hour. Chance of rain 70%. Wednesday, mostly cloudy through 2 p.m., then becoming partly sunny. Patchy fog in the morning.

a chance of showers in the morning, then a slight chance of showers between noon and 2 p.m. A chance of showers and a slight chance of thunderstorms after 2 p.m. Rainfall amounts less than a tenth of an inch. Highs in the mid-70s. Southeast winds around 5 miles an hour. Chance of rain 50%. Wednesday night, mostly cloudy with a slight chance of thunderstorms. A slight chance of showers through 4 a.m., then a chance of showers after 4 a.m. Patchy fog between 10 p.m. and midnight. Areas of fog after midnight. Rainfall amounts less than a tenth of an inch. Lows in the mid-60s. South winds around 5 miles an hour. Chance of rain 50%. Thursday, areas of fog before 8 a.m. Patchy fog between 8 a.m. and 10 a.m. Showers likely in the morning. A chance of thunderstorms. Showers in the afternoon. Rainfall amounts around a tenth of an inch. Highs in the lower 80s. Southwest winds around 5 miles an hour. Chance of rain 90%. Thursday night, cloudy, then becoming partly cloudy between 8 p.m. and midnight, then becoming mostly clear, then becoming partly cloudy after 4 a.m. Showers and a chance of thunderstorms before 8 p.m. Rainfall amounts less than a tenth of an inch. Lows in the mid-60s. West winds around 5 miles an hour. Gusts up to 25 miles an hour after midnight. Chance of rain 90%. Here is the latest National Weather Service forecast for Cambria County, including the city of Johnstown. Tonight, mostly cloudy. Showers likely and a chance of thunderstorms before 8 p.m., then a chance of showers and a slight chance of thunderstorms between 8 p.m. and 10 p.m. A slight chance of showers between 10 p.m. and 4 a.m. Patchy fog after midnight. Some thunderstorms may produce heavy rainfall through 10 p.m. Rainfall amounts around a tenth of an inch. Lows in the mid-60s. East winds around 5 miles an hour. Chance of rain 60%. Wednesday, patchy fog before 10 a.m. Mostly cloudy with a slight chance of showers through 2 p.m., then partly sunny with a chance of showers and a slight chance of thunderstorms after 2 p.m. Rainfall amounts less than a tenth of an inch. Highs in the upper 70s. Southeast winds around 5 miles an hour. Chance of rain 40%. Wednesday night, mostly cloudy. A slight chance of showers through midnight. A slight chance of thunderstorms. A chance of showers after midnight. Rainfall amounts less than a tenth of an inch. Lows in the mid-60s. South winds around 5 miles an hour. Chance of rain 40%. Thursday, a slight chance of thunderstorms in the morning. Showers likely. A chance of thunderstorms in the afternoon. Rainfall amounts around a tenth of an inch. Highs around 80. Southwest winds 5 to 10 miles an hour. Chance of rain 70%. Thursday night, mostly cloudy, then becoming partly cloudy between 8 p.m. and 2 a.m., then becoming mostly cloudy. Showers likely and a chance of thunderstorms through midnight. A chance of showers after midnight. Rainfall amounts less than a tenth of an inch. Lows in the mid-60s. West winds 5 to 10 miles an hour. Gusts up to 25 miles an hour after midnight. Chance of rain 70%. And now the extended forecast for South Central Pennsylvania. Friday, showers likely and a chance of thunderstorms. Highs in the lower 80s. Chance of rain 70%. Friday night, mostly cloudy with a chance of showers and a slight chance of thunderstorms. Lows in the mid-60s. Chance of rain 40%. Saturday, mostly cloudy with a chance of showers and thunderstorms. Highs around 80. Chance of rain 50%. Saturday night, partly cloudy with a slight chance of showers and thunderstorms. Lows in the lower 60s. Chance of rain 20%. Sunday, partly sunny with a chance of showers and a slight chance of thunderstorms. Highs in the upper 70s. Chance of rain 30%. Sunday night, mostly cloudy. Lows in the lower 60s. Monday, mostly sunny. Highs in the lower 80s. Monday night, mostly clear. Lows in the lower 60s. Tuesday, sunny. Highs in the mid 80s. The 8 to 14.